below heating degree days today, which is 5 below normal. This leaves the monthly total at 80, which is 1 above normal. The yearly total since July 1st is 5,007, which is 761 below normal. There were 9 cooling degree days today, which is 7 above normal. This brings the monthly total to 9, which is minus 8 below normal. The yearly total since January 1st is 59, which is 26 above normal. Today the maximum wind observed was 26 miles an hour from the northwest. The highest wind gust observed was 35 miles per hour from the north. The normal high temperature for tomorrow is 73 degrees, and the normal low is 52. The record high for tomorrow is 95, which last occurred in 1915, and the record low is 32, which occurred in 1997. Sunset tonight is at 8:33 p.m. Sunrise tomorrow is at 6:07 a.m. The Valley National Weather Service climate summary for this evening, as of 4 p.m., May 12, 2026. Today's high temperature was 81 degrees, record high is 95 degrees, which was set in 2022, and the low 48 degrees. The record low is 35 degrees, which was set in 2013. A trace of precipitation fell today, which brings the monthly total to 0.05 inches. The total precipitation for the year now stands at 5.32 inches. No snow fell today, which brings the monthly total to 0.0 inches. This is 0.1 inches below the normal amount of 0.1 inches for May. The total snowfall for the season since March 1st still stands at 1.4 inches, which is 5.1 inches below normal. The highest wind gust observed was 35 miles per hour. Sunset tonight is at 8:34 p.m. Sunrise tomorrow is at 6:09 a.m. This is NOAA All Hazards Radio Station KIH-61 in Omaha, Nebraska. The current time is 7:04 p.m. Central Daylight Time. Now for the official National Weather Service forecast for the Omaha and Council Bluffs area. Tonight, cooler, clear. A chance of sprinkles until midnight. Lows in the lower 50s. Northwest winds 10 to 15 miles an hour. Gusts up to 30 miles an hour until midnight. Wednesday, sunny. Highs in the lower 80s. North winds around 5 miles an hour. Wednesday night, mostly clear. Lows in the mid 50s. East winds around 5 miles an hour, becoming southeast 10 to 15 miles an hour after midnight. Thursday, mostly sunny. Breezy with highs in the mid-80s. South winds 20 to 25 miles an hour with gusts up to 35 miles an hour. Thursday night, mostly cloudy until midnight, then clearing. Lows in the upper 50s. Southeast winds 15 to 20 miles an hour with gusts up to 30 miles an hour, diminishing to 5 to 10 miles an hour after midnight. Friday, sunny, hot with highs in the lower 90s. Friday night, mostly clear. Lows in the lower 60s. Saturday, mostly sunny. A chance of showers and thunderstorms in the afternoon. Hot with highs around 90. Chance of rain 40%. Saturday night and Sunday, mostly cloudy. A chance of showers and thunderstorms. Hot. Lows in the lower 60s. Highs in the lower 90s. Chance of rain 50%. Sunday night, showers likely with a chance of thunderstorms until midnight, then a chance of showers after midnight. Lows in the lower 60s. Chance of rain 70%. Monday, mostly cloudy in the morning, then becoming partly sunny. A chance of showers. Not as warm with highs in the upper 70s. Chance of rain 50%. Monday night and Tuesday, mostly cloudy. Lows in the mid-50s. Highs in the upper 70s. At 7 p.m. in Omaha, it was mostly sunny. The temperature was 79 degrees, the dew point 30, and the relative humidity 16%. The wind was north.

southwest at 24 miles an hour, gusting to 30. The pressure was 29.99 inches and steady. Across eastern Nebraska and southwest Iowa, it was sunny, with a temperature of 76 at Fremont, 75 at Columbus, 76 at Blair Airport, and 78 at Tacoma. It was mostly sunny, with a temperature of 79 at Lincoln, 80 at Offutt Air Force Base, 78 at Millard, and 75 at Nebraska City. It was partly sunny, with a temperature of 77 at Plaxmouth, and 75 at Red Oak, Iowa. Here are some observations from across the region. It was sunny, with a temperature of 76 at Grand Island, 76 at Norfolk, 72 at Sioux Falls, and 76 at Sioux City. Under sunny skies, Concordia, Kansas reported 82, North Platte reported 75, and Valentine reported 74. At Des Moines, it was mostly sunny, with a temperature of 77. It was partly sunny, with a temperature of 76 at Kansas City, and 72 at Denver. Once again, at 7 p.m. in Omaha, it was 79 degrees under mostly sunny skies. This hazardous weather outlook is for southwest Iowa, west central Iowa, east central Nebraska, northeast Nebraska, and southeast Nebraska. For this afternoon and tonight, dry fuels, above normal temperatures, low relative humidity, and gusty winds will result in very high to extreme fire danger, especially over portions of northeast Nebraska. Wind gusts up to 35 miles per hour will be possible. A red flag warning is in effect for northeast Nebraska this afternoon and evening. And now the extended outlook for the period Wednesday through Monday. Warm, dry, and windy conditions along with dry fuels will lead to very high to extreme fire danger again on Thursday, especially in northeast Nebraska. Winds may gust up to 40 miles per hour. Potential for severe weather with storm chances Saturday evening through Monday morning. Details are difficult to determine at this time, but will come as we get closer to the weekend. Spotter information statement. Spotter activation is not expected at this time. 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The current time is 7:09 p.m. Central Daylight Time. Now for the official National Weather Service forecast for the Omaha and Council Bluffs area. Tonight, cooler, clear. A chance of sprinkles until midnight. Lows in the lower 50s. Northwest winds 10 to 15 miles an hour. Gusts up to 30 miles an hour until midnight. Wednesday, sunny. Highs in the lower 80s. North winds around 5 miles an hour. Wednesday night, mostly clear. Lows in the mid-50s. East winds around 5 miles an hour, becoming southeast 10 to 15 miles an hour after midnight. Thursday, mostly sunny. Breezy with highs in the mid-80s. South winds 20 to 25 miles an hour with gusts up to 35 miles an hour. Thursday night, mostly cloudy until midnight, then clearing. Lows in the upper 50s. Southeast winds 15 to 20 miles an hour with gusts up to 30 miles an hour, diminishing to 5 to 10 miles an hour after midnight. Friday, sunny, hot with highs in the lower 90s. Friday night, mostly clear. Lows in the lower 60s. Saturday, mostly sunny. A chance of showers and thunderstorms in the afternoon. Hot with highs around 90. Chance of rain 40%. Saturday night and Sunday, mostly cloudy. A chance of showers and thunderstorms. Hot. Lows in the lower 60s. Highs in the lower 90s. Chance of rain 50%. Sunday night, showers likely with a chance of thunderstorms until midnight, then a chance of showers after midnight. Lows in the lower 60s. Chance of rain 70%. Monday, mostly cloudy in the morning, then becoming partly sunny. A chance of showers. Not as warm with highs in the upper 70s. Chance of rain 50%. Monday night and Tuesday, mostly cloudy.
lows in the mid-50s, highs in the upper 70s. The Omaha, Nebraska climate summary for this evening, as of 4 p.m., May 12, 2026. Today's high temperature was 82 degrees. This high was 9 degrees above the normal high of 73. The record high is 97 degrees, which was set in 2022. Today's low temperature was 65 degrees. This low was 14 degrees above the normal low of 51. The record low is 32 degrees, which was set in 2013. No precipitation fell today, which leaves the monthly total at 0.03 inches. This is 1.67 inches below the normal amount of 1.70 inches for May. The total precipitation for the year still stands at 5.74 inches, which is 2.62 inches below normal. No snow fell today, which brings the monthly total to 0.0 inches. This is 0.1 inches below the normal amount of 0.1 inches for May. The total snowfall since July 1st still stands at 17.8 inches, which is 9.3 inches below normal. There were no heating degree days today, which is 5 below normal. This leaves the monthly total at 80, which is 1 above normal. The yearly total since July 1st is 5,007, which is 761 below normal. There were 9 cooling degree days today, which is 7 above normal. This brings the monthly total to 9, which is minus 8 below normal. The yearly total since January 1st is 59, which is 26 above normal. Today the maximum wind observed was 26 miles an hour from the northwest. The highest wind gust observed was 35 miles per hour from the north. The normal high temperature for tomorrow is 73 degrees, and the normal low is 52. The record high for tomorrow is 95, which last occurred in 1915, and the record low is 32, which occurred in 1997. Sunset tonight is at 8:33 p.m. Sunrise tomorrow is at 6:07 a.m. The Valley National Weather Service climate summary for this evening, as of 4 p.m., May 12, 2026. Today's high temperature was 81 degrees, record high is 95 degrees, which was set in 2022, and the low 48 degrees. The record low is 35 degrees, which was set in 2013. A trace of precipitation fell today, which brings the monthly total to 0.05 inches. The total precipitation for the year now stands at 5.32 inches. No snow fell today, which brings the monthly total to 0.0 inches. This is 0.1 inches below the normal amount of 0.1 inches for May. The total snowfall for the season since March 1st still stands at 1.4 inches, which is 5.1 inches below normal. The highest wind gust observed was 35 miles per hour. Sunset tonight is at 8:34 p.m. Sunrise tomorrow is at 6:09 a.m. At 7 p.m. in Omaha, it was mostly sunny. The temperature was 79 degrees, the dew point 30, and the relative humidity 16%. The wind was northwest at 24 miles an hour, gusting to 30. The pressure was 29.99 inches and steady. Across eastern Nebraska and southwest Iowa, skies ranged from sunny to mostly sunny. It was 79 at Lincoln, 80 at Offutt Air Force Base, 78 at Millard, 76 at Fremont, and 75 at Columbus. Blair Airport reported 76, Tacoma reported 78, Nebraska City reported 75, Plattsmouth reported 77, and Red Oak, Iowa reported 75. Here are some observations from across the region. It was sunny, with a temperature of 76 at Grand Island, 76 at North Fork, 72 at Sioux Falls, and 76 at Sioux City. Under sunny skies, Concordia, Kansas reported 82, North Platte reported 75, and Valentine reported 74. At Des Moines, it was mostly sunny, with a temperature of 77. It was partly sunny, with a temperature of 76 at Kansas City and 72 at Denver.
Once again, at 7 p.m. in Omaha, it was 79 degrees under mostly sunny skies. This hazardous weather outlook is for southwest Iowa, west central Iowa, east central Nebraska, northeast Nebraska, and southeast Nebraska. For this afternoon and tonight, dry fuels, above normal temperatures, low relative humidity, and gusty winds will result in very high to extreme fire danger, especially over portions of northeast Nebraska. Wind gusts up to 35 miles per hour will be possible. A red flag warning is in effect for northeast Nebraska this afternoon and evening. And now the extended outlook for the period Wednesday through Monday. Warm, dry, and windy conditions along with dry fuels will lead to very high to extreme fire danger again on Thursday, especially in northeast Nebraska. Winds may gust up to 40 miles per hour. Potential for severe weather with storm chances Saturday evening through Monday morning. Details are difficult to determine at this time, but will come as we get closer to the weekend. Spotter information statement. Spotter activation is not expected at this time. 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The current time is 7:18 p.m. Central Daylight Time. Now for the official National Weather Service forecast for the Omaha and Council Bluffs area. Tonight, cooler, clear. A chance of sprinkles until midnight. Lows in the lower 50s. Northwest winds 10 to 15 miles an hour. Gusts up to 30 miles an hour until midnight. Wednesday, sunny. Highs in the lower 80s. North winds around 5 miles an hour. Wednesday night, mostly clear. Lows in the mid-50s. East winds around 5 miles an hour, becoming southeast 10 to 15 miles an hour after midnight. Thursday, mostly sunny. Breezy with highs in the mid-80s. South winds 20 to 25 miles an hour with gusts up to 35 miles an hour. Thursday night, mostly cloudy until midnight, then clearing. Lows in the upper 50s. Southeast winds 15 to 20 miles an hour with gusts up to 30 miles an hour, diminishing to 5 to 10 miles an hour after midnight. Friday, sunny, hot with highs in the lower 90s. Friday night, mostly clear. Lows in the lower 60s. Saturday, mostly sunny. A chance of showers and thunderstorms in the afternoon. Hot with highs around 90. Chance of rain 40%. Saturday night and Sunday, mostly cloudy. A chance of showers and thunderstorms. Hot. Lows in the lower 60s. Highs in the lower 90s. Chance of rain 50%. Sunday night, showers likely with a chance of thunderstorms until midnight, then a chance of showers after midnight. Lows in the lower 60s. Chance of rain 70%. Monday, mostly cloudy in the morning, then becoming partly sunny. A chance of showers. Not as warm with highs in the upper 70s. Chance of rain 50%. Monday night and Tuesday, mostly cloudy. Lows in the mid-50s. Highs in the upper 70s. The Omaha, Nebraska climate summary for this evening, as of 4 p.m., May 12, 2026. Today's high temperature was 82 degrees. This high was 9 degrees above the normal high of 73. The record high is 97 degrees, which was set in 2022. Today's low temperature was 65 degrees. This low was 14 degrees above the normal low of 51. The record low is 32 degrees, which was set in 2013. No precipitation fell today, which leaves the monthly total at 0.03 inches. This is 1.67 inches below the normal amount of 1.70 inches for May. The total precipitation for the year still stands at 5.74 inches, which is 2.62 inches below normal. No snow fell today, which brings the monthly total to 0.0 inches. This is 0.1 inches below the normal amount of 0.1 inches for May.
The total snowfall since July 1st still stands at 17.8 inches, which is 9.3 inches below normal. There were no heating degree days today, which is 5 below normal. This leaves the monthly total at 80, which is 1 above normal. The yearly total since July 1st is 5,007, which is 761 below normal. There were 9 cooling degree days today, which is 7 above normal. This brings the monthly total to 9, which is minus 8 below normal. The yearly total since January 1st is 59, which is 26 above normal. Today the maximum wind observed was 26 miles an hour from the northwest. The highest wind gust observed was 35 miles per hour from the north. The normal high temperature for tomorrow is 73 degrees, and the normal low is 52. The record high for tomorrow is 95, which last occurred in 1915, and the record low is 32, which occurred in 1997. Sunset tonight is at 8:33 p.m. Sunrise tomorrow is at 6:07 a.m. The Valley National Weather Service climate summary for this evening, as of 4 p.m., May 12, 2026. Today's high temperature was 81 degrees, record high is 95 degrees, which was set in 2022, and the low 48 degrees. The record low is 35 degrees, which was set in 2013. A trace of precipitation fell today, which brings the monthly total to 0.05 inches. The total precipitation for the year now stands at 5.32 inches. No snow fell today, which brings the monthly total to 0.0 inches. This is 0.1 inches below the normal amount of 0.1 inches for May. The total snowfall for the season since March 1st still stands at 1.4 inches, which is 5.1 inches below normal. The highest wind gust observed was 35 miles per hour. Sunset tonight is at 8:34 p.m. Sunrise tomorrow is at 6:09 a.m. At 7 p.m. in Omaha, it was mostly sunny. The temperature was 79 degrees, the dew point 30, and the relative humidity 16%. The wind was northwest at 24 miles an hour, gusting to 30. The pressure was 29.99 inches and steady. Across eastern Nebraska and southwest Iowa, skies ranged from sunny to mostly sunny. It was 79 at Lincoln, 80 at Offutt Air Force Base, 78 at Millard, 76 at Fremont, and 75 at Columbus. Blair Airport reported 76, Tacoma reported 78, Nebraska City reported 75, Plattsmouth reported 77, and Red Oak, Iowa reported 75. Here are some observations from across the region. It was sunny, with a temperature of 76 at Grand Island, 76 at Norfolk, 72 at Sioux Falls, and 76 at Sioux City. Under sunny skies, Concordia, Kansas reported 82, North Platte reported 75, and Valentine reported 74. At Des Moines, it was mostly sunny, with a temperature of 77. It was partly sunny, with a temperature of 76 at Kansas City and 72 at Denver. Once again, at 7 p.m. in Omaha, it was 79 degrees under mostly sunny skies. This hazardous weather outlook is for southwest Iowa, west central Iowa, east central Nebraska, northeast Nebraska, and southeast Nebraska. For this afternoon and tonight, dry fuels, above normal temperatures, low relative humidity, and gusty winds will result in very high to extreme fire danger, especially over portions of northeast Nebraska. Wind gusts up to 35 miles per hour will be possible. A red flag warning is in effect for northeast Nebraska this afternoon and evening. And now the extended outlook for the period Wednesday through Monday. Warm, dry, and windy conditions along with dry fuels will lead to very high to extreme fire danger again on Thursday, especially in northeast Nebraska. Winds may gust up to 40 miles per hour. Potential for severe weather with storm chances Saturday evening through Monday morning. Details are difficult to determine at this time, but will come as we get closer to the weekend. Spotter information statement.
spotter activation is not expected at this time. 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The current time is 7:27 p.m. Central Daylight Time. Now for the official National Weather Service forecast for the Omaha and Council Bluffs area. Tonight, cooler, clear. A chance of sprinkles until midnight. Lows in the lower 50s. Northwest winds 10 to 15 miles an hour. Gusts up to 30 miles an hour until midnight. Wednesday, sunny. Highs in the lower 80s. North winds around 5 miles an hour. Wednesday night, mostly clear. Lows in the mid-50s. East winds around 5 miles an hour, becoming southeast 10 to 15 miles an hour after midnight. Thursday, mostly sunny. Breezy with highs in the mid-80s. South winds 20 to 25 miles an hour with gusts up to 35 miles an hour. Thursday night, mostly cloudy until midnight, then clearing. Lows in the upper 50s. Southeast winds 15 to 20 miles an hour with gusts up to 30 miles an hour, diminishing to 5 to 10 miles an hour after midnight. Friday, sunny, hot with highs in the lower 90s. Friday night, mostly clear. Lows in the lower 60s. Saturday, mostly sunny. A chance of showers and thunderstorms in the afternoon. Hot with highs around 90. Chance of rain 40%. Saturday night and Sunday, mostly cloudy. A chance of showers and thunderstorms. Hot. Lows in the lower 60s. Highs in the lower 90s. Chance of rain 50%. Sunday night, showers likely with a chance of thunderstorms until midnight, then a chance of showers after midnight. Lows in the lower 60s. Chance of rain 70%. Monday, mostly cloudy in the morning, then becoming partly sunny. A chance of showers. Not as warm with highs in the upper 70s. Chance of rain 50%. Monday night and Tuesday, mostly cloudy. Lows in the mid-50s. Highs in the upper 70s. At 7 p.m. in Omaha, it was mostly sunny. The temperature was 79 degrees, the dew point 30, and the relative humidity 16%. The wind was northwest at 24 miles an hour, gusting to 30. The pressure was 29.99 inches and steady. Across eastern Nebraska and southwest Iowa, skies ranged from sunny to mostly sunny. It was 79 at Lincoln, 80 at Offutt Air Force Base, 78 at Millard, 76 at Fremont, and 75 at Columbus. Blair Airport reported 76, Tacoma reported 78, Nebraska City reported 75, Plattsmouth reported 77, and Red Oak, Iowa reported 75. Here are some observations from across the region. It was sunny, with a temperature of 76 at Grand Island, 76 at Norfolk, 72 at Sioux Falls, and 76 at Sioux City. Under sunny skies, Concordia, Kansas reported 82, North Platte reported 75, and Valentine reported 74. At Des Moines, it was mostly sunny, with a temperature of 77. It was partly sunny, with a temperature of 76 at Kansas City and 72 at Denver. Once again, at 7 p.m. in Omaha, it was 79 degrees under mostly sunny skies. The Omaha, Nebraska climate summary for this evening, as of 4 p.m., May 12, 2026. Today's high temperature was 82 degrees. This high was 9 degrees above the normal high of 73. The record high is 97 degrees, which was set in 2022. Today's low temperature was 65 degrees. This low was 14 degrees above the normal low of 51. The record low is 32 degrees, which was set in 2013. No precipitation fell today, which leaves the monthly total at 0.03 inches. This is 1.67 inches below the normal amount of 1.70 inches for May. The total precipitation for the year still stands at 5.74 inches,
which is 2.62 inches below normal. No snow fell today, which brings the monthly total to 0.0 inches. This is 0.1 inches below the normal amount of 0.1 inches for May. The total snowfall since July 1st still stands at 17.8 inches, which is 9.3 inches below normal. There were no heating degree days today, which is 5 below normal. This leaves the monthly total at 80, which is 1 above normal. The yearly total since July 1st is 5,007, which is 761 below normal. There were 9 cooling degree days today, which is 7 above normal. This brings the monthly total to 9, which is minus 8 below normal. The yearly total since January 1st is 59, which is 26 above normal. Today the maximum wind observed was 26 miles an hour from the northwest. The highest wind gust observed was 35 miles per hour from the north. The normal high temperature for tomorrow is 73 degrees, and the normal low is 52. The record high for tomorrow is 95, which last occurred in 1915, and the record low is 32, which occurred in 1997. Sunset tonight is at 8:33 p.m. Sunrise tomorrow is at 6:07 a.m. The Valley National Weather Service climate summary for this evening, as of 4 p.m., May 12, 2026. Today's high temperature was 81 degrees, record high is 95 degrees, which was set in 2022, and the low 48 degrees. The record low is 35 degrees, which was set in 2013. A trace of precipitation fell today, which brings the monthly total to 0.05 inches. The total precipitation for the year now stands at 5.32 inches. No snow fell today, which brings the monthly total to 0.0 inches. This is 0.1 inches below the normal amount of 0.1 inches for May. The total snowfall for the season since March 1st still stands at 1.4 inches, which is 5.1 inches below normal. The highest wind gust observed was 35 miles per hour. Sunset tonight is at 8:34 p.m. Sunrise tomorrow is at 6:09 a.m. This hazardous weather outlook is for southwest Iowa, west central Iowa, east central Nebraska, northeast Nebraska, and southeast Nebraska. For this afternoon and tonight, dry fuels, above normal temperatures, low relative humidity, and gusty winds will result in very high to extreme fire danger, especially over portions of northeast Nebraska. Wind gusts up to 35 miles per hour will be possible. A red flag warning is in effect for northeast Nebraska this afternoon and evening. And now the extended outlook for the period Wednesday through Monday. Warm, dry, and windy conditions along with dry fuels will lead to very high to extreme fire danger again on Thursday, especially in northeast Nebraska. Winds may gust up to 40 miles per hour. Potential for severe weather with storm chances Saturday evening through Monday morning. Details are difficult to determine at this time, but will come as we get closer to the weekend. Spotter information statement. Spotter activation is not expected at this time. 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The current time is 7:35 p.m. Central Daylight Time. Now for the official National Weather Service forecast for the Omaha and Council Bluffs area. Tonight, cooler, clear. A chance of sprinkles until midnight. Lows in the lower 50s. Northwest winds 10 to 15 miles an hour. Gusts up to 30 miles an hour until midnight. Wednesday, sunny. Highs in the lower 80s. North winds around 5 miles an hour. Wednesday night, mostly clear. Lows in the mid-50s. East winds around 5 miles an hour, becoming southeast 10 to 15 miles an hour after midnight. Thursday, mostly sunny. Breezy with highs in the mid-80s. South winds 20 to 25 miles an hour with gusts up to 35 miles an hour. Thursday night, mostly cloudy until midnight, then clearing. Lows in the upper 50s.
southeast winds 15 to 20 miles an hour with gusts up to 30 miles an hour, diminishing to 5 to 10 miles an hour after midnight. Friday, sunny, hot with highs in the lower 90s. Friday night, mostly clear. Lows in the lower 60s. Saturday, mostly sunny. A chance of showers and thunderstorms in the afternoon. Hot with highs around 90. Chance of rain 40%. Saturday night and Sunday, mostly cloudy. A chance of showers and thunderstorms. Hot. Lows in the lower 60s. Highs in the lower 90s. Chance of rain 50%. Sunday night, showers likely with a chance of thunderstorms until midnight, then a chance of showers after midnight. Lows in the lower 60s. Chance of rain 70%. Monday, mostly cloudy in the morning, then becoming partly sunny. A chance of showers. Not as warm with highs in the upper 70s. Chance of rain 50%. Monday night and Tuesday, mostly cloudy. Lows in the mid-50s. Highs in the upper 70s. At 7 p.m. in Omaha, it was mostly sunny. The temperature was 79 degrees, the dew point 30, and the relative humidity 16%. The wind was northwest at 24 miles an hour, gusting to 30. The pressure was 29.99 inches and steady. Across eastern Nebraska and southwest Iowa, skies ranged from sunny to mostly sunny. It was 79 at Lincoln, 80 at Offutt Air Force Base, 78 at Millard, 76 at Fremont, and 75 at Columbus. Blair Airport reported 76, Tacoma reported 78, Nebraska City reported 75, Plattsmouth reported 77, and Red Oak, Iowa reported 75. Here are some observations from across the region. It was sunny, with a temperature of 76 at Grand Island, 76 at Norfolk, 72 at Sioux Falls, and 76 at Sioux City. Under sunny skies, Concordia, Kansas reported 82, North Platte reported 75, and Valentine reported 74. At Des Moines, it was mostly sunny, with a temperature of 77. It was partly sunny, with a temperature of 76 at Kansas City, and 72 at Denver. Once again, at 7 p.m. in Omaha, it was 79 degrees under mostly sunny skies. This is NOAA All Hazards Radio Station KIH-61 serving the following counties in Nebraska and Iowa. Douglas, Sarpy, Washington, Cass, Odo, Burt, Dodge, Saunders, Harrison, Pottawatomie, and Mills. The Omaha, Nebraska climate summary for this evening, as of 4 p.m., May 12, 2026. Today's high temperature was 82 degrees. This high was 9 degrees above the normal high of 73. The record high is 97 degrees, which was set in 2022. Today's low temperature was 65 degrees. This low was 14 degrees above the normal low of 51. The record low is 32 degrees, which was set in 2013. No precipitation fell today, which leaves the monthly total at 0.03 inches. This is 1.67 inches below the normal amount of 1.70 inches for May. The total precipitation for the year still stands at 5.74 inches, which is 2.62 inches below normal. No snow fell today, which brings the monthly total to 0.0 inches. This is 0.1 inches below the normal amount of 0.1 inches for May. The total snowfall since July 1st still stands at 17.8 inches, which is 9.3 inches below normal. There were no heating degree days today, which is 5 below normal. This leaves the monthly total at 80, which is 1 above normal. The yearly total since July 1st is 5,007, which is 761 below normal. There were 9 cooling degree days today, which is 7 above normal. This brings the monthly total to 9, which is minus 8 below normal. The yearly total since January 1st is 59, which is 26 above normal. Today the maximum wind observed was 26 miles an hour from the northwest.
The highest wind gust observed was 35 miles per hour from the north. The normal high temperature for tomorrow is 73 degrees, and the normal low is 52. The record high for tomorrow is 95, which last occurred in 1915, and the record low is 32, which occurred in 1997. Sunset tonight is at 8:33 p.m. Sunrise tomorrow is at 6:07 a.m. The Valley National Weather Service climate summary for this evening, as of 4 p.m., May 12, 2026. Today's high temperature was 81 degrees, record high is 95 degrees, which was set in 2022, and the low 48 degrees. The record low is 35 degrees, which was set in 2013. A trace of precipitation fell today, which brings the monthly total to 0.05 inches. The total precipitation for the year now stands at 5.32 inches. No snow fell today, which brings the monthly total to 0.0 inches. This is 0.1 inches below the normal amount of 0.1 inches for May. The total snowfall for the season since March 1st still stands at 1.4 inches, which is 5.1 inches below normal. The highest wind gust observed was 35 miles per hour. Sunset tonight is at 8:34 p.m. Sunrise tomorrow is at 6:09 a.m. This hazardous weather outlook is for southwest Iowa, west central Iowa, east central Nebraska, northeast Nebraska, and southeast Nebraska. For this afternoon and tonight, dry fuels, above normal temperatures, low relative humidity, and gusty winds will result in very high to extreme fire danger, especially over portions of northeast Nebraska. Wind gusts up to 35 miles per hour will be possible. A red flag warning is in effect for northeast Nebraska this afternoon and evening. And now the extended outlook for the period Wednesday through Monday. Warm, dry, and windy conditions along with dry fuels will lead to very high to extreme fire danger again on Thursday, especially in northeast Nebraska. Winds may gust up to 40 miles per hour. Potential for severe weather with storm chances Saturday evening through Monday morning. Details are difficult to determine at this time, but will come as we get closer to the weekend. Spotter information statement. Spotter activation is not expected at this time. 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The current time is 7:44 p.m. Central Daylight Time. Now for the official National Weather Service forecast for the Omaha and Council Bluffs area. Tonight, cooler, clear. A chance of sprinkles until midnight. Lows in the lower 50s. Northwest winds 10 to 15 miles an hour. Gusts up to 30 miles an hour until midnight. Wednesday, sunny. Highs in the lower 80s. North winds around 5 miles an hour. Wednesday night, mostly clear. Lows in the mid-50s. East winds around 5 miles an hour, becoming southeast 10 to 15 miles an hour after midnight. Thursday, mostly sunny. Breezy with highs in the mid-80s. South winds 20 to 25 miles an hour with gusts up to 35 miles an hour. Thursday night, mostly cloudy until midnight, then clearing. Lows in the upper 50s. Southeast winds 15 to 20 miles an hour with gusts up to 30 miles an hour, diminishing to 5 to 10 miles an hour after midnight. Friday, sunny, hot with highs in the lower 90s. Friday night, mostly clear. Lows in the lower 60s. Saturday, mostly sunny. A chance of showers and thunderstorms in the afternoon. Hot with highs around 90. Chance of rain 40%. Saturday night and Sunday, mostly cloudy. A chance of showers and thunderstorms. Hot. Lows in the lower 60s. Highs in the lower 90s. Chance of rain 50%. Sunday night, showers likely with a chance of thunderstorms until midnight, then a chance of showers after midnight. Lows in the lower 60s. Chance of rain 70%.
Monday, mostly cloudy in the morning, then becoming partly sunny. A chance of showers. Not as warm with highs in the upper 70s. Chance of rain 50%. Monday night and Tuesday, mostly cloudy. Lows in the mid-50s. Highs in the upper 70s. At 7 p.m. in Omaha, it was mostly sunny. The temperature was 79 degrees, the dew point 30, and the relative humidity 16%. The wind was northwest at 24 miles an hour, gusting to 30. The pressure was 29.99 inches and steady. Across eastern Nebraska and southwest Iowa, skies ranged from sunny to mostly sunny. It was 79 at Lincoln, 80 at Offutt Air Force Base, 78 at Millard, 76 at Fremont, and 75 at Columbus. Blair Airport reported 76, Tacoma reported 78, Nebraska City reported 75, Plattsmouth reported 77, and Red Oak, Iowa reported 75. Here are some observations from across the region. It was sunny, with a temperature of 76 at Grand Island, 76 at Norfolk, 72 at Sioux Falls, and 76 at Sioux City. Under sunny skies, Concordia, Kansas reported 82, North Platte reported 75, and Valentine reported 74. At Des Moines, it was mostly sunny, with a temperature of 77. It was partly sunny, with a temperature of 76 at Kansas City and 72 at Denver. Once again, at 7 p.m. in Omaha, it was 79 degrees under mostly sunny skies. This hazardous weather outlook is for southwest Iowa, west central Iowa, east central Nebraska, northeast Nebraska, and southeast Nebraska. For this afternoon and tonight, dry fuels, above normal temperatures, low relative humidity, and gusty winds will result in very high to extreme fire danger, especially over portions of northeast Nebraska. Wind gusts up to 35 miles per hour will be possible. A red flag warning is in effect for northeast Nebraska this afternoon and evening. And now the extended outlook for the period Wednesday through Monday. Warm, dry, and windy conditions along with dry fuels will lead to very high to extreme fire danger again on Thursday, especially in northeast Nebraska. Winds may gust up to 40 miles per hour. Potential for severe weather with storm chances Saturday evening through Monday morning. Details are difficult to determine at this time, but will come as we get closer to the weekend. Spotter information statement. Spotter activation is not expected at this time. This is NOAA All Hazards Radio Station KIH 61 in Omaha, Nebraska. The Omaha, Nebraska climate summary for this evening, as of 4 p.m., May 12, 2026. Today's high temperature was 82 degrees. This high was 9 degrees above the normal high of 73. The record high is 97 degrees, which was set in 2022. Today's low temperature was 65 degrees. This low was 14 degrees above the normal low of 51. The record low is 32 degrees, which was set in 2013. No precipitation fell today, which leaves the monthly total at 0.03 inches. This is 1.67 inches below the normal amount of 1.70 inches for May. The total precipitation for the year still stands at 5.74 inches, which is 2.62 inches below normal. No snow fell today, which brings the monthly total to 0.0 inches. This is 0.1 inches below the normal amount of 0.1 inches for May. The total snowfall since July 1st still stands at 17.8 inches, which is 9.3 inches below normal. There were no heating degree days today, which is 5 below normal. This leaves the monthly total at 80, which is 1 above normal. The yearly total since July 1st is 5,007, which is 761 below normal. There were 9 cooling degree days today, which is 7 above normal. This brings the monthly total to 9, which is minus 8 below normal. The yearly total since January 1st is 59, which is 26 above normal.
Today the maximum wind observed was 26 miles an hour from the northwest. The highest wind gust observed was 35 miles per hour from the north. The normal high temperature for tomorrow is 73 degrees, and the normal low is 52. The record high for tomorrow is 95, which last occurred in 1915, and the record low is 32, which occurred in 1997. Sunset tonight is at 8:33 p.m. Sunrise tomorrow is at 6:07 a.m. The Valley National Weather Service climate summary for this evening, as of 4 p.m., May 12, 2026. Today's high temperature was 81 degrees, record high is 95 degrees, which was set in 2022, and the low 48 degrees. The record low is 35 degrees, which was set in 2013. A trace of precipitation fell today, which brings the monthly total to 0.05 inches. The total precipitation for the year now stands at 5.32 inches. No snow fell today, which brings the monthly total to 0.0 inches. This is 0.1 inches below the normal amount of 0.1 inches for May. The total snowfall for the season since March 1st still stands at 1.4 inches, which is 5.1 inches below normal. The highest wind gust observed was 35 miles per hour. Sunset tonight is at 8:34 p.m. Sunrise tomorrow is at 6:09 a.m. The current time is 7:53 p.m. Central Daylight Time. Now for the official National Weather Service forecast for the Omaha and Council Bluffs area. Tonight, cooler, clear. A chance of sprinkles until midnight. Lows in the lower 50s. Northwest winds 10 to 15 miles an hour. Gusts up to 30 miles an hour until midnight. Wednesday, sunny. Highs in the lower 80s. North winds around 5 miles an hour. Wednesday night, mostly clear. Lows in the mid-50s. East winds around 5 miles an hour, becoming southeast 10 to 15 miles an hour after midnight. Thursday, mostly sunny. Breezy with highs in the mid-80s. South winds 20 to 25 miles an hour with gusts up to 35 miles an hour. Thursday night, mostly cloudy until midnight, then clearing. Lows in the upper 50s. Southeast winds 15 to 20 miles an hour with gusts up to 30 miles an hour, diminishing to 5 to 10 miles an hour after midnight. Friday, sunny, hot with highs in the lower 90s. Friday night, mostly clear. Lows in the lower 60s. Saturday, mostly sunny. A chance of showers and thunderstorms in the afternoon. Hot with highs around 90. Chance of rain 40%. Saturday night and Sunday, mostly cloudy. A chance of showers and thunderstorms. Hot. Lows in the lower 60s. Highs in the lower 90s. Chance of rain 50%. Sunday night, showers likely with a chance of thunderstorms until midnight, then a chance of showers after midnight. Lows in the lower 60s. Chance of rain 70%. Monday, mostly cloudy in the morning, then becoming partly sunny. A chance of showers. Not as warm with highs in the upper 70s. Chance of rain 50%. Monday night and Tuesday, mostly cloudy. Lows in the mid-50s. Highs in the upper 70s. At 7 p.m. in Omaha, it was mostly sunny. The temperature was 79 degrees, the dew point 30, and the relative humidity 16%. The wind was northwest at 24 miles an hour, gusting to 30. The pressure was 29.99 inches and steady. Across eastern Nebraska and southwest Iowa, skies ranged from sunny to mostly sunny. It was 79 at Lincoln, 80 at Offutt Air Force Base, 78 at Millard, 76 at Fremont, and 75 at Columbus. Blair Airport reported 76, Tacoma reported 78, Nebraska City reported 75, Plattsmouth reported 77, and Red Oak, Iowa reported 75.
Here are some observations from across the region. It was sunny, with a temperature of 76 at Grand Island, 76 at Norfolk, 72 at Sioux Falls, and 76 at Sioux City. Under sunny skies, Concordia, Kansas reported 82, North Platte reported 75, and Valentine reported 74. At Des Moines, it was mostly sunny, with a temperature of 77. It was partly sunny, with a temperature of 76 at Kansas City and 72 at Denver. Once again, at 7 p.m. in Omaha, it was 79 degrees under mostly sunny skies. This hazardous weather outlook is for southwest Iowa, west-central Iowa, east-central Nebraska, northeast Nebraska, and southeast Nebraska. For this afternoon and tonight, dry fuels, above normal temperatures, low relative humidity, and gusty winds will result in very high to extreme fire danger, especially over portions of northeast Nebraska. Wind gusts up to 35 miles per hour will be possible. A red flag warning is in effect for northeast Nebraska this afternoon and evening. And now the extended outlook for the period Wednesday through Monday. Warm, dry, and windy conditions along with dry fuels will lead to very high to extreme fire danger again on Thursday, especially in northeast Nebraska. Winds may gust up to 40 miles per hour. Potential for severe weather with storm chances Saturday evening through Monday morning. Details are difficult to determine at this time, but will come as we get closer to the weekend. Spotter information statement. Spotter activation is not expected at this time. 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The current time is 7:58 p.m. Central Daylight Time. Now for the official National Weather Service forecast for the Omaha and Council Bluffs area. Tonight, cooler, clear. A chance of sprinkles until midnight. Lows in the lower 50s. Northwest winds 10 to 15 miles an hour. Gusts up to 30 miles an hour until midnight. Wednesday, sunny. Highs in the lower 80s. North winds around 5 miles an hour. Wednesday night, mostly clear. Lows in the mid 50s. East winds around 5 miles an hour, becoming southeast 10 to 15 miles an hour after midnight. Thursday, mostly sunny. Breezy with highs in the mid-80s. South winds 20 to 25 miles an hour with gusts up to 35 miles an hour. Thursday night, mostly cloudy until midnight, then clearing. Lows in the upper 50s. Southeast winds 15 to 20 miles an hour with gusts up to 30 miles an hour, diminishing to 5 to 10 miles an hour after midnight. Friday, sunny, hot with highs in the lower 90s. Friday night, mostly clear. Lows in the lower 60s. Saturday, mostly sunny. A chance of showers and thunderstorms in the afternoon. Hot with highs around 90. Chance of rain 40%. Saturday night and Sunday, mostly cloudy. A chance of showers and thunderstorms. Hot. Lows in the lower 60s. Highs in the lower 90s. Chance of rain 50%. Sunday night, showers likely with a chance of thunderstorms until midnight, then a chance of showers after midnight. Lows in the lower 60s. Chance of rain 70%. Monday, mostly cloudy in the morning, then becoming partly sunny. A chance of showers. Not as warm with highs in the upper 70s. Chance of rain 50%. Monday night and Tuesday, mostly cloudy. Lows in the mid-50s. Highs in the upper 70s. The Omaha, Nebraska climate summary for this evening, as of 4 p.m., May 12, 2026. Today's high temperature was 82 degrees. This high was 9 degrees above the normal high of 73. The record high is 97 degrees, which was set in 2022. Today's low temperature was 65 degrees. This low was 14 degrees above the normal low of 51. The record low is 32 degrees, which was set in 2013.
No precipitation fell today, which leaves the monthly total at 0.03 inches. This is 1.67 inches below the normal amount of 1.70 inches for May. The total precipitation for the year still stands at 5.74 inches, which is 2.62 inches below normal.

is 7 above normal. This brings the monthly total to 9, which is minus 8 below normal. The yearly total since January 1st is 59, which is 26 above normal. Today the maximum wind observed was 26 miles an hour from the northwest. The highest wind gust observed was 35 miles per hour from the north. The normal high temperature for tomorrow is 73 degrees, and the normal low is 52. The record high for tomorrow is 95, which last occurred in 1915, and the record low is 32, which occurred in 1997. Sunset tonight is at 8:33 p.m. Sunrise tomorrow is at 6:07 a.m. The Valley National Weather Service climate summary for this evening, as of 4 p.m., May 12, 2026. Today's high temperature was 81 degrees, record high is 95 degrees, which was set in 2022, and the low 48 degrees. The record low is 35 degrees, which was set in 2013. A trace of precipitation fell today, which brings the monthly total to 0.05 inches. The total precipitation for the year now stands at 5.32 inches. No snow fell today, which brings the monthly total to 0.0 inches. This is 0.1 inches below the normal amount of 0.1 inches for May. The total snowfall for the season since March 1st still stands at 1.4 inches, which is 5.1 inches below normal. The highest wind gust observed was 35 miles per hour. Sunset tonight is at 8:34 p.m. Sunrise tomorrow is at 6:09 a.m. This hazardous weather outlook is for southwest Iowa, west central Iowa, east central Nebraska, northeast Nebraska, and southeast Nebraska. For this afternoon and tonight, dry fuels, above normal temperatures, low relative humidity, and gusty winds will result in very high to extreme fire danger, especially over portions of northeast Nebraska. Wind gusts up to 35 miles per hour will be possible. A red flag warning is in effect for northeast Nebraska this afternoon and evening. And now the extended outlook for the period Wednesday through Monday. Warm, dry, and windy conditions along with dry fuels will lead to very high to extreme fire danger again on Thursday, especially in northeast Nebraska. Winds may gust up to 40 miles per hour. Potential for severe weather with storm chances Saturday evening through Monday morning. Details are difficult to determine at this time, but will come as we get closer to the weekend. Spotter information statement. Spotter activation is not expected at this time. 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The current time is 8:05 p.m. Central Daylight Time. Now for the official National Weather Service forecast for the Omaha and Council Bluffs area. Tonight, cooler, clear. A chance of sprinkles until midnight. Lows in the lower 50s. Northwest winds 10 to 15 miles an hour. Gusts up to 30 miles an hour until midnight. Wednesday, sunny. Highs in the lower 80s. North winds around 5 miles an hour. Wednesday night, mostly clear. Lows in the mid-50s. East winds around 5 miles an hour, becoming southeast 10 to 15 miles an hour after midnight. Thursday, mostly sunny. Breezy with highs in the mid-80s. South winds 20 to 25 miles an hour with gusts up to 35 miles an hour. Thursday night, mostly cloudy until midnight, then clearing. Lows in the upper 50s. Southeast winds 15 to 20 miles an hour with gusts up to 30 miles an hour, diminishing to 5 to 10 miles an hour after midnight. Friday, sunny, hot with highs in the lower 90s. Friday night, mostly clear. Lows in the lower 60s. Saturday, mostly sunny. A chance of showers and thunderstorms in the afternoon. Hot with highs around 90. Chance of rain 40%. Saturday night and Sunday, mostly cloudy. A chance of showers and thunderstorms. Hot. Lows in the lower 60s. Highs in the lower 90s.

chance of rain 50%. Sunday night, showers likely with a chance of thunderstorms until midnight, then a chance of showers after midnight. Lows in the lower 60s. Chance of rain 70%. Monday, mostly cloudy in the morning, then becoming partly sunny. A chance of showers. Not as warm with highs in the upper 70s. Chance of rain 50%. Monday night and Tuesday, mostly cloudy. Lows in the mid-50s. Highs in the upper 70s. At 8 p.m. in Omaha, it was clear. The temperature was 75 degrees, the dew point 31, and the relative humidity 19%. The wind was north at 14 miles an hour. The pressure was 30.02 inches and rising. Across eastern Nebraska and southwest Iowa, skies ranged from clear to partly cloudy. It was 76 at Lincoln, 77 at Offutt Air Force Base, 76 at Millard, 73 at Fremont, and 73 at Columbus. Blair Airport reported 73, Tacoma reported 75, Nebraska City reported 72, Plattsmouth reported 76, and Red Oak, Iowa reported 75. Here are some observations from across the region. Skies ranged from clear to partly cloudy. It was 74 at Grand Island, 72 at Norfolk, 69 at Sioux Falls, 73 at Sioux City, and 74 at Des Moines. Kansas City reported 74, Concordia, Kansas reported 78, North Platte reported 73, Denver reported 69, and Valentine reported 72. Once again, at 8 p.m. in Omaha, it was 75 degrees under clear skies. This hazardous weather outlook is for southwest Iowa, west central Iowa, east central Nebraska, northeast Nebraska, and southeast Nebraska. For this afternoon and tonight, dry fuels, above normal temperatures, low relative humidity, and gusty winds will result in very high to extreme fire danger, especially over portions of northeast Nebraska. Wind gusts up to 35 miles per hour will be possible. A red flag warning is in effect for northeast Nebraska this afternoon and evening. And now the extended outlook for the period Wednesday through Monday. Warm, dry, and windy conditions along with dry fuels will lead to very high to extreme fire danger again on Thursday, especially in northeast Nebraska. Winds may gust up to 40 miles per hour. Potential for severe weather with storm chances Saturday evening through Monday morning. Details are difficult to determine at this time, but will come as we get closer to the weekend. Spotter information statement. Spotter activation is not expected at this time. The Omaha, Nebraska climate summary for this evening, as of 4 p.m., May 12, 2026. Today's high temperature was 82 degrees. This high was 9 degrees above the normal high of 73. The record high is 97 degrees, which was set in 2022. Today's low temperature was 65 degrees. This low was 14 degrees above the normal low of 51. The record low is 32 degrees, which was set in 2013. No precipitation fell today, which leaves the monthly total at 0.03 inches. This is 1.67 inches below the normal amount of 1.70 inches for May. The total precipitation for the year still stands at 5.74 inches, which is 2.62 inches below normal. No snow fell today, which brings the monthly total to 0.0 inches. This is 0.1 inches below the normal amount of 0.1 inches for May. The total snowfall since July 1st still stands at 17.8 inches, which is 9.3 inches below normal. There were no heating degree days today, which is 5 below normal. This leaves the monthly total at 80, which is 1 above normal. The yearly total since July 1st is 5,007, which is 761 below normal. There were 9 cooling degree days today, which is 7 above normal. This brings the monthly total to 9, which is minus 8 below normal. The yearly total since January 1st is 59, which is 26 above normal.
Today the maximum wind observed was 26 miles an hour from the northwest. The highest wind gust observed was 35 miles per hour from the north. The normal high temperature for tomorrow is 73 degrees, and the normal low is 52. The record high for tomorrow is 95, which last occurred in 1915, and the record low is 32, which occurred in 1997. Sunset tonight is at 8:33 p.m. Sunrise tomorrow is at 6:07 a.m. The Valley National Weather Service climate summary for this evening, as of 4 p.m., May 12, 2026. Today's high temperature was 81 degrees, record high is 95 degrees, which was set in 2022, and the low 48 degrees. The record low is 35 degrees, which was set in 2013. A trace of precipitation fell today, which brings the monthly total to 0.05 inches. The total precipitation for the year now stands at 5.32 inches. No snow fell today, which brings the monthly total to 0.0 inches. This is 0.1 inches below the normal amount of 0.1 inches for May. The total snowfall for the season since March 1st still stands at 1.4 inches, which is 5.1 inches below normal. The highest wind gust observed was 35 miles per hour. Sunset tonight is at 8:34 p.m. Sunrise tomorrow is at 6:09 a.m. This is NOAA All Hazards Radio Station KIH-61 in Omaha, Nebraska. The current time is 8:14 p.m. Central Daylight Time. Now for the official National Weather Service forecast for the Omaha and Council Bluffs area. Tonight, cooler, clear. A chance of sprinkles until midnight. Lows in the lower 50s. Northwest winds 10 to 15 miles an hour. Gusts up to 30 miles an hour until midnight. Wednesday, sunny. Highs in the lower 80s. North winds around 5 miles an hour. Wednesday night, mostly clear. Lows in the mid-50s. East winds around 5 miles an hour, becoming southeast 10 to 15 miles an hour after midnight. Thursday, mostly sunny. Breezy with highs in the mid-80s. South winds 20 to 25 miles an hour with gusts up to 35 miles an hour. Thursday night, mostly cloudy until midnight, then clearing. Lows in the upper 50s. Southeast winds 15 to 20 miles an hour with gusts up to 30 miles an hour, diminishing to 5 to 10 miles an hour after midnight. Friday, sunny, hot with highs in the lower 90s. Friday night, mostly clear. Lows in the lower 60s. Saturday, mostly sunny. A chance of showers and thunderstorms in the afternoon. Hot with highs around 90. Chance of rain 40%. Saturday night and Sunday, mostly cloudy. A chance of showers and thunderstorms. Hot. Lows in the lower 60s. Highs in the lower 90s. Chance of rain 50%. Sunday night, showers likely with a chance of thunderstorms until midnight, then a chance of showers after midnight. Lows in the lower 60s. Chance of rain 70%. Monday, mostly cloudy in the morning, then becoming partly sunny. A chance of showers. Not as warm with highs in the upper 70s. Chance of rain 50%. Monday night and Tuesday, mostly cloudy. Lows in the mid-50s. Highs in the upper 70s. At 8 p.m. in Omaha, it was clear. The temperature was 75 degrees, the dew point 31, and the relative humidity 19%. The wind was north at 14 miles an hour. The pressure was 30.02 inches and rising. Across eastern Nebraska and southwest Iowa, it was clear. It was 76 at Lincoln, 77 at Offutt Air Force Base, 76 at Millard, 73 at Fremont, and 73 at Columbus. Blair Airport reported 73, Tacoma reported 75, Nebraska City reported 72, Plattsmouth reported 76, and Red Oak, Iowa reported 75.
Here are some observations from across the region. Skies ranged from clear to partly cloudy. It was 74 at Grand Island, 72 at North Fork, 69 at Sioux Falls, 73 at Sioux City, and 74 at Des Moines. Kansas City reported 74, Concordia, Kansas reported 78, North Platte reported 73, Denver reported 69, and Valentine reported 72. Once again, at 8 p.m. in Omaha, it was 75 degrees under clear skies. This hazardous weather outlook is for southwest Iowa, west central Iowa, east central Nebraska, northeast Nebraska, and southeast Nebraska. For this afternoon and tonight, dry fuels, above normal temperatures, low relative humidity, and gusty winds will result in very high to extreme fire danger, especially over portions of northeast Nebraska. Wind gusts up to 35 miles per hour will be possible. A red flag warning is in effect for northeast Nebraska this afternoon and evening. And now the extended outlook for the period Wednesday through Monday. Warm, dry, and windy conditions along with dry fuels will lead to very high to extreme fire danger again on Thursday, especially in northeast Nebraska. Winds may gust up to 40 miles per hour. Potential for severe weather with storm chances Saturday evening through Monday morning. Details are difficult to determine at this time, but will come as we get closer to the weekend. Spotter information statement. Spotter activation is not expected at this time. 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The current time is 8:19 p.m. Central Daylight Time. Now for the official National Weather Service forecast for the Omaha and Council Bluffs area. Tonight, cooler, clear. A chance of sprinkles until midnight. Lows in the lower 50s. Northwest winds 10 to 15 miles an hour. Gusts up to 30 miles an hour until midnight. Wednesday, sunny. Highs in the lower 80s. North winds around 5 miles an hour. Wednesday night, mostly clear. Lows in the mid-50s. East winds around 5 miles an hour, becoming southeast 10 to 15 miles an hour after midnight. Thursday, mostly sunny. Breezy with highs in the mid-80s. South winds 20 to 25 miles an hour with gusts up to 35 miles an hour. Thursday night, mostly cloudy until midnight, then clearing. Lows in the upper 50s. Southeast winds 15 to 20 miles an hour with gusts up to 30 miles an hour, diminishing to 5 to 10 miles an hour after midnight. Friday, sunny, hot with highs in the lower 90s. Friday night, mostly clear. Lows in the lower 60s. Saturday, mostly sunny. A chance of showers and thunderstorms in the afternoon. Hot with highs around 90. Chance of rain 40%. Saturday night and Sunday, mostly cloudy. A chance of showers and thunderstorms. Hot. Lows in the lower 60s. Highs in the lower 90s. Chance of rain 50%. Sunday night, showers likely with a chance of thunderstorms until midnight, then a chance of showers after midnight. Lows in the lower 60s. Chance of rain 70%. Monday, mostly cloudy in the morning, then becoming partly sunny. A chance of showers. Not as warm with highs in the upper 70s. Chance of rain 50%. Monday night and Tuesday, mostly cloudy. Lows in the mid-50s. Highs in the upper 70s. The Omaha, Nebraska climate summary for this evening, as of 4 p.m., May 12, 2026. Today's high temperature was 82 degrees. This high was 9 degrees above the normal high of 73. The record high is 97 degrees, which was set in 2022. Today's low temperature was 65 degrees. This low was 14 degrees above the normal low of 51. The record low is 32 degrees, which was set in 2013. No precipitation fell today, which leaves the monthly total at 0.03 inches.
This is 1.67 inches below the normal amount of 1.70 inches for May. The total precipitation for the year still stands at 5.74 inches, which is 2.62 inches below normal. No snow fell today, which brings the monthly total to 0.0 inches. This is 0.1 inches below the normal amount of 0.1 inches for May. The total snowfall since July 1st still stands at 17.8 inches, which is 9.3 inches below normal. There were no heating degree days today, which is 5 below normal. This leaves the monthly total at 80, which is 1 above normal. The yearly total since July 1st is 5,007, which is 761 below normal. There were 9 cooling degree days today, which is 7 above normal. This brings the monthly total to 9, which is minus 8 below normal. The yearly total since January 1st is 59, which is 26 above normal. Today the maximum wind observed was 26 miles an hour from the northwest. The highest wind gust observed was 35 miles per hour from the north. The normal high temperature for tomorrow is 73 degrees, and the normal low is 52. The record high for tomorrow is 95, which last occurred in 1915, and the record low is 32, which occurred in 1997. Sunset tonight is at 8:33 p.m. Sunrise tomorrow is at 6:07 a.m. The Valley National Weather Service climate summary for this evening, as of 4 p.m., May 12, 2026. Today's high temperature was 81 degrees, record high is 95 degrees, which was set in 2022, and the low 48 degrees. The record low is 35 degrees, which was set in 2013. A trace of precipitation fell today, which brings the monthly total to 0.05 inches. The total precipitation for the year now stands at 5.32 inches. No snow fell today, which brings the monthly total to 0.0 inches. This is 0.1 inches below the normal amount of 0.1 inches for May. The total snowfall for the season since March 1st still stands at 1.4 inches, which is 5.1 inches below normal. The highest wind gust observed was 35 miles per hour. Sunset tonight is at 8:34 p.m. Sunrise tomorrow is at 6:09 a.m. At 8 p.m. in Omaha, it was clear. The temperature was 75 degrees, the dew point 31, and the relative humidity 19%. The wind was north at 14 miles an hour. The pressure was 30.02 inches and rising. Across eastern Nebraska and southwest Iowa, it was clear. It was 76 at Lincoln, 77 at Offutt Air Force Base, 76 at Millard, 73 at Fremont, and 73 at Columbus. Blair Airport reported 73, Tacoma reported 75, Nebraska City reported 72, Plattsmouth reported 76, and Red Oak, Iowa reported 75. Here are some observations from across the region. Skies ranged from clear to partly cloudy. It was 74 at Grand Island, 72 at Norfolk, 69 at Sioux Falls, 73 at Sioux City, and 74 at Des Moines. Kansas City reported 74, Concordia, Kansas reported 78, North Platte reported 73, Denver reported 69, and Valentine reported 72. Once again, at 8 p.m. in Omaha, it was 75 degrees under clear skies. This hazardous weather outlook is for southwest Iowa, west central Iowa, east central Nebraska, northeast Nebraska, and southeast Nebraska. For this afternoon and tonight, dry fuels, above normal temperatures, low relative humidity, and gusty winds will result in very high to extreme fire danger, especially over portions of northeast Nebraska. Wind gusts up to 35 miles per hour will be possible. A red flag warning is in effect for northeast Nebraska this afternoon and evening. And now the extended outlook for the period Wednesday through Monday. Warm, dry, and windy conditions along with dry fuels will lead to very high to extreme fire danger again on Thursday, especially in northeast Nebraska.
Winds may gust up to 40 miles per hour. Potential for severe weather with storm chances Saturday evening through Monday morning. Details are difficult to determine at this time, but will come as we get closer to the weekend. Spotter information statement. Spotter activation is not expected at this time. This is NOAA All Hazards Radio Station KIH-61 in Omaha, Nebraska. The current time is 8:28 p.m. Central Daylight Time. Now for the official National Weather Service forecast for the Omaha and Council Bluffs area. Tonight, cooler, clear. A chance of sprinkles until midnight. Lows in the lower 50s. Northwest winds 10 to 15 miles an hour. Gusts up to 30 miles an hour until midnight. Wednesday, sunny. Highs in the lower 80s. North winds around 5 miles an hour. Wednesday night, mostly clear. Lows in the mid-50s. East winds around 5 miles an hour, becoming southeast 10 to 15 miles an hour after midnight. Thursday, mostly sunny. Breezy with highs in the mid-80s. South winds 20 to 25 miles an hour with gusts up to 35 miles an hour. Thursday night, mostly cloudy until midnight, then clearing. Lows in the upper 50s. Southeast winds 15 to 20 miles an hour with gusts up to 30 miles an hour, diminishing to 5 to 10 miles an hour after midnight. Friday, sunny, hot with highs in the lower 90s. Friday night, mostly clear. Lows in the lower 60s. Saturday, mostly sunny. A chance of showers and thunderstorms in the afternoon. Hot with highs around 90. Chance of rain 40%. Saturday night and Sunday, mostly cloudy. A chance of showers and thunderstorms. Hot. Lows in the lower 60s. Highs in the lower 90s. Chance of rain 50%. Sunday night, showers likely with a chance of thunderstorms until midnight, then a chance of showers after midnight. Lows in the lower 60s. Chance of rain 70%. Monday, mostly cloudy in the morning, then becoming partly sunny. A chance of showers. Not as warm with highs in the upper 70s. Chance of rain 50%. Monday night and Tuesday, mostly cloudy. Lows in the mid-50s. Highs in the upper 70s. The Omaha, Nebraska climate summary for this evening, as of 4 p.m., May 12, 2026. Today's high temperature was 82 degrees. This high was 9 degrees above the normal high of 73. The record high is 97 degrees, which was set in 2022. Today's low temperature was 65 degrees. This low was 14 degrees above the normal low of 51. The record low is 32 degrees, which was set in 2013. No precipitation fell today, which leaves the monthly total at 0.03 inches. This is 1.67 inches below the normal amount of 1.70 inches for May. The total precipitation for the year still stands at 5.74 inches, which is 2.62 inches below normal. No snow fell today, which brings the monthly total to 0.0 inches. This is 0.1 inches below the normal amount of 0.1 inches for May. The total snowfall since July 1st still stands at 17.8 inches, which is 9.3 inches below normal. There were no heating degree days today, which is 5 below normal. This leaves the monthly total at 80, which is 1 above normal. The yearly total since July 1st is 5,007, which is 761 below normal. There were 9 cooling degree days today, which is 7 above normal. This brings the monthly total to 9, which is minus 8 below normal. The yearly total since January 1st is 59, which is 26 above normal. Today the maximum wind observed was 26 miles an hour from the northwest. The highest wind gust observed was 35 miles per hour from the north. The normal high temperature for tomorrow is 73 degrees, and the normal low is 52.
The record high for tomorrow is 95, which last occurred in 1915, and the record low is 32, which occurred in 1997. Sunset tonight is at 8:33 p.m. Sunrise tomorrow is at 6:07 a.m. The Valley National Weather Service climate summary for this evening, as of 4 p.m., May 12, 2026. Today's high temperature was 81 degrees. Record high is 95 degrees, which was set in 2022. And the low 48 degrees. The record low is 35 degrees, which was set in 2013. A trace of precipitation fell today, which brings the monthly total to 0.05 inches. The total precipitation for the year now stands at 5.32 inches. No snow fell today, which brings the monthly total to 0.0 inches. This is 0.1 inches below the normal amount of 0.1 inches for May. The total snowfall for the season since March 1st still stands at 1.4 inches, which is 5.1 inches below normal. The highest wind gust observed was 35 miles per hour. Sunset tonight is at 8:34 p.m. Sunrise tomorrow is at 6:09 a.m. At 8 p.m. in Omaha, it was clear. The temperature was 75 degrees, the dew point 31, and the relative humidity 19%. The wind was north at 14 miles an hour. The pressure was 30.02 inches and rising. Across eastern Nebraska and southwest Iowa, it was clear. It was 76 at Lincoln, 77 at Offutt Air Force Base, 76 at Millard, 73 at Fremont, and 73 at Columbus. Blair Airport reported 73, Tacoma reported 75, Nebraska City reported 72, Plattsmouth reported 76, and Red Oak, Iowa reported 75. Here are some observations from across the region. Skies ranged from clear to partly cloudy. It was 74 at Grand Island, 72 at North Fork, 69 at Sioux Falls, 73 at Sioux City, and 74 at Des Moines. Kansas City reported 74, Concordia, Kansas reported 78, North Platte reported 73, Denver reported 69, and Valentine reported 72. Once again, at 8 p.m. in Omaha, it was 75 degrees under clear skies. This hazardous weather outlook is for southwest Iowa, west central Iowa, east central Nebraska, northeast Nebraska, and southeast Nebraska. For this afternoon and tonight, dry fuels, above normal temperatures, low relative humidity, and gusty winds will result in very high to extreme fire danger, especially over portions of northeast Nebraska. Wind gusts up to 35 miles per hour will be possible. A red flag warning is in effect for northeast Nebraska this afternoon and evening. And now the extended outlook for the period Wednesday through Monday. Warm, dry, and windy conditions along with dry fuels will lead to very high to extreme fire danger again on Thursday, especially in northeast Nebraska. Winds may gust up to 40 miles per hour. Potential for severe weather with storm chances Saturday evening through Monday morning. Details are difficult to determine at this time, but will come as we get closer to the weekend. Spotter information statement. Spotter activation is not expected at this time. 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The current time is 8:36 p.m. Central Daylight Time. Now for the official National Weather Service forecast for the Omaha and Council Bluffs area. Rest of tonight, cooler, clear. Lows in the lower 50s. Northwest winds 10 to 15 miles an hour. Wednesday, sunny. Highs in the lower 80s. North winds around 5 miles an hour. Wednesday night, mostly clear. Lows in the mid 50s. East winds around 5 miles an hour, becoming southeast 10 to 15 miles an hour after midnight. Thursday, mostly sunny. Breezy with highs in the mid-80s. South winds 20 to 25 miles an hour with gusts up to 35 miles an hour. Thursday night, mostly cloudy until midnight, then clearing.
lows in the upper 50s. Southeast winds 15 to 20 miles an hour with gusts up to 30 miles an hour, diminishing to 5 to 10 miles an hour after midnight. Friday, sunny, hot with highs in the lower 90s. Friday night, mostly clear. Lows in the lower 60s. Saturday, mostly sunny. A chance of showers and thunderstorms in the afternoon. Hot with highs around 90. Chance of rain 40%. Saturday night and Sunday, mostly cloudy. A chance of showers and thunderstorms. Hot. Lows in the lower 60s. Highs in the lower 90s. Chance of rain 50%. Sunday night, showers likely with a chance of thunderstorms until midnight, then a chance of showers after midnight. Lows in the lower 60s. Chance of rain 70%. Monday, mostly cloudy in the morning, then becoming partly sunny. A chance of showers. Not as warm with highs in the upper 70s. Chance of rain 50%. Monday night and Tuesday, mostly cloudy. Lows in the mid-50s. Highs in the upper 70s. 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Douglas, Sarpy, Washington, Cass, Odo, Burt, Dodge, Saunders, Harrison, Pottawatomie, and Mills. At 8 p.m. in Omaha, it was clear. The temperature was 75 degrees, the dew point 31, and the relative humidity 19%. The wind was north at 14 miles an hour. The pressure was 30.02 inches and rising. Across eastern Nebraska and southwest Iowa, it was clear. It was 76 at Lincoln, 77 at Offutt Air Force Base, 76 at Millard, 73 at Fremont, and 73 at Columbus. Blair Airport reported 73, Tacoma reported 75, Nebraska City reported 72, Plattsmouth reported 76, and Red Oak, Iowa reported 75. Here are some observations from across the region. Skies ranged from clear to partly cloudy. It was 74 at Grand Island, 72 at North Fork, 69 at Sioux Falls, 73 at Sioux City, and 74 at Des Moines. Kansas City reported 74, Concordia, Kansas reported 78, North Platte reported 73, Denver reported 69, and Valentine reported 72. Once again, at 8 p.m. in Omaha, it was 75 degrees under clear skies. The Omaha, Nebraska climate summary for this evening, as of 4 p.m., May 12, 2026. Today's high temperature was 82 degrees. This high was 9 degrees above the normal high of 73. The record high is 97 degrees, which was set in 2022. Today's low temperature was 65 degrees. This low was 14 degrees above the normal low of 51. The record low is 32 degrees, which was set in 2013. No precipitation fell today, which leaves the monthly total at 0.03 inches. This is 1.67 inches below the normal amount of 1.70 inches for May. The total precipitation for the year still stands at 5.74 inches, which is 2.62 inches below normal. No snow fell today, which brings the monthly total to 0.0 inches. This is 0.1 inches below the normal amount of 0.1 inches for May. The total snowfall since July 1st still stands at 17.8 inches, which is 9.3 inches below normal. There were no heating degree days today, which is 5 below normal. This leaves the monthly total at 80, which is 1 above normal. The yearly total since July 1st is 5,007, which is 761 below normal. There were 9 cooling degree days today, which is 7 above normal. This brings the monthly total to 9, which is minus 8 below normal. The yearly total since January 1st is 59, which is 26 above normal. Today the maximum wind observed was 26 miles an hour from the northwest. The highest wind gust observed was 35 miles per hour from the north.
The normal high temperature for tomorrow is 73 degrees, and the normal low is 52. The record high for tomorrow is 95, which last occurred in 1915, and the record low is 32, which occurred in 1997. Sunset tonight is at 8:33 p.m. Sunrise tomorrow is at 6:07 a.m. The Valley National Weather Service climate summary for this evening, as of 4 p.m., May 12, 2026. Today's high temperature was 81 degrees, record high is 95 degrees, which was set in 2022, and the low 48 degrees. The record low is 35 degrees, which was set in 2013. A trace of precipitation fell today, which brings the monthly total to 0.05 inches. The total precipitation for the year now stands at 5.32 inches. No snow fell today, which brings the monthly total to 0.0 inches. This is 0.1 inches below the normal amount of 0.1 inches for May. The total snowfall for the season since March 1st still stands at 1.4 inches, which is 5.1 inches below normal. The highest wind gust observed was 35 miles per hour. Sunset tonight is at 8:34 p.m. Sunrise tomorrow is at 6:09 a.m. This hazardous weather outlook is for southwest Iowa, west central Iowa, east central Nebraska, northeast Nebraska, and southeast Nebraska. For this afternoon and tonight, dry fuels, above normal temperatures, low relative humidity, and gusty winds will result in very high to extreme fire danger, especially over portions of northeast Nebraska. Wind gusts up to 35 miles per hour will be possible. A red flag warning is in effect for northeast Nebraska this afternoon and evening. And now the extended outlook for the period Wednesday through Monday. Warm, dry, and windy conditions along with dry fuels will lead to very high to extreme fire danger again on Thursday, especially in northeast Nebraska. Winds may gust up to 40 miles per hour. Potential for severe weather with storm chances Saturday evening through Monday morning. Details are difficult to determine at this time, but will come as we get closer to the weekend. Spotter information statement. Spotter activation is not expected at this time. 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The current time is 8:45 p.m. Central Daylight Time. Now for the official National Weather Service forecast for the Omaha and Council Bluffs area. Rest of tonight, cooler, clear. Lows in the lower 50s. Northwest winds 10 to 15 miles an hour. Wednesday, sunny. Highs in the lower 80s. North winds around 5 miles an hour. Wednesday night, mostly clear. Lows in the mid-50s. East winds around 5 miles an hour, becoming southeast 10 to 15 miles an hour after midnight. Thursday, mostly sunny. Breezy with highs in the mid-80s. South winds 20 to 25 miles an hour with gusts up to 35 miles an hour. Thursday night, mostly cloudy until midnight, then clearing. Lows in the upper 50s. Southeast winds 15 to 20 miles an hour with gusts up to 30 miles an hour, diminishing to 5 to 10 miles an hour after midnight. Friday, sunny, hot with highs in the lower 90s. Friday night, mostly clear. Lows in the lower 60s. Saturday, mostly sunny. A chance of showers and thunderstorms in the afternoon. Hot with highs around 90. Chance of rain 40%. Saturday night and Sunday, mostly cloudy. A chance of showers and thunderstorms. Hot. Lows in the lower 60s. Highs in the lower 90s. Chance of rain 50%. Sunday night, showers likely with a chance of thunderstorms until midnight, then a chance of showers after midnight. Lows in the lower 60s. Chance of rain 70%. Monday, mostly cloudy in the morning, then becoming partly sunny. A chance of showers. Not as warm with highs in the upper 70s. Chance of rain 50%.
Monday night and Tuesday, mostly cloudy. Lows in the mid-50s. Highs in the upper 70s. At 8 p.m. in Omaha, it was clear. The temperature was 75 degrees, the dew point 31, and the relative humidity 19%. The wind was north at 14 miles an hour. The pressure was 30.02 inches and rising. Across eastern Nebraska and southwest Iowa, it was clear. It was 76 at Lincoln, 77 at Offutt Air Force Base, 76 at Millard, 73 at Fremont, and 73 at Columbus. Blair Airport reported 73, Tacoma reported 75, Nebraska City reported 72, Plattsmouth reported 76, and Red Oak, Iowa reported 75. Here are some observations from across the region. Skies ranged from clear to partly cloudy. It was 74 at Grand Island, 72 at North Fork, 69 at Sioux Falls, 73 at Sioux City, and 74 at Des Moines. Kansas City reported 74, Concordia, Kansas reported 78, North Platte reported 73, Denver reported 69, and Valentine reported 72. Once again, at 8 p.m. in Omaha, it was 75 degrees under clear skies. This hazardous weather outlook is for southwest Iowa, west central Iowa, east central Nebraska, northeast Nebraska, and southeast Nebraska. For this afternoon and tonight, dry fuels, above normal temperatures, low relative humidity, and gusty winds will result in very high to extreme fire danger, especially over portions of northeast Nebraska. Wind gusts up to 35 miles per hour will be possible. A red flag warning is in effect for northeast Nebraska this afternoon and evening. And now the extended outlook for the period Wednesday through Monday. Warm, dry, and windy conditions along with dry fuels will lead to very high to extreme fire danger again on Thursday, especially in northeast Nebraska. Winds may gust up to 40 miles per hour. Potential for severe weather with storm chances Saturday evening through Monday morning. Details are difficult to determine at this time, but will come as we get closer to the weekend. Spotter information statement. Spotter activation is not expected at this time. The Omaha, Nebraska climate summary for this evening, as of 4 p.m., May 12, 2026. Today's high temperature was 82 degrees. This high was 9 degrees above the normal high of 73. The record high is 97 degrees, which was set in 2022. Today's low temperature was 65 degrees. This low was 14 degrees above the normal low of 51. The record low is 32 degrees, which was set in 2013. No precipitation fell today, which leaves the monthly total at 0.03 inches. This is 1.67 inches below the normal amount of 1.70 inches for May. The total precipitation for the year still stands at 5.74 inches, which is 2.62 inches below normal. No snow fell today, which brings the monthly total to 0.0 inches. This is 0.1 inches below the normal amount of 0.1 inches for May. The total snowfall since July 1st still stands at 17.8 inches, which is 9.3 inches below normal. There were no heating degree days today, which is 5 below normal. This leaves the monthly total at 80, which is 1 above normal. The yearly total since July 1st is 5,007, which is 761 below normal. There were 9 cooling degree days today, which is 7 above normal. This brings the monthly total to 9, which is minus 8 below normal. The yearly total since January 1st is 59, which is 26 above normal. Today the maximum wind observed was 26 miles an hour from the northwest. The highest wind gust observed was 35 miles per hour from the north. The normal high temperature for tomorrow is 73 degrees, and the normal low is 52. The record high for tomorrow is 95, which last occurred in 1915, and the record low is 32, which occurred in 1997. Sunset tonight is at 8:33 p.m.
Sunrise tomorrow is at 6:07 a.m. The Valley National Weather Service climate summary for this evening, as of 4 p.m., May 12, 2026. Today's high temperature was 81 degrees, record high is 95 degrees, which was set in 2022. And the low 48 degrees. The record low is 35 degrees, which was set in 2013. A trace of precipitation fell today, which brings the monthly total to 0.05 inches. The total precipitation for the year now stands at 5.32 inches. No snow fell today, which brings the monthly total to 0.0 inches. This is 0.1 inches below the normal amount of 0.1 inches for May. The total snowfall for the season since March 1st still stands at 1.4 inches, which is 5.1 inches below normal. The highest wind gust observed was 35 miles per hour. Sunset tonight is at 8:34 p.m. Sunrise tomorrow is at 6:09 a.m. This is NOAA All Hazards Radio Station KIH-61 in Omaha, Nebraska. The current time is 8:53 p.m. Central Daylight Time. Now for the official National Weather Service forecast for the Omaha and Council Bluffs area. Rest of tonight, cooler, clear. Lows in the lower 50s. Northwest winds 10 to 15 miles an hour. Wednesday, sunny. Highs in the lower 80s. North winds around 5 miles an hour. Wednesday night, mostly clear. Lows in the mid-50s. East winds around 5 miles an hour, becoming southeast 10 to 15 miles an hour after midnight. Thursday, mostly sunny. Breezy with highs in the mid-80s. South winds 20 to 25 miles an hour with gusts up to 35 miles an hour. Thursday night, mostly cloudy until midnight, then clearing. Lows in the upper 50s. Southeast winds 15 to 20 miles an hour with gusts up to 30 miles an hour, diminishing to 5 to 10 miles an hour after midnight. Friday, sunny, hot with highs in the lower 90s. Friday night, mostly clear. Lows in the lower 60s. Saturday, mostly sunny. A chance of showers and thunderstorms in the afternoon. Hot with highs around 90. Chance of rain 40%. Saturday night and Sunday, mostly cloudy. A chance of showers and thunderstorms. Hot. Lows in the lower 60s. Highs in the lower 90s. Chance of rain 50%. Sunday night, showers likely with a chance of thunderstorms until midnight, then a chance of showers after midnight. Lows in the lower 60s. Chance of rain 70%. Monday, mostly cloudy in the morning, then becoming partly sunny. A chance of showers. Not as warm with highs in the upper 70s. Chance of rain 50%. Monday night and Tuesday, mostly cloudy. Lows in the mid-50s. Highs in the upper 70s. At 8 p.m. in Omaha, it was clear. The temperature was 75 degrees. The dew point 31, and the relative humidity 19%. The wind was north at 14 miles an hour. The pressure was 30.02 inches and rising. Across eastern Nebraska and southwest Iowa, it was clear. It was 76 at Lincoln, 77 at Offutt Air Force Base, 76 at Millard, 73 at Fremont, and 73 at Columbus. Blair Airport reported 73. Tacoma reported 75, Nebraska City reported 72, Plattsmouth reported 76, and Red Oak, Iowa reported 75. Here are some observations from across the region. Skies ranged from clear to partly cloudy. It was 74 at Grand Island, 72 at Norfolk, 69 at Sioux Falls, 73 at Sioux City, and 74 at Des Moines. Kansas City reported 74, Concordia, Kansas reported 78, North Platte reported 73, Denver reported 69, and Valentine reported 72. Once again, at 8 p.m. in Omaha, it was 75 degrees under clear skies.
This hazardous weather outlook is for southwest Iowa, west-central Iowa, east-central Nebraska, northeast Nebraska, and southeast Nebraska. For this afternoon and tonight, dry fuels, above normal temperatures, low relative humidity, and gusty winds will result in very high to extreme fire danger, especially over portions of northeast Nebraska. Wind gusts up to 35 miles per hour will be possible. A red flag warning is in effect for northeast Nebraska this afternoon and evening. And now the extended outlook for the period Wednesday through Monday. Warm, dry, and windy conditions along with dry fuels will lead to very high to extreme fire danger again on Thursday, especially in northeast Nebraska. Winds may gust up to 40 miles per hour. Potential for severe weather with storm chances Saturday evening through Monday morning. Details are difficult to determine at this time, but will come as we get closer to the weekend. Spotter information statement. Spotter activation is not expected at this time. 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The current time is 8:58 p.m. Central Daylight Time. Now for the official National Weather Service forecast for the Omaha and Council Bluffs area. Rest of tonight, cooler, clear. Lows in the lower 50s. Northwest winds 10 to 15 miles an hour. Wednesday, sunny. Highs in the lower 80s. North winds around 5 miles an hour. Wednesday night, mostly clear. Lows in the mid-50s. East winds around 5 miles an hour, becoming southeast 10 to 15 miles an hour after midnight. Thursday, mostly sunny. Breezy with highs in the mid-80s. South winds 20 to 25 miles an hour with gusts up to 35 miles an hour. Thursday night, mostly cloudy until midnight, then clearing. Lows in the upper 50s. Southeast winds 15 to 20 miles an hour with gusts up to 30 miles an hour, diminishing to 5 to 10 miles an hour after midnight. Friday, sunny, hot with highs in the lower 90s. Friday night, mostly clear. Lows in the lower 60s. Saturday, mostly sunny. A chance of showers and thunderstorms in the afternoon. Hot with highs around 90. Chance of rain 40%. Saturday night and Sunday, mostly cloudy. A chance of showers and thunderstorms. Hot. Lows in the lower 60s. Highs in the lower 90s. Chance of rain 50%. Sunday night, showers likely with a chance of thunderstorms until midnight, then a chance of showers after midnight. Lows in the lower 60s. Chance of rain 70%. Monday, mostly cloudy in the morning, then becoming partly sunny. A chance of showers. Not as warm with highs in the upper 70s. Chance of rain 50%. Monday night and Tuesday, mostly cloudy. Lows in the mid-50s. Highs in the upper 70s. This hazardous weather outlook is for southwest Iowa, west-central Iowa, east-central Nebraska, northeast Nebraska, and southeast Nebraska. For this afternoon and tonight, dry fuels, above normal temperatures, low relative humidity, and gusty winds will result in very high to extreme fire danger, especially over portions of northeast Nebraska. Wind gusts up to 35 miles per hour will be possible. A red flag warning is in effect for northeast Nebraska this afternoon and evening. And now the extended outlook for the period Wednesday through Monday. Warm, dry, and windy conditions along with dry fuels will lead to very high to extreme fire danger again on Thursday, especially in northeast Nebraska. Winds may gust up to 40 miles per hour. Potential for severe weather with storm chances Saturday evening through Monday morning. Details are difficult to determine at this time, but will come as we get closer to the weekend. Spotter information statement. Spotter activation is not expected at this time. 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The current time is 9:02 p.m. Central Daylight Time.
Now for the official National Weather Service forecast for the Omaha and Council Bluffs area. Rest of tonight, cooler, clear. Lows in the lower

partly cloudy until midnight, then clearing. Lows in the upper 50s. Southeast winds 15 to 20 miles an hour with gusts up to 30 miles an hour, diminishing to 5 to 10 miles an hour after midnight. Friday, sunny, hot with highs in the lower 90s. Friday night, mostly clear. Lows in the lower 60s. Saturday, mostly sunny. A chance of showers and thunderstorms in the afternoon. Hot with highs around 90. Chance of rain 40%. Saturday night and Sunday, mostly cloudy. A chance of showers and thunderstorms. Hot. Lows in the lower 60s. Highs in the lower 90s. Chance of rain 50%. Sunday night, showers likely with a chance of thunderstorms until midnight, then a chance of showers after midnight. Lows in the lower 60s. Chance of rain 70%. Monday, mostly cloudy in the morning, then becoming partly sunny. A chance of showers. Not as warm with highs in the upper 70s. Chance of rain 50%. Monday night and Tuesday, mostly cloudy. Lows in the mid-50s. Highs in the upper 70s. This hazardous weather outlook is for southwest Iowa, west-central Iowa, east-central Nebraska, northeast Nebraska, and southeast Nebraska. For tonight, no hazardous weather is expected at this time. And now the extended outlook for the period Wednesday through Monday. Warm, dry, and windy conditions along with dry fuels will lead to very high to extreme fire danger again on Thursday, especially in northeast Nebraska. Winds may gust up to 40 miles per hour. Potential for severe weather with storm chances Saturday evening through Monday morning. Details are difficult to determine at this time, but will come as we get closer to the weekend. Spotter information statement. Spotter activation is not expected at this time. 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The current time is 9:05 p.m. Central Daylight Time. Now for the official National Weather Service forecast for the Omaha and Council Bluffs area. Rest of tonight, cooler, clear. Lows in the lower 50s. Northwest winds 10 to 15 miles an hour. Wednesday, sunny. Highs in the lower 80s. North winds around 5 miles an hour. Wednesday night, mostly clear. Lows in the mid-50s. East winds around 5 miles an hour, becoming southeast 10 to 15 miles an hour after midnight. Thursday, mostly sunny. Breezy with highs in the mid-80s. South winds 20 to 25 miles an hour with gusts up to 35 miles an hour. Thursday night, mostly cloudy until midnight, then clearing. Lows in the upper 50s. Southeast winds 15 to 20 miles an hour with gusts up to 30 miles an hour, diminishing to 5 to 10 miles an hour after midnight. Friday, sunny, hot with highs in the lower 90s. Friday night, mostly clear. Lows in the lower 60s. Saturday, mostly sunny. A chance of showers and thunderstorms in the afternoon. Hot with highs around 90. Chance of rain 40%. Saturday night and Sunday, mostly cloudy. A chance of showers and thunderstorms. Hot. Lows in the lower 60s. Highs in the lower 90s. Chance of rain 50%. Sunday night, showers likely with a chance of thunderstorms until midnight, then a chance of showers after midnight. Lows in the lower 60s. Chance of rain 70%. Monday, mostly cloudy in the morning, then becoming partly sunny. A chance of showers. Not as warm with highs in the upper 70s. Chance of rain 50%. Monday night and Tuesday, mostly cloudy. Lows in the mid-50s. Highs in the upper 70s. At 9 p.m. in Omaha, it was clear. The temperature was 70 degrees, the dew point 30, and the relative humidity 22%. The wind was northwest at 13 miles an hour. The pressure was 30.

30.04 inches and rising. Across eastern Nebraska and southwest Iowa, it was clear. It was 66 at Lincoln, 73 at Offutt Air Force Base, 73 at Millard, 68 at Fremont, and 66 at Columbus. Blair Airport reported 69, Tecama reported 69, Nebraska City reported 68, Plattsmouth reported 71, and Red Oak, Iowa reported 72. Here are some observations from across the region. Skies ranged from clear to partly cloudy. It was 62 at Grand Island, 68 at Norfolk, 67 at Sioux Falls, 69 at Sioux City, and 71 at Des Moines. Kansas City reported 73, Concordia, Kansas reported 73, North Platte reported 64, Denver reported 64, and Valentine reported 67. Once again, at 9 p.m. in Omaha, it was 70 degrees under clear skies. This hazardous weather outlook is for southwest Iowa, west central Iowa, east central Nebraska, northeast Nebraska, and southeast Nebraska. For tonight, no hazardous weather is expected at this time. And now the extended outlook for the period Wednesday through Monday. Warm, dry, and windy conditions along with dry fuels will lead to very high to extreme fire danger again on Thursday, especially in northeast Nebraska. Winds may gust up to 40 miles per hour. Potential for severe weather with storm chances Saturday evening through Monday morning. Details are difficult to determine at this time, but will come as we get closer to the weekend. Spotter information statement. Spotter activation is not expected at this time. 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The current time is 9:10 p.m. Central Daylight Time. Now for the official National Weather Service forecast for the Omaha and Council Bluffs area. Rest of tonight, cooler, clear. Lows in the lower 50s. Northwest winds 10 to 15 miles an hour. Wednesday, sunny. Highs in the lower 80s. North winds around 5 miles an hour. Wednesday night, mostly clear. Lows in the mid-50s. East winds around 5 miles an hour, becoming southeast 10 to 15 miles an hour after midnight. Thursday, mostly sunny. Breezy with highs in the mid-80s. South winds 20 to 25 miles an hour with gusts up to 35 miles an hour. Thursday night, mostly cloudy until midnight, then clearing. Lows in the upper 50s. Southeast winds 15 to 20 miles an hour with gusts up to 30 miles an hour, diminishing to 5 to 10 miles an hour after midnight. Friday, sunny, hot with highs in the lower 90s. Friday night, mostly clear. Lows in the lower 60s. Saturday, mostly sunny. A chance of showers and thunderstorms in the afternoon. Hot with highs around 90. Chance of rain 40%. Saturday night and Sunday, mostly cloudy. A chance of showers and thunderstorms. Hot. Lows in the lower 60s. Highs in the lower 90s. Chance of rain 50%. Sunday night, showers likely with a chance of thunderstorms until midnight, then a chance of showers after midnight. Lows in the lower 60s. Chance of rain 70%. Monday, mostly cloudy in the morning, then becoming partly sunny. A chance of showers. Not as warm with highs in the upper 70s. Chance of rain 50%. Monday night and Tuesday, mostly cloudy. Lows in the mid-50s. Highs in the upper 70s. At 9 p.m. in Omaha, it was clear. The temperature was 70 degrees, the dew point 30, and the relative humidity 22%. The wind was northwest at 13 miles an hour. The pressure was 30.04 inches and rising. Across eastern Nebraska and southwest Iowa, it was clear. It was 66 at Lincoln, 73 at Offutt Air Force Base, 73 at Millard, 68 at Fremont, and 66 at Columbus. Blair Airport reported 69,
Takema reported 69, Nebraska City reported 68, Plattsmouth reported 71, and Red Oak, Iowa reported 72. Here are some observations from across the region. Skies ranged from clear to partly cloudy. It was 62 at Grand Island, 68 at Norfolk, 67 at Sioux Falls, 69 at Sioux City, and 71 at Des Moines. Kansas City reported 73, Concordia, Kansas reported 73, North Platte reported 64, Denver reported 64, and Valentine reported 67. Once again, at 9 p.m. in Omaha, it was 70 degrees under clear skies. This hazardous weather outlook is for southwest Iowa, west central Iowa, east central Nebraska, northeast Nebraska, and southeast Nebraska. For tonight, no hazardous weather is expected at this time. And now the extended outlook for the period Wednesday through Monday. Warm, dry, and windy conditions along with dry fuels will lead to very high to extreme fire danger again on Thursday, especially in northeast Nebraska. Winds may gust up to 40 miles per hour. Potential for severe weather with storm chances Saturday evening through Monday morning. Details are difficult to determine at this time, but will come as we get closer to the weekend. Spotter information statement. Spotter activation is not expected at this time. 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The current time is 9:15 p.m. Central Daylight Time. Now for the official National Weather Service forecast for the Omaha and Council Bluffs area. Rest of tonight, cooler, clear. Lows in the lower 50s. Northwest winds 10 to 15 miles an hour. Wednesday, sunny. Highs in the lower 80s. North winds around 5 miles an hour. Wednesday night, mostly clear. Lows in the mid-50s. East winds around 5 miles an hour, becoming southeast 10 to 15 miles an hour after midnight. Thursday, mostly sunny. Breezy with highs in the mid-80s. South winds 20 to 25 miles an hour with gusts up to 35 miles an hour. Thursday night, mostly cloudy until midnight, then clearing. Lows in the upper 50s. Southeast winds 15 to 20 miles an hour with gusts up to 30 miles an hour, diminishing to 5 to 10 miles an hour after midnight. Friday, sunny, hot with highs in the lower 90s. Friday night, mostly clear. Lows in the lower 60s. Saturday, mostly sunny. A chance of showers and thunderstorms in the afternoon. Hot with highs around 90. Chance of rain 40%. Saturday night and Sunday, mostly cloudy. A chance of showers and thunderstorms. Hot. Lows in the lower 60s. Highs in the lower 90s. Chance of rain 50%. Sunday night, showers likely with a chance of thunderstorms until midnight, then a chance of showers after midnight. Lows in the lower 60s. Chance of rain 70%. Monday, mostly cloudy in the morning, then becoming partly sunny. A chance of showers. Not as warm with highs in the upper 70s. Chance of rain 50%. Monday night and Tuesday, mostly cloudy. Lows in the mid-50s. Highs in the upper 70s. At 9 p.m. in Omaha, it was clear. The temperature was 70 degrees. The dew point 30, and the relative humidity 22%. The wind was northwest at 13 miles an hour. The pressure was 30.04 inches and rising. Across eastern Nebraska and southwest Iowa, it was clear. It was 66 at Lincoln, 73 at Offutt Air Force Base, 73 at Millard, 68 at Fremont, and 66 at Columbus. Blair Airport reported 69, Takema reported 69, Nebraska City reported 68, Plattsmouth reported 71, and Red Oak, Iowa reported 72. Here are some observations from across the region. Skies ranged from clear to partly cloudy. It was 62 at Grand Island, 68 at Norfolk,
67 at Sioux Falls, 69 at Sioux City, and 71 at Des Moines. Kansas City reported 73, Concordia, Kansas reported 73, North Platte reported 64, Denver reported 64, and Valentine reported 67. Once again, at 9 p.m. in Omaha, it was 70 degrees under clear skies. This hazardous weather outlook is for southwest Iowa, west central Iowa, east central Nebraska, northeast Nebraska, and southeast Nebraska. For tonight, no hazardous weather is expected at this time. And now the extended outlook for the period Wednesday through Monday. Warm, dry, and windy conditions along with dry fuels will lead to very high to extreme fire danger again on Thursday, especially in northeast Nebraska. Winds may gust up to 40 miles per hour. Potential for severe weather with storm chances Saturday evening through Monday morning. Details are difficult to determine at this time, but will come as we get closer to the weekend. Spotter information statement. Spotter activation is not expected at this time. 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The current time is 9:19 p.m. Central Daylight Time. Now for the official National Weather Service forecast for the Omaha and Council Bluffs area. Rest of tonight, cooler, clear. Lows in the lower 50s. Northwest winds 10 to 15 miles an hour. Wednesday, sunny. Highs in the lower 80s. North winds around 5 miles an hour. Wednesday night, mostly clear. Lows in the mid-50s. East winds around 5 miles an hour, becoming southeast 10 to 15 miles an hour after midnight. Thursday, mostly sunny. Breezy with highs in the mid-80s. South winds 20 to 25 miles an hour with gusts up to 35 miles an hour. Thursday night, mostly cloudy until midnight, then clearing. Lows in the upper 50s. Southeast winds 15 to 20 miles an hour with gusts up to 30 miles an hour, diminishing to 5 to 10 miles an hour after midnight. Friday, sunny, hot with highs in the lower 90s. Friday night, mostly clear. Lows in the lower 60s. Saturday, mostly sunny. A chance of showers and thunderstorms in the afternoon. Hot with highs around 90. Chance of rain 40%. Saturday night and Sunday, mostly cloudy. A chance of showers and thunderstorms. Hot. Lows in the lower 60s. Highs in the lower 90s. Chance of rain 50%. Sunday night, showers likely with a chance of thunderstorms until midnight, then a chance of showers after midnight. Lows in the lower 60s. Chance of rain 70%. Monday, mostly cloudy in the morning, then becoming partly sunny. A chance of showers. Not as warm with highs in the upper 70s. Chance of rain 50%. Monday night and Tuesday, mostly cloudy. Lows in the mid-50s. Highs in the upper 70s. At 9 p.m. in Omaha, it was clear. The temperature was 70 degrees. The dew point 30, and the relative humidity 22%. The wind was northwest at 13 miles an hour. The pressure was 30.04 inches and rising. Across eastern Nebraska and southwest Iowa, it was clear. It was 66 at Lincoln, 73 at Offutt Air Force Base, 73 at Millard, 68 at Fremont, and 66 at Columbus. Blair Airport reported 69, Tacoma reported 69, Nebraska City reported 68, Plattsmouth reported 71, and Red Oak, Iowa reported 72. Here are some observations from across the region. Skies ranged from clear to partly cloudy. It was 62 at Grand Island, 68 at Norfolk, 67 at Sioux Falls, 69 at Sioux City, and 71 at Des Moines. Kansas City reported 73, Concordia, Kansas reported 73, North Platte reported 64, Denver reported 64, and Valentine reported 67.
Once again, at 9 p.m. in Omaha, it was 70 degrees under clear skies. This hazardous weather outlook is for southwest Iowa, west central Iowa, east central Nebraska, northeast Nebraska, and southeast Nebraska. For tonight, no hazardous weather is expected at this time. And now the extended outlook for the period Wednesday through Monday. Warm, dry, and windy conditions along with dry fuels will lead to very high to extreme fire danger again on Thursday, especially in northeast Nebraska. Winds may gust up to 40 miles per hour. Potential for severe weather with storm chances Saturday evening through Monday morning. Details are difficult to determine at this time, but will come as we get closer to the weekend. Spotter information statement. Spotter activation is not expected at this time. 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The current time is 9:24 p.m. Central Daylight Time. Now for the official National Weather Service forecast for the Omaha and Council Bluffs area. Rest of tonight, cooler, clear. Lows in the lower 50s. Northwest winds 10 to 15 miles an hour. Wednesday, sunny. Highs in the lower 80s. North winds around 5 miles an hour. Wednesday night, mostly clear. Lows in the mid-50s. East winds around 5 miles an hour, becoming southeast 10 to 15 miles an hour after midnight. Thursday, mostly sunny. Breezy with highs in the mid-80s. South winds 20 to 25 miles an hour with gusts up to 35 miles an hour. Thursday night, mostly cloudy until midnight, then clearing. Lows in the upper 50s. Southeast winds 15 to 20 miles an hour with gusts up to 30 miles an hour, diminishing to 5 to 10 miles an hour after midnight. Friday, sunny, hot with highs in the lower 90s. Friday night, mostly clear. Lows in the lower 60s. Saturday, mostly sunny. A chance of showers and thunderstorms in the afternoon. Hot with highs around 90. Chance of rain 40%. Saturday night and Sunday, mostly cloudy. A chance of showers and thunderstorms. Hot. Lows in the lower 60s. Highs in the lower 90s. Chance of rain 50%. Sunday night, showers likely with a chance of thunderstorms until midnight, then a chance of showers after midnight. Lows in the lower 60s. Chance of rain 70%. Monday, mostly cloudy in the morning, then becoming partly sunny. A chance of showers. Not as warm with highs in the upper 70s. Chance of rain 50%. Monday night and Tuesday, mostly cloudy. Lows in the mid-50s. Highs in the upper 70s. At 9 p.m. in Omaha, it was clear. The temperature was 70 degrees. The dew point 30, and the relative humidity 22%. The wind was northwest at 13 miles an hour. The pressure was 30.04 inches and rising. Across eastern Nebraska and southwest Iowa, it was clear. It was 66 at Lincoln, 73 at Offutt Air Force Base, 73 at Millard, 68 at Fremont, and 66 at Columbus. Blair Airport reported 69, Tacoma reported 69, Nebraska City reported 68, Plattsmouth reported 71, and Red Oak, Iowa reported 72. Here are some observations from across the region. Skies ranged from clear to partly cloudy. It was 62 at Grand Island, 68 at Norfolk, 67 at Sioux Falls, 69 at Sioux City, and 71 at Des Moines. Kansas City reported 73, Concordia, Kansas reported 73, North Platte reported 64, Denver reported 64, and Valentine reported 67. Once again, at 9 p.m. in Omaha, it was 70 degrees under clear skies. This hazardous weather outlook is for southwest Iowa, west central Iowa, east central Nebraska, northeast Nebraska, and southeast Nebraska. For tonight, no hazardous weather is expected at this time.
and now the extended outlook for the period Wednesday through Monday. Warm, dry, and windy conditions along with dry fuels will lead to very high to extreme fire danger again on Thursday, especially in northeast Nebraska. Winds may gust up to 40 miles per hour. Potential for severe weather with storm chances Saturday evening through Monday morning. Details are difficult to determine at this time, but will come as we get closer to the weekend. Spotter information statement. Spotter activation is not expected at this time. 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The current time is 9:29 p.m. Central Daylight Time. Now for the official National Weather Service forecast for the Omaha and Council Bluffs area. Rest of tonight, cooler, clear. Lows in the lower 50s. Northwest winds 10 to 15 miles an hour. Wednesday, sunny. Highs in the lower 80s. North winds around 5 miles an hour. Wednesday night, mostly clear. Lows in the mid-50s. East winds around 5 miles an hour, becoming southeast 10 to 15 miles an hour after midnight. Thursday, mostly sunny. Breezy with highs in the mid-80s. South winds 20 to 25 miles an hour with gusts up to 35 miles an hour. Thursday night, mostly cloudy until midnight, then clearing. Lows in the upper 50s. Southeast winds 15 to 20 miles an hour with gusts up to 30 miles an hour, diminishing to 5 to 10 miles an hour after midnight. Friday, sunny, hot with highs in the lower 90s. Friday night, mostly clear. Lows in the lower 60s. Saturday, mostly sunny. A chance of showers and thunderstorms in the afternoon. Hot with highs around 90. Chance of rain 40%. Saturday night and Sunday, mostly cloudy. A chance of showers and thunderstorms. Hot. Lows in the lower 60s. Highs in the lower 90s. Chance of rain 50%. Sunday night, showers likely with a chance of thunderstorms until midnight, then a chance of showers after midnight. Lows in the lower 60s. Chance of rain 70%. Monday, mostly cloudy in the morning, then becoming partly sunny. A chance of showers. Not as warm with highs in the upper 70s. Chance of rain 50%. Monday night and Tuesday, mostly cloudy. Lows in the mid-50s. Highs in the upper 70s. At 9 p.m. in Omaha, it was clear. The temperature was 70 degrees. The dew point 30, and the relative humidity 22%. The wind was northwest at 13 miles an hour. The pressure was 30.04 inches and rising. Across eastern Nebraska and southwest Iowa, it was clear. It was 66 at Lincoln, 73 at Offutt Air Force Base, 73 at Millard, 68 at Fremont, and 66 at Columbus. Blair Airport reported 69, Tacoma reported 69, Nebraska City reported 68, Plattsmouth reported 71, and Red Oak, Iowa reported 72. Here are some observations from across the region. Skies ranged from clear to partly cloudy. It was 62 at Grand Island, 68 at Norfolk, 67 at Sioux Falls, 69 at Sioux City, and 71 at Des Moines. Kansas City reported 73, Concordia, Kansas reported 73, North Platte reported 64, Denver reported 64, and Valentine reported 67. Once again, at 9 p.m. in Omaha, it was 70 degrees under clear skies. This hazardous weather outlook is for southwest Iowa, west central Iowa, east central Nebraska, northeast Nebraska, and southeast Nebraska. For tonight, no hazardous weather is expected at this time. And now the extended outlook for the period Wednesday through Monday. Warm, dry, and windy conditions along with dry fuels will lead to very high to extreme fire danger again on Thursday, especially in northeast Nebraska. Winds may gust up to 40 miles per hour.
Potential for severe weather with storm chances Saturday evening through Monday morning. Details are difficult to determine at this time, but will come as we get closer to the weekend. Spotter information statement. Spotter activation is not expected at this time. 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The current time is 9:33 p.m. Central Daylight Time. Now for the official National Weather Service forecast for the Omaha and Council Bluffs area. Rest of tonight, cooler, clear. Lows in the lower 50s. Northwest winds 10 to 15 miles an hour. Wednesday, sunny. Highs in the lower 80s. North winds around 5 miles an hour. Wednesday night, mostly clear. Lows in the mid-50s. East winds around 5 miles an hour, becoming southeast 10 to 15 miles an hour after midnight. Thursday, mostly sunny. Breezy with highs in the mid-80s. South winds 20 to 25 miles an hour with gusts up to 35 miles an hour. Thursday night, mostly cloudy until midnight, then clearing. Lows in the upper 50s. Southeast winds 15 to 20 miles an hour with gusts up to 30 miles an hour, diminishing to 5 to 10 miles an hour after midnight. Friday, sunny, hot with highs in the lower 90s. Friday night, mostly clear. Lows in the lower 60s. Saturday, mostly sunny. A chance of showers and thunderstorms in the afternoon. Hot with highs around 90. Chance of rain 40%. Saturday night and Sunday, mostly cloudy. A chance of showers and thunderstorms. Hot. Lows in the lower 60s. Highs in the lower 90s. Chance of rain 50%. Sunday night, showers likely with a chance of thunderstorms until midnight, then a chance of showers after midnight. Lows in the lower 60s. Chance of rain 70%. Monday, mostly cloudy in the morning, then becoming partly sunny. A chance of showers. Not as warm with highs in the upper 70s. Chance of rain 50%. Monday night and Tuesday, mostly cloudy. Lows in the mid-50s. Highs in the upper 70s. 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Douglas, Sarpy, Washington, Cass, Odo, Burt, Dodge, Saunders, Harrison, Pottawatomie, and Mills. At 9 p.m. in Omaha, it was clear. The temperature was 70 degrees. The dew point 30, and the relative humidity 22%. The wind was northwest at 13 miles an hour. The pressure was 30.04 inches and rising. Across eastern Nebraska and southwest Iowa, it was clear. It was 66 at Lincoln, 73 at Offutt Air Force Base, 73 at Millard, 68 at Fremont, and 66 at Columbus. Blair Airport reported 69, Tacoma reported 69, Nebraska City reported 68, Plattsmouth reported 71, and Red Oak, Iowa reported 72. Here are some observations from across the region. Skies ranged from clear to partly cloudy. It was 62 at Grand Island, 68 at Norfolk, 67 at Sioux Falls, 69 at Sioux City, and 71 at Des Moines. Kansas City reported 73, Concordia, Kansas reported 73, North Platte reported 64, Denver reported 64, and Valentine reported 67. Once again, at 9 p.m. in Omaha, it was 70 degrees under clear skies. This hazardous weather outlook is for southwest Iowa, west central Iowa, east central Nebraska, northeast Nebraska, and southeast Nebraska. For tonight, no hazardous weather is expected at this time. And now the extended outlook for the period Wednesday through Monday. Warm, dry, and windy conditions along with dry fuels will lead to very high to extreme fire danger again on Thursday, especially in northeast Nebraska. Winds may gust up to 40 miles per hour.
Potential for severe weather with storm chances Saturday evening through Monday morning. Details are difficult to determine at this time, but will come as we get closer to the weekend. Spotter information statement. Spotter activation is not expected at this time. 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The current time is 9:38 p.m. Central Daylight Time. Now for the official National Weather Service forecast for the Omaha and Council Bluffs area. Rest of tonight, cooler, clear. Lows in the lower 50s. Northwest winds 10 to 15 miles an hour. Wednesday, sunny. Highs in the lower 80s. North winds around 5 miles an hour. Wednesday night, mostly clear. Lows in the mid-50s. East winds around 5 miles an hour, becoming southeast 10 to 15 miles an hour after midnight. Thursday, mostly sunny. Breezy with highs in the mid-80s. South winds 20 to 25 miles an hour with gusts up to 35 miles an hour. Thursday night, mostly cloudy until midnight, then clearing. Lows in the upper 50s. Southeast winds 15 to 20 miles an hour with gusts up to 30 miles an hour, diminishing to 5 to 10 miles an hour after midnight. Friday, sunny, hot with highs in the lower 90s. Friday night, mostly clear. Lows in the lower 60s. Saturday, mostly sunny. A chance of showers and thunderstorms in the afternoon. Hot with highs around 90. Chance of rain 40%. Saturday night and Sunday, mostly cloudy. A chance of showers and thunderstorms. Hot. Lows in the lower 60s. Highs in the lower 90s. Chance of rain 50%. Sunday night, showers likely with a chance of thunderstorms until midnight, then a chance of showers after midnight. Lows in the lower 60s. Chance of rain 70%. Monday, mostly cloudy in the morning, then becoming partly sunny. A chance of showers. Not as warm with highs in the upper 70s. Chance of rain 50%. Monday night and Tuesday, mostly cloudy. Lows in the mid-50s. Highs in the upper 70s. At 9 p.m. in Omaha, it was clear. The temperature was 70 degrees, the dew point 30, and the relative humidity 22%. The wind was northwest at 13 miles an hour. The pressure was 30.04 inches and rising. Across eastern Nebraska and southwest Iowa, it was clear. It was 66 at Lincoln, 73 at Offutt Air Force Base, 73 at Millard, 68 at Fremont, and 66 at Columbus. Blair Airport reported 69, Tacoma reported 69, Nebraska City reported 68, Plattsmouth reported 71, and Red Oak, Iowa reported 72. Here are some observations from across the region. Skies ranged from clear to partly cloudy. It was 62 at Grand Island, 68 at Norfolk, 67 at Sioux Falls, 69 at Sioux City, and 71 at Des Moines. Kansas City reported 73, Concordia, Kansas reported 73, North Platte reported 64, Denver reported 64, and Valentine reported 67. Once again, at 9 p.m. in Omaha, it was 70 degrees under clear skies. This hazardous weather outlook is for southwest Iowa, west central Iowa, east central Nebraska, northeast Nebraska, and southeast Nebraska. For tonight, no hazardous weather is expected at this time. And now the extended outlook for the period Wednesday through Monday. Warm, dry, and windy conditions along with dry fuels will lead to very high to extreme fire danger again on Thursday, especially in northeast Nebraska. Winds may gust up to 40 miles per hour. Potential for severe weather with storm chances Saturday evening through Monday morning. Details are difficult to determine at this time, but will come as we get closer to the weekend. Spotter information statement. Spotter activation is not expected at this time. This
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The current time is 9:43 p.m. Central Daylight Time. Now for the official National Weather Service forecast for the Omaha and Council Bluffs area. Rest of tonight, cooler, clear. Lows in the lower 50s. Northwest winds 10 to 15 miles an hour. Wednesday, sunny. Highs in the lower 80s. North winds around 5 miles an hour. Wednesday night, mostly clear. Lows in the mid-50s. East winds around 5 miles an hour, becoming southeast 10 to 15 miles an hour after midnight. Thursday, mostly sunny. Breezy with highs in the mid-80s. South winds 20 to 25 miles an hour with gusts up to 35 miles an hour. Thursday night, mostly cloudy until midnight, then clearing. Lows in the upper 50s. Southeast winds 15 to 20 miles an hour with gusts up to 30 miles an hour, diminishing to 5 to 10 miles an hour after midnight. Friday, sunny, hot with highs in the lower 90s. Friday night, mostly clear. Lows in the lower 60s. Saturday, mostly sunny. A chance of showers and thunderstorms in the afternoon. Hot with highs around 90. Chance of rain 40%. Saturday night and Sunday, mostly cloudy. A chance of showers and thunderstorms. Hot. Lows in the lower 60s. Highs in the lower 90s. Chance of rain 50%. Sunday night, showers likely with a chance of thunderstorms until midnight, then a chance of showers after midnight. Lows in the lower 60s. Chance of rain 70%. Monday, mostly cloudy in the morning, then becoming partly sunny. A chance of showers. Not as warm with highs in the upper 70s. Chance of rain 50%. Monday night and Tuesday, mostly cloudy. Lows in the mid-50s. Highs in the upper 70s. At 9 p.m. in Omaha, it was clear. The temperature was 70 degrees, the dew point 30, and the relative humidity 22%. The wind was northwest at 13 miles an hour. The pressure was 30.04 inches and rising. Across eastern Nebraska and southwest Iowa, it was clear. It was 66 at Lincoln, 73 at Offutt Air Force Base, 73 at Millard, 68 at Fremont, and 66 at Columbus. Blair Airport reported 69, Tacoma reported 69, Nebraska City reported 68, Plattsmouth reported 71, and Red Oak, Iowa reported 72. Here are some observations from across the region. Skies ranged from clear to partly cloudy. It was 62 at Grand Island, 68 at Norfolk, 67 at Sioux Falls, 69 at Sioux City, and 71 at Des Moines. Kansas City reported 73, Concordia, Kansas reported 73, North Platte reported 64, Denver reported 64, and Valentine reported 67. Once again, at 9 p.m. in Omaha, it was 70 degrees under clear skies. This hazardous weather outlook is for southwest Iowa, west central Iowa, east central Nebraska, northeast Nebraska, and southeast Nebraska. For tonight, no hazardous weather is expected at this time. And now the extended outlook for the period Wednesday through Monday. Warm, dry, and windy conditions along with dry fuels will lead to very high to extreme fire danger again on Thursday, especially in northeast Nebraska. Winds may gust up to 40 miles per hour. Potential for severe weather with storm chances Saturday evening through Monday morning. Details are difficult to determine at this time, but will come as we get closer to the weekend. Spotter information statement. Spotter activation is not expected at this time. 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The current time is 9:47 p.m. Central Daylight Time. Now for the official National Weather Service forecast for the Omaha and Council Bluffs area. Rest of tonight, cooler, clear.
lows in the lower 50s. Northwest winds 10 to 15 miles an hour. Wednesday, sunny. Highs in the lower 80s. North winds around 5 miles an hour. Wednesday night, mostly clear. Lows in the mid-50s. East winds around 5 miles an hour, becoming southeast 10 to 15 miles an hour after midnight. Thursday, mostly sunny. Breezy with highs in the mid-80s. South winds 20 to 25 miles an hour with gusts up to 35 miles an hour. Thursday night, mostly cloudy until midnight, then clearing. Lows in the upper 50s. Southeast winds 15 to 20 miles an hour with gusts up to 30 miles an hour, diminishing to 5 to 10 miles an hour after midnight. Friday, sunny, hot with highs in the lower 90s. Friday night, mostly clear. Lows in the lower 60s. Saturday, mostly sunny. A chance of showers and thunderstorms in the afternoon. Hot with highs around 90. Chance of rain 40%. Saturday night and Sunday, mostly cloudy. A chance of showers and thunderstorms. Hot. Lows in the lower 60s. Highs in the lower 90s. Chance of rain 50%. Sunday night, showers likely with a chance of thunderstorms until midnight, then a chance of showers after midnight. Lows in the lower 60s. Chance of rain 70%. Monday, mostly cloudy in the morning, then becoming partly sunny. A chance of showers. Not as warm with highs in the upper 70s. Chance of rain 50%. Monday night and Tuesday, mostly cloudy. Lows in the mid-50s. Highs in the upper 70s. At 9 p.m. in Omaha, it was clear. The temperature was 70 degrees, the dew point 30, and the relative humidity 22%. The wind was northwest at 13 miles an hour. The pressure was 30.04 inches and rising. Across eastern Nebraska and southwest Iowa, it was clear. It was 66 at Lincoln, 73 at Offutt Air Force Base, 73 at Millard, 68 at Fremont, and 66 at Columbus. Blair Airport reported 69, Tacoma reported 69, Nebraska City reported 68, Plattsmouth reported 71, and Red Oak, Iowa reported 72. Here are some observations from across the region. Skies ranged from clear to partly cloudy. It was 62 at Grand Island, 68 at Norfolk, 67 at Sioux Falls, 69 at Sioux City, and 71 at Des Moines. Kansas City reported 73, Concordia, Kansas reported 73, North Platte reported 64, Denver reported 64, and Valentine reported 67. Once again, at 9 p.m. in Omaha, it was 70 degrees under clear skies. This hazardous weather outlook is for southwest Iowa, west central Iowa, east central Nebraska, northeast Nebraska, and southeast Nebraska. For tonight, no hazardous weather is expected at this time. And now the extended outlook for the period Wednesday through Monday. Warm, dry, and windy conditions along with dry fuels will lead to very high to extreme fire danger again on Thursday, especially in northeast Nebraska. Winds may gust up to 40 miles per hour. Potential for severe weather with storm chances Saturday evening through Monday morning. Details are difficult to determine at this time, but will come as we get closer to the weekend. Spotter information statement. Spotter activation is not expected at this time. 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The current time is 9:52 p.m. Central Daylight Time. Now for the official National Weather Service forecast for the Omaha and Council Bluffs area. Rest of tonight, cooler, clear. Lows in the lower 50s. Northwest winds 10 to 15 miles an hour. Wednesday, sunny. Highs in the lower 80s. North winds around 5 miles an hour. Wednesday night, mostly clear. Lows in the mid-50s. East
gust winds around 5 miles an hour, becoming southeast 10 to 15 miles an hour after midnight. Thursday, mostly sunny. Breezy with highs in the mid-80s. South winds 20 to 25 miles an hour with gusts up to 35 miles an hour. Thursday night, mostly cloudy until midnight, then clearing. Lows in the upper 50s. Southeast winds 15 to 20 miles an hour with gusts up to 30 miles an hour, diminishing to 5 to 10 miles an hour after midnight. Friday, sunny, hot with highs in the lower 90s. Friday night, mostly clear. Lows in the lower 60s. Saturday, mostly sunny. A chance of showers and thunderstorms in the afternoon. Hot with highs around 90. Chance of rain 40%. Saturday night and Sunday, mostly cloudy. A chance of showers and thunderstorms. Hot. Lows in the lower 60s. Highs in the lower 90s. Chance of rain 50%. Sunday night, showers likely with a chance of thunderstorms until midnight, then a chance of showers after midnight. Lows in the lower 60s. Chance of rain 70%. Monday, mostly cloudy in the morning, then becoming partly sunny. A chance of showers. Not as warm with highs in the upper 70s. Chance of rain 50%. Monday night and Tuesday, mostly cloudy. Lows in the mid-50s. Highs in the upper 70s. At 9 p.m. in Omaha, it was clear. The temperature was 70 degrees, the dew point 30, and the relative humidity 22%. The wind was northwest at 13 miles an hour. The pressure was 30.04 inches and rising. Across eastern Nebraska and southwest Iowa, it was clear. It was 66 at Lincoln, 73 at Offutt Air Force Base, 73 at Millard, 68 at Fremont, and 66 at Columbus. Blair Airport reported 69, Tacoma reported 69, Nebraska City reported 68, Plattsmouth reported 71, and Red Oak, Iowa reported 72. Here are some observations from across the region. Skies ranged from clear to partly cloudy. It was 62 at Grand Island, 68 at North Fork, 67 at Sioux Falls, 69 at Sioux City, and 71 at Des Moines. Kansas City reported 73, Concordia, Kansas reported 73, North Platte reported 64, Denver reported 64, and Valentine reported 67. Once again, at 9 p.m. in Omaha, it was 70 degrees under clear skies. This hazardous weather outlook is for southwest Iowa, west central Iowa, east central Nebraska, northeast Nebraska, and southeast Nebraska. For tonight, no hazardous weather is expected at this time. And now the extended outlook for the period Wednesday through Monday. Warm, dry, and windy conditions along with dry fuels will lead to very high to extreme fire danger again on Thursday, especially in northeast Nebraska. Winds may gust up to 40 miles per hour. Potential for severe weather with storm chances Saturday evening through Monday morning. Details are difficult to determine at this time, but will come as we get closer to the weekend. Spotter information statement. Spotter activation is not expected at this time. 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The current time is 9:57 p.m. Central Daylight Time. Now for the official National Weather Service forecast for the Omaha and Council Bluffs area. Rest of tonight, cooler, clear. Lows in the lower 50s. Northwest winds 10 to 15 miles an hour. Wednesday, sunny. Highs in the lower 80s. North winds around 5 miles an hour. Wednesday night, mostly clear. Lows in the mid-50s. East winds around 5 miles an hour, becoming southeast 10 to 15 miles an hour after midnight. Thursday, mostly sunny. Breezy with highs in the mid-80s. South winds 20 to 25 miles an hour with gusts up to 35 miles an hour.
Thursday night, mostly cloudy until midnight, then clearing. Lows in the upper 50s. Southeast winds 15 to 20 miles an hour with gusts up to 30 miles an hour, diminishing to 5 to 10 miles an hour after midnight. Friday, sunny, hot with highs in the lower 90s. Friday night, mostly clear. Lows in the lower 60s. Saturday, mostly sunny. A chance of showers and thunderstorms in the afternoon. Hot with highs around 90. Chance of rain 40%. Saturday night and Sunday, mostly cloudy. A chance of showers and thunderstorms. Hot. Lows in the lower 60s. Highs in the lower 90s. Chance of rain 50%. Sunday night, showers likely with a chance of thunderstorms until midnight, then a chance of showers after midnight. Lows in the lower 60s. Chance of rain 70%. Monday, mostly cloudy in the morning, then becoming partly sunny. A chance of showers. Not as warm with highs in the upper 70s. Chance of rain 50%. Monday night and Tuesday, mostly cloudy. Lows in the mid-50s. Highs in the upper 70s. At 9 p.m. in Omaha, it was clear. The temperature was 70 degrees. The dew point 30, and the relative humidity 22%. The wind was northwest at 13 miles an hour. The pressure was 30.04 inches and rising. Across eastern Nebraska and southwest Iowa, it was clear. It was 66 at Lincoln, 73 at Offutt Air Force Base, 73 at Millard, 68 at Fremont, and 66 at Columbus. Blair Airport reported 69, Tacoma reported 69, Nebraska City reported 68, Plattsmouth reported 71, and Red Oak, Iowa reported 72. Here are some observations from across the region. Skies ranged from clear to partly cloudy. It was 62 at Grand Island, 68 at Norfolk, 67 at Sioux Falls, 69 at Sioux City, and 71 at Des Moines. Kansas City reported 73, Concordia, Kansas reported 73, North Platte reported 64, Denver reported 64, and Valentine reported 67. Once again, at 9 p.m. in Omaha, it was 70 degrees under clear skies. This hazardous weather outlook is for southwest Iowa, west central Iowa, east central Nebraska, northeast Nebraska, and southeast Nebraska. For tonight, no hazardous weather is expected at this time. And now the extended outlook for the period Wednesday through Monday. Warm, dry, and windy conditions along with dry fuels will lead to very high to extreme fire danger again on Thursday, especially in northeast Nebraska. Winds may gust up to 40 miles per hour. Potential for severe weather with storm chances Saturday evening through Monday morning. Details are difficult to determine at this time, but will come as we get closer to the weekend. Spotter information statement. Spotter activation is not expected at this time. 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The current time is 10:01 p.m. Central Daylight Time. Now for the official National Weather Service forecast for the Omaha and Council Bluffs area. Rest of tonight, cooler, clear. Lows in the lower 50s. Northwest winds 10 to 15 miles an hour. Wednesday, sunny. Highs in the lower 80s. North winds around 5 miles an hour. Wednesday night, mostly clear. Lows in the mid-50s. East winds around 5 miles an hour, becoming southeast 10 to 15 miles an hour after midnight. Thursday, mostly sunny. Breezy with highs in the mid-80s. South winds 20 to 25 miles an hour with gusts up to 35 miles an hour. Thursday night, mostly cloudy until midnight, then clearing. Lows in the upper 50s. Southeast winds 15 to 20 miles an hour with gusts up to 30 miles an hour, diminishing to 5 to 10 miles an hour after midnight. Friday, sunny, hot with highs in the lower 90s.
Friday night, mostly clear. Lows in the lower 60s. Saturday, mostly sunny. A chance of showers and thunderstorms in the afternoon. Hot with highs around 90. Chance of rain 40%. Saturday night and

possible weather service forecast for the Omaha and Council Bluffs area. Rest of tonight, cooler, clear. Lows in the lower 50s. Northwest winds 10 to 15 miles an hour. Wednesday, sunny. Highs in the lower 80s. North winds around 5 miles an hour. Wednesday night, mostly clear. Lows in the mid-50s. East winds around 5 miles an hour, becoming southeast 10 to 15 miles an hour after midnight. Thursday, mostly sunny. Breezy with highs in the mid-80s. South winds 20 to 25 miles an hour with gusts up to 35 miles an hour. Thursday night, mostly cloudy until midnight, then clearing. Lows in the upper 50s. Southeast winds 15 to 20 miles an hour with gusts up to 30 miles an hour, diminishing to 5 to 10 miles an hour after midnight. Friday, sunny, hot with highs in the lower 90s. Friday night, mostly clear. Lows in the lower 60s. Saturday, mostly sunny. A chance of showers and thunderstorms in the afternoon. Hot with highs around 90. Chance of rain 40%. Saturday night and Sunday, mostly cloudy. A chance of showers and thunderstorms. Hot. Lows in the lower 60s. Highs in the lower 90s. Chance of rain 50%. Sunday night, showers likely with a chance of thunderstorms until midnight, then a chance of showers after midnight. Lows in the lower 60s. Chance of rain 70%. Monday, mostly cloudy in the morning, then becoming partly sunny. A chance of showers. Not as warm with highs in the upper 70s. Chance of rain 50%. Monday night and Tuesday, mostly cloudy. Lows in the mid-50s. Highs in the upper 70s. At 10 p.m. in Omaha, it was clear. The temperature was 64 degrees, the dew point 32, and the relative humidity 30%. The wind was north at 8 miles an hour. The pressure was 30.08 inches and rising. Across eastern Nebraska and southwest Iowa, it was clear. It was 63 at Lincoln, 71 at Offutt Air Force Base, 69 at Millard, 62 at Fremont, and 62 at Columbus. Blair Airport reported 68, Tacoma reported 65, Nebraska City reported 66, Plattsmouth reported 67, and Red Oak, Iowa reported 64. Here are some observations from across the region. Skies ranged from clear to partly cloudy. It was 61 at Grand Island, 62 at Norfolk, 62 at Sioux Falls, 64 at Sioux City, and 68 at Des Moines. Kansas City reported 66, Concordia, Kansas reported 70, North Platte reported 56, Denver reported 60, and Valentine reported 60. Once again, at 10 p.m. in Omaha, it was 64 degrees under clear skies. This hazardous weather outlook is for southwest Iowa, west central Iowa, east central Nebraska, northeast Nebraska, and southeast Nebraska. For tonight, no hazardous weather is expected at this time. And now the extended outlook for the period Wednesday through Monday. Warm, dry, and windy conditions along with dry fuels will lead to very high to extreme fire danger again on Thursday, especially in northeast Nebraska. Winds may gust up to 40 miles per hour. Potential for severe weather with storm chances Saturday evening through Monday morning. Details are difficult to determine at this time, but will come as we get closer to the weekend. Spotter information statement. Spotter activation is not expected at this time. 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The current time is 10:09 p.m. Central Daylight Time. Now for the official National Weather Service forecast for the Omaha and Council Bluffs area. Rest of tonight, cooler, clear. Lows in the lower 50s. Northwest winds 10 to 15 miles an hour. Wednesday, sunny. Highs in the lower 80s. North winds around 5 miles an hour. Wednesday night,

mostly clear. Lows in the mid-50s. East winds around 5 miles an hour, becoming southeast 10 to 15 miles an hour after midnight. Thursday, mostly sunny. Breezy with highs in the mid-80s. South winds 20 to 25 miles an hour with gusts up to 35 miles an hour. Thursday night, mostly cloudy until midnight, then clearing. Lows in the upper 50s. Southeast winds 15 to 20 miles an hour with gusts up to 30 miles an hour, diminishing to 5 to 10 miles an hour after midnight. Friday, sunny, hot with highs in the lower 90s. Friday night, mostly clear. Lows in the lower 60s. Saturday, mostly sunny. A chance of showers and thunderstorms in the afternoon. Hot with highs around 90. Chance of rain 40%. Saturday night and Sunday, mostly cloudy. A chance of showers and thunderstorms. Hot. Lows in the lower 60s. Highs in the lower 90s. Chance of rain 50%. Sunday night, showers likely with a chance of thunderstorms until midnight, then a chance of showers after midnight. Lows in the lower 60s. Chance of rain 70%. Monday, mostly cloudy in the morning, then becoming partly sunny. A chance of showers. Not as warm with highs in the upper 70s. Chance of rain 50%. Monday night and Tuesday, mostly cloudy. Lows in the mid-50s. Highs in the upper 70s. At 10 p.m. in Omaha, it was clear. The temperature was 64 degrees, the dew point 32, and the relative humidity 30%. The wind was north at 8 miles an hour. The pressure was 30.08 inches and rising. Across eastern Nebraska and southwest Iowa, it was clear. It was 63 at Lincoln, 71 at Offutt Air Force Base, 69 at Millard, 62 at Fremont, and 62 at Columbus. Blair Airport reported 68, Tacoma reported 65, Nebraska City reported 66, Plattsmouth reported 67, and Red Oak, Iowa reported 64. Here are some observations from across the region. Skies ranged from clear to partly cloudy. It was 61 at Grand Island, 62 at Norfolk, 62 at Sioux Falls, 64 at Sioux City, and 68 at Des Moines. Kansas City reported 66, Concordia, Kansas reported 70, North Platte reported 56, Denver reported 60, and Valentine reported 60. Once again, at 10 p.m. in Omaha, it was 64 degrees under clear skies. This hazardous weather outlook is for southwest Iowa, west central Iowa, east central Nebraska, northeast Nebraska, and southeast Nebraska. For tonight, no hazardous weather is expected at this time. And now the extended outlook for the period Wednesday through Monday. Warm, dry, and windy conditions along with dry fuels will lead to very high to extreme fire danger again on Thursday, especially in northeast Nebraska. Winds may gust up to 40 miles per hour. Potential for severe weather with storm chances Saturday evening through Monday morning. Details are difficult to determine at this time, but will come as we get closer to the weekend. Spotter information statement. Spotter activation is not expected at this time. 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The current time is 10:14 p.m. Central Daylight Time. Now for the official National Weather Service forecast for the Omaha and Council Bluffs area. Rest of tonight, cooler, clear. Lows in the lower 50s. Northwest winds 10 to 15 miles an hour. Wednesday, sunny. Highs in the lower 80s. North winds around 5 miles an hour. Wednesday night, mostly clear. Lows in the mid-50s. East winds around 5 miles an hour, becoming southeast 10 to 15 miles an hour after midnight. Thursday, mostly sunny. Breezy with highs in the mid-80s. South winds 20 to 25 miles an hour with gusts up to 35 miles an hour.
Thursday night, mostly cloudy until midnight, then clearing. Lows in the upper 50s. Southeast winds 15 to 20 miles an hour with gusts up to 30 miles an hour, diminishing to 5 to 10 miles an hour after midnight. Friday, sunny, hot with highs in the lower 90s. Friday night, mostly clear. Lows in the lower 60s. Saturday, mostly sunny. A chance of showers and thunderstorms in the afternoon. Hot with highs around 90. Chance of rain 40%. Saturday night and Sunday, mostly cloudy. A chance of showers and thunderstorms. Hot. Lows in the lower 60s. Highs in the lower 90s. Chance of rain 50%. Sunday night, showers likely with a chance of thunderstorms until midnight, then a chance of showers after midnight. Lows in the lower 60s. Chance of rain 70%. Monday, mostly cloudy in the morning, then becoming partly sunny. A chance of showers. Not as warm with highs in the upper 70s. Chance of rain 50%. Monday night and Tuesday, mostly cloudy. Lows in the mid-50s. Highs in the upper 70s. At 10 p.m. in Omaha, it was clear. The temperature was 64 degrees, the dew point 32, and the relative humidity 30%. The wind was north at 8 miles an hour. The pressure was 30.08 inches and rising. Across eastern Nebraska and southwest Iowa, it was clear. It was 63 at Lincoln, 71 at Offutt Air Force Base, 69 at Millard, 62 at Fremont, and 62 at Columbus. Blair Airport reported 68, Tacoma reported 65, Nebraska City reported 66, Plattsmouth reported 67, and Red Oak, Iowa reported 64. Here are some observations from across the region. Skies ranged from clear to partly cloudy. It was 61 at Grand Island, 62 at Norfolk, 62 at Sioux Falls, 64 at Sioux City, and 68 at Des Moines. Kansas City reported 66, Concordia, Kansas reported 70, North Platte reported 56, Denver reported 60, and Valentine reported 60. Once again, at 10 p.m. in Omaha, it was 64 degrees under clear skies. This hazardous weather outlook is for southwest Iowa, west central Iowa, east central Nebraska, northeast Nebraska, and southeast Nebraska. For tonight, no hazardous weather is expected at this time. And now the extended outlook for the period Wednesday through Monday. Warm, dry, and windy conditions along with dry fuels will lead to very high to extreme fire danger again on Thursday, especially in northeast Nebraska. Winds may gust up to 40 miles per hour. Potential for severe weather with storm chances Saturday evening through Monday morning. Details are difficult to determine at this time, but will come as we get closer to the weekend. Spotter information statement. Spotter activation is not expected at this time. 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The current time is 10:18 p.m. Central Daylight Time. Now for the official National Weather Service forecast for the Omaha and Council Bluffs area. Rest of tonight, cooler, clear. Lows in the lower 50s. Northwest winds 10 to 15 miles an hour. Wednesday, sunny. Highs in the lower 80s. North winds around 5 miles an hour. Wednesday night, mostly clear. Lows in the mid-50s. East winds around 5 miles an hour, becoming southeast 10 to 15 miles an hour after midnight. Thursday, mostly sunny. Breezy with highs in the mid-80s. South winds 20 to 25 miles an hour with gusts up to 35 miles an hour. Thursday night, mostly cloudy until midnight, then clearing. Lows in the upper 50s. Southeast winds 15 to 20 miles an hour with gusts up to 30 miles an hour, diminishing to 5 to 10 miles an hour after midnight. Friday, sunny, hot with highs in the lower 90s. Friday night, mostly clear.
lows in the lower 60s. Saturday, mostly sunny. A chance of showers and thunderstorms in the afternoon. Hot with highs around 90. Chance of rain 40%. Saturday night and Sunday, mostly cloudy. A chance of showers and thunderstorms. Hot. Lows in the lower 60s. Highs in the lower 90s. Chance of rain 50%. Sunday night, showers likely with a chance of thunderstorms until midnight, then a chance of showers after midnight. Lows in the lower 60s. Chance of rain 70%. Monday, mostly cloudy in the morning, then becoming partly sunny. A chance of showers. Not as warm with highs in the upper 70s. Chance of rain 50%. Monday night and Tuesday, mostly cloudy. Lows in the mid-50s. Highs in the upper 70s. At 10 p.m. in Omaha, it was clear. The temperature was 64 degrees, the dew point 32, and the relative humidity 30%. The wind was north at 8 miles an hour. The pressure was 30.08 inches and rising. Across eastern Nebraska and southwest Iowa, it was clear. It was 63 at Lincoln, 71 at Offutt Air Force Base, 69 at Millard, 62 at Fremont, and 62 at Columbus. Blair Airport reported 68, Tacoma reported 65, Nebraska City reported 66, Plattsmouth reported 67, and Red Oak, Iowa reported 64. Here are some observations from across the region. Skies ranged from clear to partly cloudy. It was 61 at Grand Island, 62 at Norfolk, 62 at Sioux Falls, 64 at Sioux City, and 68 at Des Moines. Kansas City reported 66, Concordia, Kansas reported 70, North Platte reported 56, Denver reported 60, and Valentine reported 60. Once again, at 10 p.m. in Omaha, it was 64 degrees under clear skies. This hazardous weather outlook is for southwest Iowa, west central Iowa, east central Nebraska, northeast Nebraska, and southeast Nebraska. For tonight, no hazardous weather is expected at this time. And now the extended outlook for the period Wednesday through Monday. Warm, dry, and windy conditions along with dry fuels will lead to very high to extreme fire danger again on Thursday, especially in northeast Nebraska. Winds may gust up to 40 miles per hour. Potential for severe weather with storm chances Saturday evening through Monday morning. Details are difficult to determine at this time, but will come as we get closer to the weekend. Spotter information statement. Spotter activation is not expected at this time. 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The current time is 10:23 p.m. Central Daylight Time. Now for the official National Weather Service forecast for the Omaha and Council Bluffs area. Rest of tonight, cooler, clear. Lows in the lower 50s. Northwest winds 10 to 15 miles an hour. Wednesday, sunny. Highs in the lower 80s. North winds around 5 miles an hour. Wednesday night, mostly clear. Lows in the mid-50s. East winds around 5 miles an hour, becoming southeast 10 to 15 miles an hour after midnight. Thursday, mostly sunny. Breezy with highs in the mid-80s. South winds 20 to 25 miles an hour with gusts up to 35 miles an hour. Thursday night, mostly cloudy until midnight, then clearing. Lows in the upper 50s. Southeast winds 15 to 20 miles an hour with gusts up to 30 miles an hour, diminishing to 5 to 10 miles an hour after midnight. Friday, sunny, hot with highs in the lower 90s. Friday night, mostly clear. Lows in the lower 60s. Saturday, mostly sunny. A chance of showers and thunderstorms in the afternoon. Hot with highs around 90. Chance of rain 40%. Saturday night and Sunday, mostly cloudy. A chance of showers and thunderstorms. Hot.
Lows in the lower 60s. Highs in the lower 90s. Chance of rain 50%. Sunday night, showers likely with a chance of thunderstorms until midnight, then a chance of showers after midnight. Lows in the lower 60s. Chance of rain 70%. Monday, mostly cloudy in the morning, then becoming partly sunny. A chance of showers. Not as warm with highs in the upper 70s. Chance of rain 50%. Monday night and Tuesday, mostly cloudy. Lows in the mid-50s. Highs in the upper 70s. At 10 p.m. in Omaha, it was clear. The temperature was 64 degrees, the dew point 32, and the relative humidity 30%. The wind was north at 8 miles an hour. The pressure was 30.08 inches and rising. Across eastern Nebraska and southwest Iowa, it was clear. It was 63 at Lincoln, 71 at Offutt Air Force Base, 69 at Millard, 62 at Fremont, and 62 at Columbus. Blair Airport reported 68, Tacoma reported 65, Nebraska City reported 66, Plattsmouth reported 67, and Red Oak, Iowa reported 64. Here are some observations from across the region. Skies ranged from clear to partly cloudy. It was 61 at Grand Island, 62 at Norfolk, 62 at Sioux Falls, 64 at Sioux City, and 68 at Des Moines. Kansas City reported 66, Concordia, Kansas reported 70, North Platte reported 56, Denver reported 60, and Valentine reported 60. Once again, at 10 p.m. in Omaha, it was 64 degrees under clear skies. This hazardous weather outlook is for southwest Iowa, west central Iowa, east central Nebraska, northeast Nebraska, and southeast Nebraska. For tonight, no hazardous weather is expected at this time. And now the extended outlook for the period Wednesday through Monday. Warm, dry, and windy conditions along with dry fuels will lead to very high to extreme fire danger again on Thursday, especially in northeast Nebraska. Winds may gust up to 40 miles per hour. Potential for severe weather with storm chances Saturday evening through Monday morning. Details are difficult to determine at this time, but will come as we get closer to the weekend. Spotter information statement. Spotter activation is not expected at this time. 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The current time is 10:28 p.m. Central Daylight Time. Now for the official National Weather Service forecast for the Omaha and Council Bluffs area. Rest of tonight, cooler, clear. Lows in the lower 50s. Northwest winds 10 to 15 miles an hour. Wednesday, sunny. Highs in the lower 80s. North winds around 5 miles an hour. Wednesday night, mostly clear. Lows in the mid-50s. East winds around 5 miles an hour, becoming southeast 10 to 15 miles an hour after midnight. Thursday, mostly sunny. Breezy with highs in the mid-80s. South winds 20 to 25 miles an hour with gusts up to 35 miles an hour. Thursday night, mostly cloudy until midnight, then clearing. Lows in the upper 50s. Southeast winds 15 to 20 miles an hour with gusts up to 30 miles an hour, diminishing to 5 to 10 miles an hour after midnight. Friday, sunny, hot with highs in the lower 90s. Friday night, mostly clear. Lows in the lower 60s. Saturday, mostly sunny. A chance of showers and thunderstorms in the afternoon. Hot with highs around 90. Chance of rain 40%. Saturday night and Sunday, mostly cloudy. A chance of showers and thunderstorms. Hot. Lows in the lower 60s. Highs in the lower 90s. Chance of rain 50%. Sunday night, showers likely with a chance of thunderstorms until midnight, then a chance of showers after midnight. Lows in the lower 60s. Chance of rain 70%. Monday,
mostly cloudy in the morning, then becoming partly sunny. A chance of showers. Not as warm with highs in the upper 70s. Chance of rain 50%. Monday night and Tuesday, mostly cloudy. Lows in the mid-50s. Highs in the upper 70s. At 10 p.m. in Omaha, it was clear. The temperature was 64 degrees, the dew point 32, and the relative humidity 30%. The wind was north at 8 miles an hour. The pressure was 30.08 inches and rising. Across eastern Nebraska and southwest Iowa, it was clear. It was 63 at Lincoln, 71 at Offutt Air Force Base, 69 at Millard, 62 at Fremont, and 62 at Columbus. Blair Airport reported 68, Tacoma reported 65, Nebraska City reported 66, Plattsmouth reported 67, and Red Oak, Iowa reported 64. Here are some observations from across the region. Skies ranged from clear to partly cloudy. It was 61 at Grand Island, 62 at Norfolk, 62 at Sioux Falls, 64 at Sioux City, and 68 at Des Moines. Kansas City reported 66, Concordia, Kansas reported 70, North Platte reported 56, Denver reported 60, and Valentine reported 60. Once again, at 10 p.m. in Omaha, it was 64 degrees under clear skies. This hazardous weather outlook is for southwest Iowa, west central Iowa, east central Nebraska, northeast Nebraska, and southeast Nebraska. For tonight, no hazardous weather is expected at this time. And now the extended outlook for the period Wednesday through Monday. Warm, dry, and windy conditions along with dry fuels will lead to very high to extreme fire danger again on Thursday, especially in northeast Nebraska. Winds may gust up to 40 miles per hour. Potential for severe weather with storm chances Saturday evening through Monday morning. Details are difficult to determine at this time, but will come as we get closer to the weekend. Spotter information statement. Spotter activation is not expected at this time. 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The current time is 10:32 p.m. Central Daylight Time. Now for the official National Weather Service forecast for the Omaha and Council Bluffs area. Rest of tonight, cooler, clear. Lows in the lower 50s. Northwest winds 10 to 15 miles an hour. Wednesday, sunny. Highs in the lower 80s. North winds around 5 miles an hour. Wednesday night, mostly clear. Lows in the mid-50s. East winds around 5 miles an hour, becoming southeast 10 to 15 miles an hour after midnight. Thursday, mostly sunny. Breezy with highs in the mid-80s. South winds 20 to 25 miles an hour with gusts up to 35 miles an hour. Thursday night, mostly cloudy until midnight, then clearing. Lows in the upper 50s. Southeast winds 15 to 20 miles an hour with gusts up to 30 miles an hour, diminishing to 5 to 10 miles an hour after midnight. Friday, sunny, hot with highs in the lower 90s. Friday night, mostly clear. Lows in the lower 60s. Saturday, mostly sunny. A chance of showers and thunderstorms in the afternoon. Hot with highs around 90. Chance of rain 40%. Saturday night and Sunday, mostly cloudy. A chance of showers and thunderstorms. Hot. Lows in the lower 60s. Highs in the lower 90s. Chance of rain 50%. Sunday night, showers likely with a chance of thunderstorms until midnight, then a chance of showers after midnight. Lows in the lower 60s. Chance of rain 70%. Monday, mostly cloudy in the morning, then becoming partly sunny. A chance of showers. Not as warm with highs in the upper 70s. Chance of rain 50%. Monday night and Tuesday, mostly cloudy. Lows in the mid-50s. Highs in the upper 70s.
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Douglas, Sarpy, Washington, Cass, Odo, Burt, Dodge, Saunders, Harrison, Pottawatomie, and Mills. At 10 p.m. in Omaha, it was clear. The temperature was 64 degrees, the dew point 32, and the relative humidity 30%. The wind was north at 8 miles an hour. The pressure was 30.08 inches and rising. Across eastern Nebraska and southwest Iowa, it was clear. It was 63 at Lincoln, 71 at Offutt Air Force Base, 69 at Millard, 62 at Fremont, and 62 at Columbus. Blair Airport reported 68, Tacoma reported 65, Nebraska City reported 66, Plattsmouth reported 67, and Red Oak, Iowa reported 64. Here are some observations from across the region. Skies ranged from clear to partly cloudy. It was 61 at Grand Island, 62 at Norfolk, 62 at Sioux Falls, 64 at Sioux City, and 68 at Des Moines. Kansas City reported 66, Concordia, Kansas reported 70, North Platte reported 56, Denver reported 60, and Valentine reported 60. Once again, at 10 p.m. in Omaha, it was 64 degrees under clear skies. This hazardous weather outlook is for southwest Iowa, west central Iowa, east central Nebraska, northeast Nebraska, and southeast Nebraska. For tonight, no hazardous weather is expected at this time. And now the extended outlook for the period Wednesday through Monday. Warm, dry, and windy conditions along with dry fuels will lead to very high to extreme fire danger again on Thursday, especially in northeast Nebraska. Winds may gust up to 40 miles per hour. Potential for severe weather with storm chances Saturday evening through Monday morning. Details are difficult to determine at this time, but will come as we get closer to the weekend. Spotter information statement. Spotter activation is not expected at this time. 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The current time is 10:37 p.m. Central Daylight Time. Now for the official National Weather Service forecast for the Omaha and Council Bluffs area. Rest of tonight, cooler, clear. Lows in the lower 50s. Northwest winds 10 to 15 miles an hour. Wednesday, sunny. Highs in the lower 80s. North winds around 5 miles an hour. Wednesday night, mostly clear. Lows in the mid-50s. East winds around 5 miles an hour, becoming southeast 10 to 15 miles an hour after midnight. Thursday, mostly sunny. Breezy with highs in the mid-80s. South winds 20 to 25 miles an hour with gusts up to 35 miles an hour. Thursday night, mostly cloudy until midnight, then clearing. Lows in the upper 50s. Southeast winds 15 to 20 miles an hour with gusts up to 30 miles an hour, diminishing to 5 to 10 miles an hour after midnight. Friday, sunny, hot with highs in the lower 90s. Friday night, mostly clear. Lows in the lower 60s. Saturday, mostly sunny. A chance of showers and thunderstorms in the afternoon. Hot with highs around 90. Chance of rain 40%. Saturday night and Sunday, mostly cloudy. A chance of showers and thunderstorms. Hot. Lows in the lower 60s. Highs in the lower 90s. Chance of rain 50%. Sunday night, showers likely with a chance of thunderstorms until midnight, then a chance of showers after midnight. Lows in the lower 60s. Chance of rain 70%. Monday, mostly cloudy in the morning, then becoming partly sunny. A chance of showers. Not as warm with highs in the upper 70s. Chance of rain 50%. Monday night and Tuesday, mostly cloudy. Lows in the mid-50s. Highs in the upper 70s. At 10 p.m. in Omaha, it was clear. The temperature was 64 degrees,
the dew point 32, and the relative humidity 30%. The wind was north at 8 miles an hour. The pressure was 30.08 inches and rising. Across eastern Nebraska and southwest Iowa, it was clear. It was 63 at Lincoln, 71 at Offutt Air Force Base, 69 at Millard, 62 at Fremont, and 62 at Columbus. Blair Airport reported 68, Tacoma reported 65, Nebraska City reported 66, Plattsmouth reported 67, and Red Oak, Iowa reported 64. Here are some observations from across the region. Skies ranged from clear to partly cloudy. It was 61 at Grand Island, 62 at Norfolk, 62 at Sioux Falls, 64 at Sioux City, and 68 at Des Moines. Kansas City reported 66, Concordia, Kansas reported 70, North Platte reported 56, Denver reported 60, and Valentine reported 60. Once again, at 10 p.m. in Omaha, it was 64 degrees under clear skies. This hazardous weather outlook is for southwest Iowa, west central Iowa, east central Nebraska, northeast Nebraska, and southeast Nebraska. For tonight, no hazardous weather is expected at this time. And now the extended outlook for the period Wednesday through Monday. Warm, dry, and windy conditions along with dry fuels will lead to very high to extreme fire danger again on Thursday, especially in northeast Nebraska. Winds may gust up to 40 miles per hour. Potential for severe weather with storm chances Saturday evening through Monday morning. Details are difficult to determine at this time, but will come as we get closer to the weekend. Spotter information statement. Spotter activation is not expected at this time. 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The current time is 10:42 p.m. Central Daylight Time. Now for the official National Weather Service forecast for the Omaha and Council Bluffs area. Rest of tonight, cooler, clear. Lows in the lower 50s. Northwest winds 10 to 15 miles an hour. Wednesday, sunny. Highs in the lower 80s. North winds around 5 miles an hour. Wednesday night, mostly clear. Lows in the mid-50s. East winds around 5 miles an hour, becoming southeast 10 to 15 miles an hour after midnight. Thursday, mostly sunny. Breezy with highs in the mid-80s. South winds 20 to 25 miles an hour with gusts up to 35 miles an hour. Thursday night, mostly cloudy until midnight, then clearing. Lows in the upper 50s. Southeast winds 15 to 20 miles an hour with gusts up to 30 miles an hour, diminishing to 5 to 10 miles an hour after midnight. Friday, sunny, hot with highs in the lower 90s. Friday night, mostly clear. Lows in the lower 60s. Saturday, mostly sunny. A chance of showers and thunderstorms in the afternoon. Hot with highs around 90. Chance of rain 40%. Saturday night and Sunday, mostly cloudy. A chance of showers and thunderstorms. Hot. Lows in the lower 60s. Highs in the lower 90s. Chance of rain 50%. Sunday night, showers likely with a chance of thunderstorms until midnight, then a chance of showers after midnight. Lows in the lower 60s. Chance of rain 70%. Monday, mostly cloudy in the morning, then becoming partly sunny. A chance of showers. Not as warm with highs in the upper 70s. Chance of rain 50%. Monday night and Tuesday, mostly cloudy. Lows in the mid-50s. Highs in the upper 70s. At 10 p.m. in Omaha, it was clear. The temperature was 64 degrees, the dew point 32, and the relative humidity 30%. The wind was north at 8 miles an hour. The pressure was 30.08 inches and rising. Across eastern Nebraska and southwest Iowa, it was clear.
It was 63 at Lincoln, 71 at Offutt Air Force Base, 69 at Millard, 62 at Fremont, and 62 at Columbus. Blair Airport reported 68. Tacoma reported 65, Nebraska City reported 66, Plattsmouth reported 67, and Red Oak, Iowa reported 64. Here are some observations from across the region. Skies ranged from clear to partly cloudy. It was 61 at Grand Island, 62 at Norfolk, 62 at Sioux Falls, 64 at Sioux City, and 68 at Des Moines. Kansas City reported 66, Concordia, Kansas reported 70, North Platte reported 56, Denver reported 60, and Valentine reported 60. Once again, at 10 p.m. in Omaha, it was 64 degrees under clear skies. This hazardous weather outlook is for southwest Iowa, west central Iowa, east central Nebraska, northeast Nebraska, and southeast Nebraska. For tonight, no hazardous weather is expected at this time. And now the extended outlook for the period Wednesday through Monday. Warm, dry, and windy conditions along with dry fuels will lead to very high to extreme fire danger again on Thursday, especially in northeast Nebraska. Winds may gust up to 40 miles per hour. Potential for severe weather with storm chances Saturday evening through Monday morning. Details are difficult to determine at this time, but will come as we get closer to the weekend. Spotter information statement. Spotter activation is not expected at this time. 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The current time is 10:46 p.m. Central Daylight Time. Now for the official National Weather Service forecast for the Omaha and Council Bluffs area. Rest of tonight, cooler, clear. Lows in the lower 50s. Northwest winds 10 to 15 miles an hour. Wednesday, sunny. Highs in the lower 80s. North winds around 5 miles an hour. Wednesday night, mostly clear. Lows in the mid-50s. East winds around 5 miles an hour, becoming southeast 10 to 15 miles an hour after midnight. Thursday, mostly sunny. Breezy with highs in the mid-80s. South winds 20 to 25 miles an hour with gusts up to 35 miles an hour. Thursday night, mostly cloudy until midnight, then clearing. Lows in the upper 50s. Southeast winds 15 to 20 miles an hour with gusts up to 30 miles an hour, diminishing to 5 to 10 miles an hour after midnight. Friday, sunny, hot with highs in the lower 90s. Friday night, mostly clear. Lows in the lower 60s. Saturday, mostly sunny. A chance of showers and thunderstorms in the afternoon. Hot with highs around 90. Chance of rain 40%. Saturday night and Sunday, mostly cloudy. A chance of showers and thunderstorms. Hot. Lows in the lower 60s. Highs in the lower 90s. Chance of rain 50%. Sunday night, showers likely with a chance of thunderstorms until midnight, then a chance of showers after midnight. Lows in the lower 60s. Chance of rain 70%. Monday, mostly cloudy in the morning, then becoming partly sunny. A chance of showers. Not as warm with highs in the upper 70s. Chance of rain 50%. Monday night and Tuesday, mostly cloudy. Lows in the mid-50s. Highs in the upper 70s. At 10 p.m. in Omaha, it was clear. The temperature was 64 degrees, the dew point 32, and the relative humidity 30%. The wind was north at 8 miles an hour. The pressure was 30.08 inches and rising. Across eastern Nebraska and southwest Iowa, it was clear. It was 63 at Lincoln, 71 at Offutt Air Force Base, 69 at Millard, 62 at Fremont, and 62 at Columbus. Blair Airport reported 68, Tacoma reported 65, Nebraska City reported 66, Plattsmouth reported 67, and Red Oak, Iowa reported 64.
here are some observations from across the region. Skies ranged from clear to partly cloudy. It was 61 at Grand Island, 62 at Norfolk, 62 at Sioux Falls, 64 at Sioux City, and 68 at Des Moines. Kansas City reported 66, Concordia, Kansas reported 70, North Platte reported 56, Denver reported 60, and Valentine reported 60. Once again, at 10 p.m. in Omaha, it was 64 degrees under clear skies. This hazardous weather outlook is for southwest Iowa, west central Iowa, east central Nebraska, northeast Nebraska, and southeast Nebraska. For tonight, no hazardous weather is expected at this time. And now the extended outlook for the period Wednesday through Monday. Warm, dry, and windy conditions along with dry fuels will lead to very high to extreme fire danger again on Thursday, especially in northeast Nebraska. Winds may gust up to 40 miles per hour. Potential for severe weather with storm chances Saturday evening through Monday morning. Details are difficult to determine at this time, but will come as we get closer to the weekend. Spotter information statement. Spotter activation is not expected at this time. 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The current time is 10:51 p.m. Central Daylight Time. Now for the official National Weather Service forecast for the Omaha and Council Bluffs area. Rest of tonight, cooler, clear. Lows in the lower 50s. Northwest winds 10 to 15 miles an hour. Wednesday, sunny. Highs in the lower 80s. North winds around 5 miles an hour. Wednesday night, mostly clear. Lows in the mid-50s. East winds around 5 miles an hour, becoming southeast 10 to 15 miles an hour after midnight. Thursday, mostly sunny. Breezy with highs in the mid-80s. South winds 20 to 25 miles an hour with gusts up to 35 miles an hour. Thursday night, mostly cloudy until midnight, then clearing. Lows in the upper 50s. Southeast winds 15 to 20 miles an hour with gusts up to 30 miles an hour, diminishing to 5 to 10 miles an hour after midnight. Friday, sunny, hot with highs in the lower 90s. Friday night, mostly clear. Lows in the lower 60s. Saturday, mostly sunny. A chance of showers and thunderstorms in the afternoon. Hot with highs around 90. Chance of rain 40%. Saturday night and Sunday, mostly cloudy. A chance of showers and thunderstorms. Hot. Lows in the lower 60s. Highs in the lower 90s. Chance of rain 50%. Sunday night, showers likely with a chance of thunderstorms until midnight, then a chance of showers after midnight. Lows in the lower 60s. Chance of rain 70%. Monday, mostly cloudy in the morning, then becoming partly sunny. A chance of showers. Not as warm with highs in the upper 70s. Chance of rain 50%. Monday night and Tuesday, mostly cloudy. Lows in the mid-50s. Highs in the upper 70s. At 10 p.m. in Omaha, it was clear. The temperature was 64 degrees, the dew point 32, and the relative humidity 30%. The wind was north at 8 miles an hour. The pressure was 30.08 inches and rising. Across eastern Nebraska and southwest Iowa, it was clear. It was 63 at Lincoln, 71 at Offutt Air Force Base, 69 at Millard, 62 at Fremont, and 62 at Columbus. Blair Airport reported 68, Tacoma reported 65, Nebraska City reported 66, Plattsmouth reported 67, and Red Oak, Iowa reported 64. Here are some observations from across the region. Skies ranged from clear to partly cloudy. It was 61 at Grand Island, 62 at Norfolk, 62 at Sioux Falls, 64 at Sioux City, and 68 at Des Moines. Kansas City reported 66, Concordia, Kansas reported 70, North Platte reported 56,
Denver reported 60, and Valentine reported 60. Once again, at 10 p.m. in Omaha, it was 64 degrees under clear skies. This hazardous weather outlook is for southwest Iowa, west-central Iowa, east-central Nebraska, northeast Nebraska, and southeast Nebraska. For tonight, no hazardous weather is expected at this time. And now the extended outlook for the period Wednesday through Monday. Warm, dry, and windy conditions along with dry fuels will lead to very high to extreme fire danger again on Thursday, especially in northeast Nebraska. Winds may gust up to 40 miles per hour. Potential for severe weather with storm chances Saturday evening through Monday morning. Details are difficult to determine at this time, but will come as we get closer to the weekend. Spotter information statement. Spotter activation is not expected at this time. 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The current time is 10:56 p.m. Central Daylight Time. Now for the official National Weather Service forecast for the Omaha and Council Bluffs area. Rest of tonight, cooler, clear. Lows in the lower 50s. Northwest winds 10 to 15 miles an hour. Wednesday, sunny. Highs in the lower 80s. North winds around 5 miles an hour. Wednesday night, mostly clear. Lows in the mid-50s. East winds around 5 miles an hour, becoming southeast 10 to 15 miles an hour after midnight. Thursday, mostly sunny. Breezy with highs in the mid-80s. South winds 20 to 25 miles an hour with gusts up to 35 miles an hour. Thursday night, mostly cloudy until midnight, then clearing. Lows in the upper 50s. Southeast winds 15 to 20 miles an hour with gusts up to 30 miles an hour, diminishing to 5 to 10 miles an hour after midnight. Friday, sunny, hot with highs in the lower 90s. Friday night, mostly clear. Lows in the lower 60s. Saturday, mostly sunny. A chance of showers and thunderstorms in the afternoon. Hot with highs around 90. Chance of rain 40%. Saturday night and Sunday, mostly cloudy. A chance of showers and thunderstorms. Hot. Lows in the lower 60s. Highs in the lower 90s. Chance of rain 50%. Sunday night, showers likely with a chance of thunderstorms until midnight, then a chance of showers after midnight. Lows in the lower 60s. Chance of rain 70%. Monday, mostly cloudy in the morning, then becoming partly sunny. A chance of showers. Not as warm with highs in the upper 70s. Chance of rain 50%. Monday night and Tuesday, mostly cloudy. Lows in the mid-50s. Highs in the upper 70s. At 10 p.m. in Omaha, it was clear. The temperature was 64 degrees, the dew point 32, and the relative humidity 30%. The wind was north at 8 miles an hour. The pressure was 30.08 inches and rising. Across eastern Nebraska and southwest Iowa, it was clear. It was 63 at Lincoln, 71 at Offutt Air Force Base, 69 at Millard, 62 at Fremont, and 62 at Columbus. Blair Airport reported 68, Tacoma reported 65, Nebraska City reported 66, Plattsmouth reported 67, and Red Oak, Iowa reported 64. Here are some observations from across the region. Skies ranged from clear to partly cloudy. It was 61 at Grand Island, 62 at Norfolk, 62 at Sioux Falls, 64 at Sioux City, and 68 at Des Moines. Kansas City reported 66, Concordia, Kansas reported 70, North Platte reported 56, Denver reported 60, and Valentine reported 60. Once again, at 10 p.m. in Omaha, it was 64 degrees under clear skies. This hazardous weather outlook is for southwest Iowa, west-central Iowa, east-central Nebraska, northeast Nebraska, and southeast Nebraska. For tonight,
No hazardous weather is expected at this time. And now the extended outlook for the period Wednesday through Monday. Warm, dry, and windy conditions along with dry fuels will lead to very high to extreme fire danger again on Thursday, especially in northeast Nebraska. Winds may gust up to 40 miles per hour. Potential for severe weather with storm chances Saturday evening through Monday morning. Details are difficult to determine at this time, but will come as we get closer to the weekend. Spotter information statement. Spotter activation is not expected at this time. 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The current time is 11 p.m. Central Daylight Time. Now for the official National Weather Service forecast for the Omaha and Council Bluffs area. Rest of tonight, cooler, clear. Lows in the lower 50s. Northwest winds 10 to 15 miles an hour. Wednesday, sunny. Highs in the lower 80s. North winds around 5 miles an hour. Wednesday night, mostly clear. Lows in the mid-50s. East winds around 5 miles an hour, becoming southeast 10 to 15 miles an hour after midnight. Thursday, mostly sunny. Breezy with highs in the mid-80s. South winds 20 to 25 miles an hour with gusts up to 35 miles an hour. Thursday night, mostly cloudy until midnight, then clearing. Lows in the upper 50s. Southeast winds 15 to 20 miles an hour with gusts up to 30 miles an hour, diminishing to 5 to 10 miles an hour after midnight. Friday, sunny, hot with highs in the lower 90s. Friday night, mostly clear. Lows in the lower 60s. Saturday, mostly sunny. A chance of showers and thunderstorms in the afternoon. Hot with highs around 90. Chance of rain 40%. Saturday night and Sunday, mostly cloudy. A chance of showers and thunderstorms. Hot. Lows in the lower 60s. Highs in the lower 90s. Chance of rain 50%. Sunday night, showers likely with a chance of thunderstorms until midnight, then a chance of showers after midnight. Lows in the lower 60s. Chance of rain 70%. Monday, mostly cloudy in the morning, then becoming partly sunny. A chance of showers. Not as warm with highs in the upper 70s. Chance of rain 50%. Monday night and Tuesday, mostly cloudy. Lows in the mid-50s. Highs in the upper 70s. This hazardous weather outlook is for southwest Iowa, west-central Iowa, east-central Nebraska, northeast Nebraska, and southeast Nebraska. For tonight, no hazardous weather is expected at this time. And now the extended outlook for the period Wednesday through Monday. Warm, dry, and windy conditions along with dry fuels will lead to very high to extreme fire danger again on Thursday, especially in northeast Nebraska. Winds may gust up to 40 miles per hour. Potential for severe weather with storm chances Saturday evening through Monday morning. Details are difficult to determine at this time, but will come as we get closer to the weekend. Spotter information statement. Spotter activation is not expected at this time. 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The current time is 11:04 p.m.

mostly sunny. Breezy with highs in the mid-80s. South winds 20 to 25 miles an hour with gusts up to 35 miles an hour. Thursday night, mostly cloudy until midnight, then clearing. Lows in the upper 50s. Southeast winds 15 to 20 miles an hour with gusts up to 30 miles an hour, diminishing to 5 to 10 miles an hour after midnight. Friday, sunny, hot with highs in the lower 90s. Friday night, mostly clear. Lows in the lower 60s. Saturday, mostly sunny. A chance of showers and thunderstorms in the afternoon. Hot with highs around 90. Chance of rain 40%. Saturday night and Sunday, mostly cloudy. A chance of showers and thunderstorms. Hot. Lows in the lower 60s. Highs in the lower 90s. Chance of rain 50%. Sunday night, showers likely with a chance of thunderstorms until midnight, then a chance of showers after midnight. Lows in the lower 60s. Chance of rain 70%. Monday, mostly cloudy in the morning, then becoming partly sunny. A chance of showers. Not as warm with highs in the upper 70s. Chance of rain 50%. Monday night and Tuesday, mostly cloudy. Lows in the mid-50s. Highs in the upper 70s. At 11 p.m. in Omaha, it was clear. The temperature was 61 degrees, the dew point 33, and the relative humidity 35%. The wind was north at 6 miles an hour. The pressure was 30.10 inches and rising. Across eastern Nebraska and southwest Iowa, it was clear. It was 58 at Lincoln, 69 at Offutt Air Force Base, 69 at Millard, 57 at Fremont, and 55 at Columbus. Blair Airport reported 66, Tacoma reported 59, Nebraska City reported 64, Plattsmouth reported 65, and Red Oak, Iowa reported 64. Here are some observations from across the region. Skies ranged from clear to partly cloudy. It was 58 at Grand Island, 58 at Norfolk, 56 at Sioux Falls, 56 at Sioux City, and 66 at Des Moines. Kansas City reported 66, Concordia, Kansas reported 66, North Platte reported 53, Denver reported 57, and Valentine reported 56. Once again, at 11 p.m. in Omaha, it was 61 degrees under clear skies. This hazardous weather outlook is for southwest Iowa, west central Iowa, east central Nebraska, northeast Nebraska, and southeast Nebraska. For tonight, no hazardous weather is expected at this time. And now the extended outlook for the period Wednesday through Monday. Warm, dry, and windy conditions along with dry fuels will lead to very high to extreme fire danger again on Thursday, especially in northeast Nebraska. Winds may gust up to 40 miles per hour. Potential for severe weather with storm chances Saturday evening through Monday morning. Details are difficult to determine at this time, but will come as we get closer to the weekend. Spotter information statement. Spotter activation is not expected at this time. 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The current time is 11:08 p.m. Central Daylight Time. Now for the official National Weather Service forecast for the Omaha and Council Bluffs area. Rest of tonight, cooler, clear. Lows in the lower 50s. Northwest winds 10 to 15 miles an hour. Wednesday, sunny. Highs in the lower 80s. North winds around 5 miles an hour. Wednesday night, mostly clear. Lows in the mid-50s. East winds around 5 miles an hour, becoming southeast 10 to 15 miles an hour after midnight. Thursday, mostly sunny. Breezy with highs in the mid-80s. South winds 20 to 25 miles an hour with gusts up to 35 miles an hour. Thursday night, mostly cloudy until midnight, then clearing. Lows in the upper 50s. Southeast winds 15 to 20 miles an hour with gusts.

up to 30 miles an hour, diminishing to 5 to 10 miles an hour after midnight. Friday, sunny, hot with highs in the lower 90s. Friday night, mostly clear, lows in the lower 60s. Saturday, mostly sunny, a chance of showers and thunderstorms in the afternoon, hot with highs around 90, chance of rain 40%. Saturday night and Sunday, mostly cloudy, a chance of showers and thunderstorms, hot, lows in the lower 60s, highs in the lower 90s, chance of rain 50%. Sunday night, showers likely with a chance of thunderstorms until midnight, then a chance of showers after midnight, lows in the lower 60s, chance of rain 70%. Monday, mostly cloudy in the morning, then becoming partly sunny. A chance of showers. Not as warm with highs in the upper 70s. Chance of rain 50%. Monday night and Tuesday, mostly cloudy. Lows in the mid-50s. Highs in the upper 70s. At 11 p.m. in Omaha, it was clear. The temperature was 61 degrees. The dew point 33, and the relative humidity 35%. The wind was north at 6 miles an hour. The pressure was 30.10 inches and rising. Across eastern Nebraska and southwest Iowa, it was clear. It was 58 at Lincoln, 69 at Offutt Air Force Base, 69 at Millard, 57 at Fremont, and 55 at Columbus. Blair Airport reported 66, Tacoma reported 59, Nebraska City reported 64, Plattsmouth reported 65, and Red Oak, Iowa reported 64. Here are some observations from across the region. Skies ranged from clear to partly cloudy. It was 58 at Grand Island, 58 at Norfolk, 56 at Sioux Falls, 56 at Sioux City, and 66 at Des Moines. Kansas City reported 66, Concordia, Kansas reported 66, North Platte reported 53, Denver reported 57, and Valentine reported 56. Once again, at 11 p.m. in Omaha, it was 61 degrees under clear skies. At 11 p.m. in Omaha, it was clear. The temperature was 61 degrees, the dew point 33, and the relative humidity 35%. The wind was north at 6 miles an hour. The pressure was 30.10 inches and rising. Across eastern Nebraska and southwest Iowa, it was clear. It was 58 at Lincoln, 69 at Offutt Air Force Base, 69 at Millard, 57 at Fremont, and 55 at Columbus. Blair Airport reported 66, Tacoma reported 59, Nebraska City reported 64, Plattsmouth reported 65, and Red Oak, Iowa reported 64. Here are some observations from across the region. Skies ranged from clear to partly cloudy. It was 58 at Grand Island, 58 at Norfolk, 56 at Sioux Falls, 56 at Sioux City, and 66 at Des Moines. Kansas City reported 66, Concordia, Kansas reported 66, North Platte reported 53, Denver reported 57, and Valentine reported 56. Once again, at 11 p.m. in Omaha, it was 61 degrees under clear skies. This hazardous weather outlook is for southwest Iowa, west central Iowa, east central Nebraska, northeast Nebraska, and southeast Nebraska. For tonight, no hazardous weather is expected at this time. And now the extended outlook for the period Wednesday through Monday. Warm, dry, and windy conditions along with dry fuels will lead to very high to extreme fire danger again on Thursday, especially in northeast Nebraska. Winds may gust up to 40 miles per hour. Potential for severe weather with storm chances Saturday evening through Monday morning. Details are difficult to determine at this time, but will come as we get closer to the weekend. Spotter information statement. Spotter activation is not expected at this time. 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The current time is 11:14 p.m. Central Daylight Time.
now for the official National Weather Service forecast for the Omaha and Council Bluffs area. Rest of tonight, cooler. Mostly clear. Lows in the lower 50s. Northwest winds 5 to 10 miles an hour. Wednesday, sunny. Highs in the lower 80s. North winds around 5 miles an hour. Wednesday night, mostly clear. Lows in the mid-50s. Southeast winds 10 to 15 miles an hour. Thursday, partly sunny. Breezy with highs in the mid-80s. South winds 15 to 25 miles an hour. Gusts up to 35 miles an hour, increasing to 45 miles an hour in the afternoon. Thursday night, partly cloudy. Lows in the upper 50s. Southeast winds 15 to 20 miles an hour with gusts up to 30 miles an hour, diminishing to 5 to 10 miles an hour after midnight. Friday and Friday night, mostly clear. Hot. Highs in the lower 90s. Lows around 60. Saturday, mostly sunny. A chance of showers and thunderstorms in the afternoon. Hot with highs in the lower 90s. Chance of rain 40%. Saturday night, becoming mostly cloudy after midnight. A chance of thunderstorms. Showers likely until midnight, then a chance of showers after midnight. Lows in the lower 60s. Chance of rain 60%. Sunday, partly sunny. A chance of showers and thunderstorms in the afternoon. Breezy, hot with highs around 90. Chance of rain 50%. Sunday night, becoming mostly cloudy after midnight. A chance of thunderstorms. Showers likely until midnight, then a chance of showers after midnight. Breezy with lows in the mid-60s. Chance of rain 70%. Monday, partly sunny. A chance of showers in the afternoon. Highs in the lower 80s. Chance of rain 50%. Monday night, mostly cloudy with a 50% chance of showers. Cooler with lows in the mid-50s. Tuesday, mostly sunny. Highs in the lower 70s. At 11 p.m. in Omaha, it was clear. The temperature was 61 degrees, the dew point 33, and the relative humidity 35%. The wind was north at 6 miles an hour. The pressure was 30.10 inches and rising. Across eastern Nebraska and southwest Iowa, it was clear. It was 58 at Lincoln, 69 at Offutt Air Force Base, 69 at Millard, 57 at Fremont, and 55 at Columbus. Blair Airport reported 66, Tacoma reported 59, Nebraska City reported 64, Plattsmouth reported 65, and Red Oak, Iowa reported 64. Here are some observations from across the region. Skies ranged from clear to partly cloudy. It was 58 at Grand Island, 58 at Norfolk, 56 at Sioux Falls, 56 at Sioux City, and 66 at Des Moines. Kansas City reported 66, Concordia, Kansas reported 66, North Platte reported 53, Denver reported 57, and Valentine reported 56. Once again, at 11 p.m. in Omaha, it was 61 degrees under clear skies. This hazardous weather outlook is for southwest Iowa, west central Iowa, east central Nebraska, northeast Nebraska, and southeast Nebraska. For tonight, no hazardous weather is expected at this time. And now the extended outlook for the period Wednesday through Monday. Warm, dry, and windy conditions along with dry fuels will lead to very high to extreme fire danger again on Thursday, especially in northeast Nebraska. Winds may gust up to 40 miles per hour. Potential for severe weather with storm chances Saturday evening through Monday morning. Details are difficult to determine at this time, but will come as we get closer to the weekend. Spotter information statement. Spotter activation is not expected at this time. 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The current time is 11:19 p.m. Central Daylight Time.
Now for the official National Weather Service forecast for the Omaha and Council Bluffs area. Rest of tonight, cooler. Mostly clear. Lows in the lower 50s. Northwest winds 5 to 10 miles an hour. Wednesday, sunny. Highs in the lower 80s. North winds around 5 miles an hour. Wednesday night, mostly clear. Lows in the mid-50s. Southeast winds 10 to 15 miles an hour. Thursday, partly sunny. Breezy with highs in the mid-80s. South winds 15 to 25 miles an hour. Gusts up to 35 miles an hour, increasing to 45 miles an hour in the afternoon. Thursday night, partly cloudy. Lows in the upper 50s. Southeast winds 15 to 20 miles an hour with gusts up to 30 miles an hour, diminishing to 5 to 10 miles an hour after midnight. Friday and Friday night, mostly clear. Hot. Highs in the lower 90s. Lows around 60. Saturday, mostly sunny. A chance of showers and thunderstorms in the afternoon. Hot with highs in the lower 90s. Chance of rain 40%. Saturday night, becoming mostly cloudy after midnight. A chance of thunderstorms. Showers likely until midnight, then a chance of showers after midnight. Lows in the lower 60s. Chance of rain 60%. Sunday, partly sunny. A chance of showers and thunderstorms in the afternoon. Breezy, hot with highs around 90. Chance of rain 50%. Sunday night, becoming mostly cloudy after midnight. A chance of thunderstorms. Showers likely until midnight, then a chance of showers after midnight. Breezy with lows in the mid-60s. Chance of rain 70%. Monday, partly sunny. A chance of showers in the afternoon. Highs in the lower 80s. Chance of rain 50%. Monday night, mostly cloudy with a 50% chance of showers. Cooler with lows in the mid-50s. Tuesday, mostly sunny. Highs in the lower 70s. At 11 p.m. in Omaha, it was clear. The temperature was 61 degrees, the dew point 33, and the relative humidity 35%. The wind was north at 6 miles an hour. The pressure was 30.10 inches and rising. Across eastern Nebraska and southwest Iowa, it was clear. It was 58 at Lincoln, 69 at Offutt Air Force Base, 69 at Millard, 57 at Fremont, and 55 at Columbus. Blair Airport reported 66, Tacoma reported 59, Nebraska City reported 64, Plattsmouth reported 65, and Red Oak, Iowa reported 64. Here are some observations from across the region. Skies ranged from clear to partly cloudy. It was 58 at Grand Island, 58 at Norfolk, 56 at Sioux Falls, 56 at Sioux City, and 66 at Des Moines. Kansas City reported 66, Concordia, Kansas reported 66, North Platte reported 53, Denver reported 57, and Valentine reported 56. Once again, at 11 p.m. in Omaha, it was 61 degrees under clear skies. This hazardous weather outlook is for southwest Iowa, west central Iowa, east central Nebraska, northeast Nebraska, and southeast Nebraska. For tonight, no hazardous weather is expected at this time. And now the extended outlook for the period Wednesday through Monday. Warm, dry, and windy conditions along with dry fuels will lead to very high to extreme fire danger again on Thursday, especially in northeast Nebraska. Winds may gust up to 40 miles per hour. Potential for severe weather with storm chances Saturday evening through Monday morning. Details are difficult to determine at this time, but will come as we get closer to the weekend. Spotter information statement. Spotter activation is not expected at this time. 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The current time is 11:24 p.m. Central Daylight Time. Now
now for the official National Weather Service forecast for the Omaha and Council Bluffs area. Rest of tonight, cooler. Mostly clear. Lows in the lower 50s. Northwest winds 5 to 10 miles an hour. Wednesday, sunny. Highs in the lower 80s. North winds around 5 miles an hour. Wednesday night, mostly clear. Lows in the mid-50s. Southeast winds 10 to 15 miles an hour. Thursday, partly sunny. Breezy with highs in the mid-80s. South winds 15 to 25 miles an hour. Gusts up to 35 miles an hour, increasing to 45 miles an hour in the afternoon. Thursday night, partly cloudy. Lows in the upper 50s. Southeast winds 15 to 20 miles an hour with gusts up to 30 miles an hour, diminishing to 5 to 10 miles an hour after midnight. Friday and Friday night, mostly clear. Hot. Highs in the lower 90s. Lows around 60. Saturday, mostly sunny. A chance of showers and thunderstorms in the afternoon. Hot with highs in the lower 90s. Chance of rain 40%. Saturday night, becoming mostly cloudy after midnight. A chance of thunderstorms. Showers likely until midnight, then a chance of showers after midnight. Lows in the lower 60s. Chance of rain 60%. Sunday, partly sunny. A chance of showers and thunderstorms in the afternoon. Breezy, hot with highs around 90. Chance of rain 50%. Sunday night, becoming mostly cloudy after midnight. A chance of thunderstorms. Showers likely until midnight, then a chance of showers after midnight. Breezy with lows in the mid-60s. Chance of rain 70%. Monday, partly sunny. A chance of showers in the afternoon. Highs in the lower 80s. Chance of rain 50%. Monday night, mostly cloudy with a 50% chance of showers. Cooler with lows in the mid-50s. Tuesday, mostly sunny. Highs in the lower 70s. At 11 p.m. in Omaha, it was clear. The temperature was 61 degrees, the dew point 33, and the relative humidity 35%. The wind was north at 6 miles an hour. The pressure was 30.10 inches and rising. Across eastern Nebraska and southwest Iowa, it was clear. It was 58 at Lincoln, 69 at Offutt Air Force Base, 69 at Millard, 57 at Fremont, and 55 at Columbus. Blair Airport reported 66, Tacoma reported 59, Nebraska City reported 64, Plattsmouth reported 65, and Red Oak, Iowa reported 64. Here are some observations from across the region. Skies ranged from clear to partly cloudy. It was 58 at Grand Island, 58 at Norfolk, 56 at Sioux Falls, 56 at Sioux City, and 66 at Des Moines. Kansas City reported 66, Concordia, Kansas reported 66, North Platte reported 53, Denver reported 57, and Valentine reported 56. Once again, at 11 p.m. in Omaha, it was 61 degrees under clear skies. This hazardous weather outlook is for southwest Iowa, west-central Iowa, east-central Nebraska, northeast Nebraska, and southeast Nebraska. For tonight, no hazardous weather is expected at this time. And now the extended outlook for the period Wednesday through Monday. Warm, dry, and windy conditions along with dry fuels will lead to very high to extreme fire danger again on Thursday, especially in northeast Nebraska. Winds may gust up to 40 miles per hour. Potential for severe weather with storm chances Saturday evening through Monday morning. Details are difficult to determine at this time, but will come as we get closer to the weekend. Spotter information statement. Spotter activation is not expected at this time. 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The current time is 11:29 p.m. Central Daylight Time.
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Rest of tonight, cooler. Mostly clear. Lows in the lower 50s. Northwest winds 5 to 10 miles an hour. Wednesday, sunny. Highs in the lower 80s. North winds around 5 miles an hour. Wednesday night, mostly clear. Lows in the mid-50s. Southeast winds 10 to 15 miles an hour. Thursday, partly sunny. Breezy with highs in the mid-80s. South winds 15 to 25 miles an hour. Gusts up to 35 miles an hour, increasing to 45 miles an hour in the afternoon. Thursday night, partly cloudy. Lows in the upper 50s. Southeast winds 15 to 20 miles an hour with gusts up to 30 miles an hour, diminishing to 5 to 10 miles an hour after midnight. Friday and Friday night, mostly clear. Hot. Highs in the lower 90s. Lows around 60. Saturday, mostly sunny. A chance of showers and thunderstorms in the afternoon. Hot with highs in the lower 90s. Chance of rain 40%. Saturday night, becoming mostly cloudy after midnight. A chance of thunderstorms. Showers likely until midnight, then a chance of showers after midnight. Lows in the lower 60s. Chance of rain 60%. Sunday, partly sunny. A chance of showers and thunderstorms in the afternoon. Breezy, hot with highs around 90. Chance of rain 50%. Sunday night, becoming mostly cloudy after midnight. A chance of thunderstorms. Showers likely until midnight, then a chance of showers after midnight. Breezy with lows in the mid-60s. Chance of rain 70%. Monday, partly sunny. A chance of showers in the afternoon. Highs in the lower 80s. Chance of rain 50%. Monday night, mostly cloudy with a 50% chance of showers. Cooler with lows in the mid-50s. Tuesday, mostly sunny. Highs in the lower 70s. 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Douglas, Sarpy, Washington, Cass, Odo, Burt, Dodge, Saunders, Harrison, Pottawatomie, and Mills. At 11 p.m. in Omaha, it was clear. The temperature was 61 degrees, the dew point 33, and the relative humidity 35%. The wind was north at 6 miles an hour. The pressure was 30.10 inches and rising. Across eastern Nebraska and southwest Iowa, it was clear. It was 58 at Lincoln, 69 at Offutt Air Force Base, 69 at Millard, 57 at Fremont, and 55 at Columbus. Blair Airport reported 66, Tacoma reported 59, Nebraska City reported 64, Plattsmouth reported 65, and Red Oak, Iowa reported 64. Here are some observations from across the region. Skies ranged from clear to partly cloudy. It was 58 at Grand Island, 58 at Norfolk, 56 at Sioux Falls, 56 at Sioux City, and 66 at Des Moines. Kansas City reported 66, Concordia, Kansas reported 66, North Platte reported 53, Denver reported 57, and Valentine reported 56. Once again, at 11 p.m. in Omaha, it was 61 degrees under clear skies. This hazardous weather outlook is for southwest Iowa, west central Iowa, east central Nebraska, northeast Nebraska, and southeast Nebraska. For tonight, no hazardous weather is expected at this time. And now the extended outlook for the period Wednesday through Monday. Warm, dry, and windy conditions along with dry fuels will lead to very high to extreme fire danger again on Thursday, especially in northeast Nebraska. Winds may gust up to 40 miles per hour. Potential for severe weather with storm chances Saturday evening through Monday morning. Details are difficult to determine at this time, but will come as we get closer to the weekend. Spotter Information Statement,
spotter activation is not expected at this time. 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The current time is 11:34 p.m. Central Daylight Time. Now for the official National Weather Service forecast for the Omaha and Council Bluffs area. Rest of tonight, cooler. Mostly clear. Lows in the lower 50s. Northwest winds 5 to 10 miles an hour. Wednesday, sunny. Highs in the lower 80s. North winds around 5 miles an hour. Wednesday night, mostly clear. Lows in the mid 50s. Southeast winds 10 to 15 miles an hour. Thursday, partly sunny. Breezy with highs in the mid 80s. South winds 15 to 25 miles an hour. Gusts up to 35 miles an hour, increasing to 45 miles an hour in the afternoon. Thursday night, partly cloudy. Lows in the upper 50s. Southeast winds 15 to 20 miles an hour with gusts up to 30 miles an hour, diminishing to 5 to 10 miles an hour after midnight. Friday and Friday night, mostly clear. Hot. Highs in the lower 90s. Lows around 60. Saturday, mostly sunny. A chance of showers and thunderstorms in the afternoon. Hot with highs in the lower 90s. Chance of rain 40%. Saturday night, becoming mostly cloudy after midnight. A chance of thunderstorms. Showers likely until midnight, then a chance of showers after midnight. Lows in the lower 60s. Chance of rain 60%. Sunday, partly sunny. A chance of showers and thunderstorms in the afternoon. Breezy, hot with highs around 90. Chance of rain 50%. Sunday night, becoming mostly cloudy after midnight. A chance of thunderstorms. Showers likely until midnight, then a chance of showers after midnight. Breezy with lows in the mid-60s. Chance of rain 70%. Monday, partly sunny. A chance of showers in the afternoon. Highs in the lower 80s. Chance of rain 50%. Monday night, mostly cloudy with a 50% chance of showers. Cooler with lows in the mid-50s. Tuesday, mostly sunny. Highs in the lower 70s. Now for the official National Weather Service forecast for the Omaha and Council Bluffs area. Rest of tonight, cooler. Mostly clear. Lows in the lower 50s. Northwest winds 5 to 10 miles an hour. Wednesday, sunny. Highs in the lower 80s. North winds around 5 miles an hour. Wednesday night, mostly clear. Lows in the mid-50s. Southeast winds 10 to 15 miles an hour. Thursday, partly sunny. Breezy with highs in the mid-80s. South winds 15 to 25 miles an hour. Gusts up to 35 miles an hour, increasing to 45 miles an hour in the afternoon. Thursday night, partly cloudy. Lows in the upper 50s. Southeast winds 15 to 20 miles an hour with gusts up to 30 miles an hour, diminishing to 5 to 10 miles an hour after midnight. Friday and Friday night, mostly clear. Hot. Highs in the lower 90s. Lows around 60. Saturday, mostly sunny. A chance of showers and thunderstorms in the afternoon. Hot with highs in the lower 90s. Chance of rain 40%. Saturday night, becoming mostly cloudy after midnight. A chance of thunderstorms. Showers likely until midnight, then a chance of showers after midnight. Lows in the lower 60s. Chance of rain 60%. Sunday, partly sunny. A chance of showers and thunderstorms in the afternoon. Breezy, hot with highs around 90. Chance of rain 50%. Sunday night, becoming mostly cloudy after midnight. A chance of thunderstorms. Showers likely until midnight, then a chance of showers after midnight.
breezy with lows in the mid-60s. Chance of rain 70%. Monday, partly sunny. A chance of showers in the afternoon. Highs in the lower 80s. Chance of rain 50%. Monday night, mostly cloudy with a 50% chance of showers. Cooler with lows in the mid-50s. Tuesday, mostly sunny. Highs in the lower 70s. At 11 p.m. in Omaha, it was clear. The temperature was 61 degrees, the dew point 33, and the relative humidity 35%. The wind was north at 6 miles an hour. The pressure was 30.10 inches and rising. Across eastern Nebraska and southwest Iowa, it was clear. It was 58 at Lincoln, 69 at Offutt Air Force Base, 69 at Millard, 57 at Fremont, and 55 at Columbus. Blair Airport reported 66, Tacoma reported 59, Nebraska City reported 64, Plattsmouth reported 65, and Red Oak, Iowa reported 64. Here are some observations from across the region. Skies ranged from clear to partly cloudy. It was 58 at Grand Island, 58 at Norfolk, 56 at Sioux Falls, 56 at Sioux City, and 66 at Des Moines. Kansas City reported 66, Concordia, Kansas reported 66, North Platte reported 53, Denver reported 57, and Valentine reported 56. Once again, at 11 p.m. in Omaha, it was 61 degrees under clear skies. This hazardous weather outlook is for southwest Iowa, west central Iowa, east central Nebraska, northeast Nebraska, and southeast Nebraska. For tonight, no hazardous weather is expected at this time. And now the extended outlook for the period Wednesday through Monday. Warm, dry, and windy conditions along with dry fuels will lead to very high to extreme fire danger again on Thursday, especially in northeast Nebraska. Winds may gust up to 40 miles per hour. Potential for severe weather with storm chances Saturday evening through Monday morning. Details are difficult to determine at this time, but will come as we get closer to the weekend. Spotter information statement. Spotter activation is not expected at this time. 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The current time is 11:42 p.m. Central Daylight Time. Now for the official National Weather Service forecast for the Omaha and Council Bluffs area. Rest of tonight, cooler. Mostly clear. Lows in the lower 50s. Northwest winds 5 to 10 miles an hour. Wednesday, sunny. Highs in the lower 80s. North winds around 5 miles an hour. Wednesday night, mostly clear. Lows in the mid-50s. Southeast winds 10 to 15 miles an hour. Thursday, partly sunny. Breezy with highs in the mid-80s. South winds 15 to 25 miles an hour. Gusts up to 35 miles an hour, increasing to 45 miles an hour in the afternoon. Thursday night, partly cloudy. Lows in the upper 50s. Southeast winds 15 to 20 miles an hour with gusts up to 30 miles an hour, diminishing to 5 to 10 miles an hour after midnight. Friday and Friday night, mostly clear. Hot. Highs in the lower 90s. Lows around 60. Saturday, mostly sunny. A chance of showers and thunderstorms in the afternoon. Hot with highs in the lower 90s. Chance of rain 40%. Saturday night, becoming mostly cloudy after midnight. A chance of thunderstorms. Showers likely until midnight, then a chance of showers after midnight. Lows in the lower 60s. Chance of rain 60%. Sunday, partly sunny. A chance of showers and thunderstorms in the afternoon. Breezy, hot with highs around 90. Chance of rain 50%. Sunday night, becoming mostly cloudy after midnight. A chance of thunderstorms. Showers likely until midnight, then a chance of showers after midnight.
breezy with lows in the mid-60s. Chance of rain 70%. Monday, partly sunny. A chance of showers in the afternoon. Highs in the lower 80s. Chance of rain 50%. Monday night, mostly cloudy with a 50% chance of showers. Cooler with lows in the mid-50s. Tuesday, mostly sunny. Highs in the lower 70s. At 11 p.m. in Omaha, it was clear. The temperature was 61 degrees, the dew point 33, and the relative humidity 35%. The wind was north at 6 miles an hour. The pressure was 30.10 inches and rising. Across eastern Nebraska and southwest Iowa, it was clear. It was 58 at Lincoln, 69 at Offutt Air Force Base, 69 at Millard, 57 at Fremont, and 55 at Columbus. Blair Airport reported 66, Tacoma reported 59, Nebraska City reported 64, Plattsmouth reported 65, and Red Oak, Iowa reported 64. Here are some observations from across the region. Skies ranged from clear to partly cloudy. It was 58 at Grand Island, 58 at Norfolk, 56 at Sioux Falls, 56 at Sioux City, and 66 at Des Moines. Kansas City reported 66, Concordia, Kansas reported 66, North Platte reported 53, Denver reported 57, and Valentine reported 56. Once again, at 11 p.m. in Omaha, it was 61 degrees under clear skies. This hazardous weather outlook is for southwest Iowa, west central Iowa, east central Nebraska, northeast Nebraska, and southeast Nebraska. For tonight, no hazardous weather is expected at this time. And now the extended outlook for the period Wednesday through Monday. Warm, dry, and windy conditions along with dry fuels will lead to very high to extreme fire danger again on Thursday, especially in northeast Nebraska. Winds may gust up to 40 miles per hour. Potential for severe weather with storm chances Saturday evening through Monday morning. Details are difficult to determine at this time, but will come as we get closer to the weekend. Spotter information statement. Spotter activation is not expected at this time. 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The current time is 11:47 p.m. Central Daylight Time. Now for the official National Weather Service forecast for the Omaha and Council Bluffs area. Rest of tonight, cooler. Mostly clear. Lows in the lower 50s. Northwest winds 5 to 10 miles an hour. Wednesday, sunny. Highs in the lower 80s. North winds around 5 miles an hour. Wednesday night, mostly clear. Lows in the mid-50s. Southeast winds 10 to 15 miles an hour. Thursday, partly sunny. Breezy with highs in the mid-80s. South winds 15 to 25 miles an hour. Gusts up to 35 miles an hour, increasing to 45 miles an hour in the afternoon. Thursday night, partly cloudy. Lows in the upper 50s. Southeast winds 15 to 20 miles an hour with gusts up to 30 miles an hour, diminishing to 5 to 10 miles an hour after midnight. Friday and Friday night, mostly clear. Hot. Highs in the lower 90s. Lows around 60. Saturday, mostly sunny. A chance of showers and thunderstorms in the afternoon. Hot with highs in the lower 90s. Chance of rain 40%. Saturday night, becoming mostly cloudy after midnight. A chance of thunderstorms. Showers likely until midnight, then a chance of showers after midnight. Lows in the lower 60s. Chance of rain 60%. Sunday, partly sunny. A chance of showers and thunderstorms in the afternoon. Breezy, hot with highs around 90. Chance of rain 50%. Sunday night, becoming mostly cloudy after midnight. A chance of thunderstorms. Showers likely until midnight, then a chance of showers after midnight.
breezy with lows in the mid-60s. Chance of rain 70%. Monday, partly sunny. A chance of showers in the afternoon. Highs in the lower 80s. Chance of rain 50%. Monday night, mostly cloudy with a 50% chance of showers. Cooler with lows in the mid-50s. Tuesday, mostly sunny. Highs in the lower 70s. At 11 p.m. in Omaha, it was clear. The temperature was 61 degrees, the dew point 33, and the relative humidity 35%. The wind was north at 6 miles an hour. The pressure was 30.10 inches and rising. Across eastern Nebraska and southwest Iowa, it was clear. It was 58 at Lincoln, 69 at Offutt Air Force Base, 69 at Millard, 57 at Fremont, and 55 at Columbus. Blair Airport reported 66, Tacoma reported 59, Nebraska City reported 64, Plattsmouth reported 65, and Red Oak, Iowa reported 64. Here are some observations from across the region. Skies ranged from clear to partly cloudy. It was 58 at Grand Island, 58 at Norfolk, 56 at Sioux Falls, 56 at Sioux City, and 66 at Des Moines. Kansas City reported 66, Concordia, Kansas reported 66, North Platte reported 53, Denver reported 57, and Valentine reported 56. Once again, at 11 p.m. in Omaha, it was 61 degrees under clear skies. This hazardous weather outlook is for southwest Iowa, west central Iowa, east central Nebraska, northeast Nebraska, and southeast Nebraska. For tonight, no hazardous weather is expected at this time. And now the extended outlook for the period Wednesday through Monday. Warm, dry, and windy conditions along with dry fuels will lead to very high to extreme fire danger again on Thursday, especially in northeast Nebraska. Winds may gust up to 40 miles per hour. Potential for severe weather with storm chances Saturday evening through Monday morning. Details are difficult to determine at this time, but will come as we get closer to the weekend. Spotter information statement. Spotter activation is not expected at this time. 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The current time is 11:52 p.m. Central Daylight Time. Now for the official National Weather Service forecast for the Omaha and Council Bluffs area. Rest of tonight, cooler. Mostly clear. Lows in the lower 50s. Northwest winds 5 to 10 miles an hour. Wednesday, sunny. Highs in the lower 80s. North winds around 5 miles an hour. Wednesday night, mostly clear. Lows in the mid-50s. Southeast winds 10 to 15 miles an hour. Thursday, partly sunny. Breezy with highs in the mid-80s. South winds 15 to 25 miles an hour. Gusts up to 35 miles an hour, increasing to 45 miles an hour in the afternoon. Thursday night, partly cloudy. Lows in the upper 50s. Southeast winds 15 to 20 miles an hour with gusts up to 30 miles an hour, diminishing to 5 to 10 miles an hour after midnight. Friday and Friday night, mostly clear. Hot. Highs in the lower 90s. Lows around 60. Saturday, mostly sunny. A chance of showers and thunderstorms in the afternoon. Hot with highs in the lower 90s. Chance of rain 40%. Saturday night, becoming mostly cloudy after midnight. A chance of thunderstorms. Showers likely until midnight, then a chance of showers after midnight. Lows in the lower 60s. Chance of rain 60%. Sunday, partly sunny. A chance of showers and thunderstorms in the afternoon. Breezy, hot with highs around 90. Chance of rain 50%. Sunday night, becoming mostly cloudy after midnight. A chance of thunderstorms. Showers likely until midnight, then a chance of showers after midnight.
breezy with lows in the mid-60s. Chance of rain 70%. Monday, partly sunny. A chance of showers in the afternoon. Highs in the lower 80s. Chance of rain 50%. Monday night, mostly cloudy with a 50% chance of showers. Cooler with lows in the mid-50s. Tuesday, mostly sunny. Highs in the lower 70s. At 11 p.m. in Omaha, it was clear. The temperature was 61 degrees, the dew point 33, and the relative humidity 35%. The wind was north at 6 miles an hour. The pressure was 30.10 inches and rising. Across eastern Nebraska and southwest Iowa, it was clear. It was 58 at Lincoln, 69 at Offutt Air Force Base, 69 at Millard, 57 at Fremont, and 55 at Columbus. Blair Airport reported 66, Tacoma reported 59, Nebraska City reported 64, Plattsmouth reported 65, and Red Oak, Iowa reported 64. Here are some observations from across the region. Skies ranged from clear to partly cloudy. It was 58 at Grand Island, 58 at Norfolk, 56 at Sioux Falls, 56 at Sioux City, and 66 at Des Moines. Kansas City reported 66, Concordia, Kansas reported 66, North Platte reported 53, Denver reported 57, and Valentine reported 56. Once again, at 11 p.m. in Omaha, it was 61 degrees under clear skies. This hazardous weather outlook is for southwest Iowa, west central Iowa, east central Nebraska, northeast Nebraska, and southeast Nebraska. For tonight, no hazardous weather is expected at this time. And now the extended outlook for the period Wednesday through Monday. Warm, dry, and windy conditions along with dry fuels will lead to very high to extreme fire danger again on Thursday, especially in northeast Nebraska. Winds may gust up to 40 miles per hour. Potential for severe weather with storm chances Saturday evening through Monday morning. Details are difficult to determine at this time, but will come as we get closer to the weekend. Spotter information statement. Spotter activation is not expected at this time. 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The current time is 11:57 p.m. Central Daylight Time. Now for the official National Weather Service forecast for the Omaha and Council Bluffs area. Rest of tonight, cooler. Mostly clear. Lows in the lower 50s. Northwest winds 5 to 10 miles an hour. Wednesday, sunny. Highs in the lower 80s. North winds around 5 miles an hour. Wednesday night, mostly clear. Lows in the mid-50s. Southeast winds 10 to 15 miles an hour. Thursday, partly sunny. Breezy with highs in the mid-80s. South winds 15 to 25 miles an hour. Gusts up to 35 miles an hour, increasing to 45 miles an hour in the afternoon. Thursday night, partly cloudy. Lows in the upper 50s. Southeast winds 15 to 20 miles an hour with gusts up to 30 miles an hour, diminishing to 5 to 10 miles an hour after midnight. Friday and Friday night, mostly clear. Hot. Highs in the lower 90s. Lows around 60. Saturday, mostly sunny. A chance of showers and thunderstorms in the afternoon. Hot with highs in the lower 90s. Chance of rain 40%. Saturday night, becoming mostly cloudy after midnight. A chance of thunderstorms. Showers likely until midnight, then a chance of showers after midnight. Lows in the lower 60s. Chance of rain 60%. Sunday, partly sunny. A chance of showers and thunderstorms in the afternoon. Breezy, hot with highs around 90. Chance of rain 50%. Sunday night, becoming mostly cloudy after midnight. A chance of thunderstorms. Showers likely until midnight, then a chance of showers after midnight.
Breezy with lows in the mid-60s. Chance of rain 70%. Monday, partly sunny. A chance of showers in the afternoon. Highs in the lower 80s. Chance of rain 50%. Monday night, mostly cloudy with a 50% chance of showers. Cooler with lows in the mid-50s. Tuesday, mostly sunny. Highs in the lower 70s. This hazardous weather outlook is for southwest Iowa, west central Iowa, east central Nebraska, northeast Nebraska, and southeast Nebraska. For tonight, no hazardous weather is expected at this time. And now the extended outlook for the period Wednesday through Monday. Warm, dry, and windy conditions along with dry fuels will lead to very high to extreme fire danger again on Thursday, especially in northeast Nebraska. Winds may gust up to 40 miles per hour. Potential for severe weather with storm chances Saturday evening through Monday morning. Details are difficult to determine at this time, but will come as we get closer to the weekend. Spotter information statement. Spotter activation is not expected at this time. This hazardous weather outlook is for southwest Iowa, west central Iowa, east central Nebraska, northeast Nebraska, and southeast Nebraska. For tonight, no hazardous weather is expected at this time. And now the extended outlook for the period Wednesday through Monday. Warm, dry, and windy conditions along with dry fuels will lead to very high to extreme fire danger again on Thursday, especially in northeast Nebraska. Winds may gust 40 minus 45 plus miles per hour. Potential for severe weather with storm chances Saturday evening through Monday morning. Details are difficult to determine at this time, but will come as we get closer to the weekend. Spotter information statement. Spotter activation is not expected at this time. 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The current time is 12:01 a.m. Central Daylight Time. Now for the official National Weather Service forecast for the Omaha and Council Bluffs area. Rest of tonight, cooler. Mostly clear. Lows in the lower 50s. Northwest winds 5 to 10 miles an hour. Wednesday, sunny. Highs in the lower 80s. North winds around 5 miles an hour. Wednesday night, mostly clear. Lows in the mid-50s. Southeast winds 10 to 15 miles an hour. Thursday, partly sunny. Breezy with highs in the mid-80s. South winds 15 to 25 miles an hour. Gusts up to 35 miles an hour, increasing to 45 miles an hour in the afternoon. Thursday night, partly cloudy. Lows in the upper 50s. Southeast winds 15 to 20 miles an hour with gusts up to 30 miles an hour, diminishing to 5 to 10 miles an hour after midnight. Friday and Friday night, mostly clear. Hot. Highs in the lower 90s. Lows around 60. Saturday, mostly sunny. A chance of showers and thunderstorms in the afternoon. Hot with highs in the lower 90s. Chance of rain 40%. Saturday night, becoming mostly cloudy after midnight. A chance of thunderstorms. Showers likely until midnight, then a chance of showers after midnight. Lows in the lower 60s. Chance of rain 60%. Sunday, partly sunny. A chance of showers and thunderstorms in the afternoon. Breezy, hot with highs around 90. Chance of rain 50%. Sunday night, becoming mostly cloudy after midnight. A chance of thunderstorms. Showers likely until midnight, then a chance of showers after midnight. Breezy with lows in the mid-60s. Chance of rain 70%. Monday, partly sunny. A chance of showers in the afternoon. Highs in the lower 80s. Chance of rain 50%. Monday night, mostly cloudy with a 50% chance of showers. Cooler with lows in the mid-50s. Tuesday, mostly sunny. Highs in the lower 70s.
This hazardous weather outlook is for southwest Iowa, west-central Iowa, east-central Nebraska, northeast Nebraska, and southeast Nebraska. For tonight,

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The current time is 12:05 a.m. Central Daylight Time. Now for the official National Weather Service forecast for the Omaha and Council Bluffs area. Rest of tonight, cooler. Mostly clear. Lows in the lower 50s. Northwest winds 5 to 10 miles an hour. Wednesday, sunny. Highs in the lower 80s. North winds around 5 miles an hour. Wednesday night, mostly clear. Lows in the mid-50s. Southeast winds 10 to 15 miles an hour. Thursday, partly sunny. Breezy with highs in the mid-80s. South winds 15 to 25 miles an hour. Gusts up to 35 miles an hour, increasing to 45 miles an hour in the afternoon. Thursday night, partly cloudy. Lows in the upper 50s. Southeast winds 15 to 20 miles an hour with gusts up to 30 miles an hour, diminishing to 5 to 10 miles an hour after midnight. Friday and Friday night, mostly clear. Hot. Highs in the lower 90s. Lows around 60. Saturday, mostly sunny. A chance of showers and thunderstorms in the afternoon. Hot with highs in the lower 90s. Chance of rain 40%. Saturday night, becoming mostly cloudy after midnight. A chance of thunderstorms. Showers likely until midnight, then a chance of showers after midnight. Lows in the lower 60s. Chance of rain 60%. Sunday, partly sunny. A chance of showers and thunderstorms in the afternoon. Breezy, hot with highs around 90. Chance of rain 50%. Sunday night, becoming mostly cloudy after midnight. A chance of thunderstorms. Showers likely until midnight, then a chance of showers after midnight. Breezy with lows in the mid-60s. Chance of rain 70%. Monday, partly sunny. A chance of showers in the afternoon. Highs in the lower 80s. Chance of rain 50%. Monday night, mostly cloudy with a 50% chance of showers. Cooler with lows in the mid-50s. Tuesday, mostly sunny. Highs in the lower 70s. At midnight in Omaha, it was clear. The temperature was 59 degrees, the dew point 34, and the relative humidity 39%. The wind was north at 6 miles an hour. The pressure was 30.11 inches and rising. Across eastern Nebraska and southwest Iowa, it was clear. It was 60 at Lincoln, 62 at Offutt Air Force Base, 64 at Millard, 55 at Fremont, and 54 at Columbus. Blair Airport reported 64, Tacoma reported 54, Nebraska City reported 62, Plattsmouth reported 61, and Red Oak, Iowa reported 63. Here are some observations from across the region. Skies ranged from clear to partly cloudy. It was 58 at Grand Island, 55 at North Fork, 53 at Sioux Falls, 57 at Sioux City, and 59 at Des Moines. Kansas City reported 64, Concordia, Kansas reported 63, North Platte reported 49, Denver reported 54, and Valentine reported 51. Once again, at midnight in Omaha it was 59 degrees under clear skies. This hazardous weather outlook is for southwest Iowa, west central Iowa, east central Nebraska, northeast Nebraska, and southeast Nebraska. For tonight, no hazardous weather is expected at this time. And now the extended outlook for the period Wednesday through Monday. Warm, dry, and windy conditions along with dry fuels will lead to very high to extreme fire danger again on Thursday, especially in northeast Nebraska. Winds may gust 40 minus 45 plus miles per hour. Potential for severe weather with storm chances Saturday evening through Monday morning. Details are difficult to determine at this time, but will come as we get closer to the weekend. Spotter information statement. Spotter activation is not expected.

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The current time is 12:10 a.m. Central Daylight Time. Now for the official National Weather Service forecast for the Omaha and Council Bluffs area. Rest of tonight, cooler. Mostly clear. Lows in the lower 50s. Northwest winds 5 to 10 miles an hour. Wednesday, sunny. Highs in the lower 80s. North winds around 5 miles an hour. Wednesday night, mostly clear. Lows in the mid 50s. Southeast winds 10 to 15 miles an hour. Thursday, partly sunny. Breezy with highs in the mid 80s. South winds 15 to 25 miles an hour. Gusts up to 35 miles an hour, increasing to 45 miles an hour in the afternoon. Thursday night, partly cloudy. Lows in the upper 50s. Southeast winds 15 to 20 miles an hour with gusts up to 30 miles an hour, diminishing to 5 to 10 miles an hour after midnight. Friday and Friday night, mostly clear. Hot. Highs in the lower 90s. Lows around 60. Saturday, mostly sunny. A chance of showers and thunderstorms in the afternoon. Hot with highs in the lower 90s. Chance of rain 40%. Saturday night, becoming mostly cloudy after midnight. A chance of thunderstorms. Showers likely until midnight, then a chance of showers after midnight. Lows in the lower 60s. Chance of rain 60%. Sunday, partly sunny. A chance of showers and thunderstorms in the afternoon. Breezy, hot with highs around 90. Chance of rain 50%. Sunday night, becoming mostly cloudy after midnight. A chance of thunderstorms. Showers likely until midnight, then a chance of showers after midnight. Breezy with lows in the mid-60s. Chance of rain 70%. Monday, partly sunny. A chance of showers in the afternoon. Highs in the lower 80s. Chance of rain 50%. Monday night, mostly cloudy with a 50% chance of showers. Cooler with lows in the mid-50s. Tuesday, mostly sunny. Highs in the lower 70s. At midnight in Omaha, it was clear. The temperature was 59 degrees, the dew point 34, and the relative humidity 39%. The wind was north at 6 miles an hour. The pressure was 30.11 inches and rising. Across eastern Nebraska and southwest Iowa, it was clear. It was 60 at Lincoln, 62 at Offutt Air Force Base, 64 at Millard, 55 at Fremont, and 54 at Columbus. Blair Airport reported 64, Tacoma reported 54, Nebraska City reported 62, Plattsmouth reported 61, and Red Oak, Iowa reported 63. Here are some observations from across the region. Skies ranged from clear to partly cloudy. It was 58 at Grand Island, 55 at Norfolk, 53 at Sioux Falls, 57 at Sioux City, and 59 at Des Moines. Kansas City reported 64, Concordia, Kansas reported 63, North Platte reported 49, Denver reported 54, and Valentine reported 51. Once again, at midnight in Omaha, it was 59 degrees under clear skies. This hazardous weather outlook is for southwest Iowa, west central Iowa, east central Nebraska, northeast Nebraska, and southeast Nebraska. For tonight, no hazardous weather is expected at this time. And now the extended outlook for the period Wednesday through Monday. Warm, dry, and windy conditions along with dry fuels will lead to very high to extreme fire danger again on Thursday, especially in northeast Nebraska. Winds may gust 40 minus 45 plus miles per hour. Potential for severe weather with storm chances Saturday evening through Monday morning. Details are difficult to determine at this time, but will come as we get closer to the weekend. Spotter information statement. Spotter activation is not expected at this time.
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The current time is 12:15 a.m. Central Daylight Time. Now for the official National Weather Service forecast for the Omaha and Council Bluffs area. Rest of tonight, cooler. Mostly clear. Lows in the lower 50s. Northwest winds 5 to 10 miles an hour. Wednesday, sunny. Highs in the lower 80s. North winds around 5 miles an hour. Wednesday night, mostly clear. Lows in the mid 50s. Southeast winds 10 to 15 miles an hour. Thursday, partly sunny. Breezy with highs in the mid 80s. South winds 15 to 25 miles an hour. Gusts up to 35 miles an hour, increasing to 45 miles an hour in the afternoon. Thursday night, partly cloudy. Lows in the upper 50s. Southeast winds 15 to 20 miles an hour with gusts up to 30 miles an hour, diminishing to 5 to 10 miles an hour after midnight. Friday and Friday night, mostly clear. Hot. Highs in the lower 90s. Lows around 60. Saturday, mostly sunny. A chance of showers and thunderstorms in the afternoon. Hot with highs in the lower 90s. Chance of rain 40%. Saturday night, becoming mostly cloudy after midnight. A chance of thunderstorms. Showers likely until midnight, then a chance of showers after midnight. Lows in the lower 60s. Chance of rain 60%. Sunday, partly sunny. A chance of showers and thunderstorms in the afternoon. Breezy, hot with highs around 90. Chance of rain 50%. Sunday night, becoming mostly cloudy after midnight. A chance of thunderstorms. Showers likely until midnight, then a chance of showers after midnight. Breezy with lows in the mid-60s. Chance of rain 70%. Monday, partly sunny. A chance of showers in the afternoon. Highs in the lower 80s. Chance of rain 50%. Monday night, mostly cloudy with a 50% chance of showers. Cooler with lows in the mid-50s. Tuesday, mostly sunny. Highs in the lower 70s. At midnight in Omaha, it was clear. The temperature was 59 degrees, the dew point 34, and the relative humidity 39%. The wind was north at 6 miles an hour. The pressure was 30.11 inches and rising. Across eastern Nebraska and southwest Iowa, it was clear. It was 60 at Lincoln, 62 at Offutt Air Force Base, 64 at Millard, 55 at Fremont, and 54 at Columbus. Blair Airport reported 64, Tacoma reported 54, Nebraska City reported 62, Plattsmouth reported 61, and Red Oak, Iowa reported 63. Here are some observations from across the region. Skies ranged from clear to partly cloudy. It was 58 at Grand Island, 55 at Norfolk, 53 at Sioux Falls, 57 at Sioux City, and 59 at Des Moines. Kansas City reported 64, Concordia, Kansas reported 63, North Platte reported 49, Denver reported 54, and Valentine reported 51. Once again, at midnight in Omaha, it was 59 degrees under clear skies. This hazardous weather outlook is for southwest Iowa, west-central Iowa, east-central Nebraska, northeast Nebraska, and southeast Nebraska. For tonight, no hazardous weather is expected at this time. And now the extended outlook for the period Wednesday through Monday. Warm, dry, and windy conditions along with dry fuels will lead to very high to extreme fire danger again on Thursday, especially in northeast Nebraska. Winds may gust 40 minus 45 plus miles per hour. Potential for severe weather with storm chances Saturday evening through Monday morning. Details are difficult to determine at this time, but will come as we get closer to the weekend. Spotter information statement. Spotter activation is not expected at this time.
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The current time is 12:20 a.m. Central Daylight Time. Now for the official National Weather Service forecast for the Omaha and Council Bluffs area. Rest of tonight, cooler. Mostly clear. Lows in the lower 50s. Northwest winds 5 to 10 miles an hour. Wednesday, sunny. Highs in the lower 80s. North winds around 5 miles an hour. Wednesday night, mostly clear. Lows in the mid 50s. Southeast winds 10 to 15 miles an hour. Thursday, partly sunny. Breezy with highs in the mid 80s. South winds 15 to 25 miles an hour. Gusts up to 35 miles an hour, increasing to 45 miles an hour in the afternoon. Thursday night, partly cloudy. Lows in the upper 50s. Southeast winds 15 to 20 miles an hour with gusts up to 30 miles an hour, diminishing to 5 to 10 miles an hour after midnight. Friday and Friday night, mostly clear. Hot. Highs in the lower 90s. Lows around 60. Saturday, mostly sunny. A chance of showers and thunderstorms in the afternoon. Hot with highs in the lower 90s. Chance of rain 40%. Saturday night, becoming mostly cloudy after midnight. A chance of thunderstorms. Showers likely until midnight, then a chance of showers after midnight. Lows in the lower 60s. Chance of rain 60%. Sunday, partly sunny. A chance of showers and thunderstorms in the afternoon. Breezy, hot with highs around 90. Chance of rain 50%. Sunday night, becoming mostly cloudy after midnight. A chance of thunderstorms. Showers likely until midnight, then a chance of showers after midnight. Breezy with lows in the mid-60s. Chance of rain 70%. Monday, partly sunny. A chance of showers in the afternoon. Highs in the lower 80s. Chance of rain 50%. Monday night, mostly cloudy with a 50% chance of showers. Cooler with lows in the mid-50s. Tuesday, mostly sunny. Highs in the lower 70s. At midnight in Omaha, it was clear. The temperature was 59 degrees, the dew point 34, and the relative humidity 39%. The wind was north at 6 miles an hour. The pressure was 30.11 inches and rising. Across eastern Nebraska and southwest Iowa, it was clear. It was 60 at Lincoln, 62 at Offutt Air Force Base, 64 at Millard, 55 at Fremont, and 54 at Columbus. Blair Airport reported 64, Tacoma reported 54, Nebraska City reported 62, Plattsmouth reported 61, and Red Oak, Iowa reported 63. Here are some observations from across the region. Skies ranged from clear to partly cloudy. It was 58 at Grand Island, 55 at Norfolk, 53 at Sioux Falls, 57 at Sioux City, and 59 at Des Moines. Kansas City reported 64, Concordia, Kansas reported 63, North Platte reported 49, Denver reported 54, and Valentine reported 51. Once again, at midnight in Omaha, it was 59 degrees under clear skies. This hazardous weather outlook is for southwest Iowa, west central Iowa, east central Nebraska, northeast Nebraska, and southeast Nebraska. For tonight, no hazardous weather is expected at this time. And now the extended outlook for the period Wednesday through Monday. Warm, dry, and windy conditions along with dry fuels will lead to very high to extreme fire danger again on Thursday, especially in northeast Nebraska. Winds may gust 40 minus 45 plus miles per hour. Potential for severe weather with storm chances Saturday evening through Monday morning. Details are difficult to determine at this time, but will come as we get closer to the weekend. Spotter information statement. Spotter activation is not expected at this time.
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The current time is 12:25 a.m. Central Daylight Time. Now for the official National Weather Service forecast for the Omaha and Council Bluffs area. Rest of tonight, cooler. Mostly clear. Lows in the lower 50s. Northwest winds 5 to 10 miles an hour. Wednesday, sunny. Highs in the lower 80s. North winds around 5 miles an hour. Wednesday night, mostly clear. Lows in the mid 50s. Southeast winds 10 to 15 miles an hour. Thursday, partly sunny. Breezy with highs in the mid 80s. South winds 15 to 25 miles an hour. Gusts up to 35 miles an hour, increasing to 45 miles an hour in the afternoon. Thursday night, partly cloudy. Lows in the upper 50s. Southeast winds 15 to 20 miles an hour with gusts up to 30 miles an hour, diminishing to 5 to 10 miles an hour after midnight. Friday and Friday night, mostly clear. Hot. Highs in the lower 90s. Lows around 60. Saturday, mostly sunny. A chance of showers and thunderstorms in the afternoon. Hot with highs in the lower 90s. Chance of rain 40%. Saturday night, becoming mostly cloudy after midnight. A chance of thunderstorms. Showers likely until midnight, then a chance of showers after midnight. Lows in the lower 60s. Chance of rain 60%. Sunday, partly sunny. A chance of showers and thunderstorms in the afternoon. Breezy, hot with highs around 90. Chance of rain 50%. Sunday night, becoming mostly cloudy after midnight. A chance of thunderstorms. Showers likely until midnight, then a chance of showers after midnight. Breezy with lows in the mid-60s. Chance of rain 70%. Monday, partly sunny. A chance of showers in the afternoon. Highs in the lower 80s. Chance of rain 50%. Monday night, mostly cloudy with a 50% chance of showers. Cooler with lows in the mid-50s. Tuesday, mostly sunny. Highs in the lower 70s. At midnight in Omaha, it was clear. The temperature was 59 degrees, the dew point 34, and the relative humidity 39%. The wind was north at 6 miles an hour. The pressure was 30.11 inches and rising. Across eastern Nebraska and southwest Iowa, it was clear. It was 60 at Lincoln, 62 at Offutt Air Force Base, 64 at Millard, 55 at Fremont, and 54 at Columbus. Blair Airport reported 64, Tacoma reported 54, Nebraska City reported 62, Plattsmouth reported 61, and Red Oak, Iowa reported 63. Here are some observations from across the region. Skies ranged from clear to partly cloudy. It was 58 at Grand Island, 55 at Norfolk, 53 at Sioux Falls, 57 at Sioux City, and 59 at Des Moines. Kansas City reported 64, Concordia, Kansas reported 63, North Platte reported 49, Denver reported 54, and Valentine reported 51. Once again, at midnight in Omaha it was 59 degrees under clear skies. 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Douglas, Sarpy, Washington, Cass, Odo, Burt, Dodge, Saunders, Harrison, Pottawatomie, and Mills. This hazardous weather outlook is for southwest Iowa, west central Iowa, east central Nebraska, northeast Nebraska, and southeast Nebraska. For tonight, no hazardous weather is expected at this time. And now the extended outlook for the period Wednesday through Monday. Warm, dry, and windy conditions along with dry fuels will lead to very high to extreme fire danger again on Thursday, especially in northeast Nebraska. Winds may gust 40 minus 45 plus miles per hour.
potential for severe weather with storm chances Saturday evening through Monday morning. Details are difficult to determine at this time, but will come as we get closer to the weekend. Spotter information statement. Spotter activation is not expected at this time. 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The current time is 12:30 a.m. Central Daylight Time. Now for the official National Weather Service forecast for the Omaha and Council Bluffs area. Rest of tonight, cooler. Mostly clear. Lows in the lower 50s. Northwest winds 5 to 10 miles an hour. Wednesday, sunny. Highs in the lower 80s. North winds around 5 miles an hour. Wednesday night, mostly clear. Lows in the mid-50s. Southeast winds 10 to 15 miles an hour. Thursday, partly sunny. Breezy with highs in the mid-80s. South winds 15 to 25 miles an hour. Gusts up to 35 miles an hour, increasing to 45 miles an hour in the afternoon. Thursday night, partly cloudy. Lows in the upper 50s. Southeast winds 15 to 20 miles an hour with gusts up to 30 miles an hour, diminishing to 5 to 10 miles an hour after midnight. Friday and Friday night, mostly clear. Hot. Highs in the lower 90s. Lows around 60. Saturday, mostly sunny. A chance of showers and thunderstorms in the afternoon. Hot with highs in the lower 90s. Chance of rain 40%. Saturday night, becoming mostly cloudy after midnight. A chance of thunderstorms. Showers likely until midnight, then a chance of showers after midnight. Lows in the lower 60s. Chance of rain 60%. Sunday, partly sunny. A chance of showers and thunderstorms in the afternoon. Breezy, hot with highs around 90. Chance of rain 50%. Sunday night, becoming mostly cloudy after midnight. A chance of thunderstorms. Showers likely until midnight, then a chance of showers after midnight. Breezy with lows in the mid-60s. Chance of rain 70%. Monday, partly sunny. A chance of showers in the afternoon. Highs in the lower 80s. Chance of rain 50%. Monday night, mostly cloudy with a 50% chance of showers. Cooler with lows in the mid-50s. Tuesday, mostly sunny. Highs in the lower 70s. At midnight in Omaha, it was clear. The temperature was 59 degrees, the dew point 34, and the relative humidity 39%. The wind was north at 6 miles an hour. The pressure was 30.11 inches and rising. Across eastern Nebraska and southwest Iowa, it was clear. It was 60 at Lincoln, 62 at Offutt Air Force Base, 64 at Millard, 55 at Fremont, and 54 at Columbus. Blair Airport reported 64, Tacoma reported 54, Nebraska City reported 62, Plattsmouth reported 61, and Red Oak, Iowa reported 63. Here are some observations from across the region. Skies ranged from clear to partly cloudy. It was 58 at Grand Island, 55 at Norfolk, 53 at Sioux Falls, 57 at Sioux City, and 59 at Des Moines. Kansas City reported 64, Concordia, Kansas reported 63, North Platte reported 49, Denver reported 54, and Valentine reported 51. Once again, at midnight in Omaha it was 59 degrees under clear skies. This hazardous weather outlook is for southwest Iowa, west central Iowa, east central Nebraska, northeast Nebraska, and southeast Nebraska. For tonight, no hazardous weather is expected at this time. And now the extended outlook for the period Wednesday through Monday. Warm, dry, and windy conditions along with dry fuels will lead to very high to extreme fire danger again on Thursday, especially in northeast Nebraska. Winds may gust 40 minus 45 plus miles per hour.
potential for severe weather with storm chances Saturday evening through Monday morning. Details are difficult to determine at this time, but will come as we get closer to the weekend. Spotter information statement. Spotter activation is not expected at this time. 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The current time is 12:35 a.m. Central Daylight Time. Now for the official National Weather Service forecast for the Omaha and Council Bluffs area. Rest of tonight, cooler. Mostly clear. Lows in the lower 50s. Northwest winds 5 to 10 miles an hour. Wednesday, sunny. Highs in the lower 80s. North winds around 5 miles an hour. Wednesday night, mostly clear. Lows in the mid-50s. Southeast winds 10 to 15 miles an hour. Thursday, partly sunny. Breezy with highs in the mid-80s. South winds 15 to 25 miles an hour. Gusts up to 35 miles an hour, increasing to 45 miles an hour in the afternoon. Thursday night, partly cloudy. Lows in the upper 50s. Southeast winds 15 to 20 miles an hour with gusts up to 30 miles an hour, diminishing to 5 to 10 miles an hour after midnight. Friday and Friday night, mostly clear. Hot. Highs in the lower 90s. Lows around 60. Saturday, mostly sunny. A chance of showers and thunderstorms in the afternoon. Hot with highs in the lower 90s. Chance of rain 40%. Saturday night, becoming mostly cloudy after midnight. A chance of thunderstorms. Showers likely until midnight, then a chance of showers after midnight. Lows in the lower 60s. Chance of rain 60%. Sunday, partly sunny. A chance of showers and thunderstorms in the afternoon. Breezy, hot with highs around 90. Chance of rain 50%. Sunday night, becoming mostly cloudy after midnight. A chance of thunderstorms. Showers likely until midnight, then a chance of showers after midnight. Breezy with lows in the mid-60s. Chance of rain 70%. Monday, partly sunny. A chance of showers in the afternoon. Highs in the lower 80s. Chance of rain 50%. Monday night, mostly cloudy with a 50% chance of showers. Cooler with lows in the mid-50s. Tuesday, mostly sunny. Highs in the lower 70s. At midnight in Omaha, it was clear. The temperature was 59 degrees, the dew point 34, and the relative humidity 39%. The wind was north at 6 miles an hour. The pressure was 30.11 inches and rising. Across eastern Nebraska and southwest Iowa, it was clear. It was 60 at Lincoln, 62 at Offutt Air Force Base, 64 at Millard, 55 at Fremont, and 54 at Columbus. Blair Airport reported 64, Tacoma reported 54, Nebraska City reported 62, Plattsmouth reported 61, and Red Oak, Iowa reported 63. Here are some observations from across the region. Skies ranged from clear to partly cloudy. It was 58 at Grand Island, 55 at Norfolk, 53 at Sioux Falls, 57 at Sioux City, and 59 at Des Moines. Kansas City reported 64, Concordia, Kansas reported 63, North Platte reported 49, Denver reported 54, and Valentine reported 51. Once again, at midnight in Omaha it was 59 degrees under clear skies. This hazardous weather outlook is for southwest Iowa, west central Iowa, east central Nebraska, northeast Nebraska, and southeast Nebraska. For tonight, no hazardous weather is expected at this time. And now the extended outlook for the period Wednesday through Monday. Warm, dry, and windy conditions along with dry fuels will lead to very high to extreme fire danger again on Thursday, especially in northeast Nebraska. Winds may gust 40 minus 45 plus miles per hour.
potential for severe weather with storm chances Saturday evening through Monday morning. Details are difficult to determine at this time, but will come as we get closer to the weekend. Spotter information statement. Spotter activation is not expected at this time. 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The current time is 12:40 a.m. Central Daylight Time. Now for the official National Weather Service forecast for the Omaha and Council Bluffs area. Rest of tonight, cooler. Mostly clear. Lows in the lower 50s. Northwest winds 5 to 10 miles an hour. Wednesday, sunny. Highs in the lower 80s. North winds around 5 miles an hour. Wednesday night, mostly clear. Lows in the mid 50s. Southeast winds 10 to 15 miles an hour. Thursday, partly sunny. Breezy with highs in the mid 80s. South winds 15 to 25 miles an hour. Gusts up to 35 miles an hour, increasing to 45 miles an hour in the afternoon. Thursday night, partly cloudy. Lows in the upper 50s. Southeast winds 15 to 20 miles an hour with gusts up to 30 miles an hour, diminishing to 5 to 10 miles an hour after midnight. Friday and Friday night, mostly clear. Hot. Highs in the lower 90s. Lows around 60. Saturday, mostly sunny. A chance of showers and thunderstorms in the afternoon. Hot with highs in the lower 90s. Chance of rain 40%. Saturday night, becoming mostly cloudy after midnight. A chance of thunderstorms. Showers likely until midnight, then a chance of showers after midnight. Lows in the lower 60s. Chance of rain 60%. Sunday, partly sunny. A chance of showers and thunderstorms in the afternoon. Breezy, hot with highs around 90. Chance of rain 50%. Sunday night, becoming mostly cloudy after midnight. A chance of thunderstorms. Showers likely until midnight, then a chance of showers after midnight. Breezy with lows in the mid-60s. Chance of rain 70%. Monday, partly sunny. A chance of showers in the afternoon. Highs in the lower 80s. Chance of rain 50%. Monday night, mostly cloudy with a 50% chance of showers. Cooler with lows in the mid-50s. Tuesday, mostly sunny. Highs in the lower 70s. At midnight in Omaha, it was clear. The temperature was 59 degrees, the dew point 34, and the relative humidity 39%. The wind was north at 6 miles an hour. The pressure was 30.11 inches and rising. Across eastern Nebraska and southwest Iowa, it was clear. It was 60 at Lincoln, 62 at Offutt Air Force Base, 64 at Millard, 55 at Fremont, and 54 at Columbus. Blair Airport reported 64, Tacoma reported 54, Nebraska City reported 62, Plattsmouth reported 61, and Red Oak, Iowa reported 63. Here are some observations from across the region. Skies ranged from clear to partly cloudy. It was 58 at Grand Island, 55 at Norfolk, 53 at Sioux Falls, 57 at Sioux City, and 59 at Des Moines. Kansas City reported 64, Concordia, Kansas reported 63, North Platte reported 49, Denver reported 54, and Valentine reported 51. Once again, at midnight in Omaha it was 59 degrees under clear skies. This hazardous weather outlook is for southwest Iowa, west central Iowa, east central Nebraska, northeast Nebraska, and southeast Nebraska. For tonight, no hazardous weather is expected at this time. And now the extended outlook for the period Wednesday through Monday. Warm, dry, and windy conditions along with dry fuels will lead to very high to extreme fire danger again on Thursday, especially in northeast Nebraska. Winds may gust 40 minus 45 plus miles per hour.
Potential for severe weather with storm chances Saturday evening through Monday morning. Details are difficult to determine at this time, but will come as we get closer to the weekend. Spotter information statement. Spotter activation is not expected at this time. 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The current time is 12:45 a.m. Central Daylight Time. Now for the official National Weather Service forecast for the Omaha and Council Bluffs area. Rest of tonight, cooler. Mostly clear. Lows in the lower 50s. Northwest winds 5 to 10 miles an hour. Wednesday, sunny. Highs in the lower 80s. North winds around 5 miles an hour. Wednesday night, mostly clear. Lows in the mid-50s. Southeast winds 10 to 15 miles an hour. Thursday, partly sunny. Breezy with highs in the mid-80s. South winds 15 to 25 miles an hour. Gusts up to 35 miles an hour, increasing to 45 miles an hour in the afternoon. Thursday night, partly cloudy. Lows in the upper 50s. Southeast winds 15 to 20 miles an hour with gusts up to 30 miles an hour, diminishing to 5 to 10 miles an hour after midnight. Friday and Friday night, mostly clear. Hot. Highs in the lower 90s. Lows around 60. Saturday, mostly sunny. A chance of showers and thunderstorms in the afternoon. Hot with highs in the lower 90s. Chance of rain 40%. Saturday night, becoming mostly cloudy after midnight. A chance of thunderstorms. Showers likely until midnight, then a chance of showers after midnight. Lows in the lower 60s. Chance of rain 60%. Sunday, partly sunny. A chance of showers and thunderstorms in the afternoon. Breezy, hot with highs around 90. Chance of rain 50%. Sunday night, becoming mostly cloudy after midnight. A chance of thunderstorms. Showers likely until midnight, then a chance of showers after midnight. Breezy with lows in the mid-60s. Chance of rain 70%. Monday, partly sunny. A chance of showers in the afternoon. Highs in the lower 80s. Chance of rain 50%. Monday night, mostly cloudy with a 50% chance of showers. Cooler with lows in the mid-50s. Tuesday, mostly sunny. Highs in the lower 70s. At midnight in Omaha, it was clear. The temperature was 59 degrees, the dew point 34, and the relative humidity 39%. The wind was north at 6 miles an hour. The pressure was 30.11 inches and rising. Across eastern Nebraska and southwest Iowa, it was clear. It was 60 at Lincoln, 62 at Offutt Air Force Base, 64 at Millard, 55 at Fremont, and 54 at Columbus. Blair Airport reported 64, Tacoma reported 54, Nebraska City reported 62, Plattsmouth reported 61, and Red Oak, Iowa reported 63. Here are some observations from across the region. Skies ranged from clear to partly cloudy. It was 58 at Grand Island, 55 at Norfolk, 53 at Sioux Falls, 57 at Sioux City, and 59 at Des Moines. Kansas City reported 64, Concordia, Kansas reported 63, North Platte reported 49, Denver reported 54, and Valentine reported 51. Once again, at midnight in Omaha it was 59 degrees under clear skies. This hazardous weather outlook is for southwest Iowa, west central Iowa, east central Nebraska, northeast Nebraska, and southeast Nebraska. For tonight, no hazardous weather is expected at this time. And now the extended outlook for the period Wednesday through Monday. Warm, dry, and windy conditions along with dry fuels will lead to very high to extreme fire danger again on Thursday, especially in northeast Nebraska. Winds may gust 40 minus 45 plus miles per hour.
Potential for severe weather with storm chances Saturday evening through Monday morning. Details are difficult to determine at this time, but will come as we get closer to the weekend. Spotter information statement. Spotter activation is not expected at this time. 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The current time is 12:50 a.m. Central Daylight Time. Now for the official National Weather Service forecast for the Omaha and Council Bluffs area. Rest of tonight, cooler. Mostly clear. Lows in the lower 50s. Northwest winds 5 to 10 miles an hour. Wednesday, sunny. Highs in the lower 80s. North winds around 5 miles an hour. Wednesday night, mostly clear. Lows in the mid-50s. Southeast winds 10 to 15 miles an hour. Thursday, partly sunny. Breezy with highs in the mid-80s. South winds 15 to 25 miles an hour. Gusts up to 35 miles an hour, increasing to 45 miles an hour in the afternoon. Thursday night, partly cloudy. Lows in the upper 50s. Southeast winds 15 to 20 miles an hour with gusts up to 30 miles an hour, diminishing to 5 to 10 miles an hour after midnight. Friday and Friday night, mostly clear. Hot. Highs in the lower 90s. Lows around 60. Saturday, mostly sunny. A chance of showers and thunderstorms in the afternoon. Hot with highs in the lower 90s. Chance of rain 40%. Saturday night, becoming mostly cloudy after midnight. A chance of thunderstorms. Showers likely until midnight, then a chance of showers after midnight. Lows in the lower 60s. Chance of rain 60%. Sunday, partly sunny. A chance of showers and thunderstorms in the afternoon. Breezy, hot with highs around 90. Chance of rain 50%. Sunday night, becoming mostly cloudy after midnight. A chance of thunderstorms. Showers likely until midnight, then a chance of showers after midnight. Breezy with lows in the mid-60s. Chance of rain 70%. Monday, partly sunny. A chance of showers in the afternoon. Highs in the lower 80s. Chance of rain 50%. Monday night, mostly cloudy with a 50% chance of showers. Cooler with lows in the mid-50s. Tuesday, mostly sunny. Highs in the lower 70s. At midnight in Omaha, it was clear. The temperature was 59 degrees, the dew point 34, and the relative humidity 39%. The wind was north at 6 miles an hour. The pressure was 30.11 inches and rising. Across eastern Nebraska and southwest Iowa, it was clear. It was 60 at Lincoln, 62 at Offutt Air Force Base, 64 at Millard, 55 at Fremont, and 54 at Columbus. Blair Airport reported 64, Tacoma reported 54, Nebraska City reported 62, Plattsmouth reported 61, and Red Oak, Iowa reported 63. Here are some observations from across the region. Skies ranged from clear to partly cloudy. It was 58 at Grand Island, 55 at Norfolk, 53 at Sioux Falls, 57 at Sioux City, and 59 at Des Moines. Kansas City reported 64, Concordia, Kansas reported 63, North Platte reported 49, Denver reported 54, and Valentine reported 51. Once again, at midnight in Omaha, it was 59 degrees under clear skies. This hazardous weather outlook is for southwest Iowa, west central Iowa, east central Nebraska, northeast Nebraska, and southeast Nebraska. For tonight, no hazardous weather is expected at this time. And now the extended outlook for the period Wednesday through Monday. Warm, dry, and windy conditions along with dry fuels will lead to very high to extreme fire danger again on Thursday, especially in northeast Nebraska. Winds may gust 40 minus 45 plus miles per hour.
Potential for severe weather with storm chances Saturday evening through Monday morning. Details are difficult to determine at this time, but will come as we get closer to the weekend. Spotter information statement. Spotter activation is not expected at this time. 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The current time is 12:55 a.m. Central Daylight Time. Now for the official National Weather Service forecast for the Omaha and Council Bluffs area. Rest of tonight, cooler. Mostly clear. Lows in the lower 50s. Northwest winds 5 to 10 miles an hour. Wednesday, sunny. Highs in the lower 80s. North winds around 5 miles an hour. Wednesday night, mostly clear. Lows in the mid 50s. Southeast winds 10 to 15 miles an hour. Thursday, partly sunny. Breezy with highs in the mid 80s. South winds 15 to 25 miles an hour. Gusts up to 35 miles an hour, increasing to 45 miles an hour in the afternoon. Thursday night, partly cloudy. Lows in the upper 50s. Southeast winds 15 to 20 miles an hour with gusts up to 30 miles an hour, diminishing to 5 to 10 miles an hour after midnight. Friday and Friday night, mostly clear. Hot. Highs in the lower 90s. Lows around 60. Saturday, mostly sunny. A chance of showers and thunderstorms in the afternoon. Hot with highs in the lower 90s. Chance of rain 40%. Saturday night, becoming mostly cloudy after midnight. A chance of thunderstorms. Showers likely until midnight, then a chance of showers after midnight. Lows in the lower 60s. Chance of rain 60%. Sunday, partly sunny. A chance of showers and thunderstorms in the afternoon. Breezy, hot with highs around 90. Chance of rain 50%. Sunday night, becoming mostly cloudy after midnight. A chance of thunderstorms. Showers likely until midnight, then a chance of showers after midnight. Breezy with lows in the mid-60s. Chance of rain 70%. Monday, partly sunny. A chance of showers in the afternoon. Highs in the lower 80s. Chance of rain 50%. Monday night, mostly cloudy with a 50% chance of showers. Cooler with lows in the mid-50s. Tuesday, mostly sunny. Highs in the lower 70s. At midnight in Omaha, it was clear. The temperature was 59 degrees, the dew point 34, and the relative humidity 39%. The wind was north at 6 miles an hour. The pressure was 30.11 inches and rising. Across eastern Nebraska and southwest Iowa, it was clear. It was 60 at Lincoln, 62 at Offutt Air Force Base, 64 at Millard, 55 at Fremont, and 54 at Columbus. Blair Airport reported 64, Tacoma reported 54, Nebraska City reported 62, Plattsmouth reported 61, and Red Oak, Iowa reported 63. Here are some observations from across the region. Skies ranged from clear to partly cloudy. It was 58 at Grand Island, 55 at Norfolk, 53 at Sioux Falls, 57 at Sioux City, and 59 at Des Moines. Kansas City reported 64, Concordia, Kansas reported 63, North Platte reported 49, Denver reported 54, and Valentine reported 51. Once again, at midnight in Omaha, it was 59 degrees under clear skies. This hazardous weather outlook is for southwest Iowa, west-central Iowa, east-central Nebraska, northeast Nebraska, and southeast Nebraska. For tonight, no hazardous weather is expected at this time. And now the extended outlook for the period Wednesday through Monday. Warm, dry, and windy conditions along with dry fuels will lead to very high to extreme fire danger again on Thursday, especially in northeast Nebraska. Winds may gust 40 minus 45 plus miles per hour.
potential for severe weather with storm chances Saturday evening through Monday morning. Details are difficult to determine at this time, but will come as we get closer to the weekend. Spotter information statement. Spotter activation is not expected at this time. 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The current time is 1 a.m. Central Daylight Time. Now for the official National Weather Service forecast for the Omaha and Council Bluffs area. Rest of tonight, cooler. Mostly clear. Lows in the lower 50s. Northwest winds 5 to 10 miles an hour. Wednesday, sunny. Highs in the lower 80s. North winds around 5 miles an hour. Wednesday night, mostly clear. Lows in the mid 50s. Southeast winds 10 to 15 miles an hour. Thursday, partly sunny. Breezy with highs in the mid 80s. South winds 15 to 25 miles an hour. Gusts up to 35 miles an hour, increasing to 45 miles an hour in the afternoon. Thursday night, partly cloudy. Lows in the upper 50s. Southeast winds 15 to 20 miles an hour with gusts up to 30 miles an hour, diminishing to 5 to 10 miles an hour after midnight. Friday and Friday night, mostly clear. Hot. Highs in the lower 90s. Lows around 60. Saturday, mostly sunny. A chance of showers and thunderstorms in the afternoon. Hot with highs in the lower 90s. Chance of rain 40%. Saturday night, becoming mostly cloudy after midnight. A chance of thunderstorms. Showers likely until midnight, then a chance of showers after midnight. Lows in the lower 60s. Chance of rain 60%. Sunday, partly sunny. A chance of showers and thunderstorms in the afternoon. Breezy, hot with highs around 90. Chance of rain 50%. Sunday night, becoming mostly cloudy after midnight. A chance of thunderstorms. Showers likely until midnight, then a chance of showers after midnight. Breezy with lows in the mid-60s. Chance of rain 70%. Monday, partly sunny. A chance of showers in the afternoon. Highs in the lower 80s. Chance of rain 50%. Monday night, mostly cloudy with a 50% chance of showers. Cooler with lows in the mid-50s. Tuesday, mostly sunny. Highs in the lower 70s. This hazardous weather outlook is for southwest Iowa, west central Iowa, east central Nebraska, northeast Nebraska, and southeast Nebraska. For tonight, no hazardous weather is expected at this time. And now the extended outlook for the period Wednesday through Monday. Warm, dry, and windy conditions along with dry fuels will lead to very high to extreme fire danger again on Thursday, especially in northeast Nebraska. Winds may gust 40 minus 45 plus miles per hour. Potential for severe weather with storm chances Saturday evening through Monday morning. Details are difficult to determine at this time, but will come as we get closer to the weekend. Spotter information statement. Spotter activation is not expected at this time. 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The current time is 1:04 a.m. Central Daylight Time. Now for the official National Weather Service forecast for the Omaha and Council Bluffs area. Rest of tonight, cooler. Mostly clear. Lows in the lower 50s. Northwest winds 5 to 10 miles an hour. Wednesday, sunny. Highs in the lower 80s. North winds around 5 miles an hour. Wednesday night, mostly clear. Lows in the mid-50s. Southeast winds 10 to 15 miles an hour. Thursday, partly sunny. Breezy with highs in the mid-80s. South winds 15 to 25 miles an hour. Gusts up to 35 miles an hour, increasing to 45 miles an hour in the afternoon. Thursday night, partly cloudy.
lows in the upper 50s. Southeast winds 15 to 20 miles an hour with gusts up to 30 miles an hour, diminishing to 5 to 10 miles an hour after midnight. Friday and Friday night, mostly

chance of showers and thunderstorms in the afternoon. Breezy, hot with highs around 90. Chance of rain 50%. Sunday night, becoming mostly cloudy after midnight. A chance of thunderstorms. Showers likely until midnight, then a chance of showers after midnight. Breezy with lows in the mid-60s. Chance of rain 70%. Monday, partly sunny. A chance of showers in the afternoon. Highs in the lower 80s. Chance of rain 50%. Monday night, mostly cloudy with a 50% chance of showers. Cooler with lows in the mid-50s. Tuesday, mostly sunny. Highs in the lower 70s. At 1 a.m. in Millard, it was clear. The temperature was 59 degrees, the dew point 34, and the relative humidity 39%. The wind was west at 3 miles an hour. The pressure was 30.13 inches and steady. Across eastern Nebraska and southwest Iowa, it was clear, with a temperature of 53 at Lincoln, 57 at Offutt Air Force Base, 59 at Millard, 53 at Fremont, and 46 at Columbus. Under clear skies, Blair Airport reported 60, Tacoma reported 52, Nebraska City reported 59, and Plattsmouth reported 59. Here are some observations from across the region. Skies ranged from clear to partly cloudy. It was 53 at Grand Island, 49 at Norfolk, 52 at Sioux Falls, 55 at Sioux City, and 57 at Des Moines. Kansas City reported 64, Concordia, Kansas reported 60, North Platte reported 49, Denver reported 50, and Valentine reported 48. Once again, at 1 a.m. in Millard, it was 59 degrees under clear skies. This hazardous weather outlook is for southwest Iowa, west central Iowa, east central Nebraska, northeast Nebraska, and southeast Nebraska. For tonight, no hazardous weather is expected at this time. And now the extended outlook for the period Wednesday through Monday. Warm, dry, and windy conditions along with dry fuels will lead to very high to extreme fire danger again on Thursday, especially in northeast Nebraska. Winds may gust 40 minus 45 plus miles per hour. Potential for severe weather with storm chances Saturday evening through Monday morning. Details are difficult to determine at this time, but will come as we get closer to the weekend. Spotter information statement. Spotter activation is not expected at this time. 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The current time is 1:09 a.m. Central Daylight Time. Now for the official National Weather Service forecast for the Omaha and Council Bluffs area. Rest of tonight, cooler. Mostly clear. Lows in the lower 50s. Northwest winds 5 to 10 miles an hour. Wednesday, sunny. Highs in the lower 80s. North winds around 5 miles an hour. Wednesday night, mostly clear. Lows in the mid-50s. Southeast winds 10 to 15 miles an hour. Thursday, partly sunny. Breezy with highs in the mid-80s. South winds 15 to 25 miles an hour. Gusts up to 35 miles an hour, increasing to 45 miles an hour in the afternoon. Thursday night, partly cloudy. Lows in the upper 50s. Southeast winds 15 to 20 miles an hour with gusts up to 30 miles an hour, diminishing to 5 to 10 miles an hour after midnight. Friday and Friday night, mostly clear. Hot. Highs in the lower 90s. Lows around 60. Saturday, mostly sunny. A chance of showers and thunderstorms in the afternoon. Hot with highs in the lower 90s. Chance of rain 40%. Saturday night, becoming mostly cloudy after midnight. A chance of thunderstorms. Showers likely until midnight, then a chance of showers after midnight. Lows in the lower 60s. Chance of rain 60%. Sunday, partly sunny. A chance of showers and thunderstorms in the afternoon.

breezy, hot with highs around 90. Chance of rain 50%. Sunday night, becoming mostly cloudy after midnight. A chance of thunderstorms. Showers likely until midnight, then a chance of showers after midnight. Breezy with lows in the mid-60s. Chance of rain 70%. Monday, partly sunny. A chance of showers in the afternoon. Highs in the lower 80s. Chance of rain 50%. Monday night, mostly cloudy with a 50% chance of showers. Cooler with lows in the mid-50s. Tuesday, mostly sunny. Highs in the lower 70s. At 1 a.m. in Millard, it was clear. The temperature was 59 degrees, the dew point 34, and the relative humidity 39%. The wind was west at 3 miles an hour. The pressure was 30.13 inches and steady. Across eastern Nebraska and southwest Iowa, it was clear, with a temperature of 53 at Lincoln, 57 at Offutt Air Force Base, 59 at Millard, 53 at Fremont, and 46 at Columbus. Under clear skies, Blair Airport reported 60, Tacoma reported 52, Nebraska City reported 59, and Plattsmouth reported 59. Here are some observations from across the region. Skies ranged from clear to partly cloudy. It was 53 at Grand Island, 49 at North Fork, 52 at Sioux Falls, 55 at Sioux City, and 57 at Des Moines. Kansas City reported 64, Concordia, Kansas reported 60, North Platte reported 49, Denver reported 50, and Valentine reported 48. Once again, at 1 a.m. in Millard, it was 59 degrees under clear skies. This hazardous weather outlook is for southwest Iowa, west central Iowa, east central Nebraska, northeast Nebraska, and southeast Nebraska. For tonight, no hazardous weather is expected at this time. And now the extended outlook for the period Wednesday through Monday. Warm, dry, and windy conditions along with dry fuels will lead to very high to extreme fire danger again on Thursday, especially in northeast Nebraska. Winds may gust 40 minus 45 plus miles per hour. Potential for severe weather with storm chances Saturday evening through Monday morning. Details are difficult to determine at this time, but will come as we get closer to the weekend. Spotter information statement. Spotter activation is not expected at this time. 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The current time is 1:14 a.m. Central Daylight Time. Now for the official National Weather Service forecast for the Omaha and Council Bluffs area. Rest of tonight, cooler. Mostly clear. Lows in the lower 50s. Northwest winds 5 to 10 miles an hour. Wednesday, sunny. Highs in the lower 80s. North winds around 5 miles an hour. Wednesday night, mostly clear. Lows in the mid-50s. Southeast winds 10 to 15 miles an hour. Thursday, partly sunny. Breezy with highs in the mid-80s. South winds 15 to 25 miles an hour. Gusts up to 35 miles an hour, increasing to 45 miles an hour in the afternoon. Thursday night, partly cloudy. Lows in the upper 50s. Southeast winds 15 to 20 miles an hour with gusts up to 30 miles an hour, diminishing to 5 to 10 miles an hour after midnight. Friday and Friday night, mostly clear. Hot. Highs in the lower 90s. Lows around 60. Saturday, mostly sunny. A chance of showers and thunderstorms in the afternoon. Hot with highs in the lower 90s. Chance of rain 40%. Saturday night, becoming mostly cloudy after midnight. A chance of thunderstorms. Showers likely until midnight, then a chance of showers after midnight. Lows in the lower 60s. Chance of rain 60%. Sunday, partly sunny. A chance of showers and thunderstorms in the afternoon. Breezy, hot with highs around 90.
chance of rain 50%. Sunday night, becoming mostly cloudy after midnight. A chance of thunderstorms. Showers likely until midnight, then a chance of showers after midnight. Breezy with lows in the mid-60s. Chance of rain 70%. Monday, partly sunny. A chance of showers in the afternoon. Highs in the lower 80s. Chance of rain 50%. Monday night, mostly cloudy with a 50% chance of showers. Cooler with lows in the mid-50s. Tuesday, mostly sunny. Highs in the lower 70s. At 1 a.m. in Millard, it was clear. The temperature was 59 degrees, the dew point 34, and the relative humidity 39%. The wind was west at 3 miles an hour. The pressure was 30.13 inches and steady. Across eastern Nebraska and southwest Iowa, it was clear, with a temperature of 53 at Lincoln, 57 at Offutt Air Force Base, 59 at Millard, 53 at Fremont, and 46 at Columbus. Under clear skies, Blair Airport reported 60, Tacoma reported 52, Nebraska City reported 59, and Plattsmouth reported 59. Here are some observations from across the region. Skies ranged from clear to partly cloudy. It was 53 at Grand Island, 49 at Norfolk, 52 at Sioux Falls, 55 at Sioux City, and 57 at Des Moines. Kansas City reported 64, Concordia, Kansas reported 60, North Platte reported 49, Denver reported 50, and Valentine reported 48. Once again, at 1 a.m. in Millard, it was 59 degrees under clear skies. This hazardous weather outlook is for southwest Iowa, west central Iowa, east central Nebraska, northeast Nebraska, and southeast Nebraska. For tonight, no hazardous weather is expected at this time. And now the extended outlook for the period Wednesday through Monday. Warm, dry, and windy conditions along with dry fuels will lead to very high to extreme fire danger again on Thursday, especially in northeast Nebraska. Winds may gust 40 minus 45 plus miles per hour. Potential for severe weather with storm chances Saturday evening through Monday morning. Details are difficult to determine at this time, but will come as we get closer to the weekend. Spotter information statement. Spotter activation is not expected at this time. 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The current time is 1:19 a.m. Central Daylight Time. Now for the official National Weather Service forecast for the Omaha and Council Bluffs area. Rest of tonight, cooler. Mostly clear. Lows in the lower 50s. Northwest winds 5 to 10 miles an hour. Wednesday, sunny. Highs in the lower 80s. North winds around 5 miles an hour. Wednesday night, mostly clear. Lows in the mid-50s. Southeast winds 10 to 15 miles an hour. Thursday, partly sunny. Breezy with highs in the mid-80s. South winds 15 to 25 miles an hour. Gusts up to 35 miles an hour, increasing to 45 miles an hour in the afternoon. Thursday night, partly cloudy. Lows in the upper 50s. Southeast winds 15 to 20 miles an hour with gusts up to 30 miles an hour, diminishing to 5 to 10 miles an hour after midnight. Friday and Friday night, mostly clear. Hot. Highs in the lower 90s. Lows around 60. Saturday, mostly sunny. A chance of showers and thunderstorms in the afternoon. Hot with highs in the lower 90s. Chance of rain 40%. Saturday night, becoming mostly cloudy after midnight. A chance of thunderstorms. Showers likely until midnight, then a chance of showers after midnight. Lows in the lower 60s. Chance of rain 60%. Sunday, partly sunny. A chance of showers and thunderstorms in the afternoon. Breezy, hot with highs around 90. Chance of rain 50%. Sunday night,
becoming mostly cloudy after midnight. A chance of thunderstorms. Showers likely until midnight, then a chance of showers after midnight. Breezy with lows in the mid-60s. Chance of rain 70%. Monday, partly sunny. A chance of showers in the afternoon. Highs in the lower 80s. Chance of rain 50%. Monday night, mostly cloudy with a 50% chance of showers. Cooler with lows in the mid-50s. Tuesday, mostly sunny. Highs in the lower 70s. At 1 a.m. in Millard, it was clear. The temperature was 59 degrees, the dew point 34, and the relative humidity 39%. The wind was west at 3 miles an hour. The pressure was 30.13 inches and steady. Across eastern Nebraska and southwest Iowa, it was clear, with a temperature of 53 at Lincoln, 57 at Offutt Air Force Base, 59 at Millard, 53 at Fremont, and 46 at Columbus. Under clear skies, Blair Airport reported 60, Tacoma reported 52, Nebraska City reported 59, and Plattsmouth reported 59. Here are some observations from across the region. Skies ranged from clear to partly cloudy. It was 53 at Grand Island, 49 at Norfolk, 52 at Sioux Falls, 55 at Sioux City, and 57 at Des Moines. Kansas City reported 64, Concordia, Kansas reported 60, North Platte reported 49, Denver reported 50, and Valentine reported 48. Once again, at 1 a.m. in Millard, it was 59 degrees under clear skies. This hazardous weather outlook is for southwest Iowa, west central Iowa, east central Nebraska, northeast Nebraska, and southeast Nebraska. For tonight, no hazardous weather is expected at this time. And now the extended outlook for the period Wednesday through Monday. Warm, dry, and windy conditions along with dry fuels will lead to very high to extreme fire danger again on Thursday, especially in northeast Nebraska. Winds may gust 40 minus 45 plus miles per hour. Potential for severe weather with storm chances Saturday evening through Monday morning. Details are difficult to determine at this time, but will come as we get closer to the weekend. Spotter information statement. Spotter activation is not expected at this time. 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The current time is 1:23 a.m. Central Daylight Time. Now for the official National Weather Service forecast for the Omaha and Council Bluffs area. Rest of tonight, cooler. Mostly clear. Lows in the lower 50s. Northwest winds 5 to 10 miles an hour. Wednesday, sunny. Highs in the lower 80s. North winds around 5 miles an hour. Wednesday night, mostly clear. Lows in the mid-50s. Southeast winds 10 to 15 miles an hour. Thursday, partly sunny. Breezy with highs in the mid-80s. South winds 15 to 25 miles an hour. Gusts up to 35 miles an hour, increasing to 45 miles an hour in the afternoon. Thursday night, partly cloudy. Lows in the upper 50s. Southeast winds 15 to 20 miles an hour with gusts up to 30 miles an hour, diminishing to 5 to 10 miles an hour after midnight. Friday and Friday night, mostly clear. Hot. Highs in the lower 90s. Lows around 60. Saturday, mostly sunny. A chance of showers and thunderstorms in the afternoon. Hot with highs in the lower 90s. Chance of rain 40%. Saturday night, becoming mostly cloudy after midnight. A chance of thunderstorms. Showers likely until midnight, then a chance of showers after midnight. Lows in the lower 60s. Chance of rain 60%. Sunday, partly sunny. A chance of showers and thunderstorms in the afternoon. Breezy, hot with highs around 90. Chance of rain 50%. Sunday night, becoming mostly cloudy after midnight.
a chance of thunderstorms. Showers likely until midnight, then a chance of showers after midnight. Breezy with lows in the mid-60s. Chance of rain 70%. Monday, partly sunny. A chance of showers in the afternoon. Highs in the lower 80s. Chance of rain 50%. Monday night, mostly cloudy with a 50% chance of showers. Cooler with lows in the mid-50s. Tuesday, mostly sunny. Highs in the lower 70s. At 1 a.m. in Millard, it was clear. The temperature was 59 degrees, the dew point 34, and the relative humidity 39%. The wind was west at 3 miles an hour. The pressure was 30.13 inches and steady. Across eastern Nebraska and southwest Iowa, it was clear, with a temperature of 53 at Lincoln, 57 at Offutt Air Force Base, 59 at Millard, 53 at Fremont, and 46 at Columbus. Under clear skies, Blair Airport reported 60, Tacoma reported 52, Nebraska City reported 59, and Plattsmouth reported 59. Here are some observations from across the region. Skies ranged from clear to partly cloudy. It was 53 at Grand Island, 49 at Norfolk, 52 at Sioux Falls, 55 at Sioux City, and 57 at Des Moines. Kansas City reported 64, Concordia, Kansas reported 60, North Platte reported 49, Denver reported 50, and Valentine reported 48. Once again, at 1 a.m. in Millard, it was 59 degrees under clear skies. This is NOAA All Hazards radio station KIH-61 serving the following counties in Nebraska and Iowa. Douglas, Sarpy, Washington, Cass, Odo, Burt, Dodge, Saunders, Harrison, Pottawatomie, and Mills. This hazardous weather outlook is for southwest Iowa, west-central Iowa, east-central Nebraska, northeast Nebraska, and southeast Nebraska. For tonight, no hazardous weather is expected at this time. And now the extended outlook for the period Wednesday through Monday. Warm, dry, and windy conditions along with dry fuels will lead to very high to extreme fire danger again on Thursday, especially in northeast Nebraska. Winds may gust 40 minus 45 plus miles per hour. Potential for severe weather with storm chances Saturday evening through Monday morning. Details are difficult to determine at this time, but will come as we get closer to the weekend. Spotter information statement. Spotter activation is not expected at this time. This is NOAA All Hazards radio station KIH-61 in Omaha, Nebraska. The current time is 1:29 a.m. Central Daylight Time. Now for the official National Weather Service forecast for the Omaha and Council Bluffs area. Rest of tonight, cooler. Mostly clear. Lows in the lower 50s. Northwest winds 5 to 10 miles an hour. Wednesday, sunny. Highs in the lower 80s. North winds around 5 miles an hour. Wednesday night, mostly clear. Lows in the mid-50s. Southeast winds 10 to 15 miles an hour. Thursday, partly sunny. Breezy with highs in the mid-80s. South winds 15 to 25 miles an hour. Gusts up to 35 miles an hour, increasing to 45 miles an hour in the afternoon. Thursday night, partly cloudy. Lows in the upper 50s. Southeast winds 15 to 20 miles an hour with gusts up to 30 miles an hour, diminishing to 5 to 10 miles an hour after midnight. Friday and Friday night, mostly clear. Hot. Highs in the lower 90s. Lows around 60. Saturday, mostly sunny. A chance of showers and thunderstorms in the afternoon. Hot with highs in the lower 90s. Chance of rain 40%. Saturday night, becoming mostly cloudy after midnight. A chance of thunderstorms. Showers likely until midnight, then a chance of showers after midnight. Lows in the lower 60s. Chance of rain 60%. Sunday, partly sunny.
a chance of showers and thunderstorms in the afternoon. Breezy, hot with highs around 90. Chance of rain 50%. Sunday night, becoming mostly cloudy after midnight. A chance of thunderstorms. Showers likely until midnight, then a chance of showers after midnight. Breezy with lows in the mid-60s. Chance of rain 70%. Monday, partly sunny. A chance of showers in the afternoon. Highs in the lower 80s. Chance of rain 50%. Monday night, mostly cloudy with a 50% chance of showers. Cooler with lows in the mid-50s. Tuesday, mostly sunny. Highs in the lower 70s. At 1 a.m. in Millard, it was clear. The temperature was 59 degrees, the dew point 34, and the relative humidity 39%. The wind was west at 3 miles an hour. The pressure was 30.13 inches and steady. Across eastern Nebraska and southwest Iowa, it was clear, with a temperature of 53 at Lincoln, 57 at Offutt Air Force Base, 59 at Millard, 53 at Fremont, and 46 at Columbus. Under clear skies, Blair Airport reported 60, Tacoma reported 52, Nebraska City reported 59, and Plattsmouth reported 59. Here are some observations from across the region. Skies ranged from clear to partly cloudy. It was 53 at Grand Island, 49 at Norfolk, 52 at Sioux Falls, 55 at Sioux City, and 57 at Des Moines. Kansas City reported 64, Concordia, Kansas reported 60, North Platte reported 49, Denver reported 50, and Valentine reported 48. Once again, at 1 a.m. in Millard, it was 59 degrees under clear skies. This hazardous weather outlook is for southwest Iowa, west central Iowa, east central Nebraska, northeast Nebraska, and southeast Nebraska. For tonight, no hazardous weather is expected at this time. And now the extended outlook for the period Wednesday through Monday. Warm, dry, and windy conditions along with dry fuels will lead to very high to extreme fire danger again on Thursday, especially in northeast Nebraska. Winds may gust 40 minus 45 plus miles per hour. Potential for severe weather with storm chances Saturday evening through Monday morning. Details are difficult to determine at this time, but will come as we get closer to the weekend. Spotter information statement. Spotter activation is not expected at this time. 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The current time is 1:34 a.m. Central Daylight Time. Now for the official National Weather Service forecast for the Omaha and Council Bluffs area. Rest of tonight, cooler. Mostly clear. Lows in the lower 50s. Northwest winds 5 to 10 miles an hour. Wednesday, sunny. Highs in the lower 80s. North winds around 5 miles an hour. Wednesday night, mostly clear. Lows in the mid-50s. Southeast winds 10 to 15 miles an hour. Thursday, partly sunny. Breezy with highs in the mid-80s. South winds 15 to 25 miles an hour. Gusts up to 35 miles an hour, increasing to 45 miles an hour in the afternoon. Thursday night, partly cloudy. Lows in the upper 50s. Southeast winds 15 to 20 miles an hour with gusts up to 30 miles an hour, diminishing to 5 to 10 miles an hour after midnight. Friday and Friday night, mostly clear. Hot. Highs in the lower 90s. Lows around 60. Saturday, mostly sunny. A chance of showers and thunderstorms in the afternoon. Hot with highs in the lower 90s. Chance of rain 40%. Saturday night, becoming mostly cloudy after midnight. A chance of thunderstorms. Showers likely until midnight, then a chance of showers after midnight. Lows in the lower 60s. Chance of rain 60%. Sunday, partly sunny. A chance of showers and thunderstorms in the afternoon.
breezy, hot with highs around 90. Chance of rain 50%. Sunday night, becoming mostly cloudy after midnight. A chance of thunderstorms. Showers likely until midnight, then a chance of showers after midnight. Breezy with lows in the mid-60s. Chance of rain 70%. Monday, partly sunny. A chance of showers in the afternoon. Highs in the lower 80s. Chance of rain 50%. Monday night, mostly cloudy with a 50% chance of showers. Cooler with lows in the mid-50s. Tuesday, mostly sunny. Highs in the lower 70s. Now for the official National Weather Service forecast for the Omaha and Council Bluffs area. Rest of tonight, cooler, clear. Lows in the lower 50s. Northwest winds around 5 miles an hour. Wednesday, sunny. Highs in the lower 80s. North winds around 5 miles an hour. Wednesday night, mostly clear. Lows in the mid-50s. Southeast winds 10 to 15 miles an hour. Thursday, partly sunny. Breezy with highs in the mid-80s. South winds 15 to 25 miles an hour. Gusts up to 35 miles an hour, increasing to 45 miles an hour in the afternoon. Thursday night, partly cloudy. Lows in the upper 50s. Southeast winds 15 to 20 miles an hour with gusts up to 30 miles an hour, diminishing to 5 to 10 miles an hour after midnight. Friday and Friday night, mostly clear. Hot. Highs in the lower 90s. Lows around 60. Saturday, mostly sunny. A chance of showers and thunderstorms in the afternoon. Hot with highs in the lower 90s. Chance of rain 40%. Saturday night, becoming mostly cloudy after midnight. A chance of thunderstorms. Showers likely until midnight, then a chance of showers after midnight. Lows in the lower 60s. Chance of rain 60%. Sunday, partly sunny. A chance of showers and thunderstorms in the afternoon. Breezy, hot with highs in the upper 80s. Chance of rain 50%. Sunday night, becoming mostly cloudy after midnight. A chance of thunderstorms. Showers likely until midnight, then a chance of showers after midnight. Breezy with lows in the lower 60s. Chance of rain 70%. Monday, mostly cloudy in the morning, then becoming mostly sunny. A chance of showers in the afternoon. Not as warm with highs in the mid-70s. Chance of rain 50%. Monday night, mostly cloudy with a 50% chance of showers. Cooler with lows in the lower 50s. Tuesday, partly sunny. Highs in the upper 60s. At 1 a.m. in Millard, it was clear. The temperature was 59 degrees, the dew point 34, and the relative humidity 39%. The wind was west at 3 miles an hour. The pressure was 30.13 inches and steady. Across eastern Nebraska and southwest Iowa, it was clear, with a temperature of 53 at Lincoln, 57 at Offutt Air Force Base, 59 at Millard, 53 at Fremont, and 46 at Columbus. Under clear skies, Blair Airport reported 60, Tacoma reported 52, Nebraska City reported 59, and Plattsmouth reported 59. Here are some observations from across the region. Skies ranged from clear to partly cloudy. It was 53 at Grand Island, 49 at Norfolk, 52 at Sioux Falls, 55 at Sioux City, and 57 at Des Moines. Kansas City reported 64, Concordia, Kansas reported 60, North Platte reported 49, Denver reported 50, and Valentine reported 48. Once again, at 1 a.m. in Millard, it was 59 degrees under clear skies. This hazardous weather outlook is for southwest Iowa, west central Iowa, east central Nebraska, northeast Nebraska, and southeast Nebraska. For tonight, no hazardous weather is expected at this time. And now the extended outlook for the period Wednesday through Monday.
Warm, dry, and windy conditions along with dry fuels will lead to very high to extreme fire danger again on Thursday, especially in northeast Nebraska. Winds may gust 40 minus 45 plus miles per hour. Potential for severe weather with storm chances Saturday evening through Monday morning. Details are difficult to determine at this time, but will come as we get closer to the weekend. Spotter information statement. Spotter activation is not expected at this time. 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The current time is 1:41 a.m. Central Daylight Time. Now for the official National Weather Service forecast for the Omaha and Council Bluffs area. Rest of tonight, cooler, clear. Lows in the lower 50s. Northwest winds around 5 miles an hour. Wednesday, sunny. Highs in the lower 80s. North winds around 5 miles an hour. Wednesday night, mostly clear. Lows in the mid-50s. Southeast winds 10 to 15 miles an hour. Thursday, partly sunny. Breezy with highs in the mid-80s. South winds 15 to 25 miles an hour. Gusts up to 35 miles an hour, increasing to 45 miles an hour in the afternoon. Thursday night, partly cloudy. Lows in the upper 50s. Southeast winds 15 to 20 miles an hour with gusts up to 30 miles an hour, diminishing to 5 to 10 miles an hour after midnight. Friday and Friday night, mostly clear. Hot. Highs in the lower 90s. Lows around 60. Saturday, mostly sunny. A chance of showers and thunderstorms in the afternoon. Hot with highs in the lower 90s. Chance of rain 40%. Saturday night, becoming mostly cloudy after midnight. A chance of thunderstorms. Showers likely until midnight, then a chance of showers after midnight. Lows in the lower 60s. Chance of rain 60%. Sunday, partly sunny. A chance of showers and thunderstorms in the afternoon. Breezy, hot with highs in the upper 80s. Chance of rain 50%. Sunday night, becoming mostly cloudy after midnight. A chance of thunderstorms. Showers likely until midnight, then a chance of showers after midnight. Breezy with lows in the lower 60s. Chance of rain 70%. Monday, mostly cloudy in the morning, then becoming mostly sunny. A chance of showers in the afternoon. Not as warm with highs in the mid-70s. Chance of rain 50%. Monday night, mostly cloudy with a 50% chance of showers. Cooler with lows in the lower 50s. Tuesday, partly sunny. Highs in the upper 60s. At 1 a.m. in Millard, it was clear. The temperature was 59 degrees, the dew point 34, and the relative humidity 39%. The wind was west at 3 miles an hour. The pressure was 30.13 inches and steady. Across eastern Nebraska and southwest Iowa, it was clear, with a temperature of 53 at Lincoln, 57 at Offutt Air Force Base, 59 at Millard, 53 at Fremont, and 46 at Columbus. Under clear skies, Blair Airport reported 60, Tacoma reported 52, Nebraska City reported 59, and Plattsmouth reported 59. Here are some observations from across the region. Skies ranged from clear to partly cloudy. It was 53 at Grand Island, 49 at Norfolk, 52 at Sioux Falls, 55 at Sioux City, and 57 at Des Moines. Kansas City reported 64, Concordia, Kansas reported 60, North Platte reported 49, Denver reported 50, and Valentine reported 48. Once again, at 1 a.m. in Millard, it was 59 degrees under clear skies. This hazardous weather outlook is for southwest Iowa, west central Iowa, east central Nebraska, northeast Nebraska, and southeast Nebraska. For tonight, no hazardous weather is expected at this time. And now the extended outlook for the period Wednesday through Monday. Warm,
dry. And windy conditions along with dry fuels will lead to very high to extreme fire danger again on Thursday, especially in northeast Nebraska. Winds may gust 40 minus 45 plus miles per hour. Potential for severe weather with storm chances Saturday evening through Monday morning. Details are difficult to determine at this time, but will come as we get closer to the weekend. Spotter information statement. Spotter activation is not expected at this time. 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The current time is 1:46 a.m. Central Daylight Time. Now for the official National Weather Service forecast for the Omaha and Council Bluffs area. Rest of tonight, cooler, clear. Lows in the lower 50s. Northwest winds around 5 miles an hour. Wednesday, sunny. Highs in the lower 80s. North winds around 5 miles an hour. Wednesday night, mostly clear. Lows in the mid-50s. Southeast winds 10 to 15 miles an hour. Thursday, partly sunny. Breezy with highs in the mid-80s. South winds 15 to 25 miles an hour. Gusts up to 35 miles an hour, increasing to 45 miles an hour in the afternoon. Thursday night, partly cloudy. Lows in the upper 50s. Southeast winds 15 to 20 miles an hour with gusts up to 30 miles an hour, diminishing to 5 to 10 miles an hour after midnight. Friday and Friday night, mostly clear. Hot. Highs in the lower 90s. Lows around 60. Saturday, mostly sunny. A chance of showers and thunderstorms in the afternoon. Hot with highs in the lower 90s. Chance of rain 40%. Saturday night, becoming mostly cloudy after midnight. A chance of thunderstorms. Showers likely until midnight, then a chance of showers after midnight. Lows in the lower 60s. Chance of rain 60%. Sunday, partly sunny. A chance of showers and thunderstorms in the afternoon. Breezy, hot with highs in the upper 80s. Chance of rain 50%. Sunday night, becoming mostly cloudy after midnight. A chance of thunderstorms. Showers likely until midnight, then a chance of showers after midnight. Breezy with lows in the lower 60s. Chance of rain 70%. Monday, mostly cloudy in the morning, then becoming mostly sunny. A chance of showers in the afternoon. Not as warm with highs in the mid-70s. Chance of rain 50%. Monday night, mostly cloudy with a 50% chance of showers. Cooler with lows in the lower 50s. Tuesday, partly sunny. Highs in the upper 60s. At 1 a.m. in Millard, it was clear. The temperature was 59 degrees, the dew point 34, and the relative humidity 39%. The wind was west at 3 miles an hour. The pressure was 30.13 inches and steady. Across eastern Nebraska and southwest Iowa, it was clear, with a temperature of 53 at Lincoln, 57 at Offutt Air Force Base, 59 at Millard, 53 at Fremont, and 46 at Columbus. Under clear skies, Blair Airport reported 60, Tacoma reported 52, Nebraska City reported for severe weather with storm chances Saturday evening through Monday morning. Details are difficult to determine at this time, but will come as we get closer to the weekend. Spotter information statement. Spotter activation is not expected at this time. 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The current time is 2:05 a.m. Central Daylight Time. Now for the official National Weather Service forecast for the Omaha and Council Bluffs area. Rest of tonight, cooler, clear. Lows in the lower 50s. Northwest winds around 5 miles an hour. Wednesday, sunny. Highs in the lower 80s. North winds around 5 miles an hour. Wednesday night, mostly clear. Lows in the mid-50s.
southeast winds 10 to 15 miles an hour. Thursday.

Island, 48 at North Fork, 46 at Sioux Falls, 50 at Sioux City, and 53 at Des Moines. Kansas City reported 58. Concordia, Kansas reported 58. North Platte reported 46. Denver reported 54. And Valentine reported 44. Once again, at 3 a.m. in Omaha, it was 52 degrees under clear skies. This hazardous weather outlook is for southwest Iowa, west central Iowa, east central Nebraska, northeast Nebraska, and southeast Nebraska. For tonight, no hazardous weather is expected at this time. And now the extended outlook for the period Wednesday through Monday. Warm, dry, and windy conditions along with dry fuels will lead to very high to extreme fire danger again on Thursday, especially in northeast Nebraska. Winds may gust 40 minus 45 plus miles per hour. Potential for severe weather with storm chances Saturday evening through Monday morning. Details are difficult to determine at this time, but will come as we get closer to the weekend. Spotter information statement. Spotter activation is not expected at this time. 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The current time is 3:08 a.m. Central Daylight Time. Now for the official National Weather Service forecast for the Omaha and Council Bluffs area. Rest of tonight, cooler, clear. Lows in the lower 50s. Northwest winds around 5 miles an hour. Wednesday, sunny. Highs in the lower 80s. North winds around 5 miles an hour. Wednesday night, mostly clear. Lows in the mid-50s. Southeast winds 10 to 15 miles an hour. Thursday, partly sunny. Breezy with highs in the mid-80s. South winds 15 to 25 miles an hour. Gusts up to 35 miles an hour, increasing to 45 miles an hour in the afternoon. Thursday night, partly cloudy. Lows in the upper 50s. Southeast winds 15 to 20 miles an hour with gusts up to 30 miles an hour, diminishing to 5 to 10 miles an hour after midnight. Friday and Friday night, mostly clear. Hot. Highs in the lower 90s. Lows around 60. Saturday, mostly sunny. A chance of showers and thunderstorms in the afternoon. Hot with highs in the lower 90s. Chance of rain 40%. Saturday night, becoming mostly cloudy after midnight. A chance of thunderstorms. Showers likely until midnight, then a chance of showers after midnight. Lows in the lower 60s. Chance of rain 60%. Sunday, partly sunny. A chance of showers and thunderstorms in the afternoon. Breezy, hot with highs in the upper 80s. Chance of rain 50%. Sunday night, becoming mostly cloudy after midnight. A chance of thunderstorms. Showers likely until midnight, then a chance of showers after midnight. Breezy with lows in the lower 60s. Chance of rain 70%. Monday, mostly cloudy in the morning, then becoming mostly sunny. A chance of showers in the afternoon. Not as warm with highs in the mid-70s. Chance of rain 50%. Monday night, mostly cloudy with a 50% chance of showers. Cooler with lows in the lower 50s. Tuesday, partly sunny. Highs in the upper 60s. At 3 a.m. in Omaha, it was clear. The temperature was 52 degrees, the dew point 41, and the relative humidity 66%. The pressure was 30.13 inches and rising. Across eastern Nebraska and southwest Iowa, it was clear. It was 47 at Lincoln, 56 at Offutt Air Force Base, 53 at Millard, 49 at Fremont, and 47 at Columbus. Blair Airport reported 54, Tacoma reported 49, Nebraska City reported 55, Plattsmouth reported 53, and Red Oak, Iowa reported 50. Here are some observations from across the region. It was clear. It was 50 at Grand Island, 48 at North Fork, 46 at Sioux Falls, 50 at

Sioux City, and 53 at Des Moines. Kansas City reported 58. Concordia, Kansas reported 58. North Platte reported 46. Denver reported 54. And Valentine reported 44. Once again, at 3 a.m. in Omaha, it was 52 degrees under clear skies. At 3 a.m. in Omaha, it was clear. The temperature was 52 degrees, the dew point 41, and the relative humidity 66%. The pressure was 30.13 inches and rising. Across eastern Nebraska and southwest Iowa, it was clear. It was 47 at Lincoln, 56 at Offutt Air Force Base, 53 at Millard, 49 at Fremont, and 47 at Columbus. Blair Airport reported 54, Tacoma reported 49, Nebraska City reported 55, Plattsmouth reported 53, and Red Oak, Iowa reported 50. Here are some observations from across the region. It was clear. It was 50 at Grand Island, 48 at Norfolk, 46 at Sioux Falls, 50 at Sioux City, and 53 at Des Moines. Kansas City reported 58. Concordia, Kansas reported 58. North Platte reported 46. Denver reported 54. And Valentine reported 44. Once again, at 3 a.m. in Omaha, it was 52 degrees under clear skies. This hazardous weather outlook is for southwest Iowa, west central Iowa, east central Nebraska, northeast Nebraska, and southeast Nebraska. For tonight, no hazardous weather is expected at this time. And now the extended outlook for the period Wednesday through Monday. Warm, dry, and windy conditions along with dry fuels will lead to very high to extreme fire danger again on Thursday, especially in northeast Nebraska. Winds may gust 40 minus 45 plus miles per hour. Potential for severe weather with storm chances Saturday evening through Monday morning. Details are difficult to determine at this time, but will come as we get closer to the weekend. Spotter information statement. Spotter activation is not expected at this time. 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The current time is 3:14 a.m. Central Daylight Time. Now for the official National Weather Service forecast for the Omaha and Council Bluffs area. Rest of tonight, cooler, clear. Lows in the lower 50s. Northwest winds around 5 miles an hour. Wednesday, sunny. Highs in the lower 80s. North winds around 5 miles an hour. Wednesday night, mostly clear. Lows in the mid-50s. Southeast winds 10 to 15 miles an hour. Thursday, partly sunny. Breezy with highs in the mid-80s. South winds 15 to 25 miles an hour. Gusts up to 35 miles an hour, increasing to 45 miles an hour in the afternoon. Thursday night, partly cloudy. Lows in the upper 50s. Southeast winds 15 to 20 miles an hour with gusts up to 30 miles an hour, diminishing to 5 to 10 miles an hour after midnight. Friday and Friday night, mostly clear. Hot. Highs in the lower 90s. Lows around 60. Saturday, mostly sunny. A chance of showers and thunderstorms in the afternoon. Hot with highs in the lower 90s. Chance of rain 40%. Saturday night, becoming mostly cloudy after midnight. A chance of thunderstorms. Showers likely until midnight, then a chance of showers after midnight. Lows in the lower 60s. Chance of rain 60%. Sunday, partly sunny. A chance of showers and thunderstorms in the afternoon. Breezy, hot with highs in the upper 80s. Chance of rain 50%. Sunday night, becoming mostly cloudy after midnight. A chance of thunderstorms. Showers likely until midnight, then a chance of showers after midnight. Breezy with lows in the lower 60s. Chance of rain 70%. Monday, mostly cloudy in the morning, then becoming mostly sunny. A chance of showers in the afternoon. Not as warm with highs in the mid-70s.
chance of rain 50%. Monday night, mostly cloudy with a 50% chance of showers. Cooler with lows in the lower 50s. Tuesday, partly sunny. Highs in the upper 60s. At 3 a.m. in Omaha, it was clear. The temperature was 52 degrees, the dew point 41, and the relative humidity 66%. The pressure was 30.13 inches and rising. Across eastern Nebraska and southwest Iowa, it was clear. It was 47 at Lincoln, 56 at Offutt Air Force Base, 53 at Millard, 49 at Fremont, and 47 at Columbus. Blair Airport reported 54, Tacoma reported 49, Nebraska City reported 55, Plattsmouth reported 53, and Red Oak, Iowa reported 50. Here are some observations from across the region. It was clear. It was 50 at Grand Island, 48 at Norfolk, 46 at Sioux Falls, 50 at Sioux City, and 53 at Des Moines. Kansas City reported 58, Concordia, Kansas reported 58, North Platte reported 46, Denver reported 54, and Valentine reported 44. Once again, at 3 a.m. in Omaha, it was 52 degrees under clear skies. This hazardous weather outlook is for southwest Iowa, west central Iowa, east central Nebraska, northeast Nebraska, and southeast Nebraska. For tonight, no hazardous weather is expected at this time. And now the extended outlook for the period Wednesday through Monday. Warm, dry, and windy conditions along with dry fuels will lead to very high to extreme fire danger again on Thursday, especially in northeast Nebraska. Winds may gust 40 minus 45 plus miles per hour. Potential for severe weather with storm chances Saturday evening through Monday morning. Details are difficult to determine at this time, but will come as we get closer to the weekend. Spotter information statement. Spotter activation is not expected at this time. 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The current time is 3:19 a.m. Central Daylight Time. Now for the official National Weather Service forecast for the Omaha and Council Bluffs area. Rest of tonight, cooler, clear. Lows in the lower 50s. Northwest winds around 5 miles an hour. Wednesday, sunny. Highs in the lower 80s. North winds around 5 miles an hour. Wednesday night, mostly clear. Lows in the mid-50s. Southeast winds 10 to 15 miles an hour. Thursday, partly sunny. Breezy with highs in the mid-80s. South winds 15 to 25 miles an hour. Gusts up to 35 miles an hour, increasing to 45 miles an hour in the afternoon. Thursday night, partly cloudy. Lows in the upper 50s. Southeast winds 15 to 20 miles an hour with gusts up to 30 miles an hour, diminishing to 5 to 10 miles an hour after midnight. Friday and Friday night, mostly clear. Hot. Highs in the lower 90s. Lows around 60. Saturday, mostly sunny. A chance of showers and thunderstorms in the afternoon. Hot with highs in the lower 90s. Chance of rain 40%. Saturday night, becoming mostly cloudy after midnight. A chance of thunderstorms. Showers likely until midnight, then a chance of showers after midnight. Lows in the lower 60s. Chance of rain 60%. Sunday, partly sunny. A chance of showers and thunderstorms in the afternoon. Breezy, hot with highs in the upper 80s. Chance of rain 50%. Sunday night, becoming mostly cloudy after midnight. A chance of thunderstorms. Showers likely until midnight, then a chance of showers after midnight. Breezy with lows in the lower 60s. Chance of rain 70%. Monday, mostly cloudy in the morning, then becoming mostly sunny. A chance of showers in the afternoon. Not as warm with highs in the mid-70s. Chance of rain 50%.
Monday night, mostly cloudy with a 50% chance of showers. Cooler with lows in the lower 50s. Tuesday, partly sunny. Highs in the upper 60s. At 3 a.m. in Omaha, it was clear. The temperature was 52 degrees, the dew point 41, and the relative humidity 66%. The pressure was 30.13 inches and rising. Across eastern Nebraska and southwest Iowa, it was clear. It was 47 at Lincoln, 56 at Offutt Air Force Base, 53 at Millard, 49 at Fremont, and 47 at Columbus. Blair Airport reported 54, Tacoma reported 49, Nebraska City reported 55, Plattsmouth reported 53, and Red Oak, Iowa reported 50. Here are some observations from across the region. It was clear. It was 50 at Grand Island, 48 at Norfolk, 46 at Sioux Falls, 50 at Sioux City, and 53 at Des Moines. Kansas City reported 58, Concordia, Kansas reported 58, North Platte reported 46, Denver reported 54, and Valentine reported 44. Once again, at 3 a.m. in Omaha, it was 52 degrees under clear skies. 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Douglas, Sarpy, Washington, Cass, Odo, Burt, Dodge, Saunders, Harrison, Pottawatomie, and Mills. This hazardous weather outlook is for southwest Iowa, west-central Iowa, east-central Nebraska, northeast Nebraska, and southeast Nebraska. For tonight, no hazardous weather is expected at this time. And now the extended outlook for the period Wednesday through Monday. Warm, dry, and windy conditions along with dry fuels will lead to very high to extreme fire danger again on Thursday, especially in northeast Nebraska. Winds may gust 40 minus 45 plus miles per hour. Potential for severe weather with storm chances Saturday evening through Monday morning. Details are difficult to determine at this time, but will come as we get closer to the weekend. Spotter information statement. Spotter activation is not expected at this time. 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The current time is 3:25 a.m. Central Daylight Time. Now for the official National Weather Service forecast for the Omaha and Council Bluffs area. Rest of tonight, cooler, clear. Lows in the lower 50s. Northwest winds around 5 miles an hour. Wednesday, sunny. Highs in the lower 80s. North winds around 5 miles an hour. Wednesday night, mostly clear. Lows in the mid-50s. Southeast winds 10 to 15 miles an hour. Thursday, partly sunny. Breezy with highs in the mid-80s. South winds 15 to 25 miles an hour. Gusts up to 35 miles an hour, increasing to 45 miles an hour in the afternoon. Thursday night, partly cloudy. Lows in the upper 50s. Southeast winds 15 to 20 miles an hour with gusts up to 30 miles an hour, diminishing to 5 to 10 miles an hour after midnight. Friday and Friday night, mostly clear. Hot. Highs in the lower 90s. Lows around 60. Saturday, mostly sunny. A chance of showers and thunderstorms in the afternoon. Hot with highs in the lower 90s. Chance of rain 40%. Saturday night, becoming mostly cloudy after midnight. A chance of thunderstorms. Showers likely until midnight, then a chance of showers after midnight. Lows in the lower 60s. Chance of rain 60%. Sunday, partly sunny. A chance of showers and thunderstorms in the afternoon. Breezy, hot with highs in the upper 80s. Chance of rain 50%. Sunday night, becoming mostly cloudy after midnight. A chance of thunderstorms. Showers likely until midnight, then a chance of showers after midnight. Breezy with lows in the lower 60s. Chance of rain 70%. Monday,
mostly cloudy in the morning, then becoming mostly sunny. A chance of showers in the afternoon. Not as warm with highs in the mid-70s. Chance of rain 50%. Monday night, mostly cloudy with a 50% chance of showers. Cooler with lows in the lower 50s. Tuesday, partly sunny. Highs in the upper 60s. At 3 a.m. in Omaha, it was clear. The temperature was 52 degrees, the dew point 41, and the relative humidity 66%. The pressure was 30.13 inches and rising. Across eastern Nebraska and southwest Iowa, it was clear. It was 47 at Lincoln, 56 at Offutt Air Force Base, 53 at Millard, 49 at Fremont, and 47 at Columbus. Blair Airport reported 54, Tacoma reported 49, Nebraska City reported 55, Plattsmouth reported 53, and Red Oak, Iowa reported 50. Here are some observations from across the region. It was clear. It was 50 at Grand Island, 48 at Norfolk, 46 at Sioux Falls, 50 at Sioux City, and 53 at Des Moines. Kansas City reported 58, Concordia, Kansas reported 58, North Platte reported 46, Denver reported 54, and Valentine reported 44. Once again, at 3 a.m. in Omaha, it was 52 degrees under clear skies. This hazardous weather outlook is for southwest Iowa, west-central Iowa, east-central Nebraska, northeast Nebraska, and southeast Nebraska. For tonight, no hazardous weather is expected at this time. And now the extended outlook for the period Wednesday through Monday. Warm, dry, and windy conditions along with dry fuels will lead to very high to extreme fire danger again on Thursday, especially in northeast Nebraska. Winds may gust 40 minus 45 plus miles per hour. Potential for severe weather with storm chances Saturday evening through Monday morning. Details are difficult to determine at this time, but will come as we get closer to the weekend. Spotter information statement. Spotter activation is not expected at this time. 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The current time is 3:29 a.m. Central Daylight Time. Now for the official National Weather Service forecast for the Omaha and Council Bluffs area. Rest of tonight, cooler, clear. Lows in the lower 50s. Northwest winds around 5 miles an hour. Wednesday, sunny. Highs in the lower 80s. North winds around 5 miles an hour. Wednesday night, mostly clear. Lows in the mid-50s. Southeast winds 10 to 15 miles an hour. Thursday, partly sunny. Breezy with highs in the mid-80s. South winds 15 to 25 miles an hour. Gusts up to 35 miles an hour, increasing to 45 miles an hour in the afternoon. Thursday night, partly cloudy. Lows in the upper 50s. Southeast winds 15 to 20 miles an hour with gusts up to 30 miles an hour, diminishing to 5 to 10 miles an hour after midnight. Friday and Friday night, mostly clear. Hot. Highs in the lower 90s. Lows around 60. Saturday, mostly sunny. A chance of showers and thunderstorms in the afternoon. Hot with highs in the lower 90s. Chance of rain 40%. Saturday night, becoming mostly cloudy after midnight. A chance of thunderstorms. Showers likely until midnight, then a chance of showers after midnight. Lows in the lower 60s. Chance of rain 60%. Sunday, partly sunny. A chance of showers and thunderstorms in the afternoon. Breezy, hot with highs in the upper 80s. Chance of rain 50%. Sunday night, becoming mostly cloudy after midnight. A chance of thunderstorms. Showers likely until midnight, then a chance of showers after midnight. Breezy with lows in the lower 60s. Chance of rain 70%. Monday, mostly cloudy in the morning, then becoming mostly sunny.
a chance of showers in the afternoon. Not as warm with highs in the mid-70s. Chance of rain 50%. Monday night, mostly cloudy with a 50% chance of showers. Cooler with lows in the lower 50s. Tuesday, partly sunny. Highs in the upper 60s. At 3 a.m. in Omaha, it was clear. The temperature was 52 degrees, the dew point 41, and the relative humidity 66%. The pressure was 30.13 inches and rising. Across eastern Nebraska and southwest Iowa, it was clear. It was 47 at Lincoln, 56 at Offutt Air Force Base, 53 at Millard, 49 at Fremont, and 47 at Columbus. Blair Airport reported 54, Tacoma reported 49, Nebraska City reported 55, Plattsmouth reported 53, and Red Oak, Iowa reported 50. Here are some observations from across the region. It was clear. It was 50 at Grand Island, 48 at Norfolk, 46 at Sioux Falls, 50 at Sioux City, and 53 at Des Moines. Kansas City reported 58, Concordia, Kansas reported 58, North Platte reported 46, Denver reported 54, and Valentine reported 44. Once again, at 3 a.m. in Omaha, it was 52 degrees under clear skies. This hazardous weather outlook is for southwest Iowa, west central Iowa, east central Nebraska, northeast Nebraska, and southeast Nebraska. For tonight, no hazardous weather is expected at this time. And now the extended outlook for the period Wednesday through Monday. Warm, dry, and windy conditions along with dry fuels will lead to very high to extreme fire danger again on Thursday, especially in northeast Nebraska. Winds may gust 40 minus 45 plus miles per hour. Potential for severe weather with storm chances Saturday evening through Monday morning. Details are difficult to determine at this time, but will come as we get closer to the weekend. Spotter information statement. Spotter activation is not expected at this time. 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The current time is 3:34 a.m. Central Daylight Time. Now for the official National Weather Service forecast for the Omaha and Council Bluffs area. Rest of tonight, cooler, clear. Lows in the lower 50s. Northwest winds around 5 miles an hour. Wednesday, sunny. Highs in the lower 80s. North winds around 5 miles an hour. Wednesday night, mostly clear. Lows in the mid-50s. Southeast winds 10 to 15 miles an hour. Thursday, partly sunny. Breezy with highs in the mid-80s. South winds 15 to 25 miles an hour. Gusts up to 35 miles an hour, increasing to 45 miles an hour in the afternoon. Thursday night, partly cloudy. Lows in the upper 50s. Southeast winds 15 to 20 miles an hour with gusts up to 30 miles an hour, diminishing to 5 to 10 miles an hour after midnight. Friday and Friday night, mostly clear. Hot. Highs in the lower 90s. Lows around 60. Saturday, mostly sunny. A chance of showers and thunderstorms in the afternoon. Hot with highs in the lower 90s. Chance of rain 40%. Saturday night, becoming mostly cloudy after midnight. A chance of thunderstorms. Showers likely until midnight, then a chance of showers after midnight. Lows in the lower 60s. Chance of rain 60%. Sunday, partly sunny. A chance of showers and thunderstorms in the afternoon. Breezy, hot with highs in the upper 80s. Chance of rain 50%. Sunday night, becoming mostly cloudy after midnight. A chance of thunderstorms. Showers likely until midnight, then a chance of showers after midnight. Breezy with lows in the lower 60s. Chance of rain 70%. Monday, mostly cloudy in the morning, then becoming mostly sunny. A chance of showers in the afternoon.
not as warm with highs in the mid-70s. Chance of rain 50%. Monday night, mostly cloudy with a 50% chance of showers. Cooler with lows in the lower 50s. Tuesday, partly sunny. Highs in the upper 60s. At 3 a.m. in Omaha, it was clear. The temperature was 52 degrees, the dew point 41, and the relative humidity 66%. The pressure was 30.13 inches and rising. Across eastern Nebraska and southwest Iowa, it was clear. It was 47 at Lincoln, 56 at Offutt Air Force Base, 53 at Millard, 49 at Fremont, and 47 at Columbus. Blair Airport reported 54, Tacoma reported 49, Nebraska City reported 55, Plattsmouth reported 53, and Red Oak, Iowa reported 50. Here are some observations from across the region. It was clear. It was 50 at Grand Island, 48 at Norfolk, 46 at Sioux Falls, 50 at Sioux City, and 53 at Des Moines. Kansas City reported 58, Concordia, Kansas reported 58, North Platte reported 46, Denver reported 54, and Valentine reported 44. Once again, at 3 a.m. in Omaha, it was 52 degrees under clear skies. This hazardous weather outlook is for southwest Iowa, west-central Iowa, east-central Nebraska, northeast Nebraska, and southeast Nebraska. For tonight, no hazardous weather is expected at this time. And now the extended outlook for the period Wednesday through Monday. Warm, dry, and windy conditions along with dry fuels will lead to very high to extreme fire danger again on Thursday, especially in northeast Nebraska. Winds may gust 40 minus 45 plus miles per hour. Potential for severe weather with storm chances Saturday evening through Monday morning. Details are difficult to determine at this time, but will come as we get closer to the weekend. Spotter information statement. Spotter activation is not expected at this time. 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The current time is 3:39 a.m. Central Daylight Time. Now for the official National Weather Service forecast for the Omaha and Council Bluffs area. Rest of tonight, cooler, clear. Lows in the lower 50s. Northwest winds around 5 miles an hour. Wednesday, sunny. Highs in the lower 80s. North winds around 5 miles an hour. Wednesday night, mostly clear. Lows in the mid-50s. Southeast winds 10 to 15 miles an hour. Thursday, partly sunny. Breezy with highs in the mid-80s. South winds 15 to 25 miles an hour. Gusts up to 35 miles an hour, increasing to 45 miles an hour in the afternoon. Thursday night, partly cloudy. Lows in the upper 50s. Southeast winds 15 to 20 miles an hour with gusts up to 30 miles an hour, diminishing to 5 to 10 miles an hour after midnight. Friday and Friday night, mostly clear. Hot. Highs in the lower 90s. Lows around 60. Saturday, mostly sunny. A chance of showers and thunderstorms in the afternoon. Hot with highs in the lower 90s. Chance of rain 40%. Saturday night, becoming mostly cloudy after midnight. A chance of thunderstorms. Showers likely until midnight, then a chance of showers after midnight. Lows in the lower 60s. Chance of rain 60%. Sunday, partly sunny. A chance of showers and thunderstorms in the afternoon. Breezy, hot with highs in the upper 80s. Chance of rain 50%. Sunday night, becoming mostly cloudy after midnight. A chance of thunderstorms. Showers likely until midnight, then a chance of showers after midnight. Breezy with lows in the lower 60s. Chance of rain 70%. Monday, mostly cloudy in the morning, then becoming mostly sunny. A chance of showers in the afternoon. Not as warm with highs in the mid-70s.
chance of rain 50%. Monday night, mostly cloudy with a 50% chance of showers. Cooler with lows in the lower 50s. Tuesday, partly sunny. Highs in the upper 60s. At 3 a.m. in Omaha, it was clear. The temperature was 52 degrees, the dew point 41, and the relative humidity 66%. The pressure was 30.13 inches and rising. Across eastern Nebraska and southwest Iowa, it was clear. It was 47 at Lincoln, 56 at Offutt Air Force Base, 53 at Millard, 49 at Fremont, and 47 at Columbus. Blair Airport reported 54, Tacoma reported 49, Nebraska City reported 55, Plattsmouth reported 53, and Red Oak, Iowa reported 50. Here are some observations from across the region. It was clear. It was 50 at Grand Island, 48 at Norfolk, 46 at Sioux Falls, 50 at Sioux City, and 53 at Des Moines. Kansas City reported 58, Concordia, Kansas reported 58, North Platte reported 46, Denver reported 54, and Valentine reported 44. Once again, at 3 a.m. in Omaha, it was 52 degrees under clear skies. This hazardous weather outlook is for southwest Iowa, west central Iowa, east central Nebraska, northeast Nebraska, and southeast Nebraska. For tonight, no hazardous weather is expected at this time. And now the extended outlook for the period Wednesday through Monday. Warm, dry, and windy conditions along with dry fuels will lead to very high to extreme fire danger again on Thursday, especially in northeast Nebraska. Winds may gust 40 minus 45 plus miles per hour. Potential for severe weather with storm chances Saturday evening through Monday morning. Details are difficult to determine at this time, but will come as we get closer to the weekend. Spotter information statement. Spotter activation is not expected at this time. 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The current time is 3:44 a.m. Central Daylight Time. Now for the official National Weather Service forecast for the Omaha and Council Bluffs area. Rest of tonight, cooler, clear. Lows in the lower 50s. Northwest winds around 5 miles an hour. Wednesday, sunny. Highs in the lower 80s. North winds around 5 miles an hour. Wednesday night, mostly clear. Lows in the mid-50s. Southeast winds 10 to 15 miles an hour. Thursday, partly sunny. Breezy with highs in the mid-80s. South winds 15 to 25 miles an hour. Gusts up to 35 miles an hour, increasing to 45 miles an hour in the afternoon. Thursday night, partly cloudy. Lows in the upper 50s. Southeast winds 15 to 20 miles an hour with gusts up to 30 miles an hour, diminishing to 5 to 10 miles an hour after midnight. Friday and Friday night, mostly clear. Hot. Highs in the lower 90s. Lows around 60. Saturday, mostly sunny. A chance of showers and thunderstorms in the afternoon. Hot with highs in the lower 90s. Chance of rain 40%. Saturday night, becoming mostly cloudy after midnight. A chance of thunderstorms. Showers likely until midnight, then a chance of showers after midnight. Lows in the lower 60s. Chance of rain 60%. Sunday, partly sunny. A chance of showers and thunderstorms in the afternoon. Breezy, hot with highs in the upper 80s. Chance of rain 50%. Sunday night, becoming mostly cloudy after midnight. A chance of thunderstorms. Showers likely until midnight, then a chance of showers after midnight. Breezy with lows in the lower 60s. Chance of rain 70%. Monday, mostly cloudy in the morning, then becoming mostly sunny. A chance of showers in the afternoon. Not as warm with highs in the mid-70s. Chance of rain 50%.
Monday night, mostly cloudy with a 50% chance of showers. Cooler with lows in the lower 50s. Tuesday, partly sunny. Highs in the upper 60s. At 3 a.m. in Omaha, it was clear. The temperature was 52 degrees, the dew point 41, and the relative humidity 66%. The pressure was 30.13 inches and rising. Across eastern Nebraska and southwest Iowa, it was clear. It was 47 at Lincoln, 56 at Offutt Air Force Base, 53 at Millard, 49 at Fremont, and 47 at Columbus. Blair Airport reported 54, Tacoma reported 49, Nebraska City reported 55, Plattsmouth reported 53, and Red Oak, Iowa reported 50. Here are some observations from across the region. It was clear. It was 50 at Grand Island, 48 at Norfolk, 46 at Sioux Falls, 50 at Sioux City, and 53 at Des Moines. Kansas City reported 58, Concordia, Kansas reported 58, North Platte reported 46, Denver reported 54, and Valentine reported 44. Once again, at 3 a.m. in Omaha, it was 52 degrees under clear skies. This hazardous weather outlook is for southwest Iowa, west central Iowa, east central Nebraska, northeast Nebraska, and southeast Nebraska. For tonight, no hazardous weather is expected at this time. And now the extended outlook for the period Wednesday through Monday. Warm, dry, and windy conditions along with dry fuels will lead to very high to extreme fire danger again on Thursday, especially in northeast Nebraska. Winds may gust 40 minus 45 plus miles per hour. Potential for severe weather with storm chances Saturday evening through Monday morning. Details are difficult to determine at this time, but will come as we get closer to the weekend. Spotter information statement. Spotter activation is not expected at this time. 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The current time is 3:49 a.m. Central Daylight Time. Now for the official National Weather Service forecast for the Omaha and Council Bluffs area. Rest of tonight, cooler, clear. Lows in the lower 50s. Northwest winds around 5 miles an hour. Wednesday, sunny. Highs in the lower 80s. North winds around 5 miles an hour. Wednesday night, mostly clear. Lows in the mid-50s. Southeast winds 10 to 15 miles an hour. Thursday, partly sunny. Breezy with highs in the mid-80s. South winds 15 to 25 miles an hour. Gusts up to 35 miles an hour, increasing to 45 miles an hour in the afternoon. Thursday night, partly cloudy. Lows in the upper 50s. Southeast winds 15 to 20 miles an hour with gusts up to 30 miles an hour, diminishing to 5 to 10 miles an hour after midnight. Friday and Friday night, mostly clear. Hot. Highs in the lower 90s. Lows around 60. Saturday, mostly sunny. A chance of showers and thunderstorms in the afternoon. Hot with highs in the lower 90s. Chance of rain 40%. Saturday night, becoming mostly cloudy after midnight. A chance of thunderstorms. Showers likely until midnight, then a chance of showers after midnight. Lows in the lower 60s. Chance of rain 60%. Sunday, partly sunny. A chance of showers and thunderstorms in the afternoon. Breezy, hot with highs in the upper 80s. Chance of rain 50%. Sunday night, becoming mostly cloudy after midnight. A chance of thunderstorms. Showers likely until midnight, then a chance of showers after midnight. Breezy with lows in the lower 60s. Chance of rain 70%. Monday, mostly cloudy in the morning, then becoming mostly sunny. A chance of showers in the afternoon. Not as warm with highs in the mid-70s. Chance of rain 50%. Monday night, mostly cloudy with a 50% chance of showers.
cooler with lows in the lower 50s. Tuesday, partly sunny. Highs in the upper 60s. At 3 a.m. in Omaha, it was clear. The temperature was 52 degrees, the dew point 41, and the relative humidity 66%. The pressure was 30.13 inches and rising. Across eastern Nebraska and southwest Iowa, it was clear. It was 47 at Lincoln, 56 at Offutt Air Force Base, 53 at Millard, 49 at Fremont, and 47 at Columbus. Blair Airport reported 54, Tacoma reported 49, Nebraska City reported 55, Plattsmouth reported 53, and Red Oak, Iowa reported 50. Here are some observations from across the region. It was clear. It was 50 at Grand Island, 48 at Norfolk, 46 at Sioux Falls, 50 at Sioux City, and 53 at Des Moines. Kansas City reported 58, Concordia, Kansas reported 58, North Platte reported 46, Denver reported 54, and Valentine reported 44. Once again, at 3 a.m. in Omaha, it was 52 degrees under clear skies. This hazardous weather outlook is for southwest Iowa, west central Iowa, east central Nebraska, northeast Nebraska, and southeast Nebraska. For tonight, no hazardous weather is expected at this time. And now the extended outlook for the period Wednesday through Monday. Warm, dry, and windy conditions along with dry fuels will lead to very high to extreme fire danger again on Thursday, especially in northeast Nebraska. Winds may gust 40 minus 45 plus miles per hour. Potential for severe weather with storm chances Saturday evening through Monday morning. Details are difficult to determine at this time, but will come as we get closer to the weekend. Spotter information statement. Spotter activation is not expected at this time. 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The current time is 3:54 a.m. Central Daylight Time. Now for the official National Weather Service forecast for the Omaha and Council Bluffs area. Rest of tonight, cooler, clear. Lows in the lower 50s. Northwest winds around 5 miles an hour. Wednesday, sunny. Highs in the lower 80s. North winds around 5 miles an hour. Wednesday night, mostly clear. Lows in the mid-50s. Southeast winds 10 to 15 miles an hour. Thursday, partly sunny. Breezy with highs in the mid-80s. South winds 15 to 25 miles an hour. Gusts up to 35 miles an hour, increasing to 45 miles an hour in the afternoon. Thursday night, partly cloudy. Lows in the upper 50s. Southeast winds 15 to 20 miles an hour with gusts up to 30 miles an hour, diminishing to 5 to 10 miles an hour after midnight. Friday and Friday night, mostly clear. Hot. Highs in the lower 90s. Lows around 60. Saturday, mostly sunny. A chance of showers and thunderstorms in the afternoon. Hot with highs in the lower 90s. Chance of rain 40%. Saturday night, becoming mostly cloudy after midnight. A chance of thunderstorms. Showers likely until midnight, then a chance of showers after midnight. Lows in the lower 60s. Chance of rain 60%. Sunday, partly sunny. A chance of showers and thunderstorms in the afternoon. Breezy, hot with highs in the upper 80s. Chance of rain 50%. Sunday night, becoming mostly cloudy after midnight. A chance of thunderstorms. Showers likely until midnight, then a chance of showers after midnight. Breezy with lows in the lower 60s. Chance of rain 70%. Monday, mostly cloudy in the morning, then becoming mostly sunny. A chance of showers in the afternoon. Not as warm with highs in the mid-70s. Chance of rain 50%. Monday night, mostly cloudy with a 50% chance of showers. Cooler with lows in the lower 50s. Tuesday, partly sunny.
highs in the upper 60s. At 3 a.m. in Omaha, it was clear. The temperature was 52 degrees, the dew point 41, and the relative humidity 66%. The pressure was 30.13 inches and rising. Across eastern Nebraska and southwest Iowa, it was clear. It was 47 at Lincoln, 56 at Offutt Air Force Base, 53 at Millard, 49 at Fremont, and 47 at Columbus. Blair Airport reported 54, Tacoma reported 49, Nebraska City reported 55, Plattsmouth reported 53, and Red Oak, Iowa reported 50. Here are some observations from across the region. It was clear. It was 50 at Grand Island, 48 at Norfolk, 46 at Sioux Falls, 50 at Sioux City, and 53 at Des Moines. Kansas City reported 58, Concordia, Kansas reported 58, North Platte reported 46, Denver reported 54, and Valentine reported 44. Once again, at 3 a.m. in Omaha, it was 52 degrees under clear skies. This hazardous weather outlook is for southwest Iowa, west-central Iowa, east-central Nebraska, northeast Nebraska, and southeast Nebraska. For tonight, no hazardous weather is expected at this time. And now the extended outlook for the period Wednesday through Monday. Warm, dry, and windy conditions along with dry fuels will lead to very high to extreme fire danger again on Thursday, especially in northeast Nebraska. Winds may gust 40 minus 45 plus miles per hour. Potential for severe weather with storm chances Saturday evening through Monday morning. Details are difficult to determine at this time, but will come as we get closer to the weekend. Spotter information statement. Spotter activation is not expected at this time. 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The current time is 3:59 a.m. Central Daylight Time. Now for the official National Weather Service forecast for the Omaha and Council Bluffs area. Rest of tonight, cooler, clear. Lows in the lower 50s. Northwest winds around 5 miles an hour. Wednesday, sunny. Highs in the lower 80s. North winds around 5 miles an hour. Wednesday night, mostly clear. Lows in the mid-50s. Southeast winds 10 to 15 miles an hour. Thursday, partly sunny. Breezy with highs in the mid-80s. South winds 15 to 25 miles an hour. Gusts up to 35 miles an hour, increasing to 45 miles an hour in the afternoon. Thursday night, partly cloudy. Lows in the upper 50s. Southeast winds 15 to 20 miles an hour with gusts up to 30 miles an hour, diminishing to 5 to 10 miles an hour after midnight. Friday and Friday night, mostly clear. Hot. Highs in the lower 90s. Lows around 60. Saturday, mostly sunny. A chance of showers and thunderstorms in the afternoon. Hot with highs in the lower 90s. Chance of rain 40%. Saturday night, becoming mostly cloudy after midnight. A chance of thunderstorms. Showers likely until midnight, then a chance of showers after midnight. Lows in the lower 60s. Chance of rain 60%. Sunday, partly sunny. A chance of showers and thunderstorms in the afternoon. Breezy, hot with highs in the upper 80s. Chance of rain 50%. Sunday night, becoming mostly cloudy after midnight. A chance of thunderstorms. Showers likely until midnight, then a chance of showers after midnight. Breezy with lows in the lower 60s. Chance of rain 70%. Monday, mostly cloudy in the morning, then becoming mostly sunny. A chance of showers in the afternoon. Not as warm with highs in the mid-70s. Chance of rain 50%. Monday night, mostly cloudy with a 50% chance of showers. Cooler with lows in the lower 50s. Tuesday, partly sunny. Highs in the upper 60s.
This hazardous weather outlook is for southwest Iowa, west central Iowa, east central Nebraska, northeast Nebraska, and southeast Nebraska. For tonight, no hazardous weather is expected at this time. And now the extended outlook for the period Wednesday through Monday. Warm, dry, and windy conditions along with dry fuels will lead to very high to extreme fire danger again on Thursday, especially in northeast Nebraska. Winds may gust 40 minus 45 plus miles per hour. Potential for severe weather with storm chances Saturday evening through Monday morning. Details are difficult to determine at this time, but will come as we get closer to the weekend. Spotter information statement. Spotter activation is not expected at this time. 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The current time is 4:03 a.m. Central Daylight Time. Now for the official National Weather Service forecast for the Omaha and Council Bluffs area. Rest of tonight, cooler, clear. Lows in the lower 50s. Northwest winds around 5 miles an hour. Wednesday, sunny. Highs in the lower 80s. North winds around 5 miles an hour. Wednesday night, mostly clear. Lows in the mid-50s. Southeast winds 10 to 15 miles an hour. Thursday, partly sunny. Breezy with highs in the mid-80s. South winds 15 to 25 miles an hour. Gusts up to 35 miles an hour, increasing to 45 miles an hour in the afternoon. Thursday night, partly cloudy. Lows in the upper 50s. Southeast winds 15 to 20 miles an hour with gusts up to 30 miles an hour, diminishing to 5 to 10 miles an hour after midnight. Friday and Friday night, mostly clear. Hot. Highs in the lower 90s. Lows around 60. Saturday, mostly sunny. A chance of showers and thunderstorms in the afternoon. Hot with highs in the lower 90s. Chance of rain 40%. Saturday night, becoming mostly cloudy after midnight. A chance of thunderstorms. Showers likely until midnight, then a chance of showers after midnight. Lows in the lower 60s. Chance of rain 60%. Sunday, partly sunny. A chance of showers and thunderstorms in the afternoon. Breezy, hot with highs in the upper 80s. Chance of rain 50%. Sunday night, becoming mostly cloudy after midnight. A chance of thunderstorms. Showers likely until midnight, then a chance of showers after midnight. Breezy with lows in the lower 60s. Chance of rain 70%. Monday, mostly cloudy in the morning, then becoming mostly sunny. A chance of showers in the afternoon. Not as warm with highs in the mid-70s. Chance of rain 50%. Monday night, mostly cloudy with a 50% chance of showers. Cooler with lows in the lower 50s. Tuesday, partly sunny. Highs in the upper 60s. At 4 a.m. in Omaha, it was clear. The temperature was 50 degrees, the dew point 37, and the relative humidity 61%. The pressure was 30.13 inches and steady. Across eastern Nebraska and southwest Iowa, it was clear. It was 47 at Lincoln, 53 at Offutt Air Force Base, 52 at Millard, 45 at Fremont, and 42 at Columbus. Blair Airport reported 53, Tacoma reported 50, Nebraska City reported 54, Plattsmouth reported 54, and Red Oak, Iowa reported 45. Here are some observations from across the region. It was clear. It was 49 at Grand Island, 47 at Norfolk, 47 at Sioux Falls, 49 at Sioux City, and 51 at Des Moines. Kansas City reported 57, Concordia, Kansas reported 56, North Platte reported 42, Denver reported 55, and Valentine reported 42. Once again, at 4 a.m. in Omaha, it was 50 degrees under clear skies.
This hazardous weather outlook is for southwest Iowa, west-central Iowa, east-central Nebraska, northeast Nebraska, and southeast Nebraska. For tonight, no hazardous weather is expected.

information statement, spotter activation is not expected at this time. 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The current time is 4:08 a.m. Central Daylight Time. Now for the official National Weather Service forecast for the Omaha and Council Bluffs area. Rest of tonight, cooler, clear. Lows in the lower 50s. Northwest winds around 5 miles an hour. Wednesday, sunny. Highs in the lower 80s. North winds around 5 miles an hour. Wednesday night, mostly clear. Lows in the mid 50s. Southeast winds 10 to 15 miles an hour. Thursday, partly sunny. Breezy with highs in the mid 80s. South winds 15 to 25 miles an hour. Gusts up to 35 miles an hour, increasing to 45 miles an hour in the afternoon. Thursday night, partly cloudy. Lows in the upper 50s. Southeast winds 15 to 20 miles an hour with gusts up to 30 miles an hour, diminishing to 5 to 10 miles an hour after midnight. Friday and Friday night, mostly clear. Hot. Highs in the lower 90s. Lows around 60. Saturday, mostly sunny. A chance of showers and thunderstorms in the afternoon. Hot with highs in the lower 90s. Chance of rain 40%. Saturday night, becoming mostly cloudy after midnight. A chance of thunderstorms. Showers likely until midnight, then a chance of showers after midnight. Lows in the lower 60s. Chance of rain 60%. Sunday, partly sunny. A chance of showers and thunderstorms in the afternoon. Breezy, hot with highs in the upper 80s. Chance of rain 50%. Sunday night, becoming mostly cloudy after midnight. A chance of thunderstorms. Showers likely until midnight, then a chance of showers after midnight. Breezy with lows in the lower 60s. Chance of rain 70%. Monday, mostly cloudy in the morning, then becoming mostly sunny. A chance of showers in the afternoon. Not as warm with highs in the mid-70s. Chance of rain 50%. Monday night, mostly cloudy with a 50% chance of showers. Cooler with lows in the lower 50s. Tuesday, partly sunny. Highs in the upper 60s. At 4 a.m. in Omaha, it was clear. The temperature was 50 degrees, the dew point 37, and the relative humidity 61%. The pressure was 30.13 inches and steady. Across eastern Nebraska and southwest Iowa, it was clear. It was 47 at Lincoln, 53 at Offutt Air Force Base, 52 at Millard, 45 at Fremont, and 42 at Columbus. Blair Airport reported 53, Tacoma reported 50, Nebraska City reported 54, Plattsmouth reported 54, and Red Oak, Iowa reported 45. Here are some observations from across the region. It was clear. It was 49 at Grand Island, 47 at Norfolk, 47 at Sioux Falls, 49 at Sioux City, and 51 at Des Moines. Kansas City reported 57, Concordia, Kansas reported 56, North Platte reported 42, Denver reported 55, and Valentine reported 42. Once again, at 4 a.m. in Omaha, it was 50 degrees under clear skies. At 4 a.m. in Omaha, it was clear. The temperature was 50 degrees, the dew point 37, and the relative humidity 61%. The pressure was 30.13 inches and steady. Across eastern Nebraska and southwest Iowa, it was clear. It was 47 at Lincoln, 53 at Offutt Air Force Base, 52 at Millard, 45 at Fremont, and 42 at Columbus. Blair Airport reported 53, Tacoma reported 50, Nebraska City reported 54, Plattsmouth reported 54, and Red Oak, Iowa reported 45. Here are some observations from across the region. It was clear. It was 49 at Grand Island, 47 at Norfolk, 47 at Sioux

Falls, 49 at Sioux City, and 51 at Des Moines. Kansas City reported 57, Concordia, Kansas reported 56, North Platte reported 42, Denver reported 55, and Valentine reported 42. Once again, at 4 a.m. in Omaha, it was 50 degrees under clear skies. This hazardous weather outlook is for southwest Iowa, west central Iowa, east central Nebraska, northeast Nebraska, and southeast Nebraska. For tonight, no hazardous weather is expected at this time. And now the extended outlook for the period Wednesday through Monday. Warm, dry, and windy conditions along with dry fuels will lead to very high to extreme fire danger again on Thursday, especially in northeast Nebraska. Winds may gust 40 minus 45 plus miles per hour. Potential for severe weather with storm chances Saturday evening through Monday morning. Details are difficult to determine at this time, but will come as we get closer to the weekend. Spotter information statement. Spotter activation is not expected at this time. 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The current time is 4:14 a.m. Central Daylight Time. Now for the official National Weather Service forecast for the Omaha and Council Bluffs area. Rest of tonight, cooler, clear. Lows in the lower 50s. Northwest winds around 5 miles an hour. Wednesday, sunny. Highs in the lower 80s. North winds around 5 miles an hour. Wednesday night, mostly clear. Lows in the mid-50s. Southeast winds 10 to 15 miles an hour. Thursday, partly sunny. Breezy with highs in the mid-80s. South winds 15 to 25 miles an hour. Gusts up to 35 miles an hour, increasing to 45 miles an hour in the afternoon. Thursday night, partly cloudy. Lows in the upper 50s. Southeast winds 15 to 20 miles an hour with gusts up to 30 miles an hour, diminishing to 5 to 10 miles an hour after midnight. Friday and Friday night, mostly clear. Hot. Highs in the lower 90s. Lows around 60. Saturday, mostly sunny. A chance of showers and thunderstorms in the afternoon. Hot with highs in the lower 90s. Chance of rain 40%. Saturday night, becoming mostly cloudy after midnight. A chance of thunderstorms. Showers likely until midnight, then a chance of showers after midnight. Lows in the lower 60s. Chance of rain 60%. Sunday, partly sunny. A chance of showers and thunderstorms in the afternoon. Breezy, hot with highs in the upper 80s. Chance of rain 50%. Sunday night, becoming mostly cloudy after midnight. A chance of thunderstorms. Showers likely until midnight, then a chance of showers after midnight. Breezy with lows in the lower 60s. Chance of rain 70%. Monday, mostly cloudy in the morning, then becoming mostly sunny. A chance of showers in the afternoon. Not as warm with highs in the mid-70s. Chance of rain 50%. Monday night, mostly cloudy with a 50% chance of showers. Cooler with lows in the lower 50s. Tuesday, partly sunny. Highs in the upper 60s. At 4 a.m. in Omaha, it was clear. The temperature was 50 degrees, the dew point 37, and the relative humidity 61%. The pressure was 30.13 inches and steady. Across eastern Nebraska and southwest Iowa, it was clear. It was 47 at Lincoln, 53 at Offutt Air Force Base, 52 at Millard, 45 at Fremont, and 42 at Columbus. Blair Airport reported 53, Tacoma reported 50, Nebraska City reported 54, Plattsmouth reported 54, and Red Oak, Iowa reported 45. Here are some observations from across the region. It was clear. It was 49 at Grand Island, 47 at Norfolk, 47 at Sioux Falls, 49 at Sioux City, and 51 at Des Moines.
Kansas City reported 57, Concordia, Kansas reported 56, North Platte reported 42, Denver reported 55, and Valentine reported 42. Once again, at 4 a.m. in Omaha, it was 50 degrees under clear skies. This hazardous weather outlook is for southwest Iowa, west central Iowa, east central Nebraska, northeast Nebraska, and southeast Nebraska. For tonight, no hazardous weather is expected at this time. And now the extended outlook for the period Wednesday through Monday. Warm, dry, and windy conditions along with dry fuels will lead to very high to extreme fire danger again on Thursday, especially in northeast Nebraska. Winds may gust 40 minus 45 plus miles per hour. Potential for severe weather with storm chances Saturday evening through Monday morning. Details are difficult to determine at this time, but will come as we get closer to the weekend. Spotter information statement. Spotter activation is not expected at this time. 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The current time is 4:19 a.m. Central Daylight Time. Now for the official National Weather Service forecast for the Omaha and Council Bluffs area. Rest of tonight, cooler, clear. Lows in the lower 50s. Northwest winds around 5 miles an hour. Wednesday, sunny. Highs in the lower 80s. North winds around 5 miles an hour. Wednesday night, mostly clear. Lows in the mid-50s. Southeast winds 10 to 15 miles an hour. Thursday, partly sunny. Breezy with highs in the mid-80s. South winds 15 to 25 miles an hour. Gusts up to 35 miles an hour, increasing to 45 miles an hour in the afternoon. Thursday night, partly cloudy. Lows in the upper 50s. Southeast winds 15 to 20 miles an hour with gusts up to 30 miles an hour, diminishing to 5 to 10 miles an hour after midnight. Friday and Friday night, mostly clear. Hot. Highs in the lower 90s. Lows around 60. Saturday, mostly sunny. A chance of showers and thunderstorms in the afternoon. Hot with highs in the lower 90s. Chance of rain 40%. Saturday night, becoming mostly cloudy after midnight. A chance of thunderstorms. Showers likely until midnight, then a chance of showers after midnight. Lows in the lower 60s. Chance of rain 60%. Sunday, partly sunny. A chance of showers and thunderstorms in the afternoon. Breezy, hot with highs in the upper 80s. Chance of rain 50%. Sunday night, becoming mostly cloudy after midnight. A chance of thunderstorms. Showers likely until midnight, then a chance of showers after midnight. Breezy with lows in the lower 60s. Chance of rain 70%. Monday, mostly cloudy in the morning, then becoming mostly sunny. A chance of showers in the afternoon. Not as warm with highs in the mid-70s. Chance of rain 50%. Monday night, mostly cloudy with a 50% chance of showers. Cooler with lows in the lower 50s. Tuesday, partly sunny. Highs in the upper 60s. 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Douglas, Sarpy, Washington, Cass, Odo, Burt, Dodge, Saunders, Harrison, Pottawatomie, and Mills. At 4 a.m. in Omaha, it was clear. The temperature was 50 degrees, the dew point 37, and the relative humidity 61%. The pressure was 30.13 inches and steady. Across eastern Nebraska and southwest Iowa, it was clear. It was 47 at Lincoln, 53 at Offutt Air Force Base, 52 at Millard, 45 at Fremont, and 42 at Columbus. Blair Airport reported 53, Tacoma reported 50, Nebraska City reported 54, Plattsmouth reported 54, and Red Oak, Iowa reported 45.
here are some observations from across the region. It was clear. It was 49 at Grand Island, 47 at Norfolk, 47 at Sioux Falls, 49 at Sioux City, and 51 at Des Moines. Kansas City reported 57, Concordia, Kansas reported 56, North Platte reported 42, Denver reported 55, and Valentine reported 42. Once again, at 4 a.m. in Omaha, it was 50 degrees under clear skies. This hazardous weather outlook is for southwest Iowa, west central Iowa, east central Nebraska, northeast Nebraska, and southeast Nebraska. For tonight, no hazardous weather is expected at this time. And now the extended outlook for the period Wednesday through Monday. Warm, dry, and windy conditions along with dry fuels will lead to very high to extreme fire danger again on Thursday, especially in northeast Nebraska. Winds may gust 40 minus 45 plus miles per hour. Potential for severe weather with storm chances Saturday evening through Monday morning. Details are difficult to determine at this time, but will come as we get closer to the weekend. Spotter information statement. Spotter activation is not expected at this time. 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The current time is 4:24 a.m. Central Daylight Time. Now for the official National Weather Service forecast for the Omaha and Council Bluffs area. Rest of tonight, cooler, clear. Lows in the lower 50s. Northwest winds around 5 miles an hour. Wednesday, sunny. Highs in the lower 80s. North winds around 5 miles an hour. Wednesday night, mostly clear. Lows in the mid-50s. Southeast winds 10 to 15 miles an hour. Thursday, partly sunny. Breezy with highs in the mid-80s. South winds 15 to 25 miles an hour. Gusts up to 35 miles an hour, increasing to 45 miles an hour in the afternoon. Thursday night, partly cloudy. Lows in the upper 50s. Southeast winds 15 to 20 miles an hour with gusts up to 30 miles an hour, diminishing to 5 to 10 miles an hour after midnight. Friday and Friday night, mostly clear. Hot. Highs in the lower 90s. Lows around 60. Saturday, mostly sunny. A chance of showers and thunderstorms in the afternoon. Hot with highs in the lower 90s. Chance of rain 40%. Saturday night, becoming mostly cloudy after midnight. A chance of thunderstorms. Showers likely until midnight, then a chance of showers after midnight. Lows in the lower 60s. Chance of rain 60%. Sunday, partly sunny. A chance of showers and thunderstorms in the afternoon. Breezy, hot with highs in the upper 80s. Chance of rain 50%. Sunday night, becoming mostly cloudy after midnight. A chance of thunderstorms. Showers likely until midnight, then a chance of showers after midnight. Breezy with lows in the lower 60s. Chance of rain 70%. Monday, mostly cloudy in the morning, then becoming mostly sunny. A chance of showers in the afternoon. Not as warm with highs in the mid-70s. Chance of rain 50%. Monday night, mostly cloudy with a 50% chance of showers. Cooler with lows in the lower 50s. Tuesday, partly sunny. Highs in the upper 60s. At 4 a.m. in Omaha, it was clear. The temperature was 50 degrees, the dew point 37, and the relative humidity 61%. The pressure was 30.13 inches and steady. Across eastern Nebraska and southwest Iowa, it was clear. It was 47 at Lincoln, 53 at Offutt Air Force Base, 52 at Millard, 45 at Fremont, and 42 at Columbus. Blair Airport reported 53, Tacoma reported 50, Nebraska City reported 54, Plattsmouth reported 54, and Red Oak, Iowa reported 45. Here are some observations from across the region.
It was clear. It was 49 at Grand Island, 47 at Norfolk, 47 at Sioux Falls, 49 at Sioux City, and 51 at Des Moines. Kansas City reported 57, Concordia, Kansas reported 56, North Platte reported 42, Denver reported 55, and Valentine reported 42. Once again, at 4 a.m. in Omaha, it was 50 degrees under clear skies. This hazardous weather outlook is for southwest Iowa, west-central Iowa, east-central Nebraska, northeast Nebraska, and southeast Nebraska. For tonight, no hazardous weather is expected at this time. And now the extended outlook for the period Wednesday through Monday. Warm, dry, and windy conditions along with dry fuels will lead to very high to extreme fire danger again on Thursday, especially in northeast Nebraska. Winds may gust 40 minus 45 plus miles per hour. Potential for severe weather with storm chances Saturday evening through Monday morning. Details are difficult to determine at this time, but will come as we get closer to the weekend. Spotter information statement. Spotter activation is not expected at this time. 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The current time is 4:29 a.m. Central Daylight Time. Now for the official National Weather Service forecast for the Omaha and Council Bluffs area. Rest of tonight, cooler, clear. Lows in the lower 50s. Northwest winds around 5 miles an hour. Wednesday, sunny. Highs in the lower 80s. North winds around 5 miles an hour. Wednesday night, mostly clear. Lows in the mid-50s. Southeast winds 10 to 15 miles an hour. Thursday, partly sunny. Breezy with highs in the mid-80s. South winds 15 to 25 miles an hour. Gusts up to 35 miles an hour, increasing to 45 miles an hour in the afternoon. Thursday night, partly cloudy. Lows in the upper 50s. Southeast winds 15 to 20 miles an hour with gusts up to 30 miles an hour, diminishing to 5 to 10 miles an hour after midnight. Friday and Friday night, mostly clear. Hot. Highs in the lower 90s. Lows around 60. Saturday, mostly sunny. A chance of showers and thunderstorms in the afternoon. Hot with highs in the lower 90s. Chance of rain 40%. Saturday night, becoming mostly cloudy after midnight. A chance of thunderstorms. Showers likely until midnight, then a chance of showers after midnight. Lows in the lower 60s. Chance of rain 60%. Sunday, partly sunny. A chance of showers and thunderstorms in the afternoon. Breezy, hot with highs in the upper 80s. Chance of rain 50%. Sunday night, becoming mostly cloudy after midnight. A chance of thunderstorms. Showers likely until midnight, then a chance of showers after midnight. Breezy with lows in the lower 60s. Chance of rain 70%. Monday, mostly cloudy in the morning, then becoming mostly sunny. A chance of showers in the afternoon. Not as warm with highs in the mid-70s. Chance of rain 50%. Monday night, mostly cloudy with a 50% chance of showers. Cooler with lows in the lower 50s. Tuesday, partly sunny. Highs in the upper 60s. At 4 a.m. in Omaha, it was clear. The temperature was 50 degrees, the dew point 37, and the relative humidity 61%. The pressure was 30.13 inches and steady. Across eastern Nebraska and southwest Iowa, it was clear. It was 47 at Lincoln, 53 at Offutt Air Force Base, 52 at Millard, 45 at Fremont, and 42 at Columbus. Blair Airport reported 53, Tacoma reported 50, Nebraska City reported 54, Plattsmouth reported 54, and Red Oak, Iowa reported 45. Here are some observations from across the region. It was clear. It was 49 at Grand Island,
47 at North Fork, 47 at Sioux Falls, 49 at Sioux City, and 51 at Des Moines. Kansas City reported 57, Concordia, Kansas reported 56, North Platte reported 42, Denver reported 55, and Valentine reported 42. Once again, at 4 a.m. in Omaha, it was 50 degrees under clear skies. This hazardous weather outlook is for southwest Iowa, west-central Iowa, east-central Nebraska, northeast Nebraska, and southeast Nebraska. For tonight, no hazardous weather is expected at this time. And now the extended outlook for the period Wednesday through Monday. Warm, dry, and windy conditions along with dry fuels will lead to very high to extreme fire danger again on Thursday, especially in northeast Nebraska. Winds may gust 40 minus 45 plus miles per hour. Potential for severe weather with storm chances Saturday evening through Monday morning. Details are difficult to determine at this time, but will come as we get closer to the weekend. Spotter information statement. Spotter activation is not expected at this time. 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The current time is 4:34 a.m. Central Daylight Time. Now for the official National Weather Service forecast for the Omaha and Council Bluffs area. Rest of tonight, cooler, clear. Lows in the lower 50s. Northwest winds around 5 miles an hour. Wednesday, sunny. Highs in the lower 80s. North winds around 5 miles an hour. Wednesday night, mostly clear. Lows in the mid-50s. Southeast winds 10 to 15 miles an hour. Thursday, partly sunny. Breezy with highs in the mid-80s. South winds 15 to 25 miles an hour. Gusts up to 35 miles an hour, increasing to 45 miles an hour in the afternoon. Thursday night, partly cloudy. Lows in the upper 50s. Southeast winds 15 to 20 miles an hour with gusts up to 30 miles an hour, diminishing to 5 to 10 miles an hour after midnight. Friday and Friday night, mostly clear. Hot. Highs in the lower 90s. Lows around 60. Saturday, mostly sunny. A chance of showers and thunderstorms in the afternoon. Hot with highs in the lower 90s. Chance of rain 40%. Saturday night, becoming mostly cloudy after midnight. A chance of thunderstorms. Showers likely until midnight, then a chance of showers after midnight. Lows in the lower 60s. Chance of rain 60%. Sunday, partly sunny. A chance of showers and thunderstorms in the afternoon. Breezy, hot with highs in the upper 80s. Chance of rain 50%. Sunday night, becoming mostly cloudy after midnight. A chance of thunderstorms. Showers likely until midnight, then a chance of showers after midnight. Breezy with lows in the lower 60s. Chance of rain 70%. Monday, mostly cloudy in the morning, then becoming mostly sunny. A chance of showers in the afternoon. Not as warm with highs in the mid-70s. Chance of rain 50%. Monday night, mostly cloudy with a 50% chance of showers. Cooler with lows in the lower 50s. Tuesday, partly sunny. Highs in the upper 60s. At 4 a.m. in Omaha, it was clear. The temperature was 50 degrees, the dew point 37, and the relative humidity 61%. The pressure was 30.13 inches and steady. Across eastern Nebraska and southwest Iowa, it was clear. It was 47 at Lincoln, 53 at Offutt Air Force Base, 52 at Millard, 45 at Fremont, and 42 at Columbus. Blair Airport reported 53, Tacoma reported 50, Nebraska City reported 54, Plattsmouth reported 54, and Red Oak, Iowa reported 45. Here are some observations from across the region. It was clear. It was 49 at Grand Island, 47 at North Fork, 47 at Sioux Falls,
49 at Sioux City, and 51 at Des Moines. Kansas City reported 57, Concordia, Kansas reported 56, North Platte reported 42, Denver reported 55, and Valentine reported 42. Once again, at 4 a.m. in Omaha, it was 50 degrees under clear skies. This hazardous weather outlook is for southwest Iowa, west central Iowa, east central Nebraska, northeast Nebraska, and southeast Nebraska. For today and tonight, no hazardous weather is expected at this time. And now the extended outlook for the period Thursday through Tuesday. Warm, dry, and windy conditions along with dry fuels will lead to very high to extreme fire danger on Thursday, especially in northeast Nebraska. Winds may gust to 40 minus 45 plus miles per hour. A fire weather watch is in effect. There is a marginal level 1 of 5 risk of severe storms during Thursday evening across portions of southeast Nebraska. The main expected hazards include will be large hail and damaging winds. Repeated rounds of showers and storms are forecast this weekend into early next week. There is severe weather potential during most afternoons and evenings each day for portions of the region, especially on Saturday and Sunday. Spotter information statement. Spotter activation is not expected at this time. 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The current time is 4:39 a.m. Central Daylight Time. Now for the official National Weather Service forecast for the Omaha and Council Bluffs area. Rest of tonight, cooler, clear. Lows in the lower 50s. Northwest winds around 5 miles an hour. Wednesday, sunny. Highs in the lower 80s. North winds around 5 miles an hour. Wednesday night, mostly clear. Lows in the mid 50s. Southeast winds 10 to 15 miles an hour. Thursday, partly sunny. Breezy with highs in the mid 80s. South winds 15 to 25 miles an hour. Gusts up to 35 miles an hour, increasing to 45 miles an hour in the afternoon. Thursday night, partly cloudy. Lows in the upper 50s. Southeast winds 15 to 20 miles an hour with gusts up to 30 miles an hour, diminishing to 5 to 10 miles an hour after midnight. Friday and Friday night, mostly clear. Hot. Highs in the lower 90s. Lows around 60. Saturday, mostly sunny. A chance of showers and thunderstorms in the afternoon. Hot with highs in the lower 90s. Chance of rain 40%. Saturday night, becoming mostly cloudy after midnight. A chance of thunderstorms. Showers likely until midnight, then a chance of showers after midnight. Lows in the lower 60s. Chance of rain 60%. Sunday, partly sunny. A chance of showers and thunderstorms in the afternoon. Breezy, hot with highs in the upper 80s. Chance of rain 50%. Sunday night, becoming mostly cloudy after midnight. A chance of thunderstorms. Showers likely until midnight, then a chance of showers after midnight. Breezy with lows in the lower 60s. Chance of rain 70%. Monday, mostly cloudy in the morning, then becoming mostly sunny. A chance of showers in the afternoon. Not as warm with highs in the mid-70s. Chance of rain 50%. Monday night, mostly cloudy with a 50% chance of showers. Cooler with lows in the lower 50s. Tuesday, partly sunny. Highs in the upper 60s. At 4 a.m. in Omaha, it was clear. The temperature was 50 degrees, the dew point 37, and the relative humidity 61%. The pressure was 30.13 inches and steady. Across eastern Nebraska and southwest Iowa, it was clear. It was 47 at Lincoln, 53 at Offutt Air Force Base, 52 at Millard, 45 at Fremont, and 42 at Columbus. Blair Airport reported 53, Tacoma reported 50, Nebraska City reported 54, Plattsmouth reported 54,
and Red Oak, Iowa reported 45. Here are some observations from across the region. It was clear. It was 49 at Grand Island, 47 at Norfolk, 47 at Sioux Falls, 49 at Sioux City, and 51 at Des Moines. Kansas City reported 57, Concordia, Kansas reported 56, North Platte reported 42, Denver reported 55, and Valentine reported 42. Once again, at 4 a.m. in Omaha, it was 50 degrees under clear skies. This hazardous weather outlook is for southwest Iowa, west central Iowa, east central Nebraska, northeast Nebraska, and southeast Nebraska. For today and tonight, no hazardous weather is expected at this time. And now the extended outlook for the period Thursday through Tuesday. Warm, dry, and windy conditions along with dry fuels will lead to very high to extreme fire danger on Thursday, especially in northeast Nebraska. Winds may gust to 40 minus 45 plus miles per hour. A fire weather watch is in effect. There is a marginal level 1 of 5 risk of severe storms during Thursday evening across portions of southeast Nebraska. The main expected hazards include will be large hail and damaging winds. Repeated rounds of showers and storms are forecast this weekend into early next week. There is severe weather potential during most afternoons and evenings each day for portions of the region, especially on Saturday and Sunday. Spotter information statement. Spotter activation is not expected at this time. 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The current time is 4:44 a.m. Central Daylight Time. Now for the official National Weather Service forecast for the Omaha and Council Bluffs area. Rest of tonight, cooler, clear. Lows in the lower 50s. Northwest winds around 5 miles an hour. Wednesday, sunny. Highs in the lower 80s. North winds around 5 miles an hour. Wednesday night, mostly clear. Lows in the mid 50s. Southeast winds 10 to 15 miles an hour. Thursday, partly sunny. Breezy with highs in the mid 80s. South winds 15 to 25 miles an hour. Gusts up to 35 miles an hour, increasing to 45 miles an hour in the afternoon. Thursday night, partly cloudy. Lows in the upper 50s. Southeast winds 15 to 20 miles an hour with gusts up to 30 miles an hour, diminishing to 5 to 10 miles an hour after midnight. Friday and Friday night, mostly clear. Hot. Highs in the lower 90s. Lows around 60. Saturday, mostly sunny. A chance of showers and thunderstorms in the afternoon. Hot with highs in the lower 90s. Chance of rain 40%. Saturday night, becoming mostly cloudy after midnight. A chance of thunderstorms. Showers likely until midnight, then a chance of showers after midnight. Lows in the lower 60s. Chance of rain 60%. Sunday, partly sunny. A chance of showers and thunderstorms in the afternoon. Breezy, hot with highs in the upper 80s. Chance of rain 50%. Sunday night, becoming mostly cloudy after midnight. A chance of thunderstorms. Showers likely until midnight, then a chance of showers after midnight. Breezy with lows in the lower 60s. Chance of rain 70%. Monday, mostly cloudy in the morning, then becoming mostly sunny. A chance of showers in the afternoon. Not as warm with highs in the mid-70s. Chance of rain 50%. Monday night, mostly cloudy with a 50% chance of showers. Cooler with lows in the lower 50s. Tuesday, partly sunny. Highs in the upper 60s. At 4 a.m. in Omaha, it was clear. The temperature was 50 degrees, the dew point 37, and the relative humidity 61%. The pressure was 30.13 inches and steady. Across eastern Nebraska and southwest Iowa, it was clear. It was 47 at Lincoln, 53 at Offutt Air Force Base,
52 at Millard, 45 at Fremont, and 42 at Columbus. Blair Airport reported 53, Tacoma reported 50, Nebraska City reported 54, Plattsmouth reported 54, and Red Oak, Iowa reported 45. Here are some observations from across the region. It was clear. It was 49 at Grand Island, 47 at Norfolk, 47 at Sioux Falls, 49 at Sioux City, and 51 at Des Moines. Kansas City reported 57, Concordia, Kansas reported 56, North Platte reported 42, Denver reported 55, and Valentine reported 42. Once again, at 4 a.m. in Omaha, it was 50 degrees under clear skies. This hazardous weather outlook is for southwest Iowa, west-central Iowa, east-central Nebraska, northeast Nebraska, and southeast Nebraska. For today and tonight, no hazardous weather is expected at this time. And now the extended outlook for the period Thursday through Tuesday. Warm, dry, and windy conditions along with dry fuels will lead to very high to extreme fire danger on Thursday, especially in northeast Nebraska. Winds may gust to 40 minus 45 plus miles per hour. A fire weather watch is in effect. There is a marginal level 1 of 5 risk of severe storms during Thursday evening across portions of southeast Nebraska. The main expected hazards include will be large hail and damaging winds. Repeated rounds of showers and storms are forecast this weekend into early next week. There is severe weather potential during most afternoons and evenings each day for portions of the region, especially on Saturday and Sunday. Spotter information statement. Spotter activation is not expected at this time. 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The current time is 4:50 a.m. Central Daylight Time. Now for the official National Weather Service forecast for the Omaha and Council Bluffs area. Rest of tonight, cooler, clear. Lows in the lower 50s. Northwest winds around 5 miles an hour. Wednesday, sunny. Highs in the lower 80s. North winds around 5 miles an hour. Wednesday night, mostly clear. Lows in the mid-50s. Southeast winds 10 to 15 miles an hour. Thursday, partly sunny. Breezy with highs in the mid-80s. South winds 15 to 25 miles an hour. Gusts up to 35 miles an hour, increasing to 45 miles an hour in the afternoon. Thursday night, partly cloudy. Lows in the upper 50s. Southeast winds 15 to 20 miles an hour with gusts up to 30 miles an hour, diminishing to 5 to 10 miles an hour after midnight. Friday and Friday night, mostly clear. Hot. Highs in the lower 90s. Lows around 60. Saturday, mostly sunny. A chance of showers and thunderstorms in the afternoon. Hot with highs in the lower 90s. Chance of rain 40%. Saturday night, becoming mostly cloudy after midnight. A chance of thunderstorms. Showers likely until midnight, then a chance of showers after midnight. Lows in the lower 60s. Chance of rain 60%. Sunday, partly sunny. A chance of showers and thunderstorms in the afternoon. Breezy, hot with highs in the upper 80s. Chance of rain 50%. Sunday night, becoming mostly cloudy after midnight. A chance of thunderstorms. Showers likely until midnight, then a chance of showers after midnight. Breezy with lows in the lower 60s. Chance of rain 70%. Monday, mostly cloudy in the morning, then becoming mostly sunny. A chance of showers in the afternoon. Not as warm with highs in the mid-70s. Chance of rain 50%. Monday night, mostly cloudy with a 50% chance of showers. Cooler with lows in the lower 50s. Tuesday, partly sunny. Highs in the upper 60s. At 4 a.m. in Omaha, it was clear. The temperature was 50 degrees, the dew point 37, and the relative humidity 61%.
the pressure was 30.13 inches and steady. Across eastern Nebraska and southwest Iowa, it was clear. It was 47 at Lincoln, 53 at Offutt Air Force Base, 52 at Millard, 45 at Fremont, and 42 at Columbus. Blair Airport reported 53, Tacoma reported 50, Nebraska City reported 54, Plattsmouth reported 54, and Red Oak, Iowa reported 45. Here are some observations from across the region. It was clear. It was 49 at Grand Island, 47 at Norfolk, 47 at Sioux Falls, 49 at Sioux City, and 51 at Des Moines. Kansas City reported 57, Concordia, Kansas reported 56, North Platte reported 42, Denver reported 55, and Valentine reported 42. Once again, at 4 a.m. in Omaha, it was 50 degrees under clear skies. This hazardous weather outlook is for southwest Iowa, west central Iowa, east central Nebraska, northeast Nebraska, and southeast Nebraska. For today and tonight, no hazardous weather is expected at this time. And now the extended outlook for the period Thursday through Tuesday. Warm, dry, and windy conditions along with dry fuels will lead to very high to extreme fire danger on Thursday, especially in northeast Nebraska. Winds may gust to 40 minus 45 plus miles per hour. A fire weather watch is in effect. There is a marginal level 1 of 5 risk of severe storms during Thursday evening across portions of southeast Nebraska. The main expected hazards include will be large hail and damaging winds. Repeated rounds of showers and storms are forecast this weekend into early next week. There is severe weather potential during most afternoons and evenings each day for portions of the region, especially on Saturday and Sunday. Spotter information statement. Spotter activation is not expected at this time. 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The current time is 4:55 a.m. Central Daylight Time. Now for the official National Weather Service forecast for the Omaha and Council Bluffs area. Rest of tonight, cooler, clear. Lows in the lower 50s. Northwest winds around 5 miles an hour. Wednesday, sunny. Highs in the lower 80s. North winds around 5 miles an hour. Wednesday night, mostly clear. Lows in the mid-50s. Southeast winds 10 to 15 miles an hour. Thursday, partly sunny. Breezy with highs in the mid-80s. South winds 15 to 25 miles an hour. Gusts up to 35 miles an hour, increasing to 45 miles an hour in the afternoon. Thursday night, partly cloudy. Lows in the upper 50s. Southeast winds 15 to 20 miles an hour with gusts up to 30 miles an hour, diminishing to 5 to 10 miles an hour after midnight. Friday and Friday night, mostly clear. Hot. Highs in the lower 90s. Lows around 60. Saturday, mostly sunny. A chance of showers and thunderstorms in the afternoon. Hot with highs in the lower 90s. Chance of rain 40%. Saturday night, becoming mostly cloudy after midnight. A chance of thunderstorms. Showers likely until midnight, then a chance of showers after midnight. Lows in the lower 60s. Chance of rain 60%. Sunday, partly sunny. A chance of showers and thunderstorms in the afternoon. Breezy, hot with highs in the upper 80s. Chance of rain 50%. Sunday night, becoming mostly cloudy after midnight. A chance of thunderstorms. Showers likely until midnight, then a chance of showers after midnight. Breezy with lows in the lower 60s. Chance of rain 70%. Monday, mostly cloudy in the morning, then becoming mostly sunny. A chance of showers in the afternoon. Not as warm with highs in the mid-70s. Chance of rain 50%. Monday night, mostly cloudy with a 50% chance of showers. Cooler with lows in the lower 50s. Tuesday, partly sunny.
highs in the upper 60s. At 4 a.m. in Omaha, it was clear. The temperature was 50 degrees, the dew point 37, and the relative humidity 61%. The pressure was 30.13 inches and steady. Across eastern Nebraska and southwest Iowa, it was clear. It was 47 at Lincoln, 53 at Offutt Air Force Base, 52 at Millard, 45 at Fremont, and 42 at Columbus. Blair Airport reported 53, Tacoma reported 50, Nebraska City reported 54, Plattsmouth reported 54, and Red Oak, Iowa reported 45. Here are some observations from across the region. It was clear. It was 49 at Grand Island, 47 at Norfolk, 47 at Sioux Falls, 49 at Sioux City, and 51 at Des Moines. Kansas City reported 57, Concordia, Kansas reported 56, North Platte reported 42, Denver reported 55, and Valentine reported 42. Once again, at 4 a.m. in Omaha, it was 50 degrees under clear skies. This hazardous weather outlook is for southwest Iowa, west central Iowa, east central Nebraska, northeast Nebraska, and southeast Nebraska. For today and tonight, no hazardous weather is expected at this time. And now the extended outlook for the period Thursday through Tuesday. Warm, dry, and windy conditions along with dry fuels will lead to very high to extreme fire danger on Thursday, especially in northeast Nebraska. Winds may gust to 40 minus 45 plus miles per hour. A fire weather watch is in effect. There is a marginal level 1 of 5 risk of severe storms during Thursday evening across portions of southeast Nebraska. The main expected hazards include will be large hail and damaging winds. Repeated rounds of showers and storms are forecast this weekend into early next week. There is severe weather potential during most afternoons and evenings each day for portions of the region, especially on Saturday and Sunday. Spotter information statement. Spotter activation is not expected at this time. 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The current time is 5 a.m. Central Daylight Time. Now for the official National Weather Service forecast for the Omaha and Council Bluffs area. Rest of tonight, cooler, clear. Lows in the lower 50s. Northwest winds around 5 miles an hour. Wednesday, sunny. Highs in the lower 80s. North winds around 5 miles an hour. Wednesday night, mostly clear. Lows in the mid 50s. Southeast winds 10 to 15 miles an hour. Thursday, partly sunny. Breezy with highs in the mid 80s. South winds 15 to 25 miles an hour. Gusts up to 35 miles an hour, increasing to 45 miles an hour in the afternoon. Thursday night, partly cloudy. Lows in the upper 50s. Southeast winds 15 to 20 miles an hour with gusts up to 30 miles an hour, diminishing to 5 to 10 miles an hour after midnight. Friday and Friday night, mostly clear. Hot. Highs in the lower 90s. Lows around 60. Saturday, mostly sunny. A chance of showers and thunderstorms in the afternoon. Hot with highs in the lower 90s. Chance of rain 40%. Saturday night, becoming mostly cloudy after midnight. A chance of thunderstorms. Showers likely until midnight, then a chance of showers after midnight. Lows in the lower 60s. Chance of rain 60%. Sunday, partly sunny. A chance of showers and thunderstorms in the afternoon. Breezy, hot with highs in the upper 80s. Chance of rain 50%. Sunday night, becoming mostly cloudy after midnight. A chance of thunderstorms. Showers likely until midnight, then a chance of showers after midnight. Breezy with lows in the lower 60s. Chance of rain 70%. Monday, mostly cloudy in the morning, then becoming mostly sunny. A chance of showers in the afternoon. Not as warm with highs in the mid-70s.
chance of rain 50%. Monday night, mostly cloudy with a 50% chance of showers. Cooler with lows in the lower 50s. Tuesday, partly sunny. Highs in the upper 60s. This hazardous weather outlook is for southwest Iowa, west central Iowa, east central Nebraska, northeast Nebraska, and southeast Nebraska. For today and tonight, no hazardous weather is expected at this time. And now the extended outlook for the period Thursday through Tuesday. Warm, dry, and windy conditions along with dry fuels will lead to very high to extreme fire danger on Thursday, especially in northeast Nebraska. Winds may gust to 40 minus 45 plus miles per hour. A fire weather watch is in effect. There is a marginal level 1 of 5 risk of severe storms during Thursday evening across portions of southeast Nebraska. The main expected hazards include will be large hail and damaging winds. Repeated rounds of showers and storms are forecast this weekend into early next week. There is severe weather potential during most afternoons and evenings each day for portions of the region, especially on Saturday and Sunday. Spotter information statement. Spotter activation is not expected at this time. 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The current time is 5:04 a.m. Central Daylight Time. Now for the official National Weather Service forecast for the Omaha and Council Bluffs area. Rest of tonight, cooler, clear. Lows in the lower 50s. Northwest winds around 5 miles an hour. Wednesday, sunny. Highs in the lower 80s. North winds around 5 miles an hour. Wednesday night, mostly clear. Lows in the mid-50s. Southeast winds 10 to 15 miles an hour. Thursday, partly sunny. Breezy with highs in the mid-80s. South winds 15 to 25 miles an hour. Gusts up to 35 miles an hour, increasing to 45 miles an hour in the afternoon. Thursday night, partly cloudy. Lows in the upper 50s. Southeast winds 15 to 20 miles an hour with gusts up to 30 miles an hour, diminishing to 5 to 10 miles an hour after midnight. Friday and Friday night, mostly clear. Hot. Highs in the lower 90s. Lows around 60. Saturday, mostly sunny. A chance of showers and thunderstorms in the afternoon. Hot with highs in the lower 90s. Chance of rain 40%. Saturday night, becoming mostly cloudy after midnight. A chance of thunderstorms. Showers likely until midnight, then a chance of showers after midnight. Lows in the lower 60s. Chance of rain 60%. Sunday, partly sunny. A chance of showers and thunderstorms in the afternoon. Breezy, hot with highs in the upper 80s. Chance of rain 50%. Sunday night, becoming mostly cloudy after midnight. A chance of thunderstorms. Showers likely until midnight, then a chance of showers after midnight. Breezy with lows in the lower 60s. Chance of rain 70%. Monday, mostly cloudy in the morning, then becoming mostly sunny. A chance of showers in the afternoon. Not as warm with highs in the mid-70s. Chance of rain 50%. Monday night, mostly cloudy with a 50% chance of showers. Cooler with lows in the lower 50s. Tuesday, partly sunny. Highs in the upper 60s. At 5 a.m. in Omaha, it was clear. The temperature was 50 degrees. The dew point 42, and the relative humidity 74%. The wind was north at 3 miles an hour. The pressure was 30.15 inches and rising. Across eastern Nebraska and southwest Iowa, it was clear. It was 46 at Lincoln, 54 at Offutt Air Force Base, 51 at Millard, 43 at Fremont, and 44 at Columbus. Blair Airport reported 51. Tacoma reported 43, Nebraska City reported 54, Plattsmouth reported 51, and Red Oak, Iowa reported 45.
here are some observations from across the region.

for today and tonight. No hazardous weather is expected at this time. And now the extended outlook for the period Thursday through Tuesday. Warm, dry, and windy conditions along with dry fuels will lead to very high to extreme fire danger on Thursday, especially in northeast Nebraska. Winds may gust to 40 minus 45 plus miles per hour. A fire weather watch is in effect. There is a marginal level 1 of 5 risk of severe storms during Thursday evening across portions of southeast Nebraska. The main expected hazards include will be large hail and damaging winds. Repeated rounds of showers and storms are forecast this weekend into early next week. There is severe weather potential during most afternoons and evenings each day for portions of the region, especially on Saturday and Sunday. Spotter information statement. Spotter activation is not expected at this time. 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The current time is 5:09 a.m. Central Daylight Time. Now for the official National Weather Service forecast for the Omaha and Council Bluffs area. Rest of tonight, cooler, clear. Lows in the lower 50s. Northwest winds around 5 miles an hour. Wednesday, sunny. Highs in the lower 80s. North winds around 5 miles an hour. Wednesday night, mostly clear. Lows in the mid-50s. Southeast winds 10 to 15 miles an hour. Thursday, partly sunny. Breezy with highs in the mid-80s. South winds 15 to 25 miles an hour. Gusts up to 35 miles an hour, increasing to 45 miles an hour in the afternoon. Thursday night, partly cloudy. Lows in the upper 50s. Southeast winds 15 to 20 miles an hour with gusts up to 30 miles an hour, diminishing to 5 to 10 miles an hour after midnight. Friday and Friday night, mostly clear. Hot. Highs in the lower 90s. Lows around 60. Saturday, mostly sunny. A chance of showers and thunderstorms in the afternoon. Hot with highs in the lower 90s. Chance of rain 40%. Saturday night, becoming mostly cloudy after midnight. A chance of thunderstorms. Showers likely until midnight, then a chance of showers after midnight. Lows in the lower 60s. Chance of rain 60%. Sunday, partly sunny. A chance of showers and thunderstorms in the afternoon. Breezy, hot with highs in the upper 80s. Chance of rain 50%. Sunday night, becoming mostly cloudy after midnight. A chance of thunderstorms. Showers likely until midnight, then a chance of showers after midnight. Breezy with lows in the lower 60s. Chance of rain 70%. Monday, mostly cloudy in the morning, then becoming mostly sunny. A chance of showers in the afternoon. Not as warm with highs in the mid-70s. Chance of rain 50%. Monday night, mostly cloudy with a 50% chance of showers. Cooler with lows in the lower 50s. Tuesday, partly sunny. Highs in the upper 60s. At 5 a.m. in Omaha, it was clear. The temperature was 50 degrees. The dew point 42, and the relative humidity 74%. The wind was north at 3 miles an hour. The pressure was 30.15 inches and rising. Across eastern Nebraska and southwest Iowa, it was clear. It was 46 at Lincoln, 54 at Offutt Air Force Base, 51 at Millard, 43 at Fremont, and 44 at Columbus. Blair Airport reported 51, Tacoma reported 43, Nebraska City reported 54, Plattsmouth reported 51, and Red Oak, Iowa reported 45. Here are some observations from across the region. It was clear. It was 47 at Grand Island, 43 at Norfolk, 43 at Sioux Falls, 46 at Sioux City, and 51 at Des Moines. Kansas City reported 58, Concordia, Kansas reported 50, North Platte reported 39, Denver reported 56, and Valentine reported

41. Once again, at 5 a.m. in Omaha, it was 50 degrees under clear skies. This hazardous weather outlook is for southwest Iowa, west central Iowa, east central Nebraska, northeast Nebraska, and southeast Nebraska. For today and tonight, no hazardous weather is expected at this time. And now the extended outlook for the period Thursday through Tuesday. Warm, dry, and windy conditions along with dry fuels will lead to very high to extreme fire danger on Thursday, especially in northeast Nebraska. Winds may gust to 40 minus 45 plus miles per hour. A fire weather watch is in effect. There is a marginal level 1 of 5 risk of severe storms during Thursday evening across portions of southeast Nebraska. The main expected hazards include will be large hail and damaging winds. Repeated rounds of showers and storms are forecast this weekend into early next week. There is severe weather potential during most afternoons and evenings each day for portions of the region, especially on Saturday and Sunday. Spotter information statement. Spotter activation is not expected at this time. 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The current time is 5:15 a.m. Central Daylight Time. Now for the official National Weather Service forecast for the Omaha and Council Bluffs area. Rest of tonight, cooler, clear. Lows in the lower 50s. Northwest winds around 5 miles an hour. Wednesday, sunny. Highs in the lower 80s. North winds around 5 miles an hour. Wednesday night, mostly clear. Lows in the mid 50s. Southeast winds 10 to 15 miles an hour. Thursday, partly sunny. Breezy with highs in the mid 80s. South winds 15 to 25 miles an hour. Gusts up to 35 miles an hour, increasing to 45 miles an hour in the afternoon. Thursday night, partly cloudy. Lows in the upper 50s. Southeast winds 15 to 20 miles an hour with gusts up to 30 miles an hour, diminishing to 5 to 10 miles an hour after midnight. Friday and Friday night, mostly clear. Hot. Highs in the lower 90s. Lows around 60. Saturday, mostly sunny. A chance of showers and thunderstorms in the afternoon. Hot with highs in the lower 90s. Chance of rain 40%. Saturday night, becoming mostly cloudy after midnight. A chance of thunderstorms. Showers likely until midnight, then a chance of showers after midnight. Lows in the lower 60s. Chance of rain 60%. Sunday, partly sunny. A chance of showers and thunderstorms in the afternoon. Breezy, hot with highs in the upper 80s. Chance of rain 50%. Sunday night, becoming mostly cloudy after midnight. A chance of thunderstorms. Showers likely until midnight, then a chance of showers after midnight. Breezy with lows in the lower 60s. Chance of rain 70%. Monday, mostly cloudy in the morning, then becoming mostly sunny. A chance of showers in the afternoon. Not as warm with highs in the mid-70s. Chance of rain 50%. Monday night, mostly cloudy with a 50% chance of showers. Cooler with lows in the lower 50s. Tuesday, partly sunny. Highs in the upper 60s. At 5 a.m. in Omaha, it was clear. The temperature was 50 degrees, the dew point 42, and the relative humidity 74%. The wind was north at 3 miles an hour. The pressure was 30.15 inches and rising. Across eastern Nebraska and southwest Iowa, it was clear. It was 46 at Lincoln, 54 at Offutt Air Force Base, 51 at Millard, 43 at Fremont, and 44 at Columbus. Blair Airport reported 51, Tacoma reported 43, Nebraska City reported 54, Plattsmouth reported 51, and Red Oak, Iowa reported 45. Here are some observations from across the region. It was clear. It was 47 at Grand Island,
43 at Norfolk, 43 at Sioux Falls, 46 at Sioux City, and 51 at Des Moines. Kansas City reported 58, Concordia, Kansas reported 50, North Platte reported 39, Denver reported 56, and Valentine reported 41. Once again, at 5 a.m. in Omaha, it was 50 degrees under clear skies. 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Douglas, Sarpy, Washington, Cass, Odo, Burt, Dodge, Saunders, Harrison, Pottawatomie, and Mills. This hazardous weather outlook is for southwest Iowa, west-central Iowa, east-central Nebraska, northeast Nebraska, and southeast Nebraska for today and tonight. No hazardous weather is expected at this time. And now the extended outlook for the period Thursday through Tuesday. Warm, dry, and windy conditions along with dry fuels will lead to very high to extreme fire danger on Thursday, especially in northeast Nebraska. Winds may gust to 40 minus 45 plus miles per hour. A fire weather watch is in effect. There is a marginal level 1 of 5 risk of severe storms during Thursday evening across portions of southeast Nebraska. The main expected hazards include will be large hail and damaging winds. Repeated rounds of showers and storms are forecast this weekend into early next week. There is severe weather potential during most afternoons and evenings each day for portions of the region, especially on Saturday and Sunday. Spotter information statement. Spotter activation is not expected at this time. 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The current time is 5:20 a.m. Central Daylight Time. Now for the official National Weather Service forecast for the Omaha and Council Bluffs area. Rest of tonight, cooler, clear. Lows in the lower 50s. Northwest winds around 5 miles an hour. Wednesday, sunny. Highs in the lower 80s. North winds around 5 miles an hour. Wednesday night, mostly clear. Lows in the mid-50s. Southeast winds 10 to 15 miles an hour. Thursday, partly sunny. Breezy with highs in the mid-80s. South winds 15 to 25 miles an hour. Gusts up to 35 miles an hour, increasing to 45 miles an hour in the afternoon. Thursday night, partly cloudy. Lows in the upper 50s. Southeast winds 15 to 20 miles an hour with gusts up to 30 miles an hour, diminishing to 5 to 10 miles an hour after midnight. Friday and Friday night, mostly clear. Hot. Highs in the lower 90s. Lows around 60. Saturday, mostly sunny. A chance of showers and thunderstorms in the afternoon. Hot with highs in the lower 90s. Chance of rain 40%. Saturday night, becoming mostly cloudy after midnight. A chance of thunderstorms. Showers likely until midnight, then a chance of showers after midnight. Lows in the lower 60s. Chance of rain 60%. Sunday, partly sunny. A chance of showers and thunderstorms in the afternoon. Breezy, hot with highs in the upper 80s. Chance of rain 50%. Sunday night, becoming mostly cloudy after midnight. A chance of thunderstorms. Showers likely until midnight, then a chance of showers after midnight. Breezy with lows in the lower 60s. Chance of rain 70%. Monday, mostly cloudy in the morning, then becoming mostly sunny. A chance of showers in the afternoon. Not as warm with highs in the mid-70s. Chance of rain 50%. Monday night, mostly cloudy with a 50% chance of showers. Cooler with lows in the lower 50s. Tuesday, partly sunny. Highs in the upper 60s. At 5 a.m. in Omaha, it was clear. The temperature was 50 degrees, the dew point 42, and the relative humidity 74%. The wind was north at 3 miles an hour. The pressure was 30.15 inches and rising.
Across eastern Nebraska and southwest Iowa, it was clear. It was 46 at Lincoln, 54 at Offutt Air Force Base, 51 at Millard, 43 at Fremont, and 44 at Columbus. Blair Airport reported 51, Tacoma reported 43, Nebraska City reported 54, Plattsmouth reported 51, and Red Oak, Iowa reported 45. Here are some observations from across the region. It was clear. It was 47 at Grand Island, 43 at Norfolk, 43 at Sioux Falls, 46 at Sioux City, and 51 at Des Moines. Kansas City reported 58, Concordia, Kansas reported 50, North Platte reported 39, Denver reported 56, and Valentine reported 41. Once again, at 5 a.m. in Omaha, it was 50 degrees under clear skies. This hazardous weather outlook is for southwest Iowa, west central Iowa, east central Nebraska, northeast Nebraska, and southeast Nebraska. For today and tonight, no hazardous weather is expected at this time. And now the extended outlook for the period Thursday through Tuesday. Warm, dry, and windy conditions along with dry fuels will lead to very high to extreme fire danger on Thursday, especially in northeast Nebraska. Winds may gust to 40 minus 45 plus miles per hour. A fire weather watch is in effect. There is a marginal level 1 of 5 risk of severe storms during Thursday evening across portions of southeast Nebraska. The main expected hazards include will be large hail and damaging winds. Repeated rounds of showers and storms are forecast this weekend into early next week. There is severe weather potential during most afternoons and evenings each day for portions of the region, especially on Saturday and Sunday. Spotter information statement. Spotter activation is not expected at this time. 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The current time is 5:25 a.m. Central Daylight Time. Now for the official National Weather Service forecast for the Omaha and Council Bluffs area. Rest of tonight, cooler, clear. Lows in the lower 50s. Northwest winds around 5 miles an hour. Wednesday, sunny. Highs in the lower 80s. North winds around 5 miles an hour. Wednesday night, mostly clear. Lows in the mid-50s. Southeast winds 10 to 15 miles an hour. Thursday, partly sunny. Breezy with highs in the mid-80s. South winds 15 to 25 miles an hour. Gusts up to 35 miles an hour, increasing to 45 miles an hour in the afternoon. Thursday night, partly cloudy. Lows in the upper 50s. Southeast winds 15 to 20 miles an hour with gusts up to 30 miles an hour, diminishing to 5 to 10 miles an hour after midnight. Friday and Friday night, mostly clear. Hot. Highs in the lower 90s. Lows around 60. Saturday, mostly sunny. A chance of showers and thunderstorms in the afternoon. Hot with highs in the lower 90s. Chance of rain 40%. Saturday night, becoming mostly cloudy after midnight. A chance of thunderstorms. Showers likely until midnight, then a chance of showers after midnight. Lows in the lower 60s. Chance of rain 60%. Sunday, partly sunny. A chance of showers and thunderstorms in the afternoon. Breezy, hot with highs in the upper 80s. Chance of rain 50%. Sunday night, becoming mostly cloudy after midnight. A chance of thunderstorms. Showers likely until midnight, then a chance of showers after midnight. Breezy with lows in the lower 60s. Chance of rain 70%. Monday, mostly cloudy in the morning, then becoming mostly sunny. A chance of showers in the afternoon. Not as warm with highs in the mid-70s. Chance of rain 50%. Monday night, mostly cloudy with a 50% chance of showers. Cooler with lows in the lower 50s. Tuesday, partly sunny. Highs in the upper 60s.
At 5 a.m. in Omaha, it was clear. The temperature was 50 degrees, the dew point 42, and the relative humidity 74%. The wind was north at 3 miles an hour. The pressure was 30.15 inches and rising. Across eastern Nebraska and southwest Iowa, it was clear. It was 46 at Lincoln, 54 at Offutt Air Force Base, 51 at Millard, 43 at Fremont, and 44 at Columbus. Blair Airport reported 51, Tacoma reported 43, Nebraska City reported 54, Plattsmouth reported 51, and Red Oak, Iowa reported 45. Here are some observations from across the region. It was clear. It was 47 at Grand Island, 43 at Norfolk, 43 at Sioux Falls, 46 at Sioux City, and 51 at Des Moines. Kansas City reported 58, Concordia, Kansas reported 50, North Platte reported 39, Denver reported 56, and Valentine reported 41. Once again, at 5 a.m. in Omaha, it was 50 degrees under clear skies. This hazardous weather outlook is for southwest Iowa, west central Iowa, east central Nebraska, northeast Nebraska, and southeast Nebraska. For today and tonight, no hazardous weather is expected at this time. And now the extended outlook for the period Thursday through Tuesday. Warm, dry, and windy conditions along with dry fuels will lead to very high to extreme fire danger on Thursday, especially in northeast Nebraska. Winds may gust to 40 minus 45 plus miles per hour. A fire weather watch is in effect. There is a marginal level 1 of 5 risk of severe storms during Thursday evening across portions of southeast Nebraska. The main expected hazards include will be large hail and damaging winds. Repeated rounds of showers and storms are forecast this weekend into early next week. There is severe weather potential during most afternoons and evenings each day for portions of the region, especially on Saturday and Sunday. Spotter information statement. Spotter activation is not expected at this time. 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The current time is 5:31 a.m. Central Daylight Time. Now for the official National Weather Service forecast for the Omaha and Council Bluffs area. Rest of tonight, cooler, clear. Lows in the lower 50s. Northwest winds around 5 miles an hour. Wednesday, sunny. Highs in the lower 80s. North winds around 5 miles an hour. Wednesday night, mostly clear. Lows in the mid-50s. Southeast winds 10 to 15 miles an hour. Thursday, partly sunny. Breezy with highs in the mid-80s. South winds 15 to 25 miles an hour. Gusts up to 35 miles an hour, increasing to 45 miles an hour in the afternoon. Thursday night, partly cloudy. Lows in the upper 50s. Southeast winds 15 to 20 miles an hour with gusts up to 30 miles an hour, diminishing to 5 to 10 miles an hour after midnight. Friday and Friday night, mostly clear. Hot. Highs in the lower 90s. Lows around 60. Saturday, mostly sunny. A chance of showers and thunderstorms in the afternoon. Hot with highs in the lower 90s. Chance of rain 40%. Saturday night, becoming mostly cloudy after midnight. A chance of thunderstorms. Showers likely until midnight, then a chance of showers after midnight. Lows in the lower 60s. Chance of rain 60%. Sunday, partly sunny. A chance of showers and thunderstorms in the afternoon. Breezy, hot with highs in the upper 80s. Chance of rain 50%. Sunday night, becoming mostly cloudy after midnight. A chance of thunderstorms. Showers likely until midnight, then a chance of showers after midnight. Breezy with lows in the lower 60s. Chance of rain 70%. Monday, mostly cloudy in the morning, then becoming mostly sunny. A chance of showers in the afternoon.
not as warm with highs in the mid-70s. Chance of rain 50%. Monday night, mostly cloudy with a 50% chance of showers. Cooler with lows in the lower 50s. Tuesday, partly sunny. Highs in the upper 60s. At 5 a.m. in Omaha, it was clear. The temperature was 50 degrees, the dew point 42, and the relative humidity 74%. The wind was north at 3 miles an hour. The pressure was 30.15 inches and rising. Across eastern Nebraska and southwest Iowa, it was clear. It was 46 at Lincoln, 54 at Offutt Air Force Base, 51 at Millard, 43 at Fremont, and 44 at Columbus. Blair Airport reported 51, Tacoma reported 43, Nebraska City reported 54, Plattsmouth reported 51, and Red Oak, Iowa reported 45. Here are some observations from across the region. It was clear. It was 47 at Grand Island, 43 at Norfolk, 43 at Sioux Falls, 46 at Sioux City, and 51 at Des Moines. Kansas City reported 58, Concordia, Kansas reported 50, North Platte reported 39, Denver reported 56, and Valentine reported 41. Once again, at 5 a.m. in Omaha, it was 50 degrees under clear skies. This hazardous weather outlook is for southwest Iowa, west central Iowa, east central Nebraska, northeast Nebraska, and southeast Nebraska. For today and tonight, no hazardous weather is expected at this time. And now the extended outlook for the period Thursday through Tuesday. Warm, dry, and windy conditions along with dry fuels will lead to very high to extreme fire danger on Thursday, especially in northeast Nebraska. Winds may gust to 40 minus 45 plus miles per hour. A fire weather watch is in effect. There is a marginal level 1 of 5 risk of severe storms during Thursday evening across portions of southeast Nebraska. The main expected hazards include will be large hail and damaging winds. Repeated rounds of showers and storms are forecast this weekend into early next week. There is severe weather potential during most afternoons and evenings each day for portions of the region, especially on Saturday and Sunday. Spotter information statement, spotter activation is not expected at this time. 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The current time is 5:36 a.m. Central Daylight Time. Now for the official National Weather Service forecast for the Omaha and Council Bluffs area. Rest of tonight, cooler, clear. Lows in the lower 50s. Northwest winds around 5 miles an hour. Wednesday, sunny. Highs in the lower 80s. North winds around 5 miles an hour. Wednesday night, mostly clear. Lows in the mid-50s. Southeast winds 10 to 15 miles an hour. Thursday, partly sunny. Breezy with highs in the mid-80s. South winds 15 to 25 miles an hour. Gusts up to 35 miles an hour, increasing to 45 miles an hour in the afternoon. Thursday night, partly cloudy. Lows in the upper 50s. Southeast winds 15 to 20 miles an hour with gusts up to 30 miles an hour, diminishing to 5 to 10 miles an hour after midnight. Friday and Friday night, mostly clear. Hot. Highs in the lower 90s. Lows around 60. Saturday, mostly sunny. A chance of showers and thunderstorms in the afternoon. Hot with highs in the lower 90s. Chance of rain 40%. Saturday night, becoming mostly cloudy after midnight. A chance of thunderstorms. Showers likely until midnight, then a chance of showers after midnight. Lows in the lower 60s. Chance of rain 60%. Sunday, partly sunny. A chance of showers and thunderstorms in the afternoon. Breezy, hot with highs in the upper 80s. Chance of rain 50%. Sunday night, becoming mostly cloudy after midnight. A chance of thunderstorms.
showers likely until midnight, then a chance of showers after midnight. Breezy with lows in the lower 60s. Chance of rain 70%. Monday, mostly cloudy in the morning, then becoming mostly sunny. A chance of showers in the afternoon. Not as warm with highs in the mid-70s. Chance of rain 50%. Monday night, mostly cloudy with a 50% chance of showers. Cooler with lows in the lower 50s. Tuesday, partly sunny. Highs in the upper 60s. At 5 a.m. in Omaha, it was clear. The temperature was 50 degrees, the dew point 42, and the relative humidity 74%. The wind was north at 3 miles an hour. The pressure was 30.15 inches and rising. Across eastern Nebraska and southwest Iowa, it was clear. It was 46 at Lincoln, 54 at Offutt Air Force Base, 51 at Millard, 43 at Fremont, and 44 at Columbus. Blair Airport reported 51, Tacoma reported 43, Nebraska City reported 54, Plattsmouth reported 51, and Red Oak, Iowa reported 45. Here are some observations from across the region. It was clear. It was 47 at Grand Island, 43 at Norfolk, 43 at Sioux Falls, 46 at Sioux City, and 51 at Des Moines. Kansas City reported 58, Concordia, Kansas reported 50, North Platte reported 39, Denver reported 56, and Valentine reported 41. Once again, at 5 a.m. in Omaha, it was 50 degrees under clear skies. This hazardous weather outlook is for southwest Iowa, west central Iowa, east central Nebraska, northeast Nebraska, and southeast Nebraska. For today and tonight, no hazardous weather is expected at this time. And now the extended outlook for the period Thursday through Tuesday. Warm, dry, and windy conditions along with dry fuels will lead to very high to extreme fire danger on Thursday, especially in northeast Nebraska. Winds may gust to 40 minus 45 plus miles per hour. A fire weather watch is in effect. There is a marginal level 1 of 5 risk of severe storms during Thursday evening across portions of southeast Nebraska. The main expected hazards include will be large hail and damaging winds. Repeated rounds of showers and storms are forecast this weekend into early next week. There is severe weather potential during most afternoons and evenings each day for portions of the region, especially on Saturday and Sunday. Spotter information statement. Spotter activation is not expected at this time. 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The current time is 5:41 a.m. Central Daylight Time. Now for the official National Weather Service forecast for the Omaha and Council Bluffs area. Rest of tonight, cooler, clear. Lows in the lower 50s. Northwest winds around 5 miles an hour. Wednesday, sunny. Highs in the lower 80s. North winds around 5 miles an hour. Wednesday night, mostly clear. Lows in the mid-50s. Southeast winds 10 to 15 miles an hour. Thursday, partly sunny. Breezy with highs in the mid-80s. South winds 15 to 25 miles an hour. Gusts up to 35 miles an hour, increasing to 45 miles an hour in the afternoon. Thursday night, partly cloudy. Lows in the upper 50s. Southeast winds 15 to 20 miles an hour with gusts up to 30 miles an hour, diminishing to 5 to 10 miles an hour after midnight. Friday and Friday night, mostly clear. Hot. Highs in the lower 90s. Lows around 60. Saturday, mostly sunny. A chance of showers and thunderstorms in the afternoon. Hot with highs in the lower 90s. Chance of rain 40%. Saturday night, becoming mostly cloudy after midnight. A chance of thunderstorms. Showers likely until midnight, then a chance of showers after midnight. Lows in the lower 60s. Chance of rain 60%. Sunday, partly sunny.
a chance of showers and thunderstorms in the afternoon. Breezy, hot with highs in the upper 80s. Chance of rain 50%. Sunday night, becoming mostly cloudy after midnight. A chance of thunderstorms. Showers likely until midnight, then a chance of showers after midnight. Breezy with lows in the lower 60s. Chance of rain 70%. Monday, mostly cloudy in the morning, then becoming mostly sunny. A chance of showers in the afternoon. Not as warm with highs in the mid-70s. Chance of rain 50%. Monday night, mostly cloudy with a 50% chance of showers. Cooler with lows in the lower 50s. Tuesday, partly sunny. Highs in the upper 60s. At 5 a.m. in Omaha, it was clear. The temperature was 50 degrees, the dew point 42, and the relative humidity 74%. The wind was north at 3 miles an hour. The pressure was 30.15 inches and rising. Across eastern Nebraska and southwest Iowa, it was clear. It was 46 at Lincoln, 54 at Offutt Air Force Base, 51 at Millard, 43 at Fremont, and 44 at Columbus. Blair Airport reported 51, Tacoma reported 43, Nebraska City reported 54, Plattsmouth reported 51, and Red Oak, Iowa reported 45. Here are some observations from across the region. It was clear. It was 47 at Grand Island, 43 at Norfolk, 43 at Sioux Falls, 46 at Sioux City, and 51 at Des Moines. Kansas City reported 58, Concordia, Kansas reported 50, North Platte reported 39, Denver reported 56, and Valentine reported 41. Once again, at 5 a.m. in Omaha, it was 50 degrees under clear skies. This hazardous weather outlook is for southwest Iowa, west central Iowa, east central Nebraska, northeast Nebraska, and southeast Nebraska. For today and tonight, no hazardous weather is expected at this time. And now the extended outlook for the period Thursday through Tuesday. Warm, dry, and windy conditions along with dry fuels will lead to very high to extreme fire danger on Thursday, especially in northeast Nebraska. Winds may gust to 40 minus 45 plus miles per hour. A fire weather watch is in effect. There is a marginal level 1 of 5 risk of severe storms during Thursday evening across portions of southeast Nebraska. The main expected hazards include will be large hail and damaging winds. Repeated rounds of showers and storms are forecast this weekend into early next week. There is severe weather potential during most afternoons and evenings each day for portions of the region, especially on Saturday and Sunday. Spotter information statement. Spotter activation is not expected at this time. 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The current time is 5:46 a.m. Central Daylight Time. Now for the official National Weather Service forecast for the Omaha and Council Bluffs area. Rest of tonight, cooler, clear. Lows in the lower 50s. Northwest winds around 5 miles an hour. Wednesday, sunny. Highs in the lower 80s. North winds around 5 miles an hour. Wednesday night, mostly clear. Lows in the mid-50s. Southeast winds 10 to 15 miles an hour. Thursday, partly sunny. Breezy with highs in the mid-80s. South winds 15 to 25 miles an hour. Gusts up to 35 miles an hour, increasing to 45 miles an hour in the afternoon. Thursday night, partly cloudy. Lows in the upper 50s. Southeast winds 15 to 20 miles an hour with gusts up to 30 miles an hour, diminishing to 5 to 10 miles an hour after midnight. Friday and Friday night, mostly clear. Hot. Highs in the lower 90s. Lows around 60. Saturday, mostly sunny. A chance of showers and thunderstorms in the afternoon. Hot with highs in the lower 90s. Chance of rain 40%. Saturday night,
becoming mostly cloudy after midnight. A chance of thunderstorms. Showers likely until midnight, then a chance of showers after midnight. Lows in the lower 60s. Chance of rain 60%. Sunday, partly sunny. A chance of showers and thunderstorms in the afternoon. Breezy, hot with highs in the upper 80s. Chance of rain 50%. Sunday night, becoming mostly cloudy after midnight. A chance of thunderstorms. Showers likely until midnight, then a chance of showers after midnight. Breezy with lows in the lower 60s. Chance of rain 70%. Monday, mostly cloudy in the morning, then becoming mostly sunny. A chance of showers in the afternoon. Not as warm with highs in the mid-70s. Chance of rain 50%. Monday night, mostly cloudy with a 50% chance of showers. Cooler with lows in the lower 50s. Tuesday, partly sunny. Highs in the upper 60s. At 5 a.m. in Omaha, it was clear. The temperature was 50 degrees, the dew point 42, and the relative humidity 74%. The wind was north at 3 miles an hour. The pressure was 30.15 inches and rising. Across eastern Nebraska and southwest Iowa, it was clear. It was 46 at Lincoln, 54 at Offutt Air Force Base, 51 at Millard, 43 at Fremont, and 44 at Columbus. Blair Airport reported 51, Tacoma reported 43, Nebraska City reported 54, Plattsmouth reported 51, and Red Oak, Iowa reported 45. Here are some observations from across the region. It was clear. It was 47 at Grand Island, 43 at Norfolk, 43 at Sioux Falls, 46 at Sioux City, and 51 at Des Moines. Kansas City reported 58, Concordia, Kansas reported 50, North Platte reported 39, Denver reported 56, and Valentine reported 41. Once again, at 5 a.m. in Omaha, it was 50 degrees under clear skies. This hazardous weather outlook is for southwest Iowa, west central Iowa, east central Nebraska, northeast Nebraska, and southeast Nebraska. For today and tonight, no hazardous weather is expected at this time. And now the extended outlook for the period Thursday through Tuesday. Warm, dry, and windy conditions along with dry fuels will lead to very high to extreme fire danger on Thursday, especially in northeast Nebraska. Winds may gust to 40 minus 45 plus miles per hour. A fire weather watch is in effect. There is a marginal level 1 of 5 risk of severe storms during Thursday evening across portions of southeast Nebraska. The main expected hazards include will be large hail and damaging winds. Repeated rounds of showers and storms are forecast this weekend into early next week. There is severe weather potential during most afternoons and evenings each day for portions of the region, especially on Saturday and Sunday. Spotter information statement. Spotter activation is not expected at this time. 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The current time is 5:52 a.m. Central Daylight Time. Now for the official National Weather Service forecast for the Omaha and Council Bluffs area. Rest of tonight, cooler, clear. Lows in the lower 50s. Northwest winds around 5 miles an hour. Wednesday, sunny. Highs in the lower 80s. North winds around 5 miles an hour. Wednesday night, mostly clear. Lows in the mid-50s. Southeast winds 10 to 15 miles an hour. Thursday, partly sunny. Breezy with highs in the mid-80s. South winds 15 to 25 miles an hour. Gusts up to 35 miles an hour, increasing to 45 miles an hour in the afternoon. Thursday night, partly cloudy. Lows in the upper 50s. Southeast winds 15 to 20 miles an hour with gusts up to 30 miles an hour, diminishing to 5 to 10 miles an hour after midnight. Friday and Friday night, mostly clear. Hot.
Highs in the lower 90s. Lows around 60. Saturday, mostly sunny. A chance of showers and thunderstorms in the afternoon. Hot with highs in the lower 90s. Chance of rain 40%. Saturday night, becoming mostly cloudy after midnight. A chance of thunderstorms. Showers likely until midnight, then a chance of showers after midnight. Lows in the lower 60s. Chance of rain 60%. Sunday, partly sunny. A chance of showers and thunderstorms in the afternoon. Breezy, hot with highs in the upper 80s. Chance of rain 50%. Sunday night, becoming mostly cloudy after midnight. A chance of thunderstorms. Showers likely until midnight, then a chance of showers after midnight. Breezy with lows in the lower 60s. Chance of rain 70%. Monday, mostly cloudy in the morning, then becoming mostly sunny. A chance of showers in the afternoon. Not as warm with highs in the mid-70s. Chance of rain 50%. Monday night, mostly cloudy with a 50% chance of showers. Cooler with lows in the lower 50s. Tuesday, partly sunny. Highs in the upper 60s. At 5 a.m. in Omaha, it was clear. The temperature was 50 degrees, the dew point 42, and the relative humidity 74%. The wind was north at 3 miles an hour. The pressure was 30.15 inches and rising. Across eastern Nebraska and southwest Iowa, it was clear. It was 46 at Lincoln, 54 at Offutt Air Force Base, 51 at Millard, 43 at Fremont, and 44 at Columbus. Blair Airport reported 51, Tacoma reported 43, Nebraska City reported 54, Plattsmouth reported 51, and Red Oak, Iowa reported 45. Here are some observations from across the region. It was clear. It was 47 at Grand Island, 43 at Norfolk, 43 at Sioux Falls, 46 at Sioux City, and 51 at Des Moines. Kansas City reported 58, Concordia, Kansas reported 50, North Platte reported 39, Denver reported 56, and Valentine reported 41. Once again, at 5 a.m. in Omaha, it was 50 degrees under clear skies. This hazardous weather outlook is for southwest Iowa, west central Iowa, east central Nebraska, northeast Nebraska, and southeast Nebraska. For today and tonight, no hazardous weather is expected at this time. And now the extended outlook for the period Thursday through Tuesday. Warm, dry, and windy conditions along with dry fuels will lead to very high to extreme fire danger on Thursday, especially in northeast Nebraska. Winds may gust to 40 minus 45 plus miles per hour. A fire weather watch is in effect. There is a marginal level 1 of 5 risk of severe storms during Thursday evening across portions of southeast Nebraska. The main expected hazards include will be large hail and damaging winds. Repeated rounds of showers and storms are forecast this weekend into early next week. There is severe weather potential during most afternoons and evenings each day for portions of the region, especially on Saturday and Sunday. Spotter information statement. Spotter activation is not expected at this time. 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The current time is 5:57 a.m. Central Daylight Time. Now for the official National Weather Service forecast for the Omaha and Council Bluffs area. Rest of tonight, cooler, clear. Lows in the lower 50s. Northwest winds around 5 miles an hour. Wednesday, sunny. Highs in the lower 80s. North winds around 5 miles an hour. Wednesday night, mostly clear. Lows in the mid-50s. Southeast winds 10 to 15 miles an hour. Thursday, partly sunny. Breezy with highs in the mid-80s. South winds 15 to 25 miles an hour. Gusts up to 35 miles an hour, increasing to 45 miles an hour in the afternoon. Thursday night, partly cloudy.
lows in the upper 50s. Southeast winds 15 to 20 miles an hour with gusts up to 30 miles an hour, diminishing to 5 to 10 miles an hour after midnight. Friday and Friday night, mostly clear. Hot. Highs in the lower 90s. Lows around 60. Saturday, mostly sunny. A chance of showers and thunderstorms in the afternoon. Hot with highs in the lower 90s. Chance of rain 40%. Saturday night, becoming mostly cloudy after midnight. A chance of thunderstorms. Showers likely until midnight, then a chance of showers after midnight. Lows in the lower 60s. Chance of rain 60%. Sunday, partly sunny. A chance of showers and thunderstorms in the afternoon. Breezy, hot with highs in the upper 80s. Chance of rain 50%. Sunday night, becoming mostly cloudy after midnight. A chance of thunderstorms. Showers likely until midnight, then a chance of showers after midnight. Breezy with lows in the lower 60s. Chance of rain 70%. Monday, mostly cloudy in the morning, then becoming mostly sunny. A chance of showers in the afternoon. Not as warm with highs in the mid-70s. Chance of rain 50%. Monday night, mostly cloudy with a 50% chance of showers. Cooler with lows in the lower 50s. Tuesday, partly sunny. Highs in the upper 60s. The Omaha, Nebraska climate summary for yesterday, May 12, 2026. Yesterday's high temperature was 82 degrees. This high was 9 degrees above the normal high of 73. The record high is 97 degrees, which was set in 2022. Yesterday's low temperature was 57 degrees. This low was 6 degrees above the normal low of 51. The record low is 32 degrees, which was set in 2013. No precipitation fell yesterday, which leaves the monthly total at 0.03 inches. This is 1.67 inches below the normal amount of 1.70 inches for May. The total precipitation for the year still stands at 5.74 inches, which is 2.62 inches below normal. No snow fell yesterday, which brings the monthly total to 0.0 inches. This is 0.1 inches below the normal amount of 0.1 inches for May. The total snowfall since July 1st still stands at 17.8 inches, which is 9.3 inches below normal. There were no heating degree days yesterday, which is 5 below normal. This leaves the monthly total at 80, which is 1 above normal. The yearly total since July 1st is 5,007, which is 761 below normal. There were 5 cooling degree days yesterday, which is 3 above normal. This brings the monthly total to 5, which is minus 12 below normal. The yearly total since January 1st is 55, which is 22 above normal. Yesterday the maximum wind observed was 28 miles an hour from the northwest. The highest wind gust observed was 35 miles per hour from the northwest. The normal high temperature for today is 73 degrees, and the normal low is 52. The record high for today is 95, which last occurred in 1915, and the record low is 32, which occurred in 1997. Sunrise today is at 6:07 a.m. and sunset is at 8:34 p.m. The Valley National Weather Service climate summary for yesterday, May 12, 2026. Yesterday's high temperature was 81 degrees. Record high is 95 degrees, which was set in 2022. And the low 57 degrees. The record low is 35 degrees, which was set in 2013. A trace of precipitation fell yesterday, which brings the monthly total to 0.05 inches. The total precipitation for the year now stands at 5.32 inches. No snow fell yesterday, which brings the monthly total to 0.0 inches. This is 0.1 inches below the normal amount of 0.1 inches for May. The total snowfall since July 1st still stands at 15.8 inches, which is 16.0 inches below normal.
The highest wind gust observed was 35 miles per hour from the north. The normal high temperature for today is 72 degrees, and the normal low is 52. Sunrise today is at 6:09 a.m. and sunset is at 8:36 p.m. This hazardous weather outlook is for southwest Iowa, west central Iowa, east central Nebraska, northeast Nebraska, and southeast Nebraska. For today and tonight, no hazardous weather is expected at this time. And now the extended outlook for the period Thursday through Tuesday. Warm, dry, and windy conditions along with dry fuels will lead to very high to extreme fire danger on Thursday, especially in northeast Nebraska. Winds may gust to 40 minus 45 plus miles per hour. A fire weather watch is in effect. There is a marginal level 1 of 5 risk of severe storms during Thursday evening across portions of southeast Nebraska. The main expected hazards include will be large hail and damaging winds. Repeated rounds of showers and storms are forecast this weekend into early next week. There is severe weather potential during most afternoons and evenings each day for portions of the region, especially on Saturday and Sunday. Spotter information statement. Spotter activation is not expected at this time. 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The current time is 6:05 a.m. Central Daylight Time. Now for the official National Weather Service forecast for the Omaha and Council Bluffs area. Rest of tonight, cooler, clear. Lows in the lower 50s. Northwest winds around 5 miles an hour. Wednesday, sunny. Highs in the lower 80s. North winds around 5 miles an hour. Wednesday night, mostly clear. Lows in the mid-50s. Southeast winds 10 to 15 miles an hour. Thursday, partly sunny. Breezy with highs in the mid-80s. South winds 15 to 25 miles an hour. Gusts up to 35 miles an hour, increasing to 45 miles an hour in the afternoon. Thursday night, partly cloudy. Lows in the upper 50s. Southeast winds 15 to 20 miles an hour with gusts up to 30 miles an hour, diminishing to 5 to 10 miles an hour after midnight. Friday and Friday night, mostly clear. Hot. Highs in the lower 90s. Lows around 60. Saturday, mostly sunny. A chance of showers and thunderstorms in the afternoon. Hot with highs in the lower 90s. Chance of rain 40%. Saturday night, becoming mostly cloudy after midnight. A chance of thunderstorms. Showers likely until midnight, then a chance of showers after midnight. Lows in the lower 60s. Chance of rain 60%. Sunday, partly sunny. A chance of showers and thunderstorms in the afternoon. Breezy, hot with highs in the upper 80s. Chance of rain 50%. Sunday night, becoming mostly cloudy after midnight. A chance of thunderstorms. Showers likely until midnight, then a chance of showers after midnight. Breezy with lows in the lower 60s. Chance of rain 70%. Monday, mostly cloudy in the morning, then becoming mostly sunny. A chance of showers in the afternoon. Not as warm with highs in the mid-70s. Chance of rain 50%. Monday night, mostly cloudy with a 50% chance of showers. Cooler with lows in the lower 50s. Tuesday, partly sunny. Highs in the upper 60s. At 6 a.m. in Omaha, it was clear. The temperature was 48 degrees, the dew point 37, and the relative humidity 65%. The pressure was 30.15 inches and steady. Across eastern Nebraska and southwest Iowa, it was clear. It was 43 at Lincoln, 47 at Offutt Air Force Base, 50 at Millard, 44 at Fremont, and 41 at Columbus. Blair Airport reported 49, Tacoma reported 43, Nebraska City reported 53, Plattsmouth reported 51, and Red Oak, Iowa reported 45.
Here are some observations from across the region. It was clear. It was 48 at Grand Island, 44 at Norfolk.

expected at this time. And now the extended outlook for the period Thursday through Tuesday. Warm, dry, and windy conditions along with dry fuels will lead to very high to extreme fire danger on Thursday, especially in northeast Nebraska. Winds may gust to 40 minus 45 plus miles per hour. A fire weather watch is in effect. There is a marginal level 1 of 5 risk of severe storms during Thursday evening across portions of southeast Nebraska. The main expected hazards include will be large hail and damaging winds. Repeated rounds of showers and storms are forecast this weekend into early next week. There is severe weather potential during most afternoons and evenings each day for portions of the region, especially on Saturday and Sunday. Spotter information statement. Spotter activation is not expected at this time. The Omaha, Nebraska climate summary for yesterday, May 12, 2026. Yesterday's high temperature was 82 degrees. This high was 9 degrees above the normal high of 73. The record high is 97 degrees, which was set in 2022. Yesterday's low temperature was 57 degrees. This low was 6 degrees above the normal low of 51. The record low is 32 degrees, which was set in 2013. No precipitation fell yesterday, which leaves the monthly total at 0.03 inches. This is 1.67 inches below the normal amount of 1.70 inches for May. The total precipitation for the year still stands at 5.74 inches, which is 2.62 inches below normal. No snow fell yesterday, which brings the monthly total to 0.0 inches. This is 0.1 inches below the normal amount of 0.1 inches for May. The total snowfall since July 1st still stands at 17.8 inches, which is 9.3 inches below normal. There were no heating degree days yesterday, which is 5 below normal. This leaves the monthly total at 80, which is 1 above normal. The yearly total since July 1st is 5,007, which is 761 below normal. There were 5 cooling degree days yesterday, which is 3 above normal. This brings the monthly total to 5, which is minus 12 below normal. The yearly total since January 1st is 55, which is 22 above normal. Yesterday the maximum wind observed was 28 miles an hour from the northwest. The highest wind gust observed was 35 miles per hour from the northwest. The normal high temperature for today is 73 degrees, and the normal low is 52. The record high for today is 95, which last occurred in 1915, and the record low is 32, which occurred in 1997. Sunrise today is at 6:07 a.m. and sunset is at 8:34 p.m. The Valley National Weather Service climate summary for yesterday, May 12, 2026. Yesterday's high temperature was 81 degrees. Record high is 95 degrees, which was set in 2022. And the low 57 degrees. The record low is 35 degrees, which was set in 2013. A trace of precipitation fell yesterday, which brings the monthly total to 0.05 inches. The total precipitation for the year now stands at 5.32 inches. No snow fell yesterday, which brings the monthly total to 0.0 inches. This is 0.1 inches below the normal amount of 0.1 inches for May. The total snowfall since July 1st still stands at 15.8 inches, which is 16.0 inches below normal. The highest wind gust observed was 35 miles per hour from the north. The normal high temperature for today is 72 degrees, and the normal low is 52. Sunrise today is at 6:09 a.m. and sunset is at 8:36 p.m. This is NOAA All Hazards Radio Station KIH-61 in Omaha, Nebraska. The current time is 6:13 a.m. Central Daylight Time. Now for the official National Weather Service forecast for the Omaha and Council Bluffs area. Rest of tonight, cooler, clear. Lows in the lower 50s. Northwest winds around 5 miles an hour. Wednesday, sunny. Highs in the lower 80s,

north winds around 5 miles an hour. Wednesday night, mostly clear. Lows in the mid-50s. Southeast winds 10 to 15 miles an hour. Thursday, partly sunny. Breezy with highs in the mid-80s. South winds 15 to 25 miles an hour. Gusts up to 35 miles an hour, increasing to 45 miles an hour in the afternoon. Thursday night, partly cloudy. Lows in the upper 50s. Southeast winds 15 to 20 miles an hour with gusts up to 30 miles an hour, diminishing to 5 to 10 miles an hour after midnight. Friday and Friday night, mostly clear. Hot. Highs in the lower 90s. Lows around 60. Saturday, mostly sunny. A chance of showers and thunderstorms in the afternoon. Hot with highs in the lower 90s. Chance of rain 40%. Saturday night, becoming mostly cloudy after midnight. A chance of thunderstorms. Showers likely until midnight, then a chance of showers after midnight. Lows in the lower 60s. Chance of rain 60%. Sunday, partly sunny. A chance of showers and thunderstorms in the afternoon. Breezy, hot with highs in the upper 80s. Chance of rain 50%. Sunday night, becoming mostly cloudy after midnight. A chance of thunderstorms. Showers likely until midnight, then a chance of showers after midnight. Breezy with lows in the lower 60s. Chance of rain 70%. Monday, mostly cloudy in the morning, then becoming mostly sunny. A chance of showers in the afternoon. Not as warm with highs in the mid-70s. Chance of rain 50%. Monday night, mostly cloudy with a 50% chance of showers. Cooler with lows in the lower 50s. Tuesday, partly sunny. Highs in the upper 60s. At 6 a.m. in Omaha, it was clear. The temperature was 48 degrees, the dew point 37, and the relative humidity 65%. The pressure was 30.15 inches and steady. Across eastern Nebraska and southwest Iowa, it was clear. It was 43 at Lincoln, 47 at Offutt Air Force Base, 50 at Millard, 44 at Fremont, and 41 at Columbus. Blair Airport reported 49, Tacoma reported 43, Nebraska City reported 53, Plattsmouth reported 51, and Red Oak, Iowa reported 45. Here are some observations from across the region. It was clear. It was 48 at Grand Island, 44 at Norfolk, 41 at Sioux Falls, 44 at Sioux City, and 53 at Des Moines. Kansas City reported 54, Concordia, Kansas reported 53, North Platte reported 38, Denver reported 56, and Valentine reported 40. Once again, at 6 a.m. in Omaha, it was 48 degrees under clear skies. 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Douglas, Sarpy, Washington, Cass, Odo, Burt, Dodge, Saunders, Harrison, Pottawatomie, and Mills. This hazardous weather outlook is for southwest Iowa, west central Iowa, east central Nebraska, northeast Nebraska, and southeast Nebraska. For today and tonight, no hazardous weather is expected at this time. And now the extended outlook for the period Thursday through Tuesday. Warm, dry, and windy conditions along with dry fuels will lead to very high to extreme fire danger on Thursday, especially in northeast Nebraska. Winds may gust to 40 minus 45 plus miles per hour. A fire weather watch is in effect. There is a marginal level 1 of 5 risk of severe storms during Thursday evening across portions of southeast Nebraska. The main expected hazards include will be large hail and damaging winds. Repeated rounds of showers and storms are forecast this weekend into early next week. There is severe weather potential during most afternoons and evenings each day for portions of the region, especially on Saturday and Sunday. Spotter information statement: spotter activation is not expected at this time.
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The current time is 6:19 a.m. Central Daylight Time. Now for the official National Weather Service forecast for the Omaha and Council Bluffs area. Rest of tonight, cooler, clear. Lows in the lower 50s. Northwest winds around 5 miles an hour. Wednesday, sunny. Highs in the lower 80s. North winds around 5 miles an hour. Wednesday night, mostly clear. Lows in the mid-50s. Southeast winds 10 to 15 miles an hour. Thursday, partly sunny. Breezy with highs in the mid-80s. South winds 15 to 25 miles an hour. Gusts up to 35 miles an hour, increasing to 45 miles an hour in the afternoon. Thursday night, partly cloudy. Lows in the upper 50s. Southeast winds 15 to 20 miles an hour with gusts up to 30 miles an hour, diminishing to 5 to 10 miles an hour after midnight. Friday and Friday night, mostly clear. Hot. Highs in the lower 90s. Lows around 60. Saturday, mostly sunny. A chance of showers and thunderstorms in the afternoon. Hot with highs in the lower 90s. Chance of rain 40%. Saturday night, becoming mostly cloudy after midnight. A chance of thunderstorms. Showers likely until midnight, then a chance of showers after midnight. Lows in the lower 60s. Chance of rain 60%. Sunday, partly sunny. A chance of showers and thunderstorms in the afternoon. Breezy, hot with highs in the upper 80s. Chance of rain 50%. Sunday night, becoming mostly cloudy after midnight. A chance of thunderstorms. Showers likely until midnight, then a chance of showers after midnight. Breezy with lows in the lower 60s. Chance of rain 70%. Monday, mostly cloudy in the morning, then becoming mostly sunny. A chance of showers in the afternoon. Not as warm with highs in the mid-70s. Chance of rain 50%. Monday night, mostly cloudy with a 50% chance of showers. Cooler with lows in the lower 50s. Tuesday, partly sunny. Highs in the upper 60s. The Omaha, Nebraska climate summary for yesterday, May 12, 2026. Yesterday's high temperature was 82 degrees. This high was 9 degrees above the normal high of 73. The record high is 97 degrees, which was set in 2022. Yesterday's low temperature was 57 degrees. This low was 6 degrees above the normal low of 51. The record low is 32 degrees, which was set in 2013. No precipitation fell yesterday, which leaves the monthly total at 0.03 inches. This is 1.67 inches below the normal amount of 1.70 inches for May. The total precipitation for the year still stands at 5.74 inches, which is 2.62 inches below normal. No snow fell yesterday, which brings the monthly total to 0.0 inches. This is 0.1 inches below the normal amount of 0.1 inches for May. The total snowfall since July 1st still stands at 17.8 inches, which is 9.3 inches below normal. There were no heating degree days yesterday, which is 5 below normal. This leaves the monthly total at 80, which is 1 above normal. The yearly total since July 1st is 5,007, which is 761 below normal. There were 5 cooling degree days yesterday, which is 3 above normal. This brings the monthly total to 5, which is minus 12 below normal. The yearly total since January 1st is 55, which is 22 above normal. Yesterday the maximum wind observed was 28 miles an hour from the northwest. The highest wind gust observed was 35 miles per hour from the northwest. The normal high temperature for today is 73 degrees, and the normal low is 52.
The record high for today is 95, which last occurred in 1915, and the record low is 32, which occurred in 1997. Sunrise today is at 6:07 a.m. and sunset is at 8:34 p.m. The Valley National Weather Service climate summary for yesterday, May 12, 2026. Yesterday's high temperature was 81 degrees. Record high is 95 degrees, which was set in 2022. And the low 57 degrees. The record low is 35 degrees, which was set in 2013. A trace of precipitation fell yesterday, which brings the monthly total to 0.05 inches. The total precipitation for the year now stands at 5.32 inches. No snow fell yesterday, which brings the monthly total to 0.0 inches. This is 0.1 inches below the normal amount of 0.1 inches for May. The total snowfall since July 1st still stands at 15.8 inches, which is 16.0 inches below normal. The highest wind gust observed was 35 miles per hour from the north. The normal high temperature for today is 72 degrees, and the normal low is 52. Sunrise today is at 6:09 a.m. and sunset is at 8:36 p.m. At 6 a.m. in Omaha, it was clear. The temperature was 48 degrees, the dew point 37, and the relative humidity 65%. The pressure was 30.15 inches and steady. Across eastern Nebraska and southwest Iowa, it was clear. It was 43 at Lincoln, 47 at Offutt Air Force Base, 50 at Millard, 44 at Fremont, and 41 at Columbus. Blair Airport reported 49, Tacoma reported 43, Nebraska City reported 53, Plattsmouth reported 51, and Red Oak, Iowa reported 45. Here are some observations from across the region. It was clear. It was 48 at Grand Island, 44 at Norfolk, 41 at Sioux Falls, 44 at Sioux City, and 53 at Des Moines. Kansas City reported 54, Concordia, Kansas reported 53, North Platte reported 38, Denver reported 56, and Valentine reported 40. Once again, at 6 a.m. in Omaha, it was 48 degrees under clear skies. This hazardous weather outlook is for southwest Iowa, west central Iowa, east central Nebraska, northeast Nebraska, and southeast Nebraska. For today and tonight, no hazardous weather is expected at this time. And now the extended outlook for the period Thursday through Tuesday. Warm, dry, and windy conditions along with dry fuels will lead to very high to extreme fire danger on Thursday, especially in northeast Nebraska. Winds may gust to 40 minus 45 plus miles per hour. A fire weather watch is in effect. There is a marginal level 1 of 5 risk of severe storms during Thursday evening across portions of southeast Nebraska. The main expected hazards include will be large hail and damaging winds. Repeated rounds of showers and storms are forecast this weekend into early next week. There is severe weather potential during most afternoons and evenings each day for portions of the region, especially on Saturday and Sunday. Spotter information statement. Spotter activation is not expected at this time. 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The current time is 6:28 a.m. Central Daylight Time. Now for the official National Weather Service forecast for the Omaha and Council Bluffs area. Rest of tonight, cooler, clear. Lows in the lower 50s. Northwest winds around 5 miles an hour. Wednesday, sunny. Highs in the lower 80s. North winds around 5 miles an hour. Wednesday night, mostly clear. Lows in the mid-50s. Southeast winds 10 to 15 miles an hour. Thursday, partly sunny. Breezy with highs in the mid-80s. South winds 15 to 25 miles an hour. Gusts up to 35 miles an hour, increasing to 45 miles an hour in the afternoon. Thursday night, partly cloudy. Lows in the upper 50s.
southeast winds 15 to 20 miles an hour with gusts up to 30 miles an hour, diminishing to 5 to 10 miles an hour after midnight. Friday and Friday night, mostly clear. Hot. Highs in the lower 90s. Lows around 60. Saturday, mostly sunny. A chance of showers and thunderstorms in the afternoon. Hot with highs in the lower 90s. Chance of rain 40%. Saturday night, becoming mostly cloudy after midnight. A chance of thunderstorms. Showers likely until midnight, then a chance of showers after midnight. Lows in the lower 60s. Chance of rain 60%. Sunday, partly sunny. A chance of showers and thunderstorms in the afternoon. Breezy, hot with highs in the upper 80s. Chance of rain 50%. Sunday night, becoming mostly cloudy after midnight. A chance of thunderstorms. Showers likely until midnight, then a chance of showers after midnight. Breezy with lows in the lower 60s. Chance of rain 70%. Monday, mostly cloudy in the morning, then becoming mostly sunny. A chance of showers in the afternoon. Not as warm with highs in the mid-70s. Chance of rain 50%. Monday night, mostly cloudy with a 50% chance of showers. Cooler with lows in the lower 50s. Tuesday, partly sunny. Highs in the upper 60s. The Omaha, Nebraska climate summary for yesterday, May 12, 2026. Yesterday's high temperature was 82 degrees. This high was 9 degrees above the normal high of 73. The record high is 97 degrees, which was set in 2022. Yesterday's low temperature was 57 degrees. This low was 6 degrees above the normal low of 51. The record low is 32 degrees, which was set in 2013. No precipitation fell yesterday, which leaves the monthly total at 0.03 inches. This is 1.67 inches below the normal amount of 1.70 inches for May. The total precipitation for the year still stands at 5.74 inches, which is 2.62 inches below normal. No snow fell yesterday, which brings the monthly total to 0.0 inches. This is 0.1 inches below the normal amount of 0.1 inches for May. The total snowfall since July 1st still stands at 17.8 inches, which is 9.3 inches below normal. There were no heating degree days yesterday, which is 5 below normal. This leaves the monthly total at 80, which is 1 above normal. The yearly total since July 1st is 5,007, which is 761 below normal. There were 5 cooling degree days yesterday, which is 3 above normal. This brings the monthly total to 5, which is minus 12 below normal. The yearly total since January 1st is 55, which is 22 above normal. Yesterday the maximum wind observed was 28 miles an hour from the northwest. The highest wind gust observed was 35 miles per hour from the northwest. The normal high temperature for today is 73 degrees, and the normal low is 52. The record high for today is 95, which last occurred in 1915, and the record low is 32, which occurred in 1997. Sunrise today is at 6:07 a.m. and sunset is at 8:34 p.m. The Valley National Weather Service climate summary for yesterday, May 12, 2026. Yesterday's high temperature was 81 degrees. Record high is 95 degrees, which was set in 2022. And the low 57 degrees. The record low is 35 degrees, which was set in 2013. A trace of precipitation fell yesterday, which brings the monthly total to 0.05 inches. The total precipitation for the year now stands at 5.32 inches. No snow fell yesterday, which brings the monthly total to 0.0 inches. This is 0.1 inches below the normal amount of 0.1 inches for May. The total snowfall since July 1st still stands at 15.8 inches, which is 16.0 inches below normal.
the highest wind gust observed was 35 miles per hour from the north. The normal high temperature for today is 72 degrees, and the normal low is 52. Sunrise today is at 6:09 a.m. and sunset is at 8:36 p.m. At 6 a.m. in Omaha, it was clear. The temperature was 48 degrees, the dew point 37, and the relative humidity 65%. The pressure was 30.15 inches and steady. Across eastern Nebraska and southwest Iowa, it was clear. It was 43 at Lincoln, 47 at Offutt Air Force Base, 50 at Millard, 44 at Fremont, and 41 at Columbus. Blair Airport reported 49, Tacoma reported 43, Nebraska City reported 53, Plattsmouth reported 51, and Red Oak, Iowa reported 45. Here are some observations from across the region. It was clear. It was 48 at Grand Island, 44 at Norfolk, 41 at Sioux Falls, 44 at Sioux City, and 53 at Des Moines. Kansas City reported 54, Concordia, Kansas reported 53, North Platte reported 38, Denver reported 56, and Valentine reported 40. Once again, at 6 a.m. in Omaha, it was 48 degrees under clear skies. This hazardous weather outlook is for southwest Iowa, west central Iowa, east central Nebraska, northeast Nebraska, and southeast Nebraska. For today and tonight, no hazardous weather is expected at this time. And now the extended outlook for the period Thursday through Tuesday. Warm, dry, and windy conditions along with dry fuels will lead to very high to extreme fire danger on Thursday, especially in northeast Nebraska. Winds may gust to 40 minus 45 plus miles per hour. A fire weather watch is in effect. There is a marginal level 1 of 5 risk of severe storms during Thursday evening across portions of southeast Nebraska. The main expected hazards include will be large hail and damaging winds. Repeated rounds of showers and storms are forecast this weekend into early next week. There is severe weather potential during most afternoons and evenings each day for portions of the region, especially on Saturday and Sunday. Spotter information statement. Spotter activation is not expected at this time. 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The current time is 6:36 a.m. Central Daylight Time. Now for the official National Weather Service forecast for the Omaha and Council Bluffs area. Rest of tonight, cooler, clear. Lows in the lower 50s. Northwest winds around 5 miles an hour. Wednesday, sunny. Highs in the lower 80s. North winds around 5 miles an hour. Wednesday night, mostly clear. Lows in the mid-50s. Southeast winds 10 to 15 miles an hour. Thursday, partly sunny. Breezy with highs in the mid-80s. South winds 15 to 25 miles an hour. Gusts up to 35 miles an hour, increasing to 45 miles an hour in the afternoon. Thursday night, partly cloudy. Lows in the upper 50s. Southeast winds 15 to 20 miles an hour with gusts up to 30 miles an hour, diminishing to 5 to 10 miles an hour after midnight. Friday and Friday night, mostly clear. Hot. Highs in the lower 90s. Lows around 60. Saturday, mostly sunny. A chance of showers and thunderstorms in the afternoon. Hot with highs in the lower 90s. Chance of rain 40%. Saturday night, becoming mostly cloudy after midnight. A chance of thunderstorms. Showers likely until midnight, then a chance of showers after midnight. Lows in the lower 60s. Chance of rain 60%. Sunday, partly sunny. A chance of showers and thunderstorms in the afternoon. Breezy, hot with highs in the upper 80s. Chance of rain 50%. Sunday night, becoming mostly cloudy after midnight. A chance of thunderstorms. Showers likely until midnight, then a chance of showers after midnight.
breezy with lows in the lower 60s. Chance of rain 70%. Monday, mostly cloudy in the morning, then becoming mostly sunny. A chance of showers in the afternoon. Not as warm with highs in the mid-70s. Chance of rain 50%. Monday night, mostly cloudy with a 50% chance of showers. Cooler with lows in the lower 50s. Tuesday, partly sunny. Highs in the upper 60s. At 6 a.m. in Omaha, it was clear. The temperature was 48 degrees, the dew point 37, and the relative humidity 65%. The pressure was 30.15 inches and steady. Across eastern Nebraska and southwest Iowa, it was clear. It was 43 at Lincoln, 47 at Offutt Air Force Base, 50 at Millard, 44 at Fremont, and 41 at Columbus. Blair Airport reported 49, Tacoma reported 43, Nebraska City reported 53, Plattsmouth reported 51, and Red Oak, Iowa reported 45. Here are some observations from across the region. It was clear. It was 48 at Grand Island, 44 at Norfolk, 41 at Sioux Falls, 44 at Sioux City, and 53 at Des Moines. Kansas City reported 54, Concordia, Kansas reported 53, North Platte reported 38, Denver reported 56, and Valentine reported 40. Once again, at 6 a.m. in Omaha, it was 48 degrees under clear skies. The Omaha, Nebraska climate summary for yesterday, May 12, 2026. Yesterday's high temperature was 82 degrees. This high was 9 degrees above the normal high of 73. The record high is 97 degrees, which was set in 2022. Yesterday's low temperature was 57 degrees. This low was 6 degrees above the normal low of 51. The record low is 32 degrees, which was set in 2013. No precipitation fell yesterday, which leaves the monthly total at 0.03 inches. This is 1.67 inches below the normal amount of 1.70 inches for May. The total precipitation for the year still stands at 5.74 inches, which is 2.62 inches below normal. No snow fell yesterday, which brings the monthly total to 0.0 inches. This is 0.1 inches below the normal amount of 0.1 inches for May. The total snowfall since July 1st still stands at 17.8 inches, which is 9.3 inches below normal. There were no heating degree days yesterday, which is 5 below normal. This leaves the monthly total at 80, which is 1 above normal. The yearly total since July 1st is 5,007, which is 761 below normal. There were 5 cooling degree days yesterday, which is 3 above normal. This brings the monthly total to 5, which is minus 12 below normal. The yearly total since January 1st is 55, which is 22 above normal. Yesterday the maximum wind observed was 28 miles an hour from the northwest. The highest wind gust observed was 35 miles per hour from the northwest. The normal high temperature for today is 73 degrees, and the normal low is 52. The record high for today is 95, which last occurred in 1915, and the record low is 32, which occurred in 1997. Sunrise today is at 6:07 a.m. and sunset is at 8:34 p.m. The Valley National Weather Service climate summary for yesterday, May 12, 2026. Yesterday's high temperature was 81 degrees. Record high is 95 degrees, which was set in 2022. And the low 57 degrees. The record low is 35 degrees, which was set in 2013. A trace of precipitation fell yesterday, which brings the monthly total to 0.05 inches. The total precipitation for the year now stands at 5.32 inches. No snow fell yesterday, which brings the monthly total to 0.0 inches. This is 0.1 inches below the normal amount of 0.1 inches for May. The total snowfall since July 1st still stands at 15.8 inches, which is 16.0 inches below normal. The highest
highest wind gust observed was 35 miles per hour from the north. The normal high temperature for today is 72 degrees, and the normal low is 52. Sunrise today is at 6:09 a.m. and sunset is at 8:36 p.m. This hazardous weather outlook is for southwest Iowa, west central Iowa, east central Nebraska, northeast Nebraska, and southeast Nebraska. For today and tonight, no hazardous weather is expected at this time. And now the extended outlook for the period Thursday through Tuesday. Warm, dry, and windy conditions along with dry fuels will lead to very high to extreme fire danger on Thursday, especially in northeast Nebraska. Winds may gust to 40 minus 45 plus miles per hour. A fire weather watch is in effect. There is a marginal level 1 of 5 risk of severe storms during Thursday evening across portions of southeast Nebraska. The main expected hazards include will be large hail and damaging winds. Repeated rounds of showers and storms are forecast this weekend into early next week. There is severe weather potential during most afternoons and evenings each day for portions of the region, especially on Saturday and Sunday. Spotter information statement. Spotter activation is not expected at this time. 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The current time is 6:45 a.m. Central Daylight Time. Now for the official National Weather Service forecast for the Omaha and Council Bluffs area. Rest of tonight, cooler, clear. Lows in the lower 50s. Northwest winds around 5 miles an hour. Wednesday, sunny. Highs in the lower 80s. North winds around 5 miles an hour. Wednesday night, mostly clear. Lows in the mid-50s. Southeast winds 10 to 15 miles an hour. Thursday, partly sunny. Breezy with highs in the mid-80s. South winds 15 to 25 miles an hour. Gusts up to 35 miles an hour, increasing to 45 miles an hour in the afternoon. Thursday night, partly cloudy. Lows in the upper 50s. Southeast winds 15 to 20 miles an hour with gusts up to 30 miles an hour, diminishing to 5 to 10 miles an hour after midnight. Friday and Friday night, mostly clear. Hot. Highs in the lower 90s. Lows around 60. Saturday, mostly sunny. A chance of showers and thunderstorms in the afternoon. Hot with highs in the lower 90s. Chance of rain 40%. Saturday night, becoming mostly cloudy after midnight. A chance of thunderstorms. Showers likely until midnight, then a chance of showers after midnight. Lows in the lower 60s. Chance of rain 60%. Sunday, partly sunny. A chance of showers and thunderstorms in the afternoon. Breezy, hot with highs in the upper 80s. Chance of rain 50%. Sunday night, becoming mostly cloudy after midnight. A chance of thunderstorms. Showers likely until midnight, then a chance of showers after midnight. Breezy with lows in the lower 60s. Chance of rain 70%. Monday, mostly cloudy in the morning, then becoming mostly sunny. A chance of showers in the afternoon. Not as warm with highs in the mid-70s. Chance of rain 50%. Monday night, mostly cloudy with a 50% chance of showers. Cooler with lows in the lower 50s. Tuesday, partly sunny. Highs in the upper 60s. At 6 a.m. in Omaha, it was clear. The temperature was 48 degrees, the dew point 37, and the relative humidity 65%. The pressure was 30.15 inches and steady. Across eastern Nebraska and southwest Iowa, it was clear. It was 43 at Lincoln, 47 at Offutt Air Force Base, 50 at Millard, 44 at Fremont, and 41 at Columbus. Blair Airport reported 49, Tacoma reported 43, Nebraska City reported 53, Plattsmouth reported 51, and Red Oak, Iowa reported 45.
Here are some observations from across the region. It was clear. It was 48 at Grand Island, 44 at Norfolk, 41 at Sioux Falls, 44 at Sioux City, and 53 at Des Moines. Kansas City reported 54, Concordia, Kansas reported 53, North Platte reported 38, Denver reported 56, and Valentine reported 40. Once again, at 6 a.m. in Omaha, it was 48 degrees under clear skies. This hazardous weather outlook is for southwest Iowa, west central Iowa, east central Nebraska, northeast Nebraska, and southeast Nebraska. For today and tonight, no hazardous weather is expected at this time. And now the extended outlook for the period Thursday through Tuesday. Warm, dry, and windy conditions along with dry fuels will lead to very high to extreme fire danger on Thursday, especially in northeast Nebraska. Winds may gust to 40 minus 45 plus miles per hour. A fire weather watch is in effect. There is a marginal level 1 of 5 risk of severe storms during Thursday evening across portions of southeast Nebraska. The main expected hazards include will be large hail and damaging winds. Repeated rounds of showers and storms are forecast this weekend into early next week. There is severe weather potential during most afternoons and evenings each day for portions of the region, especially on Saturday and Sunday. Spotter information statement. Spotter activation is not expected at this time. The Omaha, Nebraska climate summary for yesterday, May 12, 2026. Yesterday's high temperature was 82 degrees. This high was 9 degrees above the normal high of 73. The record high is 97 degrees, which was set in 2022. Yesterday's low temperature was 57 degrees. This low was 6 degrees above the normal low of 51. The record low is 32 degrees, which was set in 2013. No precipitation fell yesterday, which leaves the monthly total at 0.03 inches. This is 1.67 inches below the normal amount of 1.70 inches for May. The total precipitation for the year still stands at 5.74 inches, which is 2.62 inches below normal. No snow fell yesterday, which brings the monthly total to 0.0 inches. This is 0.1 inches below the normal amount of 0.1 inches for May. The total snowfall since July 1st still stands at 17.8 inches, which is 9.3 inches below normal. There were no heating degree days yesterday, which is 5 below normal. This leaves the monthly total at 80, which is 1 above normal. The yearly total since July 1st is 5,007, which is 761 below normal. There were 5 cooling degree days yesterday, which is 3 above normal. This brings the monthly total to 5, which is minus 12 below normal. The yearly total since January 1st is 55, which is 22 above normal. Yesterday the maximum wind observed was 28 miles an hour from the northwest. The highest wind gust observed was 35 miles per hour from the northwest. The normal high temperature for today is 73 degrees, and the normal low is 52. The record high for today is 95, which last occurred in 1915, and the record low is 32, which occurred in 1997. Sunrise today is at 6:07 a.m. and sunset is at 8:34 p.m. The Valley National Weather Service climate summary for yesterday, May 12, 2026. Yesterday's high temperature was 81 degrees, record high is 95 degrees, which was set in 2022. And the low 57 degrees. The record low is 35 degrees, which was set in 2013. A trace of precipitation fell yesterday, which brings the monthly total to 0.05 inches. The total precipitation for the year now stands at 5.32 inches. No snow fell yesterday, which brings the monthly total to 0.0 inches. This is 0.1 inches below the normal amount of 0.1 inches for May. The total snowfall since July 1st still stands at 15.8 inches, which is 16.0 inches below normal.
the highest wind gust observed was 35 miles per hour from the north. The normal high temperature for today is 72 degrees, and the normal low is 52. Sunrise today is at 6:09 a.m. and sunset is at 8:36 p.m. This is NOAA All Hazards Radio Station KIH-61 in Omaha, Nebraska. The current time is 6:54 a.m. Central Daylight Time. Now for the official National Weather Service forecast for the Omaha and Council Bluffs area. Rest of tonight, cooler, clear. Lows in the lower 50s. Northwest winds around 5 miles an hour. Wednesday, sunny. Highs in the lower 80s. North winds around 5 miles an hour. Wednesday night, mostly clear. Lows in the mid-50s. Southeast winds 10 to 15 miles an hour. Thursday, partly sunny. Breezy with highs in the mid-80s. South winds 15 to 25 miles an hour. Gusts up to 35 miles an hour, increasing to 45 miles an hour in the afternoon. Thursday night, partly cloudy. Lows in the upper 50s. Southeast winds 15 to 20 miles an hour with gusts up to 30 miles an hour, diminishing to 5 to 10 miles an hour after midnight. Friday and Friday night, mostly clear. Hot. Highs in the lower 90s. Lows around 60. Saturday, mostly sunny. A chance of showers and thunderstorms in the afternoon. Hot with highs in the lower 90s. Chance of rain 40%. Saturday night, becoming mostly cloudy after midnight. A chance of thunderstorms. Showers likely until midnight, then a chance of showers after midnight. Lows in the lower 60s. Chance of rain 60%. Sunday, partly sunny. A chance of showers and thunderstorms in the afternoon. Breezy, hot with highs in the upper 80s. Chance of rain 50%. Sunday night, becoming mostly cloudy after midnight. A chance of thunderstorms. Showers likely until midnight, then a chance of showers after midnight. Breezy with lows in the lower 60s. Chance of rain 70%. Monday, mostly cloudy in the morning, then becoming mostly sunny. A chance of showers in the afternoon. Not as warm with highs in the mid-70s. Chance of rain 50%. Monday night, mostly cloudy with a 50% chance of showers. Cooler with lows in the lower 50s. Tuesday, partly sunny. Highs in the upper 60s. At 6 a.m. in Omaha, it was clear. The temperature was 48 degrees, the dew point 37, and the relative humidity 65%. The pressure was 30.15 inches and steady. Across eastern Nebraska and southwest Iowa, it was clear. It was 43 at Lincoln, 47 at Offutt Air Force Base, 50 at Millard, 44 at Fremont, and 41 at Columbus. Blair Airport reported 49, Tacoma reported 43, Nebraska City reported 53, Plattsmouth reported 51, and Red Oak, Iowa reported 45. Here are some observations from across the region. It was clear. It was 48 at Grand Island, 44 at Norfolk, 41 at Sioux Falls, 44 at Sioux City, and 53 at Des Moines. Kansas City reported 54, Concordia, Kansas reported 53, North Platte reported 38, Denver reported 56, and Valentine reported 40. Once again, at 6 a.m. in Omaha, it was 48 degrees under clear skies. This hazardous weather outlook is for southwest Iowa, west central Iowa, east central Nebraska, northeast Nebraska, and southeast Nebraska. For today and tonight, no hazardous weather is expected at this time. And now the extended outlook for the period Thursday through Tuesday. Warm, dry, and windy conditions along with dry fuels will lead to very high to extreme fire danger on Thursday, especially in northeast Nebraska. Winds may gust to 40 minus 45 plus miles per hour. A fire weather watch is in effect.
There is a marginal level 1 of 5 risk of severe storms during Thursday evening across portions of southeast Nebraska. The main expected hazards include will be large hail and damaging winds. Repeated rounds of showers and storms are forecast this weekend into early next week. There is severe weather potential during most afternoons and evenings each day for portions of the region, especially on Saturday and Sunday. Spotter information statement. Spotter activation is not expected at this time. 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The current time is 6:59 a.m. Central Daylight Time. Now for the official National Weather Service forecast for the Omaha and Council Bluffs area. Rest of tonight, cooler, clear. Lows in the lower 50s. Northwest winds around 5 miles an hour. Wednesday, sunny. Highs in the lower 80s. North winds around 5 miles an hour. Wednesday night, mostly clear. Lows in the mid-50s. Southeast winds 10 to 15 miles an hour. Thursday, partly sunny. Breezy with highs in the mid-80s. South winds 15 to 25 miles an hour. Gusts up to 35 miles an hour, increasing to 45 miles an hour in the afternoon. Thursday night, partly cloudy. Lows in the upper 50s. Southeast winds 15 to 20 miles an hour with gusts up to 30 miles an hour, diminishing to 5 to 10 miles an hour after midnight. Friday and Friday night, mostly clear. Hot. Highs in the lower 90s. Lows around 60. Saturday, mostly sunny. A chance of showers and thunderstorms in the afternoon. Hot with highs in the lower 90s. Chance of rain 40%. Saturday night, becoming mostly cloudy after midnight. A chance of thunderstorms. Showers likely until midnight, then a chance of showers after midnight. Lows in the lower 60s. Chance of rain 60%. Sunday, partly sunny. A chance of showers and thunderstorms in the afternoon. Breezy, hot with highs in the upper 80s. Chance of rain 50%. Sunday night, becoming mostly cloudy after midnight. A chance of thunderstorms. Showers likely until midnight, then a chance of showers after midnight. Breezy with lows in the lower 60s. Chance of rain 70%. Monday, mostly cloudy in the morning, then becoming mostly sunny. A chance of showers in the afternoon. Not as warm with highs in the mid-70s. Chance of rain 50%. Monday night, mostly cloudy with a 50% chance of showers. Cooler with lows in the lower 50s. Tuesday, partly sunny. Highs in the upper 60s. The Omaha, Nebraska climate summary for yesterday, May 12, 2026. Yesterday's high temperature was 82 degrees. This high was 9 degrees above the normal high of 73. The record high is 97 degrees, which was set in 2022. Yesterday's low temperature was 57 degrees. This low was 6 degrees above the normal low of 51. The record low is 32 degrees, which was set in 2013. No precipitation fell yesterday, which leaves the monthly total at 0.03 inches. This is 1.67 inches below the normal amount of 1.70 inches for May. The total precipitation for the year still stands at 5.74 inches, which is 2.62 inches below normal. No snow fell yesterday, which brings the monthly total to 0.0 inches. This is 0.1 inches below the normal amount of 0.1 inches for May. The total snowfall since July 1st still stands at 17.8 inches, which is 9.3 inches below normal. There were no heating degree days yesterday, which is 5 below normal. This leaves the monthly total at 80, which is 1 above normal. The yearly total since July 1st is 5,007, which is 761 below normal. There were 5 cooling degree days yesterday, which is 3 above normal.
This brings the monthly total to 5, which is minus 12 below normal. The yearly total since January 1st is 55, which is 22 above normal. Yesterday the maximum wind observed was 28 miles an hour from the northwest. The highest wind gust observed was 35 miles per hour from the northwest. The normal high temperature for today is 73 degrees, and the normal low is 52. The record high for today is 95, which last occurred in 1915, and the record low is 32, which occurred in 1997. Sunrise today is at 6:07 a.m. and sunset is at 8:34 p.m. The Valley National Weather Service climate summary for yesterday, May 12, 2026. Yesterday's high temperature was 81 degrees. Record high is 95 degrees, which was set in 2022. And the low 57 degrees. The record low is 35 degrees, which was set in 2013. A trace of precipitation fell yesterday, which brings the monthly total to 0.05 inches. The total precipitation for the year now stands at 5.32 inches. No snow fell yesterday, which brings the monthly total to 0.0 inches. This is 0.1 inches below the normal amount of 0.1 inches for May. The total snowfall since July 1st still stands at 15.8 inches, which is 16.0 inches below normal. The highest wind gust observed was 35 miles per hour from the north. The normal high temperature for today is 72 degrees, and the normal low is 52. Sunrise today is at 6:09 a.m. and sunset is at 8:36 p.m. This hazardous weather outlook is for southwest Iowa, west central Iowa, east central Nebraska, northeast Nebraska, and southeast Nebraska for today and tonight. No hazardous weather is expected at this time. And now the extended outlook for the period Thursday through Tuesday. Warm, dry, and windy conditions along with dry fuels will lead to very high to extreme fire danger on Thursday, especially in northeast Nebraska. Winds may gust to 40 minus 45 plus miles per hour. A fire weather watch is in effect. There is a marginal level 1 of 5 risk of severe storms during Thursday evening across portions of southeast Nebraska. The main expected hazards include will be large hail and damaging winds. Repeated rounds of showers and storms are forecast this weekend into early next week. There is severe weather potential during most afternoons and evenings each day for portions of the region, especially on Saturday and Sunday. Spotter information statement. Spotter activation is not expected at this time. 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The current time is 7:07 a.m. Central Daylight Time. Now for the official National Weather Service forecast for the Omaha and Council Bluffs area. Rest of tonight, cooler, clear. Lows in the lower 50s. Northwest winds around 5 miles an hour. Wednesday, sunny. Highs in the lower 80s. North winds around 5 miles an hour. Wednesday night, mostly clear. Lows in the mid-50s. Southeast winds 10 to 15 miles an hour. Thursday, partly sunny. Breezy with highs in the mid-80s. South winds 15 to 25 miles an hour. Gusts up to 35 miles an hour, increasing to 45 miles an hour in the afternoon. Thursday night, partly cloudy. Lows in the upper 50s. Southeast winds 15 to 20 miles an hour with gusts up to 30 miles an hour, diminishing to 5 to 10 miles an hour after midnight. Friday and Friday night, mostly clear. Hot. Highs in the lower 90s. Lows around 60. Saturday, mostly sunny. A chance of showers and thunderstorms in the afternoon. Hot with highs in the lower 90s. Chance of rain 40%. Saturday night, becoming mostly cloudy after midnight. A chance of thunderstorms. Showers likely until midnight, then a chance of showers after midnight. Lows in the lower 60s. Chance of rain 60%.
Sunday, partly sunny. A chance of showers and thunderstorms in the afternoon. Breezy, hot with highs in the upper 80s. Chance of rain 50%. Sunday night, becoming mostly cloudy after midnight. A chance of thunderstorms. Showers likely until midnight, then a chance of showers after midnight.

a.m. in Omaha, it was 45 degrees under clear skies. The Omaha, Nebraska climate summary for yesterday, May 12, 2026. Yesterday's high temperature was 82 degrees. This high was 9 degrees above the normal high of 73. The record high is 97 degrees, which was set in 2022. Yesterday's low temperature was 57 degrees. This low was 6 degrees above the normal low of 51. The record low is 32 degrees, which was set in 2013. No precipitation fell yesterday, which leaves the monthly total at 0.03 inches. This is 1.67 inches below the normal amount of 1.70 inches for May. The total precipitation for the year still stands at 5.74 inches, which is 2.62 inches below normal. No snow fell yesterday, which brings the monthly total to 0.0 inches. This is 0.1 inches below the normal amount of 0.1 inches for May. The total snowfall since July 1st still stands at 17.8 inches, which is 9.3 inches below normal. There were no heating degree days yesterday, which is 5 below normal. This leaves the monthly total at 80, which is 1 above normal. The yearly total since July 1st is 5,007, which is 761 below normal. There were 5 cooling degree days yesterday, which is 3 above normal. This brings the monthly total to 5, which is minus 12 below normal. The yearly total since January 1st is 55, which is 22 above normal. Yesterday the maximum wind observed was 28 miles an hour from the northwest. The highest wind gust observed was 35 miles per hour from the northwest. The normal high temperature for today is 73 degrees, and the normal low is 52. The record high for today is 95, which last occurred in 1915, and the record low is 32, which occurred in 1997. Sunrise today is at 6:07 a.m. and sunset is at 8:34 p.m. The Valley National Weather Service climate summary for yesterday, May 12, 2026. Yesterday's high temperature was 81 degrees, record high is 95 degrees, which was set in 2022. And the low 57 degrees. The record low is 35 degrees, which was set in 2013. A trace of precipitation fell yesterday, which brings the monthly total to 0.05 inches. The total precipitation for the year now stands at 5.32 inches. No snow fell yesterday, which brings the monthly total to 0.0 inches. This is 0.1 inches below the normal amount of 0.1 inches for May. The total snowfall since July 1st still stands at 15.8 inches, which is 16.0 inches below normal. The highest wind gust observed was 35 miles per hour from the north. The normal high temperature for today is 72 degrees, and the normal low is 52. Sunrise today is at 6:09 a.m. and sunset is at 8:36 p.m. This hazardous weather outlook is for southwest Iowa, west central Iowa, east central Nebraska, northeast Nebraska, and southeast Nebraska. For today and tonight, no hazardous weather is expected at this time. And now the extended outlook for the period Thursday through Tuesday. Warm, dry, and windy conditions along with dry fuels will lead to very high to extreme fire danger on Thursday, especially in northeast Nebraska. Winds may gust to 40 minus 45 plus miles per hour. A fire weather watch is in effect. There is a marginal level 1 of 5 risk of severe storms during Thursday evening across portions of southeast Nebraska. The main expected hazards include will be large hail and damaging winds. Repeated rounds of showers and storms are forecast this weekend into early next week. There is severe weather potential during most afternoons and evenings each day for portions of the region, especially on Saturday and Sunday. Spotter information statement: spotter activation is not expected at this time. 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

Pottawatomie and Mills. 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The current time is 7:16 a.m. Central Daylight Time. Now for the official National Weather Service forecast for the Omaha and Council Bluffs area. Rest of tonight, cooler, clear. Lows in the lower 50s. Northwest winds around 5 miles an hour. Wednesday, sunny. Highs in the lower 80s. North winds around 5 miles an hour. Wednesday night, mostly clear. Lows in the mid-50s. Southeast winds 10 to 15 miles an hour. Thursday, partly sunny. Breezy with highs in the mid-80s. South winds 15 to 25 miles an hour. Gusts up to 35 miles an hour, increasing to 45 miles an hour in the afternoon. Thursday night, partly cloudy. Lows in the upper 50s. Southeast winds 15 to 20 miles an hour with gusts up to 30 miles an hour, diminishing to 5 to 10 miles an hour after midnight. Friday and Friday night, mostly clear. Hot. Highs in the lower 90s. Lows around 60. Saturday, mostly sunny. A chance of showers and thunderstorms in the afternoon. Hot with highs in the lower 90s. Chance of rain 40%. Saturday night, becoming mostly cloudy after midnight. A chance of thunderstorms. Showers likely until midnight, then a chance of showers after midnight. Lows in the lower 60s. Chance of rain 60%. Sunday, partly sunny. A chance of showers and thunderstorms in the afternoon. Breezy, hot with highs in the upper 80s. Chance of rain 50%. Sunday night, becoming mostly cloudy after midnight. A chance of thunderstorms. Showers likely until midnight, then a chance of showers after midnight. Breezy with lows in the lower 60s. Chance of rain 70%. Monday, mostly cloudy in the morning, then becoming mostly sunny. A chance of showers in the afternoon. Not as warm with highs in the mid-70s. Chance of rain 50%. Monday night, mostly cloudy with a 50% chance of showers. Cooler with lows in the lower 50s. Tuesday, partly sunny. Highs in the upper 60s. At 7 a.m. in Omaha, it was clear. The temperature was 45 degrees, the dew point 38, and the relative humidity 76%. The wind was northwest at 7 miles an hour. The pressure was 30.18 inches and rising. Across eastern Nebraska and southwest Iowa, it was clear. It was 45 at Lincoln, 47 at Offutt Air Force Base, 51 at Millard, 44 at Fremont, and 45 at Columbus. Blair Airport reported 49, Tacoma reported 47, Nebraska City reported 52, Plattsmouth reported 50, and Red Oak, Iowa reported 46. Here are some observations from across the region. Skies ranged from clear to partly cloudy. It was 45 at Grand Island, 44 at Norfolk, 43 at Sioux Falls, 46 at Sioux City, and 54 at Des Moines. Kansas City reported 54, Concordia, Kansas reported 48, North Platte reported 39, Denver reported 57, and Valentine reported 40. Once again, at 7 a.m. in Omaha, it was 45 degrees under clear skies. The Omaha, Nebraska climate summary for yesterday, May 12, 2026. Yesterday's high temperature was 82 degrees. This high was 9 degrees above the normal high of 73. The record high is 97 degrees, which was set in 2022. Yesterday's low temperature was 57 degrees. This low was 6 degrees above the normal low of 51. The record low is 32 degrees, which was set in 2013. No precipitation fell yesterday, which leaves the monthly total at 0.03 inches. This is 1.67 inches below the normal amount of 1.70 inches for May.
The total precipitation for the year still stands at 5.74 inches, which is 2.62 inches below normal. No snow fell yesterday, which brings the monthly total to 0.0 inches. This is 0.1 inches below the normal amount of 0.1 inches for May. The total snowfall since July 1st still stands at 17.8 inches, which is 9.3 inches below normal. There were no heating degree days yesterday, which is 5 below normal. This leaves the monthly total at 80, which is 1 above normal. The yearly total since July 1st is 5,007, which is 761 below normal. There were 5 cooling degree days yesterday, which is 3 above normal. This brings the monthly total to 5, which is minus 12 below normal. The yearly total since January 1st is 55, which is 22 above normal. Yesterday, the maximum wind observed was 28 miles an hour from the northwest. The highest wind gust observed was 35 miles per hour from the northwest. The normal high temperature for today is 73 degrees, and the normal low is 52. The record high for today is 95, which last occurred in 1915, and the record low is 32, which occurred in 1997. Sunrise today is at 6:07 a.m. and sunset is at 8:34 p.m. The Valley National Weather Service climate summary for yesterday, May 12, 2026. Yesterday's high temperature was 81 degrees, record high is 95 degrees, which was set in 2022. And the low 57 degrees. The record low is 35 degrees, which was set in 2013. A trace of precipitation fell yesterday, which brings the monthly total to 0.05 inches. The total precipitation for the year now stands at 5.32 inches. No snow fell yesterday, which brings the monthly total to 0.0 inches. This is 0.1 inches below the normal amount of 0.1 inches for May. The total snowfall since July 1st still stands at 15.8 inches, which is 16.0 inches below normal. The highest wind gust observed was 35 miles per hour from the north. The normal high temperature for today is 72 degrees, and the normal low is 52. Sunrise today is at 6:09 a.m. and sunset is at 8:36 p.m. This hazardous weather outlook is for southwest Iowa, west central Iowa, east central Nebraska, northeast Nebraska, and southeast Nebraska for today and tonight. No hazardous weather is expected at this time. And now the extended outlook for the period Thursday through Tuesday. Warm, dry, and windy conditions along with dry fuels will lead to very high to extreme fire danger on Thursday, especially in northeast Nebraska. Winds may gust to 40 minus 45 plus miles per hour. A fire weather watch is in effect. There is a marginal level 1 of 5 risk of severe storms during Thursday evening across portions of southeast Nebraska. The main expected hazards include will be large hail and damaging winds. Repeated rounds of showers and storms are forecast this weekend into early next week. There is severe weather potential during most afternoons and evenings each day for portions of the region, especially on Saturday and Sunday. Spotter information statement. Spotter activation is not expected at this time. 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The current time is 7:24 a.m. Central Daylight Time. Now for the official National Weather Service forecast for the Omaha and Council Bluffs area. Rest of tonight, cooler, clear. Lows in the lower 50s. Northwest winds around 5 miles an hour. Wednesday, sunny. Highs in the lower 80s. North winds around 5 miles an hour. Wednesday night, mostly clear. Lows in the mid-50s. Southeast winds 10 to 15 miles an hour. Thursday, partly sunny. Breezy with highs in the mid-80s. South winds 15 to 25 miles an hour. Gusts up to 35 miles an hour, increasing to 45 miles an hour in the afternoon. Thursday night, partly cloudy.
lows in the upper 50s. Southeast winds 15 to 20 miles an hour with gusts up to 30 miles an hour, diminishing to 5 to 10 miles an hour after midnight. Friday and Friday night, mostly clear. Hot. Highs in the lower 90s. Lows around 60. Saturday, mostly sunny. A chance of showers and thunderstorms in the afternoon. Hot with highs in the lower 90s. Chance of rain 40%. Saturday night, becoming mostly cloudy after midnight. A chance of thunderstorms. Showers likely until midnight, then a chance of showers after midnight. Lows in the lower 60s. Chance of rain 60%. Sunday, partly sunny. A chance of showers and thunderstorms in the afternoon. Breezy, hot with highs in the upper 80s. Chance of rain 50%. Sunday night, becoming mostly cloudy after midnight. A chance of thunderstorms. Showers likely until midnight, then a chance of showers after midnight. Breezy with lows in the lower 60s. Chance of rain 70%. Monday, mostly cloudy in the morning, then becoming mostly sunny. A chance of showers in the afternoon. Not as warm with highs in the mid-70s. Chance of rain 50%. Monday night, mostly cloudy with a 50% chance of showers. Cooler with lows in the lower 50s. Tuesday, partly sunny. Highs in the upper 60s. At 7 a.m. in Omaha, it was clear. The temperature was 45 degrees, the dew point 38, and the relative humidity 76%. The wind was northwest at 7 miles an hour. The pressure was 30.18 inches and rising. Across eastern Nebraska and southwest Iowa, it was clear. It was 45 at Lincoln, 47 at Offutt Air Force Base, 51 at Millard, 44 at Fremont, and 45 at Columbus. Blair Airport reported 49, Tacoma reported 47, Nebraska City reported 52, Plattsmouth reported 50, and Red Oak, Iowa reported 46. Here are some observations from across the region. Skies ranged from clear to partly cloudy. It was 45 at Grand Island, 44 at Norfolk, 43 at Sioux Falls, 46 at Sioux City, and 54 at Des Moines. Kansas City reported 54, Concordia, Kansas reported 48, North Platte reported 39, Denver reported 57, and Valentine reported 40. Once again, at 7 a.m. in Omaha, it was 45 degrees under clear skies. This hazardous weather outlook is for southwest Iowa, west central Iowa, east central Nebraska, northeast Nebraska, and southeast Nebraska. For today and tonight, no hazardous weather is expected at this time. And now the extended outlook for the period Thursday through Tuesday. Warm, dry, and windy conditions along with dry fuels will lead to very high to extreme fire danger on Thursday, especially in northeast Nebraska. Winds may gust to 40 minus 45 plus miles per hour. A fire weather watch is in effect. There is a marginal level 1 of 5 risk of severe storms during Thursday evening across portions of southeast Nebraska. The main expected hazards include will be large hail and damaging winds. Repeated rounds of showers and storms are forecast this weekend into early next week. There is severe weather potential during most afternoons and evenings each day for portions of the region, especially on Saturday and Sunday. Spotter information statement. Spotter activation is not expected at this time. The Omaha, Nebraska climate summary for yesterday, May 12, 2026. Yesterday's high temperature was 82 degrees. This high was 9 degrees above the normal high of 73. The record high is 97 degrees, which was set in 2022. Yesterday's low temperature was 57 degrees. This low was 6 degrees above the normal low of 51. The record low is 32 degrees, which was set in 2013. No precipitation fell yesterday, which leaves the monthly total at 0.03 inches.
This is 1.67 inches below the normal amount of 1.70 inches for May. The total precipitation for the year still stands at 5.74 inches, which is 2.62 inches below normal. No snow fell yesterday, which brings the monthly total to 0.0 inches. This is 0.1 inches below the normal amount of 0.1 inches for May. The total snowfall since July 1st still stands at 17.8 inches, which is 9.3 inches below normal. There were no heating degree days yesterday, which is 5 below normal. This leaves the monthly total at 80, which is 1 above normal. The yearly total since July 1st is 5,007, which is 761 below normal. There were 5 cooling degree days yesterday, which is 3 above normal. This brings the monthly total to 5, which is minus 12 below normal. The yearly total since January 1st is 55, which is 22 above normal. Yesterday the maximum wind observed was 28 miles an hour from the northwest. The highest wind gust observed was 35 miles per hour from the northwest. The normal high temperature for today is 73 degrees, and the normal low is 52. The record high for today is 95, which last occurred in 1915, and the record low is 32, which occurred in 1997. Sunrise today is at 6:07 a.m. and sunset is at 8:34 p.m. The Valley National Weather Service climate summary for yesterday, May 12, 2026. Yesterday's high temperature was 81 degrees. Record high is 95 degrees, which was set in 2022. And the low 57 degrees. The record low is 35 degrees, which was set in 2013. A trace of precipitation fell yesterday, which brings the monthly total to 0.05 inches. The total precipitation for the year now stands at 5.32 inches. No snow fell yesterday, which brings the monthly total to 0.0 inches. This is 0.1 inches below the normal amount of 0.1 inches for May. The total snowfall since July 1st still stands at 15.8 inches, which is 16.0 inches below normal. The highest wind gust observed was 35 miles per hour from the north. The normal high temperature for today is 72 degrees, and the normal low is 52. Sunrise today is at 6:09 a.m. and sunset is at 8:36 p.m. This is NOAA All Hazards Radio Station KIH-61 in Omaha, Nebraska. The current time is 7:33 a.m. Central Daylight Time. Now for the official National Weather Service forecast for the Omaha and Council Bluffs area. Today, sunny. Highs in the lower 80s. North winds around 5 miles an hour. Tonight, mostly clear. Lows in the mid-50s. Southeast winds 10 to 15 miles an hour. Thursday, partly sunny. Breezy with highs in the mid-80s. South winds 15 to 25 miles an hour. Gusts up to 35 miles an hour, increasing to 45 miles an hour in the afternoon. Thursday night, partly cloudy. Lows in the upper 50s. Southeast winds 15 to 20 miles an hour with gusts up to 30 miles an hour, diminishing to 5 to 10 miles an hour after midnight. Friday, sunny, hot with highs in the lower 90s. Northeast winds around 5 miles an hour. Friday night, mostly clear. Lows around 60. Saturday, mostly sunny. A chance of showers and thunderstorms in the afternoon. Hot with highs in the lower 90s. Chance of rain 40%. Saturday night, becoming mostly cloudy after midnight. A chance of thunderstorms. Showers likely until midnight, then a chance of showers after midnight. Lows in the lower 60s. Chance of rain 60%. Sunday, partly sunny. A chance of showers and thunderstorms in the afternoon. Breezy, hot with highs in the upper 80s. Chance of rain 50%. Sunday night, becoming mostly cloudy after midnight. A chance of thunderstorms.
showers likely until midnight, then a chance of showers after midnight. Breezy with lows in the lower 60s. Chance of rain 70%. Monday, mostly cloudy in the morning, then becoming mostly sunny. A chance of showers in the afternoon. Not as warm with highs in the mid-70s. Chance of rain 50%. Monday night, mostly cloudy with a 50% chance of showers. Cooler with lows in the lower 50s. Tuesday, partly sunny. Highs in the upper 60s. At 7 a.m. in Omaha, it was clear. The temperature was 45 degrees, the dew point 38, and the relative humidity 76%. The wind was northwest at 7 miles an hour. The pressure was 30.18 inches and rising. Across eastern Nebraska and southwest Iowa, it was clear. It was 45 at Lincoln, 47 at Offutt Air Force Base, 51 at Millard, 44 at Fremont, and 45 at Columbus. Blair Airport reported 49, Tacoma reported 47, Nebraska City reported 52, Plattsmouth reported 50, and Red Oak, Iowa reported 46. Here are some observations from across the region. Skies ranged from clear to partly cloudy. It was 45 at Grand Island, 44 at Norfolk, 43 at Sioux Falls, 46 at Sioux City, and 54 at Des Moines. Kansas City reported 54, Concordia, Kansas reported 48, North Platte reported 39, Denver reported 57, and Valentine reported 40. Once again, at 7 a.m. in Omaha, it was 45 degrees under clear skies. This hazardous weather outlook is for southwest Iowa, west central Iowa, east central Nebraska, northeast Nebraska, and southeast Nebraska. For today and tonight, no hazardous weather is expected at this time. And now the extended outlook for the period Thursday through Tuesday. Warm, dry, and windy conditions along with dry fuels will lead to very high to extreme fire danger on Thursday, especially in northeast Nebraska. Winds may gust to 40 minus 45 plus miles per hour. A fire weather watch is in effect. There is a marginal level 1 of 5 risk of severe storms during Thursday evening across portions of southeast Nebraska. The main expected hazards include will be large hail and damaging winds. Repeated rounds of showers and storms are forecast this weekend into early next week. There is severe weather potential during most afternoons and evenings each day for portions of the region, especially on Saturday and Sunday. Spotter information statement. Spotter activation is not expected at this time. 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The current time is 7:39 a.m. Central Daylight Time. Now for the official National Weather Service forecast for the Omaha and Council Bluffs area. Today, sunny. Highs in the lower 80s. North winds around 5 miles an hour. Tonight, mostly clear. Lows in the mid-50s. Southeast winds 10 to 15 miles an hour. Thursday, partly sunny. Breezy with highs in the mid-80s. South winds 15 to 25 miles an hour. Gusts up to 35 miles an hour, increasing to 45 miles an hour in the afternoon. Thursday night, partly cloudy. Lows in the upper 50s. Southeast winds 15 to 20 miles an hour with gusts up to 30 miles an hour, diminishing to 5 to 10 miles an hour after midnight. Friday, sunny, hot with highs in the lower 90s. Northeast winds around 5 miles an hour. Friday night, mostly clear. Lows around 60. Saturday, mostly sunny. A chance of showers and thunderstorms in the afternoon. Hot with highs in the lower 90s. Chance of rain 40%. Saturday night, becoming mostly cloudy after midnight. A chance of thunderstorms. Showers likely until midnight, then a chance of showers after midnight. Lows in the lower 60s. Chance of rain 60%. Sunday, partly sunny. A chance of showers and thunderstorms in the afternoon.
breezy, hot with highs in the upper 80s. Chance of rain 50%. Sunday night, becoming mostly cloudy after midnight. A chance of thunderstorms. Showers likely until midnight, then a chance of showers after midnight. Breezy with lows in the lower 60s. Chance of rain 70%. Monday, mostly cloudy in the morning, then becoming mostly sunny. A chance of showers in the afternoon. Not as warm with highs in the mid-70s. Chance of rain 50%. Monday night, mostly cloudy with a 50% chance of showers. Cooler with lows in the lower 50s. Tuesday, partly sunny. Highs in the upper 60s. The Omaha, Nebraska climate summary for yesterday, May 12, 2026. Yesterday's high temperature was 82 degrees. This high was 9 degrees above the normal high of 73. The record high is 97 degrees, which was set in 2022. Yesterday's low temperature was 57 degrees. This low was 6 degrees above the normal low of 51. The record low is 32 degrees, which was set in 2013. No precipitation fell yesterday, which leaves the monthly total at 0.03 inches. This is 1.67 inches below the normal amount of 1.70 inches for May. The total precipitation for the year still stands at 5.74 inches, which is 2.62 inches below normal. No snow fell yesterday, which brings the monthly total to 0.0 inches. This is 0.1 inches below the normal amount of 0.1 inches for May. The total snowfall since July 1st still stands at 17.8 inches, which is 9.3 inches below normal. There were no heating degree days yesterday, which is 5 below normal. This leaves the monthly total at 80, which is 1 above normal. The yearly total since July 1st is 5,007, which is 761 below normal. There were 5 cooling degree days yesterday, which is 3 above normal. This brings the monthly total to 5, which is minus 12 below normal. The yearly total since January 1st is 55, which is 22 above normal. Yesterday the maximum wind observed was 28 miles an hour from the northwest. The highest wind gust observed was 35 miles per hour from the northwest. The normal high temperature for today is 73 degrees, and the normal low is 52. The record high for today is 95, which last occurred in 1915, and the record low is 32, which occurred in 1997. Sunrise today is at 6:07 a.m. and sunset is at 8:34 p.m. The Valley National Weather Service climate summary for yesterday, May 12, 2026. Yesterday's high temperature was 81 degrees. Record high is 95 degrees, which was set in 2022. And the low 57 degrees. The record low is 35 degrees, which was set in 2013. A trace of precipitation fell yesterday, which brings the monthly total to 0.05 inches. The total precipitation for the year now stands at 5.32 inches. No snow fell yesterday, which brings the monthly total to 0.0 inches. This is 0.1 inches below the normal amount of 0.1 inches for May. The total snowfall since July 1st still stands at 15.8 inches, which is 16.0 inches below normal. The highest wind gust observed was 35 miles per hour from the north. The normal high temperature for today is 72 degrees, and the normal low is 52. Sunrise today is at 6:09 a.m. and sunset is at 8:36 p.m. At 7 a.m. in Omaha, it was clear. The temperature was 45 degrees, the dew point 38, and the relative humidity 76%. The wind was northwest at 7 miles an hour. The pressure was 30.18 inches and rising. Across eastern Nebraska and southwest Iowa, it was clear. It was 45 at Lincoln, 47 at Offutt Air Force Base, 51 at Millard, 44 at Fremont, and 45 at Columbus. Blair Airport reported 49,
Tacoma reported 47, Nebraska City reported 52, Plattsmouth reported 50, and Red Oak, Iowa reported 46. Here are some observations from across the region. Skies ranged from clear to partly cloudy. It was 45 in Grand Island, 44 at Norfolk, 43 at Sioux Falls, 46 at Sioux City, and 54 at Des Moines. Kansas City reported 54, Concordia, Kansas reported 48, North Platte reported 39, Denver reported 57, and Valentine reported 40. Once again, at 7 a.m. in Omaha, it was 45 degrees under clear skies. This hazardous weather outlook is for southwest Iowa, west central Iowa, east central Nebraska, northeast Nebraska, and southeast Nebraska. For today and tonight, no hazardous weather is expected at this time. And now the extended outlook for the period Thursday through Tuesday. Warm, dry, and windy conditions along with dry fuels will lead to very high to extreme fire danger on Thursday, especially in northeast Nebraska. Winds may gust to 40 minus 45 plus miles per hour. A fire weather watch is in effect. There is a marginal level 1 of 5 risk of severe storms during Thursday evening across portions of southeast Nebraska. The main expected hazards include will be large hail and damaging winds. Repeated rounds of showers and storms are forecast this weekend into early next week. There is severe weather potential during most afternoons and evenings each day for portions of the region, especially on Saturday and Sunday. Spotter information statement. Spotter activation is not expected at this time. 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The current time is 7:47 a.m. Central Daylight Time. Now for the official National Weather Service forecast for the Omaha and Council Bluffs area. Today, sunny. Highs in the lower 80s. North winds around 5 miles an hour. Tonight, mostly clear. Lows in the mid-50s. Southeast winds 10 to 15 miles an hour. Thursday, partly sunny. Breezy with highs in the mid-80s. South winds 15 to 25 miles an hour. Gusts up to 35 miles an hour, increasing to 45 miles an hour in the afternoon. Thursday night, partly cloudy. Lows in the upper 50s. Southeast winds 15 to 20 miles an hour with gusts up to 30 miles an hour, diminishing to 5 to 10 miles an hour after midnight. Friday, sunny, hot with highs in the lower 90s. Northeast winds around 5 miles an hour. Friday night, mostly clear. Lows around 60. Saturday, mostly sunny. A chance of showers and thunderstorms in the afternoon. Hot with highs in the lower 90s. Chance of rain 40%. Saturday night, becoming mostly cloudy after midnight. A chance of thunderstorms. Showers likely until midnight, then a chance of showers after midnight. Lows in the lower 60s. Chance of rain 60%. Sunday, partly sunny. A chance of showers and thunderstorms in the afternoon. Breezy, hot with highs in the upper 80s. Chance of rain 50%. Sunday night, becoming mostly cloudy after midnight. A chance of thunderstorms. Showers likely until midnight, then a chance of showers after midnight. Breezy with lows in the lower 60s. Chance of rain 70%. Monday, mostly cloudy in the morning, then becoming mostly sunny. A chance of showers in the afternoon. Not as warm with highs in the mid-70s. Chance of rain 50%. Monday night, mostly cloudy with a 50% chance of showers. Cooler with lows in the lower 50s. Tuesday, partly sunny. Highs in the upper 60s. The Omaha, Nebraska climate summary for yesterday, May 12, 2026. Yesterday's high temperature was 82 degrees. This high was 9 degrees above the normal high of 73. The record high is 97 degrees, which was set in 2022. Yesterday's low temperature was 57 degrees.
This low was 6 degrees above the normal low of 51. The record low is 32 degrees, which was set in 2013. No precipitation fell yesterday, which leaves the monthly total at 0.03 inches. This is 1.67 inches below the normal amount of 1.70 inches for May. The total precipitation for the year still stands at 5.74 inches, which is 2.62 inches below normal. No snow fell yesterday, which brings the monthly total to 0.0 inches. This is 0.1 inches below the normal amount of 0.1 inches for May. The total snowfall since July 1st still stands at 17.8 inches, which is 9.3 inches below normal. There were no heating degree days yesterday, which is 5 below normal. This leaves the monthly total at 80, which is 1 above normal. The yearly total since July 1st is 5,007, which is 761 below normal. There were 5 cooling degree days yesterday, which is 3 above normal. This brings the monthly total to 5, which is minus 12 below normal. The yearly total since January 1st is 55, which is 22 above normal. Yesterday the maximum wind observed was 28 miles an hour from the northwest. The highest wind gust observed was 35 miles per hour from the northwest. The normal high temperature for today is 73 degrees, and the normal low is 52. The record high for today is 95, which last occurred in 1915, and the record low is 32, which occurred in 1997. Sunrise today is at 6:07 a.m. and sunset is at 8:34 p.m. The Valley National Weather Service climate summary for yesterday, May 12, 2026. Yesterday's high temperature was 81 degrees. Record high is 95 degrees, which was set in 2022. And the low 57 degrees. The record low is 35 degrees, which was set in 2013. A trace of precipitation fell yesterday, which brings the monthly total to 0.05 inches. The total precipitation for the year now stands at 5.32 inches. No snow fell yesterday, which brings the monthly total to 0.0 inches. This is 0.1 inches below the normal amount of 0.1 inches for May. The total snowfall since July 1st still stands at 15.8 inches, which is 16.0 inches below normal. The highest wind gust observed was 35 miles per hour from the north. The normal high temperature for today is 72 degrees, and the normal low is 52. Sunrise today is at 6:09 a.m. and sunset is at 8:36 p.m. At 7 a.m. in Omaha, it was clear. The temperature was 45 degrees, the dew point 38, and the relative humidity 76%. The wind was northwest at 7 miles an hour. The pressure was 30.18 inches and rising. Across eastern Nebraska and southwest Iowa, it was clear. It was 45 at Lincoln, 47 at Offutt Air Force Base, 51 at Millard, 44 at Fremont, and 45 at Columbus. Blair Airport reported 49, Tacoma reported 47, Nebraska City reported 52, Plattsmouth reported 50, and Red Oak, Iowa reported 46. Here are some observations from across the region. Skies ranged from clear to partly cloudy. It was 45 at Grand Island, 44 at Norfolk, 43 at Sioux Falls, 46 at Sioux City, and 54 at Des Moines. Kansas City reported 54, Concordia, Kansas reported 48, North Platte reported 39, Denver reported 57, and Valentine reported 40. Once again, at 7 a.m. in Omaha, it was 45 degrees under clear skies. This hazardous weather outlook is for southwest Iowa, west central Iowa, east central Nebraska, northeast Nebraska, and southeast Nebraska for today and tonight. No hazardous weather is expected at this time. And now the extended outlook for the period Thursday through Tuesday. Warm, dry, and windy conditions along with dry fuels will lead to very high to extreme fire danger on Thursday, especially in northeast Nebraska.
Winds may gust to 40 minus 45 plus miles per hour. A fire weather watch is in effect. There is a marginal level 1 of 5 risk of severe storms during Thursday evening across portions of southeast Nebraska. The main expected hazards include will be large hail and damaging winds. Repeated rounds of showers and storms are forecast this weekend into early next week. There is severe weather potential during most afternoons and evenings each day for portions of the region, especially on Saturday and Sunday. Spotter information statement. Spotter activation is not expected at this time. 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The current time is 7:56 a.m. Central Daylight Time. Now for the official National Weather Service forecast for the Omaha and Council Bluffs area. Today, sunny. Highs in the lower 80s. North winds around 5 miles an hour. Tonight, mostly clear. Lows in the mid-50s. Southeast winds 10 to 15 miles an hour. Thursday, partly sunny. Breezy with highs in the mid-80s. South winds 15 to 25 miles an hour. Gusts up to 35 miles an hour, increasing to 45 miles an hour in the afternoon. Thursday night, partly cloudy. Lows in the upper 50s. Southeast winds 15 to 20 miles an hour with gusts up to 30 miles an hour, diminishing to 5 to 10 miles an hour after midnight. Friday, sunny, hot with highs in the lower 90s. Northeast winds around 5 miles an hour. Friday night, mostly clear. Lows around 60. Saturday, mostly sunny. A chance of showers and thunderstorms in the afternoon. Hot with highs in the lower 90s. Chance of rain 40%. Saturday night, becoming mostly cloudy after midnight. A chance of thunderstorms. Showers likely until midnight, then a chance of showers after midnight. Lows in the lower 60s. Chance of rain 60%. Sunday, partly sunny. A chance of showers and thunderstorms in the afternoon. Breezy, hot with highs in the upper 80s. Chance of rain 50%. Sunday night, becoming mostly cloudy after midnight. A chance of thunderstorms. Showers likely until midnight, then a chance of showers after midnight. Breezy with lows in the lower 60s. Chance of rain 70%. Monday, mostly cloudy in the morning, then becoming mostly sunny. A chance of showers in the afternoon. Not as warm with highs in the mid-70s. Chance of rain 50%. Monday night, mostly cloudy with a 50% chance of showers. Cooler with lows in the lower 50s. Tuesday, partly sunny. Highs in the upper 60s. At 7 a.m. in Omaha, it was clear. The temperature was 45 degrees, the dew point 38, and the relative humidity 76%. The wind was northwest at 7 miles an hour. The pressure was 30.18 inches and rising. Across eastern Nebraska and southwest Iowa, it was clear. It was 45 at Lincoln, 47 at Offutt Air Force Base, 51 at Millard, 44 at Fremont, and 45 at Columbus. Blair Airport reported 49, Tacoma reported 47, Nebraska City reported 52, Plattsmouth reported 50, and Red Oak, Iowa reported 46. Here are some observations from across the region. Skies ranged from clear to partly cloudy. It was 45 at Grand Island, 44 at Norfolk, 43 at Sioux Falls, 46 at Sioux City, and 54 at Des Moines. Kansas City reported 54, Concordia, Kansas reported 48, North Platte reported 39, Denver reported 57, and Valentine reported 40. Once again, at 7 a.m. in Omaha, it was 45 degrees under clear skies. The Omaha, Nebraska climate summary for yesterday, May 12, 2026. Yesterday's high temperature was 82 degrees. This high was 9 degrees above the normal high of 73.
The record high is 97 degrees, which was set in 2022. Yesterday's low temperature was 57 degrees. This low was 6 degrees above the normal low of 51. The record low is 32 degrees, which was set in 2013. No precipitation fell yesterday, which leaves the monthly total at 0.03 inches. This is 1.67 inches below the normal amount of 1.70 inches for May. The total precipitation for the year still stands at 5.74 inches, which is 2.62 inches below normal. No snow fell yesterday, which brings the monthly total to 0.0 inches. This is 0.1 inches below the normal amount of 0.1 inches for May. The total snowfall since July 1st still stands at 17.8 inches, which is 9.3 inches below normal. There were no heating degree days yesterday, which is 5 below normal. This leaves the monthly total at 80, which is 1 above normal. The yearly total since July 1st is 5,007, which is 761 below normal. There were 5 cooling degree days yesterday, which is 3 above normal. This brings the monthly total to 5, which is minus 12 below normal. The yearly total since January 1st is 55, which is 22 above normal. Yesterday the maximum wind observed was 28 miles an hour from the northwest. The highest wind gust observed was 35 miles per hour from the northwest. The normal high temperature for today is 73 degrees, and the normal low is 52. The record high for today is 95, which last occurred in 1915, and the record low is 32, which occurred in 1997. Sunrise today is at 6:07 a.m. and sunset is at 8:34 p.m. The Valley National Weather Service climate summary for yesterday, May 12, 2026. Yesterday's high temperature was 81 degrees. Record high is 95 degrees, which was set in 2022. And the low 57 degrees. The record low is 35 degrees, which was set in 2013. A trace of precipitation fell yesterday, which brings the monthly total to 0.05 inches. The total precipitation for the year now stands at 5.32 inches. No snow fell yesterday, which brings the monthly total to 0.0 inches. This is 0.1 inches below the normal amount of 0.1 inches for May. The total snowfall since July 1st still stands at 15.8 inches, which is 16.0 inches below normal. The highest wind gust observed was 35 miles per hour from the north. The normal high temperature for today is 72 degrees, and the normal low is 52. Sunrise today is at 6:09 a.m. and sunset is at 8:36 p.m. This hazardous weather outlook is for southwest Iowa, west central Iowa, east central Nebraska, northeast Nebraska, and southeast Nebraska. For today and tonight, no hazardous weather is expected at this time. And now the extended outlook for the period Thursday through Tuesday. Warm, dry, and windy conditions along with dry fuels will lead to very high to extreme fire danger on Thursday, especially in northeast Nebraska. Winds may gust to 40 minus 45 plus miles per hour. A fire weather watch is in effect. There is a marginal level 1 of 5 risk of severe storms during Thursday evening across portions of southeast Nebraska. The main expected hazards include will be large hail and damaging winds. Repeated rounds of showers and storms are forecast this weekend into early next week. There is severe weather potential during most afternoons and evenings each day for portions of the region, especially on Saturday and Sunday. Spotter information statement. Spotter activation is not expected at this time. 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The current time is 8:05 a.m. Central Daylight Time. Now for the official National Weather Service forecast for the Omaha and Council Bluffs area. Today, sunny. Highs in the lower 80s. North winds around 5 miles an hour. Tonight, mostly clear. Lows in the mid-50s.
southeast winds 10 to 15 miles an hour. Thursday, partly sunny. Breezy with highs in the mid-80s. South winds 15 to 25 miles an hour. Gusts up to 35 miles an hour, increasing to 45 miles an hour in the afternoon. Thursday night, partly cloudy. Lows in the upper 50s. Southeast winds 15 to 20 miles an hour with gusts up to 30 miles an hour, diminishing to 5 to 10 miles an hour after midnight. Friday, sunny, hot with highs in the lower 90s. Northeast winds around 5 miles an hour. Friday night, mostly clear. Lows around 60. Saturday, mostly sunny. A chance of showers and thunderstorms in the afternoon. Hot with highs in the lower 90s. Chance of rain 40%. Saturday night, becoming mostly cloudy after midnight. A chance of thunderstorms. Showers likely until midnight, then a chance of showers after midnight. Lows in the lower 60s. Chance of rain 60%. Sunday, partly sunny. A chance of showers and thunderstorms in the afternoon. Breezy, hot with highs in the upper 80s. Chance of rain 50%. Sunday night, becoming mostly cloudy after midnight. A chance of thunderstorms. Showers likely until midnight, then a chance of showers after midnight. Breezy with lows in the lower 60s. Chance of rain 70%. Monday, mostly cloudy in the morning, then becoming mostly sunny. A chance of showers in the afternoon. Not as warm with highs in the mid-70s. Chance of rain 50%. Monday night, mostly cloudy with a 50% chance of showers. Cooler with lows in the lower 50s. Tuesday, partly sunny. Highs in the upper 60s. At 8 a.m. in Omaha, it was sunny. The temperature was 55 degrees, the dew point 38, and the relative humidity 52%. The wind was north at 6 miles an hour. The pressure was 30.20 inches and rising. Across eastern Nebraska and southwest Iowa, it was sunny, with a temperature of 53 at Lincoln, 57 at Offutt Air Force Base, 58 at Millard, 53 at Fremont, and 52 at Columbus. Under sunny skies, Blair Airport reported 57, Tacoma reported 55, Plattsmouth reported 56, and Red Oak, Iowa reported 54. At Nebraska City, the weather conditions were not available. Here are some observations from across the region. Skies ranged from sunny to mostly sunny. It was 56 at Grand Island, 53 at Norfolk, 52 at Sioux Falls, 53 at Sioux City, and 56 at Des Moines. Kansas City reported 59, Concordia, Kansas reported 57, North Platte reported 47, Denver reported 56, and Valentine reported 47. Once again, at 8 a.m. in Omaha, it was 55 degrees under sunny skies. This hazardous weather outlook is for southwest Iowa, west central Iowa, east central Nebraska, northeast Nebraska, and southeast Nebraska. For today and tonight, no hazardous weather is expected at this time. And now the extended outlook for the period Thursday through Tuesday. Warm, dry, and windy conditions along with dry fuels will lead to very high to extreme fire danger on Thursday, especially in northeast Nebraska. Winds may gust to 40 minus 45 plus miles per hour. A fire weather watch is in effect. There is

6. Yesterday's high temperature was 82 degrees. This high was 9 degrees above the normal high of 73. The record high is 97 degrees, which was set in 2022. Yesterday's low temperature was 57 degrees. This low was 6 degrees above the normal low of 51. The record low is 32 degrees, which was set in 2013. No precipitation fell yesterday, which leaves the monthly total at 0.03 inches. This is 1.67 inches below the normal amount of 1.70 inches for May. The total precipitation for the year still stands at 5.74 inches, which is 2.62 inches below normal. No snow fell yesterday, which brings the monthly total to 0.0 inches. This is 0.1 inches below the normal amount of 0.1 inches for May. The total snowfall since July 1st still stands at 17.8 inches, which is 9.3 inches below normal. There were no heating degree days yesterday, which is 5 below normal. This leaves the monthly total at 80, which is 1 above normal. The yearly total since July 1st is 5,007, which is 761 below normal. There were 5 cooling degree days yesterday, which is 3 above normal. This brings the monthly total to 5, which is minus 12 below normal. The yearly total since January 1st is 55, which is 22 above normal. Yesterday the maximum wind observed was 28 miles an hour from the northwest. The highest wind gust observed was 35 miles per hour from the northwest. The normal high temperature for today is 73 degrees, and the normal low is 52. The record high for today is 95, which last occurred in 1915, and the record low is 32, which occurred in 1997. Sunrise today is at 6:07 a.m. and sunset is at 8:34 p.m. The Valley National Weather Service climate summary for yesterday, May 12, 2026. Yesterday's high temperature was 81 degrees. Record high is 95 degrees, which was set in 2022. And the low 57 degrees. The record low is 35 degrees, which was set in 2013. A trace of precipitation fell yesterday, which brings the monthly total to 0.05 inches. The total precipitation for the year now stands at 5.32 inches. No snow fell yesterday, which brings the monthly total to 0.0 inches. This is 0.1 inches below the normal amount of 0.1 inches for May. The total snowfall since July 1st still stands at 15.8 inches, which is 16.0 inches below normal. The highest wind gust observed was 35 miles per hour from the north. The normal high temperature for today is 72 degrees, and the normal low is 52. Sunrise today is at 6:09 a.m. and sunset is at 8:36 p.m. This is NOAA All Hazards Radio Station KIH-61 serving the following counties in Nebraska and Iowa. Douglas, Sarpy, Washington, Cass, Odo, Burt, Dodge, Saunders, Harrison, Pottawatomie, and Mills. 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The current time is 8:14 a.m. Central Daylight Time. Now for the official National Weather Service forecast for the Omaha and Council Bluffs area. Today, sunny. Highs in the lower 80s. North winds around 5 miles an hour. Tonight, mostly clear. Lows in the mid-50s. Southeast winds 10 to 15 miles an hour. Thursday, partly sunny. Breezy with highs in the mid-80s. South winds 15 to 25 miles an hour. Gusts up to 35 miles an hour, increasing to 45 miles an hour in the afternoon. Thursday night, partly cloudy. Lows in the upper 50s. Southeast winds 15 to 20 miles an hour with gusts up to 30 miles an hour, diminishing to 5 to 10 miles an hour after midnight. Friday, sunny, hot with highs in the lower 90s. Northeast winds around 5 miles an hour. Friday night, mostly clear.
lows around.

around 60. Saturday, mostly sunny. A chance of showers and thunderstorms in the afternoon. Hot with highs in the lower 90s. Chance of rain 40%. Saturday night, becoming mostly cloudy after midnight. A chance of thunderstorms. Showers likely until midnight, then a chance of showers after midnight. Lows in the lower 60s. Chance of rain 60%. Sunday, partly sunny. A chance of showers and thunderstorms in the afternoon. Breezy, hot with highs in the upper 80s. Chance of rain 50%. Sunday night, becoming mostly cloudy after midnight. A chance of thunderstorms. Showers likely until midnight, then a chance of showers after midnight. Breezy with lows in the lower 60s. Chance of rain 70%. Monday, mostly cloudy in the morning, then becoming mostly sunny. A chance of showers in the afternoon. Not as warm with highs in the mid-70s. Chance of rain 50%. Monday night, mostly cloudy with a 50% chance of showers. Cooler with lows in the lower 50s. Tuesday, partly sunny. Highs in the upper 60s. At 8 a.m. in Omaha, it was sunny. The temperature was 55 degrees, the dew point 38, and the relative humidity 52%. The wind was north at 6 miles an hour. The pressure was 30.20 inches and rising. Across eastern Nebraska and southwest Iowa, it was sunny, with a temperature of 53 at Lincoln, 57 at Offutt Air Force Base, 58 at Millard, 53 at Fremont, and 52 at Columbus. Under sunny skies, Blair Airport reported 57, Tacoma reported 55, Plattsmouth reported 56, and Red Oak, Iowa reported 54. At Nebraska City, the weather conditions were not available. Here are some observations from across the region. Skies ranged from sunny to mostly sunny. It was 56 at Grand Island, 53 at Norfolk, 52 at Sioux Falls, 53 at Sioux City, and 56 at Des Moines. Kansas City reported 59, Concordia, Kansas reported 57, North Platte reported 47, Denver reported 56, and Valentine reported 47. Once again, at 8 a.m. in Omaha, it was 55 degrees under sunny skies. This hazardous weather outlook is for southwest Iowa, west central Iowa, east central Nebraska, northeast Nebraska, and southeast Nebraska. For today and tonight, no hazardous weather is expected at this time. And now the extended outlook for the period Thursday through Tuesday. Warm, dry, and windy conditions along with dry fuels will lead to very high to extreme fire danger on Thursday, especially in northeast Nebraska. Winds may gust to 40 minus 45 plus miles per hour. A fire weather watch is in effect. There is a marginal level 1 of 5 risk of severe storms during Thursday evening across portions of southeast Nebraska. The main expected hazards include will be large hail and damaging winds. Repeated rounds of showers and storms are forecast this weekend into early next week. There is severe weather potential during most afternoons and evenings each day for portions of the region, especially on Saturday and Sunday. Spotter information statement. Spotter activation is not expected at this time. 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The current time is 8:19 a.m. Central Daylight Time. Now for the official National Weather Service forecast for the Omaha and Council Bluffs area. Today, sunny. Highs in the lower 80s. North winds around 5 miles an hour. Tonight, mostly clear. Lows in the mid-50s. Southeast winds 10 to 15 miles an hour. Thursday, partly sunny. Breezy with highs in the mid-80s. South winds 15 to 25 miles an hour. Gusts up to 35 miles an hour, increasing to 45 miles an hour in the afternoon. Thursday night, partly cloudy. Lows in the upper 50s.
Southeast winds 15 to 20 miles an hour with gusts up to 30 miles an hour, diminishing to 5 to 10 miles an hour after midnight. Friday, sunny, hot with highs in the lower 90s. Northeast winds around 5 miles an hour. Friday night, mostly clear. Lows around 60. Saturday, mostly sunny. A chance of showers and thunderstorms in the afternoon. Hot with highs in the lower 90s. Chance of rain 40%. Saturday night, becoming mostly cloudy after midnight. A chance of thunderstorms. Showers likely until midnight, then a chance of showers after midnight. Lows in the lower 60s. Chance of rain 60%. Sunday, partly sunny. A chance of showers and thunderstorms in the afternoon. Breezy, hot with highs in the upper 80s. Chance of rain 50%. Sunday night, becoming mostly cloudy after midnight. A chance of thunderstorms. Showers likely until midnight, then a chance of showers after midnight. Breezy with lows in the lower 60s. Chance of rain 70%. Monday, mostly cloudy in the morning, then becoming mostly sunny. A chance of showers in the afternoon. Not as warm with highs in the mid-70s. Chance of rain 50%. Monday night, mostly cloudy with a 50% chance of showers. Cooler with lows in the lower 50s. Tuesday, partly sunny. Highs in the upper 60s. The Omaha, Nebraska climate summary for yesterday, May 12, 2026. Yesterday's high temperature was 82 degrees. This high was 9 degrees above the normal high of 73. The record high is 97 degrees, which was set in 2022. Yesterday's low temperature was 57 degrees. This low was 6 degrees above the normal low of 51. The record low is 32 degrees, which was set in 2013. No precipitation fell yesterday, which leaves the monthly total at 0.03 inches. This is 1.67 inches below the normal amount of 1.70 inches for May. The total precipitation for the year still stands at 5.74 inches, which is 2.62 inches below normal. No snow fell yesterday, which brings the monthly total to 0.0 inches. This is 0.1 inches below the normal amount of 0.1 inches for May. The total snowfall since July 1st still stands at 17.8 inches, which is 9.3 inches below normal. There were no heating degree days yesterday, which is 5 below normal. This leaves the monthly total at 80, which is 1 above normal. The yearly total since July 1st is 5,007, which is 761 below normal. There were 5 cooling degree days yesterday, which is 3 above normal. This brings the monthly total to 5, which is minus 12 below normal. The yearly total since January 1st is 55, which is 22 above normal. Yesterday the maximum wind observed was 28 miles an hour from the northwest. The highest wind gust observed was 35 miles per hour from the northwest. The normal high temperature for today is 73 degrees, and the normal low is 52. The record high for today is 95, which last occurred in 1915, and the record low is 32, which occurred in 1997. Sunrise today is at 6:07 a.m. and sunset is at 8:34 p.m. The Valley National Weather Service climate summary for yesterday, May 12, 2026. Yesterday's high temperature was 81 degrees. Record high is 95 degrees, which was set in 2022. And the low 57 degrees. The record low is 35 degrees, which was set in 2013. A trace of precipitation fell yesterday, which brings the monthly total to 0.05 inches. The total precipitation for the year now stands at 5.32 inches. No snow fell yesterday, which brings the monthly total to 0.0 inches. This is 0.1 inches below the normal amount of 0.1 inches for May. The total snowfall since July 1st still stands at 15.8 inches,
which is 16.0 inches below normal. The highest wind gust observed was 35 miles per hour from the north. The normal high temperature for today is 72 degrees, and the normal low is 52. Sunrise today is at 6:09 a.m. and sunset is at 8:36 p.m. At 8 a.m. in Omaha, it was sunny. The temperature was 55 degrees, the dew point 38, and the relative humidity 52%. The wind was north at 6 miles an hour. The pressure was 30.20 inches and rising. Across eastern Nebraska and southwest Iowa, it was sunny, with a temperature of 53 at Lincoln, 57 at Offutt Air Force Base, 58 at Millard, 53 at Fremont, and 52 at Columbus. Under sunny skies, Blair Airport reported 57, Tacoma reported 55, Plattsmouth reported 56, and Red Oak, Iowa reported 54. At Nebraska City, the weather conditions were not available. Here are some observations from across the region. Skies ranged from sunny to mostly sunny. It was 56 at Grand Island, 53 at Norfolk, 52 at Sioux Falls, 53 at Sioux City, and 56 at Des Moines. Kansas City reported 59, Concordia, Kansas reported 57, North Platte reported 47, Denver reported 56, and Valentine reported 47. Once again, at 8 a.m. in Omaha, it was 55 degrees under sunny skies. This hazardous weather outlook is for southwest Iowa, west central Iowa, east central Nebraska, northeast Nebraska, and southeast Nebraska. For today and tonight, no hazardous weather is expected at this time. And now the extended outlook for the period Thursday through Tuesday. Warm, dry, and windy conditions along with dry fuels will lead to very high to extreme fire danger on Thursday, especially in northeast Nebraska. Winds may gust to 40 minus 45 plus miles per hour. A fire weather watch is in effect. There is a marginal level 1 of 5 risk of severe storms during Thursday evening across portions of southeast Nebraska. The main expected hazards include will be large hail and damaging winds. Repeated rounds of showers and storms are forecast this weekend into early next week. There is severe weather potential during most afternoons and evenings each day for portions of the region, especially on Saturday and Sunday. Spotter information statement. Spotter activation is not expected at this time. 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The current time is 8:28 a.m. Central Daylight Time. Now for the official National Weather Service forecast for the Omaha and Council Bluffs area. Today, sunny. Highs in the lower 80s. North winds around 5 miles an hour. Tonight, mostly clear. Lows in the mid-50s. Southeast winds 10 to 15 miles an hour. Thursday, partly sunny. Breezy with highs in the mid-80s. South winds 15 to 25 miles an hour. Gusts up to 35 miles an hour, increasing to 45 miles an hour in the afternoon. Thursday night, partly cloudy. Lows in the upper 50s. Southeast winds 15 to 20 miles an hour with gusts up to 30 miles an hour, diminishing to 5 to 10 miles an hour after midnight. Friday, sunny, hot with highs in the lower 90s. Northeast winds around 5 miles an hour. Friday night, mostly clear. Lows around 60. Saturday, mostly sunny. A chance of showers and thunderstorms in the afternoon. Hot with highs in the lower 90s. Chance of rain 40%. Saturday night, becoming mostly cloudy after midnight. A chance of thunderstorms. Showers likely until midnight, then a chance of showers after midnight. Lows in the lower 60s. Chance of rain 60%. Sunday, partly sunny. A chance of showers and thunderstorms in the afternoon. Breezy, hot with highs in the upper 80s. Chance of rain 50%. Sunday night, becoming mostly cloudy after midnight. A chance of thunderstorms.
showers likely until midnight, then a chance of showers after midnight. Breezy with lows in the lower 60s. Chance of rain 70%. Monday, mostly cloudy in the morning, then becoming mostly sunny. A chance of showers in the afternoon. Not as warm with highs in the mid-70s. Chance of rain 50%. Monday night, mostly cloudy with a 50% chance of showers. Cooler with lows in the lower 50s. Tuesday, partly sunny. Highs in the upper 60s. The Omaha, Nebraska climate summary for yesterday, May 12, 2026. Yesterday's high temperature was 82 degrees. This high was 9 degrees above the normal high of 73. The record high is 97 degrees, which was set in 2022. Yesterday's low temperature was 57 degrees. This low was 6 degrees above the normal low of 51. The record low is 32 degrees, which was set in 2013. No precipitation fell yesterday, which leaves the monthly total at 0.03 inches. This is 1.67 inches below the normal amount of 1.70 inches for May. The total precipitation for the year still stands at 5.74 inches, which is 2.62 inches below normal. No snow fell yesterday, which brings the monthly total to 0.0 inches. This is 0.1 inches below the normal amount of 0.1 inches for May. The total snowfall since July 1st still stands at 17.8 inches, which is 9.3 inches below normal. There were no heating degree days yesterday, which is 5 below normal. This leaves the monthly total at 80, which is 1 above normal. The yearly total since July 1st is 5,007, which is 761 below normal. There were 5 cooling degree days yesterday, which is 3 above normal. This brings the monthly total to 5, which is minus 12 below normal. The yearly total since January 1st is 55, which is 22 above normal. Yesterday the maximum wind observed was 28 miles an hour from the northwest. The highest wind gust observed was 35 miles per hour from the northwest. The normal high temperature for today is 73 degrees, and the normal low is 52. The record high for today is 95, which last occurred in 1915, and the record low is 32, which occurred in 1997. Sunrise today is at 6:07 a.m. and sunset is at 8:34 p.m. The Valley National Weather Service climate summary for yesterday, May 12, 2026. Yesterday's high temperature was 81 degrees. Record high is 95 degrees, which was set in 2022. And the low 57 degrees. The record low is 35 degrees, which was set in 2013. A trace of precipitation fell yesterday, which brings the monthly total to 0.05 inches. The total precipitation for the year now stands at 5.32 inches. No snow fell yesterday, which brings the monthly total to 0.0 inches. This is 0.1 inches below the normal amount of 0.1 inches for May. The total snowfall since July 1st still stands at 15.8 inches, which is 16.0 inches below normal. The highest wind gust observed was 35 miles per hour from the north. The normal high temperature for today is 72 degrees, and the normal low is 52. Sunrise today is at 6:09 a.m. and sunset is at 8:36 p.m. At 8 a.m. in Omaha, it was sunny. The temperature was 55 degrees, the dew point 38, and the relative humidity 52%. The wind was north at 6 miles an hour. The pressure was 30.20 inches and rising. Across eastern Nebraska and southwest Iowa, it was sunny, with a temperature of 53 at Lincoln, 57 at Offutt Air Force Base, 58 at Millard, 53 at Fremont, and 52 at Columbus. Under sunny skies, Blair Airport reported 57, Tacoma reported 55, Plattsmouth reported 56, and Red Oak, Iowa reported 54. At Nebraska City, the weather conditions were not available. Here are some observations from across the region.
skies ranged from sunny to mostly sunny. It was 56 at Grand Island, 53 at North Fork, 52 at Sioux Falls, 53 at Sioux City, and 56 at Des Moines. Kansas City reported 59, Concordia, Kansas reported 57, North Platte reported 47, Denver reported 56, and Valentine reported 47. Once again, at 8 a.m. in Omaha, it was 55 degrees under sunny skies. This hazardous weather outlook is for southwest Iowa, west-central Iowa, east-central Nebraska, northeast Nebraska, and southeast Nebraska. For today and tonight, no hazardous weather is expected at this time. And now the extended outlook for the period Thursday through Tuesday. Warm, dry, and windy conditions along with dry fuels will lead to very high to extreme fire danger on Thursday, especially in northeast Nebraska. Winds may gust to 40 minus 45 plus miles per hour. A fire weather watch is in effect. There is a marginal level 1 of 5 risk of severe storms during Thursday evening across portions of southeast Nebraska. The main expected hazards include will be large hail and damaging winds. Repeated rounds of showers and storms are forecast this weekend into early next week. There is severe weather potential during most afternoons and evenings each day for portions of the region, especially on Saturday and Sunday. Spotter information statement. Spotter activation is not expected at this time. 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The current time is 8:37 a.m. Central Daylight Time. Now for the official National Weather Service forecast for the Omaha and Council Bluffs area. Today, sunny. Highs in the lower 80s. North winds around 5 miles an hour. Tonight, mostly clear. Lows in the mid-50s. Southeast winds 10 to 15 miles an hour. Thursday, partly sunny. Breezy with highs in the mid-80s. South winds 15 to 25 miles an hour. Gusts up to 35 miles an hour, increasing to 45 miles an hour in the afternoon. Thursday night, partly cloudy. Lows in the upper 50s. Southeast winds 15 to 20 miles an hour with gusts up to 30 miles an hour, diminishing to 5 to 10 miles an hour after midnight. Friday, sunny, hot with highs in the lower 90s. Northeast winds around 5 miles an hour. Friday night, mostly clear. Lows around 60. Saturday, mostly sunny. A chance of showers and thunderstorms in the afternoon. Hot with highs in the lower 90s. Chance of rain 40%. Saturday night, becoming mostly cloudy after midnight. A chance of thunderstorms. Showers likely until midnight, then a chance of showers after midnight. Lows in the lower 60s. Chance of rain 60%. Sunday, partly sunny. A chance of showers and thunderstorms in the afternoon. Breezy, hot with highs in the upper 80s. Chance of rain 50%. Sunday night, becoming mostly cloudy after midnight. A chance of thunderstorms. Showers likely until midnight, then a chance of showers after midnight. Breezy with lows in the lower 60s. Chance of rain 70%. Monday, mostly cloudy in the morning, then becoming mostly sunny. A chance of showers in the afternoon. Not as warm with highs in the mid-70s. Chance of rain 50%. Monday night, mostly cloudy with a 50% chance of showers. Cooler with lows in the lower 50s. Tuesday, partly sunny. Highs in the upper 60s. At 8 a.m. in Omaha, it was sunny. The temperature was 55 degrees, the dew point 38, and the relative humidity 52%. The wind was north at 6 miles an hour. The pressure was 30.20 inches and rising. Across eastern Nebraska and southwest Iowa, it was sunny, with a temperature of 53 at Lincoln, 57 at Offutt Air Force Base, 58 at Millard, 53 at Fremont, and 52 at Columbus. Under sunny skies, Blair Airport reported 57,
Tacoma reported 55, Plattsmouth reported 56, and Red Oak, Iowa reported 54. At Nebraska City, the weather conditions were not available. Here are some observations from across the region. Skies ranged from sunny to mostly sunny. It was 56 at Grand Island, 53 at Norfolk, 52 at Sioux Falls, 53 at Sioux City, and 56 at Des Moines. Kansas City reported 59, Concordia, Kansas reported 57, North Platte reported 47, Denver reported 56, and Valentine reported 47. Once again, at 8 a.m. in Omaha, it was 55 degrees under sunny skies. The Omaha, Nebraska climate summary for yesterday, May 12, 2026. Yesterday's high temperature was 82 degrees. This high was 9 degrees above the normal high of 73. The record high is 97 degrees, which was set in 2022. Yesterday's low temperature was 57 degrees. This low was 6 degrees above the normal low of 51. The record low is 32 degrees, which was set in 2013. No precipitation fell yesterday, which leaves the monthly total at 0.03 inches. This is 1.67 inches below the normal amount of 1.70 inches for May. The total precipitation for the year still stands at 5.74 inches, which is 2.62 inches below normal. No snow fell yesterday, which brings the monthly total to 0.0 inches. This is 0.1 inches below the normal amount of 0.1 inches for May. The total snowfall since July 1st still stands at 17.8 inches, which is 9.3 inches below normal. There were no heating degree days yesterday, which is 5 below normal. This leaves the monthly total at 80, which is 1 above normal. The yearly total since July 1st is 5,007, which is 761 below normal. There were 5 cooling degree days yesterday, which is 3 above normal. This brings the monthly total to 5, which is minus 12 below normal. The yearly total since January 1st is 55, which is 22 above normal. Yesterday the maximum wind observed was 28 miles an hour from the northwest. The highest wind gust observed was 35 miles per hour from the northwest. The normal high temperature for today is 73 degrees, and the normal low is 52. The record high for today is 95, which last occurred in 1915, and the record low is 32, which occurred in 1997. Sunrise today is at 6:07 a.m. and sunset is at 8:34 p.m. The Valley National Weather Service climate summary for yesterday, May 12, 2026. Yesterday's high temperature was 81 degrees, record high is 95 degrees, which was set in 2022. And the low 57 degrees. The record low is 35 degrees, which was set in 2013. A trace of precipitation fell yesterday, which brings the monthly total to 0.05 inches. The total precipitation for the year now stands at 5.32 inches. No snow fell yesterday, which brings the monthly total to 0.0 inches. This is 0.1 inches below the normal amount of 0.1 inches for May. The total snowfall since July 1st still stands at 15.8 inches, which is 16.0 inches below normal. The highest wind gust observed was 35 miles per hour from the north. The normal high temperature for today is 72 degrees, and the normal low is 52. Sunrise today is at 6:09 a.m. and sunset is at 8:36 p.m. This hazardous weather outlook is for southwest Iowa, west central Iowa, east central Nebraska, northeast Nebraska, and southeast Nebraska. For today and tonight, no hazardous weather is expected at this time. And now the extended outlook for the period Thursday through Tuesday. Warm, dry, and windy conditions along with dry fuels will lead to very high to extreme fire danger on Thursday, especially in northeast Nebraska. Winds may gust to 40 minus 45 plus miles per hour. A fire weather watch is in effect.
There is a marginal level 1 of 5 risk of severe storms during Thursday evening across portions of southeast Nebraska. The main expected hazards include will be large hail and damaging winds. Repeated rounds of showers and storms are forecast this weekend into early next week. There is severe weather potential during most afternoons and evenings each day for portions of the region, especially on Saturday and Sunday. Spotter information statement. Spotter activation is not expected at this time. 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The current time is 8:45 a.m. Central Daylight Time. Now for the official National Weather Service forecast for the Omaha and Council Bluffs area. Today, sunny. Highs in the lower 80s. North winds around 5 miles an hour. Tonight, mostly clear. Lows in the mid-50s. Southeast winds 10 to 15 miles an hour. Thursday, partly sunny. Breezy with highs in the mid-80s. South winds 15 to 25 miles an hour. Gusts up to 35 miles an hour, increasing to 45 miles an hour in the afternoon. Thursday night, partly cloudy. Lows in the upper 50s. Southeast winds 15 to 20 miles an hour with gusts up to 30 miles an hour, diminishing to 5 to 10 miles an hour after midnight. Friday, sunny, hot with highs in the lower 90s. Northeast winds around 5 miles an hour. Friday night, mostly clear. Lows around 60. Saturday, mostly sunny. A chance of showers and thunderstorms in the afternoon. Hot with highs in the lower 90s. Chance of rain 40%. Saturday night, becoming mostly cloudy after midnight. A chance of thunderstorms. Showers likely until midnight, then a chance of showers after midnight. Lows in the lower 60s. Chance of rain 60%. Sunday, partly sunny. A chance of showers and thunderstorms in the afternoon. Breezy, hot with highs in the upper 80s. Chance of rain 50%. Sunday night, becoming mostly cloudy after midnight. A chance of thunderstorms. Showers likely until midnight, then a chance of showers after midnight. Breezy with lows in the lower 60s. Chance of rain 70%. Monday, mostly cloudy in the morning, then becoming mostly sunny. A chance of showers in the afternoon. Not as warm with highs in the mid-70s. Chance of rain 50%. Monday night, mostly cloudy with a 50% chance of showers. Cooler with lows in the lower 50s. Tuesday, partly sunny. Highs in the upper 60s. At 8 a.m. in Omaha, it was sunny. The temperature was 55 degrees, the dew point 38, and the relative humidity 52%. The wind was north at 6 miles an hour. The pressure was 30.20 inches and rising. Across eastern Nebraska and southwest Iowa, it was sunny, with a temperature of 53 at Lincoln, 57 at Offutt Air Force Base, 58 at Millard, 53 at Fremont, and 52 at Columbus. Under sunny skies, Blair Airport reported 57, Tacoma reported 55, Plattsmouth reported 56, and Red Oak, Iowa reported 54. At Nebraska City, the weather conditions were not available. Here are some observations from across the region. Skies ranged from sunny to mostly sunny. It was 56 at Grand Island, 53 at Norfolk, 52 at Sioux Falls, 53 at Sioux City, and 56 at Des Moines. Kansas City reported 59, Concordia, Kansas reported 57, North Platte reported 47, Denver reported 56, and Valentine reported 47. Once again, at 8 a.m. in Omaha, it was 55 degrees under sunny skies. This hazardous weather outlook is for southwest Iowa, west central Iowa, east central Nebraska, northeast Nebraska, and southeast Nebraska. For today and tonight, no hazardous weather is expected at this time. And now the extended outlook for the period Thursday through Tuesday.
warm, dry, and windy conditions along with dry fuels will lead to very high to extreme fire danger on Thursday, especially in northeast Nebraska. Winds may gust to 40 minus 45 plus miles per hour. A fire weather watch is in effect. There is a marginal level 1 of 5 risk of severe storms during Thursday evening across portions of southeast Nebraska. The main expected hazards include will be large hail and damaging winds. Repeated rounds of showers and storms are forecast this weekend into early next week. There is severe weather potential during most afternoons and evenings each day for portions of the region, especially on Saturday and Sunday. Spotter information statement. Spotter activation is not expected at this time. The Omaha, Nebraska climate summary for yesterday, May 12, 2026. Yesterday's high temperature was 82 degrees. This high was 9 degrees above the normal high of 73. The record high is 97 degrees, which was set in 2022. Yesterday's low temperature was 57 degrees. This low was 6 degrees above the normal low of 51. The record low is 32 degrees, which was set in 2013. No precipitation fell yesterday, which leaves the monthly total at 0.03 inches. This is 1.67 inches below the normal amount of 1.70 inches for May. The total precipitation for the year still stands at 5.74 inches, which is 2.62 inches below normal. No snow fell yesterday, which brings the monthly total to 0.0 inches. This is 0.1 inches below the normal amount of 0.1 inches for May. The total snowfall since July 1st still stands at 17.8 inches, which is 9.3 inches below normal. There were no heating degree days yesterday, which is 5 below normal. This leaves the monthly total at 80, which is 1 above normal. The yearly total since July 1st is 5,007, which is 761 below normal. There were 5 cooling degree days yesterday, which is 3 above normal. This brings the monthly total to 5, which is minus 12 below normal. The yearly total since January 1st is 55, which is 22 above normal. Yesterday the maximum wind observed was 28 miles an hour from the northwest. The highest wind gust observed was 35 miles per hour from the northwest. The normal high temperature for today is 73 degrees, and the normal low is 52. The record high for today is 95, which last occurred in 1915, and the record low is 32, which occurred in 1997. Sunrise today is at 6:07 a.m. and sunset is at 8:34 p.m. The Valley National Weather Service climate summary for yesterday, May 12, 2026. Yesterday's high temperature was 81 degrees. Record high is 95 degrees, which was set in 2022. And the low 57 degrees. The record low is 35 degrees, which was set in 2013. A trace of precipitation fell yesterday, which brings the monthly total to 0.05 inches. The total precipitation for the year now stands at 5.32 inches. No snow fell yesterday, which brings the monthly total to 0.0 inches. This is 0.1 inches below the normal amount of 0.1 inches for May. The total snowfall since July 1st still stands at 15.8 inches, which is 16.0 inches below normal. The highest wind gust observed was 35 miles per hour from the north. The normal high temperature for today is 72 degrees, and the normal low is 52. Sunrise today is at 6:09 a.m. and sunset is at 8:36 p.m. This is NOAA All Hazards Radio Station KIH-61 in Omaha, Nebraska. The current time is 8:54 a.m. Central Daylight Time. Now for the official National Weather Service forecast for the Omaha and Council Bluffs area. Today, sunny. Highs in the lower 80s. North winds around 5 miles an hour. Tonight, mostly clear. Lows in the mid-50s. Southeast winds 10 to 15 miles an hour. Thursday, partly sunny.
breezy with highs in the mid-80s. South winds 15 to 25 miles an hour. Gusts up to 35 miles an hour, increasing to 45 miles an hour in the afternoon. Thursday night, partly cloudy. Lows in the upper 50s. Southeast winds 15 to 20 miles an hour with gusts up to 30 miles an hour, diminishing to 5 to 10 miles an hour after midnight. Friday, sunny, hot with highs in the lower 90s. Northeast winds around 5 miles an hour. Friday night, mostly clear. Lows around 60. Saturday, mostly sunny. A chance of showers and thunderstorms in the afternoon. Hot with highs in the lower 90s. Chance of rain 40%. Saturday night, becoming mostly cloudy after midnight. A chance of thunderstorms. Showers likely until midnight, then a chance of showers after midnight. Lows in the lower 60s. Chance of rain 60%. Sunday, partly sunny. A chance of showers and thunderstorms in the afternoon. Breezy, hot with highs in the upper 80s. Chance of rain 50%. Sunday night, becoming mostly cloudy after midnight. A chance of thunderstorms. Showers likely until midnight, then a chance of showers after midnight. Breezy with lows in the lower 60s. Chance of rain 70%. Monday, mostly cloudy in the morning, then becoming mostly sunny. A chance of showers in the afternoon. Not as warm with highs in the mid-70s. Chance of rain 50%. Monday night, mostly cloudy with a 50% chance of showers. Cooler with lows in the lower 50s. Tuesday, partly sunny. Highs in the upper 60s. At 8 a.m. in Omaha, it was sunny. The temperature was 55 degrees, the dew point 38, and the relative humidity 52%. The wind was north at 6 miles an hour. The pressure was 30.20 inches and rising. Across eastern Nebraska and southwest Iowa, it was sunny, with a temperature of 53 at Lincoln, 57 at Offutt Air Force Base, 58 at Millard, 53 at Fremont, and 52 at Columbus. Under sunny skies, Blair Airport reported 57, Tacoma reported 55, Plattsmouth reported 56, and Red Oak, Iowa reported 54. At Nebraska City, the weather conditions were not available. Here are some observations from across the region. Skies ranged from sunny to mostly sunny. It was 56 at Grand Island, 53 at Norfolk, 52 at Sioux Falls, 53 at Sioux City, and 56 at Des Moines. Kansas City reported 59, Concordia, Kansas reported 57, North Platte reported 47, Denver reported 56, and Valentine reported 47. Once again, at 8 a.m. in Omaha, it was 55 degrees under sunny skies. This hazardous weather outlook is for southwest Iowa, west central Iowa, east central Nebraska, northeast Nebraska, and southeast Nebraska. For today and tonight, no hazardous weather is expected at this time. And now the extended outlook for the period Thursday through Tuesday. Warm, dry, and windy conditions along with dry fuels will lead to very high to extreme fire danger on Thursday, especially in northeast Nebraska. Winds may gust to 40 minus 45 plus miles per hour. A fire weather watch is in effect. There is a marginal level 1 of 5 risk of severe storms during Thursday evening across portions of southeast Nebraska. The main expected hazards include will be large hail and damaging winds. Repeated rounds of showers and storms are forecast this weekend into early next week. There is severe weather potential during most afternoons and evenings each day for portions of the region, especially on Saturday and Sunday. Spotter information statement. Spotter activation is not expected at this time. 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The current time is 8:59 a.m. Central Daylight Time. Now for the official National Weather Service forecast for the Omaha and Council Bluffs area. Today, sunny. Highs in the lower 80s.
North winds around 5 miles an hour. Tonight, mostly clear. Lows in the mid-50s. Southeast winds 10 to 15 miles an hour. Thursday, partly sunny. Breezy with highs in the mid-80s. South winds 15 to 25 miles an hour. Gusts up to 35 miles an hour, increasing to 45 miles an hour in the afternoon. Thursday night, partly cloudy. Lows in the upper 50s. Southeast winds 15 to 20 miles an hour with gusts up to 30 miles an hour, diminishing to 5 to 10 miles an hour after midnight. Friday, sunny, hot with highs in the lower 90s. Northeast winds around 5 miles an hour. Friday night, mostly clear. Lows around 60. Saturday, mostly sunny. A chance of showers and thunderstorms in the afternoon. Hot with highs in the lower 90s. Chance of rain 40%. Saturday night, becoming mostly cloudy after midnight. A chance of thunderstorms. Showers likely until midnight, then a chance of showers after midnight. Lows in the lower 60s. Chance of rain 60%. Sunday, partly sunny. A chance of showers and thunderstorms in the afternoon. Breezy, hot with highs in the upper 80s. Chance of rain 50%. Sunday night, becoming mostly cloudy after midnight. A chance of thunderstorms. Showers likely until midnight, then a chance of showers after midnight. Breezy with lows in the lower 60s. Chance of rain 70%. Monday, mostly cloudy in the morning, then becoming mostly sunny. A chance of showers in the afternoon. Not as warm with highs in the mid-70s. Chance of rain 50%. Monday night, mostly cloudy with a 50% chance of showers. Cooler with lows in the lower 50s. Tuesday, partly sunny. Highs in the upper 60s. This hazardous weather outlook is for southwest Iowa, west central Iowa, east central Nebraska, northeast Nebraska, and southeast Nebraska for today and tonight. No hazardous weather is expected at this time. And now the extended outlook for the period Thursday through Tuesday. Warm, dry, and windy conditions along with dry fuels will lead to very high to extreme fire danger on Thursday, especially in northeast Nebraska. Winds may gust to 40 minus 45 plus miles per hour. A fire weather watch is in effect. There is a marginal level 1 of 5 risk of severe storms during Thursday evening across portions of southeast Nebraska. The main expected hazards include will be large hail and damaging winds. Repeated rounds of showers and storms are forecast this weekend into early next week. There is severe weather potential during most afternoons and evenings each day for portions of the region, especially on Saturday and Sunday. Spotter information statement. Spotter activation is not expected at this time. 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The current time is 9:03 a.m. Central Daylight Time. Now for the official National Weather Service forecast for the Omaha and Council Bluffs area. Today, sunny. Highs in the lower 80s. North winds around 5 miles an hour. Tonight, mostly clear. Lows in the mid-50s. Southeast winds 10 to 15 miles an hour. Thursday, partly sunny. Breezy with highs in the mid-80s. South winds 15 to 25 miles an hour. Gusts up to 35 miles an hour, increasing to 45 miles an hour in the afternoon. Thursday night, partly cloudy. Lows in the upper 50s. Southeast winds 15 to 20 miles an hour with gusts up to 30 miles an hour, diminishing to 5 to 10 miles an hour after midnight. Friday, sunny, hot with highs in the lower 90s. Northeast winds around 5 miles an hour. Friday night, mostly clear. Lows around 60. Saturday, mostly sunny. A chance of showers and thunderstorms in the afternoon. Hot with highs in the lower 90s.
chance of rain 40%. Saturday night, becoming mostly cloudy after midnight. A chance of thunderstorms. Showers likely until midnight, then a chance of showers after midnight. Lows in the lower 60s. Chance of rain 60%. Sunday, partly sunny. A chance of showers and thunderstorms in the afternoon. Breezy, hot with highs in the upper 80s. Chance of rain 50%. Sunday night, becoming mostly cloudy after midnight. A chance of thunderstorms. Showers likely until midnight, then a chance of showers after midnight. Breezy with lows in the lower 60s. Chance of rain 70%. Monday, mostly cloudy in the morning, then becoming mostly sunny. A chance of showers in the afternoon. Not as warm with highs in the mid-70s. Chance of rain 50%. Monday night, mostly cloudy with a 50% chance of showers. Cooler with lows in the lower 50s. Tuesday, partly sunny. Highs in the upper 60s. At 9 a.m., the report from Omaha was not available. Across eastern Nebraska and southwest Iowa, it was sunny, with a temperature of 62 at Lincoln and 64 at Offutt Air Force Base. Here are some observations from across the region. It was sunny, with a temperature of 60 at Sioux City, 58 at Des Moines, and 64 at Kansas City. Once again, at 9 a.m., the report from Omaha was not available. This hazardous weather outlook is for southwest Iowa, west central Iowa, east central Nebraska, northeast Nebraska, and southeast Nebraska for today and tonight. No hazardous weather is expected at this time. And now the extended outlook for the period Thursday through Tuesday. Warm, dry, and windy conditions along with dry fuels will lead to very high to extreme fire danger on Thursday, especially in northeast Nebraska. Winds may gust to 40 minus 45 plus miles per hour. A fire weather watch is in effect. There is a marginal level 1 of 5 risk of severe storms during Thursday evening across portions of southeast Nebraska. The main expected hazards include will be large hail and damaging winds. Repeated rounds of showers and storms are forecast this weekend into early next week. There is severe weather potential during most afternoons and evenings each day for portions of the region, especially on Saturday and Sunday. Spotter information statement. Spotter activation is not expected at this time. 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The current time is 9:08 a.m. Central Daylight Time. Now for the official National Weather Service forecast for the Omaha and Council Bluffs area. Today, sunny. Highs in the lower 80s. North winds around 5 miles an hour. Tonight, mostly clear. Lows in the mid-50s. Southeast winds 10 to 15 miles an hour. Thursday, partly sunny. Breezy with highs in the mid-80s. South winds 15 to 25 miles an hour. Gusts up to 35 miles an hour, increasing to 45 miles an hour in the afternoon. Thursday night, partly cloudy. Lows in the upper 50s. Southeast winds 15 to 20 miles an hour with gusts up to 30 miles an hour, diminishing to 5 to 10 miles an hour after midnight. Friday, sunny, hot with highs in the lower 90s. Northeast winds around 5 miles an hour. Friday night, mostly clear. Lows around 60. Saturday, mostly sunny. A chance of showers and thunderstorms in the afternoon. Hot with highs in the lower 90s. Chance of rain 40%. Saturday night, becoming mostly cloudy after midnight. A chance of thunderstorms. Showers likely until midnight, then a chance of showers after midnight. Lows in the lower 60s. Chance of rain 60%. Sunday, partly sunny. A chance of showers and thunderstorms in the afternoon. Breezy, hot with highs in the upper 80s. Chance of rain 50%. Sunday night, becoming mostly cloudy after midnight.
a chance of thunderstorms. Showers likely until midnight, then a chance of showers after midnight. Breezy with lows in the lower 60s. Chance of rain 70%. Monday, mostly cloudy in the morning, then becoming mostly sunny. A chance of showers in the afternoon. Not as warm with highs in the mid-70s.

64 at Kansas City. Once again, at 9 a.m., the report from Omaha was not available. This is NOAA All Hazards radio station KIH-61 serving the following counties in Nebraska and Iowa. Douglas, Sarpy, Washington, Cass, Odo, Burt, Dodge, Saunders, Harrison, Pottawatomie, and Mills. This hazardous weather outlook is for southwest Iowa, west-central Iowa, east-central Nebraska, northeast Nebraska, and southeast Nebraska for today and tonight. No hazardous weather is expected at this time. And now the extended outlook for the period Thursday through Tuesday. Warm, dry, and windy conditions along with dry fuels will lead to very high to extreme fire danger on Thursday, especially in northeast Nebraska. Winds may gust to 40 minus 45 plus miles per hour. A fire weather watch is in effect. There is a marginal level 1 of 5 risk of severe storms during Thursday evening across portions of southeast Nebraska. The main expected hazards include will be large hail and damaging winds. Repeated rounds of showers and storms are forecast this weekend into early next week. There is severe weather potential during most afternoons and evenings each day for portions of the region, especially on Saturday and Sunday. Spotter information statement. Spotter activation is not expected at this time. 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The current time is 9:12 a.m. Central Daylight Time. Now for the official National Weather Service forecast for the Omaha and Council Bluffs area. Today, sunny. Highs in the lower 80s. North winds around 5 miles an hour. Tonight, mostly clear. Lows in the mid-50s. Southeast winds 10 to 15 miles an hour. Thursday, partly sunny. Breezy with highs in the mid-80s. South winds 15 to 25 miles an hour. Gusts up to 35 miles an hour, increasing to 45 miles an hour in the afternoon. Thursday night, partly cloudy. Lows in the upper 50s. Southeast winds 15 to 20 miles an hour with gusts up to 30 miles an hour, diminishing to 5 to 10 miles an hour after midnight. Friday, sunny, hot with highs in the lower 90s. Northeast winds around 5 miles an hour. Friday night, mostly clear. Lows around 60. Saturday, mostly sunny. A chance of showers and thunderstorms in the afternoon. Hot with highs in the lower 90s. Chance of rain 40%. Saturday night, becoming mostly cloudy after midnight. A chance of thunderstorms. Showers likely until midnight, then a chance of showers after midnight. Lows in the lower 60s. Chance of rain 60%. Sunday, partly sunny. A chance of showers and thunderstorms in the afternoon. Breezy, hot with highs in the upper 80s. Chance of rain 50%. Sunday night, becoming mostly cloudy after midnight. A chance of thunderstorms. Showers likely until midnight, then a chance of showers after midnight. Breezy with lows in the lower 60s. Chance of rain 70%. Monday, mostly cloudy in the morning, then becoming mostly sunny. A chance of showers in the afternoon. Not as warm with highs in the mid-70s. Chance of rain 50%. Monday night, mostly cloudy with a 50% chance of showers. Cooler with lows in the lower 50s. Tuesday, partly sunny. Highs in the upper 60s. At 9 a.m. in Omaha, it was sunny. The temperature was 61 degrees, the dew point 36, and the relative humidity 39%. The wind was north at 6 miles an hour. The pressure was 30.20 inches and steady. Across eastern Nebraska and southwest Iowa, it was sunny, and temperatures were between 61 and 64 degrees. Here are some observations from across the region. Skies ranged from sunny to mostly sunny. It was 66 at Grand Island, 59 at Norfolk, 60 at Sioux Falls, 60 at Sioux City, and 58 at Des Moines.

Kansas City reported 64, Concordia, Kansas reported 67, North Platte reported 56, Denver reported 60, and Valentine reported 61. Once again, at 9 a.m. in Omaha, it was 61 degrees under sunny skies. The Omaha Metropolitan Area Pollutant Standards Index for today is 54, which represents moderate air quality, with ozone the main pollutant. The forecast for Thursday is 46, considered good air quality, with ozone the primary pollutant. The pollen count today for trees was 207, a high count, with mulberry, pine, and walnut the primary pollens. The pollen count today for weeds was 1, a low count, with the primary pollen. The pollen count today for grass was 8, a moderate count. Air pollution forecasts and pollen counts are provided by the Douglas County Health Department. This hazardous weather outlook is for southwest Iowa, west central Iowa, east central Nebraska, northeast Nebraska, and southeast Nebraska. For today and tonight, no hazardous weather is expected at this time. And now the extended outlook for the period Thursday through Tuesday. Warm, dry, and windy conditions along with dry fuels will lead to very high to extreme fire danger on Thursday, especially in northeast Nebraska. Winds may gust to 40 minus 45 plus miles per hour. A fire weather watch is in effect. There is a marginal level 1 of 5 risk of severe storms during Thursday evening across portions of southeast Nebraska. The main expected hazards include will be large hail and damaging winds. Repeated rounds of showers and storms are forecast this weekend into early next week. There is severe weather potential during most afternoons and evenings each day for portions of the region, especially on Saturday and Sunday. Spotter information statement. Spotter activation is not expected at this time. 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The current time is 9:18 a.m. Central Daylight Time. Now for the official National Weather Service forecast for the Omaha and Council Bluffs area. Today, sunny. Highs in the lower 80s. North winds around 5 miles an hour. Tonight, mostly clear. Lows in the mid-50s. Southeast winds 10 to 15 miles an hour. Thursday, partly sunny. Breezy with highs in the mid-80s. South winds 15 to 25 miles an hour. Gusts up to 35 miles an hour, increasing to 45 miles an hour in the afternoon. Thursday night, partly cloudy. Lows in the upper 50s. Southeast winds 15 to 20 miles an hour with gusts up to 30 miles an hour, diminishing to 5 to 10 miles an hour after midnight. Friday, sunny, hot with highs in the lower 90s. Northeast winds around 5 miles an hour. Friday night, mostly clear. Lows around 60. Saturday, mostly sunny. A chance of showers and thunderstorms in the afternoon. Hot with highs in the lower 90s. Chance of rain 40%. Saturday night, becoming mostly cloudy after midnight. A chance of thunderstorms. Showers likely until midnight, then a chance of showers after midnight. Lows in the lower 60s. Chance of rain 60%. Sunday, partly sunny. A chance of showers and thunderstorms in the afternoon. Breezy, hot with highs in the upper 80s. Chance of rain 50%. Sunday night, becoming mostly cloudy after midnight. A chance of thunderstorms. Showers likely until midnight, then a chance of showers after midnight. Breezy with lows in the lower 60s. Chance of rain 70%. Monday, mostly cloudy in the morning, then becoming mostly sunny. A chance of showers in the afternoon. Not as warm with highs in the mid-70s. Chance of rain 50%. Monday night, mostly cloudy with a 50% chance of showers. Cooler with lows in the lower 50s. Tuesday, partly sunny. Highs in the upper 60s. At 9 a.m. in Omaha, it was sunny. The temperature was 61 degrees. The
dew point 36 and the relative humidity 39%. The wind was north at 6 miles an hour. The pressure was 30.20 inches and steady. Across eastern Nebraska and southwest Iowa, it was sunny, and temperatures were between 61 and 64 degrees. Here are some observations from across the region. Skies ranged from sunny to mostly sunny. It was 66 at Grand Island, 59 at Norfolk, 60 at Sioux Falls, 60 at Sioux City, and 58 at Des Moines. Kansas City reported 64, Concordia, Kansas reported 67, North Platte reported 56, Denver reported 60, and Valentine reported 61. Once again, at 9 a.m. in Omaha, it was 61 degrees under sunny skies. The Omaha Metropolitan Area Pollutant Standards Index for today is 54, which represents moderate air quality, with ozone the main pollutant. The forecast for Thursday is 46, considered good air quality, with ozone the primary pollutant. The pollen count today for trees was 207, a high count, with mulberry, pine, and walnut the primary pollens. The pollen count today for weeds was 1, a low count, with the primary pollen. The pollen count today for grass was 8, a moderate count. Air pollution forecasts and pollen counts are provided by the Douglas County Health Department. This hazardous weather outlook is for southwest Iowa, west central Iowa, east central Nebraska, northeast Nebraska, and southeast Nebraska for today and tonight. No hazardous weather is expected at this time. And now the extended outlook for the period Thursday through Tuesday. Warm, dry, and windy conditions along with dry fuels will lead to very high to extreme fire danger on Thursday, especially in northeast Nebraska. Winds may gust to 40 minus 45 plus miles per hour. A fire weather watch is in effect. There is a marginal level 1 of 5 risk of severe storms during Thursday evening across portions of southeast Nebraska. The main expected hazards include will be large hail and damaging winds. Repeated rounds of showers and storms are forecast this weekend into early next week. There is severe weather potential during most afternoons and evenings each day for portions of the region, especially on Saturday and Sunday. Spotter information statement. Spotter activation is not expected at this time. 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The current time is 9:24 a.m. Central Daylight Time. Now for the official National Weather Service forecast for the Omaha and Council Bluffs area. Today, sunny. Highs in the lower 80s. North winds around 5 miles an hour. Tonight, mostly clear. Lows in the mid-50s. Southeast winds 10 to 15 miles an hour. Thursday, partly sunny. Breezy with highs in the mid-80s. South winds 15 to 25 miles an hour. Gusts up to 35 miles an hour, increasing to 45 miles an hour in the afternoon. Thursday night, partly cloudy. Lows in the upper 50s. Southeast winds 15 to 20 miles an hour with gusts up to 30 miles an hour, diminishing to 5 to 10 miles an hour after midnight. Friday, sunny, hot with highs in the lower 90s. Northeast winds around 5 miles an hour. Friday night, mostly clear. Lows around 60. Saturday, mostly sunny. A chance of showers and thunderstorms in the afternoon. Hot with highs in the lower 90s. Chance of rain 40%. Saturday night, becoming mostly cloudy after midnight. A chance of thunderstorms. Showers likely until midnight, then a chance of showers after midnight. Lows in the lower 60s. Chance of rain 60%. Sunday, partly sunny. A chance of showers and thunderstorms in the afternoon. Breezy, hot with highs in the upper 80s. Chance of rain 50%. Sunday night, becoming mostly cloudy after midnight. A chance of thunderstorms. Showers likely until midnight, then a chance of showers after midnight.
breezy with lows in the lower 60s. Chance of rain 70%. Monday, mostly cloudy in the morning, then becoming mostly sunny. A chance of showers in the afternoon. Not as warm with highs in the mid-70s. Chance of rain 50%. Monday night, mostly cloudy with a 50% chance of showers. Cooler with lows in the lower 50s. Tuesday, partly sunny. Highs in the upper 60s. At 9 a.m. in Omaha, it was sunny. The temperature was 61 degrees, the dew point 36, and the relative humidity 39%. The wind was north at 6 miles an hour. The pressure was 30.20 inches and steady. Across eastern Nebraska and southwest Iowa, it was sunny, and temperatures were between 61 and 64 degrees. Here are some observations from across the region. Skies ranged from sunny to mostly sunny. It was 66 at Grand Island, 59 at Norfolk, 60 at Sioux Falls, 60 at Sioux City, and 58 at Des Moines. Kansas City reported 64, Concordia, Kansas reported 67, North Platte reported 56, Denver reported 60, and Valentine reported 61. Once again, at 9 a.m. in Omaha, it was 61 degrees under sunny skies. The Omaha Metropolitan Area Pollutant Standards Index for today is 54, which represents moderate air quality, with ozone the main pollutant. The forecast for Thursday is 46, considered good air quality, with ozone the primary pollutant. The pollen count today for trees was 207, a high count, with mulberry, pine, and walnut the primary pollens. The pollen count today for weeds was 1, a low count, with the primary pollen. The pollen count today for grass was 8, a moderate count. Air pollution forecasts and pollen counts are provided by the Douglas County Health Department. This hazardous weather outlook is for southwest Iowa, west central Iowa, east central Nebraska, northeast Nebraska, and southeast Nebraska. For today and tonight, no hazardous weather is expected at this time. And now the extended outlook for the period Thursday through Tuesday. Warm, dry, and windy conditions along with dry fuels will lead to very high to extreme fire danger on Thursday, especially in northeast Nebraska. Winds may gust to 40 minus 45 plus miles per hour. A fire weather watch is in effect. There is a marginal level 1 of 5 risk of severe storms during Thursday evening across portions of southeast Nebraska. The main expected hazards include will be large hail and damaging winds. Repeated rounds of showers and storms are forecast this weekend into early next week. There is severe weather potential during most afternoons and evenings each day for portions of the region, especially on Saturday and Sunday. Spotter information statement, spotter activation is not expected at this time. 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The current time is 9:29 a.m. Central Daylight Time. Now for the official National Weather Service forecast for the Omaha and Council Bluffs area. Today, sunny. Highs in the lower 80s. North winds around 5 miles an hour. Tonight, mostly clear. Lows in the mid-50s. Southeast winds 10 to 15 miles an hour. Thursday, partly sunny. Breezy with highs in the mid-80s. South winds 15 to 25 miles an hour. Gusts up to 35 miles an hour, increasing to 45 miles an hour in the afternoon. Thursday night, partly cloudy. Lows in the upper 50s. Southeast winds 15 to 20 miles an hour with gusts up to 30 miles an hour, diminishing to 5 to 10 miles an hour after midnight. Friday, sunny, hot with highs in the lower 90s. Northeast winds around 5 miles an hour. Friday night, mostly clear. Lows around 60. Saturday, mostly sunny. A chance of showers and thunderstorms in the afternoon. Hot with highs in the lower 90s. Chance of rain 40%. Saturday night, becoming mostly cloudy after midnight.
a chance of thunderstorms. Showers likely until midnight, then a chance of showers after midnight. Lows in the lower 60s. Chance of rain 60%. Sunday, partly sunny. A chance of showers and thunderstorms in the afternoon. Breezy, hot with highs in the upper 80s. Chance of rain 50%. Sunday night, becoming mostly cloudy after midnight. A chance of thunderstorms. Showers likely until midnight, then a chance of showers after midnight. Breezy with lows in the lower 60s. Chance of rain 70%. Monday, mostly cloudy in the morning, then becoming mostly sunny. A chance of showers in the afternoon. Not as warm with highs in the mid-70s. Chance of rain 50%. Monday night, mostly cloudy with a 50% chance of showers. Cooler with lows in the lower 50s. Tuesday, partly sunny. Highs in the upper 60s. At 9 a.m. in Omaha, it was sunny. The temperature was 61 degrees, the dew point 36, and the relative humidity 39%. The wind was north at 6 miles an hour. The pressure was 30.20 inches and steady. Across eastern Nebraska and southwest Iowa, it was sunny, and temperatures were between 61 and 64 degrees. Here are some observations from across the region. Skies ranged from sunny to mostly sunny. It was 66 at Grand Island, 59 at Norfolk, 60 at Sioux Falls, 60 at Sioux City, and 58 at Des Moines. Kansas City reported 64, Concordia, Kansas reported 67, North Platte reported 56, Denver reported 60, and Valentine reported 61. Once again, at 9 a.m. in Omaha, it was 61 degrees under sunny skies. The Omaha Metropolitan Area Pollutant Standards Index for today is 54, which represents moderate air quality, with ozone the main pollutant. The forecast for Thursday is 46, considered good air quality, with ozone the primary pollutant. The pollen count today for trees was 207, a high count, with mulberry, pine, and walnut the primary pollens. The pollen count today for weeds was 1, a low count, with the primary pollen. The pollen count today for grass was 8, a moderate count. Air pollution forecasts and pollen counts are provided by the Douglas County Health Department. This hazardous weather outlook is for southwest Iowa, west central Iowa, east central Nebraska, northeast Nebraska, and southeast Nebraska. For today and tonight. No hazardous weather is expected at this time. And now the extended outlook for the period Thursday through Tuesday. Warm, dry, and windy conditions along with dry fuels will lead to very high to extreme fire danger on Thursday, especially in northeast Nebraska. Winds may gust to 40 minus 45 plus miles per hour. A fire weather watch is in effect. There is a marginal level 1 of 5 risk of severe storms during Thursday evening across portions of southeast Nebraska. The main expected hazards include will be large hail and damaging winds. Repeated rounds of showers and storms are forecast this weekend into early next week. There is severe weather potential during most afternoons and evenings each day for portions of the region, especially on Saturday and Sunday. Spotter information statement. Spotter activation is not expected at this time. 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The current time is 9:35 a.m. Central Daylight Time. Now for the official National Weather Service forecast for the Omaha and Council Bluffs area. Today, sunny. Highs in the lower 80s. North winds around 5 miles an hour. Tonight, mostly clear. Lows in the mid-50s. Southeast winds 10 to 15 miles an hour. Thursday, partly sunny. Breezy with highs in the mid-80s. South winds 15 to 25 miles an hour. Gusts up to 35 miles an hour, increasing to 45 miles an hour in the afternoon. Thursday night, partly cloudy. Lows in the upper 50s.
southeast winds 15 to 20 miles an hour with gusts up to 30 miles an hour, diminishing to 5 to 10 miles an hour after midnight. Friday, sunny, hot with highs in the lower 90s. Northeast winds around 5 miles an hour. Friday night, mostly clear. Lows around 60. Saturday, mostly sunny. A chance of showers and thunderstorms in the afternoon. Hot with highs in the lower 90s. Chance of rain 40%. Saturday night, becoming mostly cloudy after midnight. A chance of thunderstorms. Showers likely until midnight, then a chance of showers after midnight. Lows in the lower 60s. Chance of rain 60%. Sunday, partly sunny. A chance of showers and thunderstorms in the afternoon. Breezy, hot with highs in the upper 80s. Chance of rain 50%. Sunday night, becoming mostly cloudy after midnight. A chance of thunderstorms. Showers likely until midnight, then a chance of showers after midnight. Breezy with lows in the lower 60s. Chance of rain 70%. Monday, mostly cloudy in the morning, then becoming mostly sunny. A chance of showers in the afternoon. Not as warm with highs in the mid-70s. Chance of rain 50%. Monday night, mostly cloudy with a 50% chance of showers. Cooler with lows in the lower 50s. Tuesday, partly sunny. Highs in the upper 60s. At 9 a.m. in Omaha, it was sunny. The temperature was 61 degrees, the dew point 36, and the relative humidity 39%. The wind was north at 6 miles an hour. The pressure was 30.20 inches and steady. Across eastern Nebraska and southwest Iowa, it was sunny, and temperatures were between 61 and 64 degrees. Here are some observations from across the region. Skies ranged from sunny to mostly sunny. It was 66 at Grand Island, 59 at Norfolk, 60 at Sioux Falls, 60 at Sioux City, and 58 at Des Moines. Kansas City reported 64, Concordia, Kansas reported 67, North Platte reported 56, Denver reported 60, and Valentine reported 61. Once again, at 9 a.m. in Omaha, it was 61 degrees under sunny skies. The Omaha Metropolitan Area Pollutant Standards Index for today is 54, which represents moderate air quality, with ozone the main pollutant. The forecast for Thursday is 46, considered good air quality, with ozone the primary pollutant. The pollen count today for trees was 207, a high count, with mulberry, pine, and walnut the primary pollens. The pollen count today for weeds was 1, a low count, with the primary pollen. The pollen count today for grass was 8, a moderate count. Air pollution forecasts and pollen counts are provided by the Douglas County Health Department. This hazardous weather outlook is for southwest Iowa, west central Iowa, east central Nebraska, northeast Nebraska, and southeast Nebraska. For today and tonight, no hazardous weather is expected at this time. And now the extended outlook for the period Thursday through Tuesday. Warm, dry, and windy conditions along with dry fuels will lead to very high to extreme fire danger on Thursday, especially in northeast Nebraska. Winds may gust to 40 minus 45 plus miles per hour. A fire weather watch is in effect. There is a marginal level 1 of 5 risk of severe storms during Thursday evening across portions of southeast Nebraska. The main expected hazards include will be large hail and damaging winds. Repeated rounds of showers and storms are forecast this weekend into early next week. There is severe weather potential during most afternoons and evenings each day for portions of the region, especially on Saturday and Sunday. Spotter information statement. Spotter activation is not expected at this time. 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The current time is 9:40 a.m. Central Daylight Time. Now for the official National Weather Service forecast for the Omaha and Council Bluffs area. Today, sunny,
highs in the lower 80s. North winds around 5 miles an hour. Tonight, mostly clear. Lows in the mid-50s. Southeast winds 10 to 15 miles an hour. Thursday, partly sunny. Breezy with highs in the mid-80s. South winds 15 to 25 miles an hour. Gusts up to 35 miles an hour, increasing to 45 miles an hour in the afternoon. Thursday night, partly cloudy. Lows in the upper 50s. Southeast winds 15 to 20 miles an hour with gusts up to 30 miles an hour, diminishing to 5 to 10 miles an hour after midnight. Friday, sunny, hot with highs in the lower 90s. Northeast winds around 5 miles an hour. Friday night, mostly clear. Lows around 60. Saturday, mostly sunny. A chance of showers and thunderstorms in the afternoon. Hot with highs in the lower 90s. Chance of rain 40%. Saturday night, becoming mostly cloudy after midnight. A chance of thunderstorms. Showers likely until midnight, then a chance of showers after midnight. Lows in the lower 60s. Chance of rain 60%. Sunday, partly sunny. A chance of showers and thunderstorms in the afternoon. Breezy, hot with highs in the upper 80s. Chance of rain 50%. Sunday night, becoming mostly cloudy after midnight. A chance of thunderstorms. Showers likely until midnight, then a chance of showers after midnight. Breezy with lows in the lower 60s. Chance of rain 70%. Monday, mostly cloudy in the morning, then becoming mostly sunny. A chance of showers in the afternoon. Not as warm with highs in the mid-70s. Chance of rain 50%. Monday night, mostly cloudy with a 50% chance of showers. Cooler with lows in the lower 50s. Tuesday, partly sunny. Highs in the upper 60s. At 9 a.m. in Omaha, it was sunny. The temperature was 61 degrees, the dew point 36, and the relative humidity 39%. The wind was north at 6 miles an hour. The pressure was 30.20 inches and steady. Across eastern Nebraska and southwest Iowa, it was sunny, and temperatures were between 61 and 64 degrees. Here are some observations from across the region. Skies ranged from sunny to mostly sunny. It was 66 at Grand Island, 59 at Norfolk, 60 at Sioux Falls, 60 at Sioux City, and 58 at Des Moines. Kansas City reported 64, Concordia, Kansas reported 67, North Platte reported 56, Denver reported 60, and Valentine reported 61. Once again, at 9 a.m. in Omaha, it was 61 degrees under sunny skies. The Omaha Metropolitan Area Pollutant Standards Index for today is 54, which represents moderate air quality, with ozone the main pollutant. The forecast for Thursday is 46, considered good air quality, with ozone the primary pollutant. The pollen count today for trees was 207, a high count, with mulberry, pine, and walnut the primary pollens. The pollen count today for weeds was 1, a low count, with the primary pollen. The pollen count today for grass was 8, a moderate count. Air pollution forecasts and pollen counts are provided by the Douglas County Health Department. This hazardous weather outlook is for southwest Iowa, west-central Iowa, east-central Nebraska, northeast Nebraska, and southeast Nebraska. For today and tonight, no hazardous weather is expected at this time. And now the extended outlook for the period Thursday through Tuesday. Warm, dry, and windy conditions along with dry fuels will lead to very high to extreme fire danger on Thursday, especially in northeast Nebraska. Winds may gust to 40 minus 45 plus miles per hour. A fire weather watch is in effect. There is a marginal level 1 of 5 risk of severe storms during Thursday evening across portions of southeast Nebraska. The main expected hazards include will be large hail and damaging winds.
Repeated rounds of showers and storms are forecast this weekend into early next week. There is severe weather potential during most afternoons and evenings each day for portions of the region, especially on Saturday and Sunday. Spotter information statement. Spotter activation is not expected at this time. This is NOAA All Hazards radio station KIH 61 in Omaha, Nebraska. The current time is 9:46 a.m. Central Daylight Time. Now for the official National Weather Service forecast for the Omaha and Council Bluffs area. Today, sunny. Highs in the lower 80s. North winds around 5 miles an hour. Tonight, mostly clear. Lows in the mid-50s. Southeast winds 10 to 15 miles an hour. Thursday, partly sunny. Breezy with highs in the mid-80s. South winds 15 to 25 miles an hour. Gusts up to 35 miles an hour, increasing to 45 miles an hour in the afternoon. Thursday night, partly cloudy. Lows in the upper 50s. Southeast winds 15 to 20 miles an hour with gusts up to 30 miles an hour, diminishing to 5 to 10 miles an hour after midnight. Friday, sunny, hot with highs in the lower 90s. Northeast winds around 5 miles an hour. Friday night, mostly clear. Lows around 60. Saturday, mostly sunny. A chance of showers and thunderstorms in the afternoon. Hot with highs in the lower 90s. Chance of rain 40%. Saturday night, becoming mostly cloudy after midnight. A chance of thunderstorms. Showers likely until midnight, then a chance of showers after midnight. Lows in the lower 60s. Chance of rain 60%. Sunday, partly sunny. A chance of showers and thunderstorms in the afternoon. Breezy, hot with highs in the upper 80s. Chance of rain 50%. Sunday night, becoming mostly cloudy after midnight. A chance of thunderstorms. Showers likely until midnight, then a chance of showers after midnight. Breezy with lows in the lower 60s. Chance of rain 70%. Monday, mostly cloudy in the morning, then becoming mostly sunny. A chance of showers in the afternoon. Not as warm with highs in the mid-70s. Chance of rain 50%. Monday night, mostly cloudy with a 50% chance of showers. Cooler with lows in the lower 50s. Tuesday, partly sunny. Highs in the upper 60s. At 9 a.m. in Omaha, it was sunny. The temperature was 61 degrees, the dew point 36, and the relative humidity 39%. The wind was north at 6 miles an hour. The pressure was 30.20 inches and steady. Across eastern Nebraska and southwest Iowa, it was sunny, and temperatures were between 61 and 64 degrees. Here are some observations from across the region. Skies ranged from sunny to mostly sunny. It was 66 at Grand Island, 59 at Norfolk, 60 at Sioux Falls, 60 at Sioux City, and 58 at Des Moines. Kansas City reported 64, Concordia, Kansas reported 67, North Platte reported 56, Denver reported 60, and Valentine reported 61. Once again, at 9 a.m. in Omaha, it was 61 degrees under sunny skies. The Omaha Metropolitan Area Pollutant Standards Index for today is 54, which represents moderate air quality, with ozone the main pollutant. The forecast for Thursday is 46, considered good air quality, with ozone the primary pollutant. The pollen count today for trees was 207, a high count, with mulberry, pine, and walnut the primary pollens. The pollen count today for weeds was 1, a low count, with the primary pollen. The pollen count today for grass was 8, a moderate count. Air pollution forecasts and pollen counts are provided by the Douglas County Health Department. This hazardous weather outlook is for southwest Iowa, west central Iowa, east central Nebraska, northeast Nebraska, and southeast Nebraska. For today and tonight,
No hazardous weather is expected at this time. And now the extended outlook for the period Thursday through Tuesday. Warm, dry, and windy conditions along with dry fuels will lead to very high to extreme fire danger on Thursday, especially in northeast Nebraska. Winds may gust to 40 minus 45 plus miles per hour. A fire weather watch is in effect. There is a marginal level 1 of 5 risk of severe storms during Thursday evening across portions of southeast Nebraska. The main expected hazards include will be large hail and damaging winds. Repeated rounds of showers and storms are forecast this weekend into early next week. There is severe weather potential during most afternoons and evenings each day for portions of the region, especially on Saturday and Sunday. Spotter information statement. Spotter activation is not expected at this time. 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The current time is 9:52 a.m. Central Daylight Time. Now for the official National Weather Service forecast for the Omaha and Council Bluffs area. Today, sunny. Highs in the lower 80s. North winds around 5 miles an hour. Tonight, mostly clear. Lows in the mid-50s. Southeast winds 10 to 15 miles an hour. Thursday, partly sunny. Breezy with highs in the mid-80s. South winds 15 to 25 miles an hour. Gusts up to 35 miles an hour, increasing to 45 miles an hour in the afternoon. Thursday night, partly cloudy. Lows in the upper 50s. Southeast winds 15 to 20 miles an hour with gusts up to 30 miles an hour, diminishing to 5 to 10 miles an hour after midnight. Friday, sunny, hot with highs in the lower 90s. Northeast winds around 5 miles an hour. Friday night, mostly clear. Lows around 60. Saturday, mostly sunny. A chance of showers and thunderstorms in the afternoon. Hot with highs in the lower 90s. Chance of rain 40%. Saturday night, becoming mostly cloudy after midnight. A chance of thunderstorms. Showers likely until midnight, then a chance of showers after midnight. Lows in the lower 60s. Chance of rain 60%. Sunday, partly sunny. A chance of showers and thunderstorms in the afternoon. Breezy, hot with highs in the upper 80s. Chance of rain 50%. Sunday night, becoming mostly cloudy after midnight. A chance of thunderstorms. Showers likely until midnight, then a chance of showers after midnight. Breezy with lows in the lower 60s. Chance of rain 70%. Monday, mostly cloudy in the morning, then becoming mostly sunny. A chance of showers in the afternoon. Not as warm with highs in the mid-70s. Chance of rain 50%. Monday night, mostly cloudy with a 50% chance of showers. Cooler with lows in the lower 50s. Tuesday, partly sunny. Highs in the upper 60s. At 9 a.m. in Omaha, it was sunny. The temperature was 61 degrees, the dew point 36, and the relative humidity 39%. The wind was north at 6 miles an hour. The pressure was 30.20 inches and steady. Across eastern Nebraska and southwest Iowa, it was sunny, and temperatures were between 61 and 64 degrees. Here are some observations from across the region. Skies ranged from sunny to mostly sunny. It was 66 at Grand Island, 59 at Norfolk, 60 at Sioux Falls, 60 at Sioux City, and 58 at Des Moines. Kansas City reported 64, Concordia, Kansas reported 67, North Platte reported 56, Denver reported 60, and Valentine reported 61. Once again, at 9 a.m. in Omaha, it was 61 degrees under sunny skies. The Omaha Metropolitan Area Pollutant Standards Index for today is 54, which represents moderate air quality, with ozone the main pollutant. The forecast for Thursday is 46, considered good air quality, with ozone the primary pollutant.
The pollen count today for trees was 207, a high count, with mulberry, pine, and walnut the primary pollens. The pollen count today for weeds was 1, a low count, with the primary pollen. The pollen count today for grass was 8, a moderate count. Air pollution forecasts and pollen counts are provided by the Douglas County Health Department. This hazardous weather outlook is for southwest Iowa, west central Iowa, east central Nebraska, northeast Nebraska, and southeast Nebraska. For today and tonight, no hazardous weather is expected at this time. And now the extended outlook for the period Thursday through Tuesday. Warm, dry, and windy conditions along with dry fuels will lead to very high to extreme fire danger on Thursday, especially in northeast Nebraska. Winds may gust to 40 minus 45 plus miles per hour. A fire weather watch is in effect. There is a marginal level 1 of 5 risk of severe storms during Thursday evening across portions of southeast Nebraska. The main expected hazards include will be large hail and damaging winds. Repeated rounds of showers and storms are forecast this weekend into early next week. There is severe weather potential during most afternoons and evenings each day for portions of the region, especially on Saturday and Sunday. Spotter information statement. Spotter activation is not expected at this time. 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The current time is 9:57 a.m. Central Daylight Time. Now for the official National Weather Service forecast for the Omaha and Council Bluffs area. Today, sunny. Highs in the lower 80s. North winds around 5 miles an hour. Tonight, mostly clear. Lows in the mid-50s. Southeast winds 10 to 15 miles an hour. Thursday, partly sunny. Breezy with highs in the mid-80s. South winds 15 to 25 miles an hour. Gusts up to 35 miles an hour, increasing to 45 miles an hour in the afternoon. Thursday night, partly cloudy. Lows in the upper 50s. Southeast winds 15 to 20 miles an hour with gusts up to 30 miles an hour, diminishing to 5 to 10 miles an hour after midnight. Friday, sunny, hot with highs in the lower 90s. Northeast winds around 5 miles an hour. Friday night, mostly clear. Lows around 60. Saturday, mostly sunny. A chance of showers and thunderstorms in the afternoon. Hot with highs in the lower 90s. Chance of rain 40%. Saturday night, becoming mostly cloudy after midnight. A chance of thunderstorms. Showers likely until midnight, then a chance of showers after midnight. Lows in the lower 60s. Chance of rain 60%. Sunday, partly sunny. A chance of showers and thunderstorms in the afternoon. Breezy, hot with highs in the upper 80s. Chance of rain 50%. Sunday night, becoming mostly cloudy after midnight. A chance of thunderstorms. Showers likely until midnight, then a chance of showers after midnight. Breezy with lows in the lower 60s. Chance of rain 70%. Monday, mostly cloudy in the morning, then becoming mostly sunny. A chance of showers in the afternoon. Not as warm with highs in the mid-70s. Chance of rain 50%. Monday night, mostly cloudy with a 50% chance of showers. Cooler with lows in the lower 50s. Tuesday, partly sunny. Highs in the upper 60s. The Omaha Metropolitan Area Pollutant Standards Index for today is 54, which represents moderate air quality, with ozone the main pollutant. The forecast for Thursday is 46, considered good air quality, with ozone the primary pollutant. The pollen count today for trees was 207, a high count, with mulberry, pine, and walnut the primary pollens. The pollen count today for weeds was 1, a low count, with the primary pollen. The pollen count today for grass was 8, a moderate count.
Air pollution forecasts and pollen counts are provided by the Douglas County Health Department. This hazardous weather outlook is for southwest Iowa, west central Iowa, east central Nebraska, northeast Nebraska, and southeast Nebraska. For today and tonight, no hazardous weather is expected at this time. And now the extended outlook for the period Thursday through Tuesday. Warm, dry, and windy conditions along with dry fuels will lead to very high to extreme fire danger on Thursday, especially in northeast Nebraska. Winds may gust to 40 minus 45 plus miles per hour. A fire weather watch is in effect. There is a marginal level 1 of 5 risk of severe storms during Thursday evening across portions of southeast Nebraska. The main expected hazards include will be large hail and damaging winds. Repeated rounds of showers and storms are forecast this weekend into early next week. There is severe weather potential during most afternoons and evenings each day for portions of the region, especially on Saturday and Sunday. Spotter information statement. Spotter activation is not expected at this time. 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The current time is 10:02 a.m. Central Daylight Time. Now for the official National Weather Service forecast for the Omaha and Council Bluffs area. Today, sunny. Highs in the lower 80s. North winds around 5 miles an hour. Tonight, mostly clear. Lows in the mid-50s. Southeast winds 10 to 15 miles an hour. Thursday, partly sunny. Breezy with highs in the mid-80s. South winds 15 to 25 miles an hour. Gusts up to 35 miles an hour, increasing to 45 miles an hour in the afternoon. Thursday night, partly cloudy. Lows in the upper 50s. Southeast winds 15 to 20 miles an hour with gusts up to 30 miles an hour, diminishing to 5 to 10 miles an hour after midnight. Friday, sunny, hot with highs in the lower 90s. Northeast winds around 5 miles an hour. Friday night, mostly clear. Lows around 60. Saturday, mostly sunny. A chance of showers and thunderstorms in the afternoon. Hot with highs in the lower 90s. Chance of rain 40%. Saturday night, becoming mostly cloudy after midnight. A chance of thunderstorms. Showers likely until midnight, then a chance of showers after midnight. Lows in the lower 60s. Chance of rain 60%. Sunday, partly sunny. A chance of showers and thunderstorms in the afternoon. Breezy, hot with highs in the upper 80s. Chance of rain 50%. Sunday night, becoming mostly cloudy after midnight. A chance of thunderstorms. Showers likely until midnight, then a chance of showers after midnight. Breezy with lows in the lower 60s. Chance of rain 70%. Monday, mostly cloudy in the morning, then becoming mostly sunny. A chance of showers in the afternoon. Not as warm with highs in the mid-70s. Chance of rain 50%. Monday night, mostly cloudy with a 50% chance of showers. Cooler with lows in the lower 50s. Tuesday, partly sunny. Highs in the upper 60s. The Omaha Metropolitan Area Pollutant Standards Index for today is 54, which represents moderate air quality, with ozone the main pollutant. The forecast for Thursday is 46, considered good air quality, with ozone the primary pollutant. The pollen count today for trees was 207, a high count, with mulberry, pine, and walnut the primary pollens. The pollen count today for weeds was 1, a low count, with the primary pollen. The pollen count today for grass was 8, a moderate count. Air pollution forecasts and pollen counts are provided by the Douglas County Health Department. This hazardous weather outlook is for southwest Iowa, west central Iowa, east central Nebraska, northeast Nebraska, and southeast Nebraska. For today and tonight, no hazardous weather is expected at this time. And
Now the extended outlook for the period Thursday through Tuesday. Warm, dry, and windy conditions along with dry fuels will lead to very high to extreme fire danger on Thursday, especially in northeast Nebraska. Winds may gust to 40 minus 45 plus miles per hour. A fire weather watch is in effect. There is a marginal level 1 of 5 risk of severe storms during Thursday evening across portions of southeast Nebraska. The main expected hazards include will be large hail and damaging winds. Repeated rounds of showers and storms are forecast this weekend into early next week. There is severe weather potential during most afternoons and evenings each day for portions of the region, especially on Saturday and Sunday. Spotter information statement. Spotter activation is not expected at this time. 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The current time is 10:06 a.m. Central Daylight Time. Now for the official National Weather Service forecast for the Omaha and Council Bluffs area. Today, sunny. Highs in the lower 80s. North winds around 5 miles an hour. Tonight, mostly clear. Lows in the mid-50s. Southeast winds 10 to 15 miles an hour. Thursday, partly sunny. Breezy with highs in the mid-80s. South winds 15 to 25 miles an hour. Gusts up to 35 miles an hour, increasing to 45 miles an hour in the afternoon. Thursday night, partly cloudy. Lows in the upper 50s. Southeast winds 15 to 20 miles an hour with gusts up to 30 miles an hour, diminishing to 5 to 10 miles an hour after midnight. Friday, sunny, hot with highs in the lower 90s. Northeast winds around 5 miles an hour. Friday night, mostly clear. Lows around 60. Saturday, mostly sunny. A chance of showers and thunderstorms in the afternoon. Hot with highs in the lower 90s. Chance of rain 40%. Saturday night, becoming mostly cloudy after midnight. A chance of thunderstorms. Showers likely until midnight, then a chance of showers after midnight. Lows in the lower 60s. Chance of rain 60%. Sunday, partly sunny. A chance of showers and thunderstorms in the afternoon. Breezy, hot with highs in the upper 80s. Chance of rain 50%. Sunday night, becoming mostly cloudy after midnight. A chance of thunderstorms. Showers likely until midnight, then a chance of showers after midnight. Breezy with lows in the lower 60s. Chance of rain 70%. Monday, mostly cloudy in the morning, then becoming mostly sunny. A chance of showers in the afternoon. Not as warm with highs in the mid-70s. Chance of rain 50%. Monday night, mostly cloudy with a 50% chance of showers. Cooler with lows in the lower 50s. Tuesday, partly sunny. Highs in the upper 60s. This is NOAA All Hazards radio station KIH 61 serving the following counties in Nebraska and Iowa. Douglas, Sarpy, Washington, Cass, Odo, Burt, Dodge, Saunders, Harrison, Pottawatomie, and Mills. At 10 a.m. in Omaha, it was sunny. The temperature was 66 degrees, the dew point 36, and the relative humidity 32%. The wind was north at 5 miles an hour. The pressure was 30.20 inches and steady. Across eastern Nebraska and southwest Iowa, it was sunny, with a temperature of 70 at Lincoln, 68 at Offutt Air Force Base, 67 at Millard, 66 at Fremont, and 68 at Columbus. Under sunny skies, Tacoma reported 67, Nebraska City reported 68, Plattsmouth reported 67, and Red Oak, Iowa reported 66. Here are some observations from across the region. Skies ranged from sunny to mostly sunny. It was 71 at Grand Island, 66 at Norfolk, 64 at Sioux Falls, 65 at Sioux City, and 62 at Des Moines.
Kansas City reported 70. Concordia, Kansas reported 73. North Platte reported 69. Denver reported 64. And Valentine reported 70. Once again, at 10 a.m. in Omaha, it was 66 degrees under sunny skies. The Omaha Metropolitan Area.

hazardous weather outlook is for southwest Iowa, west central Iowa, east central Nebraska, northeast Nebraska, and southeast Nebraska for today and tonight. No hazardous weather is expected at this time. And now the extended outlook for the period Thursday through Tuesday. Warm, dry, and windy conditions along with dry fuels will lead to very high to extreme fire danger on Thursday, especially in northeast Nebraska. Winds may gust to 40 minus 45 plus miles per hour. A fire weather watch is in effect. There is a marginal level 1 of 5 risk of severe storms during Thursday evening across portions of southeast Nebraska. The main expected hazards include will be large hail and damaging winds. Repeated rounds of showers and storms are forecast this weekend into early next week. There is severe weather potential during most afternoons and evenings each day for portions of the region, especially on Saturday and Sunday. Spotter information statement. Spotter activation is not expected at this time. 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The current time is 10:13 a.m. Central Daylight Time. Now for the official National Weather Service forecast for the Omaha and Council Bluffs area. Today, sunny. Highs in the lower 80s. North winds around 5 miles an hour. Tonight, mostly clear. Lows in the mid-50s. Southeast winds 10 to 15 miles an hour. Thursday, partly sunny. Breezy with highs in the mid-80s. South winds 15 to 25 miles an hour. Gusts up to 35 miles an hour, increasing to 45 miles an hour in the afternoon. Thursday night, partly cloudy. Lows in the upper 50s. Southeast winds 15 to 20 miles an hour with gusts up to 30 miles an hour, diminishing to 5 to 10 miles an hour after midnight. Friday, sunny, hot with highs in the lower 90s. Northeast winds around 5 miles an hour. Friday night, mostly clear. Lows around 60. Saturday, mostly sunny. A chance of showers and thunderstorms in the afternoon. Hot with highs in the lower 90s. Chance of rain 40%. Saturday night, becoming mostly cloudy after midnight. A chance of thunderstorms. Showers likely until midnight, then a chance of showers after midnight. Lows in the lower 60s. Chance of rain 60%. Sunday, partly sunny. A chance of showers and thunderstorms in the afternoon. Breezy, hot with highs in the upper 80s. Chance of rain 50%. Sunday night, becoming mostly cloudy after midnight. A chance of thunderstorms. Showers likely until midnight, then a chance of showers after midnight. Breezy with lows in the lower 60s. Chance of rain 70%. Monday, mostly cloudy in the morning, then becoming mostly sunny. A chance of showers in the afternoon. Not as warm with highs in the mid-70s. Chance of rain 50%. Monday night, mostly cloudy with a 50% chance of showers. Cooler with lows in the lower 50s. Tuesday, partly sunny. Highs in the upper 60s. At 10 a.m. in Omaha, it was sunny. The temperature was 66 degrees, the dew point 36, and the relative humidity 32%. The wind was north at 5 miles an hour. The pressure was 30.20 inches and steady. Across eastern Nebraska and southwest Iowa, it was sunny, with a temperature of 70 at Lincoln, 68 at Offutt Air Force Base, 67 at Millard, 66 at Fremont, and 68 at Columbus. Under sunny skies, Tecama reported 67, Nebraska City reported 68, Plattsmouth reported 67, and Red Oak, Iowa reported 66. Here are some observations from across the region. Skies ranged from sunny to mostly sunny. It was 71 at Grand Island, 66 at Norfolk, 64 at Sioux Falls, 65 at Sioux City, and 62 at Des Moines. Kansas City reported 70, Concordia, Kansas reported 70.

73, North Platte reported 69, Denver reported 64, and Valentine reported 70. Once again, at 10 a.m. in Omaha, it was 66 degrees under sunny skies. The Omaha Metropolitan Area Pollutant Standards Index for today is 54, which represents moderate air quality, with ozone the main pollutant. The forecast for Thursday is 46, considered good air quality, with ozone the primary pollutant. The pollen count today for trees was 207, a high count, with mulberry, pine, and walnut the primary pollens. The pollen count today for weeds was 1, a low count, with the primary pollen. The pollen count today for grass was 8, a moderate count. Air pollution forecasts and pollen counts are provided by the Douglas County Health Department. This hazardous weather outlook is for southwest Iowa, west central Iowa, east central Nebraska, northeast Nebraska, and southeast Nebraska. For today and tonight, no hazardous weather is expected at this time. And now the extended outlook for the period Thursday through Tuesday. Warm, dry, and windy conditions along with dry fuels will lead to very high to extreme fire danger on Thursday, especially in northeast Nebraska. Winds may gust to 40 minus 45 plus miles per hour. A fire weather watch is in effect. There is a marginal level 1 of 5 risk of severe storms during Thursday evening across portions of southeast Nebraska. The main expected hazards include will be large hail and damaging winds. Repeated rounds of showers and storms are forecast this weekend into early next week. There is severe weather potential during most afternoons and evenings each day for portions of the region, especially on Saturday and Sunday. Spotter information statement. Spotter activation is not expected at this time. 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The current time is 10:18 a.m. Central Daylight Time. Now for the official National Weather Service forecast for the Omaha and Council Bluffs area. Today, sunny. Highs in the lower 80s. North winds around 5 miles an hour. Tonight, mostly clear. Lows in the mid-50s. Southeast winds 10 to 15 miles an hour. Thursday, partly sunny. Breezy with highs in the mid-80s. South winds 15 to 25 miles an hour. Gusts up to 35 miles an hour, increasing to 45 miles an hour in the afternoon. Thursday night, partly cloudy. Lows in the upper 50s. Southeast winds 15 to 20 miles an hour with gusts up to 30 miles an hour, diminishing to 5 to 10 miles an hour after midnight. Friday, sunny, hot with highs in the lower 90s. Northeast winds around 5 miles an hour. Friday night, mostly clear. Lows around 60. Saturday, mostly sunny. A chance of showers and thunderstorms in the afternoon. Hot with highs in the lower 90s. Chance of rain 40%. Saturday night, becoming mostly cloudy after midnight. A chance of thunderstorms. Showers likely until midnight, then a chance of showers after midnight. Lows in the lower 60s. Chance of rain 60%. Sunday, partly sunny. A chance of showers and thunderstorms in the afternoon. Breezy, hot with highs in the upper 80s. Chance of rain 50%. Sunday night, becoming mostly cloudy after midnight. A chance of thunderstorms. Showers likely until midnight, then a chance of showers after midnight. Breezy with lows in the lower 60s. Chance of rain 70%. Monday, mostly cloudy in the morning, then becoming mostly sunny. A chance of showers in the afternoon. Not as warm with highs in the mid-70s. Chance of rain 50%. Monday night, mostly cloudy with a 50% chance of showers. Cooler with lows in the lower 50s. Tuesday, partly sunny. Highs in the upper 60s. At 10 a.m. in Omaha, it was sunny. The temperature was 66 degrees, the dew point 36, and the relative humidity 32%.
north at 5 miles an hour. The pressure was 30.20 inches and steady. Across eastern Nebraska and southwest Iowa, it was sunny, with a temperature of 70 at Lincoln, 68 at Offutt Air Force Base, 67 at Millard, 66 at Fremont, and 68 at Columbus. Under sunny skies, Takema reported 67, Nebraska City reported 68, Plattsmouth reported 67, and Red Oak, Iowa reported 66. Here are some observations from across the region. Skies ranged from sunny to mostly sunny. It was 71 at Grand Island, 66 at Norfolk, 64 at Sioux Falls, 65 at Sioux City, and 62 at Des Moines. Kansas City reported 70, Concordia, Kansas reported 73, North Platte reported 69, Denver reported 64, and Valentine reported 70. Once again, at 10 a.m. in Omaha, it was 66 degrees under sunny skies. The Omaha Metropolitan Area Pollutant Standards Index for today is 54, which represents moderate air quality, with ozone the main pollutant. The forecast for Thursday is 46, considered good air quality, with ozone the primary pollutant. The pollen count today for trees was 207, a high count, with mulberry, pine, and walnut the primary pollens. The pollen count today for weeds was 1, a low count, with the primary pollen. The pollen count today for grass was 8, a moderate count. Air pollution forecasts and pollen counts are provided by the Douglas County Health Department. This hazardous weather outlook is for southwest Iowa, west central Iowa, east central Nebraska, northeast Nebraska, and southeast Nebraska. For today and tonight, no hazardous weather is expected at this time. And now the extended outlook for the period Thursday through Tuesday. Warm, dry, and windy conditions along with dry fuels will lead to very high to extreme fire danger on Thursday, especially in northeast Nebraska. Winds may gust to 40 minus 45 plus miles per hour. A fire weather watch is in effect. There is a marginal level 1 of 5 risk of severe storms during Thursday evening across portions of southeast Nebraska. The main expected hazards include will be large hail and damaging winds. Repeated rounds of showers and storms are forecast this weekend into early next week. There is severe weather potential during most afternoons and evenings each day for portions of the region, especially on Saturday and Sunday. Spotter information statement. Spotter activation is not expected at this time. 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The current time is 10:24 a.m. Central Daylight Time. Now for the official National Weather Service forecast for the Omaha and Council Bluffs area. Today, sunny. Highs in the lower 80s. North winds around 5 miles an hour. Tonight, mostly clear. Lows in the mid-50s. Southeast winds 10 to 15 miles an hour. Thursday, partly sunny. Breezy with highs in the mid-80s. South winds 15 to 25 miles an hour. Gusts up to 35 miles an hour, increasing to 45 miles an hour in the afternoon. Thursday night, partly cloudy. Lows in the upper 50s. Southeast winds 15 to 20 miles an hour with gusts up to 30 miles an hour, diminishing to 5 to 10 miles an hour after midnight. Friday, sunny, hot with highs in the lower 90s. Northeast winds around 5 miles an hour. Friday night, mostly clear. Lows around 60. Saturday, mostly sunny. A chance of showers and thunderstorms in the afternoon. Hot with highs in the lower 90s. Chance of rain 40%. Saturday night, becoming mostly cloudy after midnight. A chance of thunderstorms. Showers likely until midnight, then a chance of showers after midnight. Lows in the lower 60s. Chance of rain 60%. Sunday, partly sunny. A chance of showers and thunderstorms in the afternoon. Breezy, hot with highs in the upper 80s. Chance of rain 50%.
Sunday night, becoming mostly cloudy after midnight. A chance of thunderstorms. Showers likely until midnight, then a chance of showers after midnight. Breezy with lows in the lower 60s. Chance of rain 70%. Monday, mostly cloudy in the morning, then becoming mostly sunny. A chance of showers in the afternoon. Not as warm with highs in the mid-70s. Chance of rain 50%. Monday night, mostly cloudy with a 50% chance of showers. Cooler with lows in the lower 50s. Tuesday, partly sunny. Highs in the upper 60s. At 10 a.m. in Omaha, it was sunny. The temperature was 66 degrees, the dew point 36, and the relative humidity 32%. The wind was north at 5 miles an hour. The pressure was 30.20 inches and steady. Across eastern Nebraska and southwest Iowa, it was sunny, with a temperature of 70 at Lincoln, 68 at Offutt Air Force Base, 67 at Millard, 66 at Fremont, and 68 at Columbus. Under sunny skies, Tacoma reported 67, Nebraska City reported 68, Plattsmouth reported 67, and Red Oak, Iowa reported 66. Here are some observations from across the region. Skies ranged from sunny to mostly sunny. It was 71 at Grand Island, 66 at Norfolk, 64 at Sioux Falls, 65 at Sioux City, and 62 at Des Moines. Kansas City reported 70, Concordia, Kansas reported 73, North Platte reported 69, Denver reported 64, and Valentine reported 70. Once again, at 10 a.m. in Omaha, it was 66 degrees under sunny skies. The Omaha Metropolitan Area Pollutant Standards Index for today is 54, which represents moderate air quality, with ozone the main pollutant. The forecast for Thursday is 46, considered good air quality, with ozone the primary pollutant. The pollen count today for trees was 207, a high count, with mulberry, pine, and walnut the primary pollens. The pollen count today for weeds was 1, a low count, with the primary pollen. The pollen count today for grass was 8, a moderate count. Air pollution forecasts and pollen counts are provided by the Douglas County Health Department. This hazardous weather outlook is for southwest Iowa, west central Iowa, east central Nebraska, northeast Nebraska, and southeast Nebraska. For today and tonight. No hazardous weather is expected at this time. And now the extended outlook for the period Thursday through Tuesday. Warm, dry, and windy conditions along with dry fuels will lead to very high to extreme fire danger on Thursday, especially in northeast Nebraska. Winds may gust to 40 minus 45 plus miles per hour. A fire weather watch is in effect. There is a marginal level 1 of 5 risk of severe storms during Thursday evening across portions of southeast Nebraska. The main expected hazards include will be large hail and damaging winds. Repeated rounds of showers and storms are forecast this weekend into early next week. There is severe weather potential during most afternoons and evenings each day for portions of the region, especially on Saturday and Sunday. Spotter information statement. Spotter activation is not expected at this time. 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The current time is 10:30 a.m. Central Daylight Time. Now for the official National Weather Service forecast for the Omaha and Council Bluffs area. Today, sunny. Highs in the lower 80s. North winds around 5 miles an hour. Tonight, mostly clear. Lows in the mid-50s. Southeast winds 10 to 15 miles an hour. Thursday, partly sunny. Breezy with highs in the mid-80s. South winds 15 to 25 miles an hour. Gusts up to 35 miles an hour, increasing to 45 miles an hour in the afternoon. Thursday night, partly cloudy. Lows in the upper 50s. Southeast winds 15 to 20 miles an hour with gusts up to 30 miles an hour, diminishing to 5 to 10 miles an hour after midnight.
Friday, sunny, hot with highs in the lower 90s. Northeast winds around 5 miles an hour. Friday night, mostly clear. Lows around 60. Saturday, mostly sunny. A chance of showers and thunderstorms in the afternoon. Hot with highs in the lower 90s. Chance of rain 40%. Saturday night, becoming mostly cloudy after midnight. A chance of thunderstorms. Showers likely until midnight, then a chance of showers after midnight. Lows in the lower 60s. Chance of rain 60%. Sunday, partly sunny. A chance of showers and thunderstorms in the afternoon. Breezy, hot with highs in the upper 80s. Chance of rain 50%. Sunday night, becoming mostly cloudy after midnight. A chance of thunderstorms. Showers likely until midnight, then a chance of showers after midnight. Breezy with lows in the lower 60s. Chance of rain 70%. Monday, mostly cloudy in the morning, then becoming mostly sunny. A chance of showers in the afternoon. Not as warm with highs in the mid-70s. Chance of rain 50%. Monday night, mostly cloudy with a 50% chance of showers. Cooler with lows in the lower 50s. Tuesday, partly sunny. Highs in the upper 60s. At 10 a.m. in Omaha, it was sunny. The temperature was 66 degrees, the dew point 36, and the relative humidity 32%. The wind was north at 5 miles an hour. The pressure was 30.20 inches and steady. Across eastern Nebraska and southwest Iowa, it was sunny, with a temperature of 70 at Lincoln, 68 at Offutt Air Force Base, 67 at Millard, 66 at Fremont, and 68 at Columbus. Under sunny skies, Tacoma reported 67, Nebraska City reported 68, Plattsmouth reported 67, and Red Oak, Iowa reported 66. Here are some observations from across the region. Skies ranged from sunny to mostly sunny. It was 71 at Grand Island, 66 at Norfolk, 64 at Sioux Falls, 65 at Sioux City, and 62 at Des Moines. Kansas City reported 70, Concordia, Kansas reported 73, North Platte reported 69, Denver reported 64, and Valentine reported 70. Once again, at 10 a.m. in Omaha, it was 66 degrees under sunny skies. The Omaha Metropolitan Area Pollutant Standards Index for today is 54, which represents moderate air quality, with ozone the main pollutant. The forecast for Thursday is 46, considered good air quality, with ozone the primary pollutant. The pollen count today for trees was 207, a high count, with mulberry, pine, and walnut the primary pollens. The pollen count today for weeds was 1, a low count, with the primary pollen. The pollen count today for grass was 8, a moderate count. Air pollution forecasts and pollen counts are provided by the Douglas County Health Department. This hazardous weather outlook is for southwest Iowa, west central Iowa, east central Nebraska, northeast Nebraska, and southeast Nebraska. For today and tonight, no hazardous weather is expected at this time. And now the extended outlook for the period Thursday through Tuesday. Warm, dry, and windy conditions along with dry fuels will lead to very high to extreme fire danger on Thursday, especially in northeast Nebraska. Winds may gust to 40 minus 45 plus miles per hour. A fire weather watch is in effect. There is a marginal level 1 of 5 risk of severe storms during Thursday evening across portions of southeast Nebraska. The main expected hazards include will be large hail and damaging winds. Repeated rounds of showers and storms are forecast this weekend into early next week. There is severe weather potential during most afternoons and evenings each day for portions of the region, especially on Saturday and Sunday. Spotter information statement. Spotter activation is not expected at this time. 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The current time is 10:36 a.m. Central Daylight Time.
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Today, sunny. Highs in the lower 80s. North winds around 5 miles an hour. Tonight, mostly clear. Lows in the mid-50s. Southeast winds 10 to 15 miles an hour. Thursday, partly sunny. Breezy with highs in the mid-80s. South winds 15 to 25 miles an hour. Gusts up to 35 miles an hour, increasing to 45 miles an hour in the afternoon. Thursday night, partly cloudy. Lows in the upper 50s. Southeast winds 15 to 20 miles an hour with gusts up to 30 miles an hour, diminishing to 5 to 10 miles an hour after midnight. Friday, sunny, hot with highs in the lower 90s. Northeast winds around 5 miles an hour. Friday night, mostly clear. Lows around 60. Saturday, mostly sunny. A chance of showers and thunderstorms in the afternoon. Hot with highs in the lower 90s. Chance of rain 40%. Saturday night, becoming mostly cloudy after midnight. A chance of thunderstorms. Showers likely until midnight, then a chance of showers after midnight. Lows in the lower 60s. Chance of rain 60%. Sunday, partly sunny. A chance of showers and thunderstorms in the afternoon. Breezy, hot with highs in the upper 80s. Chance of rain 50%. Sunday night, becoming mostly cloudy after midnight. A chance of thunderstorms. Showers likely until midnight, then a chance of showers after midnight. Breezy with lows in the lower 60s. Chance of rain 70%. Monday, mostly cloudy in the morning, then becoming mostly sunny. A chance of showers in the afternoon. Not as warm with highs in the mid-70s. Chance of rain 50%. Monday night, mostly cloudy with a 50% chance of showers. Cooler with lows in the lower 50s. Tuesday, partly sunny. Highs in the upper 60s. At 10 a.m. in Omaha, it was sunny. The temperature was 66 degrees, the dew point 36, and the relative humidity 32%. The wind was north at 5 miles an hour. The pressure was 30.20 inches and steady. Across eastern Nebraska and southwest Iowa, it was sunny, with a temperature of 70 at Lincoln, 68 at Offutt Air Force Base, 67 at Millard, 66 at Fremont, and 68 at Columbus. Under sunny skies, Tacoma reported 67, Nebraska City reported 68, Plattsmouth reported 67, and Red Oak, Iowa reported 66. Here are some observations from across the region. Skies ranged from sunny to mostly sunny. It was 71 at Grand Island, 66 at Norfolk, 64 at Sioux Falls, 65 at Sioux City, and 62 at Des Moines. Kansas City reported 70, Concordia, Kansas reported 73, North Platte reported 69, Denver reported 64, and Valentine reported 70. Once again, at 10 a.m. in Omaha, it was 66 degrees under sunny skies. The Omaha Metropolitan Area Pollutant Standards Index for today is 54, which represents moderate air quality, with ozone the main pollutant. The forecast for Thursday is 46, considered good air quality, with ozone the primary pollutant. The pollen count today for trees was 207, a high count, with mulberry, pine, and walnut the primary pollens. The pollen count today for weeds was 1, a low count, with the primary pollen. The pollen count today for grass was 8, a moderate count. Air pollution forecasts and pollen counts are provided by the Douglas County Health Department. This hazardous weather outlook is for southwest Iowa, west central Iowa, east central Nebraska, northeast Nebraska, and southeast Nebraska. For today and tonight, no hazardous weather is expected at this time. And now the extended outlook for the period Thursday through Tuesday.
Warm, dry, and windy conditions along with dry fuels will lead to very high to extreme fire danger on Thursday, especially in northeast Nebraska. Winds may gust to 40 minus 45 plus miles per hour. A fire weather watch is in effect. There is a marginal level 1 of 5 risk of severe storms during Thursday evening across portions of southeast Nebraska. The main expected hazards include will be large hail and damaging winds. Repeated rounds of showers and storms are forecast this weekend into early next week. There is severe weather potential during most afternoons and evenings each day for portions of the region, especially on Saturday and Sunday. Spotter information statement. Spotter activation is not expected at this time. 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The current time is 10:42 a.m. Central Daylight Time. Now for the official National Weather Service forecast for the Omaha and Council Bluffs area. Today, sunny. Highs in the lower 80s. North winds around 5 miles an hour. Tonight, mostly clear. Lows in the mid-50s. Southeast winds 10 to 15 miles an hour. Thursday, partly sunny. Breezy with highs in the mid-80s. South winds 15 to 25 miles an hour. Gusts up to 35 miles an hour, increasing to 45 miles an hour in the afternoon. Thursday night, partly cloudy. Lows in the upper 50s. Southeast winds 15 to 20 miles an hour with gusts up to 30 miles an hour, diminishing to 5 to 10 miles an hour after midnight. Friday, sunny, hot with highs in the lower 90s. Northeast winds around 5 miles an hour. Friday night, mostly clear. Lows around 60. Saturday, mostly sunny. A chance of showers and thunderstorms in the afternoon. Hot with highs in the lower 90s. Chance of rain 40%. Saturday night, becoming mostly cloudy after midnight. A chance of thunderstorms. Showers likely until midnight, then a chance of showers after midnight. Lows in the lower 60s. Chance of rain 60%. Sunday, partly sunny. A chance of showers and thunderstorms in the afternoon. Breezy, hot with highs in the upper 80s. Chance of rain 50%. Sunday night, becoming mostly cloudy after midnight. A chance of thunderstorms. Showers likely until midnight, then a chance of showers after midnight. Breezy with lows in the lower 60s. Chance of rain 70%. Monday, mostly cloudy in the morning, then becoming mostly sunny. A chance of showers in the afternoon. Not as warm with highs in the mid-70s. Chance of rain 50%. Monday night, mostly cloudy with a 50% chance of showers. Cooler with lows in the lower 50s. Tuesday, partly sunny. Highs in the upper 60s. At 10 a.m. in Omaha, it was sunny. The temperature was 66 degrees, the dew point 36, and the relative humidity 32%. The wind was north at 5 miles an hour. The pressure was 30.20 inches and steady. Across eastern Nebraska and southwest Iowa, it was sunny, with a temperature of 70 at Lincoln, 68 at Offutt Air Force Base, 67 at Millard, 66 at Fremont, and 68 at Columbus. Under sunny skies, Tecama reported 67, Nebraska City reported 68, Plattsmouth reported 67, and Red Oak, Iowa reported 66. Here are some observations from across the region. Skies ranged from sunny to mostly sunny. It was 71 at Grand Island, 66 at Norfolk, 64 at Sioux Falls, 65 at Sioux City, and 62 at Des Moines. Kansas City reported 70, Concordia, Kansas reported 73, North Platte reported 69, Denver reported 64, and Valentine reported 70. Once again, at 10 a.m. in Omaha, it was 66 degrees under sunny skies.
The Omaha Metropolitan Area Pollutant Standards Index for today is 54, which represents moderate air quality, with ozone the main pollutant. The forecast for Thursday is 46, considered good air quality, with ozone the primary pollutant. The pollen count today for trees was 207, a high count, with mulberry, pine, and walnut the primary pollens. The pollen count today for weeds was 1, a low count, with the primary pollen. The pollen count today for grass was 8, a moderate count. Air pollution forecasts and pollen counts are provided by the Douglas County Health Department. This hazardous weather outlook is for southwest Iowa, west central Iowa, east central Nebraska, northeast Nebraska, and southeast Nebraska. For today and tonight, no hazardous weather is expected at this time. And now the extended outlook for the period Thursday through Tuesday. Warm, dry, and windy conditions along with dry fuels will lead to very high to extreme fire danger on Thursday, especially in northeast Nebraska. Winds may gust to 40 minus 45 plus miles per hour. A fire weather watch is in effect. There is a marginal level 1 of 5 risk of severe storms during Thursday evening across portions of southeast Nebraska. The main expected hazards include will be large hail and damaging winds. Repeated rounds of showers and storms are forecast this weekend into early next week. There is severe weather potential during most afternoons and evenings each day for portions of the region, especially on Saturday and Sunday. Spotter information statement. Spotter activation is not expected at this time. 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The current time is 10:48 a.m. Central Daylight Time. Now for the official National Weather Service forecast for the Omaha and Council Bluffs area. Today, sunny. Highs in the lower 80s. North winds around 5 miles an hour. Tonight, mostly clear. Lows in the mid-50s. Southeast winds 10 to 15 miles an hour. Thursday, partly sunny. Breezy with highs in the mid-80s. South winds 15 to 25 miles an hour. Gusts up to 35 miles an hour, increasing to 45 miles an hour in the afternoon. Thursday night, partly cloudy. Lows in the upper 50s. Southeast winds 15 to 20 miles an hour with gusts up to 30 miles an hour, diminishing to 5 to 10 miles an hour after midnight. Friday, sunny, hot with highs in the lower 90s. Northeast winds around 5 miles an hour. Friday night, mostly clear. Lows around 60. Saturday, mostly sunny. A chance of showers and thunderstorms in the afternoon. Hot with highs in the lower 90s. Chance of rain 40%. Saturday night, becoming mostly cloudy after midnight. A chance of thunderstorms. Showers likely until midnight, then a chance of showers after midnight. Lows in the lower 60s. Chance of rain 60%. Sunday, partly sunny. A chance of showers and thunderstorms in the afternoon. Breezy, hot with highs in the upper 80s. Chance of rain 50%. Sunday night, becoming mostly cloudy after midnight. A chance of thunderstorms. Showers likely until midnight, then a chance of showers after midnight. Breezy with lows in the lower 60s. Chance of rain 70%. Monday, mostly cloudy in the morning, then becoming mostly sunny. A chance of showers in the afternoon. Not as warm with highs in the mid-70s. Chance of rain 50%. Monday night, mostly cloudy with a 50% chance of showers. Cooler with lows in the lower 50s. Tuesday, partly sunny. Highs in the upper 60s. At 10 a.m. in Omaha, it was sunny. The temperature was 66 degrees, the dew point 36, and the relative humidity 32%. The wind was north at 5 miles an hour. The pressure was 30.20 inches and steady.
Across eastern Nebraska and southwest Iowa, it was sunny with a temperature of 70 at Lincoln, 68 at Offutt Air Force Base, 67 at Millard, 66 at Fremont, and 68 at Columbus.

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Now for the official National Weather Service forecast for the Omaha and Council Bluffs area. Today, sunny. Highs in the lower 80s. North winds around 5 miles an hour. Tonight, mostly clear. Lows in the mid-50s. Southeast winds 10 to 15 miles an hour. Thursday, partly sunny. Breezy with highs in the mid-80s. South winds 15 to 25 miles an hour. Gusts up to 35 miles an hour, increasing to 45 miles an hour in the afternoon. Thursday night, partly cloudy. Lows in the upper 50s. Southeast winds 15 to 20 miles an hour with gusts up to 30 miles an hour, diminishing to 5 to 10 miles an hour after midnight. Friday, sunny, hot with highs in the lower 90s. Northeast winds around 5 miles an hour. Friday night, mostly clear. Lows around 60. Saturday, mostly sunny. A chance of showers and thunderstorms in the afternoon. Hot with highs in the lower 90s. Chance of rain 40%. Saturday night, becoming mostly cloudy after midnight. A chance of thunderstorms. Showers likely until midnight, then a chance of showers after midnight. Lows in the lower 60s. Chance of rain 60%. Sunday, partly sunny. A chance of showers and thunderstorms in the afternoon. Breezy, hot with highs in the upper 80s. Chance of rain 50%. Sunday night, becoming mostly cloudy after midnight. A chance of thunderstorms.
showers likely until midnight, then a chance of showers after midnight. Breezy with lows in the lower 60s. Chance of rain 70%. Monday, mostly cloudy in the morning, then becoming mostly sunny. A chance of showers in the afternoon. Not as warm with highs in the mid-70s. Chance of rain 50%. Monday night, mostly cloudy with a 50% chance of showers. Cooler with lows in the lower 50s. Tuesday, partly sunny. Highs in the upper 60s. Now for the official National Weather Service forecast for the Omaha and Council Bluffs area. Today, sunny. Highs in the lower 80s. North winds around 5 miles an hour. Tonight, mostly clear. Lows in the mid-50s. Southeast winds 10 to 15 miles an hour. Thursday, partly sunny. Breezy with highs in the mid-80s. South winds 15 to 25 miles an hour. Gusts up to 35 miles an hour, increasing to 45 miles an hour in the afternoon. Thursday night, partly cloudy. Lows in the upper 50s. Southeast winds 15 to 20 miles an hour with gusts up to 30 miles an hour, diminishing to 5 to 10 miles an hour after midnight. Friday, sunny, hot with highs in the lower 90s. Northeast winds around 5 miles an hour. Friday night, mostly clear. Lows around 60. Saturday, mostly sunny. A chance of showers and thunderstorms in the afternoon. Hot with highs in the lower 90s. Chance of rain 40%. Saturday night, becoming mostly cloudy after midnight. A chance of thunderstorms. Showers likely until midnight, then a chance of showers after midnight. Lows in the lower 60s. Chance of rain 60%. Sunday, partly sunny. A chance of showers and thunderstorms in the afternoon. Breezy, hot with highs in the upper 80s. Chance of rain 50%. Sunday night, becoming mostly cloudy after midnight. A chance of thunderstorms. Showers likely until midnight, then a chance of showers after midnight. Breezy with lows in the lower 60s. Chance of rain 70%. Monday, mostly cloudy in the morning, then becoming mostly sunny. A chance of showers in the afternoon. Not as warm with highs in the mid-70s. Chance of rain 50%. Monday night, mostly cloudy with a 50% chance of showers. Cooler with lows in the lower 50s. Tuesday, partly sunny. Highs in the upper 60s. The Omaha Metropolitan Area Pollutant Standards Index for today is 54, which represents moderate air quality, with ozone the main pollutant. The forecast for Thursday is 46, considered good air quality, with ozone the primary pollutant. The pollen count today for trees was 207, a high count, with mulberry, pine, and walnut the primary pollens. The pollen count today for weeds was 1, a low count, with the primary pollen. The pollen count today for grass was 8, a moderate count. Air pollution forecasts and pollen counts are provided by the Douglas County Health Department. This hazardous weather outlook is for southwest Iowa, west central Iowa, east central Nebraska, northeast Nebraska, and southeast Nebraska. For today and tonight. No hazardous weather is expected at this time. And now the extended outlook for the period Thursday through Tuesday. Warm, dry, and windy conditions along with dry fuels will lead to very high to extreme fire danger on Thursday, especially in northeast Nebraska. Winds may gust to 40 minus 45 plus miles per hour. A fire weather watch is in effect. There is a marginal level 1 of 5 risk of severe storms during Thursday evening across portions of southeast Nebraska. The main expected hazards include will be large hail and damaging winds. Repeated rounds of showers and storms are forecast this weekend into early next week.
There is severe weather potential during most afternoons and evenings each day for portions of the region, especially on Saturday and Sunday. Spotter information statement. Spotter activation is not expected at this time. 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The current time is 11:02 a.m. Central Daylight Time. Now for the official National Weather Service forecast for the Omaha and Council Bluffs area. Today, sunny. Highs in the lower 80s. North winds around 5 miles an hour. Tonight, mostly clear. Lows in the mid-50s. Southeast winds 10 to 15 miles an hour. Thursday, partly sunny. Breezy with highs in the mid-80s. South winds 15 to 25 miles an hour. Gusts up to 35 miles an hour, increasing to 45 miles an hour in the afternoon. Thursday night, partly cloudy. Lows in the upper 50s. Southeast winds 15 to 20 miles an hour with gusts up to 30 miles an hour, diminishing to 5 to 10 miles an hour after midnight. Friday, sunny, hot with highs in the lower 90s. Northeast winds around 5 miles an hour. Friday night, mostly clear. Lows around 60. Saturday, mostly sunny. A chance of showers and thunderstorms in the afternoon. Hot with highs in the lower 90s. Chance of rain 40%. Saturday night, becoming mostly cloudy after midnight. A chance of thunderstorms. Showers likely until midnight, then a chance of showers after midnight. Lows in the lower 60s. Chance of rain 60%. Sunday, partly sunny. A chance of showers and thunderstorms in the afternoon. Breezy, hot with highs in the upper 80s. Chance of rain 50%. Sunday night, becoming mostly cloudy after midnight. A chance of thunderstorms. Showers likely until midnight, then a chance of showers after midnight. Breezy with lows in the lower 60s. Chance of rain 70%. Monday, mostly cloudy in the morning, then becoming mostly sunny. A chance of showers in the afternoon. Not as warm with highs in the mid-70s. Chance of rain 50%. Monday night, mostly cloudy with a 50% chance of showers. Cooler with lows in the lower 50s. Tuesday, partly sunny. Highs in the upper 60s. The Omaha Metropolitan Area Pollutant Standards Index for today is 54, which represents moderate air quality, with ozone the main pollutant. The forecast for Thursday is 46, considered good air quality, with ozone the primary pollutant. The pollen count today for trees was 207, a high count, with mulberry, pine, and walnut the primary pollens. The pollen count today for weeds was 1, a low count, with the primary pollen. The pollen count today for grass was 8, a moderate count. Air pollution forecasts and pollen counts are provided by the Douglas County Health Department. This hazardous weather outlook is for southwest Iowa, west-central Iowa, east-central Nebraska, northeast Nebraska, and southeast Nebraska. For today and tonight. No hazardous weather is expected at this time. And now the extended outlook for the period Thursday through Tuesday. Warm, dry, and windy conditions along with dry fuels will lead to very high to extreme fire danger on Thursday, especially in northeast Nebraska. Winds may gust to 40 minus 45 plus miles per hour. A fire weather watch is in effect. There is a marginal level 1 of 5 risk of severe storms during Thursday evening across portions of southeast Nebraska. The main expected hazards include will be large hail and damaging winds. Repeated rounds of showers and storms are forecast this weekend into early next week. There is severe weather potential during most afternoons and evenings each day for portions of the region, especially on Saturday and Sunday. Spotter information statement. Spotter activation is not expected at this time. 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
The current time is 11:06 a.m. Central Daylight Time. Now for the official National Weather Service forecast for the Omaha and Council Bluffs area. Today, sunny. Highs in the lower 80s. North winds around 5 miles an hour. Tonight, mostly clear. Lows in the mid-50s. Southeast winds 10 to 15 miles an hour. Thursday, partly sunny. Breezy with highs in the mid-80s. South winds 15 to 25 miles an hour. Gusts up to 35 miles an hour, increasing to 45 miles an hour in the afternoon. Thursday night, partly cloudy. Lows in the upper 50s. Southeast winds 15 to 20 miles an hour with gusts up to 30 miles an hour, diminishing to 5 to 10 miles an hour after midnight. Friday, sunny, hot with highs in the lower 90s. Northeast winds around 5 miles an hour. Friday night, mostly clear. Lows around 60. Saturday, mostly sunny. A chance of showers and thunderstorms in the afternoon. Hot with highs in the lower 90s. Chance of rain 40%. Saturday night, becoming mostly cloudy after midnight. A chance of thunderstorms. Showers likely until midnight, then a chance of showers after midnight. Lows in the lower 60s. Chance of rain 60%. Sunday, partly sunny. A chance of showers and thunderstorms in the afternoon. Breezy, hot with highs in the upper 80s. Chance of rain 50%. Sunday night, becoming mostly cloudy after midnight. A chance of thunderstorms. Showers likely until midnight, then a chance of showers after midnight. Breezy with lows in the lower 60s. Chance of rain 70%. Monday, mostly cloudy in the morning, then becoming mostly sunny. A chance of showers in the afternoon. Not as warm with highs in the mid-70s. Chance of rain 50%. Monday night, mostly cloudy with a 50% chance of showers. Cooler with lows in the lower 50s. Tuesday, partly sunny. Highs in the upper 60s. This is NOAA All Hazards radio station KIH-61 serving the following counties in Nebraska and Iowa. Douglas, Sarpy, Washington, Cass, Odo, Burt, Dodge, Saunders, Harrison, Pottawatomie, and Mills. At 11 a.m. in Omaha, it was sunny. The temperature was 70 degrees, the dew point 37, and the relative humidity 29%. The pressure was 30.19 inches and falling. Across eastern Nebraska and southwest Iowa, it was sunny, and temperatures were between 69 and 72 degrees. Here are some observations from across the region. Skies ranged from sunny to mostly sunny. It was 74 at Grand Island, 71 at Norfolk, 67 at Sioux Falls, 69 at Sioux City, and 65 at Des Moines. Kansas City reported 72, Concordia, Kansas reported 76, North Platte reported 72, Denver reported 69, and Valentine reported 73. Once again, at 11 a.m. in Omaha, it was 70 degrees under sunny skies. The Omaha Metropolitan Area Pollutant Standards Index for today is 54, which represents moderate air quality, with ozone the main pollutant. The forecast for Thursday is 46, considered good air quality, with ozone the primary pollutant. The pollen count today for trees was 207, a high count, with mulberry, pine, and walnut the primary pollens. The pollen count today for weeds was 1, a low count, with the primary pollen. The pollen count today for grass was 8, a moderate count. Air pollution forecasts and pollen counts are provided by the Douglas County Health Department. This hazardous weather outlook is for southwest Iowa, west central Iowa, east central Nebraska, northeast Nebraska, and southeast Nebraska for today and tonight. No hazardous weather is expected at this time. And now the extended outlook for the period Thursday through Tuesday.
Warm, dry, and windy conditions along with dry fuels will lead to very high to extreme fire danger.

activation is not expected at this time. 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The current time is 11:12 a.m. Central Daylight Time. Now for the official National Weather Service forecast for the Omaha and Council Bluffs area. Today, sunny. Highs in the lower 80s. North winds around 5 miles an hour. Tonight, mostly clear. Lows in the mid-50s. Southeast winds 10 to 15 miles an hour. Thursday, partly sunny. Breezy with highs in the mid-80s. South winds 15 to 25 miles an hour. Gusts up to 35 miles an hour, increasing to 45 miles an hour in the afternoon. Thursday night, partly cloudy. Lows in the upper 50s. Southeast winds 15 to 20 miles an hour with gusts up to 30 miles an hour, diminishing to 5 to 10 miles an hour after midnight. Friday, sunny, hot with highs in the lower 90s. Northeast winds around 5 miles an hour. Friday night, mostly clear. Lows around 60. Saturday, mostly sunny. A chance of showers and thunderstorms in the afternoon. Hot with highs in the lower 90s. Chance of rain 40%. Saturday night, becoming mostly cloudy after midnight. A chance of thunderstorms. Showers likely until midnight, then a chance of showers after midnight. Lows in the lower 60s. Chance of rain 60%. Sunday, partly sunny. A chance of showers and thunderstorms in the afternoon. Breezy, hot with highs in the upper 80s. Chance of rain 50%. Sunday night, becoming mostly cloudy after midnight. A chance of thunderstorms. Showers likely until midnight, then a chance of showers after midnight. Breezy with lows in the lower 60s. Chance of rain 70%. Monday, mostly cloudy in the morning, then becoming mostly sunny. A chance of showers in the afternoon. Not as warm with highs in the mid-70s. Chance of rain 50%. Monday night, mostly cloudy with a 50% chance of showers. Cooler with lows in the lower 50s. Tuesday, partly sunny. Highs in the upper 60s. At 11 a.m. in Omaha, it was sunny. The temperature was 70 degrees, the dew point 37, and the relative humidity 29%. The pressure was 30.19 inches and falling. Across eastern Nebraska and southwest Iowa, it was sunny, and temperatures were between 69 and 72 degrees. Here are some observations from across the region. Skies ranged from sunny to mostly sunny. It was 74 at Grand Island, 71 at Norfolk, 67 at Sioux Falls, 69 at Sioux City, and 65 at Des Moines. Kansas City reported 72, Concordia, Kansas reported 76, North Platte reported 72, Denver reported 69, and Valentine reported 73. Once again, at 11 a.m. in Omaha, it was 70 degrees under sunny skies. The Omaha Metropolitan Area Pollutant Standards Index for today is 54, which represents moderate air quality, with ozone the main pollutant. The forecast for Thursday is 46, considered good air quality, with ozone the primary pollutant. The pollen count today for trees was 207, a high count, with mulberry, pine, and walnut the primary pollens. The pollen count today for weeds was 1, a low count, with the primary pollen. The pollen count today for grass was 8, a moderate count. Air pollution forecasts and pollen counts are provided by the Douglas County Health Department. This hazardous weather outlook is for southwest Iowa, west central Iowa, east central Nebraska, northeast Nebraska, and southeast Nebraska. For today and tonight, no hazardous weather is expected at this time. And now the extended outlook for the period Thursday through Tuesday. Warm, dry, and windy conditions along with dry fuels will lead to very high to extreme fire danger on Thursday, especially in northeast Nebraska,

This is the National Weather Service in Valley, Nebraska. The preceding audio signals and alarm tones were a test of NOAA All Hazards Radio Public Warning Alarm System for transmitters across eastern Nebraska and southwest Iowa, as well as neighboring portions of Kansas and Missouri. During potentially dangerous weather situations, specially built receivers are automatically activated by the signal to warn of the impending hazard. The alarm tone causes weather radio receivers to be turned on automatically, alerting you to the impending emergency broadcast. Tests of the warning alarm system are conducted each Wednesday at 11:15 a.m. If there is a threat of severe weather, the test is then postponed until the next available non-severe weather day. Once again, this has been a weekly test of the NOAA All Hazards Radio Public Warning Alarm System. We now return to our regular programming. Now for the official National Weather Service forecast for the Omaha and Council Bluffs area. Today, sunny. Highs in the lower 80s. North winds around 5 miles an hour. Tonight, mostly clear. Lows in the mid-50s. Southeast winds 10 to 15 miles an hour. Thursday, partly sunny. Breezy with highs in the mid-80s. South winds 15 to 25 miles an hour. Gusts up to 35 miles an hour, increasing to 45 miles an hour in the afternoon. Thursday night, partly cloudy. Lows in the upper 50s. Southeast winds 15 to 20 miles an hour with gusts up to 30 miles an hour, diminishing to 5 to 10 miles an hour after midnight. Friday, sunny, hot with highs in the lower 90s. Northeast winds around 5 miles an hour. Friday night, mostly clear. Lows around 60. Saturday, mostly sunny. A chance of showers and thunderstorms in the afternoon. Hot with highs in the lower 90s. Chance of rain 40%. Saturday night, becoming mostly cloudy after midnight. A chance of thunderstorms. Showers likely until midnight, then a chance of showers after midnight. Lows in the lower 60s. Chance of rain 60%. Sunday, partly sunny. A chance of showers and thunderstorms in the afternoon. Breezy, hot with highs in the upper 80s. Chance of rain 50%. Sunday night, becoming mostly cloudy after midnight. A chance of thunderstorms. Showers likely until midnight, then a chance of showers after midnight. Breezy with lows in the lower 60s. Chance of rain 70%. Monday, mostly cloudy in the morning, then becoming mostly sunny. A chance of showers in the afternoon. Not as warm with highs in the mid-70s. Chance of rain 50%. Monday night, mostly cloudy with a 50% chance of showers. Cooler with lows in the lower 50s. Tuesday, partly sunny. Highs in the upper 60s. At 11 a.m. in Omaha, it was sunny. The temperature was 70 degrees. The dew point 37, and the relative humidity 29%. The pressure was 30.19 inches and falling. Across eastern Nebraska and southwest Iowa, it was sunny, and temperatures were between 69 and 72 degrees. Here are some observations from across the region. Skies ranged from sunny to mostly sunny. It was 74 at Grand Island, 71 at Norfolk, 67 at Sioux Falls, 69 at Sioux City, and 65 at Des Moines. Kansas City reported 72, Concordia, Kansas reported 76, North Platte reported 72, Denver reported 69, and Valentine reported 73. Once again, at 11 a.m. in Omaha, it was 70 degrees under sunny skies. The Omaha Metropolitan Area Pollutant Standards Index for today is 54, which represents moderate air quality, with ozone the main pollutant. The forecast for Thursday is 46, considered good air quality, with ozone the primary pollutant. The pollen count today for trees was 207, a high count, with mulberry, pine, and walnut the primary pollens.
The pollen count today for weeds was 1, a low count, with the primary pollen. The pollen count today for grass was 8, a moderate count. Air pollution forecasts and pollen counts are provided by the Douglas County Health Department. This hazardous weather outlook is for southwest Iowa, west central Iowa, east central Nebraska, northeast Nebraska, and southeast Nebraska. For today and tonight, no hazardous weather is expected at this time. And now the extended outlook for the period Thursday through Tuesday. Warm, dry, and windy conditions along with dry fuels will lead to very high to extreme fire danger on Thursday, especially in northeast Nebraska. Winds may gust to 40 minus 45 plus miles per hour. A fire weather watch is in effect. There is a marginal level 1 of 5 risk of severe storms during Thursday evening across portions of southeast Nebraska. The main expected hazards include will be large hail and damaging winds. Repeated rounds of showers and storms are forecast this weekend into early next week. There is severe weather potential during most afternoons and evenings each day for portions of the region, especially on Saturday and Sunday. Spotter information statement. Spotter activation is not expected at this time. 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The current time is 11:47 a.m. Central Daylight Time. Now for the official National Weather Service forecast for the Omaha and Council Bluffs area. Today, sunny. Highs in the lower 80s. North winds around 5 miles an hour. Tonight, mostly clear. Lows in the mid-50s. Southeast winds 10 to 15 miles an hour. Thursday, partly sunny. Breezy with highs in the mid-80s. South winds 15 to 25 miles an hour. Gusts up to 35 miles an hour, increasing to 45 miles an hour in the afternoon. Thursday night, partly cloudy. Lows in the upper 50s. Southeast winds 15 to 20 miles an hour with gusts up to 30 miles an hour, diminishing to 5 to 10 miles an hour after midnight. Friday, sunny, hot with highs in the lower 90s. Northeast winds around 5 miles an hour. Friday night, mostly clear. Lows around 60. Saturday, mostly sunny. A chance of showers and thunderstorms in the afternoon. Hot with highs in the lower 90s. Chance of rain 40%. Saturday night, becoming mostly cloudy after midnight. A chance of thunderstorms. Showers likely until midnight, then a chance of showers after midnight. Lows in the lower 60s. Chance of rain 60%. Sunday, partly sunny. A chance of showers and thunderstorms in the afternoon. Breezy, hot with highs in the upper 80s. Chance of rain 50%. Sunday night, becoming mostly cloudy after midnight. A chance of thunderstorms. Showers likely until midnight, then a chance of showers after midnight. Breezy with lows in the lower 60s. Chance of rain 70%. Monday, mostly cloudy in the morning, then becoming mostly sunny. A chance of showers in the afternoon. Not as warm with highs in the mid-70s. Chance of rain 50%. Monday night, mostly cloudy with a 50% chance of showers. Cooler with lows in the lower 50s. Tuesday, partly sunny. Highs in the upper 60s. At 11 a.m. in Omaha, it was sunny. The temperature was 70 degrees, the dew point 37, and the relative humidity 29%. The pressure was 30.19 inches and falling. Across eastern Nebraska and southwest Iowa, it was sunny, and temperatures were between 69 and 72 degrees. Here are some observations from across the region. Skies ranged from sunny to mostly sunny. It was 74 at Grand Island, 71 at North Fork, 67 at Sioux Falls, 69 at Sioux City, and 65 at Des Moines. Kansas City reported 72, Concordia, Kansas reported 76, North Platte reported 72, Denver reported 69,
and Valentine reported 73. Once again, at 11 a.m. in Omaha, it was 70 degrees under sunny skies. The Omaha Metropolitan Area Pollutant Standards Index for today is 54, which represents moderate air quality, with ozone the main pollutant. The forecast for Thursday is 46, considered good air quality, with ozone the primary pollutant. The pollen count today for trees was 207, a high count, with mulberry, pine, and walnut the primary pollens. The pollen count today for weeds was 1, a low count, with the primary pollen. The pollen count today for grass was 8, a moderate count. Air pollution forecasts and pollen counts are provided by the Douglas County Health Department. This hazardous weather outlook is for southwest Iowa, west central Iowa, east central Nebraska, northeast Nebraska, and southeast Nebraska. For today and tonight, no hazardous weather is expected at this time. And now the extended outlook for the period Thursday through Tuesday. Warm, dry, and windy conditions along with dry fuels will lead to very high to extreme fire danger on Thursday, especially in northeast Nebraska. Winds may gust to 40 minus 45 plus miles per hour. A fire weather watch is in effect. There is a marginal level 1 of 5 risk of severe storms during Thursday evening across portions of southeast Nebraska. The main expected hazards include will be large hail and damaging winds. Repeated rounds of showers and storms are forecast this weekend into early next week. There is severe weather potential during most afternoons and evenings each day for portions of the region, especially on Saturday and Sunday. Spotter information statement. Spotter activation is not expected at this time. 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The current time is 11:53 a.m. Central Daylight Time. Now for the official National Weather Service forecast for the Omaha and Council Bluffs area. Today, sunny. Highs in the lower 80s. North winds around 5 miles an hour. Tonight, mostly clear. Lows in the mid-50s. Southeast winds 10 to 15 miles an hour. Thursday, partly sunny. Breezy with highs in the mid-80s. South winds 15 to 25 miles an hour. Gusts up to 35 miles an hour, increasing to 45 miles an hour in the afternoon. Thursday night, partly cloudy. Lows in the upper 50s. Southeast winds 15 to 20 miles an hour with gusts up to 30 miles an hour, diminishing to 5 to 10 miles an hour after midnight. Friday, sunny, hot with highs in the lower 90s. Northeast winds around 5 miles an hour. Friday night, mostly clear. Lows around 60. Saturday, mostly sunny. A chance of showers and thunderstorms in the afternoon. Hot with highs in the lower 90s. Chance of rain 40%. Saturday night, becoming mostly cloudy after midnight. A chance of thunderstorms. Showers likely until midnight, then a chance of showers after midnight. Lows in the lower 60s. Chance of rain 60%. Sunday, partly sunny. A chance of showers and thunderstorms in the afternoon. Breezy, hot with highs in the upper 80s. Chance of rain 50%. Sunday night, becoming mostly cloudy after midnight. A chance of thunderstorms. Showers likely until midnight, then a chance of showers after midnight. Breezy with lows in the lower 60s. Chance of rain 70%. Monday, mostly cloudy in the morning, then becoming mostly sunny. A chance of showers in the afternoon. Not as warm with highs in the mid-70s. Chance of rain 50%. Monday night, mostly cloudy with a 50% chance of showers. Cooler with lows in the lower 50s. Tuesday, partly sunny. Highs in the upper 60s. At 11 a.m. in Omaha, it was sunny. The temperature was 70 degrees, the dew point 37, and the relative humidity 29%. The pressure was 30.19 inches and falling.
Across eastern Nebraska and southwest Iowa, it was sunny, and temperatures were between 69 and 72 degrees. Here are some observations from across the region. Skies ranged from sunny to mostly sunny. It was 74 at Grand Island, 71 at Norfolk, 67 at Sioux Falls, 69 at Sioux City, and 65 at Des Moines. Kansas City reported 72, Concordia, Kansas reported 76, North Platte reported 72, Denver reported 69, and Valentine reported 73. Once again, at 11 a.m. in Omaha, it was 70 degrees under sunny skies. The Omaha Metropolitan Area Pollutant Standards Index for today is 54, which represents moderate air quality, with ozone the main pollutant. The forecast for Thursday is 46, considered good air quality, with ozone the primary pollutant. The pollen count today for trees was 207, a high count, with mulberry, pine, and walnut the primary pollens. The pollen count today for weeds was 1, a low count, with the primary pollen. The pollen count today for grass was 8, a moderate count. Air pollution forecasts and pollen counts are provided by the Douglas County Health Department. This hazardous weather outlook is for southwest Iowa, west central Iowa, east central Nebraska, northeast Nebraska, and southeast Nebraska. For today and tonight, no hazardous weather is expected at this time. And now the extended outlook for the period Thursday through Tuesday. Warm, dry, and windy conditions along with dry fuels will lead to very high to extreme fire danger on Thursday, especially in northeast Nebraska. Winds may gust to 40 minus 45 plus miles per hour. A fire weather watch is in effect. There is a marginal level 1 of 5 risk of severe storms during Thursday evening across portions of southeast Nebraska. The main expected hazards include will be large hail and damaging winds. Repeated rounds of showers and storms are forecast this weekend into early next week. There is severe weather potential during most afternoons and evenings each day for portions of the region, especially on Saturday and Sunday. Spotter information statement. Spotter activation is not expected at this time. 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The current time is 11:59 a.m. Central Daylight Time. Now for the official National Weather Service forecast for the Omaha and Council Bluffs area. This afternoon, sunny. Highs in the lower 80s. North winds around 5 miles an hour. Tonight, mostly clear. Lows in the mid-50s. Southeast winds 10 to 15 miles an hour. Thursday, partly sunny. Breezy with highs in the lower 80s. South winds 20 to 25 miles an hour with gusts up to 35 miles an hour. Thursday night, mostly cloudy until midnight, then clearing. Lows in the upper 50s. South winds 15 to 20 miles an hour with gusts up to 30 miles an hour, becoming southeast 5 to 10 miles an hour with gusts up to 20 miles an hour after midnight. Friday, sunny, warmer with highs in the lower 90s. East winds 5 to 10 miles an hour. Friday night, partly cloudy. A chance of showers until midnight. Lows in the lower 60s. Chance of rain 30%. Saturday, mostly sunny. A chance of showers and thunderstorms in the afternoon. Hot with highs in the upper 80s. Chance of rain 40%. Saturday night, a chance of thunderstorms. Showers likely. Lows in the lower 60s. Chance of rain 60%. Sunday, partly sunny with a chance of showers and thunderstorms. Windy, hot with highs around 90. Chance of rain 50%. Sunday night and Monday, showers likely with a chance of thunderstorms. Breezy. Lows in the mid-60s. Highs in the mid-80s. Chance of rain 60%. Monday night, mostly cloudy. A chance of showers until midnight. Cooler with lows in the lower 50s. Chance of rain 50%.
Tuesday, partly sunny. Not as warm with highs around 70. The Omaha Metropolitan Area Pollutant Standards Index for today is 54, which represents moderate air quality, with ozone the main pollutant. The forecast for Thursday is 46, considered good air quality, with ozone the primary pollutant. The pollen count today for trees was 207, a high count, with mulberry, pine, and walnut the primary pollens. The pollen count today for weeds was 1, a low count, with the primary pollen. The pollen count today for grass was 8, a moderate count. Air pollution forecasts and pollen counts are provided by the Douglas County Health Department. This hazardous weather outlook is for southwest Iowa, west central Iowa, east central Nebraska, northeast Nebraska, and southeast Nebraska. For today and tonight, no hazardous weather is expected at this time. And now the extended outlook for the period Thursday through Tuesday. Warm, dry, and windy conditions along with dry fuels will lead to very high to extreme fire danger on Thursday, especially in northeast Nebraska. Winds may gust to 40 minus 45 plus miles per hour. A fire weather watch is in effect. There is a marginal level 1 of 5 risk of severe storms during Thursday evening across portions of southeast Nebraska. The main expected hazards include will be large hail and damaging winds. Repeated rounds of showers and storms are forecast this weekend into early next week. There is severe weather potential during most afternoons and evenings each day for portions of the region, especially on Saturday and Sunday. Spotter information statement. Spotter activation is not expected at this time. 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The current time is 12:03 p.m. Central Daylight Time. Now for the official National Weather Service forecast for the Omaha and Council Bluffs area. This afternoon, sunny. Highs in the lower 80s. North winds around 5 miles an hour. Tonight, mostly clear. Lows in the mid-50s. Southeast winds 10 to 15 miles an hour. Thursday, partly sunny. Breezy with highs in the lower 80s. South winds 20 to 25 miles an hour with gusts up to 35 miles an hour. Thursday night, mostly cloudy until midnight, then clearing. Lows in the upper 50s. South winds 15 to 20 miles an hour with gusts up to 30 miles an hour, becoming southeast 5 to 10 miles an hour with gusts up to 20 miles an hour after midnight. Friday, sunny, warmer with highs in the lower 90s. East winds 5 to 10 miles an hour. Friday night, partly cloudy. A chance of showers until midnight. Lows in the lower 60s. Chance of rain 30%. Saturday, mostly sunny. A chance of showers and thunderstorms in the afternoon. Hot with highs in the upper 80s. Chance of rain 40%. Saturday night, a chance of thunderstorms. Showers likely. Lows in the lower 60s. Chance of rain 60%. Sunday, partly sunny with a chance of showers and thunderstorms. Windy, hot with highs around 90. Chance of rain 50%. Sunday night and Monday, showers likely with a chance of thunderstorms. Breezy. Lows in the mid-60s. Highs in the mid-80s. Chance of rain 60%. Monday night, mostly cloudy. A chance of showers until midnight. Cooler with lows in the lower 50s. Chance of rain 50%. Tuesday, partly sunny. Not as warm with highs around 70. This is NOAA All Hazards Radio Station KIH-61 serving the following counties in Nebraska and Iowa. Douglas, Sarpy, Washington, Cass, Odo, Burt, Dodge, Saunders, Harrison, Pottawatomie, and Mills. At noon in Omaha, it was mostly sunny. The temperature was 74 degrees, the dew point 37, and the relative humidity 26%. The wind was variable at 3 miles an hour.
the pressure was 30.18 inches and falling. Across eastern Nebraska and southwest Iowa, it was sunny with a temperature of 74 at Lincoln, 72 at Millard, 73 at Fremont, and 73 at Columbus. Under sunny skies, Blair Airport reported 71, Tacoma reported 73, Nebraska City reported 73, and Red Oak, Iowa reported 75. At Offutt Air Force Base, it was mostly sunny, with a temperature of 74. At Plattsmouth, the weather conditions were not available. Here are some observations from across the region. Skies ranged from sunny to mostly sunny. It was 74 at Grand Island, 74 at Norfolk, 70 at Sioux Falls, 73 at Sioux City, and 67 at Des Moines. Kansas City reported 75, Concordia, Kansas reported 78, North Platte reported 74, Denver reported 75, and Valentine reported 75. Once again, at noon in Omaha, it was 74 degrees under mostly sunny skies. The Omaha Metropolitan Area Pollutant Standards Index for today is 54, which represents moderate air quality, with ozone the main pollutant. The forecast for Thursday is 46, considered good air quality, with ozone the primary pollutant. The pollen count today for trees was 207, a high count, with mulberry, pine, and walnut the primary pollens. The pollen count today for weeds was 1, a low count, with the primary pollen. The pollen count today for grass was 8, a moderate count. Air pollution forecasts and pollen counts are provided by the Douglas County Health Department. This hazardous weather outlook is for southwest Iowa, west central Iowa, east central Nebraska, northeast Nebraska, and southeast Nebraska. For today and tonight, no hazardous weather is expected at this time. And now the extended outlook for the period Thursday through Tuesday. Warm, dry, and windy conditions along with dry fuels will lead to very high to extreme fire danger on Thursday, especially in northeast Nebraska. Winds may gust to 40 minus 45 plus miles per hour. A fire weather watch is in effect. There is a marginal level 1 of 5 risk of severe storms during Thursday evening across portions of southeast Nebraska. The main expected hazards include will be large hail and damaging winds. Repeated rounds of showers and storms are forecast this weekend into early next week. There is severe weather potential during most afternoons and evenings each day for portions of the region, especially on Saturday and Sunday. Spotter information statement. Spotter activation is not expected at this time. 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The current time is 12:09 p.m. Central Daylight Time. Now for the official National Weather Service forecast for the Omaha and Council Bluffs area. This afternoon, sunny. Highs in the lower 80s. North winds around 5 miles an hour. Tonight, mostly clear. Lows in the mid-50s. Southeast winds 10 to 15 miles an hour. Thursday, partly sunny. Breezy with highs in the lower 80s. South winds 20 to 25 miles an hour with gusts up to 35 miles an hour. Thursday night, mostly cloudy until midnight, then clearing. Lows in the upper 50s. South winds 15 to 20 miles an hour with gusts up to 30 miles an hour, becoming southeast 5 to 10 miles an hour with gusts up to 20 miles an hour after midnight. Friday, sunny, warmer with highs in the lower 90s. East winds 5 to 10 miles an hour. Friday night, partly cloudy. A chance of showers until midnight. Lows in the lower 60s. Chance of rain 30%. Saturday, mostly sunny. A chance of showers and thunderstorms in the afternoon. Hot with highs in the upper 80s. Chance of rain 40%. Saturday night, a chance of thunderstorms. Showers likely. Lows in the lower 60s. Chance of rain 60%. Sunday, partly sunny with a chance of showers and thunderstorms.
Windy, hot with highs around 90. Chance of rain 50%. Sunday night and Monday, showers likely with a chance of thunderstorms. Breezy. Lows in the mid-60s. Highs in the mid-80s. Chance of rain 60%. Monday night, mostly cloudy. A chance of showers until midnight. Cooler with lows in the lower 50s. Chance of rain 50%. Tuesday, partly sunny. Not as warm with highs around 70. At noon in Omaha, it was mostly sunny. The temperature was 74 degrees, the dew point 37, and the relative humidity 26%. The wind was variable at 3 miles an hour. The pressure was 30.18 inches and falling. Across eastern Nebraska and southwest Iowa, it was sunny with a temperature of 74.

73 at Sioux City and 67 at Des Moines. Kansas City reported 75. Concordia, Kansas reported 78. North Platte reported 74. Denver reported 75. And Valentine reported 75. Once again, at noon in Omaha, it was 74 degrees under mostly sunny skies. The Omaha Metropolitan Area Pollutant Standards Index for today is 54, which represents moderate air quality, with ozone the main pollutant. The forecast for Thursday is 46, considered good air quality, with ozone the primary pollutant. The pollen count today for trees was 207, a high count, with mulberry, pine, and walnut the primary pollens. The pollen count today for weeds was 1, a low count, with the primary pollen. The pollen count today for grass was 8, a moderate count. Air pollution forecasts and pollen counts are provided by the Douglas County Health Department. This hazardous weather outlook is for southwest Iowa, west central Iowa, east central Nebraska, northeast Nebraska, and southeast Nebraska. For today and tonight, no hazardous weather is expected at this time. And now the extended outlook for the period Thursday through Tuesday. Warm, dry, and windy conditions along with dry fuels will lead to very high to extreme fire danger on Thursday, especially in northeast Nebraska. Winds may gust to 40 minus 45 plus miles per hour. A fire weather watch is in effect. There is a marginal level 1 of 5 risk of severe storms during Thursday evening across portions of southeast Nebraska. The main expected hazards include will be large hail and damaging winds. Repeated rounds of showers and storms are forecast this weekend into early next week. There is severe weather potential during most afternoons and evenings each day for portions of the region, especially on Saturday and Sunday. Spotter information statement. Spotter activation is not expected at this time. 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The current time is 12:15 p.m. Central Daylight Time. Now for the official National Weather Service forecast for the Omaha and Council Bluffs area. This afternoon, sunny. Highs in the lower 80s. North winds around 5 miles an hour. Tonight, mostly clear. Lows in the mid-50s. Southeast winds 10 to 15 miles an hour. Thursday, partly sunny. Breezy with highs in the lower 80s. South winds 20 to 25 miles an hour with gusts up to 35 miles an hour. Thursday night, mostly cloudy until midnight, then clearing. Lows in the upper 50s. South winds 15 to 20 miles an hour with gusts up to 30 miles an hour, becoming southeast 5 to 10 miles an hour with gusts up to 20 miles an hour after midnight. Friday, sunny, warmer with highs in the lower 90s. East winds 5 to 10 miles an hour. Friday night, partly cloudy. A chance of showers until midnight. Lows in the lower 60s. Chance of rain 30%. Saturday, mostly sunny. A chance of showers and thunderstorms in the afternoon. Hot with highs in the upper 80s. Chance of rain 40%. Saturday night, a chance of thunderstorms. Showers likely. Lows in the lower 60s. Chance of rain 60%. Sunday, partly sunny with a chance of showers and thunderstorms. Windy, hot with highs around 90. Chance of rain 50%. Sunday night and Monday, showers likely with a chance of thunderstorms. Breezy. Lows in the mid-60s. Highs in the mid-80s. Chance of rain 60%. Monday night, mostly cloudy. A chance of showers until midnight. Cooler with lows in the lower 50s. Chance of rain 50%. Tuesday, partly sunny. Not as warm with highs around 70. At noon in Omaha, it was mostly sunny. The temperature was 74 degrees, the dew point 37, and the relative humidity

26%. The wind was variable at 3 miles an hour. The pressure was 30.18 inches and falling. Across eastern Nebraska and southwest Iowa, it was sunny with a temperature of 74 at Lincoln, 72 at Millard, 73 at Fremont, and 73 at Columbus. Under sunny skies, Blair Airport reported 71, Tacoma reported 73, Nebraska City reported 73, and Red Oak, Iowa reported 75. At Offutt Air Force Base, it was mostly sunny, with a temperature of 74. At Plattsmouth, the weather conditions were not available. Here are some observations from across the region. Skies ranged from sunny to mostly sunny. It was 74 at Grand Island, 74 at Norfolk, 70 at Sioux Falls, 73 at Sioux City, and 67 at Des Moines. Kansas City reported 75, Concordia, Kansas reported 78, North Platte reported 74, Denver reported 75, and Valentine reported 75. Once again, at noon in Omaha, it was 74 degrees under mostly sunny skies. The Omaha Metropolitan Area Pollutant Standards Index for today is 54, which represents moderate air quality, with ozone the main pollutant. The forecast for Thursday is 46, considered good air quality, with ozone the primary pollutant. The pollen count today for trees was 207, a high count, with mulberry, pine, and walnut the primary pollens. The pollen count today for weeds was 1, a low count, with the primary pollen. The pollen count today for grass was 8, a moderate count. Air pollution forecasts and pollen counts are provided by the Douglas County Health Department. This hazardous weather outlook is for southwest Iowa, west central Iowa, east central Nebraska, northeast Nebraska, and southeast Nebraska. For today and tonight, no hazardous weather is expected at this time. And now the extended outlook for the period Thursday through Tuesday. Warm, dry, and windy conditions along with dry fuels will lead to very high to extreme fire danger on Thursday, especially in northeast Nebraska. Winds may gust to 40 minus 45 plus miles per hour. A fire weather watch is in effect. There is a marginal level 1 of 5 risk of severe storms during Thursday evening across portions of southeast Nebraska. The main expected hazards include will be large hail and damaging winds. Repeated rounds of showers and storms are forecast this weekend into early next week. There is severe weather potential during most afternoons and evenings each day for portions of the region, especially on Saturday and Sunday. Spotter information statement. Spotter activation is not expected at this time. 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The current time is 12:21 p.m. Central Daylight Time. Now for the official National Weather Service forecast for the Omaha and Council Bluffs area. This afternoon, sunny. Highs in the lower 80s. North winds around 5 miles an hour. Tonight, mostly clear. Lows in the mid-50s. Southeast winds 10 to 15 miles an hour. Thursday, partly sunny. Breezy with highs in the lower 80s. South winds 20 to 25 miles an hour with gusts up to 35 miles an hour. Thursday night, mostly cloudy until midnight, then clearing. Lows in the upper 50s. South winds 15 to 20 miles an hour with gusts up to 30 miles an hour, becoming southeast 5 to 10 miles an hour with gusts up to 20 miles an hour after midnight. Friday, sunny, warmer with highs in the lower 90s. East winds 5 to 10 miles an hour. Friday night, partly cloudy. A chance of showers until midnight. Lows in the lower 60s. Chance of rain 30%. Saturday, mostly sunny. A chance of showers and thunderstorms in the afternoon. Hot with highs in the upper 80s. Chance of rain 40%. Saturday night, a chance of thunderstorms. Showers likely. Lows in the lower 60s. Chance of rain 60%.
Sunday, partly sunny with a chance of showers and thunderstorms. Windy, hot with highs around 90. Chance of rain 50%. Sunday night and Monday, showers likely with a chance of thunderstorms. Breezy. Lows in the mid-60s. Highs in the mid-80s. Chance of rain 60%. Monday night, mostly cloudy. A chance of showers until midnight. Cooler with lows in the lower 50s. Chance of rain 50%. Tuesday, partly sunny. Not as warm with highs around 70. At noon in Omaha, it was mostly sunny. The temperature was 74 degrees, the dew point 37, and the relative humidity 26%. The wind was variable at 3 miles an hour. The pressure was 30.18 inches and falling. Across eastern Nebraska and southwest Iowa, it was sunny, with a temperature of 74 at Lincoln, 72 at Millard, 73 at Fremont, and 73 at Columbus. Under sunny skies, Blair Airport reported 71, Tacoma reported 73, Nebraska City reported 73, and Red Oak, Iowa reported 75. At Offutt Air Force Base, it was mostly sunny, with a temperature of 74. At Plattsmouth, the weather conditions were not available. Here are some observations from across the region. Skies ranged from sunny to mostly sunny. It was 74 at Grand Island, 74 at Norfolk, 70 at Sioux Falls, 73 at Sioux City, and 67 at Des Moines. Kansas City reported 75, Concordia, Kansas reported 78, North Platte reported 74, Denver reported 75, and Valentine reported 75. Once again, at noon in Omaha, it was 74 degrees under mostly sunny skies. The Omaha Metropolitan Area Pollutant Standards Index for today is 54, which represents moderate air quality, with ozone the main pollutant. The forecast for Thursday is 46, considered good air quality, with ozone the primary pollutant. The pollen count today for trees was 207, a high count, with mulberry, pine, and walnut the primary pollens. The pollen count today for weeds was 1, a low count, with the primary pollen. The pollen count today for grass was 8, a moderate count. Air pollution forecasts and pollen counts are provided by the Douglas County Health Department. This hazardous weather outlook is for southwest Iowa, west central Iowa, east central Nebraska, northeast Nebraska, and southeast Nebraska. For today and tonight, no hazardous weather is expected at this time. And now the extended outlook for the period Thursday through Tuesday. Warm, dry, and windy conditions along with dry fuels will lead to very high to extreme fire danger on Thursday, especially in northeast Nebraska. Winds may gust to 40 minus 45 plus miles per hour. A fire weather watch is in effect. There is a marginal level 1 of 5 risk of severe storms during Thursday evening across portions of southeast Nebraska. The main expected hazards include will be large hail and damaging winds. Repeated rounds of showers and storms are forecast this weekend into early next week. There is severe weather potential during most afternoons and evenings each day for portions of the region, especially on Saturday and Sunday. Spotter information statement. Spotter activation is not expected at this time. 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The current time is 12:27 p.m. Central Daylight Time. Now for the official National Weather Service forecast for the Omaha and Council Bluffs area. This afternoon, sunny. Highs in the lower 80s. North winds around 5 miles an hour. Tonight, mostly clear. Lows in the mid-50s. Southeast winds 10 to 15 miles an hour. Thursday, partly sunny. Breezy with highs in the lower 80s. South winds 20 to 25 miles an hour with gusts up to 35 miles an hour. Thursday night, mostly cloudy until midnight, then clearing. Lows in the upper 50s.
south winds 15 to 20 miles an hour with gusts up to 30 miles an hour. Becoming southeast 5 to 10 miles an hour with gusts up to 20 miles an hour after midnight. Friday, sunny, warmer with highs in the lower 90s. East winds 5 to 10 miles an hour. Friday night, partly cloudy. A chance of showers until midnight. Lows in the lower 60s. Chance of rain 30%. Saturday, mostly sunny. A chance of showers and thunderstorms in the afternoon. Hot with highs in the upper 80s. Chance of rain 40%. Saturday night, a chance of thunderstorms. Showers likely. Lows in the lower 60s. Chance of rain 60%. Sunday, partly sunny with a chance of showers and thunderstorms. Windy, hot with highs around 90. Chance of rain 50%. Sunday night and Monday, showers likely with a chance of thunderstorms. Breezy. Lows in the mid-60s. Highs in the mid-80s. Chance of rain 60%. Monday night, mostly cloudy. A chance of showers until midnight. Cooler with lows in the lower 50s. Chance of rain 50%. Tuesday, partly sunny. Not as warm with highs around 70. At noon in Omaha, it was mostly sunny. The temperature was 74 degrees, the dew point 37, and the relative humidity 26%. The wind was variable at 3 miles an hour. The pressure was 30.18 inches and falling. Across eastern Nebraska and southwest Iowa, it was sunny, with a temperature of 74 at Lincoln, 72 at Millard, 73 at Fremont, and 73 at Columbus. Under sunny skies, Blair Airport reported 71, Tacoma reported 73, Nebraska City reported 73, and Red Oak, Iowa reported 75. At Offutt Air Force Base, it was mostly sunny, with a temperature of 74. At Plattsmouth, the weather conditions were not available. Here are some observations from across the region. Skies ranged from sunny to mostly sunny. It was 74 at Grand Island, 74 at Norfolk, 70 at Sioux Falls, 73 at Sioux City, and 67 at Des Moines. Kansas City reported 75, Concordia, Kansas reported 78, North Platte reported 74, Denver reported 75, and Valentine reported 75. Once again, at noon in Omaha, it was 74 degrees under mostly sunny skies. The Omaha Metropolitan Area Pollutant Standards Index for today is 54, which represents moderate air quality, with ozone the main pollutant. The forecast for Thursday is 46, considered good air quality, with ozone the primary pollutant. The pollen count today for trees was 207, a high count, with mulberry, pine, and walnut the primary pollens. The pollen count today for weeds was 1, a low count, with the primary pollen. The pollen count today for grass was 8, a moderate count. Air pollution forecasts and pollen counts are provided by the Douglas County Health Department. This hazardous weather outlook is for southwest Iowa, west central Iowa, east central Nebraska, northeast Nebraska, and southeast Nebraska. For today and tonight. No hazardous weather is expected at this time. And now the extended outlook for the period Thursday through Tuesday. Warm, dry, and windy conditions along with dry fuels will lead to very high to extreme fire danger on Thursday, especially in northeast Nebraska. Winds may gust to 40 minus 45 plus miles per hour. A fire weather watch is in effect. There is a marginal level 1 of 5 risk of severe storms during Thursday evening across portions of southeast Nebraska. The main expected hazards include will be large hail and damaging winds. Repeated rounds of showers and storms are forecast this weekend into early next week. There is severe weather potential during most afternoons and evenings each day for portions of the region, especially on Saturday and Sunday. Spotter information statement. Spotter activation is not expected at this time. 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
The current time is 12:32 p.m. Central Daylight Time. Now for the official National Weather Service forecast for the Omaha and Council Bluffs area. This afternoon, sunny. Highs in the lower 80s. North winds around 5 miles an hour. Tonight, mostly clear. Lows in the mid-50s. Southeast winds 10 to 15 miles an hour. Thursday, partly sunny. Breezy with highs in the lower 80s. South winds 20 to 25 miles an hour with gusts up to 35 miles an hour. Thursday night, mostly cloudy until midnight, then clearing. Lows in the upper 50s. South winds 15 to 20 miles an hour with gusts up to 30 miles an hour, becoming southeast 5 to 10 miles an hour with gusts up to 20 miles an hour after midnight. Friday, sunny, warmer with highs in the lower 90s. East winds 5 to 10 miles an hour. Friday night, partly cloudy. A chance of showers until midnight. Lows in the lower 60s. Chance of rain 30%. Saturday, mostly sunny. A chance of showers and thunderstorms in the afternoon. Hot with highs in the upper 80s. Chance of rain 40%. Saturday night, a chance of thunderstorms. Showers likely. Lows in the lower 60s. Chance of rain 60%. Sunday, partly sunny with a chance of showers and thunderstorms. Windy, hot with highs around 90. Chance of rain 50%. Sunday night and Monday, showers likely with a chance of thunderstorms. Breezy. Lows in the mid-60s. Highs in the mid-80s. Chance of rain 60%. Monday night, mostly cloudy. A chance of showers until midnight. Cooler with lows in the lower 50s. Chance of rain 50%. Tuesday, partly sunny. Not as warm with highs around 70. At noon in Omaha, it was mostly sunny. The temperature was 74 degrees, the dew point 37, and the relative humidity 26%. The wind was variable at 3 miles an hour. The pressure was 30.18 inches and falling. Across eastern Nebraska and southwest Iowa, it was sunny, with a temperature of 74 at Lincoln, 72 at Millard, 73 at Fremont, and 73 at Columbus. Under sunny skies, Blair Airport reported 71, Tacoma reported 73, Nebraska City reported 73, and Red Oak, Iowa reported 75. At Offutt Air Force Base, it was mostly sunny, with a temperature of 74. At Plattsmouth, the weather conditions were not available. Here are some observations from across the region. Skies ranged from sunny to mostly sunny. It was 74 at Grand Island, 74 at Norfolk, 70 at Sioux Falls, 73 at Sioux City, and 67 at Des Moines. Kansas City reported 75, Concordia, Kansas reported 78, North Platte reported 74, Denver reported 75, and Valentine reported 75. Once again, at noon in Omaha, it was 74 degrees under mostly sunny skies. The Omaha Metropolitan Area Pollutant Standards Index for today is 54, which represents moderate air quality, with ozone the main pollutant. The forecast for Thursday is 46, considered good air quality, with ozone the primary pollutant. The pollen count today for trees was 207, a high count, with mulberry, pine, and walnut the primary pollens. The pollen count today for weeds was 1, a low count, with the primary pollen. The pollen count today for grass was 8, a moderate count. Air pollution forecasts and pollen counts are provided by the Douglas County Health Department. This hazardous weather outlook is for southwest Iowa, west-central Iowa, east-central Nebraska, northeast Nebraska, and southeast Nebraska. For today and tonight, no hazardous weather is expected at this time. And now the extended outlook for the period Thursday through Tuesday.
Warm, dry, and windy conditions along with dry fuels will lead to very high to extreme fire danger on Thursday, especially in northeast Nebraska. Winds may gust to 40 minus 45 plus miles per hour. A fire weather watch is in effect. There is a marginal level 1 of 5 risk of severe storms during Thursday evening across portions of southeast Nebraska. The main expected hazards include will be large hail and damaging winds. Repeated rounds of showers and storms are forecast this weekend into early next week. There is severe weather potential during most afternoons and evenings each day for portions of the region, especially on Saturday and Sunday. Spotter information statement. Spotter activation is not expected at this time. 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The current time is 12:38 p.m. Central Daylight Time. Now for the official National Weather Service forecast for the Omaha and Council Bluffs area. This afternoon, sunny. Highs in the lower 80s. North winds around 5 miles an hour. Tonight, mostly clear. Lows in the mid-50s. Southeast winds 10 to 15 miles an hour. Thursday, partly sunny. Breezy with highs in the lower 80s. South winds 20 to 25 miles an hour with gusts up to 35 miles an hour. Thursday night, mostly cloudy until midnight, then clearing. Lows in the upper 50s. South winds 15 to 20 miles an hour with gusts up to 30 miles an hour, becoming southeast 5 to 10 miles an hour with gusts up to 20 miles an hour after midnight. Friday, sunny, warmer with highs in the lower 90s. East winds 5 to 10 miles an hour. Friday night, partly cloudy. A chance of showers until midnight. Lows in the lower 60s. Chance of rain 30%. Saturday, mostly sunny. A chance of showers and thunderstorms in the afternoon. Hot with highs in the upper 80s. Chance of rain 40%. Saturday night, a chance of thunderstorms. Showers likely. Lows in the lower 60s. Chance of rain 60%. Sunday, partly sunny with a chance of showers and thunderstorms. Windy, hot with highs around 90. Chance of rain 50%. Sunday night and Monday, showers likely with a chance of thunderstorms. Breezy. Lows in the mid-60s. Highs in the mid-80s. Chance of rain 60%. Monday night, mostly cloudy. A chance of showers until midnight. Cooler with lows in the lower 50s. Chance of rain 50%. Tuesday, partly sunny. Not as warm with highs around 70. At noon in Omaha, it was mostly sunny. The temperature was 74 degrees, the dew point 37, and the relative humidity 26%. The wind was variable at 3 miles an hour. The pressure was 30.18 inches and falling. Across eastern Nebraska and southwest Iowa, it was sunny, with a temperature of 74 at Lincoln, 72 at Millard, 73 at Fremont, and 73 at Columbus. Under sunny skies, Blair Airport reported 71, Tacoma reported 73, Nebraska City reported 73, and Red Oak, Iowa reported 75. At Offutt Air Force Base, it was mostly sunny, with a temperature of 74. At Plattsmouth, the weather conditions were not available. Here are some observations from across the region. Skies ranged from sunny to mostly sunny. It was 74 at Grand Island, 74 at Norfolk, 70 at Sioux Falls, 73 at Sioux City, and 67 at Des Moines. Kansas City reported 75, Concordia, Kansas reported 78, North Platte reported 74, Denver reported 75, and Valentine reported 75. Once again, at noon in Omaha, it was 74 degrees under mostly sunny skies. The Omaha Metropolitan Area Pollutant Standards Index for today is 54, which represents moderate air quality, with ozone the main pollutant. The forecast for Thursday is 46,
considered good air quality, with ozone the primary pollutant. The pollen count today for trees was 207, a high count, with mulberry, pine, and walnut the primary pollens. The pollen count today for weeds was 1, a low count, with the primary pollen. The pollen count today for grass was 8, a moderate count. Air pollution forecasts and pollen counts are provided by the Douglas County Health Department. This hazardous weather outlook is for southwest Iowa, west central Iowa, east central Nebraska, northeast Nebraska, and southeast Nebraska. For today and tonight, no hazardous weather is expected at this time. And now the extended outlook for the period Thursday through Tuesday. Warm, dry, and windy conditions along with dry fuels will lead to very high to extreme fire danger on Thursday, especially in northeast Nebraska. Winds may gust to 40 minus 45 plus miles per hour. A fire weather watch is in effect. There is a marginal level 1 of 5 risk of severe storms during Thursday evening across portions of southeast Nebraska. The main expected hazards include will be large hail and damaging winds. Repeated rounds of showers and storms are forecast this weekend into early next week. There is severe weather potential during most afternoons and evenings each day for portions of the region, especially on Saturday and Sunday. Spotter information statement. Spotter activation is not expected at this time. 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The current time is 12:44 p.m. Central Daylight Time. Now for the official National Weather Service forecast for the Omaha and Council Bluffs area. This afternoon, sunny. Highs in the lower 80s. North winds around 5 miles an hour. Tonight, mostly clear. Lows in the mid-50s. Southeast winds 10 to 15 miles an hour. Thursday, partly sunny. Breezy with highs in the lower 80s. South winds 20 to 25 miles an hour with gusts up to 35 miles an hour. Thursday night, mostly cloudy until midnight, then clearing. Lows in the upper 50s. South winds 15 to 20 miles an hour with gusts up to 30 miles an hour, becoming southeast 5 to 10 miles an hour with gusts up to 20 miles an hour after midnight. Friday, sunny, warmer with highs in the lower 90s. East winds 5 to 10 miles an hour. Friday night, partly cloudy. A chance of showers until midnight. Lows in the lower 60s. Chance of rain 30%. Saturday, mostly sunny. A chance of showers and thunderstorms in the afternoon. Hot with highs in the upper 80s. Chance of rain 40%. Saturday night, a chance of thunderstorms. Showers likely. Lows in the lower 60s. Chance of rain 60%. Sunday, partly sunny with a chance of showers and thunderstorms. Windy, hot with highs around 90. Chance of rain 50%. Sunday night and Monday, showers likely with a chance of thunderstorms. Breezy. Lows in the mid-60s. Highs in the mid-80s. Chance of rain 60%. Monday night, mostly cloudy. A chance of showers until midnight. Cooler with lows in the lower 50s. Chance of rain 50%. Tuesday, partly sunny. Not as warm with highs around 70. At noon in Omaha, it was mostly sunny. The temperature was 74 degrees, the dew point 37, and the relative humidity 26%. The wind was variable at 3 miles an hour. The pressure was 30.18 inches and falling. Across eastern Nebraska and southwest Iowa, it was sunny, with a temperature of 74 at Lincoln, 72 at Millard, 73 at Fremont, and 73 at Columbus. Under sunny skies, Blair Airport reported 71, Tacoma reported 73, Nebraska City reported 73, and Red Oak, Iowa reported 75. At Offutt Air Force Base, it was mostly sunny, with a temperature of 74. At Plattsmouth, the weather conditions were not available.
here are some observations from across the region. Skies ranged from sunny to mostly sunny. It was 74 at Grand Island, 74 at Norfolk, 70 at Sioux Falls, 73 at Sioux City, and 67 at Des Moines. Kansas City reported 75, Concordia, Kansas reported 78, North Platte reported 74, Denver reported 75, and Valentine reported 75. Once again, at noon in Omaha, it was 74 degrees under mostly sunny skies. The Omaha Metropolitan Area Pollutant Standards Index for today is 54, which represents moderate air quality, with ozone the main pollutant. The forecast for Thursday is 46, considered good air quality, with ozone the primary pollutant. The pollen count today for trees was 207, a high count, with mulberry, pine, and walnut the primary pollens. The pollen count today for weeds was 1, a low count, with the primary pollen. The pollen count today for grass was 8, a moderate count. Air pollution forecasts and pollen counts are provided by the Douglas County Health Department. This hazardous weather outlook is for southwest Iowa, west central Iowa, east central Nebraska, northeast Nebraska, and southeast Nebraska. For today and tonight, no hazardous weather is expected at this time. And now the extended outlook for the period Thursday through Tuesday. Warm, dry, and windy conditions along with dry fuels will lead to very high to extreme fire danger on Thursday, especially in northeast Nebraska. Winds may gust to 40 minus 45 plus miles per hour. A fire weather watch is in effect. There is a marginal level 1 of 5 risk of severe storms during Thursday evening across portions of southeast Nebraska. The main expected hazards include will be large hail and damaging winds. Repeated rounds of showers and storms are forecast this weekend into early next week. There is severe weather potential during most afternoons and evenings each day for portions of the region, especially on Saturday and Sunday. Spotter information statement. Spotter activation is not expected at this time. 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The current time is 12:50 p.m. Central Daylight Time. Now for the official National Weather Service forecast for the Omaha and Council Bluffs area. This afternoon, sunny. Highs in the lower 80s. North winds around 5 miles an hour. Tonight, mostly clear. Lows in the mid-50s. Southeast winds 10 to 15 miles an hour. Thursday, partly sunny. Breezy with highs in the lower 80s. South winds 20 to 25 miles an hour with gusts up to 35 miles an hour. Thursday night, mostly cloudy until midnight, then clearing. Lows in the upper 50s. South winds 15 to 20 miles an hour with gusts up to 30 miles an hour, becoming southeast 5 to 10 miles an hour with gusts up to 20 miles an hour after midnight. Friday, sunny, warmer with highs in the lower 90s. East winds 5 to 10 miles an hour. Friday night, partly cloudy. A chance of showers until midnight. Lows in the lower 60s. Chance of rain 30%. Saturday, mostly sunny. A chance of showers and thunderstorms in the afternoon. Hot with highs in the upper 80s. Chance of rain 40%. Saturday night, a chance of thunderstorms. Showers likely. Lows in the lower 60s. Chance of rain 60%. Sunday, partly sunny with a chance of showers and thunderstorms. Windy, hot with highs around 90. Chance of rain 50%. Sunday night and Monday, showers likely with a chance of thunderstorms. Breezy. Lows in the mid-60s. Highs in the mid-80s. Chance of rain 60%. Monday night, mostly cloudy. A chance of showers until midnight. Cooler with lows in the lower 50s. Chance of rain 50%. Tuesday, partly sunny. Not as warm with highs around 70. At noon in Omaha, it was mostly sunny.
The temperature was 74 degrees, the dew point 37, and the relative humidity 26%. The wind was variable at 3 miles an hour. The pressure was 30.18 inches and falling. Across eastern Nebraska and southwest Iowa, it was sunny, with a temperature of 74 at Lincoln, 72 at Millard, 73 at Fremont, and 73 at Columbus. Under sunny skies, Blair Airport reported 71, Tacoma reported 73, Nebraska City reported 73, and Red Oak, Iowa reported 75. At Offutt Air Force Base, it was mostly sunny, with a temperature of 74. At Plattsmouth, the weather conditions were not available. Here are some observations from across the region. Skies ranged from sunny to mostly sunny. It was 74 at Grand Island, 74 at Norfolk, 70 at Sioux Falls, 73 at Sioux City, and 67 at Des Moines. Kansas City reported 75, Concordia, Kansas reported 78, North Platte reported 74, Denver reported 75, and Valentine reported 75. Once again, at noon in Omaha, it was 74 degrees under mostly sunny skies. The Omaha Metropolitan Area Pollutant Standards Index for today is 54, which represents moderate air quality, with ozone the main pollutant. The forecast for Thursday is 46, considered good air quality, with ozone the primary pollutant. The pollen count today for trees was 207, a high count, with mulberry, pine, and walnut the primary pollens. The pollen count today for weeds was 1, a low count, with the primary pollen. The pollen count today for grass was 8, a moderate count. Air pollution forecasts and pollen counts are provided by the Douglas County Health Department. This hazardous weather outlook is for southwest Iowa, west central Iowa, east central Nebraska, northeast Nebraska, and southeast Nebraska. For today and tonight, no hazardous weather is expected at this time. And now the extended outlook for the period Thursday through Tuesday. Warm, dry, and windy conditions along with dry fuels will lead to very high to extreme fire danger on Thursday, especially in northeast Nebraska. Winds may gust to 40 minus 45 plus miles per hour. A fire weather watch is in effect. There is a marginal level 1 of 5 risk of severe storms during Thursday evening across portions of southeast Nebraska. The main expected hazards include will be large hail and damaging winds. Repeated rounds of showers and storms are forecast this weekend into early next week. There is severe weather potential during most afternoons and evenings each day for portions of the region, especially on Saturday and Sunday. Spotter information statement. Spotter activation is not expected at this time. 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The current time is 12:56 p.m. Central Daylight Time. Now for the official National Weather Service forecast for the Omaha and Council Bluffs area. This afternoon, sunny. Highs in the lower 80s. North winds around 5 miles an hour. Tonight, mostly clear. Lows in the mid-50s. Southeast winds 10 to 15 miles an hour. Thursday, partly sunny. Breezy with highs in the lower 80s. South winds 20 to 25 miles an hour with gusts up to 35 miles an hour. Thursday night, mostly cloudy until midnight, then clearing. Lows in the upper 50s. South winds 15 to 20 miles an hour with gusts up to 30 miles an hour, becoming southeast 5 to 10 miles an hour with gusts up to 20 miles an hour after midnight. Friday, sunny, warmer with highs in the lower 90s. East winds 5 to 10 miles an hour. Friday night, partly cloudy. A chance of showers until midnight. Lows in the lower 60s. Chance of rain 30%. Saturday, mostly sunny. A chance of showers and thunderstorms in the afternoon. Hot with highs in the upper 80s. Chance of rain 40%. Saturday night, a chance of thunderstorms. Showers likely.
Lows in the lower 60s. Chance of rain 60%. Sunday, partly sunny with a chance of showers and thunderstorms. Windy, hot with highs around 90. Chance of rain 50%. Sunday night and Monday, showers likely with a chance of thunderstorms. Breezy. Lows in the mid-60s. Highs in the mid-80s. Chance of rain 60%. Monday night, mostly cloudy. A chance of showers until midnight. Cooler with lows in the lower 50s. Chance of rain 50%. Tuesday, partly sunny. Not as warm with highs around 70. At noon in Omaha, it was mostly sunny. The temperature was 74 degrees, the dew point 37, and the relative humidity 26%. The wind was variable at 3 miles an hour. The pressure was 30.18 inches and falling. Across eastern Nebraska and southwest Iowa, it was sunny, with a temperature of 74 at Lincoln, 72 at Millard, 73 at Fremont, and 73 at Columbus. Under sunny skies, Blair Airport reported 71, Tacoma reported 73, Nebraska City reported 73, and Red Oak, Iowa reported 75. At Offutt Air Force Base, it was mostly sunny, with a temperature of 74. At Plattsmouth, the weather conditions were not available. Here are some observations from across the region. Skies ranged from sunny to mostly sunny. It was 74 at Grand Island, 74 at Norfolk, 70 at Sioux Falls, 73 at Sioux City, and 67 at Des Moines. Kansas City reported 75, Concordia, Kansas reported 78, North Platte reported 74, Denver reported 75, and Valentine reported 75. Once again, at noon in Omaha, it was 74 degrees under mostly sunny skies. The Omaha Metropolitan Area Pollutant Standards Index for today is 54, which represents moderate air quality, with ozone the main pollutant. The forecast for Thursday is 46, considered good air quality, with ozone the primary pollutant. The pollen count today for trees was 207, a high count, with mulberry, pine, and walnut the primary pollens. The pollen count today for weeds was 1, a low count, with the primary pollen. The pollen count today for grass was 8, a moderate count. Air pollution forecasts and pollen counts are provided by the Douglas County Health Department. This hazardous weather outlook is for southwest Iowa, west central Iowa, east central Nebraska, northeast Nebraska, and southeast Nebraska. For today and tonight, no hazardous weather is expected at this time. And now the extended outlook for the period Thursday through Tuesday. Warm, dry, and windy conditions along with dry fuels will lead to very high to extreme fire danger on Thursday, especially in northeast Nebraska. Winds may gust to 40 minus 45 plus miles per hour. A fire weather watch is in effect. There is a marginal level 1 of 5 risk of severe storms during Thursday evening across portions of southeast Nebraska. The main expected hazards include will be large hail and damaging winds. Repeated rounds of showers and storms are forecast this weekend into early next week. There is severe weather potential during most afternoons and evenings each day for portions of the region, especially on Saturday and Sunday. Spotter information statement. Spotter activation is not expected at this time. 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The current time is 1:02 p.m. Central Daylight Time. Now for the official National Weather Service forecast for the Omaha and Council Bluffs area. This afternoon, sunny. Highs in the lower 80s. North winds around 5 miles an hour. Tonight, mostly clear. Lows in the mid-50s. Southeast winds 10 to 15 miles an hour. Thursday, partly sunny. Breezy with highs in the lower 80s. South winds 20 to 25 miles an hour with gusts up to 35 miles an hour. Thursday night, mostly cloudy until midnight, then clearing.
lows in the upper 50s. South winds 15 to 20 miles an hour with gusts up to 30 miles an hour, becoming southeast 5 to 10 miles an hour with gusts up to 20 miles an hour after midnight. Friday, sunny, warmer with highs in the lower 90s. East winds 5 to 10 miles an hour. Friday night, partly cloudy. A chance of showers until midnight. Lows in the lower 60s. Chance of rain 30%. Saturday, mostly sunny. A chance of showers and thunderstorms in the afternoon. Hot with highs in the upper 80s. Chance of rain 40%. Saturday night, a chance of thunderstorms. Showers likely. Lows in the lower 60s. Chance of rain 60%. Sunday, partly sunny with a chance of showers and thunderstorms. Windy, hot with highs around 90. Chance of rain 50%. Sunday night and Monday, showers likely with a chance of thunderstorms. Breezy. Lows in the mid-60s. Highs in the mid-80s. Chance of rain 60%. Monday night, mostly cloudy. A chance of showers until midnight. Cooler with lows in the lower 50s. Chance of rain 50%. Tuesday, partly sunny. Not as warm with highs around 70. This is NOAA All Hazards Radio Station KIH-61 serving the following counties in Nebraska and Iowa. Douglas, Sarpy, Washington, Cass, Odo, Burt, Dodge, Saunders, Harrison, Pottawatomie, and Mills. The Omaha Metropolitan Area Pollutant Standards Index for today is 54, which represents moderate air quality, with ozone the main pollutant. The forecast for Thursday is 46, considered good air quality, with ozone the primary pollutant. The pollen count today for trees was 207, a high count, with mulberry, pine, and walnut the primary pollens. The pollen count today for weeds was 1, a low count, with the primary pollen. The pollen count today for grass was 8, a moderate count. Air pollution forecasts and pollen counts are provided by the Douglas County Health Department. This hazardous weather outlook is for southwest Iowa, west central Iowa, east central Nebraska, northeast Nebraska, and southeast Nebraska for today and tonight. No hazardous weather is expected at this time. And now the extended outlook for the period Thursday through Tuesday. Warm, dry, and windy conditions along with dry fuels will lead to very high to extreme fire danger on Thursday, especially in northeast Nebraska. Winds may gust to 40 minus 45 plus miles per hour. A fire weather watch is in effect. There is a marginal level 1 of 5 risk of severe storms during Thursday evening across portions of southeast Nebraska. The main expected hazards include will be large hail and damaging winds. Repeated rounds of showers and storms are forecast this weekend into early next week. There is severe weather potential during most afternoons and evenings each day for portions of the region, especially on Saturday and Sunday. Spotter information statement. Spotter activation is not expected at this time. 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The current time is 1:06 p.m. Central Daylight Time. Now for the official National Weather Service forecast for the Omaha and Council Bluffs area. This afternoon, sunny. Highs in the lower 80s. North winds around 5 miles an hour. Tonight, mostly clear. Lows in the mid-50s. Southeast winds 10 to 15 miles an hour. Thursday, partly sunny. Breezy with highs in the lower 80s. South winds 20 to 25 miles an hour with gusts up to 35 miles an hour. Thursday night, mostly cloudy until midnight, then clearing. Lows in the upper 50s. South winds 15 to 20 miles an hour with gusts up to 30 miles an hour, becoming southeast 5 to 10 miles an hour with gusts up to 20 miles an hour after midnight. Friday, sunny, warmer with highs in the lower 90s. East winds 5 to 10 miles an hour.
Friday night, partly cloudy. A chance of showers until midnight. Lows in the lower 60s. Chance of rain 30%. Saturday, mostly sunny. A chance of showers and thunderstorms in the afternoon. Hot with highs in the upper 80s. Chance of rain 40%. Saturday night, a chance of thunderstorms. Showers likely. Lows in the lower 60s. Chance of rain 60%. Sunday, partly sunny with a chance of showers and thunderstorms. Windy, hot with highs around 90. Chance of rain 50%. Sunday night and Monday, showers likely with a chance of thunderstorms. Breezy. Lows in the mid-60s. Highs in the mid-80s. Chance of rain 60%. Monday night, mostly cloudy. A chance of showers until midnight. Cooler with lows in the lower 50s. Chance of rain 50%. Tuesday, partly sunny. Not as warm with highs around 70. At 1 p.m. in Omaha, it was mostly sunny. The temperature was 76 degrees, the dew point 35, and the relative humidity 22%. The wind was variable at 3 miles an hour. The pressure was 30.16 inches and falling. Across eastern Nebraska and southwest Iowa, skies ranged from sunny to mostly sunny, and temperatures were between 74 and 77 degrees. Here are some observations from across the region. Skies ranged from sunny to mostly sunny. It was 78 at Grand Island, 77 at Norfolk, 72 at Sioux Falls, 76 at Sioux City, and 70 at Des Moines. Kansas City reported 75, Concordia, Kansas reported 79, North Platte reported 78, Denver reported 82, and Valentine reported 78. Once again, at 1 p.m. in Omaha, it was 76 degrees under mostly sunny skies. The Omaha Metropolitan Area Pollutant Standards Index for today is 54, which represents moderate air quality, with ozone the main pollutant. The forecast for Thursday is 46, considered good air quality, with ozone the primary pollutant. The pollen count today for trees was 207, a high count, with mulberry, pine, and walnut the primary pollens. The pollen count today for weeds was 1, a low count, with the primary pollen. The pollen count today for grass was 8, a moderate count. Air pollution forecasts and pollen counts are provided by the Douglas County Health Department. This hazardous weather outlook is for southwest Iowa, west central Iowa, east central Nebraska, northeast Nebraska, and southeast Nebraska. For today and tonight, no hazardous weather is expected at this time. And now the extended outlook for the period Thursday through Tuesday. Warm, dry, and windy conditions along with dry fuels will lead to very high to extreme fire danger on Thursday, especially in northeast Nebraska. Winds may gust to 40 minus 45 plus miles per hour. A fire weather watch is in effect. There is a marginal level 1 of 5 risk of severe storms during Thursday evening across portions of southeast Nebraska. The main expected hazards include will be large hail and damaging winds. Repeated rounds of showers and storms are forecast this weekend into early next week. There is severe weather potential during most afternoons and evenings each day for portions of the region, especially on Saturday and Sunday. Spotter information statement. Spotter activation is not expected at this time. 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The current time is 1:12 p.m. Central Daylight Time. Now for the official National Weather Service forecast for the Omaha and Council Bluffs area. This afternoon, sunny. Highs in the lower 80s. North winds around 5 miles an hour. Tonight, mostly clear. Lows in the mid-50s. Southeast winds 10 to 15 miles an hour. Thursday, partly sunny. Breezy with highs in the lower 80s. South winds 20 to 25 miles an hour with gusts up to 35 miles an hour.
Thursday night, mostly cloudy until midnight, then clearing. Lows in the upper 50s. South winds 15 to 20 miles an hour with gusts up to 30 miles an hour, becoming southeast 5 to 10 miles an hour with gusts up to 20.

windy, hot with highs around 90. Chance of rain 50%. Sunday night and Monday, showers likely with a chance of thunderstorms. Breezy. Lows in the mid-60s. Highs in the mid-80s. Chance of rain 60%. Monday night, mostly cloudy. A chance of showers until midnight. Cooler with lows in the lower 50s. Chance of rain 50%. Tuesday, partly sunny. Not as warm with highs around 70. At 1 p.m. in Omaha, it was mostly sunny. The temperature was 76 degrees, the dew point 35, and the relative humidity 22%. The wind was variable at 3 miles an hour. The pressure was 30.16 inches and falling. Across eastern Nebraska and southwest Iowa, skies ranged from sunny to mostly sunny, and temperatures were between 74 and 77 degrees. Here are some observations from across the region. Skies ranged from sunny to mostly sunny. It was 78 at Grand Island, 77 at Norfolk, 72 at Sioux Falls, 76 at Sioux City, and 70 at Des Moines. Kansas City reported 75, Concordia, Kansas reported 79, North Platte reported 78, Denver reported 82, and Valentine reported 78. Once again, at 1 p.m. in Omaha, it was 76 degrees under mostly sunny skies. The Omaha Metropolitan Area Pollutant Standards Index for today is 54, which represents moderate air quality, with ozone the main pollutant. The forecast for Thursday is 46, considered good air quality, with ozone the primary pollutant. The pollen count today for trees was 207, a high count, with mulberry, pine, and walnut the primary pollens. The pollen count today for weeds was 1, a low count, with the primary pollen. The pollen count today for grass was 8, a moderate count. Air pollution forecasts and pollen counts are provided by the Douglas County Health Department. This hazardous weather outlook is for southwest Iowa, west-central Iowa, east-central Nebraska, northeast Nebraska, and southeast Nebraska. For today and tonight, no hazardous weather is expected at this time. And now the extended outlook for the period Thursday through Tuesday. Warm, dry, and windy conditions along with dry fuels will lead to very high to extreme fire danger on Thursday, especially in northeast Nebraska. Winds may gust to 40 minus 45 plus miles per hour. A fire weather watch is in effect. There is a marginal level 1 of 5 risk of severe storms during Thursday evening across portions of southeast Nebraska. The main expected hazards include will be large hail and damaging winds. Repeated rounds of showers and storms are forecast this weekend into early next week. There is severe weather potential during most afternoons and evenings each day for portions of the region, especially on Saturday and Sunday. Spotter information statement. Spotter activation is not expected at this time. 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The current time is 1:17 p.m. Central Daylight Time. Now for the official National Weather Service forecast for the Omaha and Council Bluffs area. This afternoon, sunny. Highs in the lower 80s. North winds around 5 miles an hour. Tonight, mostly clear. Lows in the mid-50s. Southeast winds 10 to 15 miles an hour. Thursday, partly sunny. Breezy with highs in the lower 80s. South winds 20 to 25 miles an hour with gusts up to 35 miles an hour. Thursday night, mostly cloudy until midnight, then clearing. Lows in the upper 50s. South winds 15 to 20 miles an hour with gusts up to 30 miles an hour, becoming southeast 5 to 10 miles an hour with gusts up to 20 miles an hour after midnight. Friday, sunny, warmer with highs in the lower 90s. East winds 5 to 10 miles an hour. Friday night, partly cloudy. A chance of showers until midnight. Lows in the lower 60s. Chance of rain 30%. Saturday.

mostly sunny. A chance of showers and thunderstorms in the afternoon. Hot with highs in the upper 80s. Chance of rain 40%. Saturday night, a chance of thunderstorms. Showers likely. Lows in the lower 60s. Chance of rain 60%. Sunday, partly sunny with a chance of showers and thunderstorms. Windy, hot with highs around 90. Chance of rain 50%. Sunday night and Monday, showers likely with a chance of thunderstorms. Breezy. Lows in the mid-60s. Highs in the mid-80s. Chance of rain 60%. Monday night, mostly cloudy. A chance of showers until midnight. Cooler with lows in the lower 50s. Chance of rain 50%. Tuesday, partly sunny. Not as warm with highs around 70. At 1 p.m. in Omaha, it was mostly sunny. The temperature was 76 degrees, the dew point 35, and the relative humidity 22%. The wind was variable at 3 miles an hour. The pressure was 30.16 inches and falling. Across eastern Nebraska and southwest Iowa, skies ranged from sunny to mostly sunny, and temperatures were between 74 and 77 degrees. Here are some observations from across the region. Skies ranged from sunny to mostly sunny. It was 78 at Grand Island, 77 at Norfolk, 72 at Sioux Falls, 76 at Sioux City, and 70 at Des Moines. Kansas City reported 75, Concordia, Kansas reported 79, North Platte reported 78, Denver reported 82, and Valentine reported 78. Once again, at 1 p.m. in Omaha, it was 76 degrees under mostly sunny skies. The Omaha Metropolitan Area Pollutant Standards Index for today is 54, which represents moderate air quality, with ozone the main pollutant. The forecast for Thursday is 46, considered good air quality, with ozone the primary pollutant. The pollen count today for trees was 207, a high count, with mulberry, pine, and walnut the primary pollens. The pollen count today for weeds was 1, a low count, with the primary pollen. The pollen count today for grass was 8, a moderate count. Air pollution forecasts and pollen counts are provided by the Douglas County Health Department. This hazardous weather outlook is for southwest Iowa, west central Iowa, east central Nebraska, northeast Nebraska, and southeast Nebraska. For today and tonight, no hazardous weather is expected at this time. And now the extended outlook for the period Thursday through Tuesday. Warm, dry, and windy conditions along with dry fuels will lead to very high to extreme fire danger on Thursday, especially in northeast Nebraska. Winds may gust to 40 minus 45 plus miles per hour. A fire weather watch is in effect. There is a marginal level 1 of 5 risk of severe storms during Thursday evening across portions of southeast Nebraska. The main expected hazards include will be large hail and damaging winds. Repeated rounds of showers and storms are forecast this weekend into early next week. There is severe weather potential during most afternoons and evenings each day for portions of the region, especially on Saturday and Sunday. Spotter information statement. Spotter activation is not expected at this time. 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The current time is 1:22 p.m. Central Daylight Time. Now for the official National Weather Service forecast for the Omaha and Council Bluffs area. This afternoon, sunny. Highs in the lower 80s. North winds around 5 miles an hour. Tonight, mostly clear. Lows in the mid-50s. Southeast winds 10 to 15 miles an hour. Thursday, partly sunny. Breezy with highs in the lower 80s. South winds 20 to 25 miles an hour with gusts up to 35 miles an hour. Thursday night, mostly cloudy until midnight, then clearing. Lows in the upper 50s.
south winds 15 to 20 miles an hour with gusts up to 30 miles an hour, becoming southeast 5 to 10 miles an hour with gusts up to 20 miles an hour after midnight. Friday, sunny, warmer with highs in the lower 90s. East winds 5 to 10 miles an hour. Friday night, partly cloudy. A chance of showers until midnight. Lows in the lower 60s. Chance of rain 30%. Saturday, mostly sunny. A chance of showers and thunderstorms in the afternoon. Hot with highs in the upper 80s. Chance of rain 40%. Saturday night, a chance of thunderstorms. Showers likely. Lows in the lower 60s. Chance of rain 60%. Sunday, partly sunny with a chance of showers and thunderstorms. Windy, hot with highs around 90. Chance of rain 50%. Sunday night and Monday, showers likely with a chance of thunderstorms. Breezy. Lows in the mid-60s. Highs in the mid-80s. Chance of rain 60%. Monday night, mostly cloudy. A chance of showers until midnight. Cooler with lows in the lower 50s. Chance of rain 50%. Tuesday, partly sunny. Not as warm with highs around 70. At 1 p.m. in Omaha, it was mostly sunny. The temperature was 76 degrees, the dew point 35, and the relative humidity 22%. The wind was variable at 3 miles an hour. The pressure was 30.16 inches and falling. Across eastern Nebraska and southwest Iowa, skies ranged from sunny to mostly sunny, and temperatures were between 74 and 77 degrees. Here are some observations from across the region. Skies ranged from sunny to mostly sunny. It was 78 at Grand Island, 77 at Norfolk, 72 at Sioux Falls, 76 at Sioux City, and 70 at Des Moines. Kansas City reported 75, Concordia, Kansas reported 79, North Platte reported 78, Denver reported 82, and Valentine reported 78. Once again, at 1 p.m. in Omaha, it was 76 degrees under mostly sunny skies. The Omaha Metropolitan Area Pollutant Standards Index for today is 54, which represents moderate air quality, with ozone the main pollutant. The forecast for Thursday is 46, considered good air quality, with ozone the primary pollutant. The pollen count today for trees was 207, a high count, with mulberry, pine, and walnut the primary pollens. The pollen count today for weeds was 1, a low count, with the primary pollen. The pollen count today for grass was 8, a moderate count. Air pollution forecasts and pollen counts are provided by the Douglas County Health Department. This hazardous weather outlook is for southwest Iowa, west central Iowa, east central Nebraska, northeast Nebraska, and southeast Nebraska. For today and tonight. No hazardous weather is expected at this time. And now the extended outlook for the period Thursday through Tuesday. Warm, dry, and windy conditions along with dry fuels will lead to very high to extreme fire danger on Thursday, especially in northeast Nebraska. Winds may gust to 40 minus 45 plus miles per hour. A fire weather watch is in effect. There is a marginal level 1 of 5 risk of severe storms during Thursday evening across portions of southeast Nebraska. The main expected hazards include will be large hail and damaging winds. Repeated rounds of showers and storms are forecast this weekend into early next week. There is severe weather potential during most afternoons and evenings each day for portions of the region, especially on Saturday and Sunday. Spotter information statement. Spotter activation is not expected at this time. 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The current time is 1:28 p.m. Central Daylight Time. Now for the official National Weather Service forecast for the Omaha and Council Bluffs area. This afternoon, sunny. Highs in the lower 80s. North winds around 5 miles an hour. Tonight, mostly clear.
lows in the mid-50s. Southeast winds 10 to 15 miles an hour. Thursday, partly sunny. Breezy with highs in the lower 80s. South winds 20 to 25 miles an hour with gusts up to 35 miles an hour. Thursday night, mostly cloudy until midnight, then clearing. Lows in the upper 50s. South winds 15 to 20 miles an hour with gusts up to 30 miles an hour, becoming southeast 5 to 10 miles an hour with gusts up to 20 miles an hour after midnight. Friday, sunny, warmer with highs in the lower 90s. East winds 5 to 10 miles an hour. Friday night, partly cloudy. A chance of showers until midnight. Lows in the lower 60s. Chance of rain 30%. Saturday, mostly sunny. A chance of showers and thunderstorms in the afternoon. Hot with highs in the upper 80s. Chance of rain 40%. Saturday night, a chance of thunderstorms. Showers likely. Lows in the lower 60s. Chance of rain 60%. Sunday, partly sunny with a chance of showers and thunderstorms. Windy, hot with highs around 90. Chance of rain 50%. Sunday night and Monday, showers likely with a chance of thunderstorms. Breezy. Lows in the mid-60s. Highs in the mid-80s. Chance of rain 60%. Monday night, mostly cloudy. A chance of showers until midnight. Cooler with lows in the lower 50s. Chance of rain 50%. Tuesday, partly sunny. Not as warm with highs around 70. At 1 p.m. in Omaha, it was mostly sunny. The temperature was 76 degrees, the dew point 35, and the relative humidity 22%. The wind was variable at 3 miles an hour. The pressure was 30.16 inches and falling. Across eastern Nebraska and southwest Iowa, skies ranged from sunny to mostly sunny, and temperatures were between 74 and 77 degrees. Here are some observations from across the region. Skies ranged from sunny to mostly sunny. It was 78 at Grand Island, 77 at Norfolk, 72 at Sioux Falls, 76 at Sioux City, and 70 at Des Moines. Kansas City reported 75, Concordia, Kansas reported 79, North Platte reported 78, Denver reported 82, and Valentine reported 78. Once again, at 1 p.m. in Omaha, it was 76 degrees under mostly sunny skies. The Omaha Metropolitan Area Pollutant Standards Index for today is 54, which represents moderate air quality, with ozone the main pollutant. The forecast for Thursday is 46, considered good air quality, with ozone the primary pollutant. The pollen count today for trees was 207, a high count, with mulberry, pine, and walnut the primary pollens. The pollen count today for weeds was 1, a low count, with the primary pollen. The pollen count today for grass was 8, a moderate count. Air pollution forecasts and pollen counts are provided by the Douglas County Health Department. This hazardous weather outlook is for southwest Iowa, west central Iowa, east central Nebraska, northeast Nebraska, and southeast Nebraska for today and tonight. No hazardous weather is expected at this time. And now the extended outlook for the period Thursday through Tuesday. Warm, dry, and windy conditions along with dry fuels will lead to very high to extreme fire danger on Thursday, especially in northeast Nebraska. Winds may gust to 40 minus 45 plus miles per hour. A fire weather watch is in effect. There is a marginal level 1 of 5 risk of severe storms during Thursday evening across portions of southeast Nebraska. The main expected hazards include will be large hail and damaging winds. Repeated rounds of showers and storms are forecast this weekend into early next week. There is severe weather potential during most afternoons and evenings each day for portions of the region, especially on Saturday and Sunday. Spotter information statement. Spotter activation is not expected at this time.
This hazardous weather outlook is for southwest Iowa, west central Iowa, east central Nebraska, northeast Nebraska, and southeast Nebraska. For this afternoon and tonight, no hazardous weather is expected at this time. And now the extended outlook for the period Thursday through Tuesday. Warm, dry, and windy conditions along with dry fuels will lead to very high to extreme fire danger on Thursday, especially in northeast Nebraska. Winds may gust to 40 minus 45 plus miles per hour. A red flag warning is in effect. There is a marginal level 1 of 5 risk of severe storms Thursday and Friday evenings across portions of southeast Nebraska. The main expected hazards include will be large hail and damaging winds. Repeated rounds of showers and storms are forecast this weekend into early next week. There is severe weather potential during most afternoons and evenings each day through Monday. Spotter information statement. Spotter activation is not expected at this time. 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The current time is 1:34 p.m. Central Daylight Time. Now for the official National Weather Service forecast for the Omaha and Council Bluffs area. This afternoon, sunny. Highs in the lower 80s. North winds around 5 miles an hour. Tonight, mostly clear. Lows in the mid-50s. Southeast winds 10 to 15 miles an hour. Thursday, partly sunny. A slight chance of showers in the morning. Breezy with highs in the lower 80s. South winds 20 to 25 miles an hour with gusts up to 35 miles an hour. Chance of rain 20%. Thursday night, mostly cloudy until midnight, then clearing. Lows in the upper 50s. South winds 15 to 20 miles an hour with gusts up to 30 miles an hour, becoming southeast 5 to 10 miles an hour with gusts up to 20 miles an hour after midnight. Friday, sunny, warmer with highs in the lower 90s. East winds 5 to 10 miles an hour. Friday night, partly cloudy. A chance of showers until midnight. Lows in the lower 60s. Chance of rain 30%. Saturday, mostly sunny. A chance of showers and thunderstorms in the afternoon. Hot with highs in the upper 80s. Chance of rain 40%. Saturday night, a chance of thunderstorms. Showers likely. Lows in the lower 60s. Chance of rain 60%. Sunday, mostly cloudy in the morning, then becoming partly sunny. A chance of showers and thunderstorms. Breezy, hot with highs in the upper 80s. Chance of rain 50%. Sunday night, a chance of thunderstorms until midnight. Showers likely. Breezy with lows in the mid-60s. Chance of rain 60%. Monday, mostly cloudy in the morning, then becoming mostly sunny. A chance of showers. A chance of thunderstorms in the afternoon. Highs in the lower 80s. Chance of rain 50%. Monday night, mostly cloudy. A chance of showers until midnight. Cooler with lows in the lower 50s. Chance of rain 50%. Tuesday, partly sunny. Not as warm with highs in the upper 60s. At 1 p.m. in Omaha, it was mostly sunny. The temperature was 76 degrees, the dew point 35, and the relative humidity 22%. The wind was variable at 3 miles an hour. The pressure was 30.16 inches and falling. Across eastern Nebraska and southwest Iowa, skies ranged from sunny to mostly sunny, and temperatures were between 74 and 77 degrees. Here are some observations from across the region. Skies ranged from sunny to mostly sunny. It was 78 at Grand Island, 77 at Norfolk, 72 at Sioux Falls, 76 at Sioux City, and 70 at Des Moines. Kansas City reported 75, Concordia, Kansas reported 79, North Platte reported 78, Denver reported 82, and Valentine reported 78.
Once again, at 1 p.m. in Omaha, it was 76 degrees under mostly sunny skies. The Omaha Metropolitan Area Pollutant Standards Index for today is 54, which represents moderate air quality, with ozone the main pollutant. The forecast for Thursday is 46, considered good air quality, with ozone the primary pollutant. The pollen count today for trees was 207, a high count, with mulberry, pine, and walnut the primary pollens. The pollen count today for weeds was 1, a low count, with the primary pollen. The pollen count today for grass was 8, a moderate count. Air pollution forecasts and pollen counts are provided by the Douglas County Health Department. This hazardous weather outlook is for southwest Iowa, west central Iowa, east central Nebraska, northeast Nebraska, and southeast Nebraska. For this afternoon and tonight, no hazardous weather is expected at this time. And now the extended outlook for the period Thursday through Tuesday. Warm, dry, and windy conditions along with dry fuels will lead to very high to extreme fire danger on Thursday, especially in northeast Nebraska. Winds may gust to 40 minus 45 plus miles per hour. A red flag warning is in effect. There is a marginal level 1 of 5 risk of severe storms Thursday and Friday evenings across portions of southeast Nebraska. The main expected hazards include will be large hail and damaging winds. Repeated rounds of showers and storms are forecast this weekend into early next week. There is severe weather potential during most afternoons and evenings each day through Monday. Spotter information statement. Spotter activation is not expected at this time. 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The current time is 1:40 p.m. Central Daylight Time. Now for the official National Weather Service forecast for the Omaha and Council Bluffs area. This afternoon, sunny. Highs in the lower 80s. North winds around 5 miles an hour. Tonight, mostly clear. Lows in the mid-50s. Southeast winds 10 to 15 miles an hour. Thursday, partly sunny. A slight chance of showers in the morning. Breezy with highs in the lower 80s. South winds 20 to 25 miles an hour with gusts up to 35 miles an hour. Chance of rain 20%. Thursday night, mostly cloudy until midnight, then clearing. Lows in the upper 50s. South winds 15 to 20 miles an hour with gusts up to 30 miles an hour, becoming southeast 5 to 10 miles an hour with gusts up to 20 miles an hour after midnight. Friday, sunny, warmer with highs in the lower 90s. East winds 5 to 10 miles an hour. Friday night, partly cloudy. A chance of showers until midnight. Lows in the lower 60s. Chance of rain 30%. Saturday, mostly sunny. A chance of showers and thunderstorms in the afternoon. Hot with highs in the upper 80s. Chance of rain 40%. Saturday night, a chance of thunderstorms. Showers likely. Lows in the lower 60s. Chance of rain 60%. Sunday, mostly cloudy in the morning, then becoming partly sunny. A chance of showers and thunderstorms. Breezy, hot with highs in the upper 80s. Chance of rain 50%. Sunday night, a chance of thunderstorms until midnight. Showers likely. Breezy with lows in the mid-60s. Chance of rain 60%. Monday, mostly cloudy in the morning, then becoming mostly sunny. A chance of showers. A chance of thunderstorms in the afternoon. Highs in the lower 80s. Chance of rain 50%. Monday night, mostly cloudy. A chance of showers until midnight. Cooler with lows in the lower 50s. Chance of rain 50%. Tuesday, partly sunny. Not as warm with highs in the upper 60s. At 1 p.m. in Omaha, it was mostly sunny. The temperature was 76 degrees, the dew point 35, and the relative humidity 22%.
The wind was variable at 3 miles an hour. The pressure was 30.16 inches and falling. Across eastern Nebraska and southwest Iowa, skies ranged from sunny to mostly sunny, and temperatures were between 74 and 77 degrees. Here are some observations from across the region. Skies ranged from sunny to mostly sunny. It was 78 at Grand Island, 77 at Norfolk, 72 at Sioux Falls, 76 at Sioux City, and 70 at Des Moines. Kansas City reported 75, Concordia, Kansas reported 79, North Platte reported 78, Denver reported 82, and Valentine reported 78. Once again, at 1 p.m. in Omaha, it was 76 degrees under mostly sunny skies. The Omaha Metropolitan Area Pollutant Standards Index for today is 54, which represents moderate air quality, with ozone the main pollutant. The forecast for Thursday is 46, considered good air quality, with ozone the primary pollutant. The pollen count today for trees was 207, a high count, with mulberry, pine, and walnut the primary pollens. The pollen count today for weeds was 1, a low count, with the primary pollen. The pollen count today for grass was 8, a moderate count. Air pollution forecasts and pollen counts are provided by the Douglas County Health Department. This hazardous weather outlook is for southwest Iowa, west central Iowa, east central Nebraska, northeast Nebraska, and southeast Nebraska. For this afternoon and tonight, no hazardous weather is expected at this time. And now the extended outlook for the period Thursday through Tuesday. Warm, dry, and windy conditions along with dry fuels will lead to very high to extreme fire danger on Thursday, especially in northeast Nebraska. Winds may gust to 40 minus 45 plus miles per hour. A red flag warning is in effect. There is a marginal level 1 of 5 risk of severe storms Thursday and Friday evenings across portions of southeast Nebraska. The main expected hazards include will be large hail and damaging winds. Repeated rounds of showers and storms are forecast this weekend into early next week. There is severe weather potential during most afternoons and evenings each day through Monday. Spotter information statement. Spotter activation is not expected at this time. 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The current time is 1:46 p.m. Central Daylight Time. Now for the official National Weather Service forecast for the Omaha and Council Bluffs area. This afternoon, sunny. Highs in the lower 80s. North winds around 5 miles an hour. Tonight, mostly clear. Lows in the mid-50s. Southeast winds 10 to 15 miles an hour. Thursday, partly sunny. A slight chance of showers in the morning. Breezy with highs in the lower 80s. South winds 20 to 25 miles an hour with gusts up to 35 miles an hour. Chance of rain 20%. Thursday night, mostly cloudy until midnight, then clearing. Lows in the upper 50s. South winds 15 to 20 miles an hour with gusts up to 30 miles an hour, becoming southeast 5 to 10 miles an hour with gusts up to 20 miles an hour after midnight. Friday, sunny, warmer with highs in the lower 90s. East winds 5 to 10 miles an hour. Friday night, partly cloudy. A chance of showers until midnight. Lows in the lower 60s. Chance of rain 30%. Saturday, mostly sunny. A chance of showers and thunderstorms in the afternoon. Hot with highs in the upper 80s. Chance of rain 40%. Saturday night, a chance of thunderstorms. Showers likely. Lows in the lower 60s. Chance of rain 60%. Sunday, mostly cloudy in the morning, then becoming partly sunny. A chance of showers and thunderstorms. Breezy, hot with highs in the upper 80s. Chance of rain 50%. Sunday night, a chance of thunderstorms until midnight. Showers likely. Breezy with lows in the mid-60s.
chance of rain 60%. Monday, mostly cloudy in the morning, then becoming mostly sunny. A chance of showers. A chance of thunderstorms in the afternoon. Highs in the lower 80s. Chance of rain 50%. Monday night, mostly cloudy. A chance of showers until midnight. Cooler with lows in the lower 50s. Chance of rain 50%. Tuesday, partly sunny. Not as warm with highs in the upper 60s. At 1 p.m. in Omaha, it was mostly sunny. The temperature was 76 degrees, the dew point 35, and the relative humidity 22%. The wind was variable at 3 miles an hour. The pressure was 30.16 inches and falling. Across eastern Nebraska and southwest Iowa, skies ranged from sunny to mostly sunny, and temperatures were between 74 and 77 degrees. Here are some observations from across the region. Skies ranged from sunny to mostly sunny. It was 78 at Grand Island, 77 at Norfolk, 72 at Sioux Falls, 76 at Sioux City, and 70 at Des Moines. Kansas City reported 75, Concordia, Kansas reported 79, North Platte reported 78, Denver reported 82, and Valentine reported 78. Once again, at 1 p.m. in Omaha, it was 76 degrees under mostly sunny skies. The Omaha Metropolitan Area Pollutant Standards Index for today is 54, which represents moderate air quality, with ozone the main pollutant. The forecast for Thursday is 46, considered good air quality, with ozone the primary pollutant. The pollen count today for trees was 207, a high count, with mulberry, pine, and walnut the primary pollens. The pollen count today for weeds was 1, a low count, with the primary pollen. The pollen count today for grass was 8, a moderate count. Air pollution forecasts and pollen counts are provided by the Douglas County Health Department. This hazardous weather outlook is for southwest Iowa, west central Iowa, east central Nebraska, northeast Nebraska, and southeast Nebraska. For this afternoon and tonight, no hazardous weather is expected at this time. And now the extended outlook for the period Thursday through Tuesday. Warm, dry, and windy conditions along with dry fuels will lead to very high to extreme fire danger on Thursday, especially in northeast Nebraska. Winds may gust to 40 minus 45 plus miles per hour. A red flag warning is in effect. There is a marginal level 1 of 5 risk of severe storms Thursday and Friday evenings across portions of southeast Nebraska. The main expected hazards include will be large hail and damaging winds. Repeated rounds of showers and storms are forecast this weekend into early next week. There is severe weather potential during most afternoons and evenings each day through Monday. Spotter information statement. Spotter activation is not expected at this time. 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The current time is 1:52 p.m. Central Daylight Time. Now for the official National Weather Service forecast for the Omaha and Council Bluffs area. This afternoon, sunny. Highs in the lower 80s. North winds around 5 miles an hour. Tonight, mostly clear. Lows in the mid-50s. Southeast winds 10 to 15 miles an hour. Thursday, partly sunny. A slight chance of showers in the morning. Breezy with highs in the lower 80s. South winds 20 to 25 miles an hour with gusts up to 35 miles an hour. Chance of rain 20%. Thursday night, mostly cloudy until midnight, then clearing. Lows in the upper 50s. South winds 15 to 20 miles an hour with gusts up to 30 miles an hour, becoming southeast 5 to 10 miles an hour with gusts up to 20 miles an hour after midnight. Friday, sunny, warmer with highs in the lower 90s. East winds 5 to 10 miles an hour. Friday night, partly cloudy. A chance of showers until midnight. Lows in the lower 60s. Chance of rain 30%.
Saturday, mostly sunny. A chance of showers and thunderstorms in the afternoon. Hot with highs in the upper 80s. Chance of rain 40%. Saturday night, a chance of thunderstorms. Showers likely. Lows in the lower 60s. Chance of rain 60%. Sunday, mostly cloudy in the morning, then becoming partly sunny. A chance of showers and thunderstorms. Breezy, hot with highs in the upper 80s. Chance of rain 50%. Sunday night, a chance of thunderstorms until midnight. Showers likely. Breezy with lows in the mid 60s. Chance of rain 60%. Monday, mostly cloudy in the morning, then becoming mostly sunny. A chance of showers. A chance of thunderstorms in the afternoon. Highs in the lower 80s. Chance of rain 50%. Monday night, mostly cloudy. A chance of showers until midnight. Cooler with lows in the lower 50s. Chance of rain 50%. Tuesday, partly sunny. Not as warm with highs in the upper 60s. At 1 p.m. in Omaha, it was mostly sunny. The temperature was 76 degrees, the dew point 35, and the relative humidity 22%. The wind was variable at 3 miles an hour. The pressure was 30.16 inches and falling. Across eastern Nebraska and southwest Iowa, skies ranged from sunny to mostly sunny, and temperatures were between 74 and 77 degrees. Here are some observations from across the region. Skies ranged from sunny to mostly sunny. It was 78 at Grand Island, 77 at Norfolk, 72 at Sioux Falls, 76 at Sioux City, and 70 at Des Moines. Kansas City reported 75, Concordia, Kansas reported 79, North Platte reported 78, Denver reported 82, and Valentine reported 78. Once again, at 1 p.m. in Omaha, it was 76 degrees under mostly sunny skies. The Omaha Metropolitan Area Pollutant Standards Index for today is 54, which represents moderate air quality, with ozone the main pollutant. The forecast for Thursday is 46, considered good air quality, with ozone the primary pollutant. The pollen count today for trees was 207, a high count, with mulberry, pine, and walnut the primary pollens. The pollen count today for weeds was 1, a low count, with the primary pollen. The pollen count today for grass was 8, a moderate count. Air pollution forecasts and pollen counts are provided by the Douglas County Health Department. This hazardous weather outlook is for southwest Iowa, west central Iowa, east central Nebraska, northeast Nebraska, and southeast Nebraska. For this afternoon and tonight, no hazardous weather is expected at this time. And now the extended outlook for the period Thursday through Tuesday. Warm, dry, and windy conditions along with dry fuels will lead to very high to extreme fire danger on Thursday, especially in northeast Nebraska. Winds may gust to 40 minus 45 plus miles per hour. A red flag warning is in effect. There is a marginal level 1 of 5 risk of severe storms Thursday and Friday evenings across portions of southeast Nebraska. The main expected hazards include will be large hail and damaging winds. Repeated rounds of showers and storms are forecast this weekend into early next week. There is severe weather potential during most afternoons and evenings each day through Monday. Spotter information statement. Spotter activation is not expected at this time. 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The current time is 1:57 p.m. Central Daylight Time. Now for the official National Weather Service forecast for the Omaha and Council Bluffs area. This afternoon, sunny. Highs in the lower 80s. North winds around 5 miles an hour. Tonight, mostly clear. Lows in the mid-50s. Southeast winds 10 to 15 miles an hour. Thursday, partly sunny. A slight chance of showers in the morning. Breezy with highs in the lower 80s.
south, winds 20 to 25 miles an hour with gusts up to 35 miles an hour. Chance of rain 20%. Thursday night, mostly cloudy until midnight, then clearing. Lows in the upper 50s. South winds 15 to 20 miles an hour with gusts up to 30 miles an hour, becoming southeast 5 to 10 miles an hour with gusts up to 20 miles an hour after midnight. Friday, sunny, warmer with highs in the lower 90s. East winds 5 to 10 miles an hour. Friday night, partly cloudy. A chance of showers until midnight. Lows in the lower 60s. Chance of rain 30%. Saturday, mostly sunny. A chance of showers and thunderstorms in the afternoon. Hot with highs in the upper 80s. Chance of rain 40%. Saturday night, a chance of thunderstorms. Showers likely. Lows in the lower 60s. Chance of rain 60%. Sunday, mostly cloudy in the morning, then becoming partly sunny. A chance of showers and thunderstorms. Breezy, hot with highs in the upper 80s. Chance of rain 50%. Sunday night, a chance of thunderstorms until midnight. Showers likely. Breezy with lows in the mid-60s. Chance of rain 60%. Monday, mostly cloudy in the morning, then becoming mostly sunny. A chance of showers. A chance of thunderstorms in the afternoon. Highs in the lower 80s. Chance of rain 50%. Monday night, mostly cloudy. A chance of showers until midnight. Cooler with lows in the lower 50s. Chance of rain 50%. Tuesday, partly sunny. Not as warm with highs in the upper 60s. The Omaha Metropolitan Area Pollutant Standards Index for today is 54, which represents moderate air quality, with ozone the main pollutant. The forecast for Thursday is 46, considered good air quality, with ozone the primary pollutant. The pollen count today for trees was 207, a high count, with mulberry, pine, and walnut the primary pollens. The pollen count today for weeds was 1, a low count, with the primary pollen. The pollen count today for grass was 8, a moderate count. Air pollution forecasts and pollen counts are provided by the Douglas County Health Department. 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Douglas, Sarpy, Washington, Cass, Odo, Burt, Dodge, Saunders, Harrison, Pottawatomie, and Mills. This hazardous weather outlook is for southwest Iowa, west central Iowa, east central Nebraska, northeast Nebraska, and southeast Nebraska. For this afternoon and tonight, no hazardous weather is expected at this time. And now the extended outlook for the period Thursday through Tuesday. Warm, dry, and windy conditions along with dry fuels will lead to very high to extreme fire danger on Thursday, especially in northeast Nebraska. Winds may gust to 40 minus 45 plus miles per hour. A red flag warning is in effect. There is a marginal level 1 of 5 risk of severe storms Thursday and Friday evenings across portions of southeast Nebraska. The main expected hazards include will be large hail and damaging winds. Repeated rounds of showers and storms are forecast this weekend into early next week. There is severe weather potential during most afternoons and evenings each day through Monday. Spotter information statement. Spotter activation is not expected at this time. This is NOAA All Hazards Radio Station KIH 61 in Omaha, Nebraska. The current time is 2:02 p.m. Central Daylight Time. Now for the official National Weather Service forecast for the Omaha and Council Bluffs area. This afternoon, sunny. Highs in the lower 80s. North winds around 5 miles an hour. Tonight, mostly clear. Lows in the mid-50s. Southeast winds 10 to 15 miles an hour. Thursday, partly sunny. A slight chance of showers in the morning. Breezy with highs in the lower 80s.
south winds 20 to 25 miles an hour with gusts up to 35 miles an hour. Chance of rain 20%. Thursday night, mostly cloudy until midnight, then clearing. Lows in the upper 50s. South winds 15 to 20 miles an hour with gusts up to 30 miles an hour, becoming southeast 5 to 10 miles an hour with gusts up to 20 miles an hour after midnight. Friday, sunny, warmer with highs in the lower 90s. East winds 5 to 10 miles an hour. Friday night, partly cloudy. A chance of showers until midnight. Lows in the lower 60s. Chance of rain 30%. Saturday, mostly sunny. A chance of showers and thunderstorms in the afternoon. Hot with highs in the upper 80s. Chance of rain 40%. Saturday night, a chance of thunderstorms. Showers likely. Lows in the lower 60s. Chance of rain 60%. Sunday, mostly cloudy in the morning, then becoming partly sunny. A chance of showers and thunderstorms. Breezy, hot with highs in the upper 80s. Chance of rain 50%. Sunday night, a chance of thunderstorms until midnight. Showers likely. Breezy with lows in the mid-60s. Chance of rain 60%. Monday, mostly cloudy in the morning, then becoming mostly sunny. A chance of showers. A chance of thunderstorms in the afternoon. Highs in the lower 80s. Chance of rain 50%. Monday night, mostly cloudy. A chance of showers until midnight. Cooler with lows in the lower 50s. Chance of rain 50%. Tuesday, partly sunny. Not as warm with highs in the upper 60s. At 2 p.m. in Omaha, it was mostly sunny. The temperature was 77 degrees, the dew point 33, and the relative humidity 20%. The wind was west at 10 miles an hour. The pressure was 30.14 inches and falling. Across eastern Nebraska and southwest Iowa, skies ranged from sunny to mostly sunny. It was 78 at Lincoln, 79 at Offutt Air Force Base, 76 at Millard, 76 at Fremont, and 76 at Columbus. Blair Airport reported 75, Tacoma reported 78, Nebraska City reported 77, Plattsmouth reported 76, and Red Oak, Iowa reported 75. Here are some observations from across the region. Skies ranged from sunny to mostly sunny. It was 78 at Grand Island, 77 at Norfolk, 76 at Sioux Falls, 76 at Sioux City, and 73 at Des Moines. Kansas City reported 76, Concordia, Kansas reported 81, North Platte reported 80, Denver reported 86, and Valentine reported 80. Once again, at 2 p.m. in Omaha, it was 77 degrees under mostly sunny skies. The Omaha Metropolitan Area Pollutant Standards Index for today is 54, which represents moderate air quality, with ozone the main pollutant. The forecast for Thursday is 46, considered good air quality, with ozone the primary pollutant. The pollen count today for trees was 207, a high count, with mulberry, pine, and walnut the primary pollens. The pollen count today for weeds was 1, a low count, with the primary pollen. The pollen count today for grass was 8, a moderate count. Air pollution forecasts and pollen counts are provided by the Douglas County Health Department. This hazardous weather outlook is for southwest Iowa, west central Iowa, east central Nebraska, northeast Nebraska, and southeast Nebraska. For this afternoon and tonight, no hazardous weather is expected at this time. And now the extended outlook for the period Thursday through Tuesday. Warm, dry, and windy conditions along with dry fuels will lead to very high to extreme fire danger on Thursday, especially in northeast Nebraska. Winds may gust to 40 minus 45 plus miles per hour. A red flag warning is in effect. There is a marginal level 1 of 5 risk of severe storms Thursday and Friday evenings across portions of southeast Nebraska.
The main expected hazards include will be large hail and damaging winds. Repeated rounds of showers and storms are forecast this weekend into early next week. There is severe weather potential during most afternoons and evenings each day through Monday. Spotter information statement. Spotter activation is not expected at this time. This is NOAA All Hazards radio station KIH 61 in Omaha, Nebraska. The current time is 2:09 p.m. Central Daylight Time. Now for the official National Weather Service forecast for the Omaha and Council Bluffs area. This afternoon, sunny. Highs in the lower 80s. North winds around 5 miles an hour. Tonight, mostly clear. Lows in the mid-50s. Southeast winds 10 to 15 miles an hour. Thursday, partly sunny. A slight chance of showers in the morning. Breezy with highs in the lower 80s. South winds 20 to 25 miles an hour with gusts up to 35 miles an hour. Chance of rain 20%. Thursday night, mostly cloudy until midnight, then clearing. Lows in the upper 50s. South winds 15 to 20 miles an hour with gusts up to 30 miles an hour, becoming southeast 5 to 10 miles an hour with gusts up to 20 miles an hour after midnight. Friday, sunny, warmer with highs in the lower 90s. East winds 5 to 10 miles an hour. Friday night, partly cloudy. A chance of showers until midnight. Lows in the lower 60s. Chance of rain 30%. Saturday, mostly sunny. A chance of showers and thunderstorms in the afternoon. Hot with highs in the upper 80s. Chance of rain 40%. Saturday night, a chance of thunderstorms. Showers likely. Lows in the lower 60s. Chance of rain 60%. Sunday, mostly cloudy in the morning, then becoming partly sunny. A chance of showers and thunderstorms. Breezy, hot with highs in the upper 80s. Chance of rain 50%. Sunday night, a chance of thunderstorms until midnight. Showers likely. Breezy with lows in the mid-60s. Chance of rain 60%. Monday, mostly cloudy in the morning, then becoming mostly sunny. A chance of showers. A chance of thunderstorms in the afternoon. Highs in the lower 80s. Chance of rain 50%. Monday night, mostly cloudy. A chance of showers until midnight. Cooler with lows in the lower 50s. Chance of rain 50%. Tuesday, partly sunny. Not as warm with highs in the upper 60s. Now for the official National Weather Service forecast for the Omaha and Council Bluffs area. Rest of today, sunny. Highs in the lower 80s. North winds around 5 miles an hour. Tonight, mostly clear. Lows in the mid-50s. Southeast winds 10 to 15 miles an hour. Thursday, partly sunny. A slight chance of showers in the morning. Breezy with highs in the lower 80s. South winds 20 to 25 miles an hour with gusts up to 35 miles an hour. Chance of rain 20%. Thursday night, mostly cloudy until midnight, then clearing. Lows in the upper 50s. South winds 15 to 20 miles an hour with gusts up to 30 miles an hour, becoming southeast 5 to 10 miles an hour with gusts up to 20 miles an hour after midnight. Friday, sunny, warmer with highs in the lower 90s. East winds 5 to 10 miles an hour. Friday night, partly cloudy. A chance of showers until midnight. Lows in the lower 60s. Chance of rain 30%. Saturday, mostly sunny. A chance of showers and thunderstorms in the afternoon. Hot with highs in the upper 80s. Chance of rain 40%. Saturday night, a chance of thunderstorms. Showers likely. Lows in the lower 60s. Chance of rain 60%. Sunday, mostly cloudy in the morning, then becoming partly sunny.
a chance of showers and thunderstorms. Breezy, hot with highs in the upper 80s. Chance of rain 50%. Sunday night, a chance of thunderstorms until midnight. Showers likely. Breezy with lows in the mid-60s. Chance of rain.

at 2 p.m. in Omaha, it was mostly sunny. The temperature was 77 degrees, the dew point 33, and the relative humidity 20%. The wind was west at 10 miles an hour. The pressure was 30.14 inches and falling. Across eastern Nebraska and southwest Iowa, skies ranged from sunny to mostly sunny. It was 78 at Lincoln, 79 at Offutt Air Force Base, 76 at Millard, 76 at Fremont, and 76 at Columbus. Blair Airport reported 75, Tacoma reported 78, Nebraska City reported 77, Plattsmouth reported 76, and Red Oak, Iowa reported 75. Here are some observations from across the region. Skies ranged from sunny to mostly sunny. It was 78 at Grand Island, 77 at Norfolk, 76 at Sioux Falls, 76 at Sioux City, and 73 at Des Moines. Kansas City reported 76, Concordia, Kansas reported 81, North Platte reported 80, Denver reported 86, and Valentine reported 80. Once again, at 2 p.m. in Omaha, it was 77 degrees under mostly sunny skies. The Omaha Metropolitan Area Pollutant Standards Index for today is 54, which represents moderate air quality, with ozone the main pollutant. The forecast for Thursday is 46, considered good air quality, with ozone the primary pollutant. The pollen count today for trees was 207, a high count, with mulberry, pine, and walnut the primary pollens. The pollen count today for weeds was 1, a low count, with the primary pollen. The pollen count today for grass was 8, a moderate count. Air pollution forecasts and pollen counts are provided by the Douglas County Health Department. This hazardous weather outlook is for southwest Iowa, west central Iowa, east central Nebraska, northeast Nebraska, and southeast Nebraska. For this afternoon and tonight, no hazardous weather is expected at this time. And now the extended outlook for the period Thursday through Tuesday. Warm, dry, and windy conditions along with dry fuels will lead to very high to extreme fire danger on Thursday, especially in northeast Nebraska. Winds may gust to 40 minus 45 plus miles per hour. A red flag warning is in effect. There is a marginal level 1 of 5 risk of severe storms Thursday and Friday evenings across portions of southeast Nebraska. The main expected hazards include will be large hail and damaging winds. Repeated rounds of showers and storms are forecast this weekend into early next week. There is severe weather potential during most afternoons and evenings each day through Monday. Spotter information statement. Spotter activation is not expected at this time. 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The current time is 2:17 p.m. Central Daylight Time. Now for the official National Weather Service forecast for the Omaha and Council Bluffs area. Rest of today, sunny. Highs in the lower 80s. North winds around 5 miles an hour. Tonight, mostly clear. Lows in the mid-50s. Southeast winds 10 to 15 miles an hour. Thursday, partly sunny. A slight chance of showers in the morning. Breezy with highs in the lower 80s. South winds 20 to 25 miles an hour with gusts up to 35 miles an hour. Chance of rain 20%. Thursday night, mostly cloudy until midnight, then clearing. Lows in the upper 50s. South winds 15 to 20 miles an hour with gusts up to 30 miles an hour, becoming southeast 5 to 10 miles an hour with gusts up to 20 miles an hour after midnight. Friday, sunny, warmer with highs in the lower 90s. East winds 5 to 10 miles an hour. Friday night, partly cloudy. A chance of showers until midnight. Lows in the lower 60s. Chance of rain 30%. Saturday, mostly sunny. A chance of showers and thunderstorms in the afternoon. Hot with highs in the upper 80s. Chance of rain 40%. Saturday night, a chance of thunderstorms. Shower.

likely. Lows in the lower 60s. Chance of rain 60%. Sunday, mostly cloudy in the morning, then becoming partly sunny. A chance of showers and thunderstorms. Breezy, hot with highs in the upper 80s. Chance of rain 50%. Sunday night, a chance of thunderstorms until midnight. Showers likely. Breezy with lows in the mid-60s. Chance of rain 60%. Monday, mostly cloudy in the morning, then becoming mostly sunny. A chance of showers. A chance of thunderstorms in the afternoon. Highs in the lower 80s. Chance of rain 50%. Monday night, mostly cloudy. A chance of showers until midnight. Cooler with lows in the lower 50s. Chance of rain 50%. Tuesday, partly sunny. Not as warm with highs in the upper 60s. At 2 p.m. in Omaha, it was mostly sunny. The temperature was 77 degrees, the dew point 33, and the relative humidity 20%. The wind was west at 10 miles an hour. The pressure was 30.14 inches and falling. Across eastern Nebraska and southwest Iowa, skies ranged from sunny to mostly sunny. It was 78 at Lincoln, 79 at Offutt Air Force Base, 76 at Millard, 76 at Fremont, and 76 at Columbus. Blair Airport reported 75, Tacoma reported 78, Nebraska City reported 77, Plattsmouth reported 76, and Red Oak, Iowa reported 75. Here are some observations from across the region. Skies ranged from sunny to mostly sunny. It was 78 at Grand Island, 77 at North Fork, 76 at Sioux Falls, 76 at Sioux City, and 73 at Des Moines. Kansas City reported 76, Concordia, Kansas reported 81, North Platte reported 80, Denver reported 86, and Valentine reported 80. Once again, at 2 p.m. in Omaha, it was 77 degrees under mostly sunny skies. The Omaha Metropolitan Area Pollutant Standards Index for today is 54, which represents moderate air quality, with ozone the main pollutant. The forecast for Thursday is 46, considered good air quality, with ozone the primary pollutant. The pollen count today for trees was 207, a high count, with mulberry, pine, and walnut the primary pollens. The pollen count today for weeds was 1, a low count, with the primary pollen. The pollen count today for grass was 8, a moderate count. Air pollution forecasts and pollen counts are provided by the Douglas County Health Department. This hazardous weather outlook is for southwest Iowa, west central Iowa, east central Nebraska, northeast Nebraska, and southeast Nebraska. For this afternoon and tonight, no hazardous weather is expected at this time. And now the extended outlook for the period Thursday through Tuesday. Warm, dry, and windy conditions along with dry fuels will lead to very high to extreme fire danger on Thursday, especially in northeast Nebraska. Winds may gust to 40 minus 45 plus miles per hour. A red flag warning is in effect. There is a marginal level 1 of 5 risk of severe storms Thursday and Friday evenings across portions of southeast Nebraska. The main expected hazards include will be large hail and damaging winds. Repeated rounds of showers and storms are forecast this weekend into early next week. There is severe weather potential during most afternoons and evenings each day through Monday. Spotter information statement. Spotter activation is not expected at this time. 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The current time is 2:23 p.m. Central Daylight Time. Now for the official National Weather Service forecast for the Omaha and Council Bluffs area. Rest of today, sunny. Highs in the lower 80s. North winds around 5 miles an hour. Tonight, mostly clear. Lows in the mid-50s. Southeast winds 10 to 15 miles an hour. Thursday, partly sunny. A slight chance of showers in the morning.
breezy with highs in the lower 80s. South winds 20 to 25 miles an hour with gusts up to 35 miles an hour. Chance of rain 20%. Thursday night, mostly cloudy until midnight, then clearing. Lows in the upper 50s. South winds 15 to 20 miles an hour with gusts up to 30 miles an hour, becoming southeast 5 to 10 miles an hour with gusts up to 20 miles an hour after midnight. Friday, sunny, warmer with highs in the lower 90s. East winds 5 to 10 miles an hour. Friday night, partly cloudy. A chance of showers until midnight. Lows in the lower 60s. Chance of rain 30%. Saturday, mostly sunny. A chance of showers and thunderstorms in the afternoon. Hot with highs in the upper 80s. Chance of rain 40%. Saturday night, a chance of thunderstorms. Showers likely. Lows in the lower 60s. Chance of rain 60%. Sunday, mostly cloudy in the morning, then becoming partly sunny. A chance of showers and thunderstorms. Breezy, hot with highs in the upper 80s. Chance of rain 50%. Sunday night, a chance of thunderstorms until midnight. Showers likely. Breezy with lows in the mid 60s. Chance of rain 60%. Monday, mostly cloudy in the morning, then becoming mostly sunny. A chance of showers. A chance of thunderstorms in the afternoon. Highs in the lower 80s. Chance of rain 50%. Monday night, mostly cloudy. A chance of showers until midnight. Cooler with lows in the lower 50s. Chance of rain 50%. Tuesday, partly sunny. Not as warm with highs in the upper 60s. At 2 p.m. in Omaha, it was mostly sunny. The temperature was 77 degrees, the dew point 33, and the relative humidity 20%. The wind was west at 10 miles an hour. The pressure was 30.14 inches and falling. Across eastern Nebraska and southwest Iowa, skies ranged from sunny to mostly sunny. It was 78 at Lincoln, 79 at Offutt Air Force Base, 76 at Millard, 76 at Fremont, and 76 at Columbus. Blair Airport reported 75, Tacoma reported 78, Nebraska City reported 77, Plattsmouth reported 76, and Red Oak, Iowa reported 75. Here are some observations from across the region. Skies ranged from sunny to mostly sunny. It was 78 at Grand Island, 77 at Norfolk, 76 at Sioux Falls, 76 at Sioux City, and 73 at Des Moines. Kansas City reported 76, Concordia, Kansas reported 81, North Platte reported 80, Denver reported 86, and Valentine reported 80. Once again, at 2 p.m. in Omaha, it was 77 degrees under mostly sunny skies. The Omaha Metropolitan Area Pollutant Standards Index for today is 54, which represents moderate air quality, with ozone the main pollutant. The forecast for Thursday is 46, considered good air quality, with ozone the primary pollutant. The pollen count today for trees was 207, a high count, with mulberry, pine, and walnut the primary pollens. The pollen count today for weeds was 1, a low count, with the primary pollen. The pollen count today for grass was 8, a moderate count. Air pollution forecasts and pollen counts are provided by the Douglas County Health Department. This hazardous weather outlook is for southwest Iowa, west central Iowa, east central Nebraska, northeast Nebraska, and southeast Nebraska. For this afternoon and tonight, no hazardous weather is expected at this time. And now the extended outlook for the period Thursday through Tuesday. Warm, dry, and windy conditions along with dry fuels will lead to very high to extreme fire danger on Thursday, especially in northeast Nebraska. Winds may gust to 40 minus 45 plus miles per hour. A red flag warning is in effect.
There is a marginal level 1 of 5 risk of severe storms Thursday and Friday evenings across portions of southeast Nebraska. The main expected hazards include will be large hail and damaging winds. Repeated rounds of showers and storms are forecast this weekend into early next week. There is severe weather potential during most afternoons and evenings each day through Monday. Spotter information statement. Spotter activation is not expected at this time. This is NOAA All Hazards Radio Station KIH 61 in Omaha, Nebraska. The current time is 2:29 p.m. Central Daylight Time. Now for the official National Weather Service forecast for the Omaha and Council Bluffs area. Rest of today, sunny. Highs in the lower 80s. North winds around 5 miles an hour. Tonight, mostly clear. Lows in the mid-50s. Southeast winds 10 to 15 miles an hour. Thursday, partly sunny. A slight chance of showers in the morning. Breezy with highs in the lower 80s. South winds 20 to 25 miles an hour with gusts up to 35 miles an hour. Chance of rain 20%. Thursday night, mostly cloudy until midnight, then clearing. Lows in the upper 50s. South winds 15 to 20 miles an hour with gusts up to 30 miles an hour, becoming southeast 5 to 10 miles an hour with gusts up to 20 miles an hour after midnight. Friday, sunny, warmer with highs in the lower 90s. East winds 5 to 10 miles an hour. Friday night, partly cloudy. A chance of showers until midnight. Lows in the lower 60s. Chance of rain 30%. Saturday, mostly sunny. A chance of showers and thunderstorms in the afternoon. Hot with highs in the upper 80s. Chance of rain 40%. Saturday night, a chance of thunderstorms. Showers likely. Lows in the lower 60s. Chance of rain 60%. Sunday, mostly cloudy in the morning, then becoming partly sunny. A chance of showers and thunderstorms. Breezy, hot with highs in the upper 80s. Chance of rain 50%. Sunday night, a chance of thunderstorms until midnight. Showers likely. Breezy with lows in the mid-60s. Chance of rain 60%. Monday, mostly cloudy in the morning, then becoming mostly sunny. A chance of showers. A chance of thunderstorms in the afternoon. Highs in the lower 80s. Chance of rain 50%. Monday night, mostly cloudy. A chance of showers until midnight. Cooler with lows in the lower 50s. Chance of rain 50%. Tuesday, partly sunny. Not as warm with highs in the upper 60s. At 2 p.m. in Omaha, it was mostly sunny. The temperature was 77 degrees, the dew point 33, and the relative humidity 20%. The wind was west at 10 miles an hour. The pressure was 30.14 inches and falling. Across eastern Nebraska and southwest Iowa, skies ranged from sunny to mostly sunny. It was 78 at Lincoln, 79 at Offutt Air Force Base, 76 at Millard, 76 at Fremont, and 76 at Columbus. Blair Airport reported 75, Tacoma reported 78, Nebraska City reported 77, Plattsmouth reported 76, and Red Oak, Iowa reported 75. Here are some observations from across the region. Skies ranged from sunny to mostly sunny. It was 78 at Grand Island, 77 at Norfolk, 76 at Sioux Falls, 76 at Sioux City, and 73 at Des Moines. Kansas City reported 76, Concordia, Kansas reported 81, North Platte reported 80, Denver reported 86, and Valentine reported 80. Once again, at 2 p.m. in Omaha, it was 77 degrees under mostly sunny skies. The Omaha Metropolitan Area Pollutant Standards Index for today is 54, which represents moderate air quality, with ozone the main pollutant. The forecast for Thursday is 46,
Considered good air quality, with ozone the primary pollutant. The pollen count today for trees was 207, a high count, with mulberry, pine, and walnut the primary pollens. The pollen count today for weeds was 1, a low count, with the primary pollen. The pollen count today for grass was 8, a moderate count. Air pollution forecasts and pollen counts are provided by the Douglas County Health Department. This hazardous weather outlook is for southwest Iowa, west central Iowa, east central Nebraska, northeast Nebraska, and southeast Nebraska. For this afternoon and tonight, no hazardous weather is expected at this time. And now the extended outlook for the period Thursday through Tuesday. Warm, dry, and windy conditions along with dry fuels will lead to very high to extreme fire danger on Thursday, especially in northeast Nebraska. Winds may gust to 40 minus 45 plus miles per hour. A red flag warning is in effect. There is a marginal level 1 of 5 risk of severe storms Thursday and Friday evenings across portions of southeast Nebraska. The main expected hazards include will be large hail and damaging winds. Repeated rounds of showers and storms are forecast this weekend into early next week. There is severe weather potential during most afternoons and evenings each day through Monday. Spotter information statement. Spotter activation is not expected at this time. 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The current time is 2:35 p.m. Central Daylight Time. Now for the official National Weather Service forecast for the Omaha and Council Bluffs area. West of today, sunny. Highs in the lower 80s. North winds around 5 miles an hour. Tonight, mostly clear. Lows in the mid-50s. Southeast winds 10 to 15 miles an hour. Thursday, partly sunny. A slight chance of showers in the morning. Breezy with highs in the lower 80s. South winds 20 to 25 miles an hour with gusts up to 35 miles an hour. Chance of rain 20%. Thursday night, mostly cloudy until midnight, then clearing. Lows in the upper 50s. South winds 15 to 20 miles an hour with gusts up to 30 miles an hour, becoming southeast 5 to 10 miles an hour with gusts up to 20 miles an hour after midnight. Friday, sunny, warmer with highs in the lower 90s. East winds 5 to 10 miles an hour. Friday night, partly cloudy. A chance of showers until midnight. Lows in the lower 60s. Chance of rain 30%. Saturday, mostly sunny. A chance of showers and thunderstorms in the afternoon. Hot with highs in the upper 80s. Chance of rain 40%. Saturday night, a chance of thunderstorms. Showers likely. Lows in the lower 60s. Chance of rain 60%. Sunday, mostly cloudy in the morning, then becoming partly sunny. A chance of showers and thunderstorms. Breezy, hot with highs in the upper 80s. Chance of rain 50%. Sunday night, a chance of thunderstorms until midnight. Showers likely. Breezy with lows in the mid-60s. Chance of rain 60%. Monday, mostly cloudy in the morning, then becoming mostly sunny. A chance of showers. A chance of thunderstorms in the afternoon. Highs in the lower 80s. Chance of rain 50%. Monday night, mostly cloudy. A chance of showers until midnight. Cooler with lows in the lower 50s. Chance of rain 50%. Tuesday, partly sunny. Not as warm with highs in the upper 60s. At 2 p.m. in Omaha, it was mostly sunny. The temperature was 77 degrees, the dew point 33, and the relative humidity 20%. The wind was west at 10 miles an hour. The pressure was 30.14 inches and falling. Across eastern Nebraska and southwest Iowa, skies ranged from sunny to mostly sunny. It was 78 at Lincoln, 79 at Offutt Air Force Base,
76 at Millard, 76 at Fremont, and 76 at Columbus. Blair Airport reported 75. Tacoma reported 78. Nebraska City reported 77. Plattsmouth reported 76. And Red Oak, Iowa reported 75. Here are some observations from across the region. Skies ranged from sunny to mostly sunny. It was 78 at Grand Island, 77 at Norfolk, 76 at Sioux Falls, 76 at Sioux City, and 73 at Des Moines. Kansas City reported 76, Concordia, Kansas reported 81, North Platte reported 80, Denver reported 86, and Valentine reported 80. Once again, at 2 p.m. in Omaha, it was 77 degrees under mostly sunny skies. The Omaha Metropolitan Area Pollutant Standards Index for today is 54, which represents moderate air quality, with ozone the main pollutant. The forecast for Thursday is 46, considered good air quality, with ozone the primary pollutant. The pollen count today for trees was 207, a high count, with mulberry, pine, and walnut the primary pollens. The pollen count today for weeds was 1, a low count, with the primary pollen. The pollen count today for grass was 8, a moderate count. Air pollution forecasts and pollen counts are provided by the Douglas County Health Department. This hazardous weather outlook is for southwest Iowa, west central Iowa, east central Nebraska, northeast Nebraska, and southeast Nebraska. For this afternoon and tonight, no hazardous weather is expected at this time. And now the extended outlook for the period Thursday through Tuesday. Warm, dry, and windy conditions along with dry fuels will lead to very high to extreme fire danger on Thursday, especially in northeast Nebraska. Winds may gust to 40 minus 45 plus miles per hour. A red flag warning is in effect. There is a marginal level 1 of 5 risk of severe storms Thursday and Friday evenings across portions of southeast Nebraska. The main expected hazards include will be large hail and damaging winds. Repeated rounds of showers and storms are forecast this weekend into early next week. There is severe weather potential during most afternoons and evenings each day through Monday. Spotter information statement. Spotter activation is not expected at this time. 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The current time is 2:42 p.m. Central Daylight Time. Now for the official National Weather Service forecast for the Omaha and Council Bluffs area. Rest of today, sunny. Highs in the lower 80s. North winds around 5 miles an hour. Tonight, mostly clear. Lows in the mid-50s. Southeast winds 10 to 15 miles an hour. Thursday, partly sunny. A slight chance of showers in the morning. Breezy with highs in the lower 80s. South winds 20 to 25 miles an hour with gusts up to 35 miles an hour. Chance of rain 20%. Thursday night, mostly cloudy until midnight, then clearing. Lows in the upper 50s. South winds 15 to 20 miles an hour with gusts up to 30 miles an hour, becoming southeast 5 to 10 miles an hour with gusts up to 20 miles an hour after midnight. Friday, sunny, warmer with highs in the lower 90s. East winds 5 to 10 miles an hour. Friday night, partly cloudy. A chance of showers until midnight. Lows in the lower 60s. Chance of rain 30%. Saturday, mostly sunny. A chance of showers and thunderstorms in the afternoon. Hot with highs in the upper 80s. Chance of rain 40%. Saturday night, a chance of thunderstorms. Showers likely. Lows in the lower 60s. Chance of rain 60%. Sunday, mostly cloudy in the morning, then becoming partly sunny. A chance of showers and thunderstorms. Breezy, hot with highs in the upper 80s. Chance of rain 50%. Sunday night, a chance of thunderstorms until midnight. Showers likely. Breezy with lows in the mid-60s.
chance of rain 60%. Monday, mostly cloudy in the morning, then becoming mostly sunny. A chance of showers. A chance of thunderstorms in the afternoon. Highs in the lower 80s. Chance of rain 50%. Monday night, mostly cloudy. A chance of showers until midnight. Cooler with lows in the lower 50s. Chance of rain 50%. Tuesday, partly sunny. Not as warm with highs in the upper 60s. At 2 p.m. in Omaha, it was mostly sunny. The temperature was 77 degrees, the dew point 33, and the relative humidity 20%. The wind was west at 10 miles an hour. The pressure was 30.14 inches and falling. Across eastern Nebraska and southwest Iowa, skies ranged from sunny to mostly sunny. It was 78 at Lincoln, 79 at Offutt Air Force Base, 76 at Millard, 76 at Fremont, and 76 at Columbus. Blair Airport reported 75, Tacoma reported 78, Nebraska City reported 77, Plattsmouth reported 76, and Red Oak, Iowa reported 75. Here are some observations from across the region. Skies ranged from sunny to mostly sunny. It was 78 at Grand Island, 77 at Norfolk, 76 at Sioux Falls, 76 at Sioux City, and 73 at Des Moines. Kansas City reported 76, Concordia, Kansas reported 81, North Platte reported 80, Denver reported 86, and Valentine reported 80. Once again, at 2 p.m. in Omaha, it was 77 degrees under mostly sunny skies. The Omaha Metropolitan Area Pollutant Standards Index for today is 54, which represents moderate air quality, with ozone the main pollutant. The forecast for Thursday is 46, considered good air quality, with ozone the primary pollutant. The pollen count today for trees was 207, a high count, with mulberry, pine, and walnut the primary pollens. The pollen count today for weeds was 1, a low count, with the primary pollen. The pollen count today for grass was 8, a moderate count. Air pollution forecasts and pollen counts are provided by the Douglas County Health Department. This hazardous weather outlook is for southwest Iowa, west central Iowa, east central Nebraska, northeast Nebraska, and southeast Nebraska. For this afternoon and tonight, no hazardous weather is expected at this time. And now the extended outlook for the period Thursday through Tuesday. Warm, dry, and windy conditions along with dry fuels will lead to very high to extreme fire danger on Thursday, especially in northeast Nebraska. Winds may gust to 40 minus 45 plus miles per hour. A red flag warning is in effect. There is a marginal level 1 of 5 risk of severe storms Thursday and Friday evenings across portions of southeast Nebraska. The main expected hazards include will be large hail and damaging winds. Repeated rounds of showers and storms are forecast this weekend into early next week. There is severe weather potential during most afternoons and evenings each day through Monday. Spotter information statement. Spotter activation is not expected at this time. 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The current time is 2:48 p.m. Central Daylight Time. Now for the official National Weather Service forecast for the Omaha and Council Bluffs area. Rest of today, sunny. Highs in the lower 80s. North winds around 5 miles an hour. Tonight, mostly clear. Lows in the mid-50s. Southeast winds 10 to 15 miles an hour. Thursday, partly sunny. A slight chance of showers in the morning. Breezy with highs in the lower 80s. South winds 20 to 25 miles an hour with gusts up to 35 miles an hour. Chance of rain 20%. Thursday night, mostly cloudy until midnight, then clearing. Lows in the upper 50s.
south winds 15 to 20 miles an hour with gusts up to 30 miles an hour, becoming southeast 5 to 10 miles an hour with gusts up to 20 miles an hour after midnight. Friday, sunny, warmer with highs in the lower 90s. East winds 5 to 10 miles an hour. Friday night, partly cloudy. A chance of showers until midnight. Lows in the lower 60s. Chance of rain 30%. Saturday, mostly sunny. A chance of showers and thunderstorms in the afternoon. Hot with highs in the upper 80s. Chance of rain 40%. Saturday night, a chance of thunderstorms. Showers likely. Lows in the lower 60s. Chance of rain 60%. Sunday, mostly cloudy in the morning, then becoming partly sunny. A chance of showers and thunderstorms. Breezy, hot with highs in the upper 80s. Chance of rain 50%. Sunday night, a chance of thunderstorms until midnight. Showers likely. Breezy with lows in the mid-60s. Chance of rain 60%. Monday, mostly cloudy in the morning, then becoming mostly sunny. A chance of showers. A chance of thunderstorms in the afternoon. Highs in the lower 80s. Chance of rain 50%. Monday night, mostly cloudy. A chance of showers until midnight. Cooler with lows in the lower 50s. Chance of rain 50%. Tuesday, partly sunny. Not as warm with highs in the upper 60s. At 2 p.m. in Omaha, it was mostly sunny. The temperature was 77 degrees, the dew point 33, and the relative humidity 20%. The wind was west at 10 miles an hour. The pressure was 30.14 inches and falling. Across eastern Nebraska and southwest Iowa, skies ranged from sunny to mostly sunny. It was 78 at Lincoln, 79 at Offutt Air Force Base, 76 at Millard, 76 at Fremont, and 76 at Columbus. Blair Airport reported 75, Tacoma reported 78, Nebraska City reported 77, Plattsmouth reported 76, and Red Oak, Iowa reported 75. Here are some observations from across the region. Skies ranged from sunny to mostly sunny. It was 78 at Grand Island, 77 at Norfolk, 76 at Sioux Falls, 76 at Sioux City, and 73 at Des Moines. Kansas City reported 76, Concordia, Kansas reported 81, North Platte reported 80, Denver reported 86, and Valentine reported 80. Once again, at 2 p.m. in Omaha, it was 77 degrees under mostly sunny skies. The Omaha Metropolitan Area Pollutant Standards Index for today is 54, which represents moderate air quality, with ozone the main pollutant. The forecast for Thursday is 46, considered good air quality, with ozone the primary pollutant. The pollen count today for trees was 207, a high count, with mulberry, pine, and walnut the primary pollens. The pollen count today for weeds was 1, a low count, with the primary pollen. The pollen count today for grass was 8, a moderate count. Air pollution forecasts and pollen counts are provided by the Douglas County Health Department. This hazardous weather outlook is for southwest Iowa, west central Iowa, east central Nebraska, northeast Nebraska, and southeast Nebraska. For this afternoon and tonight, no hazardous weather is expected at this time. And now the extended outlook for the period Thursday through Tuesday. Warm, dry, and windy conditions along with dry fuels will lead to very high to extreme fire danger on Thursday, especially in northeast Nebraska. Winds may gust to 40 minus 45 plus miles per hour. A red flag warning is in effect. There is a marginal level 1 of 5 risk of severe storms Thursday and Friday evenings across portions of southeast Nebraska. The main expected hazards include will be large hail and damaging winds. Repeated rounds of showers and storms are forecast this weekend into early next week. There is severe weather potential during most afternoons and evenings each day through Monday.
spotter information statement, spotter activation is not expected at this time. 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The current time is 2:54 p.m. Central Daylight Time. Now for the official National Weather Service forecast for the Omaha and Council Bluffs area. Rest of today, sunny. Highs in the lower 80s. North winds around 5 miles an hour. Tonight, mostly clear. Lows in the mid-50s. Southeast winds 10 to 15 miles an hour. Thursday, partly sunny. A slight chance of showers in the morning. Breezy with highs in the lower 80s. South winds 20 to 25 miles an hour with gusts up to 35 miles an hour. Chance of rain 20%. Thursday night, mostly cloudy until midnight, then clearing. Lows in the upper 50s. South winds 15 to 20 miles an hour with gusts up to 30 miles an hour, becoming southeast 5 to 10 miles an hour with gusts up to 20 miles an hour after midnight. Friday, sunny, warmer with highs in the lower 90s. East winds 5 to 10 miles an hour. Friday night, partly cloudy. A chance of showers until midnight. Lows in the lower 60s. Chance of rain 30%. Saturday, mostly sunny. A chance of showers and thunderstorms in the afternoon. Hot with highs in the upper 80s. Chance of rain 40%. Saturday night, a chance of thunderstorms. Showers likely. Lows in the lower 60s. Chance of rain 60%. Sunday, mostly cloudy in the morning, then becoming partly sunny. A chance of showers and thunderstorms. Breezy, hot with highs in the upper 80s. Chance of rain 50%. Sunday night, a chance of thunderstorms until midnight. Showers likely. Breezy with lows in the mid-60s. Chance of rain 60%. Monday, mostly cloudy in the morning, then becoming mostly sunny. A chance of showers. A chance of thunderstorms in the afternoon. Highs in the lower 80s. Chance of rain 50%. Monday night, mostly cloudy. A chance of showers until midnight. Cooler with lows in the lower 50s. Chance of rain 50%. Tuesday, partly sunny. Not as warm with highs in the upper 60s. At 2 p.m. in Omaha, it was mostly sunny. The temperature was 77 degrees, the dew point 33, and the relative humidity 20%. The wind was west at 10 miles an hour. The pressure was 30.14 inches and falling. Across eastern Nebraska and southwest Iowa, skies ranged from sunny to mostly sunny. It was 78 at Lincoln, 79 at Offutt Air Force Base, 76 at Millard, 76 at Fremont, and 76 at Columbus. Blair Airport reported 75, Tacoma reported 78, Nebraska City reported 77, Plattsmouth reported 76, and Red Oak, Iowa reported 75. Here are some observations from across the region. Skies ranged from sunny to mostly sunny. It was 78 at Grand Island, 77 at Norfolk, 76 at Sioux Falls, 76 at Sioux City, and 73 at Des Moines. Kansas City reported 76, Concordia, Kansas reported 81, North Platte reported 80, Denver reported 86, and Valentine reported 80. Once again, at 2 p.m. in Omaha, it was 77 degrees under mostly sunny skies. The Omaha Metropolitan Area Pollutant Standards Index for today is 54, which represents moderate air quality, with ozone the main pollutant. The forecast for Thursday is 46, considered good air quality, with ozone the primary pollutant. The pollen count today for trees was 207, a high count, with mulberry, pine, and walnut the primary pollens. The pollen count today for weeds was 1, a low count, with the primary pollen. The pollen count today for grass was 8, a moderate count.
Air pollution forecasts and pollen counts are provided by the Douglas County Health Department. 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Douglas, Sarpy, Washington, Cass, Odo, Burt, Dodge, Saunders, Harrison, Pottawatomie, and Mills. This hazardous weather outlook is for southwest Iowa, west central Iowa, east central Nebraska, northeast Nebraska, and southeast Nebraska. For this afternoon and tonight, no hazardous weather is expected at this time. And now the extended outlook for the period Thursday through Tuesday. Warm, dry, and windy conditions along with dry fuels will lead to very high to extreme fire danger on Thursday, especially in northeast Nebraska. Winds may gust to 40 minus 45 plus miles per hour. A red flag warning is in effect. There is a marginal level 1 of 5 risk of severe storms Thursday and Friday evenings across portions of southeast Nebraska. The main expected hazards include will be large hail and damaging winds. Repeated rounds of showers and storms are forecast this weekend into early next week. There is severe weather potential during most afternoons and evenings each day through Monday. Spotter information statement. Spotter activation is not expected at this time. 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The current time is 3 p.m. Central Daylight Time. Now for the official National Weather Service forecast for the Omaha and Council Bluffs area. Rest of today, sunny. Highs in the lower 80s. North winds around 5 miles an hour. Tonight, mostly clear. Lows in the mid-50s. Southeast winds 10 to 15 miles an hour. Thursday, partly sunny. A slight chance of showers in the morning. Breezy with highs in the lower 80s. South winds 20 to 25 miles an hour with gusts up to 35 miles an hour. Chance of rain 20%. Thursday night, mostly cloudy until midnight, then clearing. Lows in the upper 50s. South winds 15 to 20 miles an hour with gusts up to 30 miles an hour, becoming southeast 5 to 10 miles an hour with gusts up to 20 miles an hour after midnight. Friday, sunny, warmer with highs in the lower 90s. East winds 5 to 10 miles an hour. Friday night, partly cloudy. A chance of showers until midnight. Lows in the lower 60s. Chance of rain 30%. Saturday, mostly sunny. A chance of showers and thunderstorms in the afternoon. Hot with highs in the upper 80s. Chance of rain 40%. Saturday night, a chance of thunderstorms. Showers likely. Lows in the lower 60s. Chance of rain 60%. Sunday, mostly cloudy in the morning, then becoming partly sunny. A chance of showers and thunderstorms. Breezy, hot with highs in the upper 80s. Chance of rain 50%. Sunday night, a chance of thunderstorms until midnight. Showers likely. Breezy with lows in the mid-60s. Chance of rain 60%. Monday, mostly cloudy in the morning, then becoming mostly sunny. A chance of showers. A chance of thunderstorms in the afternoon. Highs in the lower 80s. Chance of rain 50%. Monday night, mostly cloudy. A chance of showers until midnight. Cooler with lows in the lower 50s. Chance of rain 50%. Tuesday, partly sunny. Not as warm with highs in the upper 60s. The Omaha Metropolitan Area Pollutant Standards Index for today is 54, which represents moderate air quality, with ozone the main pollutant. The forecast for Thursday is 46, considered good air quality, with ozone the primary pollutant. The pollen count today for trees was 207, a high count, with mulberry, pine, and walnut the primary pollens. The pollen count today for weeds was 1, a low count, with the primary pollen. The pollen count today for grass was 8, a moderate count.
air pollution forecasts and pollen counts are provided by the Douglas County Health Department. This hazardous weather outlook is for southwest Iowa, west central Iowa, east central Nebraska, northeast Nebraska, and southeast Nebraska. For this afternoon and tonight, no hazardous weather is expected at this time. And now the extended outlook for the period Thursday through Tuesday. Warm, dry, and windy conditions along with dry fuels will lead to very high to extreme fire danger on Thursday, especially in northeast Nebraska. Winds may gust to 40 minus 45 plus miles per hour. A red flag warning is in effect. There is a marginal level 1 of 5 risk of severe storms Thursday and Friday evenings across portions of southeast Nebraska. The main expected hazards include will be large hail and damaging winds. Repeated rounds of showers and storms are forecast this weekend into early next week. There is severe weather potential during most afternoons and evenings each day through Monday. Spotter information statement. Spotter activation is not expected at this time. This is NOAA All Hazards Radio Station KIH 61 in Omaha, Nebraska. The current time is 3:05 p.m. Central Daylight Time. Now for the official National Weather Service forecast for the Omaha and Council Bluffs area. Rest of today, sunny. Highs in the lower 80s. North winds around 5 miles an hour. Tonight, mostly clear. Lows in the mid-50s. Southeast winds 10 to 15 miles an hour. Thursday, partly sunny. A slight chance of showers in the morning. Breezy with highs in the lower 80s. South winds 20 to 25 miles an hour with gusts up to 35 miles an hour. Chance of rain 20%. Thursday night, mostly cloudy until midnight, then clearing. Lows in the upper 50s. South winds 15 to 20 miles an hour with gusts up to 30 miles an hour, becoming southeast 5 to 10 miles an hour with gusts up to 20 miles an hour after midnight. Friday, sunny, warmer with highs in the lower 90s. East winds 5 to 10 miles an hour. Friday night, partly cloudy. A chance of showers until midnight. Lows in the lower 60s. Chance of rain 30%. Saturday, mostly sunny. A chance of showers and thunderstorms in the afternoon. Hot with highs in the upper 80s. Chance of rain 40%. Saturday night, a chance of thunderstorms. Showers likely. Lows in the lower 60s. Chance of rain 60%. Sunday, mostly cloudy in the morning, then becoming partly sunny. A chance of showers and thunderstorms. Breezy, hot with highs in the upper 80s. Chance of rain 50%. Sunday night, a chance of thunderstorms until midnight. Showers likely. Breezy with lows in the mid-60s. Chance of rain 60%. Monday, mostly cloudy in the morning, then becoming mostly sunny. A chance of showers. A chance of thunderstorms in the afternoon. Highs in the lower 80s. Chance of rain 50%. Monday night, mostly cloudy. A chance of showers until midnight. Cooler with lows in the lower 50s. Chance of rain 50%. Tuesday, partly sunny. Not as warm with highs in the upper 60s. At 3 p.m. in Omaha, it was mostly sunny. The temperature was 78 degrees. The dew point 33, and the relative humidity 19%. The wind was west at 8 miles an hour. The pressure was 30.12 inches and falling. Across eastern Nebraska and southwest Iowa, skies ranged from sunny to mostly sunny. It was 79 at Lincoln, 80 at Offutt Air Force Base, 77 at Millard, 77 at Fremont, and 78 at Columbus. Blair Airport reported 76, Tacoma reported 79, Nebraska City reported 77, Plattsmouth reported 77, and Red Oak, Iowa reported 77. Here are some observations from across the region. Skies ranged from sunny to mostly sunny.
It was 80 at Grand Island, 79 at Norfolk, 76 at Sioux Falls, 78 at Sioux City, and 74 at Des Moines. Kansas City reported 77. Concordia, Kansas reported 82. North Platte reported 82. Denver reported 88. And Valentine reported 82. Once again, at 3 p.m. in Omaha, it was 78 degrees under mostly sunny skies. The Omaha Metropolitan Area Pollutant Standards Index for today is 54, which represents moderate air quality, with ozone the main pollutant. The forecast for Thursday is 46, considered good air quality, with ozone the primary pollutant. The pollen count today for trees was 207, a high count, with mulberry, pine, and walnut the primary pollens. The pollen count today for weeds was 1, a low count, with the primary pollen. The pollen count today for grass was 8, a moderate count. Air pollution forecasts and pollen counts are provided by the Douglas County Health Department. This hazardous weather outlook is for southwest Iowa, west central Iowa, east central Nebraska, northeast Nebraska, and southeast Nebraska. For this afternoon and tonight, no hazardous weather is expected at this time. And now the extended outlook for the period Thursday through Tuesday. Warm, dry, and windy conditions along with dry fuels will lead to very high to extreme fire danger on Thursday, especially in northeast Nebraska. Winds may gust to 40 minus 45 plus miles per hour. A red flag warning is in effect. There is a marginal level 1 of 5 risk of severe storms Thursday and Friday evenings across portions of southeast Nebraska. The main expected hazards include will be large hail and damaging winds. Repeated rounds of showers and storms are forecast this weekend into early next week. There is severe weather potential during most afternoons and evenings each day through Monday. Spotter information statement. Spotter activation is not expected at this time. 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The current time is 3:11 p.m. Central Daylight Time. Now for the official National Weather Service forecast for the Omaha and Council Bluffs area. Rest of today, sunny. Highs in the lower 80s. North winds around 5 miles an hour. Tonight, mostly clear. Lows in the mid-50s. Southeast winds 10 to 15 miles an hour. Thursday, partly sunny. A slight chance of showers in the morning. Breezy with highs in the lower 80s. South winds 20 to 25 miles an hour with gusts up to 35 miles an hour. Chance of rain 20%. Thursday night, mostly cloudy until midnight, then clearing. Lows in the upper 50s. South winds 15 to 20 miles an hour with gusts up to 30 miles an hour, becoming southeast 5 to 10 miles an hour with gusts up to 20 miles an hour after midnight. Friday, sunny, warmer with highs in the lower 90s. East winds 5 to 10 miles an hour. Friday night, partly cloudy. A chance of showers until midnight. Lows in the lower 60s. Chance of rain 30%. Saturday, mostly sunny. A chance of showers and thunderstorms in the afternoon. Hot with highs in the upper 80s. Chance of rain 40%. Saturday night, a chance of thunderstorms. Showers likely. Lows in the lower 60s. Chance of rain 60%. Sunday, mostly cloudy in the morning, then becoming partly sunny. A chance of showers and thunderstorms. Breezy, hot with highs in the upper 80s. Chance of rain 50%. Sunday night, a chance of thunderstorms until midnight. Showers likely. Breezy with lows in the mid-60s. Chance of rain 60%. Monday, mostly cloudy in the morning, then becoming mostly sunny. A chance of showers. A chance of thunderstorms in the afternoon. Highs in the lower 80s. Chance of rain 50%. Monday night, mostly cloudy. A chance of showers until midnight.
cooler with lows in the lower 50s. Chance of rain 50%. Tuesday, partly sunny. Not as warm with highs in the upper 60s. At 3 p.m. in Omaha, it was mostly sunny. The temperature was 78 degrees, the dew point 33, and the relative humidity 19%. The wind was west at 8 miles an hour. The pressure was 30.12 inches and falling.

Falls, 78 at Sioux City, and 74 at Des Moines. Kansas City reported 77, Concordia, Kansas reported 82, North Platte reported 82, Denver reported 88, and Valentine reported 82. Once again, at 3 p.m. in Omaha, it was 78 degrees under mostly sunny skies. This hazardous weather outlook is for southwest Iowa, west central Iowa, east central Nebraska, northeast Nebraska, and southeast Nebraska. For this afternoon and tonight, no hazardous weather is expected at this time. And now the extended outlook for the period Thursday through Tuesday. Warm, dry, and windy conditions along with dry fuels will lead to very high to extreme fire danger on Thursday, especially in northeast Nebraska. Winds may gust to 40 minus 45 plus miles per hour. A red flag warning is in effect. There is a marginal level 1 to 5 risk of severe storms Thursday and Friday evenings across portions of southeast Nebraska. The main expected hazards include will be large hail and damaging winds. Repeated rounds of showers and storms are forecast this weekend into early next week. There is severe weather potential during most afternoons and evenings each day through Monday. Spotter information statement. Spotter activation is not expected at this time. This is NOAA All Hazards Radio Station KIH 61 in Omaha, Nebraska. The current time is 3:16 p.m. Central Daylight Time. Now for the official National Weather Service forecast for the Omaha and Council Bluffs area. Rest of today, sunny. Highs in the lower 80s. North winds around 5 miles an hour. Tonight, mostly clear. Lows in the mid-50s. Southeast winds 10 to 15 miles an hour. Thursday, partly sunny. A slight chance of showers in the morning. Breezy with highs in the lower 80s. South winds 20 to 25 miles an hour with gusts up to 35 miles an hour. Chance of rain 20%. Thursday night, mostly cloudy until midnight, then clearing. Lows in the upper 50s. South winds 15 to 20 miles an hour with gusts up to 30 miles an hour, becoming southeast 5 to 10 miles an hour with gusts up to 20 miles an hour after midnight. Friday, sunny, warmer with highs in the lower 90s. East winds 5 to 10 miles an hour. Friday night, partly cloudy. A chance of showers until midnight. Lows in the lower 60s. Chance of rain 30%. Saturday, mostly sunny. A chance of showers and thunderstorms in the afternoon. Hot with highs in the upper 80s. Chance of rain 40%. Saturday night, a chance of thunderstorms. Showers likely. Lows in the lower 60s. Chance of rain 60%. Sunday, mostly cloudy in the morning, then becoming partly sunny. A chance of showers and thunderstorms. Breezy, hot with highs in the upper 80s. Chance of rain 50%. Sunday night, a chance of thunderstorms until midnight. Showers likely. Breezy with lows in the mid-60s. Chance of rain 60%. Monday, mostly cloudy in the morning, then becoming mostly sunny. A chance of showers. A chance of thunderstorms in the afternoon. Highs in the lower 80s. Chance of rain 50%. Monday night, mostly cloudy. A chance of showers until midnight. Cooler with lows in the lower 50s. Chance of rain 50%. Tuesday, partly sunny. Not as warm with highs in the upper 60s. At 3 p.m. in Omaha, it was mostly sunny. The temperature was 78 degrees, the dew point 33, and the relative humidity 19%. The wind was west at 8 miles an hour. The pressure was 30.12 inches and falling. Across eastern Nebraska and southwest Iowa, skies ranged from sunny to mostly sunny. It was 79 at Lincoln, 80 at Offutt Air Force Base, 77 at Millard, 77 at Fremont, and 78 at Columbus. Blair Airport reported 76,

Yakima reported 79, Nebraska City reported 77, Plattsmouth reported 77, and Red Oak, Iowa reported 77. Here are some observations from across the region. Skies ranged from sunny to mostly sunny. It was 80 at Grand Island, 79 at Norfolk, 76 at Sioux Falls, 78 at Sioux City, and 74 at Des Moines. Kansas City reported 77, Concordia, Kansas reported 82, North Platte reported 82, Denver reported 88, and Valentine reported 82. Once again, at 3 p.m. in Omaha, it was 78 degrees under mostly sunny skies. This hazardous weather outlook is for southwest Iowa, west-central Iowa, east-central Nebraska, northeast Nebraska, and southeast Nebraska. For this afternoon and tonight, no hazardous weather is expected at this time. And now the extended outlook for the period Thursday through Tuesday. Warm, dry, and windy conditions along with dry fuels will lead to very high to extreme fire danger on Thursday, especially in northeast Nebraska. Winds may gust to 40 minus 45 plus miles per hour. A red flag warning is in effect. There is a marginal level 1 of 5 risk of severe storms Thursday and Friday evenings across portions of southeast Nebraska. The main expected hazards include will be large hail and damaging winds. Repeated rounds of showers and storms are forecast this weekend into early next week. There is severe weather potential during most afternoons and evenings each day through Monday. Spotter information statement. Spotter activation is not expected at this time. 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The current time is 3:22 p.m. Central Daylight Time. Now for the official National Weather Service forecast for the Omaha and Council Bluffs area. Rest of today, sunny. Highs in the lower 80s. North winds around 5 miles an hour. Tonight, mostly clear. Lows in the mid-50s. Southeast winds 10 to 15 miles an hour. Thursday, partly sunny. A slight chance of showers in the morning. Breezy with highs in the lower 80s. South winds 20 to 25 miles an hour with gusts up to 35 miles an hour. Chance of rain 20%. Thursday night, mostly cloudy until midnight, then clearing. Lows in the upper 50s. South winds 15 to 20 miles an hour with gusts up to 30 miles an hour, becoming southeast 5 to 10 miles an hour with gusts up to 20 miles an hour after midnight. Friday, sunny, warmer with highs in the lower 90s. East winds 5 to 10 miles an hour. Friday night, partly cloudy. A chance of showers until midnight. Lows in the lower 60s. Chance of rain 30%. Saturday, mostly sunny. A chance of showers and thunderstorms in the afternoon. Hot with highs in the upper 80s. Chance of rain 40%. Saturday night, a chance of thunderstorms. Showers likely. Lows in the lower 60s. Chance of rain 60%. Sunday, mostly cloudy in the morning, then becoming partly sunny. A chance of showers and thunderstorms. Breezy, hot with highs in the upper 80s. Chance of rain 50%. Sunday night, a chance of thunderstorms until midnight. Showers likely. Breezy with lows in the mid-60s. Chance of rain 60%. Monday, mostly cloudy in the morning, then becoming mostly sunny. A chance of showers. A chance of thunderstorms in the afternoon. Highs in the lower 80s. Chance of rain 50%. Monday night, mostly cloudy. A chance of showers until midnight. Cooler with lows in the lower 50s. Chance of rain 50%. Tuesday, partly sunny. Not as warm with highs in the upper 60s. At 3 p.m. in Omaha, it was mostly sunny. The temperature was 78 degrees. The dew point 33, and the relative humidity 19%. The wind was west at 8 miles an hour.
the pressure was 30.12 inches and falling. Across eastern Nebraska and southwest Iowa, skies ranged from sunny to mostly sunny. It was 79 at Lincoln, 80 at Offutt Air Force Base, 77 at Millard, 77 at Fremont, and 78 at Columbus. Blair Airport reported 76, Tacoma reported 79, Nebraska City reported 77, Plattsmouth reported 77, and Red Oak, Iowa reported 77. Here are some observations from across the region. Skies ranged from sunny to mostly sunny. It was 80 at Grand Island, 79 at Norfolk, 76 at Sioux Falls, 78 at Sioux City, and 74 at Des Moines. Kansas City reported 77, Concordia, Kansas reported 82, North Platte reported 82, Denver reported 88, and Valentine reported 82. Once again, at 3 p.m. in Omaha, it was 78 degrees under mostly sunny skies. This hazardous weather outlook is for southwest Iowa, west-central Iowa, east-central Nebraska, northeast Nebraska, and southeast Nebraska. For this afternoon and tonight, no hazardous weather is expected at this time. And now the extended outlook for the period Thursday through Tuesday. Warm, dry, and windy conditions along with dry fuels will lead to very high to extreme fire danger on Thursday, especially in northeast Nebraska. Winds may gust to 40 minus 45 plus miles per hour. A red flag warning is in effect. There is a marginal level 1 of 5 risk of severe storms Thursday and Friday evenings across portions of southeast Nebraska. The main expected hazards include will be large hail and damaging winds. Repeated rounds of showers and storms are forecast this weekend into early next week. There is severe weather potential during most afternoons and evenings each day through Monday. Spotter information statement. Spotter activation is not expected at this time. 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The current time is 3:27 p.m. Central Daylight Time. Now for the official National Weather Service forecast for the Omaha and Council Bluffs area. Rest of today, sunny. Highs in the lower 80s. North winds around 5 miles an hour. Tonight, mostly clear. Lows in the mid-50s. Southeast winds 10 to 15 miles an hour. Thursday, partly sunny. A slight chance of showers in the morning. Breezy with highs in the lower 80s. South winds 20 to 25 miles an hour with gusts up to 35 miles an hour. Chance of rain 20%. Thursday night, mostly cloudy until midnight, then clearing. Lows in the upper 50s. South winds 15 to 20 miles an hour with gusts up to 30 miles an hour, becoming southeast 5 to 10 miles an hour with gusts up to 20 miles an hour after midnight. Friday, sunny, warmer with highs in the lower 90s. East winds 5 to 10 miles an hour. Friday night, partly cloudy. A chance of showers until midnight. Lows in the lower 60s. Chance of rain 30%. Saturday, mostly sunny. A chance of showers and thunderstorms in the afternoon. Hot with highs in the upper 80s. Chance of rain 40%. Saturday night, a chance of thunderstorms. Showers likely. Lows in the lower 60s. Chance of rain 60%. Sunday, mostly cloudy in the morning, then becoming partly sunny. A chance of showers and thunderstorms. Breezy, hot with highs in the upper 80s. Chance of rain 50%. Sunday night, a chance of thunderstorms until midnight. Showers likely. Breezy with lows in the mid-60s. Chance of rain 60%. Monday, mostly cloudy in the morning, then becoming mostly sunny. A chance of showers. A chance of thunderstorms in the afternoon. Highs in the lower 80s. Chance of rain 50%. Monday night, mostly cloudy. A chance of showers until midnight. Cooler with lows in the lower 50s.
chance of rain 50%. Tuesday, partly sunny. Not as warm with highs in the upper 60s. At 3 p.m. in Omaha, it was mostly sunny. The temperature was 78 degrees, the dew point 33, and the relative humidity 19%. The wind was west at 8 miles an hour. The pressure was 30.12 inches and falling. Across eastern Nebraska and southwest Iowa, skies ranged from sunny to mostly sunny. It was 79 at Lincoln, 80 at Offutt Air Force Base, 77 at Millard, 77 at Fremont, and 78 at Columbus. Blair Airport reported 76, Tacoma reported 79, Nebraska City reported 77, Plattsmouth reported 77, and Red Oak, Iowa reported 77. Here are some observations from across the region. Skies ranged from sunny to mostly sunny. It was 80 at Grand Island, 79 at Norfolk, 76 at Sioux Falls, 78 at Sioux City, and 74 at Des Moines. Kansas City reported 77, Concordia, Kansas reported 82, North Platte reported 82, Denver reported 88, and Valentine reported 82. Once again, at 3 p.m. in Omaha, it was 78 degrees under mostly sunny skies. This hazardous weather outlook is for southwest Iowa, west central Iowa, east central Nebraska, northeast Nebraska, and southeast Nebraska. For this afternoon and tonight, no hazardous weather is expected at this time. And now the extended outlook for the period Thursday through Tuesday. Warm, dry, and windy conditions along with dry fuels will lead to very high to extreme fire danger on Thursday, especially in northeast Nebraska. Winds may gust to 40 minus 45 plus miles per hour. A red flag warning is in effect. There is a marginal level 1 of 5 risk of severe storms Thursday and Friday evenings across portions of southeast Nebraska. The main expected hazards include will be large hail and damaging winds. Repeated rounds of showers and storms are forecast this weekend into early next week. There is severe weather potential during most afternoons and evenings each day through Monday. Spotter information statement. Spotter activation is not expected at this time. 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The current time is 3:32 p.m. Central Daylight Time. Now for the official National Weather Service forecast for the Omaha and Council Bluffs area. West of today, sunny. Highs in the lower 80s. North winds around 5 miles an hour. Tonight, mostly clear. Lows in the mid-50s. Southeast winds 10 to 15 miles an hour. Thursday, partly sunny. A slight chance of showers in the morning. Breezy with highs in the lower 80s. South winds 20 to 25 miles an hour with gusts up to 35 miles an hour. Chance of rain 20%. Thursday night, mostly cloudy until midnight, then clearing. Lows in the upper 50s. South winds 15 to 20 miles an hour with gusts up to 30 miles an hour, becoming southeast 5 to 10 miles an hour with gusts up to 20 miles an hour after midnight. Friday, sunny, warmer with highs in the lower 90s. East winds 5 to 10 miles an hour. Friday night, partly cloudy. A chance of showers until midnight. Lows in the lower 60s. Chance of rain 30%. Saturday, mostly sunny. A chance of showers and thunderstorms in the afternoon. Hot with highs in the upper 80s. Chance of rain 40%. Saturday night, a chance of thunderstorms. Showers likely. Lows in the lower 60s. Chance of rain 60%. Sunday, mostly cloudy in the morning, then becoming partly sunny. A chance of showers and thunderstorms. Breezy, hot with highs in the upper 80s. Chance of rain 50%. Sunday night, a chance of thunderstorms until midnight. Showers likely. Breezy with lows in the mid-60s. Chance of rain 60%.
Monday, mostly cloudy in the morning, then becoming mostly sunny. A chance of showers. A chance of thunderstorms in the afternoon. Highs in the lower 80s. Chance of rain 50%. Monday night, mostly cloudy. A chance of showers until midnight. Cooler with lows in the lower 50s. Chance of rain 50%. Tuesday, partly sunny. Not as warm with highs in the upper 60s. At 3 p.m. in Omaha, it was mostly sunny. The temperature was 78 degrees, the dew point 33, and the relative humidity 19%. The wind was west at 8 miles an hour. The pressure was 30.12 inches and falling. Across eastern Nebraska and southwest Iowa, skies ranged from sunny to mostly sunny. It was 79 at Lincoln, 80 at Offutt Air Force Base, 77 at Millard, 77 at Fremont, and 78 at Columbus. Blair Airport reported 76, Tacoma reported 79, Nebraska City reported 77, Plattsmouth reported 77, and Red Oak, Iowa reported 77. Here are some observations from across the region. Skies ranged from sunny to mostly sunny. It was 80 at Grand Island, 79 at Norfolk, 76 at Sioux Falls, 78 at Sioux City, and 74 at Des Moines. Kansas City reported 77, Concordia, Kansas reported 82, North Platte reported 82, Denver reported 88, and Valentine reported 82. Once again, at 3 p.m. in Omaha, it was 78 degrees under mostly sunny skies. This hazardous weather outlook is for southwest Iowa, west central Iowa, east central Nebraska, northeast Nebraska, and southeast Nebraska. For this afternoon and tonight, no hazardous weather is expected at this time. And now the extended outlook for the period Thursday through Tuesday. Warm, dry, and windy conditions along with dry fuels will lead to very high to extreme fire danger on Thursday, especially in northeast Nebraska. Winds may gust to 40 minus 45 plus miles per hour. A red flag warning is in effect. There is a marginal level 1 of 5 risk of severe storms Thursday and Friday evenings across portions of southeast Nebraska. The main expected hazards include will be large hail and damaging winds. Repeated rounds of showers and storms are forecast this weekend into early next week. There is severe weather potential during most afternoons and evenings each day through Monday. Spotter information statement. Spotter activation is not expected at this time. 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The current time is 3:38 p.m. Central Daylight Time. Now for the official National Weather Service forecast for the Omaha and Council Bluffs area. Rest of today, sunny. Highs in the lower 80s. North winds around 5 miles an hour. Tonight, mostly clear. Lows in the mid-50s. Southeast winds 10 to 15 miles an hour. Thursday, partly sunny. A slight chance of showers in the morning. Breezy with highs in the lower 80s. South winds 20 to 25 miles an hour with gusts up to 35 miles an hour. Chance of rain 20%. Thursday night, mostly cloudy until midnight, then clearing. Lows in the upper 50s. South winds 15 to 20 miles an hour with gusts up to 30 miles an hour, becoming southeast 5 to 10 miles an hour with gusts up to 20 miles an hour after midnight. Friday, sunny, warmer with highs in the lower 90s. East winds 5 to 10 miles an hour. Friday night, partly cloudy. A chance of showers until midnight. Lows in the lower 60s. Chance of rain 30%. Saturday, mostly sunny. A chance of showers and thunderstorms in the afternoon. Hot with highs in the upper 80s. Chance of rain 40%. Saturday night, a chance of thunderstorms. Showers likely. Lows in the lower 60s. Chance of rain 60%.
Sunday, mostly cloudy in the morning, then becoming partly sunny. A chance of showers and thunderstorms. Breezy, hot with highs in the upper 80s. Chance of rain 50%. Sunday night, a chance of thunderstorms until midnight. Showers likely. Breezy with lows in the mid-60s. Chance of rain 60%. Monday, mostly cloudy in the morning, then becoming mostly sunny. A chance of showers. A chance of thunderstorms in the afternoon. Highs in the lower 80s. Chance of rain 50%. Monday night, mostly cloudy. A chance of showers until midnight. Cooler with lows in the lower 50s. Chance of rain 50%. Tuesday, partly sunny. Not as warm with highs in the upper 60s. At 3 p.m. in Omaha, it was mostly sunny. The temperature was 78 degrees, the dew point 33, and the relative humidity 19%. The wind was west at 8 miles an hour. The pressure was 30.12 inches and falling. Across eastern Nebraska and southwest Iowa, skies ranged from sunny to mostly sunny. It was 79 at Lincoln, 80 at Offutt Air Force Base, 77 at Millard, 77 at Fremont, and 78 at Columbus. Blair Airport reported 76, Tacoma reported 79, Nebraska City reported 77, Plattsmouth reported 77, and Red Oak, Iowa reported 77. Here are some observations from across the region. Skies ranged from sunny to mostly sunny. It was 80 at Grand Island, 79 at Norfolk, 76 at Sioux Falls, 78 at Sioux City, and 74 at Des Moines. Kansas City reported 77, Concordia, Kansas reported 82, North Platte reported 82, Denver reported 88, and Valentine reported 82. Once again, at 3 p.m. in Omaha, it was 78 degrees under mostly sunny skies. This hazardous weather outlook is for southwest Iowa, west central Iowa, east central Nebraska, northeast Nebraska, and southeast Nebraska. For this afternoon and tonight, no hazardous weather is expected at this time. And now the extended outlook for the period Thursday through Tuesday. Warm, dry, and windy conditions along with dry fuels will lead to very high to extreme fire danger on Thursday, especially in northeast Nebraska. Winds may gust to 40 minus 45 plus miles per hour. A red flag warning is in effect. There is a marginal level 1 of 5 risk of severe storms Thursday and Friday evenings across portions of southeast Nebraska. The main expected hazards include will be large hail and damaging winds. Repeated rounds of showers and storms are forecast this weekend into early next week. There is severe weather potential during most afternoons and evenings each day through Monday. Spotter information statement. Spotter activation is not expected at this time. This is NOAA All Hazards Radio Station KIH 61 in Omaha, Nebraska. The current time is 3:43 p.m. Central Daylight Time. Now for the official National Weather Service forecast for the Omaha and Council Bluffs area. Rest of today, sunny. Highs in the lower 80s. North winds around 5 miles an hour. Tonight, mostly clear. Lows in the mid-50s. Southeast winds 10 to 15 miles an hour. Thursday, partly sunny. A slight chance of showers in the morning. Breezy with highs in the lower 80s. South winds 20 to 25 miles an hour with gusts up to 35 miles an hour. Chance of rain 20%. Thursday night, mostly cloudy until midnight, then clearing. Lows in the upper 50s. South winds 15 to 20 miles an hour with gusts up to 30 miles an hour, becoming southeast 5 to 10 miles an hour with gusts up to 20 miles an hour after midnight. Friday, sunny, warmer with highs in the lower 90s. East winds 5 to 10 miles an hour. Friday night, partly cloudy. A chance of showers until midnight. Lows in the lower 60s. Chance of rain 30%.
Saturday, mostly sunny. A chance of showers and thunderstorms in the afternoon. Hot with highs in the upper 80s. Chance of rain 40%. Saturday night, a chance of thunderstorms. Showers likely. Lows in the lower 60s. Chance of rain 60%. Sunday, mostly cloudy in the morning, then becoming partly sunny. A chance of showers and thunderstorms. Breezy, hot with highs in the upper 80s. Chance of rain 50%. Sunday night, a chance of thunderstorms until midnight. Showers likely. Breezy with lows in the mid-60s. Chance of rain 60%. Monday, mostly cloudy in the morning, then becoming mostly sunny. A chance of showers. A chance of thunderstorms in the afternoon. Highs in the lower 80s. Chance of rain 50%. Monday night, mostly cloudy. A chance of showers until midnight. Cooler with lows in the lower 50s. Chance of rain 50%. Tuesday, partly sunny. Not as warm with highs in the upper 60s. At 3 p.m. in Omaha, it was mostly sunny. The temperature was 78 degrees, the dew point 33, and the relative humidity 19%. The wind was west at 8 miles an hour. The pressure was 30.12 inches and falling. Across eastern Nebraska and southwest Iowa, skies ranged from sunny to mostly sunny. It was 79 at Lincoln, 80 at Offutt Air Force Base, 77 at Millard, 77 at Fremont, and 78 at Columbus. Blair Airport reported 76, Tacoma reported 79, Nebraska City reported 77, Plattsmouth reported 77, and Red Oak, Iowa reported 77. Here are some observations from across the region. Skies ranged from sunny to mostly sunny. It was 80 at Grand Island, 79 at Norfolk, 76 at Sioux Falls, 78 at Sioux City, and 74 at Des Moines. Kansas City reported 77, Concordia, Kansas reported 82, North Platte reported 82, Denver reported 88, and Valentine reported 82. Once again, at 3 p.m. in Omaha, it was 78 degrees under mostly sunny skies. This hazardous weather outlook is for southwest Iowa, west central Iowa, east central Nebraska, northeast Nebraska, and southeast Nebraska. For this afternoon and tonight, no hazardous weather is expected at this time. And now the extended outlook for the period Thursday through Tuesday. Warm, dry, and windy conditions along with dry fuels will lead to very high to extreme fire danger on Thursday, especially in northeast Nebraska. Winds may gust to 40 minus 45 plus miles per hour. A red flag warning is in effect. There is a marginal level 1 of 5 risk of severe storms Thursday and Friday evenings across portions of southeast Nebraska. The main expected hazards include will be large hail and damaging winds. Repeated rounds of showers and storms are forecast this weekend into early next week. There is severe weather potential during most afternoons and evenings each day through Monday. Spotter information statement. Spotter activation is not expected at this time. 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The current time is 3:48 p.m. Central Daylight Time. Now for the official National Weather Service forecast for the Omaha and Council Bluffs area. Rest of today, sunny. Highs in the lower 80s. North winds around 5 miles an hour. Tonight, mostly clear. Lows in the mid-50s. Southeast winds 10 to 15 miles an hour. Thursday, partly sunny. A slight chance of showers in the morning. Breezy with highs in the lower 80s. South winds 20 to 25 miles an hour with gusts up to 35 miles an hour. Chance of rain 20%. Thursday night, mostly cloudy until midnight, then clearing. Lows in the upper 50s.
south winds 15 to 20 miles an hour with gusts up to 30 miles an hour, becoming southeast 5 to 10 miles an hour with gusts up to 20 miles an hour after midnight. Friday, sunny, warmer with highs in the lower 90s. East winds 5 to 10 miles an hour. Friday night, partly cloudy. A chance of showers until midnight. Lows in the lower 60s. Chance of rain 30%. Saturday, mostly sunny. A chance of showers and thunderstorms in the afternoon. Hot with highs in the upper 80s. Chance of rain 40%. Saturday night, a chance of thunderstorms. Showers likely. Lows in the lower 60s. Chance of rain 60%. Sunday, mostly cloudy in the morning, then becoming partly sunny. A chance of showers and thunderstorms. Breezy, hot with highs in the upper 80s. Chance of rain 50%. Sunday night, a chance of thunderstorms until midnight. Showers likely. Breezy with lows in the mid-60s. Chance of rain 60%. Monday, mostly cloudy in the morning, then becoming mostly sunny. A chance of showers. A chance of thunderstorms in the afternoon. Highs in the lower 80s. Chance of rain 50%. Monday night, mostly cloudy. A chance of showers until midnight. Cooler with lows in the lower 50s. Chance of rain 50%. Tuesday, partly sunny. Not as warm with highs in the upper 60s. At 3 p.m. in Omaha, it was mostly sunny. The temperature was 78 degrees, the dew point 33, and the relative humidity 19%. The wind was west at 8 miles an hour. The pressure was 30.12 inches and falling. Across eastern Nebraska and southwest Iowa, skies ranged from sunny to mostly sunny. It was 79 at Lincoln, 80 at Offutt Air Force Base, 77 at Millard, 77 at Fremont, and 78 at Columbus. Blair Airport reported 76, Tacoma reported 79, Nebraska City reported 77, Plattsmouth reported 77, and Red Oak, Iowa reported 77. Here are some observations from across the region. Skies ranged from sunny to mostly sunny. It was 80 at Grand Island, 79 at Norfolk, 76 at Sioux Falls, 78 at Sioux City, and 74 at Des Moines. Kansas City reported 77, Concordia, Kansas reported 82, North Platte reported 82, Denver reported 88, and Valentine reported 82. Once again, at 3 p.m. in Omaha, it was 78 degrees under mostly sunny skies. This hazardous weather outlook is for southwest Iowa, west central Iowa, east central Nebraska, northeast Nebraska, and southeast Nebraska. For this afternoon and tonight, no hazardous weather is expected at this time. And now the extended outlook for the period Thursday through Tuesday. Warm, dry, and windy conditions along with dry fuels will lead to very high to extreme fire danger on Thursday, especially in northeast Nebraska. Winds may gust to 40 minus 45 plus miles per hour. A red flag warning is in effect. There is a marginal level 1 of 5 risk of severe storms Thursday and Friday evenings across portions of southeast Nebraska. The main expected hazards include will be large hail and damaging winds. Repeated rounds of showers and storms are forecast this weekend into early next week. There is severe weather potential during most afternoons and evenings each day through Monday. Spotter information statement. Spotter activation is not expected at this time. This is NOAA All Hazards Radio Station KIH 61 in Omaha, Nebraska. The current time is 3:54 p.m. Central Daylight Time. Now for the official National Weather Service forecast for the Omaha and Council Bluffs area. Rest of today, sunny. Highs in the lower 80s. North winds around 5 miles an hour. Tonight, mostly clear. Lows in the mid-50s. Southeast winds 10 to 15 miles an hour. Thursday, partly sunny.
a slight chance of showers in the morning. Breezy with highs in the lower 80s. South winds 20 to 25 miles an hour with gusts up to 35 miles an hour. Chance of rain 20%. Thursday night, mostly cloudy until midnight, then clearing. Lows in the upper 50s. South winds 15 to 20 miles an hour with gusts up to 30 miles an hour, becoming southeast 5 to 10 miles an hour with gusts up to 20 miles an hour after midnight. Friday, sunny, warmer with highs in the lower 90s. East winds 5 to 10 miles an hour. Friday night, partly cloudy. A chance of showers until midnight. Lows in the lower 60s. Chance of rain 30%. Saturday, mostly sunny. A chance of showers and thunderstorms in the afternoon. Hot with highs in the upper 80s. Chance of rain 40%. Saturday night, a chance of thunderstorms. Showers likely. Lows in the lower 60s. Chance of rain 60%. Sunday, mostly cloudy in the morning, then becoming partly sunny. A chance of showers and thunderstorms. Breezy, hot with highs in the upper 80s. Chance of rain 50%. Sunday night, a chance of thunderstorms until midnight. Showers likely. Breezy with lows in the mid 60s. Chance of rain 60%. Monday, mostly cloudy in the morning, then becoming mostly sunny. A chance of showers. A chance of thunderstorms in the afternoon. Highs in the lower 80s. Chance of rain 50%. Monday night, mostly cloudy. A chance of showers until midnight. Cooler with lows in the lower 50s. Chance of rain 50%. Tuesday, partly sunny. Not as warm with highs in the upper 60s. At 3 p.m. in Omaha, it was mostly sunny. The temperature was 78 degrees, the dew point 33, and the relative humidity 19%. The wind was west at 8 miles an hour. The pressure was 30.12 inches and falling. Across eastern Nebraska and southwest Iowa, skies ranged from sunny to mostly sunny. It was 79 at Lincoln, 80 at Offutt Air Force Base, 77 at Millard, 77 at Fremont, and 78 at Columbus. Blair Airport reported 76, Tacoma reported 79, Nebraska City reported 77, Plattsmouth reported 77, and Red Oak, Iowa reported 77. Here are some observations from across the region. Skies ranged from sunny to mostly sunny. It was 80 at Grand Island, 79 at North Fork, 76 at Sioux Falls, 78 at Sioux City, and 74 at Des Moines. Kansas City reported 77, Concordia, Kansas reported 82, North Platte reported 82, Denver reported 88, and Valentine reported 82. Once again, at 3 p.m. in Omaha, it was 78 degrees under mostly sunny skies. This is NOAA All Hazards radio station KIH-61 serving the following counties in Nebraska and Iowa. Douglas, Sarpy, Washington, Cass, Odo, Burt, Dodge, Saunders, Harrison, Pottawatomie, and Mills. This hazardous weather outlook is for southwest Iowa, west central Iowa, east central Nebraska, northeast Nebraska, and southeast Nebraska. For this afternoon and tonight, no hazardous weather is expected at this time. And now the extended outlook for the period Thursday through Tuesday. Warm, dry, and windy conditions along with dry fuels will lead to very high to extreme fire danger on Thursday, especially in northeast Nebraska. Winds may gust to 40 minus 45 plus miles per hour. A red flag warning is in effect. There is a marginal level 1 of 5 risk of severe storms Thursday and Friday evenings across portions of southeast Nebraska. The main expected hazards include will be large hail and damaging winds. Repeated rounds of showers and storms are forecast this weekend into early next week. There is severe weather potential during most afternoons and evenings each day through Monday. Spotter information statement. Spotter activation is not expected at this time.
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The current time is 3:59 p.m. Central Daylight Time. Now for the official National Weather Service forecast for the Omaha and Council Bluffs area. Rest of today, sunny. Highs in the lower 80s. North winds around 5 miles an hour. Tonight, mostly clear. Lows in the mid-50s. Southeast winds 10 to 15 miles an hour. Thursday, partly sunny. A slight chance of showers in the morning. Breezy with highs in the lower 80s. South winds 20 to 25 miles an hour with gusts up to 35 miles an hour. Chance of rain 20%. Thursday night, mostly cloudy until midnight, then clearing. Lows in the upper 50s. South winds 15 to 20 miles an hour with gusts up to 30 miles an hour, becoming southeast 5 to 10 miles an hour with gusts up to 20 miles an hour after midnight. Friday, sunny, warmer with highs in the lower 90s. East winds 5 to 10 miles an hour. Friday night, partly cloudy. A chance of showers until midnight. Lows in the lower 60s. Chance of rain 30%. Saturday, mostly sunny. A chance of showers and thunderstorms in the afternoon. Hot with highs in the upper 80s. Chance of rain 40%. Saturday night, a chance of thunderstorms. Showers likely. Lows in the lower 60s. Chance of rain 60%. Sunday, mostly cloudy in the morning, then becoming partly sunny. A chance of showers and thunderstorms. Breezy, hot with highs in the upper 80s. Chance of rain 50%. Sunday night, a chance of thunderstorms until midnight. Showers likely. Breezy with lows in the mid-60s. Chance of rain 60%. Monday, mostly cloudy in the morning, then becoming mostly sunny. A chance of showers. A chance of thunderstorms in the afternoon. Highs in the lower 80s. Chance of rain 50%. Monday night, mostly cloudy. A chance of showers until midnight. Cooler with lows in the lower 50s. Chance of rain 50%. Tuesday, partly sunny. Not as warm with highs in the upper 60s. This hazardous weather outlook is for southwest Iowa, west central Iowa, east central Nebraska, northeast Nebraska, and southeast Nebraska. For this afternoon and tonight, no hazardous weather is expected at this time. And now the extended outlook for the period Thursday through Tuesday. Warm, dry, and windy conditions along with dry fuels will lead to very high to extreme fire danger on Thursday, especially in northeast Nebraska. Winds may gust to 40 minus 45 plus miles per hour. A red flag warning is in effect. There is a marginal level 1 of 5 risk of severe storms Thursday and Friday evenings across portions of southeast Nebraska. The main expected hazards include will be large hail and damaging winds. Repeated rounds of showers and storms are forecast this weekend into early next week. There is severe weather potential during most afternoons and evenings each day through Monday. Spotter information statement. Spotter activation is not expected at this time. 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The current time is 4:03 p.m. Central Daylight Time. Now for the official National Weather Service forecast for the Omaha and Council Bluffs area. Rest of today, sunny. Highs in the lower 80s. North winds around 5 miles an hour. Tonight, mostly clear. Lows in the mid-50s. Southeast winds 10 to 15 miles an hour. Thursday, partly sunny. A slight chance of showers in the morning. Breezy with highs in the lower 80s. South winds 20 to 25 miles an hour with gusts up to 35 miles an hour. Chance of rain 20%. Thursday night, mostly cloudy until midnight, then clearing. Lows in the upper 50s.
south winds 15 to 20 miles an hour with gusts up to 30 miles an hour, becoming southeast 5 to 10 miles an hour with gusts up to 20 miles an hour after midnight. Friday, sunny, warmer with highs in the lower 90s. East winds 5 to 10 miles an hour. Friday night, partly cloudy. A chance of showers until midnight. Lows in the lower 60s. Chance of rain 30%. Saturday, mostly sunny. A chance of showers and thunderstorms in the afternoon. Hot with highs in the upper 80s. Chance of rain 40%. Saturday night, a chance of thunderstorms. Showers likely. Lows in the lower 60s. Chance of rain 60%. Sunday, mostly cloudy in the morning, then becoming partly sunny. A chance of showers and thunderstorms. Breezy, hot with highs in the upper 80s. Chance of rain 50%. Sunday night, a chance of thunderstorms until midnight. Showers likely. Breezy with lows in the mid-60s. Chance of rain 60%. Monday, mostly cloudy in the morning, then becoming mostly sunny. A chance of showers. A chance of thunderstorms in the afternoon. Highs in the lower 80s. Chance of rain 50%. Monday night, mostly cloudy. A chance of showers until midnight. Cooler with lows in the lower 50s. Chance of rain 50%. Tuesday, partly sunny. Not as warm with highs in the upper 60s. At 4 p.m. in Omaha, it was mostly sunny. The temperature was 79 degrees, the dew point 32, and the relative humidity 18%. The wind was southwest at 7 miles an hour. The pressure was 30.09 inches and falling. Across eastern Nebraska and southwest Iowa, it was sunny. It was 80 at Lincoln, 79 at Offutt Air Force Base, 78 at Millard, 78 at Fremont, and 78 at Columbus. Blair Airport reported 78, Tacoma reported 81, Nebraska City reported 77, Plattsmouth reported 77, and Red Oak, Iowa reported 77. Here are some observations from across the region. Skies ranged from sunny to mostly sunny. It was 82 at Grand Island, 80 at Norfolk, 76 at Sioux Falls, 79 at Sioux City, and 75 at Des Moines. Kansas City reported 77, Concordia, Kansas reported 81, North Platte reported 83, Denver reported 88, and Valentine reported 84. Once again, at 4 p.m. in Omaha, it was 79 degrees under mostly sunny skies. This hazardous weather outlook is for southwest Iowa, west central Iowa, east central Nebraska, northeast Nebraska, and southeast Nebraska. For this afternoon and tonight, no hazardous weather is expected at this time. And now the extended outlook for the period Thursday through Tuesday. Warm, dry, and windy conditions along with dry fuels will lead to very high to extreme fire danger on Thursday, especially in northeast Nebraska. Winds may gust to 40 minus 45 plus miles per hour. A red flag warning is in effect. There is a marginal level 1 of 5 risk of severe storms Thursday and Friday evenings across portions of southeast Nebraska. The main expected hazards include will be large hail and damaging winds. Repeated rounds of showers and storms are forecast this weekend into early next week. There is severe weather potential during most afternoons and evenings each day through Monday. Spotter information statement. Spotter activation is not expected at this time. 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The current time is 4:09 p.m. Central Daylight Time. Now for the official National Weather Service forecast for the Omaha and Council Bluffs area. Rest of today, sunny. Highs in the lower 80s. North winds around 5 miles an hour. Tonight, mostly clear. Lows in the mid-50s. Southeast winds 10 to 15 miles an hour. Thursday, partly sunny. A slight chance of showers in the morning.
breezy with highs in the lower 80s. South winds 20 to 25 miles an hour with gusts up to 35 miles an hour. Chance of rain 20%. Thursday night, mostly cloudy until midnight, then clearing. Lows in the upper 50s. South winds 15 to 20 miles an hour with gusts up to 30 miles an hour, becoming southeast 5 to 10 miles an hour with gusts up to 20 miles an hour after midnight. Friday, sunny, warmer with highs in the lower 90s. East winds 5 to 10 miles an hour. Friday night, partly cloudy. A chance of showers until midnight. Lows in the lower 60s. Chance of rain 30%. Saturday, mostly sunny. A chance of showers and thunderstorms in the afternoon. Hot with highs in the upper 80s. Chance of rain 40%. Saturday night, a chance of thunderstorms. Showers likely. Lows in the lower 60s. Chance of rain 60%. Sunday, mostly cloudy in the morning, then becoming partly sunny. A chance of showers and thunderstorms. Breezy, hot with highs in the upper 80s. Chance of rain 50%. Sunday night, a chance of thunderstorms until midnight. Showers likely. Breezy with lows in the mid-60s. Chance of rain 60%. Monday, mostly cloudy in the morning, then becoming mostly sunny. A chance of showers. A chance of thunderstorms in the afternoon. Highs in the lower 80s. Chance of rain 50%. Monday night, mostly cloudy. A chance of showers until midnight. Cooler with lows in the lower 50s. Chance of rain 50%. Tuesday, partly sunny. Not as warm with highs in the upper 60s. At 4 p.m. in Omaha, it was mostly sunny. The temperature was 79 degrees, the dew point 32, and the relative humidity 18%. The wind was southwest at 7 miles an hour. The pressure was 30.09 inches and falling. Across eastern Nebraska and southwest Iowa, it was sunny. It was 80 at Lincoln, 79 at Offutt Air Force Base, 78 at Millard, 78 at Fremont, and 78 at Columbus. Blair Airport reported 78, Tacoma reported 81, Nebraska City reported 77, Plattsmouth reported 77, and Red Oak, Iowa reported 77. Here are some observations from across the region. Skies ranged from sunny to mostly sunny. It was 82 at Grand Island, 80 at Norfolk, 76 at Sioux Falls, 79 at Sioux City, and 75 at Des Moines. Kansas City reported 77, Concordia, Kansas reported 81, North Platte reported 83, Denver reported 88, and Valentine reported 84. Once again, at 4 p.m. in Omaha, it was 79 degrees under mostly sunny skies. This hazardous weather outlook is for southwest Iowa, west central Iowa, east central Nebraska, northeast Nebraska, and southeast Nebraska. For this afternoon and tonight, no hazardous weather is expected at this time. And now the extended outlook for the period Thursday through Tuesday. Warm, dry, and windy conditions along with dry fuels will lead to very high to extreme fire danger on Thursday, especially in northeast Nebraska. Winds may gust to 40 minus 45 plus miles per hour. A red flag warning is in effect. There is a marginal level 1 of 5 risk of severe storms Thursday and Friday evenings across portions of southeast Nebraska. The main expected hazards include will be large hail and damaging winds. Repeated rounds of showers and storms are forecast this weekend into early next week. There is severe weather potential during most afternoons and evenings each day through Monday. Spotter information statement. Spotter activation is not expected at this time. This is NOAA All Hazards Radio Station KIH 61 in Omaha, Nebraska. The current time is 4:14 p.m. Central Daylight Time. Now for the official National Weather Service forecast for the Omaha and Council Bluffs area. Rest of today, sunny.
highs in the lower 80s. North winds around 5 miles an hour. Tonight, mostly clear. Lows in the mid-50s. Southeast winds 10 to 15 miles an hour. Thursday, partly sunny. A slight chance of shower.

showers until midnight. Lows in the lower 60s. Chance of rain 30%. Saturday, mostly sunny. A chance of showers and thunderstorms in the afternoon. Hot with highs in the upper 80s. Chance of rain 40%. Saturday night, a chance of thunderstorms. Showers likely. Lows in the lower 60s. Chance of rain 60%. Sunday, mostly cloudy in the morning, then becoming partly sunny. A chance of showers and thunderstorms. Breezy, hot with highs in the upper 80s. Chance of rain 50%. Sunday night, a chance of thunderstorms until midnight. Showers likely. Breezy with lows in the mid-60s. Chance of rain 60%. Monday, mostly cloudy in the morning, then becoming mostly sunny. A chance of showers. A chance of thunderstorms in the afternoon. Highs in the lower 80s. Chance of rain 50%. Monday night, mostly cloudy. A chance of showers until midnight. Cooler with lows in the lower 50s. Chance of rain 50%. Tuesday, partly sunny. Not as warm with highs in the upper 60s. At 4 p.m. in Omaha, it was mostly sunny. The temperature was 79 degrees, the dew point 32, and the relative humidity 18%. The wind was southwest at 7 miles an hour. The pressure was 30.09 inches and falling. Across eastern Nebraska and southwest Iowa, it was sunny. It was 80 at Lincoln, 79 at Offutt Air Force Base, 78 at Millard, 78 at Fremont, and 78 at Columbus. Blair Airport reported 78, Tacoma reported 81, Nebraska City reported 77, Plattsmouth reported 77, and Red Oak, Iowa reported 77. Here are some observations from across the region. Skies ranged from sunny to mostly sunny. It was 82 at Grand Island, 80 at Norfolk, 76 at Sioux Falls, 79 at Sioux City, and 75 at Des Moines. Kansas City reported 77, Concordia, Kansas reported 81, North Platte reported 83, Denver reported 88, and Valentine reported 84. Once again, at 4 p.m. in Omaha, it was 79 degrees under mostly sunny skies. This hazardous weather outlook is for southwest Iowa, west-central Iowa, east-central Nebraska, northeast Nebraska, and southeast Nebraska. For this afternoon and tonight, no hazardous weather is expected at this time. And now the extended outlook for the period Thursday through Tuesday. Warm, dry, and windy conditions along with dry fuels will lead to very high to extreme fire danger on Thursday, especially in northeast Nebraska. Winds may gust to 40-45 plus miles per hour. A red flag warning is in effect. There is a marginal level 1 of 5 risk of severe storms Thursday and Friday evenings across portions of southeast Nebraska. The main expected hazards include will be large hail and damaging winds. Repeated rounds of showers and storms are forecast this weekend into early next week. There is severe weather potential during most afternoons and evenings each day through Monday. Spotter information statement. Spotter activation is not expected at this time. 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The current time is 4:19 p.m. Central Daylight Time. Now for the official National Weather Service forecast for the Omaha and Council Bluffs area. Rest of today, sunny. Highs in the lower 80s. North winds around 5 miles an hour. Tonight, mostly clear. Lows in the mid-50s. Southeast winds 10 to 15 miles an hour. Thursday, partly sunny. A slight chance of showers in the morning. Breezy with highs in the lower 80s. South winds 20 to 25 miles an hour with gusts up to 35 miles an hour. Chance of rain 20%. Thursday night, mostly cloudy until midnight, then clearing. Lows in the upper 50s. South winds 15 to 20 miles an hour with gusts up

up to 30 miles an hour, becoming southeast 5 to 10 miles an hour with gusts up to 20 miles an hour after midnight. Friday, sunny, warmer with highs in the lower 90s. East winds 5 to 10 miles an hour. Friday night, partly cloudy. A chance of showers until midnight. Lows in the lower 60s. Chance of rain 30%. Saturday, mostly sunny. A chance of showers and thunderstorms in the afternoon. Hot with highs in the upper 80s. Chance of rain 40%. Saturday night, a chance of thunderstorms. Showers likely. Lows in the lower 60s. Chance of rain 60%. Sunday, mostly cloudy in the morning, then becoming partly sunny. A chance of showers and thunderstorms. Breezy, hot with highs in the upper 80s. Chance of rain 50%. Sunday night, a chance of thunderstorms until midnight. Showers likely. Breezy with lows in the mid-60s. Chance of rain 60%. Monday, mostly cloudy in the morning, then becoming mostly sunny. A chance of showers. A chance of thunderstorms in the afternoon. Highs in the lower 80s. Chance of rain 50%. Monday night, mostly cloudy. A chance of showers until midnight. Cooler with lows in the lower 50s. Chance of rain 50%. Tuesday, partly sunny. Not as warm with highs in the upper 60s. At 4 p.m. in Omaha, it was mostly sunny. The temperature was 79 degrees, the dew point 32, and the relative humidity 18%. The wind was southwest at 7 miles an hour. The pressure was 30.09 inches and falling. Across eastern Nebraska and southwest Iowa, it was sunny. It was 80 at Lincoln, 79 at Offutt Air Force Base, 78 at Millard, 78 at Fremont, and 78 at Columbus. Blair Airport reported 78, Tacoma reported 81, Nebraska City reported 77, Plattsmouth reported 77, and Red Oak, Iowa reported 77. Here are some observations from across the region. Skies ranged from sunny to mostly sunny. It was 82 at Grand Island, 80 at Norfolk, 76 at Sioux Falls, 79 at Sioux City, and 75 at Des Moines. Kansas City reported 77, Concordia, Kansas reported 81, North Platte reported 83, Denver reported 88, and Valentine reported 84. Once again, at 4 p.m. in Omaha, it was 79 degrees under mostly sunny skies. This hazardous weather outlook is for southwest Iowa, west central Iowa, east central Nebraska, northeast Nebraska, and southeast Nebraska. For this afternoon and tonight, no hazardous weather is expected at this time. And now the extended outlook for the period Thursday through Tuesday. Warm, dry, and windy conditions along with dry fuels will lead to very high to extreme fire danger on Thursday, especially in northeast Nebraska. Winds may gust to 40 minus 45 plus miles per hour. A red flag warning is in effect. There is a marginal level 1 of 5 risk of severe storms Thursday and Friday evenings across portions of southeast Nebraska. The main expected hazards include will be large hail and damaging winds. Repeated rounds of showers and storms are forecast this weekend into early next week. There is severe weather potential during most afternoons and evenings each day through Monday. Spotter information statement. Spotter activation is not expected at this time. This is NOAA All Hazards Radio Station KIH 61 in Omaha, Nebraska. The current time is 4:25 p.m. Central Daylight Time. Now for the official National Weather Service forecast for the Omaha and Council Bluffs area. Rest of today, sunny. Highs in the lower 80s. North winds around 5 miles an hour. Tonight, mostly clear. Lows in the mid-50s. Southeast winds 10 to 15 miles an hour. Thursday, partly sunny. A slight chance of showers in the morning. Breezy with highs in the lower 80s.
south winds 20 to 25 miles an hour with gusts up to 35 miles an hour. Chance of rain 20%. Thursday night, mostly cloudy until midnight, then clearing. Lows in the upper 50s. South winds 15 to 20 miles an hour with gusts up to 30 miles an hour, becoming southeast 5 to 10 miles an hour with gusts up to 20 miles an hour after midnight. Friday, sunny, warmer with highs in the lower 90s. East winds 5 to 10 miles an hour. Friday night, partly cloudy. A chance of showers until midnight. Lows in the lower 60s. Chance of rain 30%. Saturday, mostly sunny. A chance of showers and thunderstorms in the afternoon. Hot with highs in the upper 80s. Chance of rain 40%. Saturday night, a chance of thunderstorms. Showers likely. Lows in the lower 60s. Chance of rain 60%. Sunday, mostly cloudy in the morning, then becoming partly sunny. A chance of showers and thunderstorms. Breezy, hot with highs in the upper 80s. Chance of rain 50%. Sunday night, a chance of thunderstorms until midnight. Showers likely. Breezy with lows in the mid-60s. Chance of rain 60%. Monday, mostly cloudy in the morning, then becoming mostly sunny. A chance of showers. A chance of thunderstorms in the afternoon. Highs in the lower 80s. Chance of rain 50%. Monday night, mostly cloudy. A chance of showers until midnight. Cooler with lows in the lower 50s. Chance of rain 50%. Tuesday, partly sunny. Not as warm with highs in the upper 60s. At 4 p.m. in Omaha, it was mostly sunny. The temperature was 79 degrees, the dew point 32, and the relative humidity 18%. The wind was southwest at 7 miles an hour. The pressure was 30.09 inches and falling. Across eastern Nebraska and southwest Iowa, it was sunny. It was 80 at Lincoln, 79 at Offutt Air Force Base, 78 at Millard, 78 at Fremont, and 78 at Columbus. Blair Airport reported 78, Tacoma reported 81, Nebraska City reported 77, Plattsmouth reported 77, and Red Oak, Iowa reported 77. Here are some observations from across the region. Skies ranged from sunny to mostly sunny. It was 82 at Grand Island, 80 at Norfolk, 76 at Sioux Falls, 79 at Sioux City, and 75 at Des Moines. Kansas City reported 77, Concordia, Kansas reported 81, North Platte reported 83, Denver reported 88, and Valentine reported 84. Once again, at 4 p.m. in Omaha, it was 79 degrees under mostly sunny skies. This hazardous weather outlook is for southwest Iowa, west central Iowa, east central Nebraska, northeast Nebraska, and southeast Nebraska. For this afternoon and tonight, no hazardous weather is expected at this time. And now the extended outlook for the period Thursday through Tuesday. Warm, dry, and windy conditions along with dry fuels will lead to very high to extreme fire danger on Thursday, especially in northeast Nebraska. Winds may gust to 40 minus 45 plus miles per hour. A red flag warning is in effect. There is a marginal level 1 of 5 risk of severe storms Thursday and Friday evenings across portions of southeast Nebraska. The main expected hazards include will be large hail and damaging winds. Repeated rounds of showers and storms are forecast this weekend into early next week. There is severe weather potential during most afternoons and evenings each day through Monday. Spotter information statement. Spotter activation is not expected at this time. 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The current time is 4:30 p.m. Central Daylight Time. Now for the official National Weather Service forecast for the Omaha and Council Bluffs area. Rest of today, sunny. Highs in the lower 80s.
North winds around 5 miles an hour. Tonight, mostly clear. Lows in the mid-50s. Southeast winds 10 to 15 miles an hour. Thursday, partly sunny. A slight chance of showers in the morning. Breezy with highs in the lower 80s. South winds 20 to 25 miles an hour with gusts up to 35 miles an hour. Chance of rain 20%. Thursday night, mostly cloudy until midnight, then clearing. Lows in the upper 50s. South winds 15 to 20 miles an hour with gusts up to 30 miles an hour, becoming southeast 5 to 10 miles an hour with gusts up to 20 miles an hour after midnight. Friday, sunny, warmer with highs in the lower 90s. East winds 5 to 10 miles an hour. Friday night, partly cloudy. A chance of showers until midnight. Lows in the lower 60s. Chance of rain 30%. Saturday, mostly sunny. A chance of showers and thunderstorms in the afternoon. Hot with highs in the upper 80s. Chance of rain 40%. Saturday night, a chance of thunderstorms. Showers likely. Lows in the lower 60s. Chance of rain 60%. Sunday, mostly cloudy in the morning, then becoming partly sunny. A chance of showers and thunderstorms. Breezy, hot with highs in the upper 80s. Chance of rain 50%. Sunday night, a chance of thunderstorms until midnight. Showers likely. Breezy with lows in the mid-60s. Chance of rain 60%. Monday, mostly cloudy in the morning, then becoming mostly sunny. A chance of showers. A chance of thunderstorms in the afternoon. Highs in the lower 80s. Chance of rain 50%. Monday night, mostly cloudy. A chance of showers until midnight. Cooler with lows in the lower 50s. Chance of rain 50%. Tuesday, partly sunny. Not as warm with highs in the upper 60s. At 4 p.m. in Omaha, it was mostly sunny. The temperature was 79 degrees, the dew point 32, and the relative humidity 18%. The wind was southwest at 7 miles an hour. The pressure was 30.09 inches and falling. Across eastern Nebraska and southwest Iowa, it was sunny. It was 80 at Lincoln, 79 at Offutt Air Force Base, 78 at Millard, 78 at Fremont, and 78 at Columbus. Blair Airport reported 78, Tacoma reported 81, Nebraska City reported 77, Plattsmouth reported 77, and Red Oak, Iowa reported 77. Here are some observations from across the region. Skies ranged from sunny to mostly sunny. It was 82 at Grand Island, 80 at Norfolk, 76 at Sioux Falls, 79 at Sioux City, and 75 at Des Moines. Kansas City reported 77, Concordia, Kansas reported 81, North Platte reported 83, Denver reported 88, and Valentine reported 84. Once again, at 4 p.m. in Omaha, it was 79 degrees under mostly sunny skies. This hazardous weather outlook is for southwest Iowa, west central Iowa, east central Nebraska, northeast Nebraska, and southeast Nebraska. For this afternoon and tonight, no hazardous weather is expected at this time. And now the extended outlook for the period Thursday through Tuesday. Warm, dry, and windy conditions along with dry fuels will lead to very high to extreme fire danger on Thursday, especially in northeast Nebraska. Winds may gust to 40 minus 45 plus miles per hour. A red flag warning is in effect. There is a marginal level 1 of 5 risk of severe storms Thursday and Friday evenings across portions of southeast Nebraska. The main expected hazards include will be large hail and damaging winds. Repeated rounds of showers and storms are forecast this weekend into early next week. There is severe weather potential during most afternoons and evenings each day through Monday. Spotter information statement. Spotter activation is not expected at this time.
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The current time is 4:35 p.m. Central Daylight Time. Now for the official National Weather Service forecast for the Omaha and Council Bluffs area. Rest of today, sunny. Highs in the lower 80s. North winds around 5 miles an hour. Tonight, mostly clear. Lows in the mid-50s. Southeast winds 10 to 15 miles an hour. Thursday, partly sunny. A slight chance of showers in the morning. Breezy with highs in the lower 80s. South winds 20 to 25 miles an hour with gusts up to 35 miles an hour. Chance of rain 20%. Thursday night, mostly cloudy until midnight, then clearing. Lows in the upper 50s. South winds 15 to 20 miles an hour with gusts up to 30 miles an hour, becoming southeast 5 to 10 miles an hour with gusts up to 20 miles an hour after midnight. Friday, sunny, warmer with highs in the lower 90s. East winds 5 to 10 miles an hour. Friday night, partly cloudy. A chance of showers until midnight. Lows in the lower 60s. Chance of rain 30%. Saturday, mostly sunny. A chance of showers and thunderstorms in the afternoon. Hot with highs in the upper 80s. Chance of rain 40%. Saturday night, a chance of thunderstorms. Showers likely. Lows in the lower 60s. Chance of rain 60%. Sunday, mostly cloudy in the morning, then becoming partly sunny. A chance of showers and thunderstorms. Breezy, hot with highs in the upper 80s. Chance of rain 50%. Sunday night, a chance of thunderstorms until midnight. Showers likely. Breezy with lows in the mid-60s. Chance of rain 60%. Monday, mostly cloudy in the morning, then becoming mostly sunny. A chance of showers. A chance of thunderstorms in the afternoon. Highs in the lower 80s. Chance of rain 50%. Monday night, mostly cloudy. A chance of showers until midnight. Cooler with lows in the lower 50s. Chance of rain 50%. Tuesday, partly sunny. Not as warm with highs in the upper 60s. At 4 p.m. in Omaha, it was mostly sunny. The temperature was 79 degrees, the dew point 32, and the relative humidity 18%. The wind was southwest at 7 miles an hour. The pressure was 30.09 inches and falling. Across eastern Nebraska and southwest Iowa, it was sunny. It was 80 at Lincoln, 79 at Offutt Air Force Base, 78 at Millard, 78 at Fremont, and 78 at Columbus. Blair Airport reported 78, Tacoma reported 81, Nebraska City reported 77, Plattsmouth reported 77, and Red Oak, Iowa reported 77. Here are some observations from across the region. Skies ranged from sunny to mostly sunny. It was 82 at Grand Island, 80 at Norfolk, 76 at Sioux Falls, 79 at Sioux City, and 75 at Des Moines. Kansas City reported 77, Concordia, Kansas reported 81, North Platte reported 83, Denver reported 88, and Valentine reported 84. Once again, at 4 p.m. in Omaha, it was 79 degrees under mostly sunny skies. This hazardous weather outlook is for southwest Iowa, west central Iowa, east central Nebraska, northeast Nebraska, and southeast Nebraska. For this afternoon and tonight, no hazardous weather is expected at this time. And now the extended outlook for the period Thursday through Tuesday. Warm, dry, and windy conditions along with dry fuels will lead to very high to extreme fire danger on Thursday, especially in northeast Nebraska. Winds may gust to 40 minus 45 plus miles per hour. A red flag warning is in effect. There is a marginal level 1 of 5 risk of severe storms Thursday and Friday evenings across portions of southeast Nebraska.
The main expected hazards include will be large hail and damaging winds. Repeated rounds of showers and storms are forecast this weekend into early next week. There is severe weather potential during most afternoons and evenings each day through Monday. Spotter information statement. Spotter activation is not expected at this time. 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The current time is 4:41 p.m. Central Daylight Time. Now for the official National Weather Service forecast for the Omaha and Council Bluffs area. Rest of today, sunny. Highs in the lower 80s. North winds around 5 miles an hour. Tonight, mostly clear. Lows in the mid-50s. Southeast winds 10 to 15 miles an hour. Thursday, partly sunny. A slight chance of showers in the morning. Breezy with highs in the lower 80s. South winds 20 to 25 miles an hour with gusts up to 35 miles an hour. Chance of rain 20%. Thursday night, mostly cloudy until midnight, then clearing. Lows in the upper 50s. South winds 15 to 20 miles an hour with gusts up to 30 miles an hour, becoming southeast 5 to 10 miles an hour with gusts up to 20 miles an hour after midnight. Friday, sunny, warmer with highs in the lower 90s. East winds 5 to 10 miles an hour. Friday night, partly cloudy. A chance of showers until midnight. Lows in the lower 60s. Chance of rain 30%. Saturday, mostly sunny. A chance of showers and thunderstorms in the afternoon. Hot with highs in the upper 80s. Chance of rain 40%. Saturday night, a chance of thunderstorms. Showers likely. Lows in the lower 60s. Chance of rain 60%. Sunday, mostly cloudy in the morning, then becoming partly sunny. A chance of showers and thunderstorms. Breezy, hot with highs in the upper 80s. Chance of rain 50%. Sunday night, a chance of thunderstorms until midnight. Showers likely. Breezy with lows in the mid-60s. Chance of rain 60%. Monday, mostly cloudy in the morning, then becoming mostly sunny. A chance of showers. A chance of thunderstorms in the afternoon. Highs in the lower 80s. Chance of rain 50%. Monday night, mostly cloudy. A chance of showers until midnight. Cooler with lows in the lower 50s. Chance of rain 50%. Tuesday, partly sunny. Not as warm with highs in the upper 60s. At 4 p.m. in Omaha, it was mostly sunny. The temperature was 79 degrees, the dew point 32, and the relative humidity 18%. The wind was southwest at 7 miles an hour. The pressure was 30.09 inches and falling. Across eastern Nebraska and southwest Iowa, it was sunny. It was 80 at Lincoln, 79 at Offutt Air Force Base, 78 at Millard, 78 at Fremont, and 78 at Columbus. Blair Airport reported 78, Tacoma reported 81, Nebraska City reported 77, Plattsmouth reported 77, and Red Oak, Iowa reported 77. Here are some observations from across the region. Skies ranged from sunny to mostly sunny. It was 82 at Grand Island, 80 at Norfolk, 76 at Sioux Falls, 79 at Sioux City, and 75 at Des Moines. Kansas City reported 77, Concordia, Kansas reported 81, North Platte reported 83, Denver reported 88, and Valentine reported 84. Once again, at 4 p.m. in Omaha, it was 79 degrees under mostly sunny skies. This hazardous weather outlook is for southwest Iowa, west central Iowa, east central Nebraska, northeast Nebraska, and southeast Nebraska. For this afternoon and tonight, no hazardous weather is expected at this time. And now the extended outlook for the period Thursday through Tuesday.
Warm, dry, and windy conditions along with dry fuels will lead to very high to extreme fire danger on Thursday, especially in northeast Nebraska. Winds may gust to 40 minus 45 plus miles per hour. A red flag warning is in effect. There is a marginal level 1 of 5 risk of severe storms Thursday and Friday evenings across portions of southeast Nebraska. The main expected hazards include will be large hail and damaging winds. Repeated rounds of showers and storms are forecast this weekend into early next week. There is severe weather potential during most afternoons and evenings each day through Monday. Spotter information statement. Spotter activation is not expected at this time. 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The current time is 4:46 p.m. Central Daylight Time. Now for the official National Weather Service forecast for the Omaha and Council Bluffs area. West of today, sunny. Highs in the lower 80s. North winds around 5 miles an hour. Tonight, mostly clear. Lows in the mid-50s. Southeast winds 10 to 15 miles an hour. Thursday, partly sunny. A slight chance of showers in the morning. Breezy with highs in the lower 80s. South winds 20 to 25 miles an hour with gusts up to 35 miles an hour. Chance of rain 20%. Thursday night, mostly cloudy until midnight, then clearing. Lows in the upper 50s. South winds 15 to 20 miles an hour with gusts up to 30 miles an hour, becoming southeast 5 to 10 miles an hour with gusts up to 20 miles an hour after midnight. Friday, sunny, warmer with highs in the lower 90s. East winds 5 to 10 miles an hour. Friday night, partly cloudy. A chance of showers until midnight. Lows in the lower 60s. Chance of rain 30%. Saturday, mostly sunny. A chance of showers and thunderstorms in the afternoon. Hot with highs in the upper 80s. Chance of rain 40%. Saturday night, a chance of thunderstorms. Showers likely. Lows in the lower 60s. Chance of rain 60%. Sunday, mostly cloudy in the morning, then becoming partly sunny. A chance of showers and thunderstorms. Breezy, hot with highs in the upper 80s. Chance of rain 50%. Sunday night, a chance of thunderstorms until midnight. Showers likely. Breezy with lows in the mid-60s. Chance of rain 60%. Monday, mostly cloudy in the morning, then becoming mostly sunny. A chance of showers. A chance of thunderstorms in the afternoon. Highs in the lower 80s. Chance of rain 50%. Monday night, mostly cloudy. A chance of showers until midnight. Cooler with lows in the lower 50s. Chance of rain 50%. Tuesday, partly sunny. Not as warm with highs in the upper 60s. At 4 p.m. in Omaha, it was mostly sunny. The temperature was 79 degrees, the dew point 32, and the relative humidity 18%. The wind was southwest at 7 miles an hour. The pressure was 30.09 inches and falling. Across eastern Nebraska and southwest Iowa, it was sunny. It was 80 at Lincoln, 79 at Offutt Air Force Base, 78 at Millard, 78 at Fremont, and 78 at Columbus. Blair Airport reported 78, Tacoma reported 81, Nebraska City reported 77, Plattsmouth reported 77, and Red Oak, Iowa reported 77. Here are some observations from across the region. Skies ranged from sunny to mostly sunny. It was 82 at Grand Island, 80 at Norfolk, 76 at Sioux Falls, 79 at Sioux City, and 75 at Des Moines. Kansas City reported 77, Concordia, Kansas reported 81, North Platte reported 83, Denver reported 88, and Valentine reported 84. Once again, at 4 p.m. in Omaha, it was 79 degrees under mostly sunny skies.
This hazardous weather outlook is for southwest Iowa, west-central Iowa, east-central Nebraska, northeast Nebraska, and southeast Nebraska. For this afternoon and tonight, no hazardous weather is expected at this time. And now the extended outlook for the period Thursday through Tuesday. Warm, dry, and windy conditions along with dry fuels will lead to very high to extreme fire danger on Thursday, especially in northeast Nebraska. Winds may gust to 40 minus 45 plus miles per hour. A red flag warning is in effect. There is a marginal level 1 of 5 risk of severe storms Thursday and Friday evenings across portions of southeast Nebraska. The main expected hazards include will be large hail and damaging winds. Repeated rounds of showers and storms are forecast this weekend into early next week. There is severe weather potential during most afternoons and evenings each day through Monday. Spotter information statement. Spotter activation is not expected at this time. 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The current time is 4:51 p.m. Central Daylight Time. Now for the official National Weather Service forecast for the Omaha and Council Bluffs area. Rest of today, sunny. Highs in the lower 80s. North winds around 5 miles an hour. Tonight, mostly clear. Lows in the mid-50s. Southeast winds 10 to 15 miles an hour. Thursday, partly sunny. A slight chance of showers in the morning. Breezy with highs in the lower 80s. South winds 20 to 25 miles an hour with gusts up to 35 miles an hour. Chance of rain 20%. Thursday night, mostly cloudy until midnight, then clearing. Lows in the upper 50s. South winds 15 to 20 miles an hour with gusts up to 30 miles an hour, becoming southeast 5 to 10 miles an hour with gusts up to 20 miles an hour after midnight. Friday, sunny, warmer with highs in the lower 90s. East winds 5 to 10 miles an hour. Friday night, partly cloudy. A chance of showers until midnight. Lows in the lower 60s. Chance of rain 30%. Saturday, mostly sunny. A chance of showers and thunderstorms in the afternoon. Hot with highs in the upper 80s. Chance of rain 40%. Saturday night, a chance of thunderstorms. Showers likely. Lows in the lower 60s. Chance of rain 60%. Sunday, mostly cloudy in the morning, then becoming partly sunny. A chance of showers and thunderstorms. Breezy, hot with highs in the upper 80s. Chance of rain 50%. Sunday night, a chance of thunderstorms until midnight. Showers likely. Breezy with lows in the mid-60s. Chance of rain 60%. Monday, mostly cloudy in the morning, then becoming mostly sunny. A chance of showers. A chance of thunderstorms in the afternoon. Highs in the lower 80s. Chance of rain 50%. Monday night, mostly cloudy. A chance of showers until midnight. Cooler with lows in the lower 50s. Chance of rain 50%. Tuesday, partly sunny. Not as warm with highs in the upper 60s. At 4 p.m. in Omaha, it was mostly sunny. The temperature was 79 degrees, the dew point 32, and the relative humidity 18%. The wind was southwest at 7 miles an hour. The pressure was 30.09 inches and falling. Across eastern Nebraska and southwest Iowa, it was sunny. It was 80 at Lincoln, 79 at Offutt Air Force Base, 78 at Millard, 78 at Fremont, and 78 at Columbus. Blair Airport reported 78, Tacoma reported 81, Nebraska City reported 77, Plattsmouth reported 77, and Red Oak, Iowa reported 77. Here are some observations from across the region. Skies ranged from sunny to mostly sunny. It was 82 at Grand Island, 80 at Norfolk, 76 at Sioux Falls,
79 at Sioux City and 75 at Des Moines. Kansas City reported 77. Concordia, Kansas reported 81. North Platte reported 83. Denver reported 88. And Valentine reported 84. Once again, at 4 p.m. in Omaha, it was 79 degrees under mostly sunny skies. This is NOAA All Hazards radio station KIH-61 serving the following counties in Nebraska and Iowa. Douglas, Sarpy, Washington, Cass, Odo, Burt, Dodge, Saunders, Harrison, Pottawatomie, and Mills. This hazardous weather outlook is for southwest Iowa, west-central Iowa, east-central Nebraska, northeast Nebraska, and southeast Nebraska. For this afternoon and tonight, no hazardous weather is expected at this time. And now the extended outlook for the period Thursday through Tuesday. Warm, dry, and windy conditions along with dry fuels will lead to very high to extreme fire danger on Thursday, especially in northeast Nebraska. Winds may gust to 40 minus 45 plus miles per hour. A red flag warning is in effect. There is a marginal level 1 of 5 risk of severe storms Thursday and Friday evenings across portions of southeast Nebraska. The main expected hazards include will be large hail and damaging winds. Repeated rounds of showers and storms are forecast this weekend into early next week. There is severe weather potential during most afternoons and evenings each day through Monday. Spotter information statement. Spotter activation is not expected at this time. 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The current time is 4:57 p.m. Central Daylight Time. Now for the official National Weather Service forecast for the Omaha and Council Bluffs area. Rest of today, sunny. Highs in the lower 80s. North winds around 5 miles an hour. Tonight, mostly clear. Lows in the mid-50s. Southeast winds 10 to 15 miles an hour. Thursday, partly sunny. A slight chance of showers in the morning. Breezy with highs in the lower 80s. South winds 20 to 25 miles an hour with gusts up to 35 miles an hour. Chance of rain 20%. Thursday night, mostly cloudy until midnight, then clearing. Lows in the upper 50s. South winds 15 to 20 miles an hour with gusts up to 30 miles an hour, becoming southeast 5 to 10 miles an hour with gusts up to 20 miles an hour after midnight. Friday, sunny, warmer with highs in the lower 90s. East winds 5 to 10 miles an hour. Friday night, partly cloudy. A chance of showers until midnight. Lows in the lower 60s. Chance of rain 30%. Saturday, mostly sunny. A chance of showers and thunderstorms in the afternoon. Hot with highs in the upper 80s. Chance of rain 40%. Saturday night, a chance of thunderstorms. Showers likely. Lows in the lower 60s. Chance of rain 60%. Sunday, mostly cloudy in the morning, then becoming partly sunny. A chance of showers and thunderstorms. Breezy, hot with highs in the upper 80s. Chance of rain 50%. Sunday night, a chance of thunderstorms until midnight. Showers likely. Breezy with lows in the mid-60s. Chance of rain 60%. Monday, mostly cloudy in the morning, then becoming mostly sunny. A chance of showers. A chance of thunderstorms in the afternoon. Highs in the lower 80s. Chance of rain 50%. Monday night, mostly cloudy. A chance of showers until midnight. Cooler with lows in the lower 50s. Chance of rain 50%. Tuesday, partly sunny. Not as warm with highs in the upper 60s. Now for the official National Weather Service forecast for the Omaha and Council Bluffs area. Rest of today, sunny. Highs in the lower 80s. Northeast winds around 5 miles an hour. Tonight, mostly clear. Lows in the mid-50s.
southeast winds 10 to 15 miles an hour. Thursday, partly sunny. A slight chance of showers in the morning. Breezy with highs in the lower 80s. South winds 20 to 25 miles an hour with gusts up to 35 miles an hour. Chance of rain 20%. Thursday night, mostly cloudy until midnight, then clearing. Lows in the upper 50s. South winds 15 to 20 miles an hour with gusts up to 30 miles an hour, becoming southeast 5 to 10 miles an hour with gusts up to 20 miles an hour after midnight. Friday, sunny, warmer with highs in the lower 90s. East winds 5 to 10 miles an hour. Friday night, partly cloudy. A chance of showers until midnight. Lows in the lower 60s. Chance of rain 30%. Saturday, mostly sunny. A chance of showers and thunderstorms in the afternoon. Hot with highs in the upper 80s. Chance of rain 40%. Saturday night, a chance of thunderstorms. Showers likely. Lows in the lower 60s. Chance of rain 60%. Sunday, mostly cloudy in the morning, then becoming partly sunny. A chance of showers and thunderstorms. Breezy, hot with highs in the upper 80s. Chance of rain 50%. Sunday night, a chance of thunderstorms until midnight. Showers likely. Breezy with lows in the mid-60s. Chance of rain 60%. Monday, mostly cloudy in the morning, then becoming mostly sunny. A chance of showers. A chance of thunderstorms in the afternoon. Highs in the lower 80s. Chance of rain 50%. Monday night, mostly cloudy. A chance of showers until midnight. Cooler with lows in the lower 50s. Chance of rain 50%. Tuesday, partly sunny. Not as warm with highs in the upper 60s. The Omaha, Nebraska climate summary for this evening, as of 4 p.m., May 13, 2026. Today's high temperature was 79 degrees. This high was 6 degrees above the normal high of 73. The record high is 95 degrees, which was last set in 1940. Today's low temperature was 43 degrees. This low was 9 degrees below the normal low of 52. The record low is 32 degrees, which was set in 1997. No precipitation fell today, which leaves the monthly total at 0.03 inches. This is 1.82 inches below the normal amount of 1.85 inches for May. The total precipitation for the year still stands at 5.74 inches, which is 2.77 inches below normal. No snow fell today, which brings the monthly total to 0.0 inches. This is 0.1 inches below the normal amount of 0.1 inches for May. The total snowfall since July 1st still stands at 17.8 inches, which is 9.3 inches below normal. There were 4 heating degree days today, which is 1 below normal. This brings the monthly total to 84, which is normal. The yearly total since July 1st is 5,011, which is 762 below normal. There were no cooling degree days today, which is 2 below normal. This leaves the monthly total at 5, which is minus 14 below normal. The yearly total since January 1st is 55, which is 20 above normal. Today the maximum wind observed was 14 miles an hour from the northwest. The highest wind gust observed was 19 miles per hour from the northwest. The normal high temperature for tomorrow is 74 degrees, and the normal low is 52. The record high for tomorrow is 101, which occurred in 2013, and the record low is 33, which occurred in 1907. Sunset tonight is at 8:34 p.m. Sunrise tomorrow is at 6:06 a.m. The Valley National Weather Service climate summary for this evening, as of 4 p.m., May 13, 2026. Today's high temperature was 79 degrees, record high is 87 degrees, which was last set in 2025, and the low 46 degrees.
The record low is 30 degrees, which was set in 1997. No precipitation fell today, which leaves the monthly total at 0.05 inches. The total precipitation for the year still stands at 5.32 inches. No snow fell today, which brings the monthly total to 0.0 inches. This is 0.1 inches below the normal amount of 0.1 inches for May. The total snowfall for the season since March 1st still stands at 1.4 inches, which is 5.1 inches below normal. The highest wind gust observed was 16 miles per hour. Sunset tonight is at 8:36 p.m. Sunrise tomorrow is at 6:08 a.m. This hazardous weather outlook is for southwest Iowa, west central Iowa, east central Nebraska, northeast Nebraska, and southeast Nebraska. For this afternoon and tonight, no hazardous weather is expected at this time. And now the extended outlook for the period Thursday through Tuesday. Warm, dry, and windy conditions along with dry fuels will lead to very high to extreme fire danger on Thursday, especially in northeast Nebraska. Winds may gust to 40 minus 45 plus miles per hour. A red flag warning is in effect. There is a marginal level 1 of 5 risk of severe storms Thursday and Friday evenings across portions of southeast Nebraska. The main expected hazards include will be large hail and damaging winds. Repeated rounds of showers and storms are forecast this weekend into early next week. There is severe weather potential during most afternoons and evenings each day through Monday. Spotter information statement. Spotter activation is not expected at this time. This is NOAA All Hazards Radio Station KIH 61 in Omaha, Nebraska. The current time is 5:07 p.m. Central Daylight Time. Now for the official National Weather Service forecast for the Omaha and Council Bluffs area. Rest of today, sunny. Highs in the lower 80s. Northeast winds around 5 miles an hour. Tonight, mostly clear. Lows in the mid-50s. Southeast winds 10 to 15 miles an hour. Thursday, partly sunny. A slight chance of showers in the morning. Breezy with highs in the lower 80s. South winds 20 to 25 miles an hour with gusts up to 35 miles an hour. Chance of rain 20%. Thursday night, mostly cloudy until midnight, then clearing. Lows in the upper 50s. South winds 15 to 20 miles an hour with gusts up to 30 miles an hour, becoming southeast 5 to 10 miles an hour with gusts up to 20 miles an hour after midnight. Friday, sunny, warmer with highs in the lower 90s. East winds 5 to 10 miles an hour. Friday night, partly cloudy. A chance of showers until midnight. Lows in the lower 60s. Chance of rain 30%. Saturday, mostly sunny. A chance of showers and thunderstorms in the afternoon. Hot with highs in the upper 80s. Chance of rain 40%. Saturday night, a chance of thunderstorms. Showers likely. Lows in the lower 60s. Chance of rain 60%. Sunday, mostly cloudy in the morning, then becoming partly sunny. A chance of showers and thunderstorms. Breezy, hot with highs in the upper 80s. Chance of rain 50%. Sunday night, a chance of thunderstorms until midnight. Showers likely. Breezy with lows in the mid-60s. Chance of rain 60%. Monday, mostly cloudy in the morning, then becoming mostly sunny. A chance of showers. A chance of thunderstorms in the afternoon. Highs in the lower 80s. Chance of rain 50%. Monday night, mostly cloudy. A chance of showers until midnight. Cooler with lows in the lower 50s. Chance of rain 50%. Tuesday, partly sunny. Not as warm with highs in the upper 60s. The Omaha, Nebraska climate summary for this evening, as of 4 p.m., May 13, 2026. Today's high temperature was 79 degrees.
This high was 6 degrees above the normal high of 73. The record high is 95 degrees, which was last set in 1940. Today's low temperature was 43 degrees. This low was 9 degrees below the normal low of 52. The record low is 32 degrees, which was set in 1997. No precipitation fell today, which leaves the monthly total at 0.03 inches. This is 1.82 inches below the normal amount of 1.85 inches for May. The total precipitation for the year still stands at 5.74 inches, which is 2.77 inches below normal. No snow fell today, which brings the monthly total to 0.0 inches. This is 0.1 inches below the normal amount of 0.1 inches for May. The total snowfall since July 1st still stands at 17.8 inches, which is 9.3 inches below normal. There were 4 heating degree days today, which is 1 below normal. This brings the monthly total to 84, which is normal. The yearly total since July 1st is 5,011, which is 762 below normal. There were no cooling degree days today, which is 2 below normal. This leaves the monthly total at 5, which is minus 14 below normal. The yearly total since January 1st is 55, which is 20 above normal. Today the maximum wind observed was 14 miles an hour from the northwest. The highest wind gust observed was 19 miles per hour from the northwest. The normal high temperature for tomorrow is 74 degrees, and the normal low is 52. The record high for tomorrow is 101, which occurred in 2013, and the record low is 33, which occurred in 1907. Sunset tonight is at 8:34 p.m. Sunrise tomorrow is at 6:06 a.m. The Valley National Weather Service climate summary for this evening, as of 4 p.m., May 13, 2026. Today's high temperature was 79 degrees, record high is 87 degrees, which was last set in 2025, and the low 46 degrees. The record low is 30 degrees, which was set in 1997. No precipitation fell today, which leaves the monthly total at 0.05 inches. The total precipitation for the year still stands at 5.32 inches. No snow fell today, which brings the monthly total to 0.0 inches. This is 0.1 inches below the normal amount of 0.1 inches for May. The total snowfall for the season since March 1st still stands at 1.4 inches, which is 5.1 inches below normal. The highest wind gust observed was 16 miles per hour. Sunset tonight is at 8:36 p.m. Sunrise tomorrow is at 6:08 a.m. This hazardous weather outlook is for southwest Iowa, west central Iowa, east central Nebraska, northeast Nebraska, and southeast Nebraska. For this afternoon and tonight, no hazardous weather is expected at this time. And now the extended outlook for the period Thursday through Tuesday. Warm, dry, and windy conditions along with dry fuels will lead to very high to extreme fire danger on Thursday, especially in northeast Nebraska. Winds may gust to 40 minus 45 plus miles per hour. A red flag warning is in effect. There is a marginal level 1 of 5 risk of severe storms Thursday and Friday evenings across portions of southeast Nebraska. The main expected hazards include will be large hail and damaging winds. Repeated rounds of showers and storms are forecast this weekend into early next week. There is severe weather potential during most afternoons and evenings each day through Monday. Spotter information statement. Spotter activation is not expected at this time. This is NOAA All Hazards Radio Station KIH-61 in Omaha, Nebraska. The current time is 5:14 p.m. Central Daylight Time. Now for the official National Weather Service forecast for the Omaha and Council Bluffs area. West of today, sunny. Highs in the lower 80s. Northeast winds around 5 miles an hour. Tonight, mostly clear. Lows in the mid-50s. Southeast winds 10 to 15 miles an hour.
Thursday, partly sunny. A slight chance of showers in the morning. Breezy with highs in the lower 80s. South winds 20 to 25 miles an hour with gusts up to 35 miles an hour. Chance of rain 20%. Thursday night, mostly cloudy until midnight, then clearing. Lows in the upper

chance of rain 40%. Saturday night, a chance of thunderstorms. Showers likely. Lows in the lower 60s. Chance of rain 60%. Sunday, mostly cloudy in the morning, then becoming partly sunny. A chance of showers and thunderstorms. Breezy, hot with highs in the upper 80s. Chance of rain 50%. Sunday night, a chance of thunderstorms until midnight. Showers likely. Breezy with lows in the mid-60s. Chance of rain 60%. Monday, mostly cloudy in the morning, then becoming mostly sunny. A chance of showers. A chance of thunderstorms in the afternoon. Highs in the lower 80s. Chance of rain 50%. Monday night, mostly cloudy. A chance of showers until midnight. Cooler with lows in the lower 50s. Chance of rain 50%. Tuesday, partly sunny. Not as warm with highs in the upper 60s. At 5 p.m. in Omaha, it was mostly sunny. The temperature was 79 degrees, the dew point 31, and the relative humidity 17%. The wind was south at 5 miles an hour. The pressure was 30.07 inches and falling. Across eastern Nebraska and southwest Iowa, it was sunny, and temperatures were between 77 and 80 degrees. Here are some observations from across the region. It was sunny, with a temperature of 82 at Grand Island, 81 at Norfolk, and 79 at Sioux City. Under sunny skies, Concordia, Kansas reported 82, North Platte reported 84, and Valentine reported 84. It was mostly sunny, with a temperature of 78 at Sioux Falls, 75 at Des Moines, and 77 at Kansas City. At Denver, it was partly sunny, with a temperature of 86. Once again, at 5 p.m. in Omaha, it was 79 degrees under mostly sunny skies. This hazardous weather outlook is for southwest Iowa, west central Iowa, east central Nebraska, northeast Nebraska, and southeast Nebraska. For this afternoon and tonight, no hazardous weather is expected at this time. And now the extended outlook for the period Thursday through Tuesday. Warm, dry, and windy conditions along with dry fuels will lead to very high to extreme fire danger on Thursday, especially in northeast Nebraska. Winds may gust to 40 minus 45 plus miles per hour. A red flag warning is in effect. There is a marginal level 1 of 5 risk of severe storms Thursday and Friday evenings across portions of southeast Nebraska. The main expected hazards include will be large hail and damaging winds. Repeated rounds of showers and storms are forecast this weekend into early next week. There is severe weather potential during most afternoons and evenings each day through Monday. Spotter information statement. Spotter activation is not expected at this time. This is NOAA All Hazards radio station KIH 61 in Omaha, Nebraska. The current time is 5:19 p.m. Central Daylight Time. The Omaha, Nebraska climate summary for this evening, as of 4 p.m., May 13, 2026. Today's high temperature was 79 degrees. This high was 6 degrees above the normal high of 73. The record high is 95 degrees, which was last set in 1940. Today's low temperature was 43 degrees. This low was 9 degrees below the normal low of 52. The record low is 32 degrees, which was set in 1997. No precipitation fell today, which leaves the monthly total at 0.03 inches. This is 1.82 inches below the normal amount of 1.85 inches for May. The total precipitation for the year still stands at 5.74 inches, which is 2.77 inches below normal. No snow fell today, which brings the monthly total to 0.0 inches. This is 0.1 inches below the normal amount of 0.1 inches for May. The total snowfall since July 1st still stands at 17.8 inches, which is 9.3 inches below normal. There were 4 heating degree days today, which is 1 below normal. This brings the monthly total to

4, which is normal. The yearly total since July 1st is 5,011, which is 762 below normal. There were no cooling degree days today, which is 2 below normal. This leaves the monthly total at 5, which is minus 14 below normal. The yearly total since January 1st is 55, which is 20 above normal. Today the maximum wind observed was 14 miles an hour from the northwest. The highest wind gust observed was 19 miles per hour from the northwest. The normal high temperature for tomorrow is 74 degrees, and the normal low is 52. The record high for tomorrow is 101, which occurred in 2013, and the record low is 33, which occurred in 1907. Sunset tonight is at 8:34 p.m. Sunrise tomorrow is at 6:06 a.m. The Valley National Weather Service climate summary for this evening, as of 4 p.m., May 13, 2026. Today's high temperature was 79 degrees, record high as 87 degrees, which was last set in 2025, and the low 46 degrees. The record low is 30 degrees, which was set in 1997. No precipitation fell today, which leaves the monthly total at 0.05 inches. The total precipitation for the year still stands at 5.32 inches. No snow fell today, which brings the monthly total to 0.0 inches. This is 0.1 inches below the normal amount of 0.1 inches for May. The total snowfall for the season since March 1st still stands at 1.4 inches, which is 5.1 inches below normal. The highest wind gust observed was 16 miles per hour. Sunset tonight is at 8:36 p.m. Sunrise tomorrow is at 6:08 a.m. Now for the official National Weather Service forecast for the Omaha and Council Bluffs area. Rest of today, sunny. Highs in the lower 80s. Northeast winds around 5 miles an hour. Tonight, mostly clear. Lows in the mid-50s. Southeast winds 10 to 15 miles an hour. Thursday, partly sunny. A slight chance of showers in the morning. Breezy with highs in the lower 80s. South winds 20 to 25 miles an hour with gusts up to 35 miles an hour. Chance of rain 20%. Thursday night, mostly cloudy until midnight, then clearing. Lows in the upper 50s. South winds 15 to 20 miles an hour with gusts up to 30 miles an hour, becoming southeast 5 to 10 miles an hour with gusts up to 20 miles an hour after midnight. Friday, sunny, warmer with highs in the lower 90s. East winds 5 to 10 miles an hour. Friday night, partly cloudy. A chance of showers until midnight. Lows in the lower 60s. Chance of rain 30%. Saturday, mostly sunny. A chance of showers and thunderstorms in the afternoon. Hot with highs in the upper 80s. Chance of rain 40%. Saturday night, a chance of thunderstorms. Showers likely. Lows in the lower 60s. Chance of rain 60%. Sunday, mostly cloudy in the morning, then becoming partly sunny. A chance of showers and thunderstorms. Breezy, hot with highs in the upper 80s. Chance of rain 50%. Sunday night, a chance of thunderstorms until midnight. Showers likely. Breezy with lows in the mid-60s. Chance of rain 60%. Monday, mostly cloudy in the morning, then becoming mostly sunny. A chance of showers. A chance of thunderstorms in the afternoon. Highs in the lower 80s. Chance of rain 50%. Monday night, mostly cloudy. A chance of showers until midnight. Cooler with lows in the lower 50s. Chance of rain 50%. Tuesday, partly sunny. Not as warm with highs in the upper 60s. At 5 p.m. in Omaha, it was mostly sunny. The temperature was 79 degrees, the dew point 31, and the relative humidity 17%. The wind was south at 5 miles an hour.
the pressure was 30.07 inches and falling. Across eastern Nebraska and southwest Iowa, it was sunny, and temperatures were between 77 and 80 degrees. Here are some observations from across the region. It was sunny, with a temperature of 82 at Grand Island, 81 at Norfolk, and 79 at Sioux City. Under sunny skies, Concordia, Kansas reported 82, North Platte reported 84, and Valentine reported 84. It was mostly sunny, with a temperature of 78 at Sioux Falls, 75 at Des Moines, and 77 at Kansas City. At Denver, it was partly sunny, with a temperature of 86. Once again, at 5 p.m. in Omaha, it was 79 degrees under mostly sunny skies. This hazardous weather outlook is for southwest Iowa, west central Iowa, east central Nebraska, northeast Nebraska, and southeast Nebraska. For this afternoon and tonight, no hazardous weather is expected at this time. And now the extended outlook for the period Thursday through Tuesday. Warm, dry, and windy conditions along with dry fuels will lead to very high to extreme fire danger on Thursday, especially in northeast Nebraska. Winds may gust to 40 minus 45 plus miles per hour. A red flag warning is in effect. There is a marginal level 1 of 5 risk of severe storms Thursday and Friday evenings across portions of southeast Nebraska. The main expected hazards include will be large hail and damaging winds. Repeated rounds of showers and storms are forecast this weekend into early next week. There is severe weather potential during most afternoons and evenings each day through Monday. Spotter information statement. Spotter activation is not expected at this time. This is NOAA All Hazards Radio Station KIH 61 in Omaha, Nebraska. The current time is 5:28 p.m. Central Daylight Time. Now for the official National Weather Service forecast for the Omaha and Council Bluffs area. Rest of today, sunny. Highs in the lower 80s. Northeast winds around 5 miles an hour. Tonight, mostly clear. Lows in the mid-50s. Southeast winds 10 to 15 miles an hour. Thursday, partly sunny. A slight chance of showers in the morning. Breezy with highs in the lower 80s. South winds 20 to 25 miles an hour with gusts up to 35 miles an hour. Chance of rain 20%. Thursday night, mostly cloudy until midnight, then clearing. Lows in the upper 50s. South winds 15 to 20 miles an hour with gusts up to 30 miles an hour, becoming southeast 5 to 10 miles an hour with gusts up to 20 miles an hour after midnight. Friday, sunny, warmer with highs in the lower 90s. East winds 5 to 10 miles an hour. Friday night, partly cloudy. A chance of showers until midnight. Lows in the lower 60s. Chance of rain 30%. Saturday, mostly sunny. A chance of showers and thunderstorms in the afternoon. Hot with highs in the upper 80s. Chance of rain 40%. Saturday night, a chance of thunderstorms. Showers likely. Lows in the lower 60s. Chance of rain 60%. Sunday, mostly cloudy in the morning, then becoming partly sunny. A chance of showers and thunderstorms. Breezy, hot with highs in the upper 80s. Chance of rain 50%. Sunday night, a chance of thunderstorms until midnight. Showers likely. Breezy with lows in the mid-60s. Chance of rain 60%. Monday, mostly cloudy in the morning, then becoming mostly sunny. A chance of showers. A chance of thunderstorms in the afternoon. Highs in the lower 80s. Chance of rain 50%. Monday night, mostly cloudy. A chance of showers until midnight. Cooler with lows in the lower 50s. Chance of rain 50%. Tuesday, partly sunny. Not as warm with highs in the upper 60s. The Omaha, Nebraska climate summary for this evening, as of 4 p.m., May 13th, 2026.
today's high temperature was 79 degrees. This high was 6 degrees above the normal high of 73. The record high is 95 degrees, which was last set in 1940. Today's low temperature was 43 degrees. This low was 9 degrees below the normal low of 52. The record low is 32 degrees, which was set in 1997. No precipitation fell today, which leaves the monthly total at 0.03 inches. This is 1.82 inches below the normal amount of 1.85 inches for May. The total precipitation for the year still stands at 5.74 inches, which is 2.77 inches below normal. No snow fell today, which brings the monthly total to 0.0 inches. This is 0.1 inches below the normal amount of 0.1 inches for May. The total snowfall since July 1st still stands at 17.8 inches, which is 9.3 inches below normal. There were 4 heating degree days today, which is 1 below normal. This brings the monthly total to 84, which is normal. The yearly total since July 1st is 5,011, which is 762 below normal. There were no cooling degree days today, which is 2 below normal. This leaves the monthly total at 5, which is minus 14 below normal. The yearly total since January 1st is 55, which is 20 above normal. Today the maximum wind observed was 14 miles an hour from the northwest. The highest wind gust observed was 19 miles per hour from the northwest. The normal high temperature for tomorrow is 74 degrees, and the normal low is 52. The record high for tomorrow is 101, which occurred in 2013, and the record low is 33, which occurred in 1907. Sunset tonight is at 8:34 p.m. Sunrise tomorrow is at 6:06 a.m. The Valley National Weather Service climate summary for this evening, as of 4 p.m., May 13, 2026. Today's high temperature was 79 degrees, record high is 87 degrees, which was last set in 2025, and the low 46 degrees. The record low is 30 degrees, which was set in 1997. No precipitation fell today, which leaves the monthly total at 0.05 inches. The total precipitation for the year still stands at 5.32 inches. No snow fell today, which brings the monthly total to 0.0 inches. This is 0.1 inches below the normal amount of 0.1 inches for May. The total snowfall for the season since March 1st still stands at 1.4 inches, which is 5.1 inches below normal. The highest wind gust observed was 16 miles per hour. Sunset tonight is at 8:36 p.m. Sunrise tomorrow is at 6:08 a.m. At 5 p.m. in Omaha, it was mostly sunny. The temperature was 79 degrees, the dew point 31, and the relative humidity 17%. The wind was south at 5 miles an hour. The pressure was 30.07 inches and falling. Across eastern Nebraska and southwest Iowa, it was sunny, and temperatures were between 77 and 80 degrees. Here are some observations from across the region. It was sunny, with a temperature of 82 at Grand Island, 81 at Norfolk, and 79 at Sioux City. Under sunny skies, Concordia, Kansas reported 82, North Platte reported 84, and Valentine reported 84. It was mostly sunny, with a temperature of 78 at Sioux Falls, 75 at Des Moines, and 77 at Kansas City. At Denver, it was partly sunny, with a temperature of 86. Once again, at 5 p.m. in Omaha, it was 79 degrees under mostly sunny skies. This hazardous weather outlook is for southwest Iowa, west central Iowa, east central Nebraska, northeast Nebraska, and southeast Nebraska. For this afternoon and tonight, no hazardous weather is expected at this time. And now the extended outlook for the period Thursday through Tuesday. Warm, dry, and windy conditions along with dry fuels will lead to very high to extreme fire danger on Thursday, especially in northeast Nebraska.
Winds may gust to 40 minus 45 plus miles per hour. A red flag warning is in effect. There is a marginal level 1 of 5 risk of severe storms Thursday and Friday evenings across portions of southeast Nebraska. The main expected hazards include will be large hail and damaging winds. Repeated rounds of showers and storms are forecast this weekend into early next week. There is severe weather potential during most afternoons and evenings each day through Monday. Spotter information statement. Spotter activation is not expected at this time. This is NOAA All Hazards Radio Station KIH 61 in Omaha, Nebraska. The current time is 5:37 p.m. Central Daylight Time. Now for the official National Weather Service forecast for the Omaha and Council Bluffs area. Rest of today, sunny. Highs in the lower 80s. Northeast winds around 5 miles an hour. Tonight, mostly clear. Lows in the mid-50s. Southeast winds 10 to 15 miles an hour. Thursday, partly sunny. A slight chance of showers in the morning. Breezy with highs in the lower 80s. South winds 20 to 25 miles an hour with gusts up to 35 miles an hour. Chance of rain 20%. Thursday night, mostly cloudy until midnight, then clearing. Lows in the upper 50s. South winds 15 to 20 miles an hour with gusts up to 30 miles an hour, becoming southeast 5 to 10 miles an hour with gusts up to 20 miles an hour after midnight. Friday, sunny, warmer with highs in the lower 90s. East winds 5 to 10 miles an hour. Friday night, partly cloudy. A chance of showers until midnight. Lows in the lower 60s. Chance of rain 30%. Saturday, mostly sunny. A chance of showers and thunderstorms in the afternoon. Hot with highs in the upper 80s. Chance of rain 40%. Saturday night, a chance of thunderstorms. Showers likely. Lows in the lower 60s. Chance of rain 60%. Sunday, mostly cloudy in the morning, then becoming partly sunny. A chance of showers and thunderstorms. Breezy, hot with highs in the upper 80s. Chance of rain 50%. Sunday night, a chance of thunderstorms until midnight. Showers likely. Breezy with lows in the mid-60s. Chance of rain 60%. Monday, mostly cloudy in the morning, then becoming mostly sunny. A chance of showers. A chance of thunderstorms in the afternoon. Highs in the lower 80s. Chance of rain 50%. Monday night, mostly cloudy. A chance of showers until midnight. Cooler with lows in the lower 50s. Chance of rain 50%. Tuesday, partly sunny. Not as warm with highs in the upper 60s. At 5 p.m. in Omaha, it was mostly sunny. The temperature was 79 degrees, the dew point 31, and the relative humidity 17%. The wind was south at 5 miles an hour. The pressure was 30.07 inches and falling. Across eastern Nebraska and southwest Iowa, it was sunny, and temperatures were between 77 and 80 degrees. Here are some observations from across the region. It was sunny, with a temperature of 82 at Grand Island, 81 at Norfolk, and 79 at Sioux City. Under sunny skies, Concordia, Kansas reported 82, North Platte reported 84, and Valentine reported 84. It was mostly sunny, with a temperature of 78 at Sioux Falls, 75 at Des Moines, and 77 at Kansas City. At Denver, it was partly sunny, with a temperature of 86. Once again, at 5 p.m. in Omaha, it was 79 degrees under mostly sunny skies. The Omaha, Nebraska climate summary for this evening, as of 4 p.m., May 13, 2026. Today's high temperature was 79 degrees. This high was 6 degrees above the normal high of 73. The record high is 95 degrees, which was last set in 1940. Today's low temperature was 43 degrees.
This low was 9 degrees below the normal low of 52. The record low is 32 degrees, which was set in 1997. No precipitation fell today, which leaves the monthly total at 0.03 inches. This is 1.82 inches below the normal amount of 1.85 inches for May. The total precipitation for the year still stands at 5.74 inches, which is 2.77 inches below normal. No snow fell today, which brings the monthly total to 0.0 inches. This is 0.1 inches below the normal amount of 0.1 inches for May. The total snowfall since July 1st still stands at 17.8 inches, which is 9.3 inches below normal. There were 4 heating degree days today, which is 1 below normal. This brings the monthly total to 84, which is normal. The yearly total since July 1st is 5,011, which is 762 below normal. There were no cooling degree days today, which is 2 below normal. This leaves the monthly total at 5, which is minus 14 below normal. The yearly total since January 1st is 55, which is 20 above normal. Today the maximum wind observed was 14 miles an hour from the northwest. The highest wind gust observed was 19 miles per hour from the northwest. The normal high temperature for tomorrow is 74 degrees, and the normal low is 52. The record high for tomorrow is 101, which occurred in 2013, and the record low is 33, which occurred in 1907. Sunset tonight is at 8:34 p.m. Sunrise tomorrow is at 6:06 a.m. The Valley National Weather Service climate summary for this evening, as of 4 p.m., May 13, 2026. Today's high temperature was 79 degrees, record high as 87 degrees, which was last set in 2025, and the low 46 degrees. The record low is 30 degrees, which was set in 1997. No precipitation fell today, which leaves the monthly total at 0.05 inches. The total precipitation for the year still stands at 5.32 inches. No snow fell today, which brings the monthly total to 0.0 inches. This is 0.1 inches below the normal amount of 0.1 inches for May. The total snowfall for the season since March 1st still stands at 1.4 inches, which is 5.1 inches below normal. The highest wind gust observed was 16 miles per hour. Sunset tonight is at 8:36 p.m. Sunrise tomorrow is at 6:08 a.m. This hazardous weather outlook is for southwest Iowa, west central Iowa, east central Nebraska, northeast Nebraska, and southeast Nebraska. For this afternoon and tonight, no hazardous weather is expected at this time. And now the extended outlook for the period Thursday through Tuesday. Warm, dry, and windy conditions along with dry fuels will lead to very high to extreme fire danger on Thursday, especially in northeast Nebraska. Winds may gust to 40 minus 45 plus miles per hour. A red flag warning is in effect. There is a marginal level 1 of 5 risk of severe storms Thursday and Friday evenings across portions of southeast Nebraska. The main expected hazards include will be large hail and damaging winds. Repeated rounds of showers and storms are forecast this weekend into early next week. There is severe weather potential during most afternoons and evenings each day through Monday. Spotter information statement. Spotter activation is not expected at this time. This is NOAA All Hazards Radio Station KIH 61 in Omaha, Nebraska. The current time is 5:45 p.m. Central Daylight Time. Now for the official National Weather Service forecast for the Omaha and Council Bluffs area. Rest of today, sunny. Highs in the lower 80s. Northeast winds around 5 miles an hour. Tonight, mostly clear. Lows in the mid-50s. Southeast winds 10 to 15 miles an hour. Thursday, partly sunny. A slight chance of showers in the morning. Breezy with highs in the lower 80s.
south, winds 20 to 25 miles an hour with gusts up to 35 miles an hour. Chance of rain 20%. Thursday night, mostly cloudy until midnight, then clearing. Lows in the upper 50s. South winds 15 to 20 miles an hour with gusts up to 30 miles an hour, becoming southeast 5 to 10 miles an hour with gusts up to 20 miles an hour after midnight. Friday, sunny, warmer with highs in the lower 90s. East winds 5 to 10 miles an hour. Friday night, partly cloudy. A chance of showers until midnight. Lows in the lower 60s. Chance of rain 30%. Saturday, mostly sunny. A chance of showers and thunderstorms in the afternoon. Hot with highs in the upper 80s. Chance of rain 40%. Saturday night, a chance of thunderstorms. Showers likely. Lows in the lower 60s. Chance of rain 60%. Sunday, mostly cloudy in the morning, then becoming partly sunny. A chance of showers and thunderstorms. Breezy, hot with highs in the upper 80s. Chance of rain 50%. Sunday night, a chance of thunderstorms until midnight. Showers likely. Breezy with lows in the mid-60s. Chance of rain 60%. Monday, mostly cloudy in the morning, then becoming mostly sunny. A chance of showers. A chance of thunderstorms in the afternoon. Highs in the lower 80s. Chance of rain 50%. Monday night, mostly cloudy. A chance of showers until midnight. Cooler with lows in the lower 50s. Chance of rain 50%. Tuesday, partly sunny. Not as warm with highs in the upper 60s. At 5 p.m. in Omaha, it was mostly sunny. The temperature was 79 degrees, the dew point 31, and the relative humidity 17%. The wind was south at 5 miles an hour. The pressure was 30.07 inches and falling. Across eastern Nebraska and southwest Iowa, it was sunny, and temperatures were between 77 and 80 degrees. Here are some observations from across the region. It was sunny, with a temperature of 82 at Grand Island, 81 at Norfolk, and 79 at Sioux City. Under sunny skies, Concordia, Kansas reported 82, North Platte reported 84, and Valentine reported 84. It was mostly sunny, with a temperature of 78 at Sioux Falls, 75 at Des Moines, and 77 at Kansas City. At Denver, it was partly sunny, with a temperature of 86. Once again, at 5 p.m. in Omaha, it was 79 degrees under mostly sunny skies. This hazardous weather outlook is for southwest Iowa, west central Iowa, east central Nebraska, northeast Nebraska, and southeast Nebraska. For this afternoon and tonight, no hazardous weather is expected at this time. And now the extended outlook for the period Thursday through Tuesday. Warm, dry, and windy conditions along with dry fuels will lead to very high to extreme fire danger on Thursday, especially in northeast Nebraska. Winds may gust to 40 minus 45 plus miles per hour. A red flag warning is in effect. There is a marginal level 1 of 5 risk of severe storms Thursday and Friday evenings across portions of southeast Nebraska. The main expected hazards include will be large hail and damaging winds. Repeated rounds of showers and storms are forecast this weekend into early next week. There is severe weather potential during most afternoons and evenings each day through Monday. Spotter information statement. Spotter activation is not expected at this time. The Omaha, Nebraska climate summary for this evening, as of 4 p.m., May 13, 2026. Today's high temperature was 79 degrees. This high was 6 degrees above the normal high of 73. The record high is 95 degrees, which was last set in 1940. Today's low temperature was 43 degrees. This low was 9 degrees below the normal low of 52. The record low is 32 degrees, which was set in 1997.
No precipitation fell today, which leaves the monthly total at 0.03 inches. This is 1.82 inches below the normal amount of 1.85 inches for May. The total precipitation for the year still stands at 5.74 inches, which is 2.77 inches below normal. No snow fell today, which brings the monthly total to 0.0 inches. This is 0.1 inches below the normal amount of 0.1 inches for May. The total snowfall since July 1st still stands at 17.8 inches, which is 9.3 inches below normal. There were 4 heating degree days today, which is 1 below normal. This brings the monthly total to 84, which is normal. The yearly total since July 1st is 5,011, which is 762 below normal. There were no cooling degree days today, which is 2 below normal. This leaves the monthly total at 5, which is minus 14 below normal. The yearly total since January 1st is 55, which is 20 above normal. Today the maximum wind observed was 14 miles an hour from the northwest. The highest wind gust observed was 19 miles per hour from the northwest. The normal high temperature for tomorrow is 74 degrees, and the normal low is 52. The record high for tomorrow is 101, which occurred in 2013, and the record low is 33, which occurred in 1907. Sunset tonight is at 8:34 p.m. Sunrise tomorrow is at 6:06 a.m. The Valley National Weather Service climate summary for this evening, as of 4 p.m., May 13, 2026. Today's high temperature was 79 degrees, record high as 87 degrees, which was last set in 2025, and the low 46 degrees. The record low is 30 degrees, which was set in 1997. No precipitation fell today, which leaves the monthly total at 0.05 inches. The total precipitation for the year still stands at 5.32 inches. No snow fell today, which brings the monthly total to 0.0 inches. This is 0.1 inches below the normal amount of 0.1 inches for May. The total snowfall for the season since March 1st still stands at 1.4 inches, which is 5.1 inches below normal. The highest wind gust observed was 16 miles per hour. Sunset tonight is at 8:36 p.m. Sunrise tomorrow is at 6:08 a.m. This is NOAA All Hazards Radio Station KIH-61 serving the following counties in Nebraska and Iowa: Douglas, Sarpy, Washington, Cass, Odo, Burt, Dodge, Saunders, Harrison, Pottawatomie, and Mills. 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The current time is 5:54 p.m. Central Daylight Time. Now for the official National Weather Service forecast for the Omaha and Council Bluffs area. Rest of today, sunny. Highs in the lower 80s. Northeast winds around 5 miles an hour. Tonight, mostly clear. Lows in the mid-50s. Southeast winds 10 to 15 miles an hour. Thursday, partly sunny. A slight chance of showers in the morning. Breezy with highs in the lower 80s. South winds 20 to 25 miles an hour with gusts up to 35 miles an hour. Chance of rain 20%. Thursday night, mostly cloudy until midnight, then clearing. Lows in the upper 50s. South winds 15 to 20 miles an hour with gusts up to 30 miles an hour, becoming southeast 5 to 10 miles an hour with gusts up to 20 miles an hour after midnight. Friday, sunny, warmer with highs in the lower 90s. East winds 5 to 10 miles an hour. Friday night, partly cloudy. A chance of showers until midnight. Lows in the lower 60s. Chance of rain 30%. Saturday, mostly sunny. A chance of showers and thunderstorms in the afternoon. Hot with highs in the upper 80s. Chance of rain 40%. Saturday night, a chance of thunderstorms. Showers likely.
Lows in the lower 60s. Chance of rain 60%. Sunday, mostly cloudy in the morning, then becoming partly sunny. A chance of showers and thunderstorms. Breezy, hot with highs in the upper 80s. Chance of rain 50%. Sunday night, a chance of thunderstorms until midnight. Showers likely. Breezy with lows in the mid-60s. Chance of rain 60%. Monday, mostly cloudy in the morning, then becoming mostly sunny. A chance of showers. A chance of thunderstorms in the afternoon. Highs in the lower 80s. Chance of rain 50%. Monday night, mostly cloudy. A chance of showers until midnight. Cooler with lows in the lower 50s. Chance of rain 50%. Tuesday, partly sunny. Not as warm with highs in the upper 60s. At 5 p.m. in Omaha, it was mostly sunny. The temperature was 79 degrees, the dew point 31, and the relative humidity 17%. The wind was south at 5 miles an hour. The pressure was 30.07 inches and falling. Across eastern Nebraska and southwest Iowa, it was sunny, and temperatures were between 77 and 80 degrees. Here are some observations from across the region. It was sunny, with a temperature of 82 at Grand Island, 81 at Norfolk, and 79 at Sioux City. Under sunny skies, Concordia, Kansas reported 82, North Platte reported 84, and Valentine reported 84. It was mostly sunny, with a temperature of 78 at Sioux Falls, 75 at Des Moines, and 77 at Kansas City. At Denver, it was partly sunny, with a temperature of 86. Once again, at 5 p.m. in Omaha, it was 79 degrees under mostly sunny skies. This hazardous weather outlook is for southwest Iowa, west central Iowa, east central Nebraska, northeast Nebraska, and southeast Nebraska. For this afternoon and tonight, no hazardous weather is expected at this time. And now the extended outlook for the period Thursday through Tuesday. Warm, dry, and windy conditions along with dry fuels will lead to very high to extreme fire danger on Thursday, especially in northeast Nebraska. Winds may gust to 40 minus 45 plus miles per hour. A red flag warning is in effect. There is a marginal level 1 of 5 risk of severe storms Thursday and Friday evenings across portions of southeast Nebraska. The main expected hazards include will be large hail and damaging winds. Repeated rounds of showers and storms are forecast this weekend into early next week. There is severe weather potential during most afternoons and evenings each day through Monday. Spotter information statement, spotter activation is not expected at this time. 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The current time is 5:59 p.m. Central Daylight Time. Now for the official National Weather Service forecast for the Omaha and Council Bluffs area. Rest of today, sunny. Highs in the lower 80s. Northeast winds around 5 miles an hour. Tonight, mostly clear. Lows in the mid-50s. Southeast winds 10 to 15 miles an hour. Thursday, partly sunny. A slight chance of showers in the morning. Breezy with highs in the lower 80s. South winds 20 to 25 miles an hour with gusts up to 35 miles an hour. Chance of rain 20%. Thursday night, mostly cloudy until midnight, then clearing. Lows in the upper 50s. South winds 15 to 20 miles an hour with gusts up to 30 miles an hour, becoming southeast 5 to 10 miles an hour with gusts up to 20 miles an hour after midnight. Friday, sunny, warmer with highs in the lower 90s. East winds 5 to 10 miles an hour. Friday night, partly cloudy. A chance of showers until midnight. Lows in the lower 60s. Chance of rain 30%. Saturday, mostly sunny. A chance of showers and thunderstorms in the afternoon. Hot with highs in the upper 80s. Chance of rain 40%.
Saturday night, a chance of thunderstorms. Showers likely. Lows in the lower 60s. Chance of rain 60%. Sunday, mostly cloudy in the morning, then becoming partly sunny. A chance of showers and thunderstorms. Breezy, hot with highs in the upper 80s. Chance of rain 50%. Sunday night, a chance of thunderstorms until midnight. Showers likely. Breezy with lows in the mid-60s. Chance of rain 60%. Monday, mostly cloudy in the morning, then becoming mostly sunny. A chance of showers. A chance of thunderstorms in the afternoon. Highs in the lower 80s. Chance of rain 50%. Monday night, mostly cloudy. A chance of showers until midnight. Cooler with lows in the lower 50s. Chance of rain 50%. Tuesday, partly sunny. Not as warm with highs in the upper 60s. The Omaha, Nebraska climate summary for this evening, as of 4 p.m., May 13, 2026. Today's high temperature was 79 degrees. This high was 6 degrees above the normal high of 73. The record high is 95 degrees, which was last set in 1940. Today's low temperature was 43 degrees. This low was 9 degrees below the normal low of 52. The record low is 32 degrees, which was set in 1997. No precipitation fell today, which leaves the monthly total at 0.03 inches. This is 1.82 inches below the normal amount of 1.85 inches for May. The total precipitation for the year still stands at 5.74 inches, which is 2.77 inches below normal. No snow fell today, which brings the monthly total to 0.0 inches. This is 0.1 inches below the normal amount of 0.1 inches for May. The total snowfall since July 1st still stands at 17.8 inches, which is 9.3 inches below normal. There were 4 heating degree days today, which is 1 below normal. This brings the monthly total to 84, which is normal. The yearly total since July 1st is 5,011, which is 762 below normal. There were no cooling degree days today, which is 2 below normal. This leaves the monthly total at 5, which is minus 14 below normal. The yearly total since January 1st is 55, which is 20 above normal. Today the maximum wind observed was 14 miles an hour from the northwest. The highest wind gust observed was 19 miles per hour from the northwest. The normal high temperature for tomorrow is 74 degrees, and the normal low is 52. The record high for tomorrow is 101, which occurred in 2013, and the record low is 33, which occurred in 1907. Sunset tonight is at 8:34 p.m. Sunrise tomorrow is at 6:06 a.m. The Valley National Weather Service climate summary for this evening, as of 4 p.m., May 13, 2026. Today's high temperature was 79 degrees, record high as 87 degrees, which was last set in 2025, and the low 46 degrees. The record low is 30 degrees, which was set in 1997. No precipitation fell today, which leaves the monthly total at 0.05 inches. The total precipitation for the year still stands at 5.32 inches. No snow fell today, which brings the monthly total to 0.0 inches. This is 0.1 inches below the normal amount of 0.1 inches for May. The total snowfall for the season since March 1st still stands at 1.4 inches, which is 5.1 inches below normal. The highest wind gust observed was 16 miles per hour. Sunset tonight is at 8:36 p.m. Sunrise tomorrow is at 6:08 a.m. This hazardous weather outlook is for southwest Iowa, west central Iowa, east central Nebraska, northeast Nebraska, and southeast Nebraska. For this afternoon and tonight, no hazardous weather is expected at this time. And now the extended outlook for the period Thursday through Tuesday.
Warm, dry, and windy conditions along with dry fuels will lead to very high to extreme fire danger on Thursday, especially in northeast Nebraska. Winds may gust to 40 minus 45 plus miles per hour. A red flag warning is in effect. There is a marginal level 1 of 5 risk of severe storms Thursday and Friday evenings across portions of southeast Nebraska. The main expected hazards include will be large hail and damaging winds. Repeated rounds of showers and storms are forecast this weekend into early next week. There is severe weather potential during most afternoons and evenings each day through Monday. Spotter information statement. Spotter activation is not expected at this time. 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The current time is 6:07 p.m. Central Daylight Time. Now for the official National Weather Service forecast for the Omaha and Council Bluffs area. West of today, sunny. Highs in the lower 80s. Northeast winds around 5 miles an hour. Tonight, mostly clear. Lows in the mid-50s. Southeast winds 10 to 15 miles an hour. Thursday, partly sunny. A slight chance of showers in the morning. Breezy with highs in the lower 80s. South winds 20 to 25 miles an hour with gusts up to 35 miles an hour. Chance of rain 20%. Thursday night, mostly cloudy until midnight, then clearing. Lows in the upper 50s. South winds 15 to 20 miles an hour with gusts up to 30 miles an hour, becoming southeast 5 to 10 miles an hour with gusts up to 20 miles an hour after midnight. Friday, sunny, warmer with highs in the lower 90s. East winds 5 to 10 miles an hour. Friday night, partly cloudy. A chance of showers until midnight. Lows in the lower 60s. Chance of rain 30%. Saturday, mostly sunny. A chance of showers and thunderstorms in the afternoon. Hot with highs in the upper 80s. Chance of rain 40%. Saturday night, a chance of thunderstorms. Showers likely. Lows in the lower 60s. Chance of rain 60%. Sunday, mostly cloudy in the morning, then becoming partly sunny. A chance of showers and thunderstorms. Breezy, hot with highs in the upper 80s. Chance of rain 50%. Sunday night, a chance of thunderstorms until midnight. Showers likely. Breezy with lows in the mid-60s. Chance of rain 60%. Monday, mostly cloudy in the morning, then becoming mostly sunny. A chance of showers. A chance of thunderstorms in the afternoon. Highs in the lower 80s. Chance of rain 50%. Monday night, mostly cloudy. A chance of showers until midnight. Cooler with lows in the lower 50s. Chance of rain 50%. Tuesday, partly sunny. Not as warm with highs in the upper 60s. At 6 p.m. in Omaha, it was mostly sunny. The temperature was 79 degrees, the dew point 31, and the relative humidity 17%. The pressure was 30.05 inches and falling. Across eastern Nebraska and southwest Iowa, it was sunny, with a temperature of 81 at Lincoln, 80 at Offutt Air Force Base, 78 at Millard, 78 at Fremont, and 80 at Columbus. Under sunny skies, Tacoma reported 81, Nebraska City reported 77, Plattsmouth reported 78, and Red Oak, Iowa reported 77. Here are some observations from across the region. It was sunny, with a temperature of 82 at Grand Island, 81 at Norfolk, and 79 at Sioux City. Under sunny skies, Concordia, Kansas reported 82, North Platte reported 83, and Valentine reported 84. It was mostly sunny, with a temperature of 75 at Des Moines, 76 at Kansas City, and 87 at Denver. At Sioux Falls, it was partly sunny, with a temperature of 77. Once again, at 6 p.m. in Omaha, it was 79 degrees under mostly sunny skies.
The Omaha, Nebraska climate summary for this evening as of 4 p.m., May 13, 2026. Today's high temperature was 79 degrees. This high was 6 degrees above the normal high of 73. The record high is 95 degrees, which was last set in 1940. Today's low temperature was 43 degrees. This low was 9 degrees below the normal low of 52. The record low is 32 degrees, which was set in 1997. No precipitation fell today, which leaves the monthly total at 0.03 inches. This is 1.82 inches below the normal amount of 1.85 inches for May. The total precipitation for the year still stands at 5.74 inches, which is 2.77 inches below normal. No snow fell today, which brings the monthly total to 0.0 inches. This is 0.1 inches below the normal amount of 0.1 inches for May. The total snowfall since July 1st still stands at 17.8 inches, which is 9.3 inches below normal. There were 4 heating degree days today, which is 1 below normal. This brings the monthly total to 84, which is normal. The yearly total since July 1st is 5,011, which is 762 below normal. There were no cooling degree days today, which is 2 below normal. This leaves the monthly total at 5, which is minus 14 below normal. The yearly total since January 1st is 55, which is 20 above normal. Today the maximum wind observed was 14 miles an hour from the northwest. The highest wind gust observed was 19 miles per hour from the northwest. The normal high temperature for tomorrow is 74 degrees, and the normal low is 52. The record high for tomorrow is 101, which occurred in 2013, and the record low is 33, which occurred in 1907. Sunset tonight is at 8:34 p.m. Sunrise tomorrow is at 6:06 a.m. The Valley National Weather Service climate summary for this evening, as of 4 p.m., May 13, 2026. Today's high temperature was 79 degrees, record high is 87 degrees, which was last set in 2025, and the low 46 degrees. The record low is 30 degrees, which was set in 1997. No precipitation fell today, which leaves the monthly total at 0.05 inches. The total precipitation for the year still stands at 5.32 inches. No snow fell today, which brings the monthly total to 0.0 inches. This is 0.1 inches below the normal amount of 0.1 inches for May. The total snowfall for the season since March 1st still stands at 1.4 inches, which is 5.1 inches below normal. The highest wind gust observed was 16 miles per hour. Sunset tonight is at 8:36 p.m. Sunrise tomorrow is at 6:08 a.m. This hazardous weather outlook is for southwest Iowa, west central Iowa, east central Nebraska, northeast Nebraska, and southeast Nebraska. For this afternoon and tonight, no hazardous weather is expected at this time. And now the extended outlook for the period Thursday through Tuesday. Warm, dry, and windy conditions along with dry fuels will lead to very high to extreme fire danger on Thursday, especially in northeast Nebraska. Winds may gust to 40 minus 45 plus miles per hour. A red flag warning is in effect. There is a marginal level 1 of 5 risk of severe storms Thursday and Friday evenings across portions of southeast Nebraska. The main expected hazards include will be large hail and damaging winds. Repeated rounds of showers and storms are forecast this weekend into early next week. There is severe weather potential during most afternoons and evenings each day through Monday. Spotter information statement. Spotter activation is not expected at this time. 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The current time is 6:15 p.m. Central Daylight Time. Now for the official National Weather Service forecast for the Omaha and Council Bluffs area. Rest of today, sunny. Highs in the lower 80s.
Northeast winds around 5 miles an hour. Tonight, mostly clear. Lows in the mid-50s. Southeast winds 10 to 15 miles an hour. Thursday, partly sunny. A slight chance of showers in the morning. Breezy with highs.

Lows in the lower 60s. Chance of rain 30%. Saturday, mostly sunny. A chance of showers and thunderstorms in the afternoon. Hot with highs in the upper 80s. Chance of rain 40%. Saturday night, a chance of thunderstorms. Showers likely. Lows in the lower 60s. Chance of rain 60%. Sunday, mostly cloudy in the morning, then becoming partly sunny. A chance of showers and thunderstorms. Breezy, hot with highs in the upper 80s. Chance of rain 50%. Sunday night, a chance of thunderstorms until midnight. Showers likely. Breezy with lows in the mid 60s. Chance of rain 60%. Monday, mostly cloudy in the morning, then becoming mostly sunny. A chance of showers. A chance of thunderstorms in the afternoon. Highs in the lower 80s. Chance of rain 50%. Monday night, mostly cloudy. A chance of showers until midnight. Cooler with lows in the lower 50s. Chance of rain 50%. Tuesday, partly sunny. Not as warm with highs in the upper 60s. At 6 p.m. in Omaha, it was mostly sunny. The temperature was 79 degrees, the dew point 31, and the relative humidity 17%. The pressure was 30.05 inches and falling. Across eastern Nebraska and southwest Iowa, it was sunny, with a temperature of 81 at Lincoln, 80 at Offutt Air Force Base, 78 at Millard, 78 at Fremont, and 80 at Columbus. Under sunny skies, Tacoma reported 81, Nebraska City reported 77, Plattsmouth reported 78, and Red Oak, Iowa reported 77. Here are some observations from across the region. It was sunny, with a temperature of 82 at Grand Island, 81 at Norfolk, and 79 at Sioux City. Under sunny skies, Concordia, Kansas reported 82, North Platte reported 83, and Valentine reported 84. It was mostly sunny, with a temperature of 75 at Des Moines, 76 at Kansas City, and 87 at Denver. At Sioux Falls, it was partly sunny, with a temperature of 77. Once again, at 6 p.m. in Omaha, it was 79 degrees under mostly sunny skies. This hazardous weather outlook is for southwest Iowa, west central Iowa, east central Nebraska, northeast Nebraska, and southeast Nebraska. For this afternoon and tonight, no hazardous weather is expected at this time. And now the extended outlook for the period Thursday through Tuesday. Warm, dry, and windy conditions along with dry fuels will lead to very high to extreme fire danger on Thursday, especially in northeast Nebraska. Winds may gust to 40 minus 45 plus miles per hour. A red flag warning is in effect. There is a marginal level 1 of 5 risk of severe storms Thursday and Friday evenings across portions of southeast Nebraska. The main expected hazards include will be large hail and damaging winds. Repeated rounds of showers and storms are forecast this weekend into early next week. There is severe weather potential during most afternoons and evenings each day through Monday. Spotter information statement. Spotter activation is not expected at this time. The Omaha, Nebraska climate summary for this evening, as of 4 p.m., May 13, 2026. Today's high temperature was 79 degrees. This high was 6 degrees above the normal high of 73. The record high is 95 degrees, which was last set in 1940. Today's low temperature was 43 degrees. This low was 9 degrees below the normal low of 52. The record low is 32 degrees, which was set in 1997. No precipitation fell today, which leaves the monthly total at 0.03 inches. This is 1.82 inches below the normal amount of 1.85 inches for May. The total precipitation for the year still stands at 5.74 inches, which is 2.77 inches below normal. No snow fell today, which brings the monthly total to 0.0 inches. This is 0.1 inches below the normal amount of 0.1 inches for May.

total snowfall since July 1st still stands at 17.8 inches, which is 9.3 inches below normal. There were 4 heating degree days today, which is 1 below normal. This brings the monthly total to 84, which is normal. The yearly total since July 1st is 5,011, which is 762 below normal. There were no cooling degree days today, which is 2 below normal. This leaves the monthly total at 5, which is minus 14 below normal. The yearly total since January 1st is 55, which is 20 above normal. Today the maximum wind observed was 14 miles an hour from the northwest. The highest wind gust observed was 19 miles per hour from the northwest. The normal high temperature for tomorrow is 74 degrees, and the normal low is 52. The record high for tomorrow is 101, which occurred in 2013, and the record low is 33, which occurred in 1907. Sunset tonight is at 8:34 p.m. Sunrise tomorrow is at 6:06 a.m. The Valley National Weather Service climate summary for this evening, as of 4 p.m., May 13, 2026. Today's high temperature was 79 degrees, record high as 87 degrees, which was last set in 2025, and the low 46 degrees. The record low is 30 degrees, which was set in 1997. No precipitation fell today, which leaves the monthly total at 0.05 inches. The total precipitation for the year still stands at 5.32 inches. No snow fell today, which brings the monthly total to 0.0 inches. This is 0.1 inches below the normal amount of 0.1 inches for May. The total snowfall for the season since March 1st still stands at 1.4 inches, which is 5.1 inches below normal. The highest wind gust observed was 16 miles per hour. Sunset tonight is at 8:36 p.m. Sunrise tomorrow is at 6:08 a.m. This is NOAA All Hazards Radio Station KIH-61 in Omaha, Nebraska. The current time is 6:24 p.m. Central Daylight Time. Now for the official National Weather Service forecast for the Omaha and Council Bluffs area. Rest of today, sunny. Highs in the lower 80s. Northeast winds around 5 miles an hour. Tonight, mostly clear. Lows in the mid-50s. Southeast winds 10 to 15 miles an hour. Thursday, partly sunny. A slight chance of showers in the morning. Breezy with highs in the lower 80s. South winds 20 to 25 miles an hour with gusts up to 35 miles an hour. Chance of rain 20%. Thursday night, mostly cloudy until midnight, then clearing. Lows in the upper 50s. South winds 15 to 20 miles an hour with gusts up to 30 miles an hour, becoming southeast 5 to 10 miles an hour with gusts up to 20 miles an hour after midnight. Friday, sunny, warmer with highs in the lower 90s. East winds 5 to 10 miles an hour. Friday night, partly cloudy. A chance of showers until midnight. Lows in the lower 60s. Chance of rain 30%. Saturday, mostly sunny. A chance of showers and thunderstorms in the afternoon. Hot with highs in the upper 80s. Chance of rain 40%. Saturday night, a chance of thunderstorms. Showers likely. Lows in the lower 60s. Chance of rain 60%. Sunday, mostly cloudy in the morning, then becoming partly sunny. A chance of showers and thunderstorms. Breezy, hot with highs in the upper 80s. Chance of rain 50%. Sunday night, a chance of thunderstorms until midnight. Showers likely. Breezy with lows in the mid 60s. Chance of rain 60%. Monday, mostly cloudy in the morning, then becoming mostly sunny. A chance of showers. A chance of thunderstorms in the afternoon. Highs in the lower 80s. Chance of rain 50%. Monday night, mostly cloudy.
a chance of showers until midnight. Cooler with lows in the lower 50s. Chance of rain 50%. Tuesday, partly sunny. Not as warm with highs in the upper 60s. At 6 p.m. in Omaha, it was mostly sunny. The temperature was 79 degrees, the dew point 31, and the relative humidity 17%. The pressure was 30.05 inches and falling. Across eastern Nebraska and southwest Iowa, it was sunny, with a temperature of 81 at Lincoln, 80 at Offutt Air Force Base, 78 at Millard, 78 at Fremont, and 80 at Columbus. Under sunny skies, Tecumseh reported 81, Nebraska City reported 77, Plattsmouth reported 78, and Red Oak, Iowa reported 77. Here are some observations from across the region. It was sunny, with a temperature of 82 at Grand Island, 81 at North Fork, and 79 at Sioux City. Under sunny skies, Concordia, Kansas reported 82, North Platte reported 83, and Valentine reported 84. It was mostly sunny, with a temperature of 75 at Des Moines, 76 at Kansas City, and 87 at Denver. At Sioux Falls, it was partly sunny, with a temperature of 77. Once again, at 6 p.m. in Omaha, it was 79 degrees under mostly sunny skies. This hazardous weather outlook is for southwest Iowa, west central Iowa, east central Nebraska, northeast Nebraska, and southeast Nebraska. For this afternoon and tonight, no hazardous weather is expected at this time. And now the extended outlook for the period Thursday through Tuesday. Warm, dry, and windy conditions along with dry fuels will lead to very high to extreme fire danger on Thursday, especially in northeast Nebraska. Winds may gust to 40 minus 45 plus miles per hour. A red flag warning is in effect. There is a marginal level 1 of 5 risk of severe storms Thursday and Friday evenings across portions of southeast Nebraska. The main expected hazards include will be large hail and damaging winds. Repeated rounds of showers and storms are forecast this weekend into early next week. There is severe weather potential during most afternoons and evenings each day through Monday. Spotter information statement. Spotter activation is not expected at this time. 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The current time is 6:29 p.m. Central Daylight Time. The Omaha, Nebraska climate summary for this evening, as of 4 p.m., May 13, 2026. Today's high temperature was 79 degrees. This high was 6 degrees above the normal high of 73. The record high is 95 degrees, which was last set in 1940. Today's low temperature was 43 degrees. This low was 9 degrees below the normal low of 52. The record low is 32 degrees, which was set in 1997. No precipitation fell today, which leaves the monthly total at 0.03 inches. This is 1.82 inches below the normal amount of 1.85 inches for May. The total precipitation for the year still stands at 5.74 inches, which is 2.77 inches below normal. No snow fell today, which brings the monthly total to 0.0 inches. This is 0.1 inches below the normal amount of 0.1 inches for May. The total snowfall since July 1st still stands at 17.8 inches, which is 9.3 inches below normal. There were 4 heating degree days today, which is 1 below normal. This brings the monthly total to 84, which is normal. The yearly total since July 1st is 5,011, which is 762 below normal. There were no cooling degree days today, which is 2 below normal. This leaves the monthly total at 5, which is minus 14 below normal. The yearly total since January 1st is 55, which is 20 above normal. Today the maximum wind observed was 14 miles an hour from the northwest. The highest wind gust observed was 19 miles per hour from the northwest. The normal high temperature for tomorrow is 74 degrees, and the normal low is 52.
The record high for tomorrow is 101, which occurred in 2013, and the record low is 33, which occurred in 1907. Sunset tonight is at 8:34 p.m. Sunrise tomorrow is at 6:06 a.m. The Valley National Weather Service climate summary for this evening, as of 4 p.m., May 13, 2026. Today's high temperature was 79 degrees, record high as 87 degrees, which was last set in 2025, and the low 46 degrees. The record low is 30 degrees, which was set in 1997. No precipitation fell today, which leaves the monthly total at 0.05 inches. The total precipitation for the year still stands at 5.32 inches. No snow fell today, which brings the monthly total to 0.0 inches. This is 0.1 inches below the normal amount of 0.1 inches for May. The total snowfall for the season since March 1st still stands at 1.4 inches, which is 5.1 inches below normal. The highest wind gust observed was 16 miles per hour. Sunset tonight is at 8:36 p.m. Sunrise tomorrow is at 6:08 a.m. Now for the official National Weather Service forecast for the Omaha and Council Bluffs area. Rest of today, sunny. Highs in the lower 80s. Northeast winds around 5 miles an hour. Tonight, mostly clear. Lows in the mid-50s. Southeast winds 10 to 15 miles an hour. Thursday, partly sunny. A slight chance of showers in the morning. Breezy with highs in the lower 80s. South winds 20 to 25 miles an hour with gusts up to 35 miles an hour. Chance of rain 20%. Thursday night, mostly cloudy until midnight, then clearing. Lows in the upper 50s. South winds 15 to 20 miles an hour with gusts up to 30 miles an hour, becoming southeast 5 to 10 miles an hour with gusts up to 20 miles an hour after midnight. Friday, sunny, warmer with highs in the lower 90s. East winds 5 to 10 miles an hour. Friday night, partly cloudy. A chance of showers until midnight. Lows in the lower 60s. Chance of rain 30%. Saturday, mostly sunny. A chance of showers and thunderstorms in the afternoon. Hot with highs in the upper 80s. Chance of rain 40%. Saturday night, a chance of thunderstorms. Showers likely. Lows in the lower 60s. Chance of rain 60%. Sunday, mostly cloudy in the morning, then becoming partly sunny. A chance of showers and thunderstorms. Breezy, hot with highs in the upper 80s. Chance of rain 50%. Sunday night, a chance of thunderstorms until midnight. Showers likely. Breezy with lows in the mid-60s. Chance of rain 60%. Monday, mostly cloudy in the morning, then becoming mostly sunny. A chance of showers. A chance of thunderstorms in the afternoon. Highs in the lower 80s. Chance of rain 50%. Monday night, mostly cloudy. A chance of showers until midnight. Cooler with lows in the lower 50s. Chance of rain 50%. Tuesday, partly sunny. Not as warm with highs in the upper 60s. At 6 p.m. in Omaha, it was mostly sunny. The temperature was 79 degrees, the dew point 31, and the relative humidity 17%. The pressure was 30.05 inches and falling. Across eastern Nebraska and southwest Iowa, it was sunny, with a temperature of 81 at Lincoln, 80 at Offutt Air Force Base, 78 at Millard, 78 at Fremont, and 80 at Columbus. Under sunny skies, Tacoma reported 81, Nebraska City reported 77, Plattsmouth reported 78, and Red Oak, Iowa reported 77. Here are some observations from across the region. It was sunny, with a temperature of 82 at Grand Island, 81 at Norfolk, and 79 at Sioux City. Under sunny skies,
Concordia, Kansas reported 82, North Platte reported 83, and Valentine reported 84. It was mostly sunny, with a temperature of 75 at Des Moines, 76 at Kansas City, and 87 at Denver. At Sioux Falls, it was partly sunny, with a temperature of 77. Once again, at 6 p.m. in Omaha, it was 79 degrees under mostly sunny skies. This hazardous weather outlook is for southwest Iowa, west central Iowa, east central Nebraska, northeast Nebraska, and southeast Nebraska. For this afternoon and tonight, no hazardous weather is expected at this time. And now the extended outlook for the period Thursday through Tuesday. Warm, dry, and windy conditions along with dry fuels will lead to very high to extreme fire danger on Thursday, especially in northeast Nebraska. Winds may gust to 40 minus 45 plus miles per hour. A red flag warning is in effect. There is a marginal level 1 of 5 risk of severe storms Thursday and Friday evenings across portions of southeast Nebraska. The main expected hazards include will be large hail and damaging winds. Repeated rounds of showers and storms are forecast this weekend into early next week. There is severe weather potential during most afternoons and evenings each day through Monday. Spotter information statement. Spotter activation is not expected at this time. 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The current time is 6:38 p.m. Central Daylight Time. Now for the official National Weather Service forecast for the Omaha and Council Bluffs area. Rest of today, sunny. Highs in the lower 80s. Northeast winds around 5 miles an hour. Tonight, mostly clear. Lows in the mid-50s. Southeast winds 10 to 15 miles an hour. Thursday, partly sunny. A slight chance of showers in the morning. Breezy with highs in the lower 80s. South winds 20 to 25 miles an hour with gusts up to 35 miles an hour. Chance of rain 20%. Thursday night, mostly cloudy until midnight, then clearing. Lows in the upper 50s. South winds 15 to 20 miles an hour with gusts up to 30 miles an hour, becoming southeast 5 to 10 miles an hour with gusts up to 20 miles an hour after midnight. Friday, sunny, warmer with highs in the lower 90s. East winds 5 to 10 miles an hour. Friday night, partly cloudy. A chance of showers until midnight. Lows in the lower 60s. Chance of rain 30%. Saturday, mostly sunny. A chance of showers and thunderstorms in the afternoon. Hot with highs in the upper 80s. Chance of rain 40%. Saturday night, a chance of thunderstorms. Showers likely. Lows in the lower 60s. Chance of rain 60%. Sunday, mostly cloudy in the morning, then becoming partly sunny. A chance of showers and thunderstorms. Breezy, hot with highs in the upper 80s. Chance of rain 50%. Sunday night, a chance of thunderstorms until midnight. Showers likely. Breezy with lows in the mid-60s. Chance of rain 60%. Monday, mostly cloudy in the morning, then becoming mostly sunny. A chance of showers. A chance of thunderstorms in the afternoon. Highs in the lower 80s. Chance of rain 50%. Monday night, mostly cloudy. A chance of showers until midnight. Cooler with lows in the lower 50s. Chance of rain 50%. Tuesday, partly sunny. Not as warm with highs in the upper 60s. The Omaha, Nebraska climate summary for this evening, as of 4 p.m., May 13, 2026. Today's high temperature was 79 degrees. This high was 6 degrees above the normal high of 73. The record high is 95 degrees, which was last set in 1940. Today's low temperature was 43 degrees. This low was 9 degrees below the normal low of 52. The record low is 32 degrees, which was set in 1997.
No precipitation fell today, which leaves the monthly total at 0.03 inches. This is 1.82 inches below the normal amount of 1.85 inches for May. The total precipitation for the year still stands at 5.74 inches, which is 2.77 inches below normal. No snow fell today, which brings the monthly total to 0.0 inches. This is 0.1 inches below the normal amount of 0.1 inches for May. The total snowfall since July 1st still stands at 17.8 inches, which is 9.3 inches below normal. There were 4 heating degree days today, which is 1 below normal. This brings the monthly total to 84, which is normal. The yearly total since July 1st is 5,011, which is 762 below normal. There were no cooling degree days today, which is 2 below normal. This leaves the monthly total at 5, which is minus 14 below normal. The yearly total since January 1st is 55, which is 20 above normal. Today the maximum wind observed was 14 miles an hour from the northwest. The highest wind gust observed was 19 miles per hour from the northwest. The normal high temperature for tomorrow is 74 degrees, and the normal low is 52. The record high for tomorrow is 101, which occurred in 2013, and the record low is 33, which occurred in 1907. Sunset tonight is at 8:34 p.m. Sunrise tomorrow is at 6:06 a.m. The Valley National Weather Service climate summary for this evening, as of 4 p.m., May 13, 2026. Today's high temperature was 79 degrees, record high as 87 degrees, which was last set in 2025, and the low 46 degrees. The record low is 30 degrees, which was set in 1997. No precipitation fell today, which leaves the monthly total at 0.05 inches. The total precipitation for the year still stands at 5.32 inches. No snow fell today, which brings the monthly total to 0.0 inches. This is 0.1 inches below the normal amount of 0.1 inches for May. The total snowfall for the season since March 1st still stands at 1.4 inches, which is 5.1 inches below normal. The highest wind gust observed was 16 miles per hour. Sunset tonight is at 8:36 p.m. Sunrise tomorrow is at 6:08 a.m. At 6 p.m. in Omaha, it was mostly sunny. The temperature was 79 degrees, the dew point 31, and the relative humidity 17%. The pressure was 30.05 inches and falling. Across eastern Nebraska and southwest Iowa, it was sunny, with a temperature of 81 at Lincoln, 80 at Offutt Air Force Base, 78 at Millard, 78 at Fremont, and 80 at Columbus. Under sunny skies, Tacoma reported 81, Nebraska City reported 77, Plattsmouth reported 78, and Red Oak, Iowa reported 77. Here are some observations from across the region. It was sunny, with a temperature of 82 at Grand Island, 81 at Norfolk, and 79 at Sioux City. Under sunny skies, Concordia, Kansas reported 82, North Platte reported 83, and Valentine reported 84. It was mostly sunny, with a temperature of 75 at Des Moines, 76 at Kansas City, and 87 at Denver. At Sioux Falls, it was partly sunny, with a temperature of 77. Once again, at 6 p.m. in Omaha, it was 79 degrees under mostly sunny skies. This hazardous weather outlook is for southwest Iowa, west central Iowa, east central Nebraska, northeast Nebraska, and southeast Nebraska. For this afternoon and tonight, no hazardous weather is expected at this time. And now the extended outlook for the period Thursday through Tuesday. Warm, dry, and windy conditions along with dry fuels will lead to very high to extreme fire danger on Thursday, especially in northeast Nebraska. Winds may gust to 40 minus 45 plus miles per hour. A red flag warning is in effect. There is a marginal level 1 of 5 risk of severe storms Thursday and Friday evenings across portions of southeast Nebraska.
The main expected hazards include will be large hail and damaging winds. Repeated rounds of showers and storms are forecast this weekend into early next week. There is severe weather potential during most afternoons and evenings each day through Monday. Spotter information statement. Spotter activation is not expected at this time. 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The current time is 6:47 p.m. Central Daylight Time. Now for the official National Weather Service forecast for the Omaha and Council Bluffs area. Rest of today, sunny. Highs in the lower 80s. Northeast winds around 5 miles an hour. Tonight, mostly clear. Lows in the mid-50s. Southeast winds 10 to 15 miles an hour. Thursday, partly sunny. A slight chance of showers in the morning. Breezy with highs in the lower 80s. South winds 20 to 25 miles an hour with gusts up to 35 miles an hour. Chance of rain 20%. Thursday night, mostly cloudy until midnight, then clearing. Lows in the upper 50s. South winds 15 to 20 miles an hour with gusts up to 30 miles an hour, becoming southeast 5 to 10 miles an hour with gusts up to 20 miles an hour after midnight. Friday, sunny, warmer with highs in the lower 90s. East winds 5 to 10 miles an hour. Friday night, partly cloudy. A chance of showers until midnight. Lows in the lower 60s. Chance of rain 30%. Saturday, mostly sunny. A chance of showers and thunderstorms in the afternoon. Hot with highs in the upper 80s. Chance of rain 40%. Saturday night, a chance of thunderstorms. Showers likely. Lows in the lower 60s. Chance of rain 60%. Sunday, mostly cloudy in the morning, then becoming partly sunny. A chance of showers and thunderstorms. Breezy, hot with highs in the upper 80s. Chance of rain 50%. Sunday night, a chance of thunderstorms until midnight. Showers likely. Breezy with lows in the mid-60s. Chance of rain 60%. Monday, mostly cloudy in the morning, then becoming mostly sunny. A chance of showers. A chance of thunderstorms in the afternoon. Highs in the lower 80s. Chance of rain 50%. Monday night, mostly cloudy. A chance of showers until midnight. Cooler with lows in the lower 50s. Chance of rain 50%. Tuesday, partly sunny. Not as warm with highs in the upper 60s. The Omaha, Nebraska climate summary for this evening, as of 4 p.m., May 13, 2026. Today's high temperature was 79 degrees. This high was 6 degrees above the normal high of 73. The record high is 95 degrees, which was last set in 1940. Today's low temperature was 43 degrees. This low was 9 degrees below the normal low of 52. The record low is 32 degrees, which was set in 1997. No precipitation fell today, which leaves the monthly total at 0.03 inches. This is 1.82 inches below the normal amount of 1.85 inches for May. The total precipitation for the year still stands at 5.74 inches, which is 2.77 inches below normal. No snow fell today, which brings the monthly total to 0.0 inches. This is 0.1 inches below the normal amount of 0.1 inches for May. The total snowfall since July 1st still stands at 17.8 inches, which is 9.3 inches below normal. There were 4 heating degree days today, which is 1 below normal. This brings the monthly total to 84, which is normal. The yearly total since July 1st is 5,011, which is 762 below normal. There were no cooling degree days today, which is 2 below normal. This leaves the monthly total at 5, which is minus 14 below normal. The yearly total since January 1st is 55, which is 20 above normal.
Today, the maximum wind observed was 14 miles an hour from the northwest. The highest wind gust observed was 19 miles per hour from the northwest. The normal high temperature for tomorrow is 74 degrees, and the normal low is 52. The record high for tomorrow is 101, which occurred in 2013, and the record low is 33, which occurred in 1907. Sunset tonight is at 8:34 p.m. Sunrise tomorrow is at 6:06 a.m. The Valley National Weather Service climate summary for this evening, as of 4 p.m., May 13, 2026. Today's high temperature was 79 degrees, record high as 87 degrees, which was last set in 2025, and the low 46 degrees. The record low is 30 degrees, which was set in 1997. No precipitation fell today, which leaves the monthly total at 0.05 inches. The total precipitation for the year still stands at 5.32 inches. No snow fell today, which brings the monthly total to 0.0 inches. This is 0.1 inches below the normal amount of 0.1 inches for May. The total snowfall for the season since March 1st still stands at 1.4 inches, which is 5.1 inches below normal. The highest wind gust observed was 16 miles per hour. Sunset tonight is at 8:36 p.m. Sunrise tomorrow is at 6:08 a.m. This is NOAA All Hazards Radio Station KIH-61 serving the following counties in Nebraska and Iowa. Douglas, Sarpy, Washington, Cass, Odo, Burt, Dodge, Saunders, Harrison, Pottawatomie, and Mills. At 6 p.m. in Omaha, it was mostly sunny. The temperature was 79 degrees, the dew point 31, and the relative humidity 17%. The pressure was 30.05 inches and falling. Across eastern Nebraska and southwest Iowa, it was sunny, with a temperature of 81 at Lincoln, 80 at Offutt Air Force Base, 78 at Millard, 78 at Fremont, and 80 at Columbus. Under sunny skies, Tacoma reported 81, Nebraska City reported 77, Plattsmouth reported 78, and Red Oak, Iowa reported 77. Here are some observations from across the region. It was sunny, with a temperature of 82 at Grand Island, 81 at Norfolk, and 79 at Sioux City. Under sunny skies, Concordia, Kansas reported 82, North Platte reported 83, and Valentine reported 84. It was mostly sunny, with a temperature of 75 at Des Moines, 76 at Kansas City, and 87 at Denver. At Sioux Falls, it was partly sunny, with a temperature of 77. Once again, at 6 p.m. in Omaha, it was 79 degrees under mostly sunny skies. This hazardous weather outlook is for southwest Iowa, west central Iowa, east central Nebraska, northeast Nebraska, and southeast Nebraska. For this afternoon and tonight, no hazardous weather is expected at this time. And now the extended outlook for the period Thursday through Tuesday. Warm, dry, and windy conditions along with dry fuels will lead to very high to extreme fire danger on Thursday, especially in northeast Nebraska. Winds may gust to 40 minus 45 plus miles per hour. A red flag warning is in effect. There is a marginal level 1 of 5 risk of severe storms Thursday and Friday evenings across portions of southeast Nebraska. The main expected hazards include will be large hail and damaging winds. Repeated rounds of showers and storms are forecast this weekend into early next week. There is severe weather potential during most afternoons and evenings each day through Monday. Spotter information statement. Spotter activation is not expected at this time. 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The current time is 6:56 p.m. Central Daylight Time. Now for the official National Weather Service forecast for the Omaha and Council Bluffs area. Rest of today, sunny. Highs in the lower 80s. Northeast winds around 5 miles an hour. Tonight, mostly clear. Lows in the mid-50s.
southeast winds 10 to 15 miles an hour. Thursday, partly sunny. A slight chance of showers in the morning. Breezy with highs in the lower 80s. South winds 20 to 25 miles an hour with gusts up to 35 miles an hour. Chance of rain 20%. Thursday night, mostly cloudy until midnight, then clearing. Lows in the upper 50s. South winds 15 to 20 miles an hour with gusts up to 30 miles an hour, becoming southeast 5 to 10 miles an hour with gusts up to 20 miles an hour after midnight. Friday, sunny, warmer with highs in the lower 90s. East winds 5 to 10 miles an hour. Friday night, partly cloudy. A chance of showers until midnight. Lows in the lower 60s. Chance of rain 30%. Saturday, mostly sunny. A chance of showers and thunderstorms in the afternoon. Hot with highs in the upper 80s. Chance of rain 40%. Saturday night, a chance of thunderstorms. Showers likely. Lows in the lower 60s. Chance of rain 60%. Sunday, mostly cloudy in the morning, then becoming partly sunny. A chance of showers and thunderstorms. Breezy, hot with highs in the upper 80s. Chance of rain 50%. Sunday night, a chance of thunderstorms until midnight. Showers likely. Breezy with lows in the mid-60s. Chance of rain 60%. Monday, mostly cloudy in the morning, then becoming mostly sunny. A chance of showers. A chance of thunderstorms in the afternoon. Highs in the lower 80s. Chance of rain 50%. Monday night, mostly cloudy. A chance of showers until midnight. Cooler with lows in the lower 50s. Chance of rain 50%. Tuesday, partly sunny. Not as warm with highs in the upper 60s. At 6 p.m. in Omaha, it was mostly sunny. The temperature was 79 degrees, the dew point 31, and the relative humidity 17%. The pressure was 30.05 inches and falling. Across eastern Nebraska and southwest Iowa, it was sunny, with a temperature of 81 at Lincoln, 80 at Offutt Air Force Base, 78 at Millard, 78 at Fremont, and 80 at Columbus. Under sunny skies, Tacoma reported 81, Nebraska City reported 77, Plattsmouth reported 78, and Red Oak, Iowa reported 77. Here are some observations from across the region. It was sunny, with a temperature of 82 at Grand Island, 81 at North Fork, and 79 at Sioux City. Under sunny skies, Concordia, Kansas reported 82, North Platte reported 83, and Valentine reported 84. It was mostly sunny, with a temperature of 75 at Des Moines, 76 at Kansas City, and 87 at Denver. At Sioux Falls, it was partly sunny, with a temperature of 77. Once again, at 6 p.m. in Omaha, it was 79 degrees under mostly sunny skies. The Omaha, Nebraska climate summary for this evening, as of 4 p.m., May 13, 2026. Today's high temperature was 79 degrees. This high was 6 degrees above the normal high of 73. The record high is 95 degrees, which was last set in 1940. Today's low temperature was 43 degrees. This low was 9 degrees below the normal low of 52. The record low is 32 degrees, which was set in 1997. No precipitation fell today, which leaves the monthly total at 0.03 inches. This is 1.82 inches below the normal amount of 1.85 inches for May. The total precipitation for the year still stands at 5.74 inches, which is 2.77 inches below normal. No snow fell today, which brings the monthly total to 0.0 inches. This is 0.1 inches below the normal amount of 0.1 inches for May. The total snowfall since July 1st still stands at 17.8 inches, which is 9.3 inches below normal. There were 4 heating degree days today, which is 1 below normal.
This brings the monthly total to 84, which is normal. The yearly total since July 1st is 5,011, which is 762.